0: 15.
1: The TSX higher today and higher this week, and a better-than-expected jobs report ahead of an interest rate announcement next week. Business at 26. Security News on 801.
0: Time for Rogers Xfinity Internet traffic and weather together on the ones. Here's Mike Davey.
2: This report brought to you by the Big Apple on the westbound 401. Busy approaching the 412 to approaching Salem. Then it slows down Leslie Express Collectors to Bayview. Then approaching Young in the Collectors, it slows down till you get to Young. Looks like that left lane is going to be at least partially blocked off. Looks like a stalled vehicle here. Tow now on scene, so hopefully they have this cleared up soon. Once you're through that, it slows down 400 Express Collectors to Dixon on the eastbound 401 from the 427 to the 400 Express Collectors. You can expect a delay approaching Bayview Express, Bayview Collectors to the 404. Warden to Kennedy through the Collectors will also be a slow drive. Northbound DVP, it's starting to get busy as you approach Bayview Bloor to just north of it. Looks like there might be a problem there. Going to quickly try and pull up a camera here, see if I can see what is going on. And not on that one, not on that one, and not on that one. So if you're in that area, Star 68, you can call in. Let me know if there is a live lane closed off. As you continue northbound, it slows down approaching Eglinton to north of Lawrence. Southbound 404 DVP, it's busy approaching Shepherd to York Mills. Westbound Gardner, minor delay Jamison to approaching Parkside. Eastbound Gardner, slow through Jamison. Eastbound at QEW, expected delay as you start to approach Dorval to approaching Trafalgar. Once you're through that, it slows down from Mississauga Road on and off to Dixie. Westbound QEW busy through Dixie, then on city streets, the intersection of Lawrence and Birchmount closed off for a collision. The Big Apple is so much more than a great rest stop with fun-free activities like mini putt, a children's carousel, petting zoo, and more. The Big Apple exit 497 off the 401 or thebigapple.ca. Your next report is at 8:11. Now your forecast, here's Jesse Uppel.
3: A stray shower is possible in parts of the GTA this evening, becoming mostly clear tonight, down to 19 degrees. Light winds out of the north, very comfortable and beautiful for the weekend. Saturday, sunny, seasonal, 27 for the high, feels like 30 with light winds out of the north. Tonight's low, 19.
4: Right now, 25 degrees, feeling like 30 with a few clouds. 680 News Time, 8:03.
0: Two pedestrians, a man and woman in their 60s, are dead following a collision between two vehicles in Scarborough.
4: 680's Lisa Amaral says the crash at Birchmount and Lawrence sent several others to hospital.
5: Toronto police are continuing their investigation into the tragic crash that took place in Scarborough today, claiming the lives of a man and a woman in their 60s. Police say that just before 2 p.m., a purple Toyota was traveling westbound on Lawrence Avenue when it ran a red light at Birchmount Road and collided with a Mitsubishi traveling south. As a result of the crash, the Toyota struck the two pedestrians who were standing on a sidewalk nearby, also taking down a traffic light pole. Toronto police say that the two pedestrians were pronounced dead on the scene. The two female drivers, along with a female passenger and a six-year-old girl, were all transported to hospital with minor injuries. Residents in the area are sharing their thoughts.
6: I just think it's really sad, honestly. Things like this kind of remind me of how fragile life is.
5: Police are asking anyone who was in the area that witnessed the crash or anyone with dash cam footage to contact them. I'm Lisa Emerald.
0: The driver of a Mississauga City bus has been found not guilty in a crash that killed another motorist on Derry Road 3 years ago. As 680's Richard Southern tells us, the family of the victim says they've been failed by the court.
7: Walking out of a Mississauga courtroom today, a free woman was Baljeet Dhaliwal, having been found not guilty of dangerous driving. It was in June of 2023 that Dhaliwal was driving a My Way bus on Derry Road that slammed into a car stopped at a traffic light, killing the 50-year-old driver of that vehicle. The Crown alleged in the trial that Dhaliwal was distracted while driving the bus. Video from inside the vehicle allegedly showed her texting and eating while driving. But Dhaliwal's lawyers successfully argued that she tried to stop the bus unsuccessfully.
8: She applied the brakes and the brakes failed.
7: Not pleased with the verdict, the victim's son, Danny.
9: I don't think justice was served.
7: Not helping the Crown's case was the fact that the My Way bus was destroyed before the defense had a chance to examine it. Richard Southern, 680 News Radio.
4: The OPP is launching a new safety campaign that will focus on big rigs and other large trucks, as well as other drivers behaving dangerously around them. 680's Phil Martino says police are warning it only takes a moment for tragedy to strike.
10: The OPP say a split-second decision behind the wheel can have life-changing consequences. According to Sergeant Kerry Schmidt, during Operation Safe Driver Week, officers will focus on commercial, large-size

0: vehicles and how they operate on the highways and how we all share the roads together.
1: Well, we know when a large truck is involved in a collision, the potential for injuries are far greater.
0: He says there are concerns about smaller vehicles cutting in front of tractor trailers, causing the drivers to lose control.
1: You know, OPP, along with Commercial Vehicle Safety Alliance, are going to be out there really highlighting the efforts of making sure all drivers, particularly those commercial drivers, are operating their vehicle safely and they're mechanically sound.
0: Operation Safe Driver Week kicks off Sunday and runs until July 18th. I'm Phil Martino.
2: A new city report is warning of negative environmental impacts if the expansion of Billy Bishop Airport goes ahead. 680's Momin Qureshi says the details of the report and word of just who will benefit from the expansion plan has certainly got the attention of Mayor Olivia Chow.
3: This new report coming to the Planning and Housing Committee says city staff have identified the potential for negative impacts on water quality in Toronto's Inner Harbour from the proposed expansion of Billy Bishop Airport. The mayor says it is a concern.
4: The water quality will be made worse because there will be de-icing fluid going into it, the jets, the fume.
3: The report also confirming the American mega investment firm JP Morgan is involved in the ownership of Newport, and that's the company that owns the Island Airport. The mayor wants to know why everybody is bending over backwards for the company from south of the border.
4: This is public land. It is our waterfront. The waterfront belongs to the city of Toronto and the people of Toronto, not just this American firm.
3: The Planning and Housing Committee meets next week at City Hall. I'm Momin Qureshi.
5: 680 News Time, 8:07. It's down to six teams at the World Cup after Spain met Belgium in their quarterfinal match. 680's Randall Fairbairn with the story.
6: Two World Cup quarterfinal matchups are complete after the second of two in 2 days had Spain facing Belgium. Two first-half goals had Spain and Belgium tied at halftime. Spain carried most of the play in the second half, and it was Mikel Merino who would find the net in the 88th minute to give Spain a 2-1 victory as Belgium couldn't answer in the final 2 minutes of regulation and 7 minutes of extra time. With the win, Spain moves on to the first semifinal where they will face France, who beat Morocco 2-0. Tomorrow, the field will get narrowed down to four as two more quarterfinals will go with England taking on Norway at 5 o'clock and Switzerland playing Argentina at 9. The winner of those matches will play Wednesday in the second semifinal. The final in the World Cup goes Sunday, July 14th at 3 o'clock. From the Sports Center, I'm Randolph Fairbairn.
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2: 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Time for Cottage Country Traffic on the 9s. Here's Justin Pierce.
8: Yeah, that's right. 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And it looks like there are delays, particularly on the northbound 400, as folks are traveling towards Simcoe County and beyond. But it is slow as you are traveling through the marsh. And once you pass through Canal Road, it's moving well as you enter Simcoe County. Not seeing any major delays, of course, until you hit Barrie. That's when the delays show up along the northbound 400. It is slow from on the approach to Mapleview to about north of Essa. Again, once you kind of hit the split, it's moving up to speed on 11. Or if you stay on the extension, not seeing any major delays through there. And then on the eastbound side of the 401, minor delays, really minor, as you are traveling through Salem. Looks pretty good after that through the 412, through the 418, as you are traveling out towards Coburg, Belleville, and beyond. With Cottage Country Traffic on the 9s, I'm Justin Pierce.
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0: More brought to you by Vertical CPA. Traveling on the eastbound QEW approaching Trafalgar, the HOV, and two left lanes will be closed off with a collision here. Looks like emergency crews are on scene, so only a couple of lanes getting through. That's causing a delay as you approach Dorval. As you continue eastbound, it slows down here, Ontario to Dixie. Eastbound Gardner looks like it's moving up to speed. Northbound DVP, a minor delay as you approach Bayview Bloor. I think whatever that issue was has cleared up. Once you get north of that, though, it does slow down north of Eglinton up to York Mills. Southbound 404 DVP, expected delay approaching Shepherd to York Mills. On the westbound 401, it's going to be a busy drive, 412 to approaching Salem, and then a collision as you approach Young in the Collectors. So that's going to be blocking a left lane. Slow on the approach. Before that, it's busy 404 Express to approaching Bayview, Leslie Collectors to approaching Bayview. Beyond the crash at Young, there's volume Weston Express to Dixon on the eastbound 401. It's busy 427 to the 400 Express Collectors, and it really slows down Young Express approaching Bayview Collectors to Leslie. Once you're through that, rest of the drive should be fine. On City Streets, the intersection of Lawrence and Birchmount closed off for a collision. 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Your next report is at 8:21. Now your forecast here is Jesse Uppel.
1: An isolated shower is possible in parts of the Golden Horseshoe this evening, becoming mostly clear tonight. It's a quiet, comfortable one, 19 for the low, and a gorgeous weekend with high pressure in place. Sunny, seasonal, comfortable conditions for Saturday, 27 for the high. Sunshine continues into Sunday with a high near 29 degrees. Tonight's low, 19.
2: Right now, 25 degrees under mostly clear skies. It feels like 29 with the humidity. Coming up, a look at sports, 680 News Time, 8:13.
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2: It is 25 degrees, mostly clear out there. Good evening, I'm John Downs. Here are the top stories this hour. A crash involving two vehicles at Birchmount and Lawrence kills two pedestrians. The fatalities include a man and a woman in their 60s. Three others were injured in the collision. Justice was not served. That's the message from the family of a 50-year-old woman killed after a crash involving a Mississauga bus 3 years ago. The driver was found not guilty in the collision on Derry Road. Mayor Olivia Chow is raising the alarm over a city report that says expansion of the Island Airport will have negative environmental impacts on the waterfront by Billy Bishop. We're also learning about the outsized role the largest bank in the U.S., J.P. Morgan, is playing in the operation of the airport. Coming up after sports.
6: York Region is now closed to a section of Rutherford Road in Vaughan for the next few days. We'll tell you what construction crews are working on.
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7: Good evening, John. At the World Cup, the second of the four quarterfinals is in the books. Spain beating Belgium 2-1. Ruiz and Marino with the game winner for Spain made 2-1. De Ketelaere scored for Belgium. Spain advances to face France in a semifinal. They dispatched of Morocco. That'll go Tuesday. The last two quarterfinals are tomorrow. England meets Norway at 5. Argentina plays Switzerland at 9. The Blue Jays go in their opener of their three-game series against the Padres in San Diego. First pitch at 9:40. Watch it on Sportsnet. 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Elsewhere, Yankees meeting the Nationals. They're in a weather delay. Red Sox lead the Mets 2-0 in the second. Orioles over the Royals 3-2. Rays playing the Mariners. They lead 2-0 Tampa. Both those games are in the fifth. Wimbledon, the men's final is set after two semifinal matches wrapped up. Number one seeded Jannik Sinner beat Novak Djokovic, and number two seeded

beat Alexander Zverev beat Arthur Ferry. That sets up the 1-2 final on Sunday. In women's doubles, Gabby Dabrowski and Luisa Stefani, they moved on to the final after their 7-5, 6-3 win. That also goes Sunday. One game on the schedule in the CFL. The Argonauts out on the road to face Winnipeg Blue Bombers. Both teams come in 2-2. The game starts at the bottom of the hour. The Tempo playing the Dallas Wings at Bell Center in Montreal. 47-42 Tempo lead at late in the second quarter. If you'd like some Calgary Stampede rodeo action right now on Sportsnet 1, then you can get the Rangeland Derby at 10:30, also on Sportsnet 1. Sports at 15 and 45 past every hour or anytime at sportsnet.ca.

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2: 680 News Time, 818. After years of construction and delays caused by disputes between the U.S. and Canada, the federal government has announced that the Gordie Howe Bridge is set to finally make its debut on July 27th.
3: Back in early June, a ribbon-cutting ceremony was postponed for the U.S. and Canada to resolve any outstanding issues. Canada financed the construction of the bridge, which connects Windsor and Detroit. That cost was set to be repaid by toll revenue, but the Trump administration has since disputed how exactly those tolls should be shared.
2: The toll bridge, which began construction in 2018, is expected to ease congestion at the existing Ambassador Bridge and the Detroit-Windsor Tunnel. The bridge is named after the late Canadian hockey great Gordie Howe, who spent 25 seasons leading the Detroit Red Wings. 680 News Time, 819. Country traffic on the nines. Here's Justin Pierce.
4: Northbound side of the 400. This report, it's brought to you by Gateway Casinos. It is fairly slow in Barrie from north of Mapleview to north of Essa. It looks like after that, it is moving well through Bayfield and Duckworth as you are traveling through Barrie. Once you hit the split, the drive pretty smooth. That's the word that I would use to describe it as you are making your way towards the cottage. And then on the eastbound side of the 401, there's a minor delay through Salem. That's really it. Not seeing much of a problem through Oshawa, Port Hope, through Trenton, or even Belleville. Again, not seeing any problems through there. 40 rebound on the QEW. Not seeing any delays as folks are making their way around the Golden Horseshoe. But it looks like for those in St. Catharines, southbound along the 406, the ramp to Glendale, the left lane's blocked for maintenance. But again, not causing much of a delay. With Cottage Country traffic on the nines, I'm Justin Pierce.
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2: 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Here's Mike Davey.
9: This report brought to you by the Big Apple. Heading out onto the eastbound 401, first volume 427 to the 400 Express Collectors. And then a collision that's going to be just east of Bayview in the Express, pretty much right where the transfer is from Express to Collectors.

0: sector. So it looks like it's going to be two left lanes closed off with this collision. Vehicle looks like it's on its side here. Emergency crews are on scene. So it's slow pretty much all the way from Avenue in the Express, and then Collector's starting to fill out through that section as well. But definitely the better of the two options on the westbound 401. It's starting to slow down now. I guess the eastbound problem, a visual distraction. So from the 404 in the Express to approaching Bayview, it's slow. Leslie to approaching Bayview. Collectors, a collision at Young cleared in the Collectors. Slow through Dixon. Eastbound at QEW, there's a crash approaching Trafalgar. The HOV and two left lanes will be closed off. It's getting backed up east of 3rd Line to the scene of the crash. Once you're through that, rest of the drive will be fine. Westbound QEW, it's busy as you approach Trafalgar. A lot of vehicles slowing down. Looking at that eastbound problem, northbound DVP approaching Eglinton to north of Lawrence, moving slowly. Southbound 404 DVP from the 401 to south of Lawrence, you can expect a delay. Then on city streets, a closure of the intersection of Lawrence and Birchmount, it's for a collision. Try the Big Apple's famous apple bread pies made right before your eyes, and now serving the renowned P-Mill bacon sandwich from a Carousel Bakery at the St. Lawrence Market. The Big Apple exit 497 off the 401 or thebigapple.ca. Your next report is at 8:31 rather. Now your forecast, Jesse Uppel.
1: Clearing out and a fairly quiet night ahead for us in the GTA. Light winds out of the north and a low of 19 degrees. Enjoy this weekend because conditions are going to be very comfortable before we turn up the heat and humidity by next week. Sunshine, seasonal temperature Saturday, 27 for the high. Light winds out of the north and sunshine and a high of 29 for Sunday. Very hot and muggy for Monday. 31 feels like 36. And we'll have Humidex values reaching the 40s by Tuesday. Very hot and humid conditions for Wednesday as well. Tonight's low 19.
2: Right now it's 25 degrees and mostly clear. It feels like 29 with the humidity. 680 News Time, 8:23. Coming up at 8:30, the latest on two pedestrians being killed at Birchmount and Lawrence. 680 News Time, 8:24.
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2: Anyone trying to watch what's left of the World Cup live will have to fork over a serious amount of money. Ed Donahue of the Associated Press has more on sky-high ticket prices.
6: There is still a chance to buy tickets for the World Cup final next weekend at the Meadowlands in New Jersey. At times, the game has been listed as sold out, but FIFA says about 1,300 tickets are for sale. There are Category 2 seats priced at $7,000. Front Category 1 tickets in the lower deck can be yours for between $19,000 and $32,000. Hospitality tickets in the Trophy Lounge and Trophy Lounge Plus sections are selling for as much as $34,000. That includes food and drinks. World Cup ticket resale prices have dropped for quarterfinal matches after co-host Mexico and the U.S. were eliminated. I'm Ed Donahue.
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10: 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It was

0: By a tenth of a percent this week. Shares in MTY Food Group down by 10.5%. The Canadian restaurant franchisor did miss estimates on earnings. It's also closing 68 underperforming stores. This is the company that owns chains like Manchu Wok and Baton Rouge. Gold futures today down 0.5% to 4,120. Oil was lower for a second day, down 67 cents to 71.41 a barrel. The latest jobs report did show the creation of 18,200 jobs in June. It was better than expected, and the unemployment rate moved a little lower. This is coming ahead of an interest rate announcement next week. There is not likely to be any change in interest rates at this meeting. On Wall Street, the Dow higher today. It was up by 149 points. It did finish lower this week by about 0.5%. The S&P today higher by 31, and the NASDAQ up by 74. Shares in Delta Airlines down by about 2% on the day. The carrier reaffirmed its full-year profit guidance. Revenue rose by 14% from a year ago. Now, the airline started to see a bit of a decline in fuel costs on signs the Iran war was nearing an end, although there was that escalation this week. At the Business Center, I'm Chris McCusker.
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3: 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Time for cross-country traffic on the Nines. How's it looking, Justin Pierce?
4: Well, overall, John, the drive, it's pretty good as folks are making their way towards the cottage. This report, it's brought to you by Lexus of Barrie. But again, there are slowdowns on the northbound 400 as folks are making their way towards Barrie. The delay is actually in Barrie. It is slow from north of Mapleview to north of Essa. Looks like after that, it is moving up to speed as you are traveling through Bayfield and Duckworth. Once you hit the split, the word that I would use to describe the drive, it is smooth as you are making your way again farther north. And then on the eastbound side of the 401, there's a little bit of a slowdown through Salem. And that's really it. Not seeing any major delays right now. With Cottage Country traffic on the Nines, I'm Justin Pierce.
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7: Good evening. It's Friday, July 10th. I'm Christine Ritchie.
3: And for Mitch Burke, I'm John Downs. Here's what's making news right now.
8: A tragic scene in Scarborough where two pedestrians in their 60s were struck and killed by an SUV after it ran a red light.
7: A Mississauga bus driver is found not guilty after crashing into a parked driver 3 years ago, killing the 50-year-old woman instantly.
3: OPP say they'll be cracking down on big rig truckers breaking the rules this weekend and watching how everyday drivers share the road with them.
7: And a Richmond Hill man faces voyeurism charges after police say he was following a woman in a store and recording video under her skirt.
9: Quarterfinal match number two is now in the books at the World Cup, and the men's final is set at Wimbledon. Sports of 45.
0: The TSX higher today, and it did finish with a slight gain this week. A better-than-expected jobs report in Canada, and it was a winning day on Wall Street. Business at 56.
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7: Time for Rogers Xfinity, internet traffic and weather together on the ones. Here's Mike Davey.
10: This report brought to you by Don Valley North Toyota, eastbound on the 401. As you get towards Highway 25, a right lane will be blocked off with a stalled vehicle. This Golden. There's a collision at Dixon partially blocking the left lane. They're off to the shoulder about as far as they can go, but still sticking into that left lane a little bit. Already busy.

0: as you got to the 427 alternating, from the 427 express collectors to the 400, slow through Keele and the collectors, then a collision that is going to be just east of Bayview in the express, right where the transfer is from express to collectors. The crash is in the express lanes. Two left lanes will be blocked off. Emergency crews are on scene. Heavy backup from the Allen alternating express collectors, pretty much from the Allen express and collectors to the scene of the crash. Collectors probably the better of the two options. It is the better of the two options. It's really backed up in the express, but things are getting worse in the collector lanes. Westbound 401, it's busy. 404 express collectors to approaching Bayview. Everyone's slowing down looking at that eastbound problem. Eastbound QEW, another collision. This one going to be approaching Trafalgar. The HOV in two left lanes will be closed off. It slows down east of third line. Westbound at QEW, it's busy approaching Trafalgar because everyone's slowing down looking at that eastbound problem. Northbound DVP, expected delay approaching Eglinton to north of Lawrence. Southbound 404 DVP, Shepherd to south of Lawrence. You can expect a slowdown there. Then on city streets, the intersection of Lawrence and Birchmount closed for a crash. 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Your next report's at 8:41. Now your forecast, Jesse Uppel.
1: Sky's becoming mostly clear tonight with a low of 19 degrees. It's going to be a gorgeous weekend with plenty of sunshine Saturday, seasonal temperatures, and also very pleasant with comfortable conditions as well. 27 feels like 30 with light winds out of the north. Tonight's low 19.
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3: A tragic Friday afternoon in Scarborough after two pedestrians were killed while crossing an intersection.
2: As 680's Lisa Amaral reports, two SUVs were involved in the crash.
4: An investigation is underway in Scarborough after a man and a woman in their 60s were both struck and killed by a vehicle near the intersection of Lawrence Avenue and Birchmount Road. In a recent update from Toronto Police, they say a purple Toyota SUV was driving west on Lawrence when it ran a red light at the intersection and collided with a gray Mitsubishi that was traveling south. As a result of the crash, the Toyota struck the two pedestrians who were standing on the northwest sidewalk. Police pronounced them both dead at the scene. The two female drivers, along with another woman and a six-year-old girl, were all transported to hospital with minor injuries from the vehicles. Residents in the area are expressing their shock.
5: To hear about two people who are probably just walking and going about their days and just like that, it's, you know, their life's cut short. I think it's really heartbreaking and sobering.
4: Police are now asking any witnesses or anyone with dash cam footage to contact them. I'm Lisa Emerald.
3: It wasn't the verdict the son of a 50-year-old mother wanted to hear. His mom was killed after a Mississauga bus driver plowed into her parked car 3 years ago. 680's Richard Southern has the details.
6: Having just been found not guilty, the accused, Beljeet Dhaliwal, walked out of a Mississauga courtroom and refused to talk to the media. Her lawyer, though, spoke briefly.
7: There are no winners today.
6: It was back in 2023 that the bus Dhaliwal was driving slammed into the back of a car driven by Sharon Williams, killing the 50-year-old. Lawyers for Dhaliwal argued the bus wasn't working properly.
7: Ms. Dhaliwal has said from the beginning that she applied the brakes and the brakes failed.
6: But the Crown alleges that Dhaliwal was distracted behind the wheel. Video from inside the bus showed her eating while driving and at one point texting while the bus was in motion. The victim's son, Danny, not pleased with the verdict.
8: I don't think justice was served.
6: The defense successfully argued in the trial that there was ample doubt and noted that the Byway bus was destroyed before the defense or the Crown could conduct a proper forensic investigation. Richard Southern, 680 News Radio.
2: The OPP will be out in full force this weekend targeting commercial drivers and watching how everyday drivers navigate around big rigs, 680's Phil Martino explains.
3: We all have to share the road with commercial vehicles, but are we being safe about it? And how about the truck drivers? Are they operating their vehicles safely? That's what the OPP will be looking at during Operation Safe Driver Week.
9: They are upwards of 80,000 pounds, which is 40 times the size of a small vehicle. And, they are large, they have huge blind spots, and if they're following too close, they're not paying attention, they can get themselves in a world of hurt.
3: OPP Sergeant Kerry Schmidt says commercial motor vehicles are required to maintain a safe following distance.
9: But if vehicles continually cut in front of them, taking away that following distance, that eliminates their opportunity to slow down safely.
3: Operation Safe Driver Week kicks off Sunday. It runs until July 18th. I'm Phil Martino.
8: We have a gorgeous weekend ahead looking to look forward to. Temperatures will be hot but comfortable, perfect for outdoor

0: weddings or backyard barbecues. Definitely take advantage and enjoy it while it lasts because, as 680's meteorologist Jesse Uppel tells us, early next week will be scorching again.
1: We are tracking our next heat wave starting on Monday of next week. Daytime highs will be reaching the low 30s, but once you factor in that humidity, it will be feeling more like the upper 30s, maybe the low 40s at times. We're expecting extreme heat and humidity to last through Tuesday and Wednesday as well before temperatures drop back to around seasonal values.
0: Today's guaranteed high is 28 degrees.
2: 680 News Time 837. A Richmond Hill resident is facing a voyeurism charge. York Regional Police say a man holding a cell phone followed two women inside a store at a mall in the Young and Carville area of Richmond Hill. He was seen bending down behind one of them and videotaping underneath her skirt. The suspect was later arrested after being recognized by a loss prevention worker at the shopping center. 30-year-old Nicholas Rosinski is charged with both voyeurism and criminal harassment. Investigators have released the suspect's photo. They believe there may be additional victims.
0: The work began in 2018, but Ottawa and Washington have now reached an agreement that will see the Gordie Howe Bridge open on July 27th.
3: A news release says Canada and Michigan agreed to opening the bridge with the support of the Trump administration. The release says Canada and the U.S. agreed to a series of measures on toll governance, as well as investments in the region, including through the establishment of a 15-year economic development fund tied to a portion of profits from bridge operations. The move comes after the United States requested a delay for a ribbon-cutting ceremony in June to renegotiate terms of a longstanding agreement. Canada had agreed to shoulder the cost of constructing the bridge, which it would recoup through tolls. It's unclear how exactly the new agreement would impact the former arrangement around tolls. Kelly Malone, The Canadian Press, Washington.
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0: 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Enpro predicts the price will drop 3 cents at midnight to $1.65.9 a liter at most GTA stations. Time now for cottage country traffic. Here's Justin Pierce.
6: Yeah, that's right, Christine. It looks like the drive now to the cottage, it's a pretty good one. The word that I would use to describe it, it's smooth. This report, it's brought to you by Access Storage, northbound on the 400. We are seeing delays in Barrie, but it's just through Essa. It looks like after that, it is moving well once you hit the split and beyond. Not seeing any major delays at this point in time. Eastbound on the 401, now it's moving up to speed as you are traveling through Oshawa, through Coburg, through Trenton, Belleville. Again, not seeing any real delays through there. But southbound along the 406, for those over in the Niagara region, it looks like the ramp to Glendale, the left lane's blocked off for maintenance. Again, at this point, not causing any real delays. With cottage country traffic on the nines, I'm Justin Pierce.
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0: 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Here's Mike Davey.
10: This report brought to you by Shoppers Drug Mart, eastbound 401 at Highway 25. They cleared the stalled vehicle there. It's starting to really slow down. Mississauga Road to just east of it in the collectors. Looking at the camera, it looks like it's almost at a complete standstill. I don't have

0: a visual of any problem, but just the camera just beyond where the slowdown starts to end, I guess, is it's moving just fine. So there's got to be some sort of problem there. As you continue eastbound, the collision at Dixon is still going to be partially blocking a left lane, not really causing a delay, but it will be slow. Dixon to the 400 express collectors, keel through the collectors, and then a collision east of Bayview in the express. Two left lanes will be closed off. Emergency crews on scene. Slow from the Allen Express in collectors. Collectors still moving better, but really starting to fill out. It's getting worse after every report, it feels. Once you're through that, should be a good drive. Westbound on the 401, starting to slow down through Warden in the Express. Once you're through that, slows down 404 to approaching Bayview Express collectors. Everyone's slowing down, looking at that eastbound problem. Eastbound Kiwi W approaching Trafalgar, the HOV in two left lanes closed off. Another collision that's causing a delay from third line. Westbound QEW busy west of 4 Drive to west of Trafalgar. Everyone again slowing down, looking at the problem on the other side of the highway. Northbound DVP, Eglinton to north of Lawrence, moving slowly. Southbound 404 DVP from York Mills to Lawrence. You can expect a delay. 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Now your forecast. Here is Jesse Uppel.
1: It's a beautiful stretch of weather heading into this weekend with high pressure in place. We are quiet through this evening and overnight. 19 for the low and sunny and seasonal with very low humidity for Saturday. 27 for the high, light winds out of the north. Sunshine extends into Sunday with a high near 29 degrees. Tonight's low, 19.
2: It's a gorgeous 25 degrees. Feeling like 29 with just a few clouds and still to come on 680 News Radio. Some big changes coming to Parliament Hill after 7 by-elections will be happening over the next few months. That story, your headlines and sports all up next. 680 News Time, 844.
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2: It's 25 degrees, feeling like 29 with a few clouds. Good evening. I'm Christine Ritchie. Here are the top stories this hour. Two pedestrians are dead after they were struck by an SUV in Scarborough this afternoon. A second SUV was also involved in the crash, which happened in the intersection of Birchmount and Lawrence. A traffic pole was also taken out. Police say the man and woman in their 60s died at the scene. It happened just before 2 o'clock. The intersection remains closed for the investigation. And a Mississauga Transit bus driver charged in a fatal on-the-job crash has been found not guilty. 3 years ago, she crashed into a parked vehicle at an intersection, killing a 50-year-old woman. Her son today said justice was not served. And OPP say beginning this weekend, they'll be tracking commercial drivers in a week-long blitz, watching for speeding, tailgating, and unsafe lane changes. They'll also be focused on how everyday drivers navigate around the big rigs. 680 News Time, 8:46. Now time for sports. 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
7: Thanks, Christine. At the World Cup, quarterfinal number 2 had Spain beating Belgium 2-1. Mikel Merino with the game winner. In the 88th minute, Spain advances to a semifinal to meet France, who dispatched of Morocco in their quarterfinal That match will go on Tuesday. The two other quarterfinals go tomorrow. Norway meets England at 5, and Switzerland will play Argentina at 9. The Blue Jays will go in the opener of their three-game series against the Padres in San Diego. First pitch is at 9:40. You can watch it on Sportsnet and listen on 590 The Fan. Wimbledon in women's doubles, Gabby Dabrowski and Luisa Stefani moved on to the final after their

0: 7-5, 6-3 win. That final goes Sunday. On the men's side, number one, Jannik Sinner, and number two, Alexander Zverev, will meet in the men's final Sunday morning after they won their semifinal matches, with Sinner beating Novak Djokovic and Zverev defeating Arthur Ferry. One game on the docket in the CFL, the Argonauts taking on the Blue Bombers in Winnipeg. Argonauts just turning over the Blue Bombers as they're about to score. It's 0-0 early. Argos on their first drive. WNBA, the Tempo meeting the Dallas Wings in Montreal. Early third quarter, it's tied at 62. Sports at 15 and 45 past every hour or anytime at sportsnet.ca.
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4: 680 News Time, 8:48. There could be some massive changes at Parliament Hill in the near future, with seven seats in the House of Commons in need of being filled. As City Shelley Lee reports, the NDP say their leader, Avi Lewis, will not be running in any of those ridings.
5: Lewis is currently the only major party leader without a seat in the Commons. In a statement, the NDP say right now his job is not to chase a single vacancy, but to rebuild the party outside Parliament so we can send many more new Democrats to Ottawa in the next election. While party standings seem unlikely to change significantly, Laurie Williams of Mount Royal University says a strong outcome for the Liberals could disarm a common critique of Mark Carney's government.
6: It's still possible to say that Mark Carney gained a majority through floor crossings. If he picks up enough seats in these by-elections, then there's no questioning that it's an elected majority, and there's no longer the possibility of challenging or questioning whether it's an elected majority rather or not.
5: Shaoli Lee, City News, Ottawa.
4: 680 News Time, 8:49. Time now for Cottage Country traffic on the nines. Here's Justin Pierce.
7: That's absolutely right. This report, it's brought to you by Foodland, and as of right now, the drive pretty good as you are making your way towards the cottage. Not seeing any major or even minor delays at this point in time on the northbound 400 in Barrie. There were delays through ESSA. It's still kind of there, but again, it's not major at all as you are making your way towards the split. The drive's even better beyond that point. Over on the eastbound side of the 401, again, not seeing any problems through Port Hope, through Cobourg, Brighton, Trenton, Belleville, moving fairly well at this point in time. But there's maintenance that's currently going on over in the Niagara region. Southbound along the 406, the ramp to Glendale. The left lane's blocked off for that maintenance project, but again, not causing any significant delays. With Cottage Country traffic on the nines, I'm Justin Pierce.
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12: This report brought to you by Shoppers Drug Mart, eastbound on the 401 east of Mississauga Road. Collectors. Looks like there's going to be some sort of problem here. Very slow.

0: start to get to Mississauga Road in the collectors, and then just opens right back up just east of it. Express lanes moving just fine as well. Going to be some volume, Dixon, to the 400 Express and collectors. It looks like this stalled vehicle is now definitely blocking a left lane at Dixon. Looks like tow on scene. So keep that in mind as you continue eastbound. Keel through the collectors will be busy. Then a collision east of Bayview in the Express. Two left lanes will be closed off. Slow from the Allen Express and collectors. Westbound 401 crash at Warden in the Express. Two right lanes closed off. Slow from Kennedy in the Express. Collectors moving just fine. And then it's going to be backed up. 404 Express collectors to approaching Bayview. Everyone's slowing down, looking at that eastbound problem. Also slow in the collectors now from the 404 to Avenue. Once you're through that, rest of the drive should be fine. Eastbound QEW, another collision. This one approaching Trafalgar, the HOV in two left lanes closed off. Slow from third line. Once you're through that, should be a good drive. Westbound QEW busy west of 4 Drive to Trafalgar. Again, everyone looking at that problem on the other side of the highway. Northbound DVP, Eglinton to York Mills is slow. On City Streets, they reopened the intersection of Lawrence and Birchmount. They cleared that crash, so all lanes have reopened. 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Now your forecast. Here's Jesse Uppel.
1: Clouds are diminishing as we get later into tonight. We're down to 19 through the overnight, and it's a great weekend overall. Very comfortable conditions with seasonal temperatures on Saturday. Plenty of sunshine, 27 for the high. Light winds out of the north, and Sunday slightly warmer. Sunshine, 29 for the high, but becoming very hot and humid by early next week. Monday, daytime high, 31, feels like 36. Even hotter and more muggy for Tuesday, up to 34 degrees. Feels like the 40s, and that heat wave continues into Wednesday. Tonight's low 19.
2: Right now 25 degrees, feeling like 29 with a few clouds.
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2: 680 News Time, 8:54. A monumental reunion amongst the British royal family that has been years in the making.
8: King Charles hosted his son, Prince Harry, and met with his family for the first time in years. There has been a royal rift since the king's youngest son and wife, Meghan, quit royal life and moved to California 6 years ago. Harry, Meghan, Prince Archie, and Princess Lilibet got together with the king and Queen Camilla at Highgrove House, a country estate outside London. Harry is in Britain for a number of charity events, including the Invictus Games.
9: The Invictus has never just been about belonging to a team. It's about belonging to each other. We are a family. One that I am so proud and so honored to be a part of.
8: Royal officials first invited Harry to stay at Buckingham Palace, then rescinded the offer after the prince didn't accept it in a timely manner. I'm Ed Donahue.
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0: Market Minute. The TSX higher by 105 points, 35,305. It was up by about a tenth of a percent this week. Shares in Cineplex moving higher today by 1.5%. The opening of Toy Story 5 helped the movie theater chain last month with the largest domestic opening weekend of the year so far. Gold futures today down 0.5% to 4,120. Silver down by 1.1% to $60 the ounce. And then oil today lower for a second day, down 67 cents, $71.41 a barrel. The latest jobs report did show our economy created 18,200 jobs, and the unemployment rate dropped slightly in June. That was better than expected. It comes ahead of the next interest rate announcement on Wednesday. On Wall Street, the Dow today higher by 149 points. The S&P was up 31, and the NASDAQ higher by 74. Now, the NASDAQ, the best performer this week, it was up by 1.7%. And shares in SpaceX today trading below the opening price of about $150, ending the week at about $145. Now, China launched and partially recovered a reusable rocket today on the first try, a huge milestone for the space program in that country. And it certainly puts pressure on Elon Musk's company, which has been doing pretty much the same thing. At the Business Center, I'm Chris McCusker.
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0: 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Time now for Cottage Country Traffic. Here's Justin Pierce.
3: Well, the drive to the cottage, it's a pretty smooth one. Not right now, not seeing any major delays. This report is brought to you by Rogers. And again, the northbound 400 moving fairly well through Barrie. Even as you hit the split, it's moving up to speed along 11. And same goes for the eastbound side of the 401. Not seeing any problems out towards Belleville, Kingston, moving up to speed. 40 rebound on the QEW. Looks good as folks make their way around the Golden Horseshoe with Cottage Country Traffic on the 9s. I'm Justin Beers.
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6: Good evening. This is Friday, July 10th. In for Mitch Burke, I'm John Downs.
0: And I'm Christine Ritchie. Here's what's making news this hour.
7: Two pedestrians are dead after they were hit by a vehicle near the intersection of Birchmount and Lawrence.
6: It's a not guilty verdict for the driver of a Mississauga bus behind the wheel in a crash that killed another motorist 3 years ago. The victim's son saying justice was not served.
8: The OPP and the Commercial Vehicle Safety Alliance are gearing up to kick off Operation Safe Driver Week. Police say the aim is to reduce dangerous driving on our roads and highways.
0: Mayor Olivia Chow wants to know what role America's biggest bank is playing in the planned expansion of the Island Airport. A new city report details J.P. Morgan's role and potential environmental impact around Billy Bishop.
9: Another quarterfinal is in the books at the World Cup, and the Argonauts are taking on the Blue Bombers in Winnipeg. Sports at 15.
0: A winning day on markets across the board. The TSX and the Dow each jumped by more than 100 points, and the price for oil closed below $72. Business at 26. This is Time 901.
6: Time for Rogers Xfinity Internet traffic and weather together on the ones. Here's Mike Davey.
10: This report brought to you by Kotak Law, just east of Mississauga Road on the eastbound 401 in the collectors. There is a collision here. It's going to be blocking the right lane, slow from Mississauga Road in the collectors once you're through that.

0: There's a stalled vehicle at Dixon blocking the left lane. Tow on scene, but it's slow from the 427. Once you're through that, approaching Weston Express Collectors to the 400. Busy drive through that stretch, and then a collision east of Bayview in the Express. So a couple left lanes closed off here. Slow from the Allen Express and Collectors. Westbound 401, there's a crash at Warden in the Express. Two right lanes closed off. Slow approaching Kennedy Express and Collectors. Collectors moving a little bit better, though. It'll slow back down approaching Leslie Express Collectors to Bayview. Again, vehicles slowing down, looking at the problem on the other side of the road. And it'll get busy in the Collectors as you get just beyond Bayview to Young. And then beyond that, it should be a good drive. Eastbound QEW, another crash. This one approaching Trafalgar, the HOV, and a couple of left lanes closed off here. It starts to slow down east to third line. Westbound QEW, it's starting to get busy approaching Trafalgar. Everyone looking at the eastbound problem. Eastbound on the Gardiner is starting to slow down at Kipling to Islington Express Collectors. And then once you're through that, it should be good. Northbound DVP, Eglinton to approaching York Mills, expected delay. Denied short or long-term disability benefits? 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Your next report is at 9-11. Now your forecast, here is Jesse Upel.
1: A stray shower is possible in parts of the GTA this evening, becoming mostly clear tonight, down to 19 degrees, light winds out of the north. Very comfortable and beautiful for the weekend. Saturday, sunny, seasonal, 27 for the high, feels like 30 with light winds out of the north. Tonight, slow, 19.
2: Right now, 25 degrees, feeling like 29 with a few clouds. 680 News Time, 9:03.
3: Well, a horrible scene in Scarborough this afternoon where two pedestrians, a man and a woman, dead after a multi-vehicle crash at Birchmount and Lawrence.
2: 680's Lisa Amaral joins us with the latest.
4: It has been a sad day for residents in the area of Lawrence Avenue and Birchmount Road. Police continue to investigate after a vehicle struck and killed a pair of pedestrians this afternoon. Toronto police say a purple Toyota was traveling westbound on Lawrence when it ran a red light at the intersection and struck a Mitsubishi that was heading south. As a result of the crash, the Toyota struck the two pedestrians, a 64-year-old man and a 61-year-old woman, who were standing on the sidewalk nearby. The two female drivers, along with the passengers of one of the vehicles, a woman and a 6-year-old girl, were all taken to hospital with minor injuries. Residents in the area are sharing their sadness.
5: It's so sad because this could happen to anybody. You could just be walking and then you are hit and you are not prepared. It happens like within a very short span of time.
4: Right now, police are asking any witnesses in the area or anyone with dash cam footage to come forward and contact them. I'm Lisa Emerald.
3: A Mississauga My Way bus driver has been found not guilty in connection to a crash that killed a 50-year-old woman back in 2023. The victim's son feels justice wasn't served. 680's Richard Southern has more.
6: It was June 8th, 2023, just after 9 o'clock in the morning, that a Mississauga My Way bus driven by Baljeet Dhaliwal slammed into the back of a vehicle at a stoplight on Derry Road, killing the 50-year-old driver of that car, Sharon Williams. Dhaliwal today was found not guilty. She didn't testify in her own defense at the trial, but her lawyers argued that the brakes on the bus weren't working properly.
7: She applied the brakes and the brakes failed. There are no winners today.
6: But the Crown alleges that Dhaliwal was distracted behind the wheel of the bus. Video from inside the vehicle showed her texting and eating while driving. The victim's son spoke briefly following the verdict.
8: I don't think justice was served, but there's nothing you could do. The court system is just not set up properly.
6: Perhaps factoring into the judge's decision was that the bus was destroyed before the defense could do its own inspection. Richard Southern, 680 News Radio.
2: 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Those who drive buses and transport trucks or any type of commercial vehicle will be watched closely by the OPP in the coming days as the Highway Safety Division launches Operation Safe Driver Week. 680's Phil Martino has the details.
9: During Operation Safe Driver Week, police will be looking for dangerous driving behaviors such as speeding, distracted driving, and driving under the influence of alcohol or drugs. According to OPP Sergeant Kerry Schmidt, the campaign is all about road safety.
10: It really focuses on the interaction of commercial, large size, heavy vehicles and how they operate on the highways and how we all share the roads together. This is not targeting only commercial vehicles. We'll be looking at all drivers.
9: He says when a large truck is involved in a collision, the potential for injuries is far greater.
10: There are certainly concerns with smaller vehicles cutting in front of tractor trailers, causing them to lose control.
9: Operation Safe Driver Week runs from July 12th to July 18th. I'm Phil Martino.
3: Well, Mayor Olivia Chow's demanding to see the bill.

0: Bishop Airport expansion plan, especially since it was confirmed today that a major American investment bank is involved in the deal, 680's Momin Qureshi reports.
1: A new report coming to the Planning and Housing Committee next week contains some updated information on the planned expansion of Billy Bishop Airport, including confirming American investment giant J.P. Morgan is involved in the ownership of Newport, and that's the company that owns the Island Airport. That has Mayor Chow wondering if the city is getting fleeced.
2: We should demand to see the plan. Why is it a secret? Why is it that we are bending backwards for an American Wall Street firm? How much money do they plan to make out of this? What is the profit margin? That you don't just go and invest in something if it's going to lose your money. Show us the books.
1: The report also says staff have identified the potential for negative impacts on water quality in Toronto's Inner Harbor from the proposed expansion of the Island Airport. I'm Momin Qureshi.
3: The Gordie Howe Bridge now has an official opening date set for later this month. According to the federal government, the bridge linking Windsor and Detroit will open on July 27th. This after the United States requested a delay for a ribbon-cutting ceremony in June to renegotiate terms of a long-standing agreement. Turns out, U.S. and Canadian officials reached an agreement to resolve the dispute that delayed its debut, but we don't have any details yet. Canada financed the bridge's construction and we are slated to recoup those costs through tolls.
0: 680 News Time, 908. Coming up, a check of gas prices.
4: 439-0-0-0-0-0-0-0-0-0-0-0-0-0-0-0-0-0-0-0-0-0-0-0-0-0-0-0-0-0-0-0-0-0-0-0-0-0-0-0-0-0-0-0-0-0-0-0-0-0-0-0-0-0-0-0-0-0-0-0-0-0-0-0-0-0-0-0-0-0-0-0-0-0-0-0-0-0-0-0-0-0-0-0-0-0-0-0-0-0-0-0-0-0-0-0-0-0-0-0-0-0-0-0-0-0-0-0-0-0-0-0-0-0-0-0-0-0-0-0-0-0-0-0-0-0-0-0-0-0-0-0-0-0-0-0-0-0-0-0-0-0-0-0-0-0-0-0-0-0-0-0-0-0-0-0-0-0-0-0-0-0-0-0-0-0-0-0-0-0-0-0-0-0-0-0-0-0-0-0-0-0-0-0-0-0-0-0-0-

0: Now, the News Radio Toronto gas price update. Enpro predicts the price will drop 3 cents at midnight to 165.9 cents a liter at most GTA stations. 680 News Time 909. Time for cross-country traffic. How we doing, Justin Pierce?
1: Well, overall, the drive to the cottage, John, the word that I would use to describe it right now, it is smooth. This report, it's brought to you by Subaru. We're not seeing any major delays or slowdowns anywhere right now, maybe except for on the northbound 400. I say that because through 88, it looks like there's a minor delay through there. There may be construction setting up. They may be placing down pylons. That hasn't been confirmed, but we are seeing a little bit of a delay, I will say, as folks are traveling through Simcoe County and in particular through 88. Farther north, it's moving fairly well through 89 as you make your way through Barrie and the split, not seeing any major or minor slowdowns through there. Eastbound 401, that also looks good through Coburg, through Trenton, through Belleville. And then on the 48 bound side of the QEW, smooth as you make your way around the Golden Horseshoe. But I do want to mention this maintenance project. It looks like it's southbound on the 406 over in the Niagara region. It's on the ramp to Glendale. The left lane's blocked off for that maintenance project, but again, not seeing any delays right now. With Cottage Country traffic on the nines, I'm Justin Pierce.
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5: This report is brought to you by Dynamic. A few problems on the go, starting with the eastbound 401. There's going to be a collision east of Mississauga Road in the collectors. So right lane will be closed off. It's slow as you get to Mississauga Road in the collectors. Express moving fine. Once you're through that, the stalled vehicle at

0: There's a new problem. It's going to be southbound 427 ramp to the eastbound 409 left lane closed off with a crash. While other money managers follow the beat of the market, Dynamic acts because your money can't grow if it doesn't move. Learn more at dynamic.ca/active. Your next report on 921. Now your forecast, Jesse Uppel.
1: An isolated shower is possible in parts of the Golden Horseshoe this evening, becoming mostly clear tonight. It's a quiet, comfortable one, 19 for the low, and a gorgeous weekend with high pressure in place. Sunny, seasonal, comfortable conditions for Saturday, 27 for the high. Sunshine continues into Sunday with a high near 29 degrees. Tonight's low, 19.
2: Right now it's 25 degrees. It feels like 29. Coming up, a check of sports, 680 News Time, 913.
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2: It's 25 degrees, feels like 28. Good evening, I'm John Downs. Here are the top stories this hour. A pair of pedestrians are dead after they were hit in a collision between two vehicles in Scarborough. Three others were also injured after one of the vehicles knocked down a pole. The driver of a Mississauga City bus that crashed into another motorist 3 years ago is found not guilty of dangerous driving. The Crown argued she had been texting and eating behind the wheel, the defense arguing the brakes of the bus failed. Ontario Provincial Police launching a safety blitz with a focus on big rigs and other commercial truck drivers. They'll also be keeping an eye on how other drivers interact with trucks. Coming up after sports, what the province has planned to prevent the proliferation of contraband in Ontario prisons. 680 News Time, 9:15. 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Here's Randolph Fairbairn.
8: John, at the World Cup, quarterfinal number two is all done. Spain beating Belgium 2-1. Ruiz with a goal, and then Marino with the game winner for Spain in the 88th minute. Spain advances to a semifinal to meet France, who dispatched of Morocco in their quarterfinal. France and Spain will play on Tuesday. The last two quarterfinal matches tomorrow, England meets Norway at 5. Argentina will play Switzerland at 9. The Blue Jays will go in their opener of their three-game series against the Padres in San Diego. First pitch at 9:40. 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Elsewhere, Yankees meeting the Nationals, 1-0 New York in the first. Red Sox lead the Mets 2-1 in the fifth. Orioles and the Royals going at it 5-3 Baltimore in the eighth. And the Rays playing the Mariners 6-2 Tampa in the seventh. Wimbledon, the men's final is set after two semifinal matches wrapped up. The number one-seeded Jannik Sinner beat Novak Djokovic. The number two seed, Alexander Zverev, beat Arthur Ferry, setting up a 1-2 final on Sunday. In women's doubles, Gabby Dabrowski and Luisa Stefani moved on to the final after their 7-5, 6-3 win. That final also goes Sunday. One game on the schedule in the CFL, the Argonauts out on the road, taking on the Blue Bombers. 10-0 Winnipeg early in the second quarter. The Tempo playing the Dallas Wings at Bell Centre in Montreal. 97-91 Wings in the fourth quarter. 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
1: 680 News Time 918. The province wants to scale up prison searches to prevent drugs, phones, weapons, even fancy food from getting into the hands of incarcerated people. Christina Howerun with City News reports.
2: Meet Chase. He's one of seven dogs responsible for sniffing out the stuff that some people put up their noses or inhale, swallow, and inject in Ontario's jails.
3: So every institution has access to a canine handler. Just recently exploring an expansion of the program to add four more dogs across the province.
2: These dogs find the drugs that body scanners, x-rays, and human searches miss.
4: He finds things all the time. He's very, very good at his job.
2: It isn't just about curbing the flow of drugs, it's about safety.
3: Reducing contraband can lead to reduced violence in institutions.
2: Assaults on staff have increased by about 27% over the past 3 years, while inmate-on-inmate violence has climbed from 3,800 assaults in 2022 to 7,300 assaults in 2025.
5: The government hopes to have the program fully in place by early 2027. Outside of Maplehurst Correctional Center, Christina Howard, City News.
1: 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Time for cross-country traffic on the nines and Justin Pierce.
6: Well, this report, it's brought to you by Gateway Casinos, and we're not seeing any delays, major delays, I will say, as you are traveling towards the cottage, but there's a minor one on the northbound 400. It looks like through 88, there's a delay through there. Unclear what's causing it. It may be construction, but that hasn't been confirmed. But it is pretty slow. As you are traveling, it's just through 88, because once you get beyond it and get closer to 89, it's moving a lot better as you are making your way up towards Barrie, the Split, and beyond. Eastbound on the 401, again, moving well as you are traveling through Port Hope, through Cobourg, through Brighton, Trenton, not seeing any delays over in Belleville. The 35-115, that's also moving well for folks traveling to either Lindsay or Peterborough. But then on the southbound side of the 406, I do want to mention there's a maintenance project on the ramp to Glendale. The left lane's blocked off because of it, but again, not causing any delays right now. With Cottage Country traffic on the nines, I'm Justin Pierce.
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12: 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Eastbound 401 east of Mississauga Road, collectors, right lane collision slow from Mississauga Road in the collectors. Once you're through that, we'll get busy again as you get to Islington Express collectors to the 400. There's also going to be a collision east of Bayview, blocking the left lane in the express, slow from the Allen Express and collectors. Westbound 401 at Warden in the express, two right lanes closed off, another crash, slow from Brimley Express and collectors. Once you're through that, it'll be busy in the collectors through Leslie. Once you're beyond that, rest of the drive should be good. Eastbound QEW east of Trafalgar, left lane closed, a stalled vehicle here. It's busy approaching Dorval. Once you're beyond that, eastbound Gardner ramp to Islington closed, vehicle fire happening here, or vehicle fire cleanup. So it's slow from Kipling Express and collectors, and it slows back down through Jamison. Northbound DVP north of Eglinton up to York Mills is moving slowly. Volume southbound 404 DVP Shepherd to the 401. 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
13: Clearing out and a fairly quiet night ahead for us in the GTA. Light winds out of the north and a low of 19 degrees.

0: Enjoy this weekend because conditions are going to be very comfortable before we turn up the heat and humidity by next week. Sunshine, seasonal temperature Saturday, 27 for the high, light winds out of the north, and sunshine and a high of 29 for Sunday. Very hot and muggy for Monday, 31 feels like 36, and we'll have Humidex values reaching the 40s by Tuesday. Very hot and humid conditions for Wednesday as well. Tonight, slow 19.
1: Right now, it's 25 degrees. It feels like 28 with the humidity. Coming up at 9:30, the latest on a pair of pedestrians killed after they were hit in a collision between two vehicles in Scarborough. 680 News Time, 9:23.
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1: Well, the Blue Jays look to stay on a roll as they open their series in San Diego. 680's Randolph Fairbairn with the story.
3: After their final two games in their series against the Seattle Mariners, the Blue Jays were definitely not feeling much mojo. They lost games 2 and 3, 4-0 and 11-0. Next stop, San Francisco. They opened in that series losing 10-1. Then games 2 and 3 happened with the Blue Jays exploding for 9-3 and 10-0 wins. Dylan Cease took a no-hitter into the ninth inning in the finale before giving up a hit. So plenty of positives as the Jays get set to start a three-game series against the Padres in San Diego. The Jays sit 2.5 games out of the final wildcard spot behind the Seattle Mariners. The Blue Jays go for a third straight win with Shane Bieber facing J.P. Sears. The first pitch is at 9:40 on Sportsnet. From the Sports Center, I'm Randolph Fairbairn.
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1: 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Here's Chris McCusker.
8: Canada's unemployment rate now stands at 6.5%. It dropped after our economy added 18,200 jobs in June, after 87,800 in May, and the gains in June were driven by jobs for young people. Royce Mendez is managing director and head of macro strategy at Desjardins.
9: Seems like this year a combination of more summer events like the FIFA World Cup, the Canadians going pretty far in the NHL playoffs led to additional needs at accommodation and food services businesses.
8: On Bay Street, the TSX today higher by 105, 35,305. It did finish higher by 0.1% this week. Shares in Aritzia, one of the best performers today, that stock up by 7.4%. The women's clothing retailer reported better than expected earnings again. Gold futures down by about 0.5% today to 4,120. And then oil was lower for a second day, down 67 cents to 71.41 a barrel. Oil did jump by about $3 this week. On Wall Street, the Dow was higher today by 149 points. It dropped by about 0.5% this week. The S&P today up by 32. And the NASDAQ higher by 74. It was the best performer this week, up by 1.7%. At the Business Center, I'm Chris McCusker.
10: All right, guys, it's been a blast, but I gotta head out. Hey, Julie, do you need a ride?
11: Thanks, John, but there's a reason I'm not driving, and I don't think you should be either.
10: Yeah, if she wanted to ride with someone who'd been drinking, she'd drive herself.
11: John, my sister's coming to get me. We'll drop you off.
12: When a drinking driver crashes, passengers in the vehicle share the same fate. In a

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2: Time now for Cottage Country traffic on the nines. Here is Justin Pierce.
3: Well, the drive right now, John, it's pretty good as folks are making their way towards the cottage. Not delays right now. 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Again, we're not seeing any slowdowns, major ones, I will say. But on the northbound 400, there's a delay through 88. Unclear what's causing it. It may be construction at this point, but again, it is fairly slow as folks are making their way through Simcoe County. But that's really it. It's just through 88 because as you approach 89 and Innisfil Beach Road, it's moving well as folks make their way up towards Barrie. Even as you hit the split, it looks pretty good from that point on. And then on the eastbound side of the 401, not seeing any major or even minor delays as folks are traveling through Oshawa, through Port Hope, through Trenton, through Belleville, moving well as you are making your way east. And then on the southbound side of the 406, there is maintenance. It's ongoing. It's happening over in the Niagara region. It's on the ramp to Glendale. The left lane is blocked for that maintenance project. Again, not causing any real delays right now. With Cottage Country traffic on the nines, I'm Justin Pierce.
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6: Good evening. It's Friday, July 10th. I'm Christine Ritchie.
2: And in for Mitch Burke, I'm John Downs. Here's what's making news right now.
7: In Scarborough, police continue to investigate after a man and a woman in their 60s were both struck and killed by a vehicle near the intersection of Birchmount and Lawrence.
6: A Mississauga bus driver is found not guilty after driving into a stopped car, killing the driver. The victim's son is disappointed.
8: I don't think justice was served, but there's nothing you could do.
6: The OPP and the Commercial Vehicle Safety Alliance are gearing up to kick off Operation Safe Driver Week. Police say the aim is to reduce dangerous driving on our roads and highways.
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2: Mayor Chow demands to see the Billy Bishop Airport expansion plan, especially since it was confirmed today that a big American bank is involved in the deal.
10: Spain gets it done in their World Cup quarterfinal against Belgium. The Jays and Padres will go in their series opener in San Diego. Sports at 45.
11: Bay Street hired today and higher this week, a better-than-expected Canadian jobs report, and the Dow today jumped by more than 100 points. Business at 56.
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6: Time now for Rogers Xfinity Internet traffic and weather together on the ones. 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
12: This report brought to you by Mercedes-Benz Maple. If you're heading out onto the eastbound 401, there's going to be construction work at Mississauga Road in the express. It looks like they're getting ready to close all the lanes. So there's a transfer that is just east of Mississauga Road that gets you into the collector. So that's probably where they're funneling you in. There is a collision in the collectors just east of Mississauga Road, just before the end of that transfer I just mentioned. So that's causing a delay. Both these issues causing a delay. In the express, it's slow from approaching Mississauga Road. In the collectors, it's slow from Mississauga Road to just east of it. Once you're through that, it gets busy again. Islington Express collectors to the 400. Then a crash at Bayview in the Express is going to be a left lane that is closed off. That's causing a delay from the Allen Express and collectors. Collectors probably the better of the two options, although both are pretty slow. Westbound 401, another collision. This one at Ward and in the Express. So you're down two right lanes here. That's causing a delay from McCowan in the Express approaching Kennedy collectors. Once you're beyond that, rest of the drive should be fine. On the eastbound at QEW, there is a stalled vehicle east of Trafalgar in the left lane. That's causing a delay as you start to approach Dorval. Once you're through that, rest of the drive on the QEW eastbound will be fine moving up to speed. Eastbound Gardner, there's going to be a

0: closure of the ramp to Islington. Vehicle fire cleanup happening here. It's slowing things down a little bit as you approach Islington Express Collectors. Once you're beyond it, it's backed up Park Lawn to approaching Parkside, then approaching Jamison. Northbound DVP expected delay Eglinton to approaching York Mills. The summer drive event is on now at Mercedes-Benz Maple. 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Your next report at 9:41. Now your forecast. Here is Jesse Uppel.
1: Sky is becoming mostly clear tonight with a low of 19 degrees. It's going to be a gorgeous weekend with plenty of sunshine Saturday, seasonal temperatures, and also very pleasant with comfortable conditions as well. 27 feels like 30 with light winds out of the north. Tonight's low, 19.
2: Right now it's 25 degrees and mostly clear. It feels like 28 with the humidity. 680 News Time, 9:33.
3: Two pedestrians, a man and a woman in their 60s, are dead following a collision between two vehicles in Scarborough.
2: 680's Lisa Amaral says the crash at Birchmount and Lawrence sent several others to hospital.
4: Toronto police are continuing their investigation into the tragic crash that took place in Scarborough today, claiming the lives of a man and a woman in their 60s. Police say that just before 2 p.m., a purple Toyota was traveling westbound on Lawrence Avenue when it ran a red light at Birchmount Road and collided with a Mitsubishi traveling south. As a result of the crash, the Toyota struck the two pedestrians who were standing on a sidewalk nearby, also taking down a traffic light pole. Toronto police say that the two pedestrians were pronounced dead on the scene. The two female drivers, along with a female passenger and a six-year-old girl, were all transported to hospital with minor injuries. Residents in the area are sharing their thoughts.
5: I just think it's really sad, honestly. Things like this kind of remind me of how fragile life is.
4: Police are asking anyone who was in the area that witnessed the crash or anyone with dash cam footage to contact them. I'm Lisa Emerald.
3: The driver of a Mississauga City bus has been found not guilty in a crash that killed another motorist on Derry Road 3 years ago. As 680's Richard Southern tells us, the family of the victim says they've been failed by the court.
6: Walking out of a Mississauga courtroom today, a free woman was Belgie Dollywall, having been found not guilty of dangerous driving. It was in June of 2023 that Dollywall was driving a My Way bus on Derry Road that slammed into a car stopped at a traffic light, killing the 50-year-old driver of that vehicle. The Crown alleged in the trial that Dollywall was distracted while driving the bus. Video from inside the vehicle allegedly showed her texting and eating while driving. But Dollywall's lawyers successfully argued that she tried to stop the bus unsuccessfully.
7: She applied the brakes and the brakes failed.
6: Not pleased with the verdict, the victim's son, Danny.
8: I don't think justice was served.
6: Not helping the Crown's case was the fact that the My Way bus was destroyed before the defense had a chance to examine it. Richard Southern, 680 News Radio.
2: Well, the OPP is launching a new safety campaign that'll focus on big rigs and other large trucks, as well as other drivers behaving dangerously around them. 680's Phil Martino says police are warning it only takes a moment for tragedy to strike.
3: The OPP say a split-second decision behind the wheel can have life-changing consequences. According to Sergeant Kerry Schmidt, during Operation Safe Driver Week, officers will focus on commercial, large-size heavy vehicles and how they operate on the highways and how we all share the roads together.
9: We know when a large truck is involved in a collision, the potential for injuries are far greater.
3: He says there are concerns about smaller vehicles cutting in front of tractor trailers, causing the drivers to lose control.
9: The OPP, along with Commercial Vehicle Safety Alliance, are going to be out there really highlighting the efforts of making sure all drivers, particularly those commercial drivers, are operating their vehicle safely and they're mechanically sound.
3: Operation Safe Driver Week kicks off Sunday and runs until July 18th. I'm Phil Martino.
10: A new city report is warning of negative environmental impacts if the expansion of Billy Bishop Airport goes ahead. 680's Momin Qureshi says the details of the report and word of just who will benefit from the expansion plan has certainly got the attention of Mayor Olivia Chow.
11: This new report coming to the Planning and Housing Committee says city staff have identified the potential for negative impacts on water quality in Toronto's Inner Harbour from the proposed expansion of Billy Bishop Airport. The mayor says it is a concern.
12: The water quality will be made worse because there will be the icing
8: missing fluid going into it, the jets, the fume.
11: The report also confirming the American mega investment firm JP Morgan is involved in the ownership of Newport, and that's the company that owns the Island Airport. The mayor wants to know why everybody is bending over backwards for the company from south of the border.
8: This is public land. It is our waterfront. The waterfront belongs to the city of Toronto and the people of Toronto.

0: not just this American firm.
1: The Planning and Housing Committee meets next week at City Hall. I'm Omen Qureshi.
2: 680 News Time, 938. It's down to six teams at the World Cup after Spain met Belgium in their quarterfinal match. 680's Randolph Fairbairn with the story.
3: Two World Cup quarterfinal matchups are complete after the second of two in 2 days had Spain facing Belgium. Two first-half goals had Spain and Belgium tied at halftime. Spain carried most of the play in the second half, and it was Mikel Merino who would find the net in the 88th minute to give Spain a 2-1 victory as Belgium couldn't answer in the final 2 minutes of regulation and 7 minutes of extra time. With the win, Spain moves on to the first semifinal where they will face France, who beat Morocco 2-0. Tomorrow, the field will get narrowed down to four as two more quarterfinals will go with England taking on Norway at 5 o'clock and Switzerland playing Argentina at 9. The winner of those matches will play Wednesday in the second semifinal. The final in the World Cup goes Sunday, July 14th at 3 o'clock. From the Sports Center, I'm Randolph Fairbairn.
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4: 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Enpro predicts the price will drop 3 cents at midnight to $1.659 a liter at most GTA stations. 680 News Time, 9:39. Time now for cottage country traffic on the nines. Here's Justin Pierce.
7: Well, as of right now, the drive to the cottage, it's a pretty good one overall. Not seeing anything major in terms of delays. This report is brought to you by Foodland. But northbound on the 400, there is a slowdown through 88. So again, there's a delay on the approach and through 88. Once you get north of it, it is moving fairly well up towards 89 and beyond. So just keep that in mind as you are making your way through Simcoe County. Eastbound on the 401, again, overall moving up to speed as folks are traveling, again, out towards Belleville, even as far east as Kingston, even beyond that. It's moving fairly well. 48 bound on the QEW, it looks good as you make your way up and over both skyways, not seeing a problem through there either. With cottage country traffic on the nines, I'm Justin Pierce.
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11: This report brought to you by Shoppers Drug Mart, eastbound 401, First Construction, Mississauga Road in the Express. So all lanes are going to be closed off here. Looks like it's going to be closed off all the way to probably the 410. There's a transfer that's east to Dixie. That can get you there, I believe. We'll have to call MTO to figure out exactly when you'll be able to get back into the express lane. So right now, if you're approaching Mississauga Road in the express, it's going to be moving slowly. They're going to force you to use the transfer just east of it, where there's going to be a collision blocking the right lane. So collectors, right lane will be closed off. It's slow from Mississauga Road in the collectors. I think if you're using that transfer, though, you'll join the collectors beyond the problem, but it is moving slowly through there. Once you're beyond that, there is going to be volume. Islington Express collectors to the 400. And then east of Bayview in the Express, left lane closed off for a crash. And then approaching Avenue in the collectors, a center lane now closed off with a collision. It happened through a backlog of traffic that extends from the Allen, goes all the way to Bayview, the scene of the collision. Once you're through that, should be fine. Westbound 401. Crash at Warden in the Express. So that's going to be blocking two right lanes, slow from east, west of McCowan Express and Collectors. Once you're beyond that, should be a good drive. On the eastbound QEW east of Trafalgar, stalled vehicle in the left lane. That's causing a delay from Dorval. Once you're through that, the ramp to Islington has been reopened. They cleared the vehicle fire cleanup there, or at least they reopened the ramp. Looks like the on-ramp from southbound Islington will be closed off, though, so do keep that in mind if you're planning to use it. 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Now your forecast, Jesse Uppel.
12: It's a beautiful stretch of weather heading into this weekend with high pressure in place. We are quiet through this evening and overnight, 19 for the low, and sunny and seasonal with very low humidity for Saturday. 27 for the high, light winds out of the north. Sunshine extends into Sunday with a high near 29 degrees. Tonight's low, 19.
13: And right now we're sitting at 25 degrees, feeling like 28 with a few clouds. And still to come on 680 News Radio, Toronto police investigate a hate crime at an East York school after a homemade pride flag is set on fire. That story, your headlines and sports all up next, 680 News Time, 9:44.
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13: It's 25 degrees, feeling like 28, and partly cloudy. Good evening. I'm Christine Ritchie. Hope you're well. Here are the top stories this hour. A tragic scene in Scarborough this afternoon after two pedestrians, a man and a woman in their 60s, are killed after they were struck by an SUV at around 2 o'clock. Another vehicle in the crash also took out a traffic pole. The intersection of Birchmount and Lawrence is closed for the investigation. And a Mississauga My Way bus driver was found not guilty after her bus plowed into a stopped car, killing a 50-year-old driver. It happened some 3 years ago. Faulty brakes were to blame. The victim's son feels justice was not served, especially since video on the bus showed the bus driver eating and texting while driving.
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13: Mayor Chow demands to see the Billy Bishop Airport expansion plan since it was confirmed today that a major American investment bank is involved in the deal. 680 News Time, 9:46. Now time for sports from Sportsnet 590 The Fan. Here's Randolph Fairbairn.
3: Christine, at the World Cup, quarterfinal number two had Spain beating Belgium 2-1. Mikel Merino with the game winner in the 88th minute. Spain advances to a semifinal to meet France, who dispatched of Morocco in their quarterfinal. That match will go on Tuesday. Two other quarterfinals to wrap things up in the quarters. England meets Norway at 5 o'clock tomorrow. Argentina plays Switzerland at 9. The Blue Jays going in the opener of their three-game series against the Padres in San Diego. They're scoreless in the top of the first. You can watch it on Sportsnet and listen on 590 The Fan. Wimbledon in the women's doubles. Gabby Dabrowski and Luisa Stefani moved on to the final after their 7-5-6-3 win. That final is Sunday. Then number one Jannik Sinner and number two Alexander Zverev will meet in the men's final on Sunday morning after they won their semifinal matches. Sinner beating Novak Djokovic, Zverev defeating Arthur Ferry. One game on the schedule in the CFL, the Argonauts out on the road taking on the Winnipeg Blue Bombers late in the second quarter, 19-7 Winnipeg. The Tempo played the Dallas Wings at Bell Center in Montreal. The Wings win it on the strength of a 24-10 fourth quarter, 108-95. Sports at 15.

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12: 680 News Time 9:48. Toronto police say their hate crime unit is investigating after a pride flag mural created by students at R.H. McGregor Elementary School in East York was vandalized and burned over the weekend. Mayor Olivia Chow is sharing her reaction.
13: I'm working with Paula Fletcher, the local councillor, to put something permanent on, maybe a walkway. So if they want to destroy it or tear down the symbol of pride, then we'll put something permanent on, because we want to show that we support and that the queer communities belong to the city of Toronto.
12: In a letter to parents, the principal at R.H. McGregor Elementary praised her students for putting time and creativity into painting the mural. She said plans are being made to replace the vandalized art. Meantime, Toronto police are assessing if the incident meets the threshold as a hate-motivated crime. Time now for cottage country traffic on the nines. Here's Justin Pierce.
14: Well, as of right now, the drive to the cottage, it's a pretty smooth one. Not seeing any major delays right now. This report, it's brought to you by Rogers. Maybe except for on the northbound 400, where there's a delay, it's just through 88. It's all because there's construction that's blocking the left lane. So that's what's causing the slowdown through Simcoe County. It's a short delay because once you get north of 88, it is moving fairly well through 89, through Innisfil Beach Road, up towards Barrie, the split, and beyond. Eastbound on the 401, moving fairly well as folks are traveling through Oshawa, traveling through Port Hope, through Trenton, Belleville. Not seeing any delays right now. And also on the southbound side of the 406, I do want to mention that maintenance project that's on the ramp to Glendale. The left lane's blocked off. And again, not causing any delays right now. With Cottage Country traffic on the nines, I'm Justin Pierce.
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18: This report brought to you by Life Labs. Eastbound 401 east of Mississauga Road and the Collectors. They cleared the collision there, so all lanes have reopened. Express lanes will be closed off, though. East of Mississauga Road to the 410, that's for maintenance work. So starting to slow things down a little bit as you approach Mississauga Road in the Express. You're forced to use the transfer into the Collectors. And it's getting a little bit slow through the Collectors as the two set of lanes meet, but not too bad through the Collectors. Express definitely a bit slower. As you continue eastbound, it's going to slow down in the Collectors 410 to just beyond Dixie, and then from Weston Express Collectors to the 400. A crash approaching Avenue in the Collectors. That's going to be blocking, looks like, two or three right lanes.

0: from the Allen in the collectors, and then it's going to be busy again because of a second crash. That's at Bayview in the express. The left lane will be closed off. That's causing a delay from the Allen in the express and then approaching Yonge in the collectors. Westbound 401, another collision. Actually, apparently there's going to be two here as well. Warden in the express. That crash may have just cleared. Crews were kind of just wrapping things up there with the cleanup. But reports from a traffic spotter that in the collectors approaching Victoria Park, there's going to be a center lane closed off. So those two issues causing a delay from McCowan Express and collectors. Eastbound at QEW, there's a stalled vehicle east of Trafalgar. That's going to be in the left lane. That's causing a delay from Dorval. Once you're through that, the Gardner eastbound backed up approaching the Humber Bridge to approaching Strawn. Northbound DVP moving slowly approaching Eglinton to north of Lawrence. On the westbound QEW, starting to slow down as you approach Erin Mills. And on city streets in Mississauga, Lakeshore eastbound going to be closed from Ann to Here, Ontario. So that is Ann is just as you approach Here, Ontario. So there's going to be a short stretch of Lakeshore eastbound closed off in Mississauga, collision involving a pedestrian. Putting off blood work, have a Life Labs technician come to you starting at just $55. Blood, ECG, Holter monitoring, and more. Book now at myvisit.lifelabs.com. Your next report is at 10:01. Now your forecast, Jesse Upel.
1: Clouds are diminishing as we get later into tonight. We're down to 19 through the overnight, and it's a great weekend overall. Very comfortable conditions with seasonal temperatures on Saturday. Plenty of sunshine, 27 for the high. Light winds out of the north, and Sunday slightly warmer. Sunshine, 29 for the high, but becoming very hot and humid by early next week. Monday, daytime high, 31, feels like 36. Even hotter and more muggy for Tuesday, up to 34 degrees. Feels like the 40s, and that heat wave continues into Wednesday. Tonight's low 19.
2: Right now we're sitting at 25, feeling like 28 with a few clouds. And coming up next, there are still tickets for the World Cup final. You'll just have to take out a second mortgage to get them. That story up next.
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2: 680 News Time, 9:55. Will anyone trying to watch what's left of the World Cup live will have to fork over a serious amount of money?
6: There is still a chance to buy tickets for the World Cup final next weekend at the Meadowlands in New Jersey. At times, the game has been listed as sold out, but FIFA says about 1,300 tickets are for sale. There are Category 2 seats priced at $7,000. Front Category 1 tickets in the lower deck can be yours for between $19,000 and $32,000. Hospitality tickets in the Trophy Lounge and Trophy Lounge Plus sections are selling for as much as $34,000. That includes food and drinks. World Cup ticket resale prices have dropped for quarterfinal matches after co-host Mexico and the U.S. were eliminated. I'm Ed Donahue.
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2: Now the market. Degree of optimism going into the weekend. The U.S. president did say the Iran ceasefire is over, but talks on a deal continue. The Dow was up by 149 points. It did finish lower this week by about 0.5%. The S&P today higher by 32 and the NASDAQ up by 74.

0: Now, shares in SK Hynix did finish higher in the debut on Wall Street, up by about 13%. This is the South Korean chipmaker, which actually holds a majority of the global market. On this side of the border, the latest jobs report in Canada, better than expected. 18,200 jobs added in June. That was almost double what was anticipated. And this data coming ahead of the Bank of Canada interest rate announcement next week, though it's not likely to prompt a move. Royce Mendez is managing director and head of macro strategy at Desjardins.
1: The upside risks to inflation have diminished. And, you know, I would say that given that we've seen a couple of months now of hiring in the labor force survey, some of the near-term downside risks have also diminished.
0: Now, dropping oil prices, taking pressure off inflation. Oil today lower by 67 cents to $71.41 a barrel, still up by about $3 this week. The TSX today higher by 105, 35,305. It finished higher by a tenth of a percent this week. And then gold futures today down by about half a percent at 4,120. At the Business Center, I'm Chris McCusker.
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5: Time now for Cottage Country Traffic. Here's Justin Pierce.
6: Well, there's construction. This report is brought to you by Lexus of Barrie. It's on the 40-bound side of the QEW. It's around North Shore. Two right lanes are blocked, and the exit ramp to Eastport, that's also closed. For those traveling on the northbound 400, of course, in Simcoe County, there's road work happening at 88. The left lane's blocked off, and that's also causing a delay on the approach and through 88. With Cottage Country Traffic, I'm Justin Pierce.
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9: Good evening. It's Friday, July 10th. In for Mitch Burke, I'm John Downs.
5: And I'm Christy Ritchie. Here's what's making news this hour.
10: In Scarborough, police continue to investigate after a man and a woman in their 60s were both struck and killed by a vehicle near the intersection of Birchmount and Lawrence.
9: The driver of a Mississauga city bus is found not guilty in the death of another motorist in a crash 3 years ago. The family of the victim feels let down by the ruling.
11: From transport truck drivers to tow truck drivers, the OPP will have an eye on you during their Operation Safe Driver Week campaign. We have the details straight ahead.
5: Mayor Olivia Chow wants to know what the province has planned for the island airport after a city report details which monster financial institution is behind the expansion plans.
12: The Blue Jays are underway in their series opener against the Padres, and Spain is moving on to face France in a World Cup semifinal. Sports at 15.
0: The TSX higher today and higher this week, and a better-than-expected jobs report ahead of an interest rate announcement next week. Business at 26.
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13: This report brought to you by Canadian Tire on the eastbound 401. All express lanes closed off from Mississauga Road to the 410. It's for construction. It's slowing down as you approach Mississauga Road in the express. Once you're through that, there's going to be a crash. That's going to be as you approach Avenue. That one's in the collectors. Looks like it's blocking two right lanes slow from the Allen in the collectors. And then approaching Bayview, looks like there's going to be a crash in the right lane. There was a collision east of Bayview in the express block. blocking the left lane. Now it looks like there's another collision here as that other one cleared. So slow from the Allen in the Express approaching Bayview in the Collectors. Westbound 401. They cleared the crash at Warden in the Express. So things are starting to get back up to speed, but still going to be slow just west of McCowan Express Collectors as you get towards Warden in the Collectors. Ramp it to Victoria Park. Another collision. This one is going to be blocking a right lane. Traveling northbound DVP, approaching Eglinton up to York Mills. It's moving slowly. Eastbound on the QEW, just east of Trafalgar, they cleared the stalled vehicle there, so everything moving up to speed. Eastbound Gardner, expected delay, approaching Parkside to approaching Strawn. Westbound QEW, looks like there's going to be some construction as you approach Erin Mills, so getting slow through there as well. Then on City Streets, Lakeshore eastbound in Mississauga, close at Here, Ontario, collision involving a pedestrian. Jumpstart is building soccer pitches across Canada, so more kids have places to play. Learn more at jumpstart.canadiantire.ca. Your next report is at 10:11. Now your forecast, Jesse Uppel.
14: A stray shower is possible in parts of the GTA this evening, becoming mostly clear tonight, down to 19 degrees, light winds out of the north. Very comfortable and beautiful for the weekend. Saturday, sunny, seasonal, 27 for the high, feels like 30 with light winds out of the north. Tonight, slow, 19.
15: Right now, 25 degrees, wind with a few clouds. 680 News Time, 10:04.
16: It was a tragic Friday afternoon in Scarborough after two pedestrians were killed while crossing an intersection.
15: As 680's Lisa Amaral reports, two SUVs were involved in the crash.
10: An investigation is underway in Scarborough after a man and a woman in their 60s were both struck and killed by a vehicle near the intersection of Lawrence Avenue and Birchmount Road. In a recent update from Toronto Police, they say a purple Toyota SUV was driving west on Lawrence when it ran a red light at the intersection and collided with a gray Mitsubishi that was traveling south. As a result of the crash, the Toyota struck the two pedestrians who were standing on the northwest sidewalk. Police pronounced them both dead at the scene. The two female drivers, along with another woman and a six-year-old girl, were all transported to hospital with minor injuries from the vehicles. Residents in the area are expressing their shock.
17: To hear about two people who are probably just walking and going about their days and just like that, it's, you know, their lives cut short. I think it's really heartbreaking and sobering.
10: Police are now asking any witnesses or anyone with dash cam footage to contact them. I'm Lisa Emerald.
16: Well, it wasn't the verdict the son of a 50-year-old mother wanted to hear. His mother was killed after a Mississauga bus driver plowed into her parked car 3 years ago. 680's Richard Southern has the details.
18: Having just been found not guilty, the accused, Beljeet Dhaliwal, walked out of a Mississauga courtroom and refused to talk to the media. Her lawyer, though, spoke briefly.
19: There are no winners today.
18: It was back in 2023 that the bus Dhaliwal was driving slammed into the back of a car driven by Sharon Williams, killing the 50-year-old. Lawyers for Dhaliwal argued the bus wasn't working properly.
19: Ms. Dhaliwal has said from the beginning that she applied the brakes and the brakes failed.
18: But the Crown alleges that Dhaliwal was distracted behind the wheel. Video from inside the bus showed her eating while driving and at one point texting while the bus was in motion. The victim's son, Danny, not pleased with the verdict.
20: I don't think justice was served.
18: The defense successfully argued in the trial that there was ample doubt and noted that the Byway bus was destroyed before the defense or the Crown could conduct a proper forensic investigation. Richard Southern, 680 News Radio.
15: OPP will be out in full force this weekend, targeting commercial drivers and watching how everyday drivers navigate around those big rigs. 680's Phil Martino explains.
11: We all have to share the road with commercial vehicles, but are we being safe about it? And how about the truck drivers? Are they operating their vehicles safely? That's what the OPP will be looking at during Operation Safe Driver Week.
21: They are upwards of 80,000 pounds, which is 40 times the size of a small vehicle. And, they are large, they have huge blind spots. And if they're following too close, they're not paying attention, they can get themselves in a world of hurt.
11: OPP Sergeant Kerry Schmidt says commercial motor vehicles are required to maintain a safe following distance.
21: But if vehicles continually cut in front of them, taking away that following distance, that eliminates their opportunity to slow down safely.
11: Operation Safe Driver Week kicks off Sunday. It runs until July 18th. I'm Phil Martino.
16: 680 News Time, 10:07. We have a gorgeous weekend ahead to look forward to. Temperatures will be hot but comfortable, perfect for outdoor weddings or a backyard barbecue. Definitely take advantage and enjoy it while it lasts, because the 680 meteorologist Jesse Uppel tells us early next week, we'll be scorching again.
14: We are tracking our next heat wave starting on Monday of next week. Daytime highs will be reaching the low 30s, but once you factor in that humidity, it will be feeling more like the upper 30s, maybe the low 40s at times. We're expecting

0: extreme heat and humidity to last through Tuesday and Wednesday as well before temperatures drop back to around seasonal values.
1: Today's guaranteed high was 28 degrees.
2: There's new evidence that an American company would stand to gain from the upcoming provincial takeover of the Island Airport and its potential expansion. 680's Mo Mokrishi has reaction from the mayor.
3: The latest chapter in the saga surrounding the expansion of Billy Bishop Airport looks at a new report coming to the Planning and Housing Committee next week that confirms American investment giant J.P. Morgan is involved with Newport, the group that owns Billy Bishop Airport. The mayor says this just creates more questions.
4: Are they trying to fleece us as a city of Toronto? We can't let that happen. We can't let a Wall Street huge JP Morgan firm to come to the city without telling us a clear plan and try to fleece us. How much profit are they planning to make? They wouldn't be doing it just for the goodness of their heart.
3: The report also raises concerns about what are described as negative impacts on water quality in Toronto's inner harbor from the proposed expansion. At City Hall, I'm Omen Qureshi.
5: A Richmond Hill resident is facing a voyeurism charge. York Regional Police say a man holding a cell phone followed two women inside a store at a mall in the Yonge and Carville area of Richmond Hill. He was seen bending down behind one of them and videotaping underneath her skirt. The suspect was later arrested after being recognized by a loss prevention worker at the shopping center. 30-year-old Nicholas Rosinski is charged with both voyeurism and criminal harassment. Investigators have released the suspect's photo. They believe there may be additional victims. Coming up, a check of gas prices, 680 News Time, 10:09.
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0: 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Here's Mike Davey.
1: This report brought to you by Don Valley North Toyota, eastbound 401. Express lane's going to be closed off east of Mississauga Road to the 410, so it's slow in the express as you approach Mississauga Road. Going to be a little bit slow as you travel through the collectors in the same spot. It's just because the express lanes and collector lanes come together, so it's slowing things down a little bit. Once you're through that, it'll be slow in the collectors here, Ontario to Dixie. Weston collectors, right lane closed off. That's for maintenance, so the on-ramps from Weston will be shut down. Approaching Avenue collectors, two right lanes closed off, crash here, slow from the Allen in the collectors, and approaching Bayview in the express, it looks like there's going to be a crash in the left lane unless they moved it, and it looks like they did, so that crash is cleared. Still going to be busy in the express from the Allen to about Yonge or so. Once you're beyond that, rest of the drive will be fine. Westbound 401 ramp to Victoria Park in the right lane will be closed off with a crash. Doesn't look like it's causing much of a delay. It will be busy approaching Victoria Park, though, to about Leslie Express collectors. Don't think the crash on the ramp there is causing any of that backup, though. As you continue westbound, it'll be a good drive rest of the way. Not really seeing any delays. Southbound 410, there's a collision on the ramp to the eastbound 409. That's blocking a left lane, so that's

0: Jesse Upel.
1: An isolated shower is possible in parts of the Golden Horseshoe this evening, becoming mostly clear tonight. It's a quiet, comfortable one, 19 for the low, and a gorgeous weekend with high pressure in place. Sunny, seasonal, comfortable conditions for Saturday, 27 for the high. Sunshine continues into Sunday with a high near 29 degrees.
2: Right
1: tonight,
2: now,
1: low 19.
2: Sorry, Jesse. Mostly clear, 24 degrees. It feels like 27 with humidity. Coming up, a check on sports, 680 News Time, 1014.
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2: It is 24 degrees under mostly clear skies. Good evening, I'm John Downs. Here are the top stories this hour. A crash involving two vehicles at Birchmount and Lawrence kills two pedestrians. The fatalities include a man and a woman in their 60s. Three others were injured in the collision. The intersection has since reopened. Justice was not served. That's the message from the son of a 50-year-old woman killed after a crash involving a Mississauga bus 3 years ago. The driver was found not guilty in the collision on Derry Road. Mayor Olivia Chow is raising the alarm over a city report that says expansion on the island airport will have negative environmental impacts on the waterfront by Billy Bishop. We're also learning about the outsized role the largest bank in the U.S., J.P. Morgan, is playing in the operation of the airport. Coming up after sports, the complexion of the House of Commons is set for some big changes. 680 News Time, 1015. 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
6: Thanks, John. The Blue Jays going in the opener of their three-game series against the Padres in San Diego. Two runs in the first for the Padres. They lead it 2-0 in the bottom of the second inning. You can watch it on Sportsnet and listen on 590 The Fan. Elsewhere on Sportsnet Plus, the Yankees meeting the Nationals. 2-1 Yankees in the fifth. The Red Sox lead the Mets 4-1 in the seventh. The Orioles beat the Royals 5-3 and the Rays over the Mariners 7-2. At the World Cup, quarterfinal number two in the books, Spain beating Belgium 2-1. Spain advances to a semifinal to meet France, who dispatched of Morocco in their quarterfinal. France and Spain will meet on Tuesday. The last two quarterfinal matches tomorrow, England and Norway at 5 o'clock. Argentina plays Switzerland at 9. Wimbledon in women's doubles, Canadian Gabby Dabrowski and Luisa Stefani moved on to their final after their 7-5, 6-3 win. That final will go Sunday. One game on the schedule in the CFL, the Argonauts out on the road facing the Winnipeg Blue Bombers, 19-7 Winnipeg in the third quarter. Temple played the Dallas Wings at Bell Center in Montreal, 108-95, Wings win it. And Calgary Stampede action, right now the rodeo action is on Sportsnet 1. Then at 10:30, you can watch the Rangeland Derby on also on Sportsnet 1. 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
2: 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There could be some massive changes on Parliament Hill in the near future, with seven seats in the House.

0: House of Commons in need being filled. As City Zhao Li reports, the NDP say their leader, Avi Lewis, will not be running in any of those vacant ridings.
1: Lewis is currently the only major party leader without a seat in the Commons. In a statement, the NDP say right now his job is not to chase a single vacancy, but to rebuild the party outside Parliament so we can send many more new Democrats to Ottawa in the next election. While party standings seem unlikely to change significantly, Laurie Williams of Mount Royal University says a strong outcome for the Liberals could disarm a common critique of Mark Carney's government.
2: It's still possible to say that Mark Carney gained a majority through floor crossings. If he picks up enough seats in these by-elections, then there's no questioning that it's an elected majority, and there's no longer the possibility of challenging or questioning whether it's an elected majority rather or not.
1: Xiao Li Li, City News, Ottawa.
0: Well, the problem-riddled Lincoln Memorial Pool is being drained once again. ABC's Chuck Severston has the details.
3: President Trump's problem-plagued effort to revamp the pool pushes well past his initial goal of having it ready by July 4th to mark the nation's 250th birthday. Last month, the water was clouded by a green algae bloom, and pieces of the new blue sealant appeared to be peeling off the bottom. Trump has blamed the peeling on vandals, though critics allege it's from shoddy repair work. Charged Olympic canoeist David Hearn, who denies allegations that he damaged the lining.
0: The work on the reflecting pool is just one of a number of projects Trump has spearheaded across the nation's capital. Most prominently, he demolished the White House's east wing to build a $400 million ballroom and plans to build a towering arch between the Lincoln Memorial and Arlington National Cemetery. Coming up, a check of traffic and weather together, 680 News Time, 1020.
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0: 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Time for Rogers Xfinity Internet traffic and weather together on the ones. How's it going out there, Mike Davey?
6: Not too bad, John. This report brought to you by the Big Apple. Some overnight construction starting to roll in, but some problems are improving. They're heading in the right direction. So on the eastbound 401, first that maintenance work, it's starting east of Mississauga Road, goes to the 410. All express lanes are going to be closed off with that construction. So it's going to be a bit busy as you get east of Mississauga Road in the collectors. That's because that's where the transfer is. So all those vehicles from the express meeting the collector. So that's what's slowing things down there. Then it will get busy just a little bit further east as you get to here, Ontario. It'll be busy all the way to Dixie in the collector lanes. Once you're beyond that, it's in improving near through the Allen a little bit over to Bayview. There were a couple of collisions here. Now just the one. It's going to be approaching Avenue in the collector's act, probably closer to the Allen. So probably just east of the Allen in the collector lane. So it's just a right lane now that's closed off. It was three. It's slowing things down. Express collectors from the Allen. As you continue eastbound, rest of the drive is going to be just fine. Westbound 401, a bit slow. Express collectors approaching Yonge to Avenue. Mainly volume. There were some problems in this area, too, that just cleared up not too long ago. Actually, before that, ramp to Victoria Park, right lane will be closed off. That is going to be for a collision. On the westbound 401, northbound Brock Road on ramp to the highway, that is closed off as well. So just keep that in mind. Northbound DVP approaching Eglinton to York Mills. It's going to be volume through that stretch. Westbound QEW ramp to southbound here, Ontario, that's closed off until early August. So keep that in mind. Eastbound QEW, Winston Churchill, left lane closed off. Eastbound Gardner backed up approaching Parkside to approaching Strawn. Southbound 427, they cleared a problem here. Ramp to the eastbound 409. So that hasn't reopened yet. They're now doing construction, so it's actually completely closed off. I don't know if this is overnight construction or they're doing some maintenance work after the collision there. On the eastbound 403.

0: two left lanes closed off at the 407. And then on city streets, eastbound Lakeshore here, Ontario, closed off collision involving a pedestrian. The Big Apple is so much more than a great rest stop with fun free activities like mini putted children's carousel, petting zoo, and more. The Big Apple, exit 497 off the 401 or thebigapple.ca. Your next report at 1031. Now your forecast, Jesse Uppel.
1: Clearing out and a fairly quiet night ahead for us in the GTA. Light winds out of the north and a low of 19 degrees. Enjoy this weekend because conditions are going to be very comfortable before we turn up the heat and humidity by next week. Sunshine, seasonal temperature Saturday, 27 for the high. Light winds out of the north and sunshine and a high of 29 for Sunday. Very hot and muggy for Monday. 31 feels like 36. And we'll have humidex values reaching the 40s by Tuesday. Very hot and humid conditions for Wednesday as well. Tonight's low 19.
2: And right now it's 24 degrees and mostly clear. 680 News Time, 1024.
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2: Well, a scary mid-air incident on board a Ryanair flight in Greece. A piece of the plane's engine broke off and struck a window, which

0: A scary mid-air incident on board a Ryanair flight in Greece. A piece of the plane's engine broke off and struck a window, which caused it to shatter, leading to a passenger being partially sucked out of the aircraft. More from ABC's Tom Sufi Burridge.
1: The decompression forcefully pulling a 61-year-old man toward the opening, with part of his upper body outside of the plane, his wife holding onto his feet for nearly 5 minutes to stop him from flying out of the window. That passenger is now in an intensive care unit in Greece. The plane's damaged right-hand engine and a gash forced to make an emergency landing back in Greece.
0: No other passengers were hurt. Coming up, a check on business, 680 News Time, 1025.
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4: TSX higher today by 105, 35,305. It was up by 0.1% this week. Shares in MTY Food Group down by 10.5%. The Canadian restaurant franchisor did miss estimates on earnings. It's also closing 68 underperforming stores. This is the company that owns chains like Manchu Wok and Baton Rouge. Gold futures today down 0.5% to 4,120. Oil was lower for a second day, down 67 cents to 71.41 a barrel. The latest jobs report did show the creation of 18,200 jobs in June. It was better than expected, and the unemployment rate moved a little lower. This is coming ahead of an interest rate announcement next week. There is not likely to be any change in interest rates at this meeting. On Wall Street, the Dow higher today. It was up by 149 points. It did finish lower this week by about 0.5%. The S&P today higher by 31, and the NASDAQ up by 74. Shares in Delta Airlines down by about 2% on the day. The carrier reaffirmed its full-year profit guidance. Revenue rose by 14% from a year ago. Now, the airline started to see a bit of a decline in fuel costs on signs the Iran war was nearing an end, although there was that escalation this week. At the Business Center, I'm Chris McCusker.
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4: Good evening. It's Friday, July 10th. I'm Christine Ritchie.
2: In for Mitch Burke, I'm John Downs. Here's what's making news right now.
5: In Scarborough, two pedestrians are dead after they were hit by a vehicle near the intersection of Birchmount and Lawrence.
4: A Mississauga bus driver is found not guilty after crashing into a parked driver some 3 years ago, killing the 50-year-old woman instantly.

0: OPP say they'll be cracking down on big rig truckers breaking the rules this weekend and watching how everyday drivers share the road with them.
1: And the Gordie Howe Bridge between Windsor and Detroit is set to reopen at the end of this month.

0: Blue Jays and Padres are going in their series opener in San Diego, and Spain gets it done in their World Cup quarterfinal. Sports of 45.
1: The TSX higher today, and it did finish with a slight gain this week, a better-than-expected jobs report in Canada, and it was a winning day on Wall Street. Business at 56.
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1: 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Here's Mike Davey.
3: This report brought to you by Dynamic. Another new problem on one of the major routes. Lots of issues tonight. This one going to be on the eastbound at QEW approaching Mississauga Road. It looks like a right lane and a left lane will be closed off. It's only the center lane getting through here. Already starting to get backed up just east of Erin Mills. Once you're through that, rest of the drive will be fine on the QEW eastbound. Eastbound Gardner, it starts to slow down because of a problem. It looks like a stalled vehicle approaching Strawn, partially in the left lane. It's slow from Parkside, northbound DVP. A little bit of volume approaching Eglinton to north of Lawrence. Eastbound 401 at construction east of Mississauga Road to the 410 in the express. So all lanes are closed off. It's going to be slow in the collectors east of Mississauga Road to east of Dixie. Once you're through that, a little bit of construction out west in the collectors. Right lane closed off there. So that's kind of slowing things down. The on-ramps from Weston, those are going to be shut down for road work. East of the Allen collectors, a right lane closed off. That is for a collision. Slow from the Allen Express and collectors. Once you're through that, should be a good drive. Westbound 401, northbound Brock Road on ramp to the highway. That's closed off. Ramp to Victoria Park, a crash in the right lane. But outside of that, it's moving pretty good. On the eastbound 403, 407, there's going to be some road work happening then at Winston Churchill as well. So slow 407 to Winston Churchill. Once you're through that, rest of the drive is fine. Westbound at QEW, looks like crews is setting up some construction work as you approach Erin Mills. So going to be slow as you get to that part of the highway. And then on city streets, eastbound Lakeshore at here, Ontario, all lanes closed off for a collision. While other money managers stay idle, Dynamic is never in neutral because your money can't grow if it doesn't move. 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Your next report is at 10:41. Now your forecast, Jesse Uppel.
4: Sky's becoming mostly clear tonight with a low of 19 degrees. It's going to be a gorgeous weekend with plenty of sunshine. Saturday, seasonal temperatures and also very pleasant with comfortable conditions as well. 27 feels like 30 with light winds out of the north. Tonight's low, 19.
2: Right now it's 24 degrees under mostly clear skies. 680 News Time, 10:33.
1: A horrible scene in Scarborough this afternoon where two pedestrians, a man and a woman, are dead after a multi-vehicle crash at Birchmount and Lawrence.
2: 680's Lisa Amaral joins us with the latest.
5: It has been a sad day for residents in the area of Lawrence Avenue and Birchmount Road. Police continue to investigate after a vehicle struck and killed a pair of pedestrians this afternoon. Toronto police say a purple Toyota was traveling westbound on Lawrence when it ran a red light at the intersection and struck a Mitsubishi that was heading south. As a result of the crash, the Toyota struck the two pedestrians, a 64-year-old man and a 61-year-old woman who were standing on the sidewalk nearby. The two female drivers, along with the passengers of one of the vehicles, a woman and a 6-year-old girl, were all taken to hospital with minor injuries. Residents in the area are sharing their sadness.
6: It's so sad because this could happen to anybody. You could just be walking and then you are hit and you are not prepared. It happens like within a very short span of time.
5: Right now, police are asking any witnesses in the area or anyone with dash cam footage to come forward and contact them. I'm Lisa Emerald.
1: A Mississauga My Way bus driver has been found not guilty in connection to a crash that killed a 50-year-old woman back in 2023. The victim's son feels justice was not served today. 680's Richard Southern has more.
7: It was June 8th, 2023, just after 9 o'clock in the morning, that a Mississauga My Way bus driven by Baljeet Dhaliwal slammed into the back of a vehicle at a stoplight on Derry Road, killing the 50-year-old driver of that car, Sharon Williams. Dhaliwal today was found not guilty. She didn't testify in her own defense at the trial, but her lawyers argued that the brakes on the bus weren't working properly.
8: She applied the brakes and the brakes failed. There are no winners today.
7: But the Crown alleges that Dhaliwal

0: while was distracted behind the wheel of the bus. Video from inside the vehicle showed her texting and eating while driving. The victim's son spoke briefly following the verdict.
1: I don't think justice was served, but there's nothing you could do. The court system is just not set up properly.
0: Perhaps factoring into the judge's decision was that the bus was destroyed before the defense could do its own inspection. Richard Southern, 680 News Radio.
2: Well, anyone driving buses, transport trucks, or any type of commercial vehicle will be watched closely by the OPP this weekend as they launch Operation Safe Driver Week. 680's Phil Martino has the details.
3: During Operation Safe Driver Week, police will be looking for dangerous driving behaviors such as speeding, distracted driving, and driving under the influence of alcohol or drugs. According to OPP Sergeant Kerry Schmidt, the campaign is all about road safety.
4: It really focuses on the interaction of commercial, large-size, heavy vehicles and how they operate on the highways and how we all share the roads together. This is not targeting only commercial vehicles. We'll be looking at all drivers.
3: He says when a large truck is involved in a collision, the potential for injuries is far greater.
4: There are certainly concerns with smaller vehicles cutting in front of tractor trailers, causing them to lose control.
3: Operation Safe Driver Week runs from July 12th to July 18th. I'm Phil Martino.
5: A city report says the biggest bank in the U.S. plays a major role in the island airport, and now Toronto's mayor wants to see more details of the province's plans for expansion. 680's Moman Qureshi says the report is also warning of potential environmental impacts by Billy Bishop.
6: A new report coming to the Planning and Housing Committee next week contains some updated information on the planned expansion of Billy Bishop Airport, including confirming American investment giant J.P. Morgan is involved in the ownership of Newport, and that's the company that owns the island airport. That has Mayor Chow wondering if the city is getting fleeced.
7: We should demand to see the plan. Why is it a secret? Why is it that we are bending backwards for an American Wall Street firm? How much money do they plan to make out of this? What is the profit margin that you don't just go and invest in something if it's going to lose your money? Show us the books.
6: The report also says staff have identified the potential for negative impacts on water quality in Toronto's Inner Harbour from the proposed expansion of the island airport. I'm Omen Qureshi.
2: Well, the Gordie Howe Bridge has an official opening date set for later this month. According to the federal government, the bridge linking Windsor and Detroit will open on July 29th. This after the United States requested a delay for a ribbon-cutting ceremony in June to renegotiate terms of a long-standing agreement. It turns out the U.S. and Canadian officials reached an agreement to resolve the dispute that delayed its debut, but we won't know the details yet. Canada financed the bridge's construction, and we're slated to recoup those costs through tolls.
5: 680 News Time, 10:38. The World Cup has two more quarterfinal matches set for tomorrow. 680's Randolph Fairbairn with the story.
8: The World Cup field will get narrowed down to four teams tomorrow to vie for the title, as two more quarterfinals will go with England taking on Norway at 5 o'clock and Switzerland playing Argentina at 9. Harry Kane has 6 goals for England and sits in fourth in the race for the Golden Boot, while Erling Haaland has done Kane one better for Norway, sitting with 7 goals as he sits a goal behind Mbappe and Messi for the top spot. Messi will look to add to his total when Argentina meets Switzerland in Kansas City. The final of the World Cup is Sunday, July 14th at 3 o'clock. From the Sports Center, I'm Randolph Fairbairn.
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2: 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Here's Mike Davey.
3: This report brought to you by the Home Depot. If you're heading out onto the eastbound QEW, full closure of the highway because of this collision. I mentioned it in the last report that it was blocking the left and the right lane. It was only the center lane getting through, but crews now blocking all lanes as you approach Mississauga Road for this crash. So it's backed up from Erin Mills. You're going to want to exit there and then reroute from there, rejoin the highway at Mississauga Road. I'll get on the phone with MTO. I haven't been able to get through to them tonight, but hopefully they pick up and I can get a bit of an update on maybe how long this will be here. Hopefully it's just a brief one. But once you're beyond that, the rest of the drive on the QEW eastbound will be fine. Eastbound Gardner, there's a problem approaching Strawn. It's going to be in the left lane, kind of like partially blocking the left lane. It's a stalled vehicle, slow from Parkside. Eastbound 401, express lanes closed off. East of Mississauga Road to the 410, that's for maintenance work. It's slow in the collectors here, Ontario, to east to Dixie. Once you're beyond that, slow go. Weston Express collectors to the 400. Going to be a little bit of construction through that stretch. The collision that was just beyond the Allen in the collectors cleared. So all lanes have reopened and it's moving just fine. Moving a little bit slowly through Leslie in the express. Westbound 401, it's going to be busy in the express through Leslie as well. Once you're through that, should be a good drive. Eastbound, or rather northbound DVP, Eglinton up to York Mills, you can expect a delay. Eastbound 403, 407 into Winston Churchill, there's some road work happening there, so slow through that stretch. East of westbound QEW, some construction happening approaching Mississauga Road. Left lane closed off there, so that's causing a delay. And then on eastbound Lakeshore at here, Ontario, all lanes closed off with a collision. Now's the time to stock up for your job site at the Home Depot. 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Your next report at 10:51. Now your forecast, Jesse Uppel.
4: It's a beautiful stretch of weather heading into this weekend with high pressure in place. We are quiet through this evening and overnight, 19 for the low and sunny and seasonal with very low humidity for Saturday. 27 for the high, light winds out of the north. Sunshine extends into Sunday with a high near 29 degrees. Tonight's low, 19.
5: Right now we're sitting at 24, feeling like 27 with a partly cloudy sky. And still to come on 680 News Radio, some big changes coming to Parliament Hill with 7 by-elections happening over the next few months. 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
5: It's 24 degrees, feeling like 27 and partly cloudy. Good evening. I'm Christine Ritchie. Here are the top stories this hour. Two pedestrians are dead after they were struck by an SUV in Scarborough this afternoon. Police say one of the drivers blew a red light. A second SUV was also involved in the crash, which happened in the intersection of Birchmount and Lawrence. A traffic pole was also taken out. Police say the man and woman in their 60s died at the scene. It happened just before 2 o'clock. The intersection has since reopened. And a Mississauga Transit driver charged in a fatal on-the-job crash has been found not guilty. 3 years ago, she crashed into a parked vehicle at an intersection.

0: killing a 50-year-old woman. Her son today said justice was not served. NOPP say beginning this weekend, they'll be tracking commercial drivers in a week-long blitz, watching for speeding, tailgating, and unsafe lane changes. They'll also be focused on how everyday drivers navigate around the big rigs. 680 News Time, 10:46. 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
1: Thanks, Christine. The Blue Jays going in their opener of their three-game series against the Padres in San Diego. 2-1 Padres in the fourth. You can watch it on Sportsnet and listen on 590 The Fan. Elsewhere on Sportsnet Plus, the Yankees meeting the Nationals. 2-1 Yankees in the seventh. Red Sox lead the Mets 4-1 in the ninth. Two finals. Orioles beat the Royals 5-3 and the Rays over the Mariners 7-2. At the World Cup, quarterfinal number two is in the books. Spain beating Belgium 2-1. Spain advances to a semifinal to meet France, who dispatched of Morocco in their quarterfinal. France and Spain will meet on Tuesday. The last two quarterfinal matches are tomorrow. Norway and England go at 5 o'clock. Then Switzerland plays Argentina at 9. Wimbledon in women's doubles. Canadian Gabby Dabrowski and Luisa Stefani moved on to the final after their 7-5, 6-3 win. That final goes Sunday. One game on the schedule in the CFL. The Argonauts out on the road facing the Winnipeg Blue Bombers. About 10 minutes left in the fourth quarter. 22-14 Winnipeg. The Tempo played the Dallas Wings at Bell Center in Montreal. 108-95. Wings win it. Calgary Stampede. You can watch the Rangeland Derby right now. It's on Sportsnet 1. 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
3: This is Mike Davey from the 680 Traffic Center. Eastbound at QEW approaching Mississauga Road. All lanes closed off with the collision. The 680 Traffic Watch continues.
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0: 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A major shakeup could be in store in Ottawa, with several members of Parliament having either already left their seat or are on their way out. Shaoli Lee of City News explains.
8: There are seven ridings in need of new representatives, four in Quebec, one in Toronto, one in Vancouver, and one in Saskatchewan. The party breakdown is split as well. Three Liberal MPs are quitting. Former ministers Stephen Guilbeault, Jonathan Wilkinson, and Nathaniel Erskine-Smith. One Conservative is retiring, Cathay Wagenthal of Saskatchewan, while another, Richard Martel of Chicoutimi-Lafjord, has been named to the Senate. McGill's Daniel Ballon says moving a Conservative to the upper house could have been a strategic decision.
9: Having this additional by-election in riding in Lac-Saint-Jean, that's far from being a sure win for the Conservatives, I think is part of this kind of chess game that Mark Carney and the Liberals are playing.
0: And it's not yet clear when these by-elections will take place. Federal law says they must take place, though, within 9 months of the seat becoming vacant. But Prime Minister Mark Carney says he does not intend for them to happen at the same time. Coming up, he's been called one of the best players in the NBA and is certainly the tallest. That story in traffic and weather up next. 680 News Time, 10:50.
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0: 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Time for Rogers Xfinity, internet traffic and weather together on the ones. 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
1: This report brought to you by Kotak Law. Eastbound QEW, all lanes closed approaching Mississauga Road. This is for a collision involving a motorcycle. It's slow as you get to Erin Mills. You're going to want to exit there, reroute, rejoin at Mississauga Road. Unfortunately, when I spoke to MTO, they don't have any more information that than it was involving a motorcycle. So don't know how long this closure will be here for. The rest of the drive on the eastbound QEW is going to be fine, but there is a stalled vehicle on the Gardner eastbound that's approaching Strawn, partially blocking the left lane. Slow from Jamison on the northbound DVP, Eglinton to north of Lawrence, moving slowly. Looks like that's just going to be volume. Eastbound 403, construction at the 407 in Winston Churchill, so slow through that construction zone. Pretty much all the way to Erin Mills, actually, so that construction stretching out all the way there. Eastbound 401, express lanes closed east of Mississauga Road to the 410. It's for maintenance work. It's slow in the collectors here, Ontario, to east to Dixie. The on-ramps from Weston will be closed off as well. Ramp to Leslie, left lane blocked for road work. Westbound 401, northbound Brock Road on-ramp to the highway. That shut down for construction. And then on city streets, eastbound Lakeshore at here, Ontario, closed off, collision there involving a pedestrian. Denied short or long-term disability benefits. 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Your next report is at 11:01. Now your forecast, here is Jesse Uppel.
2: Clouds are diminishing as we get later into tonight. We're down to 19 through the overnight, and it's a great weekend overall. Very comfortable conditions with seasonal temperatures on Saturday. Plenty of sunshine, 27 for the high. Light winds out of the north, and Sunday slightly warmer. Sunshine, 29 for the high, but becoming very hot and humid by early next week. Monday, daytime high, 31, feels like 36. Even hotter and more muggy for Tuesday, up to 34 degrees, feels like the 40s, and that heat wave continues into Wednesday. Tonight, low 19.
0: Right now, we're sitting at 24, feeling like 27 with a partly cloudy sky.
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0: 680 News Time, 10:54. Following a flurry of recent strikes between the U.S. and Iran, President Donald Trump says the ceasefire is over. However, talks with Iran are back on thanks to a diplomatic scramble by mediators. City's Melissa Nicovoli has more on the new warning made by the U.S.
9: Iran's U.N. ambassador speaking to reporters at the United Nations Friday, saying the United States had violated international law by carrying out attacks this week.
10: These renewed attacks constitute another flagrant violation of Article 2 of the Charter and material breach of the Paragraph 1 of the Islamabad Memorandum of Understanding.
9: The growing tensions were front and center at the United Nations Security Council Friday, where several countries urged diplomacy to continue despite the latest exchange of attacks. The U.S. warned it remains prepared to respond.
11: But to be clear, the United States stands ready to hold Iran to account. If you shoot at civilian objects,

0: objects or ships. We will respond.
1: That was Melissa DeCavoli reporting. He's the tallest on the court and has quickly become one of the best players in the NBA. And now the San Antonio Spurs have locked up the man nicknamed Wemby to a mega money deal.
2: It's painful, you know, it's painful.
3: Victor Wembanyama on losing in the NBA Finals to the New York Knicks.
2: But I'm not running away from that. But I'm using that to fuel me.
3: And now the 7'4" NBA Defensive Player of the Year has signed what will be the richest contract in San Antonio Spurs history. A person with knowledge of the negotiations tells AP it's a 5-year extension that could exceed $250 million if the player option in the final season's picked up. The source says Wembanyama could have agreed to a deal that topped $300 million, but chose a lesser amount to give the Spurs flexibility with the contracts of the team's other budding young stars. I'm Ben Thomas.
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1: Now the market minute. The TSX higher by 105 points, 35,305. It was up by about 0.1% this week. Shares in Cineplex moving higher today by 1.5%. The opening of Toy Story 5 helped the movie theater chain last month with the largest domestic opening weekend of the year so far. Gold futures today down 0.5% to 4,120. Silver down by 1.1% to $60 the ounce. And then oil today lower for a second day, down 67 cents, $71.41 a barrel. The latest jobs report did show our economy created 18,200 jobs, and the unemployment rate dropped slightly in June. That was better than expected. It comes ahead of the next interest rate announcement on Wednesday. On Wall Street, the Dow today higher by 149 points. The S&P was up 31, and the NASDAQ higher by 74. Now, the NASDAQ, the best performer this week, it was up by 1.7%. And shares in SpaceX today trading below the opening price of about $150, ending the week at about $145. Now, China launched and partially recovered a reusable rocket today on the first try, a huge milestone for the space program in that country. And it certainly puts pressure on Elon Musk's company, which has been doing pretty much the same thing. At the Business Center, I'm Chris McCusker.
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0: For Mitch Burke, I'm John Downs.
1: And I'm Christine Ritchie. Here's what's making news this hour.
0: Eastbound Queen Elizabeth Way approaching Mississauga Road. All lanes are closed for a crash involving a motorcycle.
2: In Scarborough, two pedestrians are dead after they were hit by a vehicle near the intersection of Birchmount and Lawrence.
1: It's not a guilty verdict for the driver of a Mississauga bus behind the wheel in a crash that killed another motorist 3 years ago. Victim's son saying justice was not served.
0: Mayor Olivia Chow wants to know what role America's biggest bank is playing in the planned expansion of the Island Airport. A new city report details J.P. Morgan's connection and the potential environmental impact around Billy Bishop.
3: The Blue Jays and Padres are opening their series in San Diego. Belgium took on Spain in a quarterfinal match at the World Cup. Sports at 15.
4: A winning day on markets across the board. The TSX and the Dow each jumped by more than 100 points, and the price for oil closed below $72. Business at 26.
1: City News Time 1101.
0: It's time for Rogers Xfinity Internet traffic and weather together on the ones. Here's Ben House.
5: Thanks, John. This report's brought to you by Shoppers Drug Mart. All right, like you mentioned in the headlines, we are looking at a full closure of the eastbound QEW approaching Mississauga Road. It is closed due to a collision involving a motorcycle. So that is backing up to about Erin Mills. So very, very slow drive. It is not even a slow drive. It is a halted drive through this stretch. So pack your patience as you make your way through there. Hopefully they will open a lane before too long, but it is a full closure for the time being. There are several other slowdowns, in place right now, so I'll mention some of those. On the eastbound 401, east of Mississauga Road to the 410, all express lanes are closed, so it's a slow drive in the collectors from here, Ontario, to east of Dixie. And then on the westbound QEW approaching Erin Mills, there's a left lane blocked off for construction, so it's a slow drive through this stretch as well. On the southbound 427, the ramp to the eastbound 409 is closed off, so it's a slow drive on the approach to that area. Not sure there are any lanes missing on the 427 itself, but it does appear to be a slow drive through that area. And then on the eastbound 403 at the 407, two left lanes are blocked off for construction, and it is causing a slowdown through that area as well. Get 20 times the points today at Shoppers Drug Mart. 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And now with the forecast, here's meteorologist Jesse Upel.
6: A stray shower is possible in parts of the GTA this evening, becoming mostly clear tonight, down to 19 degrees. Light winds out of the north. Very comfortable and beautiful for the weekend. Saturday, sunny, seasonal, 27 for the high. Feels like 30 with light winds out of the north. Tonight, slow, 19.
1: Right now, 24 degrees, feeling like 27 and partly cloudy. 680 News Time, 1103.
0: Two pedestrians, a man and a woman in their 60s, are dead following a collision between two vehicles in Scarborough.
1: 680's Lisa Amaral says the crash at Birchmount and Lawrence sent several others to hospital.
2: Toronto police are continuing their investigation into the tragic crash that took place in Scarborough today, claiming the lives of a man and a woman in their 60s. Police say that just before 2 p.m., a purple Toyota was traveling westbound on Lawrence Avenue when it ran a red light at Birchmount Road and collided with a Mitsubishi traveling south. As a result of the crash, the Toyota struck the two pedestrians who were standing on a sidewalk nearby, also taking down a traffic light pole. Toronto police say that the two pedestrians were pronounced dead on the scene. The two female drivers, along with a female passenger and a six-year-old girl, were all transported to hospital with minor injuries. Residents in the area are sharing their thoughts.
7: I just think it's really sad, honestly. Things like this kind of remind me of how fragile life is.
2: Police are asking anyone who is in the area that witnessed the crash or anyone with dash cam footage to contact them. I'm Lisa Emerald.
0: Well, the driver of a Mississauga City bus has been found not guilty in a crash that killed another motorist on Derry Road 3 years ago. As 680's Richard Southern tells us, the family of the victim says they've been failed by the court.
8: Walking out of a Mississauga courtroom today, a free woman was Belgi Dhaliwal, having been found not guilty of dangerous driving. It was in June of 2023 that Dhaliwal was driving a My Way bus on Derry Road that slammed into a car stopped at a traffic light, killing the 50-year-old driver of that vehicle. The Crown alleged in the trial

0: meanwhile, that Dhaliwal was distracted while driving the bus. Video from inside the vehicle allegedly showed her texting and eating while driving. But Dhaliwal's lawyers successfully argued that she tried to stop the bus unsuccessfully.
1: She applied the brakes and the brakes failed.
0: Not pleased with the verdict, the victim's son, Danny.
2: I don't think justice was served.
0: Not helping the Crown's case was the fact that the My Way bus was destroyed before the defense had a chance to examine it. Richard Southern, 680 News Radio.
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4: This is Ben Hounds from the 680 News Radio Traffic Center. The collision that had closed off all lanes on the eastbound QEW is no longer a full closure. It is now just a right lane blocked off approaching Erin Mills. The 680 Traffic Watch continues.
5: 680 News Time, 11:06. The OPP is launching a new safety campaign that will focus on big rigs and other large trucks, as well as other drivers behaving dangerously around them. 680's Phil Martino says police are warning it only takes a moment for a tragedy to strike.
6: The OPP say a split-second decision behind the wheel can have life-changing consequences. According to Sergeant Kerry Schmidt, during Operation Safe Driver Week, officers will focus on commercial, large-size heavy vehicles and how they operate on the highways and how we all share the roads together.
7: We know when a large truck is involved in a collision, the potential for injuries are far greater.
6: He says there are concerns about smaller vehicles cutting in front of tractor trailers, causing the drivers to lose control.
7: The OPP, along with Commercial Vehicle Safety Alliance, are going to be out there really highlighting the efforts of making sure all drivers, particularly those commercial drivers, are operating their vehicle safely and they're mechanically sound.
6: Operation Safe Driver Week kicks off Sunday and runs until July 18th. I'm Phil Martino.
8: A new city report is warning of negative environmental impacts if the expansion of Billy Bishop Airport goes ahead. 680's Momin Qureshi says the details of the report and word of just who will benefit from the expansion plan has certainly got the attention of Mayor Olivia Chow.
9: This new report coming to the Planning and Housing Committee says city staff have identified the potential for negative impacts on water quality in Toronto's Inner Harbour from the proposed expansion of Billy Bishop Airport. The mayor says it is a concern.
10: The water quality would be make worse because there will be the icing fluid going into it, the jets, the fume.
9: The report also confirming the American mega investment firm JP Morgan is involved in the ownership of Newport, and that's the company that owns the Island Airport. The mayor wants to know why everybody is bending over backwards for the company from south of the border.
10: This is public land. It is our waterfront. The waterfront belongs to the city of Toronto and the people of Toronto, not just this American firm.
9: The Planning and Housing Committee meets next week at City Hall. I'm Omen Koresh.
5: 680 News Time, 11:08. It's down to six teams at the World Cup after Spain met Belgium in their quarterfinal match. 680's Randolph Fairbairn with the story.
11: Two World Cup quarterfinal matchups are complete after the second of two in 2 days had Spain facing Belgium. Two first-half goals had Spain and Belgium tied at halftime. Spain carried most of the play in the second half, and it was Mikel Merino who would find the net in the 88th minute to give Spain a 2-1 victory as Belgium couldn't answer in the final 2 minutes of regulation and 7 minutes of extra time. With the win, Spain moves on to the first semifinal where they will face France, who beat Morocco 2-0. Tomorrow, the field will get narrowed down to four as two more quarterfinals will go with England taking on Norway at 5 o'clock and Switzerland playing Argentina at 9. The winner of those matches will play Wednesday in the second semifinal. The final in the World Cup goes Sunday, July 14th at 3 o'clock. From the Sports Center, I'm Randolph Fairbairn.
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0: 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Time for Rogers Xfinity Internet traffic and weather together on the ones. Here's Ben House.
1: Thanks, John. This report's brought to you by Don Valley North Toyota. All right. Well, as you heard in the traffic update or traffic alert, the eastbound QEW is moving again. So we have this collision east of Erin Mills Parkway that had been a complete closure. It's now just a right lane blocked off. Still a very long and heavy backup from Erin Mills that you're going to experience there, but there is movement there, so you'll get through there before too long. Lots of construction elsewhere on your major routes. I won't be able to get to it all in this report, but I will mention some of it. So on the eastbound 401 at Highway 6 South, you're going to find a right lane blocked off by a stalled vehicle, and then Winston Churchill in the express, the HV and left lane are blocked off for construction. East of Mississauga Road to the 410, all express lanes are closed off, and that is causing a slowdown from here, Ontario, to east of Dixie in the collectors. You are seeing on the northbound 400, there are now two left lanes blocked off at Highway 88. On the westbound QEW approaching Erin Mills, there's a left lane blocked off for construction. That's causing a bit of a slowdown through that area. On the eastbound Gardner approaching Strawn, a left lane had been blocked off by a stalled vehicle. That is now clear. On the southbound 427, the eastbound Finch ramp to southbound 427 has been closed off for construction. Then on the eastbound 403, the 407, two left lanes are blocked for construction, and it is causing a slowdown through that stretch. 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Your next report's coming up in less than 10 minutes. Now with the forecast, here is meteorologist Jess Upel.
2: An isolated shower is possible in parts of the Golden Horseshoe this evening, becoming mostly clear tonight. It's a quiet, comfortable one, 19 for the low, and a gorgeous weekend with high pressure in place. Sunny, seasonal, comfortable conditions for Saturday, 27 for the high. Sunshine continues into Sunday with a high near 29 degrees. Tonight's low 19.
0: Right now it's 24 degrees.

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3: It's 24 degrees under mostly clear skies. Good evening, I'm John Downs. Here are the top stories this hour. A pair of pedestrians are dead after they were hit in a collision between two vehicles in Scarborough. Three others were also injured after one of the vehicles knocked down a pole. The driver of a Mississauga City bus that crashed into another motorist 3 years ago found not guilty of dangerous driving. The Crown argued she had been texting and eating behind the wheel, the defense arguing the brakes of the bus failed. Ontario Provincial Police launching a safety blitz with a focus on big rigs and other commercial truck drivers. They'll also be keeping an eye out on other drivers and how they interact with trucks. Coming up after sports, you can still get tickets to the World Cup final if you want to pay for it. 680 News Time, 11:15. 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Here's Randolph Fairbairn.
4: John, the Blue Jays going in the opener of their three-game series against the Padres in San Diego. 5-2 Blue Jays in the fifth. Cosmo Okamoto just hitting a three-run homer. They're now in the bottom of the fifth. You can watch it on Sportsnet and listen on 590 The Fan. Elsewhere on Sportsnet Plus, Yankees meeting the Nationals. 3-2 Washington in the eighth. Three finals from the East. Red Sox beat the Mets 6-2. Orioles over the Royals 5-3, and the Rays took care of the Mariners 7-2. At the World Cup, quarterfinal number two in the books, Spain beating Belgium 2-1. Spain advances to a semifinal to meet France. They took care of Morocco in their quarterfinal. France and Spain will play on Tuesday. The last two quarterfinal matches are tomorrow. England meets Norway at 5 o'clock. Argentina plays Switzerland at 9. Wimbledon in women's doubles. Canadian Gabby Dabrowski and her partner Luisa Stefani moved on to the final after their 7-5, 6-3 win. That final goes Sunday. One game on the schedule in the CFL. The Argonauts out on the road facing the Winnipeg Blue Bombers. 29-14 right now, Winnipeg late in the fourth quarter. 29-21 late in the fourth quarter. Tempo played the Dallas Wings at Bell Center in Montreal. 108-95, Wings win it. Sports 15 and 45 past every hour or anytime at sportsnet.ca.
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3: 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In the Middle East, regional mediators led by Qatar are working to keep talks alive and prevent the conflict from the U.S. and Iran from escalating any further. City's Melissa Nicovoli has the latest.
7: The diplomatic push comes as President Donald Trump says the U.S. has agreed to resume talks with Iran after Tehran requested them. But in a post on Truth Social, Trump also declared an end to the ceasefire, writing, "The United States told Iran in no uncertain terms that the ceasefire is over." His comments followed a week of escalating violence. The U.S. struck Iranian targets after commercial tankers came under attack in the Gulf, prompting Iran to retaliate with strikes on U.S. military installations in neighboring Gulf states. Meanwhile, inside Iran, the Islamic Republic continues its public display of national mourning following the death of former Supreme Leader Ali Khamenei.
3: Well, crowds could be seen gathering around Khamenei's coffin as officials staged another day of funeral ceremonies, part of a week-long procession. The U.S. Department of Homeland Security is being questioned about yet another ICE-involved shooting death, this time in Houston, Texas, where a Mexican nationalist lost his life. As ABC's John Quinones tells us, the victim wasn't even the person they were looking for.
8: Federal authorities revealing that Lorenzo Salgado Araujo, the husband and father killed by ICE agents while on his way to work, was not their intended target.
9: It's a nightmare.
8: The young men telling me their father, a Mexican national, had been in the country for almost 35 years.
10: That I know that in his final moments, as fearful as he was for his own life, I know he was thinking about us.
8: And was close to obtaining legal status.
3: The agents involved in the shooting were not wearing body cameras, and officials have not released any images or videos related to it. Coming up, a check of traffic and weather together. 680 News Time, 1120.
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2: 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Here's Ben House.
3: Thanks, John. This report is brought to you by Woodbine Racetrack. All right. Well, we're still looking at a delay on the eastbound QEW. It's just some residual backup as a result of that full closure we had been looking at Erin Mills. So it's now just a right lane blocked off. Still a very significant backup, though. So we got a call from a traffic spotter who mentioned that there were some drivers using the ramp from Erin Mills to the eastbound QEW, except for they were going on the wrong, you're going in the wrong direction on that ramp. So just a reminder, don't do that. That's very dangerous. There is lots of construction to tell you about elsewhere on your major routes. So we'll start on the eastbound 401. We're at Highway 6 South. There had been a right lane blocked off due to a stalled vehicle. That's clear. But at Winston Churchill in the Express, the HOV and left lane are blocked off for construction. And then construction has taken out all the express lanes from east of Mississauga Road to the 410. So you have to get through that stretch using the collector lanes. So it's a little slow through that stretch as well. The Young, Bayview, and Leslie ramps to the eastbound 401 are all closed off for construction as well, as are the ramps to Bayview and to Leslie. So no access to those ramps for the time being. It's a slow drive on the eastbound 403 as well. So at the 407, two left lanes are blocked off, and at Winston Churchill, the HOV lane's blocked off. So a slow drive through that whole stretch there. And then on the southbound 410, the Sandalwood Parkway ramp at the southbound 410 has been closed off for construction, as has the ramp to Beauverde and at Steeles. The HOV and two left lanes are blocked off. That's for construction as well. See Canada's top filly horses make their mark. The Woodbine Oaks returns Sunday, July 19th, 1 p.m. Experience the thrill live at Woodbine. Your next report's in less than 10 minutes. And now with the forecast, here's meteorologist Jess Upel.
4: Clearing out and a fairly quiet night ahead for us in the GTA. Light winds out of the north and a low of 19 degrees. Enjoy this weekend because conditions are going to be very comfortable before we turn up the heat and humidity by next week. Sunshine, seasonal temperature Saturday, 27 for the high. Light winds out of the north and sunshine and a high of 29 for Sunday. Very hot and muggy for Monday. 31 feels like 36, and we'll have Humidex values reaching the 40s by Tuesday. Very hot and humid conditions for Wednesday as well. Tonight, slow 19.
2: Right now, it's mostly clear, 22 degrees Celsius, feels like 26 with the humidity. Coming up at 11:30, the latest on a pair of pedestrians killed after they were hit in a collision between two vehicles in Scarborough. 680 News Time, 11:23.
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2: Anyone trying to watch what's left of the World Cup live will have to fork over a serious amount of money. Ed Donahue of the Associated Press has more on sky-high ticket prices.
9: There is still a chance to buy tickets for the World Cup final next weekend at the Meadowlands in New Jersey. At times, the game has been listed as sold out, but FIFA says about 1,300 tickets are for sale. There are Category 2 seats priced at $7,000. Front Category 1 tickets in the lower deck can be yours for between $19,000 and $32,000. Hospitality tickets in the Trophy Lounge and Trophy Lounge Plus sections are selling for as much as $34,000. That includes food and drinks. World Cup ticket resale prices have dropped for quarterfinal matches after co-host Mexico and the U.S. were eliminated. I'm Ed Donahue.
2: A section of Rutherford Road in Vaughan is now closed for construction work. 680's Kyle.

0: Hawking brings us the details.
1: York Region now has this closure of Rutherford Road in place near the 427 for work on a nearby rail line. Rutherford Road's been shut down temporarily from the east side of the 427 over to Highway 27. That means exiting traffic from the northbound 427 to Rutherford can still turn left to go westbound, but will not be able to turn right and go east. This is actually a closure requested by the rail company Canadian Pacific Kansas City. They're doing some rehabilitation and restoration work at the level crossing on Rutherford that is just west of Highway 27. The roadway is due to be closed straight through the weekend and into next week for this work. Crews hope to have everything reopened by next Tuesday, July 14th at 7 p.m. With a 9-year drive, I'm Kyle Hawking.
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0: 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Now time for the Dynamic Market Minute. Here's Chris McCusker.
5: Canada's unemployment rate now stands at 6.5%. It dropped after our economy added 18,200 jobs in June, after 87,800 in May, and the gains in June were driven by jobs for young people. Royce Mendez is managing director and head of macro strategy at Desjardins.
6: Seems like this year a combination of more summer events like the FIFA World Cup, the Canadians going pretty far in the NHL playoffs led to additional needs at accommodation and food services businesses.
5: On Bay Street, the TSX today higher by 105, 35,305. It did finish higher by 0.1% this week. Shares in Aritzia, one of the best performers today, that stock up by 7.4%. The women's clothing retailer reported better than expected earnings again. Gold futures down by about 0.5% today to 4,120. And then oil was lower for a second day, down 67 cents to 71.41 a barrel. Oil did jump by about $3 this week. On Wall Street, the Dow was higher today by 149 points. It dropped by about 0.5% this week. The S&P today up by 32. And the NASDAQ higher by 74. It was the best performer this week, up by 1.7%. At the Business Center, I'm Chris McCusker.
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0: 680 News Time, 1129. Looking at some current conditions right now in Guelph, it's partly cloudy and 19 degrees. In Bradford, 20 degrees with a few clouds. Niagara Falls, clear and 20 degrees. And in London, partly cloudy, it feels like 20. 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
12: Good evening. It's Friday, July 10th. I'm Christine Ritchie.
0: And in for Mitch Burke, I'm John Downs. Here's what's making news right now.
13: In Scarborough, police continue to investigate after a man and a woman in their 60s were both struck and killed by a vehicle near the intersection of Birchmount and Lawrence.
12: A Mississauga bus driver is found not guilty after driving into a stopped car, killing a driver. The victim's son is disappointed.
14: I don't think justice was served.
15: An upcoming OPP safety campaign will focus on how commercial vehicle operators are driving on our highways and how we are all sharing the roads together.
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0: Mayor Chow demands to see the Billy Bishop Airport expansion plan, especially since it was confirmed today that a big American bank is involved in the deal.
17: The Blue Jays and Padres are going in their series opener in San Diego, and Spain gets it done in their World Cup quarterfinal. Sports at 45.
5: Bay Street hired today and hired this week, a better-than-expected Canadian jobs report, and the Dow today jumped by more than 100 points. Business at 56.
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12: Time for Rogers Xfinity, internet traffic and weather together on the ones. Here's Ben House.
18: Thanks, Christine. Still got a few areas out there on your major routes where you are experiencing some delays. This report's brought to you by Cars for Kids. All right, so I will start by mentioning this issue on that eastbound QEW, where at approaching Mississauga Road, it's a right lane blocked off due to a collision. This had been a full closure for about half an hour ago, so it is still seeing a backup there. So just pack your patience as you make your way through that stretch. There are two lanes moving through that area, so it won't be in place for too much longer. Elsewhere on your major routes, on the eastbound 401, there's lots of construction to tell you about. So the Weston, Young, Bayview, and Leslie ramps to the eastbound 401 are all closed off for construction, as are the ramps to Bayview and Leslie from the eastbound 401. There are lane closures in there as well, but as for the ramps that you won't be able to use, just keep that in mind for the construction. On the westbound side of the 401 at Westney, there's a right lane blocked off for overnight road work. The northbound Leslie ramp to the westbound 401 is closed off for construction as well. And then the northbound Brock Road ramp to the westbound 401 has been taken out also for construction. And then on the eastbound 403 at Erin Mills, the HOV and left lane have been blocked off by a collision. So you're seeing a bit of a slowdown on the approach to this area due to a construction project at Winston Churchill, but contributing to that as well is this new collision here. Get ready, ready to get rid of that old car? 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That's cars with a K. Donation is super easy, and you'll get a maximum tax credit. Your next report's coming up in less than 10 minutes, and now with the forecast, here's meteorologist Jess Upel.
19: Sky's becoming mostly clear tonight with a low of 19 degrees. It's going to be a gorgeous weekend with plenty of sunshine Saturday, seasonal temperatures, and also very pleasant with comfortable conditions as well. 27 feels like 30 with light winds out of the north. Tonight's low, 19.
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12: A tragic Friday afternoon in Scarborough after two pedestrians standing on a sidewalk were struck and killed by a vehicle.
0: As 680's Lisa Amaral reports, two SUVs were involved in the crash, with one of them blowing a red light.
13: An investigation is underway in Scarborough after a man and a woman in their 60s were both struck and killed by a vehicle near the intersection of Lawrence Avenue and Birchmount Road. In a recent update from Toronto Police, they say a purple Toyota SUV was driving west on Lawrence when it ran a red light at the intersection and collided with a gray Mitsubishi that was traveling south. As a result of the crash, the Toyota struck the two pedestrians who were standing on the northwest sidewalk. Police pronounced them both dead at the scene. The two female drivers, along with another woman and a six-year-old girl, were all transported to hospital with minor injuries from the vehicles. Residents in the area are expressing their shock.
20: To hear about two people who are probably just walking and going about their days and just like that, it's, you know, their life's cut short. I think it's really heartbreaking and sobering.
13: Police are now asking any witnesses or anyone with dash cam footage to contact them. I'm Lisa Emerald.
12: It wasn't the verdict the son of the 50-year-old mother wanted to hear. His mother was killed after a Mississauga bus driver plowed into her parked car 3 years ago. 680's Richard Southern has the details.
1: Having just been found not guilty, the accused, Beljeet Dhaliwal, walked out of a Mississauga courtroom and refused to talk to the media. Her lawyer, though, spoke briefly.
21: There are no winners today.
1: It was back in 2020.

0: 23 that the bus Dollywall was driving slammed into the back of a car driven by Sharon Williams, killing the 50-year-old. Lawyers for Dollywall argued the bus wasn't working properly.
1: Mrs. Dollywall has said from the beginning that she applied the brakes and the brakes failed.
0: But the Crown alleges that Dollywall was distracted behind the wheel. Video from inside the bus showed her eating while driving and at one point texting while the bus was in motion. The victim's son, Danny, not pleased with the verdict.
2: I don't think justice was served.
0: The defense successfully argued in the trial that there was ample doubt and noted that the Byway bus was destroyed before the defense or the Crown could conduct a proper forensic investigation. Richard Southern, 680 News Radio.
3: The OPP will be out in full force this weekend targeting commercial drivers and watching how everyday drivers navigate around the big rigs. 680's Phil Martino explains.
4: We all have to share the road with commercial vehicles, but are we being safe about it? And how about the truck drivers? Are they operating their vehicles safely? That's what the OPP will be looking at during Operation Safe Driver Week.
5: They are upwards of 80,000 pounds, which is 40 times the size of a small vehicle. And, they are large, they have huge blind spots. And if they're following too close, they're not paying attention, they

0: get themselves in a world of hurt.
1: OPP Sergeant Kerry Schmidt says commercial motor vehicles are required to maintain a safe following distance.
0: But if vehicles continually cut in front of them, taking away that following distance, that eliminates their opportunity to slow down safely.
1: Operation Safe Driver Week kicks off Sunday. It runs until July 18th. I'm Phil Martino.
2: Oh, we have a gorgeous weekend ahead to look forward to. Temperatures will be hot but comfortable, perfect for outdoor weddings or backyard barbecues, and definitely take advantage and enjoy it while it lasts, because as 680 meteorologist Jesse Uppel tells us, early next week will be scorching hot again.
3: We are tracking our next heat wave starting on Monday of next week. Daytime highs will be reaching the low 30s, but once you factor in that humidity, it will be feeling more like the upper 30s, maybe the low 40s at times. We're expecting extreme heat and humidity to last through Tuesday and Wednesday as well before temperatures drop back to around seasonal values.
2: And today's guaranteed high was 28 degrees.
4: Well, there's new evidence that an American company would actually stand to gain from the upcoming provincial takeover of the Island Airport and its potential expansion. 680's Momin Qureshi has reaction from the mayor.
5: The latest chapter in the saga surrounding the expansion of Billy Bishop Airport looks at a new report coming to the Planning and Housing Committee next week that confirms American investment giant J.P. Morgan is involved with Newport, the group that owns Billy Bishop Airport. The mayor says this just creates more questions.
6: Are they trying to fleece us as a city of Toronto? We can't let that happen. We can't let a Wall Street huge J.P. Morgan firm to come to the city without telling us a clear plan and try to fleece us. How much profit are they planning to make? They wouldn't be doing it just for the goodness of their heart.
5: The report also raises concerns about what are described as negative impacts on water quality in Toronto's inner harbor from the proposed expansion. At City Hall, I'm Omen Qureshi.
2: 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It's 11:38. A Richmond Hill resident is facing a voyeurism charge. York Regional Police say a man holding a cell phone followed two women inside a store at a mall in the Yonge and Carville area of Richmond Hill. He's been seen bending down behind one of them and videotaping underneath a woman's skirt. The suspect was later arrested after being recognized by a loss prevention worker at the shopping center. 30-year-old Nicholas Rosinski is charged with both voyeurism and criminal harassment. Investigators have released the suspect's photo, and they believe there may be additional victims. Coming up next, a check on your gas prices. 680 News Time, 11:39.
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2: 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Enpro predicts the price will drop 3 cents at midnight to $1.65.9 a liter at most GTA stations. Coming up in 60 seconds, traffic and your forecast.
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2: 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Time for Rogers Xfinity, internet traffic and weather together on the ones. Here's Ben Howes.
12: Thanks, Christine. This report's brought to you by the City of Toronto. All right, well, we still have a few areas out there where you're seeing slowdown. So I'll start on the eastbound QEW. We're at third line. The HOV and left lane have been blocked off by construction. East of Dorval, they're doing some lane realignment that's on a long-term basis.

0: That is causing a slowdown through that area. At Winston Churchill, there's a left lane blocked off for construction. The ramp to northbound here, Ontario, is also closed for construction. Then approaching Mississauga Road, there's this right lane blocked off as crews work on this collision cleanup. So just a reminder, this had all lanes closed off about half an hour ago. So there's still a bit of a backup there as traffic makes their way through, but no longer a full closure. On the eastbound 403 at the 407, two left lanes are blocked for construction. And at Winston Churchill, the HOV lane is blocked off for construction as well. That's causing a slowdown through that area. The Winston Churchill specifically, that is leading right to this next issue, which is at Erin Mills. In the HOV and left lane are blocked off by a collision. So slow drive through that whole stretch of the eastbound 403. On the northbound 410 at Sandalwood, a right lane is blocked off for construction. The Sandalwood ramp to the northbound 410 also closed off for that same reason. That is also causing a delay through that area. On the eastbound 401 east of Mississauga Road until the 410, they've closed off all express lanes to allow for construction, so it is causing a slow drive in the collectors from here, Ontario, to east of Dixie. The Young, Bayview, and Leslie ramps to the eastbound 401 all closed off for construction as well, as are the ramps to Bayview and to Leslie, so no access to that ramp for the time being, or those ramps rather, for the time being. And then on the westbound 401 approaching Highway 6 South, it looks like there are a couple lanes blocked off. We don't have camera access out there, but it looks like it is a very slow drive for the time being. If you're out that way, it's a free call at Star 680. Let us know what's going on out there. During the FIFA World Cup, traffic downtown will be heavy. Skip the stress by taking transit, traveling off-peak, and checking routes in advance. A message from the City of Toronto. Your next report's in less than 10 minutes. Now with the forecast, meteorologist Jess Upel.
1: It's a beautiful stretch of weather heading into this weekend with high pressure in place. We are quiet through this evening and overnight, 19 for the low, and sunny and seasonal with very low humidity for Saturday. 27 for the high, light winds out of the north. Sunshine extends into Sunday with a high near 29 degrees. Tonight's low, 19.
2: Right now we're sitting at 22 degrees, feeling like 26 and partly cloudy. Still to come on 680 News Radio, the algae-filled Lincoln Memorial Pool is being drained once again. 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
2: It's 22 degrees, feeling like 26 and partly cloudy. Good evening, I'm Christine Ritchie. Glad you could tune in tonight. Here are the top stories this hour. A tragic scene in Scarborough this afternoon after two pedestrians, a man and a woman in their 60s, standing on the sidewalk, are killed after they were struck by an SUV at around 2 o'clock. And that SUV was hit by another vehicle that blew a red light. The intersection at Birchmount and Lawrence has since reopened after the investigation. And in Mississauga, a bus driver was found not guilty after her bus plowed into a stopped car, killing a 50-year-old driver. It happened some 3 years ago. Faulty brakes were to blame. The victim's son, though, feels justice was not served, especially since video on the bus showed the bus driver eating and texting while driving.
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2: Mayor Chow demands to see the Billy Bishop Airport expansion plan, since it was confirmed today that a major American investment bank is involved in the deal. 680 News Time, 1146. 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
9: Christine, at the World Cup, quarterfinal number 2 had Spain beating Belgium 2-1. Mikel Merino with the game winner.

0: In the 88th minute, Spain advances to a semifinal to meet France, who dispatched of Morocco in their quarterfinal. That match will go on Tuesday. The other two quarterfinals go tomorrow. England meets Norway at 5. Argentina plays Switzerland at 9. The Blue Jays facing the Padres in San Diego in the opener of their series. 1 in the 4th and 4 in the 5th gives the Jays a 5-2 lead. They're in the 7th. You can watch it on Sportsnet and listen on 590 The Fan. At Wimbledon in women's doubles, Canadian Gabby Dabrowski and Luisa Stefani moved on to the final after their 7-5-6-3 win. That final goes Sunday, along with number 1 seed Jannik Sinner and number 2 seed Alexander Zverev in men's singles. They'll meet in the men's final Sunday morning after they won their semifinal matches, Sinner beating Novak Djokovic, Zverev defeating Arthur Ferry. One game on the schedule in the CFL, the Argonauts out on the road facing the Winnipeg Blue Bombers. 30-21 Winnipeg wins it. The Tempo played the Dallas Wings at Bell Center in Montreal. 108-95 Wings win it. 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
4: 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This just into 680 News Radio. One person has been pronounced dead on scene after a shooting near Jane and Shepherd. Officers responded to reports of the incident at around 11 this evening. Police say when they arrived on scene, they found 2 people suffering from gunshot wounds, and those 2 victims were sent to hospital with serious injuries. A 3rd person was also found with gunshot wounds, but was pronounced dead at the scene. Stay tuned for more on this developing story. Well, one family who went camping in Missouri is sharing how lucky they are to be alive as a 1-in-1,000-year rainfall triggers catastrophic flooding across the state. Here's ABC's Morgan Norwood.
5: A state of emergency in Missouri after life-threatening flash floods swept through the region. Amy Wiggard and her cousin Don were camping with a large group of friends and family in Lesterville.
6: We got out of the campers and the water was up past our knees.
5: When she says before dawn, floodwaters rushed away their 8 campers and 3 other vehicles.
6: We were just in total shock, didn't think this was really happening.
5: Fortunately, everyone in the group accounted for.
4: And multiple water rescues have already been conducted. The heavy rain Friday is just the start of a multi-day flood threat that is expected to impact areas from the mid-Mississippi, Ohio, and Tennessee valleys to the central Appalachians through this weekend. Coming up, a frightening scene on board a flight in Greece today after a passenger is almost sucked right out of the plane's window. That story and traffic and weather up next. 680 News time, 11:50.
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10: Thanks.

0: Christine, this report's brought to you by the Big Apple. Well, we're still looking at a few problem areas out there on your major routes, but the collision on the eastbound QEW approaching Mississauga Road that had a right lane blocked off on the last report is now completely clear. So all lanes available through that stretch and that backup that had formed behind the collision is also clear. However, it is now a slow drive on the westbound QEW right around that same area. So west of Mississauga Road, there's a left lane blocked off by a stalled vehicle. Also some construction going on in that area. Hard to say exactly what is leading to this delay. Could be both. In any case, it is quite slow on the westbound QEW approaching Erin Mills. So just pack your patience as you make your way through there. On that eastbound 401, you're still looking at a full closure of all of the express lanes from east of Mississauga Road to the 410. That is to allow for construction. So it's a slow drive from Huron, Ontario to east of Dixie in the collectors as a result. The Weston, Young, Bayview, and Leslie ramps to the eastbound 401 are all closed off for construction, as are the ramps to Bayview and Leslie from the eastbound 401, so no access to those ramps for the time being. On the westbound 401 approaching Highway 6 South, we've got a couple lanes closed off for construction. Don't have up-to-date information on that issue just because we don't have camera footage out that way, but if you are out that way and want to give us a call, it's a free call at star 680 if you have a hands-free device. And then on city streets, northbound Bayview at Eglinton has a left lane blocked off by a collision, and westbound Eglinton has two left lanes blocked off by that same collision and one left lane blocked off on eastbound Eglinton. Try the Big Apple's famous apple bread, pies made right before your eyes, and now serving the renowned P-Mail bacon sandwich from Carousel Bakery at the St. Lawrence Market. The Big Apple, exit 497 off the 401 or thebigapple.ca. Now with the forecast, here is meteorologist Jess Upel.
1: Clouds are diminishing as we get later into tonight. We're down to 19 through the overnight, and it's a great weekend overall. Very comfortable conditions with seasonal temperatures on Saturday. Plenty of sunshine, 27 for the high. Light winds out of the north, and Sunday slightly warmer. Sunshine, 29 for the high, but becoming very hot and humid by early next week. Monday, daytime high, 31, feels like 36. Even hotter and more muggy for Tuesday, up to 34 degrees. Feels like the 40s, and that heat wave continues into Wednesday. Tonight's low 19.
2: Right now 22 degrees, feeling like 26 and partly cloudy.
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2: 680 News Time, 11:54. The problem-riddled Lincoln Memorial Pool is being drained once again. ABC's Chuck Severston has the details.
7: President Trump's problem-plagued effort to revamp the pool pushes well past his initial goal of having it ready by July 4th to mark the nation's 250th birthday. Last month, the water was clouded by a green algae bloom, and pieces of the new blue sealant appeared to be peeling off the bottom. Trump has blamed the peeling on vandals, though critics allege it's from shoddy repair work. Charged Olympic canoeist David Hearn, who denies allegations that he damaged the lining.
2: The work on the reflecting pool is just one of a number of projects Trump has spearheaded across the nation's capital. Most prominently, he demolished the White House's East Wing to build a $400 million ballroom and plans to build a towering arch between the Lincoln Memorial and the Arlington National Cemetery. A scary mid-air incident on board a Ryanair flight in Greece. A piece of the plane's engine broke off and struck a window, which caused it to shatter, leading to a passenger being partially sucked out of the aircraft. More from ABC's Tom Sufi Burridge.
8: The decompression forcefully pulling a 61-year-old man toward the opening, with part of his upper body outside of the plane, his wife holding onto his feet for nearly 5 minutes to stop him from flying out of the window. That passenger is now in an intensive care unit in Greece. The plane damaged right-hand engine and a gash, forced to make an emergency landing back in Greece.
2: And no other passengers were hurt. Your Market Minute up next.
9: We believe in being accountable to you, the listener, which is why we're a member of the Canadian

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3: Now the market minute. Degree of optimism going into the weekend. The U.S. president did say the Iran ceasefire is over, but talks on a deal continue. The Dow was up by 149 points. It did finish lower this week by about 0.5%. The S&P today higher by 32 and the NASDAQ up by 74. Now shares in SK Hynix did finish higher in the debut on Wall Street, up by about 13%. This is the South Korean chipmaker, which actually holds a majority of the global market. On this side of the border, the latest jobs report in Canada, better than expected. 18,200 jobs added in June. That was almost double what was anticipated. And this data coming ahead of the Bank of Canada interest rate announcement next week, though it's not likely to prompt a move. Royce Mendez is Managing Director and Head of Macro Strategy at Desjardins.
4: The upside risks to inflation have diminished. And, you know, I would say that given that we've seen a couple of months now of hiring in the labor force survey, some of the near-term downside risks have also diminished.
3: Now, dropping oil prices, taking pressure off inflation. Oil today lower by 67 cents to $71.41 a barrel, still up by about $3 this week. The TSX today higher by 105, 35,305. It finished higher by 0.1% this week. And then gold futures today down by about 0.5% at 4,120. At the Business Center, I'm Chris McCusker.
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2: At Pearson Airport, 22 degrees, feeling like 26 and partly cloudy. 680 News Time at 12 midnight.
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4: Good morning. It's Saturday, July 11th. In for Mitch Burke, I'm John Downs.
2: And I'm Christine Ritchie. Here's what's making news this hour.
4: Three people have been shot at Jane and Shepherd, one of them fatally. Paramedics say they've transported two people to hospital with serious injuries.
5: In Scarborough, police continue to investigate after a man and a woman in their 60s were both struck and killed by a vehicle near the intersection of Birchmount and Lawrence.
2: The driver of a Mississauga City bus is found not guilty in the death of another motorist in a crash 3 years ago. The family of the victim feels let down by the ruling.
6: From transport truck drivers to tow truck drivers, the OPP will have an eye on you during their Operation Safe Driver Week campaign. We have the details straight ahead.
5: In Scarborough, police continue to investigate.
4: The Blue Jays and Padres are opening their series in San Diego, and Belgium took on Spain in a quarterfinal match at the World Cup. Sports at 15.
2: City News Time, 12:01.
4: Time for Rogers Xfinity Internet traffic and weather together on the ones. Here's Ben House.
7: Thanks, John. This report's brought to you by Mr. Lube. There's a short but heavy delay on the eastbound Gardner, east of South Kingsway. I'm going to find out exactly what's going on here for the next report, but it is a backup there. Not sure if this is a stalled vehicle or a collision. Just be aware, if you're making your way eastbound on the Gardner, you will run into a slowdown there. Elsewhere on your major routes, on the eastbound 403 at the 407, two left lanes are blocked off for construction at Winston in Churchill. The HOV lanes blocked off for that same reason. And at Erin Mills, the HOV and left lane are blocked off for a collision. So through that whole stretch, it is slow from east of the 407 to east of Erin Mills on the eastbound 403. Moving over to the eastbound 401, still looking at a full closure of all the express lanes from east of Mississauga Road to the 410. It's a slow drive from here, Ontario, to east of Dixie in the collectors. The Weston, Young, Bayview, and Leslie ramps to the eastbound 401 are all closed off for construction, as are the ramps to Bayview and to Leslie from the eastbound 401. And at White's Road in the Express, two left lanes are blocked off for construction, and that is causing a delay through that area. On the westbound 401, approaching Highway 6 South, two left lanes are blocked off. Not sure if this is... we don't have up-to-date information on exactly what's going on out there, so if you know what's going on there, just give us a free call at Star 680. On the westbound QEW, west of Mississauga Road, there's a left lane blocked off by a stalled vehicle, so it's a slow drive through that area as well. And then at Christie Street on the Fort Erie bound QEW, there are two right lanes blocked off for construction, and that is causing a backup through that area as well. On the northbound 410 at Sandalwood, you're going to find a right lane blocked off for construction and a slow drive resulting through that area. Mr. Lube Plus Tires is turning 50. To celebrate, they're offering 50% off Mr. Lube oil changes Friday through Sunday. Help celebrate. Visit your local Mr. Lube Plus Tires. Your next report's coming up in less than 10 minutes. Now with the forecast, here's Chief Meteorologist Natasha Ramsahai.
8: A picture-perfect weekend for July is on tap this weekend. We've got mainly sunny skies today. Humidity, just a titch high this morning, but it's going to be dropping throughout the day. So 28 degrees, just a slight humidex of 32, but that also will be falling through the day. Tonight, clear down to 17. Today's high 28 degrees.
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9: Breaking news from North York, where three people have been shot, leaving one person dead on the scene. The call of the shooting came in just after 11 last night in the area of Jane and Shepherd. When officers arrived, they found three people suffering from gunshot wounds.
2: One person died of their injuries at the scene. Meantime, EMS says the other two victims were sent to hospital with serious but non-life-threatening injuries. No word on the age or gender of the victims. There's also no suspect information. The investigation is ongoing. 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
9: 680 News time, 12:04. A horrible scene in Scarborough yesterday afternoon when two pedestrians, a man and a woman, are dead after a multi-vehicle crash in the intersection of Birchmount and Lawrence. 680's Lisa Amaral joins us with the latest.
5: Police continue to investigate after a vehicle struck and killed a pair of pedestrians. Toronto police say a purple Toyota was traveling westbound on Lawrence when it ran a red light at the intersection and struck a Mitsubishi that was heading south. As a result of the crash, the Toyota struck the two pedestrians, a 64-year-old man and a 61-year-old woman, who were standing on the sidewalk nearby. The two female drivers, along with the passengers of one of the vehicles, a woman and a 6-year-old girl, were all taken to hospital with minor injuries. Residents in the area are sharing their sadness.
10: It's so sad because this could happen to anybody. You could just be walking and then you are hit and you are not prepared. It happens like within a very short span of time.
5: Right now, police are asking any witnesses in the area or anyone with dash cam footage to come forward and contact them. I'm Lisa Emerald.
2: A Mississauga bus driver has been found not guilty in connection to a crash that killed a 50-year-old woman back in 2023. The victim's son feels justice was not served. 680's Richard Southern has more.
11: It was June 8th, 2023, just after 9 o'clock in the morning, that a Mississauga My Way bus driven by Baljeet Dhaliwal slammed into the back of a vehicle at a stoplight on Derry Road, killing the 50-year-old driver of that car, Sharon Williams. Dhaliwal today was found not guilty. She didn't testify in her own defense at the trial, but her lawyers argued that the brakes on the bus weren't working properly.
12: She applied the brakes and the brakes failed. There are no winners today.

0: But the Crown alleges that Dhaliwal was distracted behind the wheel of the bus. Video from inside the vehicle showed her texting and eating while driving. The victim's son spoke briefly following the verdict.
1: I don't think justice was served, but there's nothing you could do. The court system is just not set up properly.
0: Perhaps factoring into the judge's decision was that the bus was destroyed before the defense could do its own inspection. Richard Southern, 680 News Radio.
2: Well, anyone driving buses, transport trucks, or any type of commercial vehicle will be watched closely by the OPP this weekend as they launch Operation Safe Driver Week. 680's Phil Martino has the details.
3: During Operation Safe Driver Week, police will be looking for dangerous driving behaviors such as speeding, distracted driving, and driving under the influence of alcohol or drugs. According to OPP Sergeant Kerry Schmidt, the campaign is all about road safety.
4: It really focuses on the interaction of commercial, large-size, heavy vehicles and how they operate on the highways and how we all share the roads together. This is not targeting only commercial vehicles. We'll be looking at all drivers.
3: He says when a large truck is involved in a collision, the potential for injuries is far greater.
4: There are certainly concerns with smaller vehicles cutting in front of tractor trailers, causing them to lose control.
3: Operation Safe Driver Week runs from July 12th to July 18th. I'm Phil Martino.
5: The Gordie Howe Bridge now has an official opening date set for later this month. According to the federal government, the bridge linking Windsor and Detroit will open on July 27th. This after the United States requested a delay for a ribbon-cutting ceremony in June to renegotiate terms of a long-standing agreement. It turns out U.S. and Canadian officials reached an agreement to resolve the dispute that delayed its debut, but we don't know any details just yet. Canada financed the bridge construction, and we are slated to recoup those costs through tolls.
2: Well, the province wants to scale up prison searches to prevent drugs, phones, weapons, even fancy food from getting into the hands of incarcerated people. Christina Howe run with City News reports.
6: Meet Chase. He's one of seven dogs responsible for sniffing out the stuff that some people put up their noses or inhale, swallow, and inject in Ontario's jails.
7: So every institution has access to a canine handler. Just recently exploring an expansion of the program to add four more dogs across the province.
6: These dogs find the drugs that body scanners, x-rays, and human searches miss.
8: He finds things all the time. He's very, very good at his job.
6: It isn't just about curbing the flow of drugs, it's about safety.
7: Reducing contraband can lead to reduced violence in institutions.
6: Assaults on staff have increased by about 27% over the past 3 years, while inmate-on-inmate violence has climbed from 3,800 assaults in 2022 to 7,300 assaults in 2025.
9: The government hopes to have the program fully in place by early 2027. Outside of Maplehurst Correctional Center, Christina Howard, City News.
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12: We want Dodd's to be synonymous with garage doors.
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12: Not a day goes by where we don't hear somebody on the phone repeating our, no one does it better than Dodd's does. 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
13: Thanks, John. Well, whatever was going on the eastbound QEW that had to slow down east of the

0: South Kingsway is clear. Not actually sure what it was, but lanes are moving through that area and no concern anymore. So that is good news if you're making your way eastbound on the Gardiner. This report's brought to you by the 407 ETR. There are several other areas where you are seeing slowdowns, though. So I'll mention this issue on the northbound 400 at Highway 88. Two left lanes are blocked off for construction. That is causing a slowdown through that area. Moving over to the eastbound 403, where it is slow from east of the 407 to east of Erin Mills, and that's due to a number of issues. At the 407, two left lanes are blocked for construction. The HOV lane's been taken out at Winston Churchill, and then at Erin Mills, the HOV and left lane are blocked off by a collision. So just all of those issues combined to make it a slow drive through that stretch. On the eastbound QEW at east of Dorval, they're doing some lane realignment on a long-term basis, and this is causing a slowdown through that area. On the northbound 410 at Sandalwood, you're going to find a right lane blocked off for construction and a slow drive on the approach as a result. On the westbound QEW, west of Mississauga Road, there had been a left lane blocked by a stalled vehicle. That is now clear. Then turning onto the 40 rebound QEW at Christie Street, there's two right lanes blocked off for construction. It's a slow drive on the approach. On the westbound 401, approaching Highway 6 South, you're seeing a slow drive. This is due to some construction. Not sure exactly which lanes are blocked off. Just be prepared for a slowdown through that stretch. Then on the eastbound 401, there's lots of construction to tell you about, but I'll just mention this one issue that is causing a delay at White's Road in the express. Two left lanes are blocked off for construction, and that is causing a delay on the approach. Beat traffic and save with 407 ETR. 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Go to 407ETR.com for details. Now with the forecast, Chief Meteorologist Natasha Ramsahai.
1: What a weekend we have in store. We've got mainly sunny skies for both days, Saturday and Sunday. Temperatures 28 degrees both days. Now, there's just a titch of humidity left early this morning. Otherwise, it will be falling through the day. So a fresher feel by this afternoon. Tonight, clear down to 17. And with that sun on Sunday, a high of 28 degrees as well. Today, 28 degrees.
2: Right now, it is 24 degrees. It feels like 30 with the humidity. 680 News Time, 12:13, coming up, a check on sports.
3: Thanks for being the designated driver. My turn's next week.
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3: 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Thank you. 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

0: pedestrians. The fatalities include a man and a woman in their 60s. Three others were injured in the collision. The intersection has since reopened. Well, justice was not served. That's the message from the son of a 50-year-old woman killed after a crash involving a Mississauga bus 3 years ago. The driver was found not guilty in the collision on Derry Road. Coming up after sports, a royal reunion. Prince Harry mending his relationship with the king. 680 News Time, 12:15. That's time for sports. 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
1: John, the Blue Jays going in the opener of their three-game series against the Padres in San Diego. 5-2 Blue Jays in the ninth. Kazuma Okamoto hitting a three-run homer in the fifth, his 22nd on the year. You can watch it on Sportsnet and listen on 590 The Fan. Elsewhere, the Yankees scored three in the ninth to defeat the Nationals 5-3. Red Sox beat the Mets 6-2. Orioles over the Royals 5-3, and the Rays took care of the Mariners 7-2. The World Cup quarterfinal number two in the books, Spain beating Belgium 2-1. Spain advances to a semifinal to meet France, who took care of Morocco in their quarterfinal. France and Spain will meet on Tuesday. The last two quarterfinal matches go later today. England against Norway at 5 o'clock. Argentina plays Switzerland at 9. Wimbledon in women's doubles, Canadian Gabby Dabrowski and Luisa Stefani, they moved on to the final after their 7-5-6-3 win. That final goes Sunday. One game on the schedule in the CFL, the Argonauts were out west taking on the Winnipeg Blue Bombers. Winnipeg wins at 30-21. The Tempo played the Dallas Wings at Bell Center in Montreal. 108-95, Wings win it. Sports at 15 and 45 past every hour or anytime at Sportsnet.
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0: 680 News Time, 12:18. King Charles has reunited with Prince Harry, Meghan, and their children during a private family gathering in England. The meeting is the first in years and signals a possible thaw in the long-running family divide. Harry's visit sparked intense speculation over whether he would see his father. The Duke of Sussex has repeatedly expressed hope for reconciliation while the king undergoes cancer treatment. Buckingham Palace confirmed the visit, but it says it will remain a private family occasion. A small plane crash in the Bahamas Friday has left no survivors. Now Bahamian officials are temporarily grounding Flamingo Air flights. ABC's Tom Sufi Burridge has the details.
15: Officials saying all nine passengers and the pilot were killed, including one person who initially survived.
16: To every family that has received the devastating news that someone they love will not be coming home, we offer our deepest condolences.
15: The Flamingo Air flight reportedly was traveling from New Providence to San Andros when it went down. The wreckage still smoldering in the woods, parts of that small plane clearly visible.
0: The deadly incident occurred just west of Nassau, the country's capital. Following a flurry of recent strikes between the U.S. and Iran, President Donald Trump says the ceasefire is over. However, talks with Iran are back on thanks to a diplomatic scramble by mediators. City's Melissa Nakavali has more on the new warnings made by the U.S.
17: Iran's U.N. ambassador speaking to reporters at the United Nations Friday, saying the United States had violated international law by carrying out attacks this week.
18: These renewed attacks constitute another flagrant violation of Article 2 of the Charter and material breach of the Paragraph 1 of the Islamabad Memorandum of Understanding.
17: The growing tensions were front and center at the United Nations Security Council Friday, where several countries urged diplomacy to continue despite the latest exchange of attacks. The U.S. warned it remains prepared to respond.
19: But to be clear, the United States stands ready to hold Iran to account. If you shoot at civilian objects or ships, we will respond.
17: Melissa Nakavali, City News, Toronto.

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2: We had an uncle who couldn't take it anymore. He just stood up in the middle of dinner and he just walked out the front door. We're like, well, where's Uncle Bob? He said he went to Siberia. He wasn't in Siberia. He went to his girlfriend's apartment. And then just one day, he just walked back in, sat down, and kept eating. We were like, how was Siberia? He was like, that wasn't her name.
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4: Thanks, John. All right. Well, it's looking a lot better on the eastbound 403. It had been a slow drive from the 407 to east of Erin Mills. Now it's just a slow drive from east of Winston Churchill to east of Erin Mills. At the 407, two left lanes are blocked off for construction. And at Winston Churchill, the HOV lane's been taken out by construction. And then at Erin Mills, the HOV and left lane had been blocked off by a collision, but that is now clear. So with volume getting light, that should be a smooth drive through that whole area before too long. Elsewhere on your major routes, on the northbound 410 at Sandalwood, there's a right lane blocked off for construction. That's causing a bit of a slowdown through that area. On the eastbound QEW east of Dorval, they're doing long-term lane realignment. That seems to be causing a slowdown through this area. On the westbound 401, well west of the city, approaching Highway 6 South, there's construction going on that's blocked off a number of lanes. I'm not sure exactly which ones, just because this is out of the range of our cameras. Just be prepared for a slow drive as you make your way through that area. Northbound on the 400 at Highway 88, two left lanes are blocked off for construction. That is causing a slowdown through that area. On the eastbound 401 east of Mississauga Road to the 410, they've closed off all express lanes to allow for construction, and that is not causing a really a slowdown anymore, but definitely something you want to be aware of as you plan your trip. The West End, Yonge, Bayview, and Leslie ramps to the eastbound 401 are all closed off for construction, as are the ramps to Bayview and to Leslie from the eastbound 401, also for construction. And then east of there at White's Road in the express, two left lanes are blocked off for construction as well, and that's causing a delay on the approach. Your next report is coming up in less than 10 minutes, and now with the forecast, here is Chief Meteorologist Natasha Ramsahai.
5: A warm, sunny weekend and humidity, whatever's left of it this morning, it's going to be dropping throughout this afternoon with a high of 28 degrees. We stay clear tonight down to 17. More sun on Sunday with a high also of 28 degrees and humidity remains low. Now enjoy this comfortable seasonal weekend because we've got a potential heat wave on the way starting Monday with that sun, 31 degrees, Humidex 37. Tuesday will be the hottest day of this at least 3-day heat wave. Tuesday's high 35, Humidex into the low 40s. Today's high 28 degrees.
0: Right now it's 24 degrees, still feels like 30 out there. Coming up at 12:30, one person's dead, two others taken to hospital with serious injuries after a shooting near Jane and Shepherd. 680 News Time, 12:23.
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0: Well, he's the tallest on the court and has quickly become one of the best players in the NBA. Well, now the San Antonio Spurs have locked up the man nicknamed Wemby to a mega money deal.
10: It's painful, you know. It's painful.
11: Victor Wembanyama on losing in the NBA Finals to the New York Knicks.
10: But I'm not running away from that. But I'm using that to fuel me.
11: And now the 7'4" NBA Defensive Player of the Year has signed what will be the richest contract in San Antonio Spurs history. A person with knowledge of the negotiations tells AP it's a 5-year extension that could exceed $250 million.

0: $1 million if the player option in the final seasons picked up. The source says Wembanyama could have agreed to a deal that topped $300 million, but chose a lesser amount to give the Spurs flexibility with the contracts of the team's other budding young stars. I'm Ben Thomas.
1: The chief positivity officer serving the Southern Ontario community of Newmarket says his mission to spread happiness has no end in sight. Longtime customer service supervisor Jamie Boyle has been in this unusual role since the COVID-19 pandemic. Mayor John Taylor says he's received calls from leaders around Canada, around the world, who hope to pull off a similar feat in their own communities.
2: You know, to think that Jamie's leadership, Jamie's example can resonate across the country, beyond our borders, that's incredible.
1: Taylor tasked ambassadors with using social media to spread positivity, happiness, and humor at the height of the pandemic lockdown in 2020 by sharing stories of the community's bright side and perseverance. Coming up, a check on business. 680 News Time, 1225.
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5: I'm Mike Apple. Global supply chains remain in a state of upheaval following the reopening of the Strait of Hormuz, but now a re-escalation of fighting between the U.S. and Iran. Even when things return to normal traffic, it's not as easy as flipping a switch to get back to normal deliveries. Ottawa-based Kinaxis powers the supply chains of some of the world's biggest companies, including Toyota, Pfizer, and Unilever. Andrew Bell is the chief product officer at Kinaxis.
6: It does take in the order of months to get back to what would be referred to as a normalized situation. You know, we're dealing with a raw commodity, and there are a lot of downstream implications through the supply chain, through the manufacturing base. And it just takes a lot of time, not just to, you know, unlock the movement of that commodity, but then for that to ripple its way through the supply chain and for all of the downstream components to be addressed. So the broader market reality is in the order of months.
5: Bell says the shipping of oil has a spillover effect on an assortment of sectors in the economy.
6: Plastic-related components, it's not so much that it might be that particular part that's stuck in the strait, but the raw ingredients that then go to the plastic manufacturing that then goes to create the particular part, a bottle or a syringe or something like that, really gets to the automotive company to create the final part.
5: And with supply disruptions, companies are looking for alternative sources.
6: How would I react next time? And how do I build what's called resilience into the supply chain, meaning optionality, so that if this happens, I can quickly adjust and minimize the disruptions.
5: It's Andrew Bell, the chief product officer at Kinaxis. With your weekend business report, I'm Mike Apple.
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11: Good morning. It is Saturday, July 11th. I'm Kiana Alvarez, and here's what's making news.

0: News right now. One person is dead while two others are in hospital with serious injuries after a shooting near Jane and Shepherd. Two pedestrians have died after being struck by a vehicle involved in a collision in Scarborough yesterday. The driver of a Miwe bus has been found not guilty in connection to a crash that killed a 50-year-old woman in June 2023. And it is the weekend to take advantage of the nice weather and all the events taking place in the GTA.
1: Blue Jays and Padres are going in their series opener in San Diego, and Spain gets it done in their World Cup quarterfinal. Sports at 45.
0: 680 News Time, 12:31. It's time for Rogers Xfinity Internet traffic and weather together on the ones. Good morning, Ben House.
2: Good morning, Kiana. This report's brought to you by the Big Apple. All right, well, I'm going to start on the eastbound QEW. We're approaching Dorval Drive. There's a center lane blocked off by a stalled transport truck. Emergency vehicles are not on scene as of just yet, so it's a very hazardous situation playing out here. Make sure to approach this area with extra caution. Other than that, it's a pretty smooth drive out there on your major routes. There are a few areas where you are seeing a bit of a slowdown, but volume's pretty light right now, so it's not really causing too much of a delay. On the eastbound 403 at the 407, two left lanes are blocked off for construction, and then at Winston Churchill, the HOV lane's been taken out for construction, so it's slow from east of Winston Churchill to east of Erin Mills. That's on the eastbound 403. Moving over to the northbound 410, we're at Sandalwood, a right lane's blocked off for construction. That's causing a bit of a slowdown through that area as well. On the westbound QEW approaching Erin Mills, there's a left lane blocked off for construction. Then turning onto the 40 rebound QEW at Christie Street, two right lanes are blocked off for construction. You're seeing a bit of a slowdown on the approach to Christie Street as a result. On the northbound 400 at Highway 88, two left lanes are blocked off for construction. It's a slow drive on the approach to there as well. On the westbound 401, there's a new issue at Avenue and the Collectors, a left

0: lanes blocked by a stalled vehicle. And then well west of there, approaching Highway 6 South, there are still these, there's still a slowdown on the approach to there. I believe that has to do with construction, but I don't have a camera out there, so I don't have up-to-date information. And then on the eastbound 401, the west and Yonge Bayview and Leslie ramps to the eastbound 401 are all closed for construction, as are the ramps to Bayview and Leslie from the eastbound 401. And then at White's Road in the Express, two left lanes are blocked off. That's due to construction, and that's causing a delay on the approach. The Big Apple is so much more than a great rest stop with fun, free activities like mini putt, a children's carousel, petting zoo, and more. The Big Apple, exit 497 off the 401 or thebigapple.ca. Your next report's in less than 10 minutes. And now with the forecast, here's Chief Meteorologist Natasha Ramsahai.
1: A picture-perfect weekend for July is on tap this weekend. We've got mainly sunny skies today. Humidity, just a titch high this morning, but it's going to be dropping throughout the day. So 28 degrees, just a slight humidex of 32, but that also will be falling through the day. Tonight, clear down to 17. Today's high, 28 degrees.
2: It is 22 degrees in downtown Toronto, but it feels like 25 under a partly cloudy sky. 680 News time at 12:33. Breaking news from Toronto police who say one person has been pronounced dead on scene after a shooting near Jane and Shepherd. Officers responded to reports of the incident at around 11 yesterday evening. Police say when they arrived on scene, they found two people suffering from gunshot wounds. Those two victims were sent to hospital with serious injuries. A third person was also found with a gunshot wounds, but was pronounced dead on scene. And stay with 680 News Radio for more on this developing story. 680 News time at 12:34. Two pedestrians have died after being struck by a vehicle involved in a collision in Scarborough yesterday. It happened in the Lawrence Avenue and Birchmount Road area just before 2 p.m. Toronto police say a Toyota ran a red light at the intersection, collided with a Mitsubishi, and then hit two people on the sidewalk. The victims, a 64-year-old man and a 61-year-old woman, were pronounced dead on scene. The drivers and occupants of the cars were taken to hospital with non-life-threatening injuries. And police are asking anyone with security or dash camera footage of the area or incident to contact investigators. The driver of a Miwe bus has been found not guilty in connection to a crash that killed a 50-year-old woman in June of 2023. The bus rammed into a line of cars waiting at a stoplight near the intersection of Derry and Rexwood Roads. The crash killed 50-year-old Sharon Williams, and she was the first car hit in the impact. Her son says he's disappointed with the sentencing, and Erica Natividad from City News has more.
3: In reading his decision, Superior Court Justice David Harris said he had to weigh two possibilities. Was this deadly collision a result of operator error, or was it a brake malfunction? Ultimately, he said he could not rule out brake malfunction, and for that reason, he found the accused, Baljeet Dhaliwal, not guilty. He went on to say that the possibility of brake failure was a central issue and scrutinized major problems with the inspection of the bus itself. An axle fire had erupted while the bus was being towed, and Miwe destroyed the vehicle in 2025 before a proper forensic investigation could be conducted by either side. The failure to preserve the bus without explanation is a serious matter, he said, adding it contributes to the impression that this investigation was shoddy. The conscientious and careful approach expected in a homicide case was sorely lacking.
4: The court found that the investigation was unreliable. There are no winners today.
3: In Mississauga, Erica Natividad, City News.
2: 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It is a busy weekend here in the GTA, as the events are wise and event wise, and there's something for everyone. 680's Lisa Emerald tells us about a few of those go-to spots.
5: Are you looking to dance the weekend away? 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If you're a fan of ribs, the Mississauga Rotary Rib Fest is back and has taken over the parking lot at Aaron Mills Town Center. It is the biggest barbecue event held in Mississauga. Admission is $3 per person, and the proceeds will go to support the Trillium Health Partners Foundation. 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And if you're just north of the city, the Downtown Markham Food Fest has also taken over the parking lot of a mall. Outside of the Downtown Markham Shopping Mall, you will find the fest, which includes a variety of 40-plus vendors, live entertainment,

0: family fun. 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
1: 680 News Time, 12:38. Peel Public Health is raising awareness about a possible measles outbreak at Pearson Airport earlier this week.
3: Officials say the public in the airport on July 7th may have been exposed to the measles virus in terminals 3 and 1. They may have also been exposed on flight BG305 from Bangladesh to Toronto through Rome and flight AC1986 from Toronto to Moncton. Anyone who thinks they may have been exposed is advised to check their immunization records. If they begin to show symptoms, they should contact their healthcare provider.
1: And that was City's Melissa Nicovoli. 680 News Time, 12:39. Free ice cream and slushies are on the menu today outside Foremost Fitness at 1760 Avenue Road. That's near Avenue and Lawrence. Owner Michael Wiseman is treating the community to an ice cream truck, serving up free ice cream from noon to 4 p.m. There will also be free water, shade, and Muskoka chairs to help people stay cool. Four-legged visitors aren't left out either with free doggy ice cream courtesy of Avenue Road Pets. Wiseman says after 32 years in business, this is his way of giving back to the neighborhood. Coming up, your gas price update, 680 News Time at 12:39.
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1: 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Empro says the price dropped 3 cents at midnight to $1.65.9 a liter at most GTA stations. And coming up in 60 seconds, your traffic and weather report. 680 News Time, 12:40.
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1: 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It's time for Rogers Xfinity Internet, traffic and weather together on the ones. Here's Ben Howes.
11: Thanks, Kiana. This report is brought to you by Purpose. All right, well, the drive is looking a lot better than it was a little while ago. Volume is pretty light right now, so not really seeing many delays. I'll start with on the eastbound 401, where you're looking at lots of construction. So east of Mississauga Road to the 410, all express lanes are closed off for construction. You'll have to get through this stretch using the collector lanes, which are moving well at this time, so no issues there. The west and Yonge, Bayview, and Leslie ramps to the eastbound 401 are all closed off for construction, as are the ramps to Bayview and to Leslie from the eastbound 401. So no access to those ramps for the time being. Then at White's Road in the express, two left lanes are blocked for construction. That's causing a bit of a slowdown through that area. On the westbound 401 at Avenue in the collectors, there had been a left lane blocked by a stalled vehicle. That is now clear. And approaching Highway 6 South, you're seeing a slowdown, I believe stemming from some construction. Not sure exactly which lanes are blocked off, but it is a slow drive through that area. On the northbound 400 at Highway 88, two left lanes are blocked off for construction. On the westbound, or QEW, approaching Erin Mills, there's a left lane blocked off for construction. Then on the Fort Erie bound QEW at Christie Street, you're going to find two right lanes blocked off for construction. That is causing a bit of a slowdown on the approach. Likewise, on the northbound 410 at Sandalwood, right lane blocked off for construction, and it's a slow drive on the approach. Still looking at this center lane blocked off on the eastbound QEW by a stalled transport truck. So a very hazardous situation playing out there. Make sure to approach with extra caution. On the eastbound 403 at the 407, two left lanes are blocked for construction. And at Winston Churchill, the HOV lane's been blocked off for construction as well. Advisors, when things get tough, partnership matters. 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Your next report's in less than 10 minutes. Now with the forecast, Chief Meteorologist Natasha Ramsahai.
9: What a weekend we have in store. We've got mainly sunny skies for both days, Saturday and Sunday. Temperatures 28 degrees both days. Now, there's just a titch of humidity left early this morning. Otherwise, it will be falling through the day. So a fresher feel by this afternoon. Tonight, clear down to 17. And with that sun on Sunday, a high of 28 degrees as well. Today, 28 degrees.
1: It is 22 degrees in downtown Toronto, but it feels like 25 under a partly cloudy sky. Coming up, your top headlines for the hour in sports. 680 News Time, 1244.
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1: It is 22 degrees in downtown Toronto, but it feels like 25. Good morning. I'm Kiana Alvarez, and here are the top stories this hour. One person is dead, while two others are in hospital with serious injuries after a shooting near Jane and Shepherd. Police say when they arrived on scene, they found two people suffering from gunshot wounds and sent them to hospital with serious injuries, while the third person was pronounced dead at the scene. Two pedestrians have died after being struck by a vehicle involved in a collision in Scarborough yesterday. Toronto police say a Toyota ran a red light, hit another car, then hit the man and woman on the sidewalk. It's now time for sports, and from Sportsnet 590 The Fan, here's Randolph Fairbairn.
19: At the World Cup, Spain beat Belgium 2-1 in their quarterfinal match. Mikel Merino scoring the game winner in the 88th minute. Spain advances to a semifinal to meet France, who dispatched of Morocco in their quarterfinal. They'll play on Tuesday. The last two quarterfinal matches go later. England meets Norway at 5 o'clock. And Argentina plays Switzerland at 9. The Blue Jays played their opener of their three-game series against the Padres in San Diego. 5-3 Jays take it for their third straight win. Game 2 has a first pitch at 8:40. You can watch it on Sportsnet and listen on 590 The Fan. Elsewhere, the Yankees scored 3 in the ninth to defeat the Nationals 5-3. The Rays over the Seattle Mariners 7-2. Orioles beat the Kansas City Royals 5-3, 6-2. The Red Sox took care of the New York Mets. Wimbledon, the men's final is set. Number one-seeded Jannik Sinner will play the two-seed Alexander Zverev. In women's doubles, Canadian Gabby Dabrowski and Luisa Stefani moved on to the final after their 7-5, 6-3 win. Both of those finals go on Sunday. In women's singles, the number 10 seed Karolina Muchová, she'll face the 9 seed Linda Noskova. That final starts at 11 a.m. One game on the schedule in the CFL, the Argonauts were in Winnipeg to face the Blue Bombers, 30-21 win.

0: Winnipeg wins it. Later, the Calgary Stampeders face the Montreal Alouettes at 7. The Tempo played the Dallas Wings at Bell Center. 108-95 Wings win it. The Tempo will play the New York Liberty on Sunday. Sports at 15 and 45 past every hour or anytime at Sportsnet.
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0: This is All News Radio. Good morning. I'm Christine Ritchie. The province wants to scale up prison searches to prevent drugs, phones, weapons, even fancy food from getting into the hands of incarcerated people. Christina Howerun from City News reports.
1: Meet Chase. He's one of seven dogs responsible for sniffing out the stuff that some people put up their noses or inhale, swallow, and inject in Ontario's jails.
2: So every institution has access to a canine handler. Just recently exploring an expansion of the program to add four more dogs across the province.
1: These dogs find the drugs that body scanners, x-rays, and human searches miss.
3: He finds things all the time. He's very, very good at his job.
4: It isn't just about curbing the flow of drugs, it's about safety.
2: Reducing contraband can lead to reduced violence in institutions.
1: Assaults on staff have increased by about 27% over the past 3 years, while inmate-on-inmate violence has climbed from 3,800 assaults in 2022 to 7,300 assaults in 2025.
4: The government hopes to have the program fully in place by early 2027. Outside of Maplehurst Correctional Center, Christina Howard, City News.
0: A major shakeup could be in store in Ottawa, with several members of parliament having either already left their seat or on their way out. Shao-Li Lee of City News explains.
5: Lewis is currently the only major party leader without a seat in the Commons. In a statement, the NDP say right now his job is not to chase a single vacancy, but to rebuild the party outside Parliament so we can send many more new Democrats to Ottawa in the next election. While party standings seem unlikely to change significantly, Laurie Williams of Mount Royal University says a strong outcome for the Liberals could disarm a common critique of Mark Carney's government.
6: It's still possible to say that Mark Carney gained a majority through floor crossings. If he picks up enough seats in these by-elections, then there's no questioning that it's an elected majority, and there's no longer the possibility of challenging or questioning whether it's an elected majority rather or not.
5: Shao-Li Lee, City News, Ottawa.
0: To Europe now, where there was a scary mid-air incident on board a Ryanair flight in Greece. A piece of the plane's engine broke off and struck a window, which caused it to shatter, leading to a passenger being partially sucked out of the aircraft. More from ABC's Tom Sufi Burridge.
7: The decompression forcefully pulling a 61-year-old man toward the opening, with part of his upper body outside of the plane, his wife holding onto his feet for nearly 5 minutes to stop him from flying out of the window. That passenger is now in an intensive care unit in Greece. The plane's damaged right-hand engine and a gash forced to make an emergency landing back in Greece.
0: No other passengers were hurt. Traffic and weather up next.
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0: From the 680 News Radio Traffic Center, I'm Ben Howes. 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All right, well, starting on the eastbound QEW, we're approaching Dorval Drive. There's still this center lane blocked off by a stalled transport truck. Still no tow truck on scene to get this towed away, so it's a hazardous situation there on the eastbound QEW. Make sure to approach this area with extra caution. Mostly just construction to tell you about other than that. So on the northbound 400 at Highway 88, two left lanes are blocked off for construction. Moving over to the westbound 401, we're approaching Highway 6 South. There are a couple lanes blocked off for construction as well. It's causing a slow drive through that area. Eastbound side of the 401, they've closed off all of the express lanes from east of Mississauga Road to the 410 to allow for construction. You'll have to get through that stretch using the collector lanes. The Weston, Young, Bayview, and Leslie ramps to the eastbound 401 are all closed off for construction, as are the ramps to Bayview and to Leslie from the eastbound 401. And then at White's Road in the express, two left lanes are blocked off for construction as well. Moving over to the 40 rebound QEW, where at Christie Street, you're going to find two right lanes blocked off for construction. On the northbound 410 at Sandalwood, there had been a right lane blocked for construction. That is now clear. The Sandalwood ramp to the northbound 410 remains closed for construction. And then they've blocked off a right lane at Beauvaird for construction and the Beauvaird ramps to the northbound 410 as well. 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Now with the forecast, Chief Meteorologist Natasha Ramsahai.
1: A warm, sunny weekend and humidity, whatever's left of it this morning, it's going to be dropping throughout this afternoon with a high of 28 degrees. We stay clear tonight down to 17. More sun on Sunday with a high also of 28 degrees and humidity remains low. Now enjoy this comfortable seasonal weekend because we've got a potential heat wave on the way starting Monday with that sun, 31 degrees, humidex 37. Tuesday will be the hottest day of this at least 3-day heat wave. Tuesday's high 35, humidex into the low 40s. Today's high 28 degrees.
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5: You're listening to All News Radio. A monumental reunion amongst the British royal family that has been years in the making.
6: King Charles hosted his son, Prince Harry, and met with his family for the first time in years. There has been a royal rift since the king's youngest son and wife, Meghan, quit royal life and moved to California 6 years ago. Harry, Meghan, Prince Archie, and Princess Lilibet got together with the king and Queen Camilla at Highgrove House, a country estate outside London. Harry is in Britain for a number of charity events, including the Invictus Games.
7: The Invictus has never just been about belonging to a team. It's about belonging to each other. We are a family. One that I am so proud and so honored to be a part of.
6: Royal officials first invited Harry to stay at Buckingham Palace, then rescinded the offer after the prince didn't accept it in a timely manner. I'm Ed Donahue.
5: We find out what is new this weekend, including Disney bringing back fan favorite Moana as the film hits the big screen in live action. ABC's Mike Dubusky has your entertainment update.
8: Welcome to the weekend, where there's always some new stuff to put on your watch list.
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0: He's Trying hits Apple TV, and on CBS you can catch the season 28 premiere of the reality competition series Big Brother. Mike Dubusky, ABC News.
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2: Like Apple, global supply chains remain in a state of upheaval following the reopening of the Strait of Hormuz, but now a re-escalation of fighting between the U.S. and Iran. Even when things return to normal traffic, it's not as easy as flipping a switch to get back to normal deliveries. Ottawa-based Kinaxis powers the supply chains of some of the world's biggest companies, including Toyota, Pfizer, and Unilever. Andrew Bell is the chief product officer at Kinaxis.
3: It does take in the order of months to get back to what would be referred to as a normalized situation. You know, we're dealing with a raw commodity, and there are a lot of downstream implications through the supply chain, through the manufacturing base. And it just takes a lot of time, not just to, you know, unlock the movement of that commodity, but then for that to ripple its way through the supply chain and for all of the downstream components to be addressed. So the broader market reality is in the order of months.
2: Bell says the shipping of oil has a spillover effect on an assortment of sectors in the economy.
3: Plastic related components. It's not so much that it might be that particular part that's stuck in the strait, but the raw ingredients that then go to the plastic manufacturing that then goes to create the particular part, a bottle or a syringe or something like that, really gets to the automotive company to create the final part.
2: And with supply disruptions, companies are looking for alternative sources.
3: How would I react next time? And how do I build what's called resilience into the supply chain, meaning optionality, so that if this happens, I can quickly adjust and minimize the disruptions.
2: It's Andrew Bell, the chief product officer at Kinaxis. With your weekend business report, I'm Mike Uppel.
4: Hey, why isn't your girlfriend drinking? 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
6: Studies show that when a man and woman drink the same amount of alcohol under the same conditions, a woman's blood alcohol level will be higher due to biological differences. 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
2: Good morning. It is Saturday, July 11th. I'm Kiana Alvarez, and here's what's making news right now. Toronto police are investigating a shooting in North York that leaves one person dead and two in hospital. Traffic services are investigating a collision that killed two pedestrians in Scarborough yesterday. A My Way bus driver has been found not guilty in connection to a crash that killed a woman in 2023. And we're going to have nice weather and a bunch of things to do this weekend in the GTA.
4: The Blue Jays took on the Padres in their series opener in San Diego, and two more quarterfinal matches will go at the World Cup. Sports at 15.
2: 680 News Time 101. It's time for Rogers Xfinity Internet, traffic and weather together on the ones. Here's Ben House.
5: Thanks, Kiana. It's a pretty smooth drive out there on your major routes. There's lots of construction in place, but volume is light right now, so you're really not seeing delays at the moment. There is one exception to that. On the eastbound QEW at Dorval Drive, there is now two left lanes blocked off by a stalled transport truck. So it's not quite as hazardous as it was when it was just the center lane blocked, but still a hazardous situation playing out there, as there are no tow trucks on scene yet. So just be very careful as you make your way by this stalled transport truck. Not really causing too much of a backup there. Like I mentioned, volume is pretty light right now, but there's lots of construction to be aware of. So I'll mention this on the southbound 410 at Mayfield. There's a right lane blocked for construction. The Mayfield ramps to the southbound 410 are blocked off as well, as the ramp to Sandalwood. Sandalwood Parkway ramp to the southbound 410 also closed, as is the ramp to Beauvert and at Steeles. The HOV and two left lanes are blocked again, all for construction. On the westbound QEW, the ramp to Hurontario is closed off, as is the Hurontario ramp to the westbound QEW approaching Erin Mills. There's a left lane blocked off for construction. And then turning onto the 40 rebound QEW at Christie Street, two right lanes are blocked for construction. On the southbound DVP, the ramp to Don Mills is partially blocked by a stalled vehicle. There is a police cruiser on scene with flashing lights, which could be a visual distraction, but you can still use that ramp. On the westbound 401 approaching Highway 6 South, there are two left lanes or a number of lanes blocked off for construction that is causing a delay through that area. Northbound on the 400 at Highway 88, two left lanes are blocked off for construction. And then on the eastbound 401, there's a full closure of all the express lanes from east of Mississauga Road to the 410 due to construction. Your next report's coming up in less than 10 minutes. And now with the forecast, here is Chief Meteorologist Natasha Ramzahai.
6: A picture-perfect weekend for July is on tap this weekend. We've got mainly sunny skies today. Humidity, just a titch high this morning, but it's going to be dropping throughout the day. So 28 degrees, just a slight humidex of 32, but that also will be falling through the day. Tonight, clear down to 17. Today's high, 28 degrees.
2: It is 22 degrees in downtown Toronto, but it feels like 25 under a partly cloudy sky. 680 News Time, 103. Breaking news from North York, where three people have been shot, leaving one person dead on scene. The call of the shooting came in just after 11 last night in the area of Jane and Shepherd. When officers arrived, they found three people suffering from gunshot wounds. One person died of their injuries at the scene. Meanwhile, EMS says the other two victims were sent to hospital with serious but non-life-threatening injuries. There's no word on the age and gender of the victims yet, and there is no suspect information. The investigation is ongoing. Stay with 680 News Radio for the latest on this developing story. 680 News Time 104. Traffic services are investigating a collision that killed two pedestrians in Scarborough yesterday. A 64-year-old man and a 61-year-old woman were pronounced dead on scene after being hit by a car involved in a collision around Lawrence Avenue and Birchmount Road. Toronto police say a Toyota ran a red light at the intersection and collided with a Mitsubishi, then hit the two victims on the sidewalk. The drivers and occupants of the cars were

0: taken to hospital with non-life-threatening injuries. Officers are asking anyone with security or dash cam footage of the area or the incident to contact investigators. 680 News Time 105. A MyWay bus driver has been found not guilty in connection to a crash that killed a 50-year-old woman in 2023. The victim's son says justice was not served. Erica Natividad has more.
1: The collision happened in June 2023. That's when MyWay bus 1308, operated by Dhaliwal, rammed into a line of cars waiting at a stoplight near the intersection of Derry and Rexwood Roads. The crash killed 50-year-old Sharon Williams. Hers was the first vehicle hit in the impact. In a 911 call played during the trial, Dhaliwal was heard frantically telling the operator that the brakes didn't work and she couldn't stop the bus. But the Crown had argued that the collision was preventable, accusing Dhaliwal of being inattentive and distracted while driving, arguing that at one point she had been on her phone while the vehicle was moving. Meanwhile, the defense cited problems with the investigation, including unreliable data pulled from the bus's computer. In his decision, Justice Harris dismissed the Crown's distracted driving arguments, calling one of them virtually irrelevant, citing video evidence from an internal camera on the bus, which appeared to show Dhaliwal as attentive and alert, with both hands on the wheel moments before the crash, even honking the horn. In Mississauga, Erica Natividad, City News.
0: 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There are no shortage of events to choose from this weekend to keep you and the family busy. 680's Lisa Amaral joins us with the rundown.
2: TD's Salsa on St. Clair is back, and it has shut down St. Clair Avenue West from Winona Drive over to Christie Street. If you plan to attend, you can expect to experience an international caliber of Latin music and entertainment across multiple stages, nonstop dancing in the streets, and of course, authentic foods. The festival runs today between 11 a.m. to 9:30 p.m., as well as tomorrow from 11 a.m. to 8:30. And the Downtown Markham Food Fest is also happening this weekend. It will include a variety of food, live entertainment, and family fun. The fest will take place outside of the Downtown Markham Mall. Doors are open from 11 to 11 today, and tomorrow you can attend anytime between 11 a.m. and 7 p.m. And if you wanted to take a look at some art, the Toronto Outdoor Art Fair is happening down at Nathan Phillips Square. Each summer, it brings together over 400 visual arts and 170,000 visitors. You can attend the fair today between 10 a.m. to 7 p.m. and tomorrow from 10 a.m. to 5 p.m. I'm Lisa Emerald.
0: 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There's no better way to spend summer in the city than taking in some live music. 680's Scott Burnett has your Saturday concert rundown.
3: The Candlelight Concert Series brings its tribute to Adele to the Royal on College tonight. 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All the way from Regina, Saskatchewan, Foxworn brings their indie rock vibes to the Harbourfront Center concert stage for one night only. Toronto's own Pacific Estate playing tonight under the neon palms at the iconic Elma Combo on Spadina. And you can dance the night away tonight with Zed's Dead spinning live at RBC Amphitheater by the lake. Get out there. I'm Scott Burnett.
0: 680 News Time 108. Quarterfinal action has England meeting Norway and Switzerland facing Argentina in the World Cup. 680's Randolph Fairbairn with the story.
4: The World Cup field will get narrowed down to four teams to vie for the title as two more quarterfinals will go with England taking on Norway at 5 o'clock and Switzerland playing Argentina at 9. Harry Kane has 6 goals for England and sits in fourth in the race for the Golden Boot, while Erling Haaland has done Kane one better for Norway, sitting with 7 goals as he sits a goal behind Mbappe and Messi for the top spot. Mbappe has 3 assists, Kane and Messi 1 each, and Haaland has none. Messi will look to add to his total when Argentina meets Switzerland in Kansas City. France will play Spain in the semifinal 1 on Tuesday, while the winners of today's matches will meet on Wednesday in semifinal number 2. The final of the World Cup is Sunday, July 14th at 3 o'clock. From the Sports Center, I'm Randolph Fairbairn.
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1: 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Empro says the price dropped 3 cents at midnight to $1.659 a liter at most GTA stations. And coming up in 60 seconds on 680 News Radio, traffic and weather together on the ones. 680 News Time, 1:10.
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1: 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It's time for Rogers Xfinity Internet, traffic and weather together on the ones. Here's Ben Howes.
6: Thanks, Kiana. It's a pretty problem-free drive out there on your major routes. There are a couple exceptions to that. So there's still this stalled transport truck, on the eastbound QEW. It's at Dorval Drive. It's got two left lanes blocked off. Not really seeing a backup form behind it, and it looks like there is a tow truck on scene now. Just be careful on your way by. Elsewhere on your major routes, on the northbound 410, the Sandalwood ramp to the northbound 410 has been closed off for construction, and at Beauvais Drive, you're going to find a right lane blocked off for that same reason. The Beauvais ramp to the northbound 410 also closed off, also for construction. On the southbound DVP, the ramp to Don Mills is partially blocked by a stalled vehicle. You can still use the ramp. Just be careful on your way by. There's a police cruiser on scene with flashing lights that could be a visual distraction. On the 40 rebound QEW at Christie Street, two right lanes are blocked for construction. Had been seeing some delays through there earlier, but it looks like it's moving well now. On the northbound 400 at Highway 88, two left lanes are blocked for construction. And likewise here, looks like it's moving well. Had been moving pretty slowly. On the westbound 401, there's doing some construction out near Highway 6 South. It's got a number of lanes blocked off. Not sure exactly which ones. We don't have camera view out there, but it is a slow drive, so just be prepared. And then on the eastbound 401, east of Mississauga Road to the 410, all express lanes are closed. And then the west and Yonge, Bayview and Leslie ramps to the eastbound 401 are all closed, as are the ramps to Bayview and Leslie. That's for construction. And then at White's Road, two left lanes are blocked off in the express, and that is for construction as well. Your next report's in less than 10 minutes. Now with the forecast, here is Chief Meteorologist Natasha Ramsahai.
7: What a weekend we have in store. We've got mainly sunny skies for both days, Saturday and Sunday. Temperatures 28 degrees both days. Now, there's just a titch of humidity left early this morning. Otherwise, it will be falling through the day. So a fresher feel by this afternoon. Tonight, clear down to 17. And with that sun on Sunday, a high of 28 degrees as well. Today, 28 degrees.
1: It is 22 degrees in downtown Toronto, but it feels like 25 under a partly cloudy sky. Coming up, your top headlines for the hour and sports. 680 News Time at 1:13.
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0: Rhea Savage faces Walker Buehler. You can watch it on Sportsnet and listen on 590 The Fan. At the World Cup, two quarterfinals will go with England meeting Norway at 5 o'clock and Argentina playing Switzerland at 9. The winners will play in their semifinal on Wednesday. The other semifinal is set, Spain beating Belgium 2-1, setting up a semifinal matchup with France, who took care of Morocco in their quarterfinal. That match goes on Tuesday. Wimbledon in women's doubles, Canadian Gabby Dabrowski and Luisa Stefani moved on to the final after their 7-5, 6-3 win. And number one Jannik Sinner and number two Alexander Zverev in the men's final. Both of those finals go Sunday. One game on the docket in the CFL, the Argonauts met the Blue Bombers in Winnipeg. Winnipeg wins at 30-21. The Argonauts play the Tiger Cats next Saturday. LPGA Evian Championship Round 2. Lottie Wood is your leader at minus 11. Top Canadian is Brooke Henderson. She's 6 shots off the lead at minus 5. The Tempo faced the Dallas Wings. Dallas wins at 108-95. Tempo will play the New York Liberty on Sunday. Sports at 15 and 45 past every hour or anytime at Sportsnet.
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4: Good morning. You're listening to 680 News Radio. I'm John Downs. Apple is suing OpenAI for trade secret theft. 680 News Radio business analyst Chris McCusker has more.
5: The iPhone maker is accusing the artificial intelligence startup and its hardware chief of engaging in a coordinated campaign to steal information about upcoming products. The suit says OpenAI encouraged Apple employees to share information, components, drawings, and other materials related to upcoming products, part of efforts by the AI company to develop its own suite of devices. Now, the legal fight represents a dramatic turn for the two companies that worked as close partners in recent years. The suit says OpenAI, which is poised for an initial public offering in the coming months, has lured away more than 400 former Apple employees. I'm Chris McCusker.
4: The problem-riddled Lincoln Memorial Pool is being drained once again. ABC's Chuck Severston has the details.
6: President Trump's problem-plagued effort to revamp the pool pushes well past his initial goal of having it ready by July 4th to mark the nation's 250th birthday. Last month, the water was clouded by a green algae bloom, and pieces of the new blue sealant appeared to be peeling off the bottom. Trump has blamed the peeling on vandals, though critics allege it's from shoddy repair work. Charged Olympic canoeist David Hearn, who denies allegations that he damaged the lining.
4: The work on the reflecting pool is just one of a number of projects Trump has spearheaded across the nation's capital. Most prominently, he demolished the White House's east wing to build a $400 million ballroom and plans to build a towering arch between the Lincoln Memorial and Arlington National Cemetery. In the Middle East, regional mediators led by Qatar are working to keep talks alive and prevent the conflict between the U.S. and Iran from escalating any further. City's Melissa Nalcavalli has the latest.
7: The diplomatic push comes as President Donald Trump says the U.S. has agreed to resume talks with Iran after Tehran requested them. But in a post on Truth Social, Trump also declared an end to the ceasefire, writing, "The United States told Iran in no uncertain terms that the ceasefire is over." His comments followed a week of escalating violence. The U.S. struck Iranian targets after commercial tankers came under attack in the Gulf, prompting Iran to retaliate with strikes on U.S. military installations in neighboring Gulf states. Meanwhile, inside Iran, the Islamic Republic continues its public display of national mourning following the death of former Supreme Leader Ali Khamenei.
4: Crowds could be seen gathering around Khomeini's coffin as officials staged another day of funeral ceremonies, part of a week-long procession. Up next, traffic and weather together.
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11: From the 680 News Radio Traffic Center, I'm Ben Howes. Well, they're still looking at a couple of issues out there on your major routes. You're not really seeing delays at the moment, but there are a number of issues to be aware of. So I'll start on the westbound 401. We're at Westney. Three right lanes are blocked off for construction. No delays there. Just be careful on your way by. The northbound Brock Road ramp at the westbound 401 is closed off for construction as well. At Highway 404 and the collectors, there's a right lane blocked off. The northbound Leslie ramp to the westbound 401 is closed off for construction as well, as is the ramp to Leslie from the westbound 401. And then well west of there, approaching Highway 6 South, it's two right lanes blocked off for construction. Thank you to the traffic spotter for calling that in. On the northbound 400 at Highway 88, two left lanes are blocked off for construction. On the southbound DVP, the ramp to Don Mills is partially blocked by a stalled vehicle. You can still use the ramp, just be careful as you do so. On the Fort Erie bound QEW at Christie Street, two right lanes are blocked off for construction. On the northbound 410, the Sandalwood ramp to the northbound 410 is closed off for construction. At Beauvais Drive, a right lane is blocked off for construction, and the Beauvais ramp to the northbound 410 is closed off for that same reason. And then on the eastbound QEW, still looking at this stalled transport truck approaching Dorval Drive. It's not really causing a delay. Just be very careful on your way by. And then on the southbound 427, the eastbound Finch ramp to the southbound 427 is closed for construction, and the ramp to the eastbound 409 closed off for that same reason. And on the eastbound 403 at the 407, two left lanes are blocked for construction, and at Winston Churchill, the HOV lanes blocked off for that same reason. Now with the forecast, Chief Meteorologist Natasha Ramsahai.
12: Seasonably warm this weekend and lots of sunshine. It is great if you're going camping, glamping, or heading out on the water. No risk of thunderstorms all weekend long. 28 degrees today, 28 degrees with sun on Sunday. And then starting Monday, we're back to 31, Humidex 37, still mainly sunny, and also mainly sunny Tuesday. But this is going to be the hottest day of the week at 35 degrees, Humidex into the low 40s, and we could run into some thunderstorms by midweek. Today's high, seasonal at 28 degrees.
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4: Hello, once again, I'm John Downs. Anyone trying to watch what's left of the World Cup live will have to fork over a serious amount of money. Ed Donahue of the Associated Press has more on the sky-high ticket prices.
15: There is still a chance to buy tickets for the World Cup final next weekend at the Meadowlands in New Jersey. At times, the game has been listed as sold out, but FIFA says about 1,300 tickets are for sale. There are Category 2 seats priced at $7,000. Front Category 1 tickets in the lower deck can be yours for between $19,000 and $32,000. Hospitality tickets in the Trophy Lounge and Trophy Lounge Plus sections are selling for as much as $34,000. That includes food and drinks. World Cup ticket resale prices have dropped for quarterfinal matches after co-host Mexico and the U.S. were eliminated. I'm Ed Donahue.
4: The chief positivity officer serving the Southern Ontario

0: Ontario community of Newmarket says his mission to spread happiness has no end in sight. Longtime customer service supervisor Jamie Boyle has been in the unusual role since the COVID-19 pandemic. Mayor John Taylor says he's received calls from leaders around Canada and the world who hope to pull off a similar feat in their own communities.
1: You know, to think that Jamie's leadership, Jamie's example can resonate across the country, beyond our borders, that's incredible.
0: Taylor tasked ambassadors with using social media to spread positivity, happiness, and humor at the height of the pandemic lockdown in 2020 by sharing stories of the community's bright side and perseverance. He's the tallest on the court and has quickly become one of the best players in the NBA. Well, now the San Antonio Spurs have locked up the man called Wemby to a mega money deal.
2: It's painful, you know. It's painful.
3: Victor Wembanyama on losing in the NBA Finals to the New York Knicks.
2: But I'm not running away from that. I'm using that to fuel me.
3: And now the 7'4" NBA Defensive Player of the Year has signed what will be the richest contract in San Antonio Spurs history. A person with knowledge of the negotiations tells AP it's a 5-year extension that could exceed $250 million if the player option in the final season's picked up. The source says Wembanyama could have agreed to a deal that topped $300 million, but chose a lesser amount to give the Spurs flexibility with the contracts of the team's other budding young stars. I'm Ben Thomas.
0: Up next, Weekend Business.
4: I'm Chris McCusker. Affordability pressures continue to impact households across the country, according to the Grocery Gap Report from Coho. Faye Lucas is the head of Consumer Trust.
5: Higher grocery costs are continuing to put pressure on Canadian households. So this means folks are changing how they shop and how they manage their money. And specifically, we found that on average, they're spending about 5% more per month on groceries this year as compared to last. They're visiting discount grocery stores more often, and they're also turning to credit products to help provide some additional liquidity.
4: So presumably they're spending more because things cost more?
5: You know, what we found in the data is that folks had higher basket sizes, and they were also going to the grocery store more often. So when we add all that together, my guess is that it would be the increasing food costs.
4: And the credit products are flexible payment options like buy now, pay later.
5: We can't say exactly why people are choosing to use pay later. But like you said, when you look at it in the broader context of food costs continuing to put a lot of pressure on households, we're seeing that Canadians are, at least some, are looking for better ways to manage cash flow between paycheck to paycheck. And when you pair that with increasing affordability pressures, it makes sense that we see that increase in use.
4: Faye Lucas is the head of Consumer Trust at Coho. And with your Weekend Business Report, I'm Chris McCusker.
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9: Good morning. It is Saturday, July 11th. I'm Kiana Alvarez, and here's what's making news right now. One person is dead while two others are in hospital with serious injuries after a shooting near Jane and Shepherd. Two pedestrians have died after being struck by a vehicle involved in a collision in Scarborough yesterday. The driver of a MyWay bus has been found not guilty in connection to a crash that killed a 50-year-old woman in June 2023. And it is the weekend to take advantage of the nice weather and all the events taking place.

0: Greece in the GTA.
1: Spain is moving on to face France in a World Cup semifinal, and the Blue Jays took on the Padres in game one of their series in San Diego. Sports at 45.
0: 680 News Time, 1:31. It's time for Rogers Xfinity Internet. Traffic and weather together on the ones. Here's Ben House.
2: Thanks, Kiana. Well, it's not a pretty smooth drive out there on your major routes. Not really seeing major backups, but there are a few issues that you'll want to be aware of. So I'll start by mentioning this stalled vehicle on the eastbound QEW approaching Dorval Drive. It's got two left lanes blocked off. It's a stalled transport truck. There is an emergency or a heavy tow on scene, I should say, that is just in the process of getting it towed away, but it remains in place. So definitely something you want to be aware of. It's mostly just construction other than that, but there is still this stalled vehicle on the southbound DVP. The ramp to Don Mills is partially blocked by the stalled vehicle. There's a police cruiser on scene with flashing lights that could be a visual distraction, but you can still use the ramp. On the eastbound 401, we're still looking at a full closure of the express lanes from east of Mississauga Road all the way to the 410. You'll have to get through that stretch using the collectors, which are moving well. The Weston, Young, Bayview, and Leslie ramps to the eastbound 401 are all closed off for construction, as are the ramps to Bayview and Leslie from the eastbound 401. At White's Road in the express, two left lanes are blocked for construction. Westbound side of the 401, the northbound Brock Road and northbound Leslie ramps to the westbound 401 are closed off for construction as well, as is the ramp to Leslie from the westbound 401. And then approaching Highway 6 South, two right lanes are blocked off for construction, and it is causing a slower than normal drive through that area despite the hour. Your next report is coming up in less than 10 minutes. And now with the forecast, here is Chief Meteorologist Natasha Ramzahai.
3: A picture-perfect weekend for July is on tap this weekend. We've got mainly sunny skies today. Humidity, just a titch high this morning, but it's going to be dropping throughout the day. So 28 degrees, just a slight humidex of 32, but that also will be falling through the day. Tonight, clear down to 17. Today's high, 28 degrees.
0: It is 22 degrees in downtown Toronto, but it feels like 25 under a partly cloudy sky. 680 News Time, 1:33. Breaking news from Toronto police who say one person has been pronounced dead on scene after a shooting near Jean and Shepherd. Officers responded to reports of the incident at around 11 yesterday evening. And police say when they arrived on scene, they found two people suffering from gunshot wounds, and those two were sent to hospital with serious injuries. A third person was also found with gunshot wounds, but was pronounced dead at the scene. Stay with 680 News Radio for more on this developing story. Two pedestrians have died after being struck by a vehicle involved in a collision in Scarborough yesterday. It happened in the Lawrence Avenue and Birchmount Road area just before 2 p.m. Toronto police say a Toyota ran a red light at the intersection, collided with a Mitsubishi, and then hit two people on the sidewalk. The victims, a 64-year-old man and a 61-year-old woman, were pronounced dead on scene. The drivers and occupants of the cars were taken to hospital with non-life-threatening injuries, and police are asking anyone with security or dash cam footage of the area or incident to contact investigators. 680 News Time at 1:34. The driver of a MyBus has been found not guilty in connection to a crash that killed a 50-year-old woman in June of 2023. The bus rammed into a line of cars waiting at a stoplight around the intersection of Derry and Rexwood Roads. The crash killed 50-year-old Sharon Williams. She was the first car hit in the impact. And her son says he's disappointed with the sentencing. Erica Natividad from City News has more.
4: In reading his decision, Superior Court Justice David Harris said he had to weigh two possibilities. Was this deadly collision a result of operator error, or was it a brake malfunction? Ultimately, he said he could not rule out brake malfunction, and for that reason, he found the accused, Baljeet Dhaliwal, not guilty. He went on to say that the possibility of brake failure was a central issue and scrutinized major problems with the inspection of the bus itself. An axle fire had erupted while the bus was being towed, and MyWay destroyed the vehicle in 2025 before a proper forensic investigation could be conducted by either side. The failure to preserve the bus without explanation is a serious matter, he said, adding it contributes to the impression that this investigation was shoddy. The conscientious and careful approach expected in a homicide case was sorely

0: lacking. The court found that the investigation was unreliable. There are no winners today.
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2: 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It is a busy weekend here in the GTA, and there's something for everyone. 680's Lisa Emeral tells us about a few of the go-to spots.
3: Are you looking to dance the weekend away? Well, TD's Salsa on St. Clair is back, and if you're attending, you can do just that. It will include a variety of authentic Latin foods to choose from, live performances across multiple stages, and of course, nonstop dancing. It runs today from 11 a.m. to 9:30 p.m., as well as tomorrow from 11 a.m. to 8:30 p.m., and is completely free to attend. If you're a fan of ribs, the Mississauga Rotary Rib Fest is back and has taken over the parking lot at Aaron Mills Town Center. It is the biggest barbecue event held in Mississauga. Admission is $3 per person, and the proceeds will go to support the Trillium Health Partners Foundation. The fest runs between 11 to 11 today and 11 a.m. to 7 p.m. tomorrow. And if you're just north of the city, the Downtown Markham Food Fest has also taken over the parking lot of a mall. Outside of the Downtown Markham Shopping Mall, you will find the fest, which includes a variety of 40-plus vendors, live entertainment, and family fun. Again, it runs from 11 to 11 today and 11 a.m. to 7 p.m. tomorrow. I'm Lisa Emeral.
2: 680 News Time, 1:37. Peel Public Health is raising awareness about a possible measles outbreak at Pearson Airport earlier this week.
4: Officials say the public in the airport on July 7th may have been exposed to the measles virus in Terminals 3 and 1. They may have also been exposed on flight BG305 from Bangladesh to Toronto through Rome and flight AC1986 from Toronto to Moncton. Anyone who thinks they may have been exposed is advised to check their immunization records. If they begin to show symptoms, they should contact their healthcare provider.
2: And that was City's Melissa Nicovoli. 680 News Time, 1:37. The parking lot at Square One Shopping Center has been turned into an adrenaline-filled sports zone for the weekend. Simon Bennett has more.
5: Jackalope, Mississauga has arrived for its third year. Over 200 athletes in skateboarding, Moto X, BMX, and calisthenics. They built a 14-foot-high ramp and custom airport-themed street course. Some of the events also are in the early stages of qualifying for the 2028 Olympics. Jackalope founder Micah DeForge.
6: We say Jackalope is where legends are born, and our goal is hopefully find the next Tony Hawk wherever he or she is and give that kid an opportunity to shine.
5: There are also workshops, food trucks, music, and a pop-up marketplace. It's free to get in and runs through the weekend at Square One's P3 parking lot next door to Celebration Square, where World Cup watch parties are also happening. I'm Simon Bennett.
2: 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The Blue Jays look to stay on a roll as they open their series in San Diego. 680's Randolph Fairbairn with the story.
7: After a rough finish in their series against the Seattle Mariners and a tough start in Game 1 of their series in San Francisco, the Blue Jays bounced back with two big wins erupting for a 9-3 and 10-0 win. Starting a three-game series against the Padres in San Diego, the Jays had a chance to win a third straight, and a big fifth inning was a pivotal turning point in the game.
8: The 2-2 pitch, and he got underneath it. A pretty solid ride out to left field as Kazuma Okamoto comes through in a big-time way with a three-run home run.
7: Okamoto's 22nd home run, giving the Jays a 5-2 lead. That would be enough to go on to a 5-3 win. Next up, Game 2, with a first pitch at 8:40 on Sportsnet. From the Sports Center, I'm Randolph Fairbairn.
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2: 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Empro says the price dropped 3 cents at midnight to $1.659 a liter at most GTA stations. 680 News Time, 1:40.
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2: 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It's time for Rogers Xfinity Internet, traffic and weather together on the ones. Here's Ben Howes.
13: Thanks, Kiana. It's a pretty smooth drive out there on your major routes. There's lots of construction to tell you about, but you're not really seeing delays forming behind any of it at the moment. So I will start by mentioning a couple of issues that actually are not construction related. So on the eastbound QEW approaching Dorval Drive, there's still these two left lanes blocked off by a stalled transport truck. There's a tow truck on scene in the process of getting that towed away, but it remains in place. So be very careful on your way by. But like I mentioned, not really seeing a delay form behind there. And then on the southbound DVP, the ramp to Don Mills is still partially blocked off by this stalled vehicle. You can still use the ramp, but there is a police cruiser on scene with flashing lights. Just be very careful on your way by. That could be a visual distraction. And on the westbound 401, there is construction out near approaching Highway 6 South. It's got two right lanes blocked off, and that is causing some delays. So other than that, the rest of the construction not really causing delays, but out near Highway 6 South, you are running into some. So I'll go over some of those construction-related issues. So on the westbound QEW, the ramp to Hurontario, southbound Hurontario, was closed for construction. And the northbound Hurontario ramp to the westbound QEW is closed off for that same reason. Approaching Erin Mills, the left lane's been blocked off for construction. On the 40 rebound QEW at Christie Street, you're going to find two right lanes blocked off for overnight roadwork as well. On the northbound 410, the Sandalwood ramp to the northbound 410 is closed for construction. At Beauvais Drive, a right lane's blocked off for that same reason. And the Beauvais ramp to the northbound 410 also closed, also for construction. On the eastbound QEW at 3rd Line, the HOV and left lane are blocked for construction. And then at Winston Churchill, the left lane is blocked for construction and the ramp to northbound here in Ontario also closed for that same reason. Your next report's coming up in less than 10 minutes. And now with the forecast, here's Chief Meteorologist Natasha Ramsahai.
14: What a weekend we have in store. We've got mainly sunny skies for both days, Saturday and Sunday. Temperatures 28 degrees both days. Now, there's just a titch of humidity left early this morning. Otherwise, it will be falling through the day. So a fresher feel by this afternoon. Tonight, clear down to 17. And with that sun on Sunday, a high of 28 degrees as well. Today, 28 degrees.
2: It is 21 degrees in downtown Toronto under a partly cloudy sky. Coming up, your top headlines for the hour in sports. 680 News Time, 144.
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2: It is 21 degrees in downtown Toronto. Good morning. I'm Kiana Alvarez, and here are the top stories this hour. One person is dead while two others are in hospital with serious injuries after a shooting near Jane and Shepherd. Police say when they arrived on scene, they found two people suffering from gunshot wounds and were sent to hospital with serious injuries, and the third was pronounced dead at the scene. Two pedestrians have died after being struck by a vehicle involved in a collision in Scarborough yesterday. Toronto police say a Toyota ran a red light, hit another car, and then hit the man and woman on the sidewalk.

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1: At the World Cup, Spain beat Belgium 2-1 in their quarterfinal match. Mikel Merino scoring the game winner in the 88th minute. Spain advances to a semifinal to meet France, who dispatched of Morocco in their quarterfinal. They'll play on Tuesday. The last two quarterfinal matches go later. England meets Norway at 5 o'clock, and Argentina plays Switzerland at 9. The Blue Jays played their opener of their three-game series against the Padres in San Diego. 5-3 Jays take it for their third straight win. Game 2 has a first pitch at 8:40. You can watch it on Sportsnet and listen on 590 The Fan. Elsewhere, the Yankees scored 3 in the ninth to defeat the Nationals 5-3. The Rays over the Seattle Mariners 7-2. Orioles beat the Kansas City Royals 5-3, 6-2. The Red Sox took care of the New York Mets. Wimbledon, the men's final is set. Number one seeded Jannik Sinner will play the two seed Alexander Zverev. In women's doubles, Canadian Gabby Dabrowski and Luisa Stefani moved on to the final after their 7-5, 6-3 win. Both of those finals go on Sunday. In women's singles, the number 10 seed Karolina Muchova, she'll face the 9 seed Linda Noskova. That final starts at 11 a.m. One game on the schedule in the CFL, the Argonauts were in Winnipeg to face the Blue Bombers. 30-21, Winnipeg wins it. Later, the Calgary Stampeders face the Montreal Alouettes at 7. The Tempo played the Dallas Wings at Bell Center. 108-95, Wings win it. The Tempo will play the New York Liberty on Sunday. Sports at 15 and 45 past every hour or anytime at sportsnet.ca.
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5: This is All News Radio. Good morning. I'm Christine Ritchie. The province wants to scale up prison searches to prevent drugs, phones, weapons, even fancy food from getting into the hands of incarcerated people. Christina Howerun from City News reports.
6: Meet Chase. He's one of seven dogs responsible for sniffing out the stuff that some people put up their noses or inhale, swallow, and inject in Ontario's jails.
7: So every institution has access to a canine handler. Just recently exploring an expansion of the program to add 4 more dogs across the province.
6: These dogs find the drugs that body scanners, x-rays, and human searches miss.
8: He finds things all the time. He's very, very good at his job.
9: It isn't just about curbing the flow of drugs, it's about safety.
7: Reducing contraband can lead to reduced violence in institutions.
6: Assaults on staff have increased by about 27% over the past 3 years, while inmate-on-inmate violence has climbed from 3,800 assaults in 2022 to 7,300 assaults in 2025.
9: The government hopes to have the program fully in place by early 2027. Outside of Maplehurst Correctional Center, Christina Howard, City News.
5: A major shakeup could be in store in Ottawa, with several members of parliament having either already left their seat or on their way out. Shao-Li Lee of City News explains.
10: Lewis is currently the only major party leader without a seat in the Commons. In a statement, the NDP say right now his job is not to chase a single vacancy, but to rebuild the party outside Parliament so we can send many more new Democrats to Ottawa in the next election. While party standings seem unlikely to change significantly, Laurie Williams of Mount Royal University says a strong outcome for the Liberals could disarm a common critique of Mark Carney's government.
11: It's still possible to say that Mark Carney gained a majority through floor crossings. If he picks up enough seats in these by-elections, then there's no questioning that it's an elected majority, and there's no longer the possibility of challenging or questioning whether it's an elected majority rather or not.
10: Shao-Li Lee, City News, Ottawa.
5: To Europe now, where there was a scary mid-air incident on board a Ryanair flight in Greece. A piece of the plane's engine

0: broke off and struck a window, which caused it to shatter, leading to a passenger being partially sucked out of the aircraft. More from ABC's Tom Sufi Burridge.
1: The decompression forcefully pulling a 61-year-old man toward the opening, with part of his upper body outside of the plane, his wife holding onto his feet for nearly 5 minutes to stop him from flying out of the window. That passenger is now in an intensive care unit in Greece. The plane's damaged right-hand engine and a gash forced to make an emergency landing back in Greece.
0: No other passengers were hurt. Traffic and weather up next.
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8: From the 680 News Radio Traffic Center, I'm Ben Howes. Well, we're still looking at this stalled vehicle on the southbound DVP. It's got the ramp to John Mills partially blocked off. You can still use the ramp. Just be careful as you do so. And there is still the stalled transport truck on the eastbound QEW approaching Dorval Drive. It's got the two left lanes blocked off, not causing any delays. Just be very careful on your way by. It's just construction other than that. So I'll start on the westbound 401, where at Westney, three right lanes are blocked. The northbound Brock Road ramp to the westbound 401 is closed off as well. At Highway 404 and the collectors, the right lane's blocked. The northbound Leslie ramp to the westbound 401 is also closed, and the ramp to Leslie's been taken out as well. Then approaching Highway 6 South, two right lanes are blocked off for construction, and out near 6 South, you are seeing some delays. On the eastbound 401 at Winston Churchill in the Express, the HOV lane's blocked off for construction, and then they've got all Express lanes closed off from east of Mississauga Road to the 410. That's to allow for construction. At Weston and the collectors, a right lane's blocked for construction. The Weston ramp to the eastbound 401's closed off for that same reason. At Young and the collectors, two right lanes are blocked for construction. The Young, Bayview, and Leslie ramps to the eastbound 401 are all closed off for construction as well, as are the ramps to Bayview and to Leslie from the eastbound 401. And then at White's Road in the Express, you're going to find two left lanes blocked off for construction as well. On the southbound 400 at Highway 89, there's a left lane blocked off for construction. Northbound on the 400 at Highway 88, two left lanes are blocked off for construction. And then on the southbound 427, the eastbound Finch ramp at the southbound 427 is closed for construction, and the ramp to the eastbound 409 is also closed for that same reason. Your next report's in less than 10 minutes. Now with the forecast, Chief Meteorologist Natasha Ramsahai.
9: A warm, sunny weekend and humidity, whatever's left of it this morning, it's going to be dropping throughout this afternoon with a high of 28 degrees. We stay clear tonight down to 17. More sun on Sunday with a high also of 28 degrees, and humidity remains low. Now enjoy this comfortable seasonal weekend, because we've got a potential heat wave on the way starting Monday with that sun, 31 degrees, humidex 37. Tuesday will be the hottest day of this at least 3-day heat wave. Tuesday's high 35, humidex into the low 40s. Today's high, 28 degrees. Hey, it's Natasha Ramsahai, Chief Meteorologist for City News. 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
0: You're listening to All News Radio. A monumental reunion amongst the British royal family that has been years in the making.
14: King Charles hosted his son, Prince Harry, and met with his family for the first time in years.
3: There has been a royal rift since the king's youngest son and wife, Meghan, quit royal life and moved to California 6 years ago. Harry, Meghan, Prince Archie, and Princess Lilibet got together with the king and

0: Queen Camilla at Highgrove House, a country estate outside London. Harry is in Britain for a number of charity events, including the Invictus Games.
1: Invictus has never just been about belonging to a team. It's about belonging to each other. We are a family, one that I am so proud and so honored to be a part of.
0: Royal officials first invited Harry to stay at Buckingham Palace, then rescinded the offer after the prince didn't accept it in a timely manner. I'm Ed Donahue.
2: We find out what is new this weekend, including Disney bringing back fan favorite Moana as the film hits the big screen in live action. ABC's Mike Dubusky has your entertainment update.
3: Welcome to the weekend, where there's always some new stuff to put on your watch list.
4: Hey, crab cake! I'm back.
3: New in theaters is Moana, a live-action adaptation of the Disney animated film, which follows a young woman who journeys to save her island.
5: So now I need to have sex with John Hamm to even out the score and save my relationship.
3: Also new this weekend, Zoe Deutsch stars in a new comedy film called Gail Daughtry and the Celebrity Sex Pass.
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7: I'm just trying to move forward.
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8: 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It's just maybe her trying doesn't look like our trying.
3: The latest season of the comedy series Trying hits Apple TV. And on CBS, you can catch the season 28 premiere of the reality competition series Big Brother. Mike Dubusky, ABC News.
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9: In a crowded market for AI tools, Mark Zuckerberg wants to win on price. Meta has unveiled a version of its AI model, Muse Spark 1.1, that includes a new paid tier for developers, marking the first time Meta has charged businesses for access to its models. AI-focused tech firms are stepping up searches for office space, and New York and San Francisco won't be the only cities to benefit from their fast expansion. AI tenants have helped drive a recovery in the U.S. office market, with companies looking at relatively large office spaces, averaging 37,000 square feet. Office demand is expected to spread to other parts of the country, with cities like Seattle, Chicago, and Washington already showing signs of AI growth. Caution among higher-income households is a key concern for retailers. And now a new Deloitte survey shows that higher-income parents plan to reduce their back-to-school spending this year. Meanwhile, less wealthy families are trading down to cheaper products. They actually expect to spend more, but not because they want to. It's mostly due to higher prices. Consumers are also spending less on snacks because of rising gas prices. PepsiCo says it saw a 2% decline in revenue in its North American food business and flat volume, even after the maker of Doritos, Lay's, and Gatorade cut prices by as much as 15% on some brands earlier this year. Erica Herskowitz, Bloomberg Radio.
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14: It is 21 degrees in downtown Toronto under a partly cloudy sky. 680 News Time, 2 o'clock.
15: Number one for breaking news, traffic, and weather. 680 News Radio, Toronto.
14: Good morning. It is Saturday, July 11th. I'm Kiana Alvarez, and here's what's making news right now. Toronto police are investigating a shooting in North York that leaves one person dead and two in hospital. Traffic services are investigating a collision that killed two pedestrians in Scarborough yesterday. A My Way bus driver has been found not guilty in connection to a crash that killed a woman in 2023. And we're going to have nice weather and a bunch of things to do this weekend in the GTA.
6: Blue Jays took on the Padres.

0: in their series opener in San Diego, and two more quarterfinal matches will go at the World Cup. Sports at 15.
1: 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It's time for Rogers Xfinity Internet traffic and weather together on the ones. Here's Ben House.
2: Thanks, Kiana. It's a smooth drive out there on your major routes. Not really seeing delays at the moment, but there are a number of issues that you'll want to be aware of. So I'll start with those. On the eastbound QEW approaching Dorval Drive, there's still two left lanes, I should say, blocked off by a stalled transport truck. It's been there for over an hour now. So hopefully it'll be clear before too long, but it remains in place. So definitely something you'll want to be aware of as you plan your trip. Just be careful on your way by, but it really shouldn't cause you any delay. Moving over to the southbound DVP, where the ramp to Don Mills remains partially blocked off by a stalled vehicle. You can still use the ramp, just be careful on your way by. Moving over to the southbound 427, where the eastbound Finch ramp to the southbound 427 had been closed for construction. That is now clear. The ramp to the eastbound 409 remains closed off for construction as well. Moving over to the eastbound 403, out the 407, two left lanes are blocked for construction. And at Winston Churchill, the HOV lane has been taken out for construction as well. On the southbound 410 at Mayfield, there's a right lane blocked for construction. The Mayfield ramps to the southbound 410 are closed off as well. The ramp to Sandalwood is also closed, and the Sandalwood Parkway ramp to the southbound 410 has been taken out as well. The ramp to Beauverde is closed, and at Steeles, the HOV lane and two left lanes are blocked. That's all to allow for construction. And then on city streets, northbound Bayview had a left lane closed off at Eglinton, and westbound Eglinton had two left lanes closed, and eastbound Eglinton one left lane closed. That was due to a collision. In any case, it's now clear. Your next report's coming up in less than 10 minutes now with the forecast. Here's Chief Meteorologist Natasha Ramsahai.
3: A picture-perfect weekend for July is on tap this weekend. We've got mainly sunny skies today. Humidity just a titch high this morning, but it's going to be dropping throughout the day. So 28 degrees, just a slight humidex of 32, but that also will be falling through the day. Tonight, clear down to 17. Today's high, 28 degrees.
1: It is 21 degrees in downtown Toronto under a partly cloudy sky. 680 News Time, 203. In North York, three people were shot, putting two people in hospital and leaving one dead on the scene. The call of the shooting came in just after 11 last night in the area of Jane and Shepherd. When officers arrived, they found three people suffering from gunshot wounds. One person died of their injuries at the scene. Meanwhile, EMS says the other two were sent to hospital with serious but non-life-threatening injuries. There's no word on the age and gender of the victims, and there is no suspect information yet. The investigation is ongoing. Traffic services are investigating a collision that killed two pedestrians in Scarborough yesterday. A 64-year-old man and a 61-year-old woman were pronounced dead on scene after being hit by a car involved in a collision around Lawrence Avenue and Birchmount Road. Toronto police say a Toyota ran a red light at the intersection and collided with a Mitsubishi, then hit the two victims on the sidewalk. The drivers and occupants of the cars were taken to hospital with non-life-threatening injuries. Officers are asking anyone with security or dash cam footage of the area or incident to contact investigators. 680 News Time, 204. A MyWay bus driver has been found not guilty in connection to a crash that killed a 50-year-old woman in 2023. The victim's son says justice was not served. City's Erica Natividad has more.
4: The collision happened in June 2023. That's when MyWay bus 1308, operated by Dhaliwal, rammed into a line of cars waiting at a stoplight near the intersection of Derry and Rexwood Roads. The crash killed 50-year-old Sharon Williams. Hers was the first vehicle hit in the impact. In a 911 call played during the trial, Dhaliwal was heard frantically telling the operator that the brakes didn't work and she couldn't stop the bus. But the Crown had argued that the collision was preventable, accusing Dhaliwal of being inattentive and distracted while driving, arguing that at one point she had been on her phone while the vehicle was moving. Meanwhile, the defense cited problems with the investigation, including unreliable data pulled from the bus's computer. In his decision, Justice Harris dismissed the Crown's distracted driving arguments, calling one of them virtually irrelevant, citing video evidence from an internal camera on the bus, which appeared to show Dhaliwal as attentive and alert, with both hands on the wheel moments before the crash, even honking the horn. In Mississauga,

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1: 680 News Time 2:05. There are no shortage of events to choose from this weekend to keep you and the family busy. 680's Lisa Amaral joins us with the rundown.
2: TD's Salsa on St. Clair is back, and it has shut down St. Clair Avenue West from Winona Drive over to Christie Street. If you plan to attend, you can expect to experience an international caliber of Latin music and entertainment across multiple stages, nonstop dancing in the streets, and of course, authentic foods. The festival runs today between 11 a.m. to 9:30 p.m., as well as tomorrow from 11 a.m. to 8:30. And the Downtown Markham Food Fest is also happening this weekend. It will include a variety of food, live entertainment, and family fun. The fest will take place outside of the Downtown Markham Mall. Doors are open from 11 to 11 today, and tomorrow you can attend anytime between 11 a.m. and 7 p.m. And if you wanted to take a look at some art, the Toronto Outdoor Art Fair is happening down at Nathan Phillips Square. Each summer, it brings together over 400 visual arts and 170,000 visitors. You can attend the fair today between 10 a.m. to 7 p.m. and tomorrow from 10 a.m. to 5 p.m. I'm Lisa Emerald.
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3: 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All the way from Regina, Saskatchewan, Foxworn brings their indie rock vibes to the Harbourfront Center concert stage for one night only. Toronto's own Pacific Estate playing tonight under the neon palms at the iconic Elma Combo on Spadina. And you can dance the night away tonight with Zed's Dead spinning live at RBC Amphitheater by the lake. Get out there. I'm Scott Burnett.
1: 680 News Time, 2:08. A cool treat on a hot day for free. Michael Wiseman, owner of Foremost Fitness, is giving back to the community with free ice cream and slushies today from noon until 4 p.m. outside his longtime store at 1760 Avenue Road. That's near Avenue and Lawrence. He's rented an ice cream truck, and all you have to do is go up to it and order. No strings attached. There will also be a shaded canopy, Muskoka chairs, and free water to help people beat the heat. Even dogs get a free frozen treat thanks to Avenue Road Pets, who will be serving up dog-safe ice cream. Wiseman says after 32 years in the business, it's his way of thanking the community that supported him. Quarterfinal action has England meeting Norway and Switzerland facing Argentina. 680's Randolph Fairbairn with the story.
4: The World Cup field will get narrowed down to four teams to vie for the title as two more quarterfinals will go with England taking on Norway at 5 o'clock and Switzerland playing Argentina at 9. Harry Kane has 6 goals for England and sits in fourth in the race for the Golden Boot, while Erling Haaland has done Kane one better for Norway, sitting with 7 goals as he sits a goal behind Mbappe and Messi for the top spot. Mbappe has 3 assists, Kane and Messi 1 each, and Haaland has none. Messi will look to add to his total when Argentina meets Switzerland in Kansas City. France will play Spain in the semifinal 1 on Tuesday, while the winners of today's matches will meet on Wednesday in semifinal number 2. The final of the World Cup is Sunday, July 14th at 3 o'clock. From the Sports Center, I'm Randolph Fairbairn.
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2: 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It's time for Rogers Xfinity Internet traffic and weather together on the ones. Here's Ben House.
3: Thanks, Kiana. Still looking at a pretty smooth drive out there on your major routes. That stalled vehicle that had the ramp to Don Mills from the southbound DVP partially blocked has cleared. So all lanes available on that ramp. That's good news if you are looking to take that ramp from the southbound DVP. On the eastbound QEW approaching Dorval Drive, there's still these two left lanes blocked off by a stalled transport truck. No delays there. Just be careful on your way by. Lots of construction on the eastbound 401 at Winston Churchill in the Express. The HOV and left lane are blocked off for construction. East of Mississauga Road, the transfer to the Express is closed for construction. And then from east of Mississauga Road to the 410, all Express lanes are closed for construction. At Weston in the collectors, a right lane is blocked off for construction, and the Weston ramp to the eastbound 401 is closed off for that same reason. At Yonge in the collectors, two right lanes are blocked for construction. The Yonge Bayview and Leslie ramps to the eastbound 401 all closed off for construction as well, as are the ramps to Bayview and to Leslie from the eastbound 401. And then at White's Road in the Express, two left lanes are blocked off for construction as well. Westbound side of the 401 at Westney, three right lanes are blocked for construction. The northbound northbound Brock ramp to the westbound 401 is closed for construction. At Highway 404 and the collectors, a right lane's blocked off for that same reason. The northbound Leslie ramp to the westbound 401 is also closed for construction, and the ramp to Leslie also closed for that same reason. And then well west of there, approaching Highway 6 South, two right lanes are blocked off for construction, and that's causing a bit of a slowdown at the moment, but volume's pretty light right now, so nothing too serious there. Your next report's coming up in less than 10 minutes, and now with the forecast, here is Chief Meteorologist Natasha Ramsahai.
4: What a weekend we have in store. We've got mainly sunny skies for both days, Saturday and Sunday. Temperatures 28 degrees both days. Now, there's just a titch of humidity left early this morning. Otherwise, it will be falling through the day. So a fresher feel by this afternoon. Tonight, clear down to 17. And with that sun on Sunday, a high of 28 degrees as well. Today, 28 degrees.
2: It is 21 degrees in downtown Toronto under a partly cloudy sky. Coming up, your top headlines for the hour and sports. 680 News time, 2:13.
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2: It is 21 degrees in downtown Toronto. Good morning. I'm Kiana Alvarez, and here are the top stories this hour. Toronto police are investigating a shooting in North York that leaves one person dead and two in hospital. When officers arrived on scene, they found three people suffering from gunshot wounds. Two are in hospital with serious injuries, while the third was pronounced dead at the scene. Traffic services are investigating a collision that killed two pedestrians in their 60s in Scarborough yesterday. Two cars collided at the intersection around Lawrence Avenue and Birchmount Road, and then one of the cars hit the man and woman on the sidewalk. 680 News time at 2:15.

0: Sunday. One game on the docket in the CFL, the Argonauts met the Blue Bombers in Winnipeg. Winnipeg wins it 30-21. The Argonauts play the Tiger Cats next Saturday. LPGA Evian Championship Round 2. Lottie Wood is your leader at minus 11. Top Canadian is Brooke Henderson. She's 6 shots off the lead at minus 5. The Tempo faced the Dallas Wings. Dallas wins at 108-95. Tempo will play the New York Liberty on Sunday. Sports at 15 and 45 past every hour or anytime at sportsnet.ca.
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4: 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You're listening to 680 News Radio. I'm John Downs. Apple is suing OpenAI for trade secret theft. 680 News Radio business analyst Chris McCusker has more.
5: The iPhone maker is accusing the artificial intelligence startup and its hardware chief of engaging in a coordinated campaign to steal information about upcoming products. The suit says OpenAI encouraged Apple employees to share information, components, drawings, and other materials related to upcoming products, part of efforts by the AI company to develop its own suite of devices. Now, the legal fight represents a dramatic turn for the two companies that worked as close partners in recent years. The suit says OpenAI, which is poised for an initial public offering in the coming months, has lured away more than 400 former Apple employees. I'm Chris McCusker.
4: The problem-riddled Lincoln Memorial Pool is being drained once again. ABC's Chuck Severston has the details.
6: President Trump's problem-plagued effort to revamp the pool pushes well past his initial goal of having it ready by July 4th to mark the nation's 250th birthday. Last month, the water was clouded by a green algae bloom, and pieces of the new blue sealant appeared to be peeling off the bottom. Trump has blamed the peeling on vandals, though critics allege it's from shoddy repair work. Charged Olympic canoeist David Hearn, who denies allegations that he damaged the lining.
4: The work on the reflecting pool is just one of a number of projects Trump has spearheaded across the nation's capital. Most prominently, he demolished the White House's east wing to build a $400 million ballroom and plans to build a towering arch between the Lincoln Memorial and Arlington National Cemetery. In the Middle East, regional mediators led by Qatar are working to keep talks alive and prevent the conflict between the U.S. and Iran from escalating any further. City's Melissa Nalcavalli has the latest.
7: The diplomatic push comes as President Donald Trump says the U.S. has agreed to resume talks with Iran after Tehran requested them. But in a post on Truth Social, Trump also declared an end to the ceasefire, writing, "The United States told Iran in no uncertain terms that the ceasefire is over." His comments followed a week of escalating violence. The U.S. struck Iranian targets after commercial tankers came under attack in the Gulf, prompting Iran to retaliate with strikes on U.S. military installations in neighboring Gulf states. Meanwhile, inside Iran, the Islamic Republic continues its public display of national mourning following the death of former Supreme Leader Ali Khamenei.
4: Crowds could be seen gathering around Khamenei's coffin as officials staged another day of funeral ceremonies, part of a week-long procession. Up next, traffic and weather together.
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1: From the 680 News Radio Traffic Center, I'm Ben Howes. Still no delays out there on your major routes to tell you about. They're all moving up to speed, but there is construction in place that you'll want to be aware of. So I'll start on the eastbound 403. We're at the 407. Two left lanes are blocked for construction. Then at Winston Churchill, the HOV lane's been taken out for that same reason. Moving over to the southbound 410, we're at Mayfield. There's a right lane blocked off for construction, and the Mayfield ramps to the southbound 410 are closed off as well, also for construction. The ramp to Sandalwood's been taken out as well, as has the Sandalwood ramp to the southbound 410. Then you're going to find the ramp to Beauvais closed for construction, and at Steeles, the HOV and two left lanes blocked off for that same reason. On the southbound 427, the ramp to the eastbound 409's been closed off for construction. On the eastbound QEW at 3rd Line, the HOV and left lane are blocked off for construction. The northbound Dorval Drive ramp to the eastbound QEW is closed off as well. Approaching Dorval Drive, you're still finding two left lanes blocked off by a stalled transport truck. Then east of Dorval Drive, they're doing some lane realignment on a long-term basis. At Winston Churchill, there's a left lane blocked for construction, and the ramp to here, Ontario, is closed off as well. That's all for construction, with the exception of the stalled transport truck. On the northbound 410, the Sandalwood ramp to the northbound 410 has been closed off for construction. At Beauvais Drive, there's a right lane blocked off for construction, and the Beauvais ramp to the northbound 410 has been closed off for construction as well. Then on the Fort Erie bound QEW at Christie Street, two right lanes are blocked off for construction as well. Your next report's coming up in less than 10 minutes. And now with the forecast, here's Chief Meteorologist Natasha Ramsahai.
2: A warm, sunny weekend and humidity, whatever's left of it this morning, it's going to be dropping throughout this afternoon with a high of 28 degrees. We stay clear tonight down to 17. More sun on Sunday with a high also of 28 degrees, and humidity remains low. Now enjoy this comfortable seasonal weekend, because we've got a potential heat wave on the way starting Monday with that sun, 31 degrees, humidex 37. Tuesday will be the hottest day of this at least 3-day heat wave. Tuesday's high 35, humidex into the low 40s. Today's high 28 degrees.
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6: Hello, once again, I'm John Downs. Anyone trying to watch what's left of the World Cup live will have to fork over a serious amount of money. Ed Donahue of the Associated Press has more on the sky-high ticket prices.
7: There is still a chance to buy tickets for the World Cup final next weekend at the Meadowlands in New Jersey. At times, the game has been listed as sold out, but FIFA says about 1,300 tickets are for sale. There are Category 2 seats priced at $7,000. Front Category 1 tickets in the lower deck can be yours for between $19,000 and $32,000. Hospitality tickets in the Trophy Lounge and Trophy Lounge Plus sections are selling for as much as $34,000. That includes food and drinks. World Cup ticket resale prices have dropped for quarterfinal matches after co-host Mexico and the U.S. were eliminated. I'm Ed Donahue.
6: The chief positivity officer serving the Southern Ontario community of Newmarket says his mission to spread happiness has no end in sight. Longtime customer service supervisor Jamie Boyle has been in the unusual role since the COVID-19 pandemic. Mayor John Taylor says he's received calls from leaders around Canada and the world who hope to pull off a similar feat in their own communities.
8: You know, to think that Jamie's leadership, Jamie's example can resonate across the country, beyond our borders, that's incredible.
6: Taylor tasked ambassadors with using social media to spread positivity, happiness, and humor at the height of the pandemic lockdown in 2020 by sharing stories of the community's bright side and perseverance. He's the top

0: smallest on the court and has quickly become one of the best players in the NBA. Well, now the San Antonio Spurs have locked up the man called Wemby to a mega money deal.
1: It's painful, you know. It's painful.
2: Victor Wembanyama on losing in the NBA Finals to the New York Knicks.
1: But I'm not running away from that. I'm using that to fuel me.
2: And now the 7'4" NBA Defensive Player of the Year has signed what will be the richest contract in San Antonio Spurs history. A person with knowledge of the negotiations tells AP it's a 5-year extension that could exceed $250 million if the player option in the final season's picked up. The source says Wembanyama could have agreed to a deal that topped $300 million, but chose a lesser amount to give the Spurs flexibility with the contracts of the team's other budding young stars. I'm Ben Thomas.
0: Up next, Weekend Business.
3: I'm Tim Demopoulos. New data from J.D. Power shows that the large pickup truck segment is quickly slipping in popularity among Canadian consumers. Robert Carwell is Director of Customer Success for the Data and Analytics Division at J.D. Power Canada.
4: Perennially, for the last number of years, large pickups have been the number two retail segment in Canada, according to our estimate. It actually fell to third most popular segment about 60 days ago. This isn't just a blip that we've had a segment inversion. The segmentation changes, like, they don't happen quickly. This one happened so fast and unfolded so rapidly.
3: So what's driving Canadians away from full-size pickups?
4: They're delaying coming back in. Full-size trucks have a large tariff exposure, as do some other segments. Pricing's gone up more than almost any other segment in Canada so far this year. Incentive growth is actually in check. My suspicion is, and what our data is telling us, is consumers are just standing pat right now. So it's incumbent on a player in that segment to kind of entice those consumers back.
3: Robert Carwell is with J.D. Power. And at the Weekend Business Center, I'm Tim Demopoulos.
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11: Good morning. It is Saturday, July 11th. I'm Kiana Alvarez, and here's what's making news right now. One person is dead while two others are in hospital with serious injuries after a shooting near Jane and Shepherd. Two pedestrians have died after being struck by a vehicle involved in a collision in Scarborough yesterday. The driver of a My Way bus has been found not guilty in connection to a crash that killed a 50-year-old woman in June of 2023. And it is the weekend to take advantage of the nice weather and all the events taking place in the GTA.
13: Spain is moving on to face France in a World Cup semifinal. And the Blue Jays took on the Padres in game one of their series in San Diego. Sports at 45.
11: 680 News Time, 2:31. It's time for Rogers Xfinity Internet, traffic and weather together on the ones. Here's Ben House.
14: Thanks, Kiana. It's still a pretty smooth drive out there on your major routes. Volume is light right now, so despite all of the construction that is going on, you're really not seeing any delays. I will list some of this construction, though. So we'll start on the eastbound 401. We're at Winston Churchill in the Express. The HOV and left lane are blocked off. East of Mississauga Road, the transfer to the Express is closed. And then also east of Mississauga Road, actually, all Express lanes are closed. This goes from east of Mississauga Road to the 410. You'll have to get through the stretch using the collectors. At Weston in the collectors.

0: sectors. There's a right lane blocked for construction. The western ramp of the eastbound 401 is closed for that same reason. At Yonge and the Collectors, two right lanes are blocked. The Yonge, Bayview, and Leslie ramps to the eastbound 401 are all closed, as are the ramps to Bayview and Leslie. That's all for construction. And at White's Road in the Express, two left lanes are blocked off for construction as well. Moving over to the westbound side of the 401, we're at Westney. Three right lanes are blocked for construction. The northbound Brock Road ramp to the westbound 401 is closed off as well. At Highway 404 and the Collectors, a right lane's blocked. The northbound Leslie ramp to the westbound 401 is closed, as is the ramp to Leslie from the westbound 401. Then approaching Highway 6 South, two right lanes are blocked off. That's all for construction as well. On the northbound 400 at Highway 88, two left lanes are blocked for construction. On the southbound side of the 400 at Highway 89, one left lane is blocked off for construction. Northbound on the 404, the ramp to Bloomington is closed off for construction. And then southbound on the 404, the ramp to Bloomington's been closed off there as well. Also for construction. Your next report's coming up in less than 10 minutes. And now with the forecast, here is Chief Meteorologist Natasha Ramzahai.
1: A picture-perfect weekend for July is on tap this weekend. We've got mainly sunny skies today. Humidity, just a titch high this morning, but it's going to be dropping throughout the day. So 28 degrees, just a slight humidex of 32, but that also will be falling through the day. Tonight, clear, down to 17. Today's high, 28 degrees.
2: It is 21 degrees in downtown Toronto under a partly cloudy sky. 680 News Time, 2:33. Toronto police say one person has been pronounced dead on scene after a shooting near Jane and Shepherd. Officers responded to reports of the incident at around 11 yesterday evening. Police say when they arrived on scene, they found two people suffering from gunshot wounds, and those two victims were taken to hospital with serious injuries. A third person was also found with gunshot wounds but was pronounced dead at the scene. There is no word on the age and gender of the victims, and there is no suspect information yet. Two pedestrians have died after being struck by a vehicle involved in a collision in Scarborough yesterday. It happened in the Lawrence Avenue and Birchmount Road area just before 2 p.m. Toronto police say a Toyota ran a red light at the intersection, collided with a Mitsubishi, and then hit two people on the sidewalk. The victims, a 64-year-old man and a 61-year-old woman, were pronounced dead on scene. The drivers and occupants of the cars were taken to hospital with non-life-threatening injuries, and police are asking anyone with security or dash cam footage in the area, of the area, rather, or incident, to contact investigators. 680 News Time, 2:34. The driver of a MyWay bus has been found not guilty in connection to a crash that killed a 50-year-old woman in June of 2023. The bus rammed into a line of cars waiting at a stoplight around the intersection of Derry and Rexwood Roads. The crash killed 50-year-old Sharon Williams. She was the first car hit in the impact. Her son says he's disappointed with the sentencing. Erica Natividad from City News has more.
3: In reading his decision, Superior Court Justice David Harris said he had to weigh two possibilities. Was this deadly collision a result of operator error, or was it a brake malfunction? Ultimately, he said he could not rule out brake malfunction, and for that reason, he found the accused, Baljeet Dhaliwal, not guilty. He went on to say that the possibility of brake failure was a central issue and scrutinized major problems with the inspection of the bus itself. An axle fire had erupted while the bus was being towed, and MyWay destroyed the vehicle in 2025 before a proper forensic investigation could be conducted by either side. The failure to preserve the bus without explanation is a serious matter, he said, adding it contributes to the impression that this investigation was shoddy. The conscientious and careful approach expected in a homicide case was sorely lacking.
4: The court found that the investigation was unreliable. There are no winners today.
3: In Mississauga, Erica Natividad, City News.
2: 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It is a busy weekend here in the GTA, and there's something for everyone. 680's Lisa Emeral tells us about a few of the go-to spots.
5: Are you looking to dance the weekend away? 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It runs today from 11 a.m. to 9:30 p.m., as well as tomorrow from 11 a.m. to 8:30 p.m., and is completely free to attend. If you're a fan of ribs, the Mississauga Rotary Rib Fest is back and has taken over the parking lot at Erin Mills Town Center. It is the biggest barbecue event held in Mississauga. Admission is $3 per person, and the proceeds will go to support the Trillium Health Partners Foundation, the

0: runs between 11 to 11 today and 11 a.m. to 7 p.m. tomorrow. And if you're just north of the city, the Downtown Markham Food Fest has also taken over the parking lot of a mall. Outside of the Downtown Markham Shopping Mall, you will find the fest, which includes a variety of 40-plus vendors, live entertainment, and family fun. Again, it runs from 11 to 11 today and 11 a.m. to 7 p.m. tomorrow. I'm Lisa Emerald.
1: 680 News Time, 2:37. Peel Public Health is raising awareness about a possible measles outbreak at Pearson Airport earlier this week.
2: Officials say the public in the airport on July 7th may have been exposed to the measles virus in terminals 3 and 1. They may have also been exposed on flight BG305 from Bangladesh to Toronto through Rome and flight AC1986 from Toronto to Moncton. Anyone who thinks they may have been exposed is advised to check their immunization records. If they begin to show symptoms, they should contact their healthcare provider.
1: And that was City's Melissa Nicovoli. 680 News Time, 2:38. Free ice cream and slushies are on the menu today outside Foremost Fitness at 1760 Avenue Road. That's near Avenue and Lawrence. Owner Michael Wiseman is treating the community to an ice cream truck serving up free ice cream from noon to 4 p.m. There will also be free water, shade, and Muskoka chairs to help people stay cool. Four-legged visitors aren't left out either, with free doggy ice cream courtesy of Avenue Road Pets. Wiseman says after 32 years in business, this is his way of giving back to the neighborhood. The Blue Jays look to stay on a roll as they open their series in San Diego. 680's Randolph Fairbairn with the story.
3: After a rough finish in their series against the Seattle Mariners and a tough start in game one of their series in San Francisco, the Blue Jays bounced back with two big wins erupting for a 9-3 and 10-0 win. Starting a three-game series against the Padres in San Diego, the Jays had a chance to win a third straight, and a big fifth inning was a pivotal turning point in the game.
4: The 2-2 pitch, and he got underneath it. A pretty solid ride out to left field as Kazuma Okamoto comes through in a big-time way with a three-run home run.
3: Okamoto's 22nd home run, giving the Jays a 5-2 lead. That would be enough to go on to a 5-3 win. Next up, Game 2, with a first pitch at 8:40 on Sportsnet. From the Sports Center, I'm Randolph Fairbairn.
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1: 680 News Time, 2:41. It's time for Rogers Xfinity Internet traffic and weather together on the ones. Here's Ben Howes.
19: Thanks, Kiana. Well, that stalled transport track that was on the eastbound QEW has finally cleared. So I'll start on the eastbound QEW. At third line, the HOV and left lane are blocked off for construction. The northbound Dorval Drive ramp to the eastbound QEW is closed off for construction as well.

0: Well, then approaching Dorval Drive, there had been these two left lanes blocked off by the stalled transport truck. That is now clear. At Winston Churchill, a left lane's blocked for construction, and the ramp to northbound here, Ontario, is closed for construction as well. Westbound side of the QEW, the ramp to Dixie has a right lane blocked by a police investigation. You can still use the ramp, but be very careful as you do so. The ramp to here, Ontario, is completely closed off, as is the northbound here, Ontario ramp to the westbound QEW. That's for construction. Approaching Erin Mills, a left lane has been taken out for construction as well. And then on the 40 rebound QEW at Christie Street, there is a right lane, or two right lanes rather, blocked off for construction. On the westbound 401, we're still seeing some delays out near approaching Highway 6 South. Two right lanes are blocked off for construction. Volume's pretty light right now, so delays are very minor, but you could still run into a bit of a slowdown there. On the northbound 400 at Highway 88, two left lanes are blocked for construction. Southbound on the 400 at Highway 89, there's a left lane blocked off for construction. On the southbound 404, the ramp to Bloomington is closed off for construction. Likewise, on the northbound 404, the ramp to Bloomington is closed off there as well for that same reason. And then on the westbound 403 at Waterdown, there's a right lane blocked off by a stalled vehicle. Your next report is coming up in less than 10 minutes. And now with the forecast, here is Chief Meteorologist Natasha Ramsahai.
1: What a weekend we have in store. We've got mainly sunny skies for both days, Saturday and Sunday. Temperatures 28 degrees both days. Now, there's just a titch of humidity left early this morning. Otherwise, it will be falling through the day. So a fresher feel by this afternoon. Tonight, clear down to 17. And with that sun on Sunday, a high of 28 degrees as well. Today, 28 degrees.
2: It is 21 degrees in downtown Toronto under a partly cloudy sky. 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
2: It is 21 degrees in downtown Toronto under a partly cloudy sky. Good morning. I'm Kiana Alvarez, and here are the top stories for this hour. One person is dead, while two others are in hospital with serious injuries after a shooting near Jane and Shepherd. Police say when they arrived on scene, they found two people suffering from gunshot wounds and were sent to hospital with serious injuries. The third person was pronounced dead at the scene. Two pedestrians have died after being struck by a vehicle involved in a collision in Scarborough yesterday. Toronto police say a Toyota ran a red light, hit another car, and then hit the man and woman on the sidewalk. The driver of a My Way bus has been found not guilty in connection to a crash that killed a 50-year-old woman in June of 2025. The bus rammed into a line of cars waiting at a stoplight, and the judge saying the possibility of brake failure was a central issue. Now it's time for sports, and from Sportsnet 590 The Fan, here's Randolph Fairbairn.
13: At the World Cup, Spain beat Belgium 2-1 in their quarterfinal match. Mikel Merino scoring the game winner in the 88th minute. Spain advances to a semifinal to meet France, who dispatched of Morocco in their quarterfinal. They'll play on Tuesday. The last two quarterfinal matches go later. England meets Norway at 5 o'clock. And Argentina plays Switzerland at 9. The Blue Jays played their opener of their three-game series against the Padres in San Diego. 5-3 Jays take it for their third straight win. Game 2 has a first pitch at 8:40. You can watch it on Sportsnet and listen on 590 The Fan. Elsewhere, the Yankees scored 3 in the 9th to defeat the Nationals 5-3. The Rays over the Seattle Mariners 7-2. Orioles beat the Kansas City Royals 5-3, 6-2. The Red Sox took care of the New York Mets. Wimbledon, the men's final is set. Number one-seeded Jannik Sinner will play the two-seed Alexander Zverev. In women's doubles, Canadian Gabby Dabrowski and Luisa Stefani moved on to the final after their 7-5, 6-3 win. Both of those finals go on Sunday. In women's singles, the number 10 seed, Karolina Muchova, she'll face the 9 seed, Linda Noskova. That final starts at 11 a.m. One game on the schedule in the CFL, the Argonauts were in Winnipeg to face the Blue Bombers. 30-21, Winnipeg wins it. Later, the Calgary Stampeders face the Montreal Alouettes at 7. The Temple played the Dallas Wings at Bell Center. 108-95, Wings win it. The Temple will play the New York Liberty on Sunday. Sports at 15 and 45 past every hour or anytime at sportsnet.ca.
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18: This is All News Radio. Good morning. I'm Christine Ritchie. The province wants to scale up prison searches to prevent drugs, phones, weapons, even fancy food from getting into the hands of incarcerated people. Christina Howerun from City News reports.
19: Meet Chase. He's one of 7 dogs responsible for sniffing out the stuff that some people put up their noses or inhale, swallow, and inject in Ontario's jails.
20: So every institution has access to a canine handler. Just recently exploring an expansion of the program to add 4 more dogs across the province.
19: These dogs find the drugs that body scanners, x-rays, and human searches miss.
21: He finds things all the time. He's very, very good at his job.
19: It isn't just about curbing the flow of drugs, it's about safety.
20: Reducing contraband can lead to reduced violence in institutions.
19: Assaults on staff have increased by about 27% over the past 3 years, while inmate-on-inmate violence has climbed from 3,800 assaults in 2022 to 7,300 assaults in 2025.
22: The government hopes to have the program fully in place by early 2027. Outside of Maplehurst Correctional Center, Christina Howard, City News.
18: A major shakeup could be in store in Ottawa, with several members of parliament having either already left their seat or on their way out. Shao-Li Lee of City News explains.
23: Lewis is currently the only major party leader without a seat in the Commons. In a statement, the NDP say right now his job is not to chase a single vacancy, but to rebuild the party outside Parliament so we can send many more new Democrats to Ottawa in the next election. While party standings seem unlikely to change significantly, Laurie Williams of Mount Royal University says a strong outcome for the Liberals could disarm a common critique of Mark Carney's government.
24: It's still possible to say that Mark Carney gained a majority through floor crossings. If he picks up enough seats in these by-elections, then there's no questioning that it's an elected majority, and there's no longer the possibility of challenging or questioning whether it's an elected majority rather or not.
23: Shao-Li Lee, City News, Ottawa.
18: To Europe now, where there was a scary mid-air incident on board a Ryanair flight in Greece. A piece of the plane's engine broke off and struck a window, which caused it to shatter, leading to a passenger being partially sucked out of the aircraft. More from ABC's Tom Sufi Burridge.
25: The decompression forcefully pulling a 61-year-old man toward the opening, with part of his upper body outside of the plane, his wife holding onto his feet for nearly 5 minutes to stop him from flying out of the window. That passenger is now in an intensive care unit in Greece. The plane's damaged right-hand engine and a gash forced to make an emergency landing back in Greece.
18: No other passengers were hurt. Traffic and weather up next.
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7: From the 680 News Radio Traffic Center, I'm Ben Howes. It's a smooth drive out there on your major routes. Just some construction to tell you about, and there's not much volume out on the roads right now, so you're not really seeing delays. On the eastbound 401 at Winston Churchill in the Express, and the HOV and left lane are blocked for construction. East of Mississauga Road to Highway 410, they've closed off all express lanes to allow for construction. At Weston in the Collectors, there's a right lane blocked off. The Weston ramp, the eastbound 401, is closed off as well. At Yonge and the Collectors, two right lanes are blocked off. The Yonge, Bayview, and Leslie ramps to the eastbound 401 are all closed off for construction, as are the ramps to Bayview and to Leslie from the eastbound 401. And then at White's Road in the Express, two left lanes are blocked off. That's all to allow for construction. Westbound side of the 401 at Westney, three right lanes are blocked for construction. The northbound Brock Road ramp of the westbound 401 is closed off as well, also for construction. At Highway 404 and the Collectors, the right lane's blocked off for that same reason. The northbound Leslie ramp of the westbound 401 is closed off as well, as is the ramp to Leslie from the westbound 401. Then approaching Highway 6 South, two right lanes are blocked. That's all for construction on the westbound 401. Moving over to the northbound 410, the Sandalwood ramp to the northbound 410 has been closed off for construction. At Beauvais Drive, there's a right lane taken out for that same reason. And the Beauvais ramp to the northbound 410 is also closed for that same reason. Then on the southbound 410 at Mayfield, the right lane is blocked. The Mayfield ramps to the southbound 410 are closed off as well. The ramp to Sandalwood is closed. The Sandalwood Parkway ramp to the southbound 410 also closed. The ramp to Beauvais has been taken out, and at Steeles, the HOV and two left lanes are blocked, and that is all to allow for construction as well. Now with the forecast, Chief Meteorologist Natasha Ramsahai.
1: Seasonably warm this weekend and lots of sunshine. It is great if you're going camping, glamping, or heading out on the water. No risk of thunderstorms all weekend long. 28 degrees today, 28 degrees with sun on Sunday. And then starting Monday, we're back to 31, Humidex 37, still mainly sunny, and also mainly sunny Tuesday. But this is going to be the hottest day of the week at 35 degrees, Humidex into the low 40s. And we could run into some thunderstorms by midweek. Today's high, seasonal at 28 degrees.
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18: You're listening to All News Radio. A monumental reunion amongst the British royal family that has been years in the making.
27: King Charles hosted his son, Prince Harry, and met with his family for the first time in years. There has been a royal rift since the king's youngest son and wife, Meghan, quit royal life and moved to California 6 years ago. Harry, Meghan, Prince Archie, and Princess Lilibet got together with the king and Queen Camilla at Highgrove House, a country estate outside London. Harry is in Britain for a number of charity events, including the Invictus Games.
28: Invictus has never just been about belonging to a team. It's about belonging to each other. We are a family. One that I am so proud and so honored to be a part of.
27: Royal officials first invited Harry to stay at Buckingham Palace. then rescinded the offer after the prince didn't accept it in a timely manner. I'm Ed Donahue.
18: We find out what is new this weekend, including Disney bringing back fan favorite Moana as the film hits the big screen in live action. ABC's Mike Dubusky has your entertainment update.
2: Welcome to the weekend, where there's always some new stuff to put on your watch list.
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0: Also new this weekend, Zoe Deutsch stars in a new comedy film called Gale Daughtry and the Celebrity Sex Pass.
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2: I'm just trying to move forward.
0: On Peacock, there's Jennifer Garner's new drama series, The Five-Star Weekend.
3: Trying. It's just maybe her trying doesn't look like our trying.
0: The latest season of the comedy series Trying hits Apple TV. And on CBS, you can catch the season 28 premiere of the reality competition series Big Brother. Mike Dubusky, ABC News.
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5: It's one of the promises of artificial intelligence. Technology will take over the grunt work and leave humans free to do the more creative, high-order stuff. But even in Silicon Valley, the AI dream hasn't quite caught up with the reality.
6: It's no longer the human controlling the AI, but the AI controlling the human.
5: Natasha Mascarenhas covers venture capital and startups for Bloomberg News. She says the rapid AI build-out is leading to more burnout for the engineers who code the agents and the startup founders looking to monetize them.
6: It's not just working all hours. It's if we don't hit a multi-billion dollar revenue stream, not valuation, revenue, you know, by next year, our company is toast.
5: Now, hustle culture and big tech is nothing new. Elon Musk used to sleep on Tesla's factory floor. But Mascarenhas says the anxiety underneath the current AI hustle has a certain irony.
6: One developer I spoke to is the mother of two children who mentioned that she's often told by Claude Code to go to sleep and, you know, head to vacation.
5: Nathan Hager, Bloomberg Radio.
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12: 680 News Time, 2:59. The Gordie Howe International Bridge is set to welcome its first traffic after a July 27th ceremony, finally opening the bridge after Canada and the U.S. hammered out a new deal for the span. The opening had been postponed as both countries worked through last-minute negotiations over the bridge deal. The updated agreement includes a new framework for toll decisions and a 15-year regional development fund. Officials have yet to outline how revenue from the crossing will be shared. The $6.4 billion bridge will create a new gateway between Windsor, Ontario, and Detroit. 680 News Time, 3 o'clock.
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12: Good morning. It is Saturday, July 11th. I'm Kiana Alvarez, and here's what's making news right now. Toronto police are investigating a shooting in North York that leaves one person dead and two in hospital. Traffic services are investigating a collision that killed two pedestrians in Scarborough yesterday. A MyWay bus driver has been found not guilty in connection to a crash that killed a woman in 2023. And we're going to have nice weather and a bunch of things to do this weekend in the GTA.
14: The Blue Jays took on the Padres in their series opener in San Diego, and two more quarterfinal matches will go at the World Cup. Sports at 15.
12: 680 News Time, 3:01. It's time for Rogers Xfinity Internet, traffic and weather together on the ones. Here is Ben House.
15: Thanks, Kiana. Still a very smooth drive out there on your major routes. There's construction to tell you about, but you're not really seeing any delays form behind that, but I'll go over it nonetheless. So On the eastbound QEW at 3rd Line, the HOV lane is blocked off for construction. The left lane has been blocked off for construction as well, but that is now clear. The northbound Dorval Drive ramp to the eastbound QEW is closed off for construction as well. And then at Winston Churchill, a left lane's been taken out, and the ramp to northbound here, Ontario, is also closed, also for construction. On the southbound 427, the ramp to the eastbound 409 is closed for construction. Eastbound on the 403.

0: 3 out the 407. Two left lanes are blocked off. And at Winston Churchill, the HOV lane has been taken out, again, for construction. Southbound on the 410 at Mayfield, the right lane is blocked off. The Mayfield ramps to the southbound 410 are closed. The ramp to Sandalwood's been closed off. The Sandalwood Parkway ramp to the southbound 410 is also closed, and the ramp to Beauvert is blocked off as well. At Steeles, the HOV and two left lanes are blocked off. That is all due to construction. Moving over to the northbound side of the 410, the Sandalwood ramp to the northbound 410 is closed for construction. At Beauvert, a right lane's blocked off for that same reason, and the Beauvert ramps to the northbound 410 are closed off for construction as well. On the westbound QEW, the ramp to Dixie has a right lane blocked off by a police investigation. The ramp to Huron-Ontario is closed off for construction, as is the northbound Huron-Ontario ramp to the westbound QEW. Approaching Erin Mills, a left lane is blocked for construction. And then on the Fort Erie bound QEW at Christie Street, two right lanes are blocked off for construction as well. Your next report's coming up in less than 10 minutes. And now with the forecast, here's Chief Meteorologist Natasha Ramsahai.
1: A picture-perfect weekend for July is on tap this weekend. We've got mainly sunny skies today. Humidity, just a titch high this morning, but it's going to be dropping throughout the day. So 28 degrees, just a slight humidex of 32, but that also will be falling through the day. Tonight, clear down to 17. Today's high, 28 degrees.
2: It is 22 degrees in downtown Toronto, but it feels like 25 under a partly cloudy sky. 680 News Time, 3:03. In North York, three people were shot, putting two in hospital and leaving one dead on the scene. The call of

0: The shooting came in just after 11 last night in the area of Jane and Shepherd. When officers arrived, they found three people suffering from gunshot wounds. One person died of their injuries at the scene. Meanwhile, EMS says the other two victims were sent to hospital with serious but non-life-threatening injuries. There is no word on the age and gender of the victims, and there is no suspect information yet. The investigation is ongoing. 680 News Time at 3:04. Traffic services are investigating a collision that killed two pedestrians in Scarborough yesterday. A 64-year-old man and a 61-year-old woman were pronounced dead on scene after being hit by a car involved in a collision around Lawrence Avenue and Birchmount Road. Toronto police say a Toyota ran a red light at the intersection and collided with a Mitsubishi, then hit the two victims on the sidewalk. The drivers and occupants of the cars were taken to hospital with non-life-threatening injuries. Officers are asking anyone with security or dash cam footage of the area or incident to contact investigators. A MyWay bus driver has been found not guilty in connection to a crash that killed a 50-year-old woman in 2023. The victim's son says justice was not served. City's Erica Natividad has more.
1: The collision happened in June 2023. That's when MyWay bus 1308, operated by Dhaliwal, rammed into a line of cars waiting at a stoplight near the intersection of Derry and Rexwood Roads. The crash killed 50-year-old Sharon Williams. Hers was the first vehicle hit in the impact. In a 911 call played during the trial, Dhaliwal was heard frantically telling the operator that the brakes didn't work and she couldn't stop the bus. But the Crown had argued that the collision was preventable, accusing Dhaliwal of being inattentive and distracted while driving, arguing that at one point she had been on her phone while the vehicle was moving. Meanwhile, the defense cited problems with the investigation, including unreliable data pulled from the bus's computer. In his decision, Justice Harris dismissed the Crown's distracted driving arguments, calling one of them virtually irrelevant, citing video evidence from an internal camera on the bus, which appeared to show Dhaliwal as attentive and alert, with both hands on the wheel moments before the crash, even honking the horn. In Mississauga, Erica Natividad, City News.
0: 680 News Time, 3:05. There are no shortage of events to choose from this weekend to keep you and the family busy. 680's Lisa Emerald joins us with the rundown.
2: TD's Salsa on St. Clair is back, and it has shut down St. Clair Avenue West from Winona Drive over to Christie Street. If you plan to attend, you can expect to experience an international caliber of Latin music and entertainment across multiple stages, nonstop dancing in the streets, and of course, authentic foods. The festival runs today between 11 a.m. to 9:30 p.m., as well as tomorrow from 11 a.m. to 8:30. And the Downtown Markham Food Fest is also happening this weekend. It will include a variety of food, live entertainment, and family fun. The fest will take place outside of the downtown Markham Mall. Doors are open from 11 to 11 today, and tomorrow you can attend anytime between 11 a.m. and 7 p.m. And if you wanted to take a look at some art, the Toronto Outdoor Art Fair is happening down at Nathan Phillips Square. Each summer, it brings together over 400 visual arts and 170,000 visitors. You can attend the fair today between 10 a.m. to 7 p.m. and tomorrow from 10 a.m. to 5 p.m. I'm Lisa Emerald.
0: And speaking of things to do in the city this weekend, there's no better way to spend summer than taking in some live music. 680's Scott Burnett has your Saturday concert rundown.
3: 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All the way from Regina, Saskatchewan, Foxworn brings their indie rock vibes to the Harbourfront Center concert stage for one night only. Toronto's own Pacific Estate playing tonight under the neon palms at the iconic Elma Combo on Spadina. And you can dance the night away tonight with Zed's Dead spinning live at RBC Amphitheater by the lake. Get out there. I'm Scott Burnett.
0: 680 News Time, 3:07, a cool treat on a hot day for free. Michael Wiseman, owner of Foremost Fitness, is giving back to the community with free ice cream and slushies today from noon until 4 p.m. outside his longtime store at 1760 Avenue Road. That's near Avenue and Lawrence. He's rented an ice cream truck, and all you have to do is go up to it and order. No strings attached. There will also be a shaded canopy, Muskoka chairs, and free water to help people beat the heat. Even dogs get a free frozen treat thanks to Avenue Road Pets, who will be serving

0: Serving up dog safe ice cream. Wiseman says that after 32 years in business, this is his way of thanking the community that supported him. 680 News Time, 308. Quarterfinal action has England meeting Norway and Switzerland facing Argentina. 680's Randolph Fairbairn with the story.
1: The World Cup field will get narrowed down to four teams to vie for the title as two more quarterfinals will go with England taking on Norway at 5 o'clock and Switzerland playing Argentina at 9. Harry Kane has 6 goals for England and sits in fourth in the race for the Golden Boot, while Erling Haaland has done Kane one better for Norway, sitting with 7 goals as he sits a goal behind Mbappe and Messi for the top spot. Mbappe has 3 assists, Kane and Messi 1 each, and Haaland has none. Messi will look to add to his total when Argentina meets Switzerland in Kansas City. France will play Spain in the semifinal 1 on Tuesday, while the winners of today's matches will meet on Wednesday in semifinal number 2. The final of the World Cup is Sunday, July 14th at 3 o'clock. From the Sports Center, I'm Randolph Fairbairn.
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0: And now for the News Radio Toronto gas price update. Empro says the price dropped 3 cents at midnight to $1.65.9 a liter at most GTA stations. 680 News Time, 310.
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10: I was a competitive skater, and that journey took me to the Olympics. After I retired, I found tennis. Aging does not mean slowing down. It just means being smart about your movement and equipment. And that's where Kintec comes in. They listened, they were attentive, and they were able to provide solutions. Staying active means my independence and my freedom. Kintec enabled me to have longevity in the things that I enjoy doing.
0: City News Time, 311. It's time for Rogers Xfinity Internet traffic and weather together on the ones. Here's Ben House.
11: Thanks, Kiana. Still no delays to tell you about out there on your major routes. They're all moving up to speed, but there is construction out there that you'll want to be aware of. So I'll start on the westbound 401. We're at Westney. 3 right lanes are blocked off for construction. The northbound Brock Road ramp to the westbound 401 is closed off for that same reason. At Highway 404 in the collectors, a right lane's been taken out. The northbound Leslie ramp to the westbound 401 is also blocked, as is the ramp to Leslie from the westbound 401. And then well west of there, approaching Highway 6 south, you're going to find 2 right lanes blocked off for construction. Eastbound side of the 401 at Winston Churchill in the Express, the HOV and left lane are blocked. From east of Mississauga Road to the 410, all express lanes are closed to allow for construction. At Weston in the collectors, a right lane is blocked. The Weston ramp to the eastbound 401 is closed as well. At Yonge and the collectors, 2 right lanes are blocked. The Yonge, Bayview, and Leslie ramps to the eastbound 401 are all closed, as are the ramps to Bayview and to Leslie from the eastbound 401. And then at White's in the express, 2 left lanes are blocked off. That's all construction on the eastbound side of the 401 as well. Northbound on the 400 at Highway 88, 2 left lanes are blocked for construction. Southbound on the 400 at Highway 89, 1 left lane is blocked off for construction. On the northbound 404, the ramp to Bloomington is closed off for construction. Likewise, on the southbound side of the 404, ramp to Bloomington closed off there as well. On the westbound 403 at Waterdown, there's a right lane blocked off by a stalled vehicle. Then on the southbound 427, you're going to find the ramp to the eastbound 409 closed, and that is due to construction. Your next report's coming up in less than 10 minutes, and now with the forecast, here is Chief Meteorologist Natasha Ramsahai.
0: what a weekend we have in store. We've got mainly sunny skies for both days, Saturday and Sunday. Temperatures 28 degrees both days. Now, there's just a titch of humidity left early this morning. Otherwise, it will be falling through the day. So a fresher feel by this afternoon. Tonight, clear down to 17. And with that sun on Sunday, a high of 28 degrees as well. Today, 28 degrees.
3: It is 22 degrees in downtown Toronto, but it feels like 25 under a partly cloudy sky. Coming up, your top headlines for the hour and sports. 680 News Time, 3:13.
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3: It is 22 degrees in downtown Toronto, but feeling like 25. Good morning. I'm Kiana Alvarez, and here are the top stories this hour. Toronto police are investigating a shooting in North York that leaves one person dead and two in hospital. When officers arrived on scene, they found three people suffering from gunshot wounds. Two are in hospital with serious injuries, while the third was pronounced dead at the scene. Traffic services are investigating a collision that killed two pedestrians in their 60s in Scarborough yesterday. Two cars collided at the intersection around Lawrence Avenue and Birchmount Road, and one of the cars hit the man and woman on the sidewalk. And a My Way bus driver has been found not guilty in connection to a crash that killed a woman in 2023. The bus crashed into a line of cars near an intersection, and the judge said he could not positively rule out faulty brakes. It's now time for sports, and from Sportsnet 590 The Fan, here's Randall Fairbairn.
1: The Blue Jays went in their series opener of their three-game set against the Padres in San Diego. One in the fourth and four in the fifth for a 5-3 win. Kazuo Okamoto with his 22nd home run. Game two goes at 8:40. Treya Savage faces Walker Buehler. You can watch it on Sportsnet and listen on 590 The Fan. At the World Cup, two quarterfinals will go with England meeting Norway at 5 o'clock and Argentina playing Switzerland at 9. The winners will play in their semifinal on Wednesday. The other semifinal is set, Spain beating Belgium 2-1, setting up a semifinal matchup with France, who took care of Morocco in their quarterfinal. That match goes on Tuesday. Wimbledon in women's doubles, Canadian Gabby Dabrowski and Luisa Stefani moved on to the final after their 7-5, 6-3 win. And number one Jannik Sinner and number two Alexander Zverev will win the men's final. Both of those finals go Sunday. One game on the docket in the CFL, the Argonauts met the Blue Bombers in Winnipeg. Winnipeg wins at 30-21. The Argonauts play the Tiger Cats next Saturday. LPGA Evian Championship Round 2. Lottie Wood is your leader at minus 11. Top Canadian is Brooke Henderson. She's

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2: 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I'm John Downs. Apple is suing OpenAI for trade secret theft. 680 News Radio business analyst Chris McCusker has more.
3: The iPhone maker is accusing the artificial intelligence startup and its hardware chief of engaging in a coordinated campaign to steal information about upcoming products. The suit says OpenAI encouraged Apple employees to share information, components, drawings, and other materials related to upcoming products, part of efforts by the AI company to develop its own suite of devices. Now, the legal fight represents a dramatic turn for the two companies that worked as close partners in recent years. The suit says OpenAI, which is poised for an initial public offering in the coming months, has lured away more than 400 former Apple employees. I'm Chris McCusker.
2: The problem-riddled Lincoln Memorial Pool is being drained once again. ABC's Chuck Severston has the details.
4: President Trump's problem-plagued effort to revamp the pool pushes well past his initial goal of having it ready by July 4th to mark the nation's 250th birthday. Last month, the water was clouded by a green algae bloom, and pieces of the new blue sealant appeared to be peeling off the bottom. Trump has blamed the peeling on vandals, though critics allege it's from shoddy repair work. Charged Olympic canoeist David Hearn, who denies allegations that he damaged the lining.
2: The work on the reflecting pool is just one of a number of projects Trump has spearheaded across the nation's capital. Most prominently, he demolished the White House's east wing to build a $400 million ballroom and plans to build a towering arch between the Lincoln Memorial and Arlington National Cemetery. In the Middle East, regional mediators led by Qatar are working to keep talks alive and prevent the conflict between the U.S. and Iran from escalating any further. City's Melissa Nalcavalli has the latest.
5: The diplomatic push comes as President Donald Trump says the U.S. has agreed to resume talks with Iran after Tehran requested them. But in a post on Truth Social, Trump also declared an end to the ceasefire, writing, "The United States told Iran in no uncertain terms that the ceasefire is over." His comments followed a week of escalating violence. The U.S. struck Iranian targets after commercial tankers came under attack in the Gulf, prompting Iran to retaliate with strikes on U.S. military installations in neighboring Gulf states. Meanwhile, inside Iran, the Islamic Republic continues its public display of national mourning following the death of former Supreme Leader Ali Khamenei.
2: Crowds could be seen gathering around Khamenei's coffin as officials staged another day of funeral ceremonies, part of a week-long procession. Up next, traffic and weather together.
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10: From the 680 News Radio Traffic Center, I'm Ben Howes. Still looking at a smooth drive out there on your major routes. No delays to tell you about, just a few issues to go over. Mostly construction related. I will start on the southbound 410 at Mayfield. The right lane's blocked off. The Mayfield ramps to the southbound 410 are closed. The ramp to Sandalwood is blocked. The Sandalwood ramp to the

0: Southbound 410 also closed. The ramp to Beauverde is closed. And then at Steeles, the HOV and two left lanes are blocked. That's all construction on the southbound 410. Eastbound on the 403 out the 407, two left lanes are blocked off. At Winston Churchill, the HOV lane is blocked off. That's due to construction as well. On the eastbound QEW at third line, the HOV lane's blocked off for construction. At Winston Churchill, a left lane's blocked off for construction as well, and the ramp to northbound here, Ontario, is closed off for construction. On the northbound 410, the Sandalwood ramp to the northbound 410's been taken out for construction. At Beauverde, a right lane is blocked off for that same reason, and the Beauverde ramp to the northbound 410's also blocked, also for construction. Then on the westbound QEW, the ramp to Dixie has a right lane blocked for a police investigation. The ramp to southbound here, Ontario, is closed for construction, and the northbound here, Ontario, ramp to the westbound QEW is closed off for that same reason. Approaching Erin Mills, a left lane's blocked off for construction. And then turning on to the Fort Erie bound QEW at Christie Street, two right lanes are blocked off for construction as well. Your next report's coming up in less than 10 minutes. And now with the forecast, here is Chief Meteorologist Natasha Ramsahai.
1: A warm, sunny weekend and humidity, whatever's left of it this morning, it's going to be dropping throughout this afternoon with a high of 28 degrees. We stay clear tonight down to 17. More sun on Sunday with a high also of 28 degrees. And humidity remains low. Now enjoy this comfortable seasonal weekend because we've got a potential heat wave on the way starting Monday with that sun, 31 degrees, Humidex 37. Tuesday will be the hottest day of this at least 3-day heat wave. Tuesday's high 35, Humidex into the low 40s. Today's high 28 degrees.
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5: Hello, once again, I'm John Downs. Anyone trying to watch what's left of the World Cup live will have to fork over a serious amount of money. Ed Donahue of the Associated Press has more on the sky-high ticket prices.
6: There is still a chance to buy tickets for the World Cup final next weekend at the Meadowlands in New Jersey. At times, the game has been listed as sold out, but FIFA says about 1,300 tickets are for sale. There are Category 2 seats priced at $7,000. Front Category 1 tickets in the lower deck can be yours for between $19,000 and $32,000. Hospitality tickets in the Trophy Lounge and Trophy Lounge Plus sections are selling for as much as $34,000. That includes food and drinks. World Cup ticket resale prices have dropped for quarterfinal matches after co-host Mexico and the U.S. were eliminated. I'm Ed Donahue.
5: The chief positivity officer serving the Southern Ontario community of Newmarket says his mission to spread happiness has no end in sight. Longtime customer service supervisor Jamie Boyle has been in the unusual role since the COVID-19 pandemic. Mayor John Taylor says he's received calls from leaders around Canada and the world who hope to pull off a similar feat in their own communities.
7: You know, to think that Jamie's leadership, Jamie's example can resonate across the country, beyond our borders, that's incredible.
5: Taylor tasked ambassadors with using social media to spread positivity, happiness, and humor at the height of the pandemic lockdown in 2020 by sharing stories of the community's bright side and perseverance. He's the tallest on the court and has quickly become one of the best players in the NBA. Well, now the San Antonio Spurs have locked up the man called Wemby to a mega money deal.
8: It's painful, you know. It's painful.
9: Victor Wembanyama on losing in the NBA Finals to the New York Knicks.
8: But I'm not running away from that. I'm using that to fuel me.
9: And now the 7'4" NBA Defensive Player of the Year has signed what will be the richest contract in San Antonio Spurs history. A person with knowledge of the negotiations tells AP it's a 5-year extension that could exceed $250 million if the player option in the final season's picked up. The source says Wembanyama could have agreed to a deal that top

0: $300 million, but chose a lesser amount to give the Spurs flexibility with the contracts of the team's other budding young stars. I'm Ben Thomas.
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2: I'm Chris McCusker. The Buy Canada movement still has legs. Canadians are still seeking out Canadian-made products from Canadians, and that's something that benefits us all. Jackie Lawrence is Director of Marketing and Strategy for the .ca domains at CIRA. That is Canadian Internet Registration Authority.
3: We have seen so far this year in .ca domain sales, we're up about 30% year over year. And so we really do believe that this is a reflection of the Buy Canadian movement continuing, and Canadians' appetite for .ca domains is reflected in those numbers.
2: Now, a 30% spike, that sounds pretty big.
3: For some context, we did see about a 15% increase last year in 2025 when the Buy Canadian movement really started to take off. Our takeaway is that in 2026, it's definitely not slowing down.
2: And more people are also registering for a .ca website.
3: You know, we say that .ca is the iconic symbol of Canada on the internet, and it really is the only domain that represents Canada. And so it brings a value to a small business that they can brand themselves as Canadian. And so we feel it has quite an impact. One, that the small business gets to brand themselves as Canadian, but that two, Canadian shoppers see the .ca domain and they feel a sense of, I want to shop at that business because I it's Canadian.
2: Jackie Lawrence is with CIRA. And with your Weekend Business Report, I'm Chris McCusker.
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2: Good morning. It is Saturday, July 11th. I'm Kiana Alvarez, and here's what's making news right now. One person is dead while two others are in hospital with serious injuries after a shooting near Jane and Shepherd. Two pedestrians have died after being struck by a vehicle involved in a collision in Scarborough yesterday. And the driver of a MyWay bus has been found not guilty in connection to a crash that killed a 50-year-old woman in June 2023.
4: Spain is moving on to face France in a World Cup semifinal. The Blue Jays took on the Padres in game one of their series in San Diego. Sports at 45.
2: 680 News Time, 3:31. It's time for Rogers Xfinity Internet, traffic and weather together on the ones. Here's Ben House.
5: Thanks, Kiana. Still a smooth drive out there on your major routes, and we've had a couple issues clear up since the last report. So I'll start on the eastbound 401. We're at Winston Churchill in the Express. The HOV and left lane have been taken out for construction. Then east of Mississauga Road all the way to the 410, they've closed off all express lanes to allow for construction. You can get through there using the collector lanes without delay, though. Out west and in the collectors, there had been a right lane blocked off for construction. That's now clear. The Weston ramp to the eastbound 401 had also been closed for that same reason, and it's also clear. At Yonge, in the collectors, two right lanes are blocked for construction. The Young Bayview and Leslie ramps are all closed for construction as well. And then the ramp to Bayview and ramp to Leslie is closed also for construction. At White's Road in the Express, two left lanes are blocked for that same reason. On the westbound side of the 401 at Westney, three right lanes are blocked off. The northbound Brock Road ramp for the westbound 401 is closed as well. At Highway 404 in the collectors, there's a right lane blocked off. And the northbound Leslie ramp to the westbound 401's been closed off as well. And the ramp to Leslie also closed also for construction. And then approaching Highway

0: 6 South construction's got two right lanes blocked off there, and we sometimes see delays form behind this closure or this construction. Probably not right now. It is a pretty light volume, but we don't have camera visibility out there, so I don't have up-to-date information. Moving over to the westbound 403, we're at Waterdown. There had been a right lane blocked off by a stalled vehicle. That's now clear on the northbound 400 at Highway 88. You're going to find two left lanes blocked for construction. Southbound on the 400 at Highway 89, there's a left lane blocked off for construction as well. Your next report's in less than 10 minutes now with the forecast. Chief Meteorologist Natasha Ramsahai.
1: A picture-perfect weekend for July is on tap this weekend. We've got mainly sunny skies today. Humidity, just a titch high this morning, but it's going to be dropping throughout the day. So 28 degrees, just a slight humidex of 32, but that also will be falling through the day. Tonight, clear down to 17. Today's high, 28 degrees.
2: It is 22 degrees in downtown Toronto, but feeling more like 26 under a partly cloudy sky. 6ET News time at 3:33. Toronto police say one person has been pronounced dead on scene after a shooting near Jane and Shepherd. Officers responded to reports of the incident at around 11 yesterday evening. Police say when they arrived on scene, they found two people suffering from gunshot wounds, and those two victims were taken to hospital with serious injuries. A third person was also found with gunshot wounds, but was pronounced dead at the scene. There's no word on the age and gender of the victims, and there's no suspect information yet. 6:80 News time at 3:34. Two pedestrians have died after being struck by a vehicle involved in a collision in Scarborough yesterday. It happened in the Lawrence Avenue and Birchmount Road area just before 2 p.m. Toronto police say a Toyota ran a red light at the intersection, collided with a Mitsubishi, and then hit two people on the sidewalk. The victims, a 64-year-old man and a 61-year-old woman, were pronounced dead on scene. The drivers and occupants of the cars were taken to hospital with non-life-threatening injuries. And police are asking anyone with security or dash cam footage of the area or incident to contact investigators. 6:80 News time, 3:35. The driver of a MyWay bus has been found not guilty in connection to a crash that killed a 50-year-old woman in June of 2023. The bus rammed into a line of cars waiting at a stoplight around the intersection of Derry and Rexwood Roads. The crash killed 50-year-old Sharon Williams. She was in the first car hit in the impact. Her son says he's disappointed with the sentencing. Erica Natividad from City News has more.
3: In reading his decision, Superior Court Justice David Harris said he had to weigh two possibilities. Was this deadly collision a result of operator error, or was it a brake malfunction? Ultimately, he said he could not rule out brake malfunction, and for that reason, he found the accused, Baljeet Dhaliwal, not guilty. He went on to say that the possibility of brake failure was a central issue and scrutinized major problems with the inspection of the bus itself. An axle fire had erupted while the bus was being towed, and MyWay destroyed the vehicle in 2025 before a proper forensic investigation could be conducted by either side. The failure to preserve the bus without explanation is a serious matter, he said, adding it contributes to the impression that this investigation was shoddy. The conscientious and careful approach expected in a homicide case was sorely lacking.
4: The court found that the investigation was unreliable. There are no winners today.
3: In Mississauga, Erica Natividad, City News.
2: 6:80 News time, 3:36. It is a busy weekend here in the GTA, and there's something for everyone. 6:80's Lisa Emeral tells us about a few of the go-to spots.
5: Are you looking to dance the weekend away? Well, TD's Salsa on St. Clair is back, and if you're attending, you can do just that. It will include a variety of authentic Latin foods to choose from, live performances across multiple stages, and of course, nonstop dancing. It runs today from 11 a.m. to 9:30 p.m., as well as tomorrow from 11 a.m. to 8:30 p.m., and is completely free to attend. If you're a fan of ribs, the Mississauga Rotary Rib Fest is back and has taken over the parking lot at Erin Mills Town Center. It is the biggest barbecue event held in Mississauga. Admission is $3 per person, and the proceeds will go to support the Trillium Health Partners Foundation. The fest runs between 11 to 11 today and 11 a.m. to 7 p.m. tomorrow. And if you're just north of the city, the Downtown Markham Food Fest has also taken over the parking lot of a mall. Outside of the Downtown Markham Shopping Mall, you will find the fest, which includes a variety of 40-plus vendors, live entertainment, and family fun. Again, it runs from 11 to 11 today and 11 a.m. to 7 p.m. tomorrow. I'm Lisa Emeral.
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0: Heal Public Health is raising awareness about a possible measles outbreak at Pearson Airport earlier this week.
1: Officials say the public in the airport on July 7th may have been exposed to the measles virus in terminals 3 and 1. They may have also been exposed on flight BG305 from Bangladesh to Toronto through Rome and flight AC1986 from Toronto to Moncton. Anyone who thinks they may have been exposed is advised to check their immunization records. If they begin to show symptoms, they should contact their healthcare provider.
0: And that was City's Melissa Nicavoli. 680 News Time, 3:38. The Blue Jays look to stay on a roll as they open their series in San Diego. 680's Randolph Fairbairn with the story.
2: After a rough finish in their series against the Seattle Mariners and a tough start in Game 1 of their series in San Francisco, the Blue Jays bounced back with two big wins, erupting for a 9-3 and 10-0 win. Starting a three-game series against the Padres in San Diego, the Jays had a chance to win a third straight, and a big fifth inning was a pivotal turning point in the game.
3: The 2-2 pitch, and he got underneath it. A pretty solid ride out to left field as Kazuma Okamoto comes through in a big-time way with a three-run home run.
2: Okamoto's 22nd home run, giving the Jays a 5-2 lead. That would be enough to go on to a 5-3 win. Next up, Game 2, with a first pitch at 8:40 on Sportsnet. From the Sports Center, I'm Randolph Fairbairn.
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0: 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Empro says the price dropped 3 cents at midnight to $1.659 a liter at most GTA stations. And coming up in 60 seconds on 680 News Radio, your traffic and weather report. 680 News Time, 3:40.
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0: 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It's time for Rogers Xfinity Internet traffic and weather together on the ones. Here's Ben Howes.
15: Thanks, Kiana. Still no delays out there on your major routes, mostly just construction to tell you about. So I'll start on the eastbound 403, where at the 407, two left lanes are blocked off for construction. And then on Winston Churchill, the HOV lane has been taken out for that same reason. On the southbound 427, the ramp to the eastbound 409 is closed off for construction. Southbound on the 410 at Mayfield, the right lane's been taken out. The Mayfield ramps to the southbound 410 are also blocked. The ramp to Sandalwood has been taken out as well. And the Sandalwood Parkway ramps to the southbound 410 are blocked off as well. The ramp to Beauvais has been closed. And at Steeles, the HOV and two left lanes are blocked. That's all construction on the southbound 410. On the eastbound QEW at 3rd Line, the HOV lane's blocked for construction. The northbound Dorval Drive ramp to the eastbound QEW is closed off as well. At Winston Churchill, a left lane's blocked. And the ramp to northbound here on Ontario Ontario is closed. That's all construction related as well. Northbound on the 410, the Sandalwood ramps to the northbound 410 are closed off for construction at Beauvais Drive. A right lane's been taken out, and the Beauvais ramps to the northbound 410 also blocked for construction. On the westbound QEW, the ramp to Dixie has a right lane blocked by a police investigation. The ramp to southbound here, Ontario.

0: closed off for construction. The northbound here, Ontario ramp to the westbound QEW also closed for that same reason. Approaching Erin Mills, a left lane's blocked for construction. And then turning onto the 40 rebound QEW at Christie Street, two right lanes are blocked off for construction as well. Your next report is coming up in less than 10 minutes. And now with the forecast, here is Chief Meteorologist Natasha Ramsahai.
1: What a weekend we have in store. We've got mainly sunny skies for both days, Saturday and Sunday. Temperatures 28 degrees both days. Now, there's just a titch of humidity left early this morning. Otherwise, it will be falling through the day. So a fresher feel by this afternoon. Tonight, clear down to 17. And with that sun on Sunday, a high of 28 degrees as well. Today, 28 degrees.
2: It is 22 degrees in downtown Toronto, but it feels like 26 under a partly cloudy sky. Coming up on 680 News Radio, your top headlines for the hour and sports. 680 News time, 3:43.
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2: It is 22 degrees.

0: dead while two others are in hospital with serious injuries after a shooting near Jane and Shepherd. Police say when they arrived on scene, they found two people suffering from gunshot wounds and were sent to hospital with serious injuries. The third person was pronounced dead at the scene. Two pedestrians have died after being struck by a vehicle involved in a collision in Scarborough yesterday. Toronto police say a Toyota ran a red light, hit another car, and then hit the man and woman on the sidewalk. The driver of a My Way bus has been found not guilty in connection to a crash that killed a 50-year-old woman in June 2023. The bus rammed into a line of cars waiting at a stoplight, the judge saying the possibility of brake failure was a central issue to his ruling. Now it's time for sports from Sportsnet 590 The Fan. Here's Randall Fairbairn.
1: At the World Cup, Spain beat Belgium 2-1 in their quarterfinal match. Mikel Merino scoring the game winner in the 88th minute. Spain advances to a semifinal to meet France, who dispatched of Morocco in their quarterfinal. They'll play on Tuesday. The last two quarterfinal matches go later. England meets Norway at 5 o'clock. And Argentina plays Switzerland at 9. The Blue Jays played their opener of their three-game series against the Padres in San Diego. 5-3 Jays take it for their third straight win. Game 2 has a first pitch at 8:40. You can watch it on Sportsnet and listen on 590 The Fan. Elsewhere, the Yankees scored 3 in the ninth to defeat the Nationals 5-3. The Rays over the Seattle Mariners 7-2. Orioles beat the Kansas City Royals 5-3. 6-2, the Red Sox took care of the New York Mets. Wimbledon, the men's final is set. Number one-seeded Jannik Sinner will play the two-seed Alexander Zverev. In women's doubles, Canadian Gabby Dabrowski and Luisa Stefani moved on to the final after their 7-5, 6-3 win. Both of those finals go on Sunday. In women's singles, the number 10 seed Karolina Muchova, she'll face the 9 seed Linda Noskova. That final starts at 11 a.m. One game on the schedule in the CFL, the Argonauts were in Winnipeg to face the Blue Bombers. 30-21, Winnipeg wins it. Later, the Calgary Stampeders face the Montreal Alouettes at 7. The Tempo played the Dallas Wings at Bell Center. 108-95, Wings win it. The Tempo will play the New York Liberty on Sunday. Sports at 15 and 45 past every hour or anytime at sportsnet.ca.
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5: This is All News Radio. Good morning. I'm Christine Ritchie. The province wants to scale up prison searches to prevent drugs, phones, weapons, even fancy food from getting into the hands of incarcerated people. Christina Howerun from City News reports.
6: Meet Chase. He's one of seven dogs responsible for sniffing out the stuff that some people put up their noses or inhale, swallow, and inject in Ontario's jails.
7: So every institution has access to a canine handler. Just recently exploring an expansion of the program to add four more dogs across the province.
6: These dogs find the drugs that body scanners, x-rays, and human searches miss.
8: He finds things all the time. He's very, very good at his job.
9: It isn't just about curbing the flow of drugs, it's about safety.
7: Reducing contraband can lead to reduced violence in institutions.
6: Assaults on staff have increased by about 27% over the past 3 years, while inmate-on-inmate violence has climbed from 3,800 assaults in 2022 to 7,300 assaults in 2025.
9: The government hopes to have the program fully in place by early 2027. Outside of Maplehurst Correctional Center, Christina Howard, City News.
5: A major shakeup could be in store in Ottawa, with several members of parliament having either already left their seat or on their way out. Shao-Li Lee of City News explains.
10: Lewis is currently the only major party leader without a seat in the Commons. In a statement, the NDP say right now his job

0: Job is not to chase a single vacancy, but to rebuild the party outside Parliament so we can send many more new Democrats to Ottawa in the next election. While party standings seem unlikely to change significantly, Laurie Williams of Mount Royal University says a strong outcome for the Liberals could disarm a common critique of Mark Carney's government.
1: It's still possible to say that Mark Carney gained a majority through floor crossings. If he picks up enough seats in these by-elections, then there's no questioning that it's an elected majority, and there's no longer the possibility of challenging or questioning whether it's an elected majority rather or not.
0: Shaoli Lee, City News, Ottawa.
2: To Europe now, where there was a scary mid-air incident on board a Ryanair flight in Greece. A piece of the plane's engine broke off and struck a window, which caused it to shatter, leading to a passenger being partially sucked out of the aircraft. More from ABC's Tom Sufi Burridge.
3: The decompression forcefully pulling a 61-year-old man toward the opening, with part of his upper body outside of the plane, his wife holding onto his feet for nearly 5 minutes to stop him from flying out of the window. That passenger is now in an intensive care unit in Greece. The plane's damaged right-hand engine and a gash forced to make an emergency landing back in Greece.
2: No other passengers were hurt. Traffic and weather up next.
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11: From the 680 News Radio Traffic Center, I'm Ben Howes. Still no delays on your major routes. They're all moving up to speed. Just some construction to go over. So I'll start on the eastbound 401 at Winston Churchill in the Express. The HOV and left lane are blocked off. East of Mississauga Road to Highway 410, all express lanes are closed for construction. At Yonge and the Collectors, two right lanes are blocked. The Yonge, Bayview, and Leslie ramps to the eastbound 401 are all closed, as are the ramps to Bayview and to Leslie from the eastbound 401. At Whites Road in the Express, two left lanes are blocked. That's all construction-related on eastbound 401. Westbound on the 401 at Westney, three right lanes are blocked for construction. The northbound Brock Road ramp to the westbound 401 is blocked off for that same reason. At Highway 404 in the Collectors, a right lane is blocked off for construction as well. The northbound Leslie ramp to the westbound 401 is closed. And the ramp to Leslie from the westbound 401 is also blocked. Approaching Highway 6 South, you're going to find two right lanes blocked. That's all construction-related as well on the westbound 401. On the northbound 400 at Highway 88, two left lanes are blocked off for construction. Southbound on the 400 at Highway 89, there's a left lane blocked off for construction. On the northbound 404, the ramp to Bloomington is closed for construction. Southbound on the 404, the ramp to Bloomington is closed off for that same reason. And then on the southbound 427, the ramp to the eastbound 409 is closed, and that is due to construction as well. Your next report's coming up in less than 10 minutes. And now with the forecast, here is Chief Meteorologist Natasha Ramsahai.
12: Seasonably warm this weekend and lots of sunshine. It is great if you're going camping, glamping, or heading out on the water. No risk of thunderstorms all weekend long. 28 degrees today, 28 degrees with sun on Sunday. And then starting Monday, we're back to 31, humidex 37, still mainly sunny. And also mainly sunny Tuesday, but this is going to be the hottest day of the week at 35 degrees, humidex into the low 40s, and we could run into some thunderstorms by midweek. Today's high, seasonal, at 28 degrees.
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2: You're listening to All News Radio. A monumental reunion amongst the British royal family that has been years in the making.
16: King Charles hosted his son, Prince Harry, and met with his family for the first time in years. There has been a royal rift since the king's youngest son and wife, Meghan, quit royal life and moved to California 6 years ago. Harry, Meghan, Prince Archie, and Princess Lilibet got together with the king and Queen Camilla at Highgrove House, a country estate outside London. Harry is in Britain for a number of charity events, including the Invictus Games.
17: Invictus has never just been about belonging to a team. It's about belonging to each other. We are a family. One that I am so proud and so honored to be a part of.
16: Royal officials first invited Harry to stay at Buckingham Palace, then rescinded the offer after the prince didn't accept it in a timely manner. I'm Ed Donahue.
2: We find out what is new this weekend, including Disney bringing back fan favorite Moana as the film hits the big screen in live action. ABC's Mike Dubusky has your entertainment update.
0: Welcome to the weekend, where there's always some new stuff to put on your watch list.
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0: New in theaters is Moana, a live-action adaptation of the Disney animated film, which follows a young woman who journeys to save her island.
19: So now I need to have sex with John Hamm to even out the score and save my relationship.
0: Also new this weekend, Zoe Deutsch stars in a new comedy film called Gail Daughtry and the Celebrity Sex Pass.
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0: Meanwhile, on streaming, Netflix has a new Little House on the Prairie series, a semi-autobiographical story based on the life of Laura Ingalls Wilder.
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0: On Peacock, there's Jennifer Garner's new drama series, The Five-Star Weekend.
22: Trying. It's just maybe her trying doesn't look like our trying.
0: The latest season of the comedy series Trying hits Apple TV. And on CBS, you can catch the season 28 premiere of the reality competition series Big Brother. Mike Dubusky, ABC News.
2: Weekend business is next.
23: Netflix has a season two problem.
24: I hereby declare this annual Nick Weekend. May we all come here together for the rest of our lives.
23: The Four Seasons is among Netflix shows that have lost a significant number of viewers in the second season. Our Screen Time newsletter writer Lucas Shaw says the company's own numbers show that the Four Seasons audience fell more than 50% from season one. Beef is another show that saw a major drop-off in viewership from the first season to the second.
25: Don't people say you shouldn't be looking for the right person, but actually the right wrong person?
23: And there are others, including One Piece, which lost more than 30% of its second season audience.
26: There are 100 of us, and only one of you.
23: Bloomberg's Shaw writes that people familiar with what's happening say Netflix is worried and digging into the data to find out why viewers are not sticking around, but points out that Netflix has had big hits this year, including the fourth season of Bridgerton. Gina Cervetti, Bloomberg Radio.
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30: 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Free ice cream and slushies are on the menu today outside Foremost Fitness at 1760 Avenue Road. That's near Avenue and Lawrence. Owner Michael Wiseman is treating the community to an ice cream truck serving up free ice cream from noon to 4 p.m. There will also be free water, shade, and Muskoka chairs to help people stay cool. Four-legged visitors aren't left out either with free doggy ice cream courtesy of Avenue Road Pets. Wiseman says after 32 years in the business, this is his way of giving back to

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0: Good morning. It is Saturday, July 11th. I'm Kiana Alvarez, and here's what's making news right now. Toronto police are investigating a shooting in North York that leaves one person dead and two in hospital. Traffic services are investigating a collision that killed two pedestrians in Scarborough yesterday. A My Way bus driver has been found not guilty in connection to a crash that killed a woman in 2023. And what are your plans this weekend? Because we're going to have nice weather and a bunch of things to do in the GTA.
2: The Blue Jays took on the Padres in their series opener in San Diego, and two more quarterfinal matches will go at the World Cup. Sports at 15.
0: 680 News Time, 401. It's time for Rogers Xfinity Internet traffic and weather together on the ones. Here's Ben House.
3: Thanks, Kiana. Still looking at a pretty smooth drive out there on your major routes. No delays to tell you about, but there is construction in place that you'll want to be aware of. I will start on the westbound QEW with an issue that's not construction related. On the ramp to Dixie, there's a right lane blocked off by a police investigation. You can still use the ramp. Just be careful as you do so. The ramp to southbound here Ontario is completely closed for construction, as is the northbound here Ontario ramp to the westbound QEW. Approaching Erin Mills, you're going to find a left lane blocked off for construction, and then on the Fort Erie bound QEW at Christie Street, two right lanes have been taken out for construction as well. On the northbound 410, the Sandalwood ramp to the northbound 410 has been taken out for construction. At Beauvais Drive, a right lane is blocked, and the Beauvais ramp to the northbound 410 is also closed. That's for construction as well. On the eastbound QEW at 3rd Line, the HOV lane's blocked off for construction. And then at Winston Churchill, you're going to find the left lane blocked for construction and the ramp to northbound here Ontario closed off as well for that same reason. Southbound on the 427, the ramp to the eastbound 409 has been taken out for construction. On the eastbound 403 at the 407, two left lanes are blocked. And at Winston Churchill, the HOV lane has been closed off as well. That's due to construction. On the southbound 410 at Mayfield, the right lane's blocked. The Mayfield ramps to the southbound 410 are closed. The ramp to Sandalwood is blocked, and the Sandalwood ramp to the southbound 410 is also closed. And then the ramp to Beauvais has been taken out as well. And at Steeles, the HOV and two left lanes are blocked. That's all construction on the southbound 410 as well. Your next report's coming up in less than 10 minutes. And now with the forecast, here is Chief Meteorologist Natasha Ramsahai.
4: A picture-perfect weekend for July is on tap this weekend. We've got mainly sunny skies today. Humidity, just a titch high this morning, but it's going to be dropping throughout the day. So 28 degrees, just a slight humidex of 32, but that also will be falling through the day. Tonight, clear down to 17. Today's high, 28 degrees.
0: It is 22 degrees in downtown Toronto, but feeling more like 26 under a partly cloudy sky. 680 News Time, 403. Toronto police are investigating a shooting in North York where three people were shot, putting two people in hospital and leaving one dead on the scene. The call of the shooting came in just after 11 last night in the area of Jane and Shepherd. When officers arrived, they found three people suffering from gunshot wounds. One person died of their injuries at the scene. Meanwhile, EMS says the other two victims were sent to hospital with serious but non-life-threatening injuries. There is no word on the age and genders of the victims, and there is no suspect information yet. The investigation is ongoing. Traffic services are investigating a collision that killed two pedestrians in Scarborough yesterday. A 64-year-old man and a 61-year-old woman were pronounced dead on scene after being hit by a car involved in a collision around Lawrence Avenue and Birchmount Road. Toronto police say a Toyota ran a red light at the intersection and collided with a Mitsubishi, then hit the two victims on the sidewalk. The drivers and occupants of the cars were taken to hospital with non-life-threatening injuries. Officers are asking anyone with security or dash cam footage of the area or incident to contact investigators. 680 News Time, 404. A My Way bus driver has been found not guilty in connection to a crash that killed a 50-year-old woman in 2023. The victim's son says justice was not served. City's Erica Natividad has more.
5: The collision happened in June 2023. That's when My Way Bus 1308, operated by Dhaliwal, rammed into a line of cars waiting at a stoplight near the intersection.

0: of Derry and Rexwood Roads. The crash killed 50-year-old Sharon Williams. Hers was the first vehicle hit in the impact. In a 911 call played during the trial, Dhaliwal was heard frantically telling the operator that the brakes didn't work and she couldn't stop the bus. But the Crown had argued that the collision was preventable, accusing Dhaliwal of being inattentive and distracted while driving, arguing that at one point she had been on her phone while the vehicle was moving. Meanwhile, the defense cited problems with the investigation, including unreliable data pulled from the bus's computer. In his decision, Justice Harris dismissed the Crown's distracted driving arguments, calling one of them virtually irrelevant, citing video evidence from an internal camera on the bus, which appeared to show Dhaliwal as attentive and alert, with both hands on the wheel moments before the crash, even honking the horn. In Mississauga, Erica Natividad, City News.
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2: TD's Salsa on St. Clair is back, and it has shut down St. Clair Avenue West from Winona Drive over to Christie Street. If you plan to attend, you can expect to experience an international caliber of Latin music and entertainment across multiple stages, nonstop dancing in the streets, and of course, authentic foods. The festival runs today between 11 a.m. to 9:30 p.m., as well as tomorrow from 11 a.m. to 8:30. And the Downtown Markham Food Fest is also happening this weekend. It will include a variety of food, live entertainment, and family fun. The fest will take place outside of the downtown Markham Mall. Doors are open from 11 to 11 today, and tomorrow you can attend anytime between 11 a.m. and 7 p.m. And if you wanted to take a look at some art, the Toronto Outdoor Art Fair is happening down at Nathan Phillips Square. Each summer, it brings together over 400 visual arts and 170,000 visitors. You can attend the fair today between 10 a.m. to 7 p.m. and tomorrow from 10 a.m. to 5 p.m. I'm Lisa Emerald.
1: 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Go!
3: 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All the way from Regina, Saskatchewan, Foxworn brings their indie rock vibes to the Harbourfront Center concert stage for one night only. Toronto's own Pacific Estate playing tonight under the neon palms at the iconic Elma Combo on Spadina. And you can dance the night away tonight with Zed's Dead spinning live at RBC Amphitheater by the lake. Get out there. I'm Scott Burnett.
1: 680 News Time, 4:07. A cool treat on a hot day for free. Michael Wiseman, owner of Foremost Fitness, is giving back to the community with free ice cream and slushies today from noon until 4 p.m. outside his longtime store at 1760 Avenue Road. That's near Avenue in Lawrence. He's rented an ice cream truck, and all you have to do is go up to it and order. No strings attached. There will also be a shaded canopy, Muskoka chairs, and free water to help people beat the heat. Even dogs can get a free frozen treat thanks to Avenue Road Pets, who will be serving up Dog Save ice cream. Wiseman says after 32 years in the business, it's his way of thanking the community that supported him. Quarterfinal action has England meeting Norway and Switzerland facing Argentina. 680's Randolph Fairbairn with a story.
4: The World Cup field will get narrowed down to four teams to vie for the title as two more quarterfinals will go with England taking on Norway at 5 o'clock and Switzerland playing Argentina at 9. Harry Kane has 6 goals for England and sits in fourth in the race for the Golden Boot, while Erling Haaland has done Kane one better for Norway, sitting with 7 goals as he sits a goal behind Mbappe and Messi for the top spot. Mbappe has 3 assists, Kane and Messi 1 each, and Haaland has none. Messi will look to add to his total when Argentina meets Switzerland in Kansas City. France will play Spain in the semifinal 1 on Tuesday, while the winners of today's matches will meet on Wednesday in semifinal number 2. The final of the World Cup is Sunday, July 14th at 3 o'clock. From the Sports Center, I'm Randolph Fairbairn.
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5: 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Empro says the price dropped 3 cents at midnight to $1.65.9 a liter at most GTA stations. And coming up in 60 seconds, traffic and weather together on the ones. 6:80 news time, 4:10.
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5: 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It's time for Rogers Xfinity Internet, traffic and weather together on the ones. Here is Ben Howes.
10: Thanks, Kiana. It is still a problem-free drive out there on your major routes, mostly just construction to go over. I'll start on the eastbound 401, where at Winston Churchill in the Express, the HOV and left lane are blocked off for construction. East of Mississauga Road to Highway 410, all express lanes are closed off for construction. You'll have to get through that stretch using the collectors. At Yonge and the collectors, two right lanes are blocked for construction. The Yonge, Bayview, and Leslie ramps to the eastbound 401 are all closed for construction, as are the ramps to Bayview and ramp to Leslie, also for construction. And then at White's Road in the express, you're going to find two left lanes blocked off for construction as well. Moving over to the westbound side of the 401, at Westney, three right lanes are blocked for construction. The northbound Brock Road ramp to the westbound 401 is closed off as well. At Highway 404 and the collectors, a right lane's been taken out. The northbound Leslie ramp to the westbound 401 is also closed. The ramp to Leslie also closed off. It's all construction related, as is this issue approaching Highway 6 South. It's got two right lanes blocked off, also for construction. Moving over to the northbound 404, the ramp to Bloomington had been closed off for construction. That's now clear. On the southbound side of the 404, the ramp to Bloomington is also reopened. It had been closed for construction as well. On the northbound 400 at Highway 88, two left lanes are blocked off for construction. And on the southbound side of the 400 at Highway 89, there's a left lane blocked off for construction as well. Your next report's coming up in less than 10 minutes. And now with the forecast, here's Chief Meteorologist Natasha Ramsahai.
11: What a weekend we have in store. We've got mainly sunny skies for both days, Saturday and Sunday. Temperatures 28 degrees both days. Now, there's just a titch of humidity left early this morning. Otherwise, it will be falling through the day. So a fresher feel by this afternoon. Tonight, clear down to 17. And with that sun on Sunday, a high of 28 degrees as well. Today, 28 degrees.
5: It is 21 degrees in downtown Toronto, but it feels like 26. 6:80 news time, 4:13.
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1: It is 22 degrees in downtown Toronto, but it feels like 26. Good morning. I'm Kiana Alvarez, and here are the top stories this hour. Toronto police are investigating a shooting in North York that

leaves one person dead and two in hospital. When officers arrived on scene, they found three people suffering from gunshot wounds. Two are in hospital with serious injuries right now, while the third was pronounced dead at the scene. Traffic services are investigating a collision that killed two pedestrians in their 60s in Scarborough yesterday. Two cars collided at the intersection around Lawrence Avenue and Birchmount Road, and then one of the cars hit the man and woman on the sidewalk. A MyWay bus driver has been found not guilty in connection to a crash that killed a woman.

0: in 2023. The bus crashed into a line of cars waiting at an intersection, and the judge said he could not positively rule out faulty brakes in his decision. Now it's time for sports. 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
1: The Blue Jays went in their series opener of their three-game set against the Padres in San Diego, 1 in the 4th and 4 in the 5th for a 5-3 win. Kazuo Okamoto with his 22nd home run. Game 2 goes at 8:40. Treya Savage faces Walker Buehler. You can watch it on Sportsnet and listen on 590 The Fan. At the World Cup, two quarterfinals will go with England meeting Norway at 5 o'clock and Argentina playing Switzerland at 9. The winners will play in their semifinal on Wednesday. The other semifinal is set, Spain beating Belgium 2-1, setting up a semifinal matchup with France, who took care of Morocco in their quarterfinal. That match goes on Tuesday. Wimbledon in women's doubles, Canadian Gabby Dabrowski and Luisa Stefani moved on to the final after their 7-5, 6-3 win. And number one Jannik Sinner and number two Alexander Zverev will be in the men's final. Both of those finals go Sunday. One game on the docket in the CFL, the Argonauts met the Blue Bombers in Winnipeg. Winnipeg wins it 30-21. The Argonauts play the Tiger Cats next Saturday. LPGA Evian Championship Round 2. Lottie Wood is your leader at minus 11. Top Canadian is Brooke Henderson. She's 6 shots off the lead at minus 5. The Tempo faced the Dallas Wings. Dallas wins at 108-95. Tempo will play the New York Liberty on Sunday. Sports at 15 and 45 past every hour or anytime at sportsnet.ca.
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0: coordinated campaign to steal information about upcoming products. The suit says OpenAI encouraged Apple employees to share information, components, drawings, and other materials related to upcoming products, part of efforts by the AI company to develop its own suite of devices. Now, the legal fight represents a dramatic turn for the two companies that worked as close partners in recent years. The suit says OpenAI, which is poised for an initial public offering in the coming months, has lured away more than 400 former Apple employees. I'm Chris McCusker.
1: The problem-riddled Lincoln Memorial Pool is being drained once again. ABC's Chuck Severston has the details.
2: President Trump's problem-plagued effort to revamp the pool pushes

0: Problem-riddled Lincoln Memorial Pool is being drained once again. ABC's Chuck Severston has the details.
1: President Trump's problem-plagued effort to revamp the pool pushes well past his initial goal of having it ready by July 4th to mark the nation's 250th birthday. Last month, the water was clouded by a green algae bloom, and pieces of the new blue sealant appeared to be peeling off the bottom. Trump has blamed the peeling on vandals, though critics allege it's from shoddy repair work. Charged Olympic canoeist David Hearn, who denies allegations that he damaged the lining.
0: The work on the reflecting pool is just one of a number of projects Trump has spearheaded across the nation's capital. Most prominently, he demolished the White House's east wing to build a $400 million ballroom and plans to build a towering arch between the Lincoln Memorial and Arlington National Cemetery. In the Middle East, regional mediators led by Qatar are working to keep talks alive and prevent the conflict between the U.S. and Iran from escalating any further. City's Melissa Nalcavalli has the latest.
2: The diplomatic push comes as President Donald Trump says the U.S. has agreed to resume talks with Iran after Tehran requested them. But in a post on Truth Social, Trump also declared an end to the ceasefire, writing, "The United States told Iran in no uncertain terms that the ceasefire is over." His comments followed a week of escalating violence. The U.S. struck Iranian targets after commercial tankers came under attack in the Gulf, prompting Iran to retaliate with strikes on U.S. military installations in neighboring Gulf states. Meanwhile, inside Iran, the Islamic Republic continues its public display of national mourning following the death of former Supreme Leader Ali Khamenei.
0: Crowds could be seen gathering around Khamenei's coffin as officials staged another day of funeral ceremonies, part of a week-long procession. Up next, traffic and weather together.
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6: From the 680 News Radio Traffic Center, I'm Ben Howes. Still no delays to tell you about, just lots of construction that remains in place. So I'll start on the westbound QEW with an issue that's not construction related. The ramp to Dixie has a right lane blocked off by a police investigation. The ramp to southbound Hurontario Ontario is closed off for construction. The northbound Hurontario Ontario ramp to the westbound QEW is closed off for that same reason. Approaching Erin Mills, a left lane's been taken out for construction. And then on the Fort Erie bound QEW, at Christie Street, two right lanes are blocked off for construction as well. On the northbound 410, the Sandalwood ramp to the northbound 410 has been taken out for overnight roadwork. At Beauvais Drive, a right lane is blocked off for that same reason, and the Beauvais ramps to the northbound 410 are both closed off for construction as well. On the eastbound QEW, at Third Line, the HOV lane is blocked off for construction. At Winston Churchill, the left lane is blocked off for construction, and the ramp to Hurontario Ontario is closed off for construction as well. On the southbound 427, the ramp to the eastbound 409 has been closed off for construction. On the eastbound 403 at the 407, two left lanes are blocked. At Winston Churchill, the HOV lane has been taken out. On the southbound 410 at Mayfield, the right lane's blocked off. The Mayfield ramps to the southbound 410 are closed. The ramp to Sandalwood's been taken out. The Sandalwood Parkway ramp to the southbound 410 is also closed. The ramp to Beauvais is closed off as well. And at Steeles, the HOV and two left lanes are blocked. And that is all construction related as well. Your next report's in less than 10 minutes, and now at the 4 forecast. Here is Chief Meteorologist Natasha Ramsahai.
7: A warm, sunny weekend and humidity, whatever's left of it this morning, it's going to be dropping throughout this afternoon with a high of 28 degrees. We stay clear tonight down to 17. More sun on Sunday with a high also of 28 degrees and humidity remains low. Now enjoy this comfortable seasonal weekend because we've got a potential heat wave on the way starting Monday with that sun, 31 degrees, humidex 37. Tuesday will be the hottest day

0: of this at least three-day heat wave. Tuesday's high 35, Humidex into the low 40s. Today's high 28 degrees.
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4: Hello, once again, I'm John Downs. Anyone trying to watch what's left of the World Cup live will have to fork over a serious amount of money. Ed Donahue of the Associated Press has more on the sky-high ticket prices.
5: There is still a chance to buy tickets for the World Cup final next weekend at the Meadowlands in New Jersey. At times, the game has been listed as sold out, but FIFA says about 1,300 tickets are for sale. There are Category 2 seats priced at $7,000. Front Category 1 tickets in the lower deck can be yours for between $19,000 and $32,000. Hospitality tickets in the Trophy Lounge and Trophy Lounge Plus sections are selling for as much as $34,000. That includes food and drinks. World Cup ticket resale prices have dropped for quarterfinal matches after co-host Mexico and the U.S. were eliminated. I'm Ed Donahue.
4: The chief positivity officer serving the Southern Ontario community of Newmarket says his mission to spread happiness has no end in sight. Longtime customer service supervisor Jamie Boyle has been in the unusual role since the COVID-19 pandemic. Mayor John Taylor says he's received calls from leaders around Canada and the world who hope to pull off a similar feat in their own communities.
6: You know, to think that Jamie's leadership, Jamie's example can resonate across the country, beyond our borders, that's incredible.
4: Taylor tasked ambassadors with using social media to spread positivity, happiness, and humor at the height of the pandemic lockdown in 2020 by sharing stories of the community's bright side and perseverance. He's the tallest on the court and has quickly become one of the best players in the NBA. Well, now the San Antonio Spurs have locked up the man called Wemby to a mega money deal.
7: It's painful, you know. It's painful.
8: Victor Wembanyama on losing in the NBA Finals to the New York Knicks.
7: But I'm not running away from that. I'm using that to fuel me.
8: And now the 7'4" NBA Defensive Player of the Year has signed what will be the richest contract in San Antonio Spurs history. A person with knowledge of the negotiations tells AP it's a 5-year extension that could exceed $250 million if the player option in the final season is picked up. The source says Wembanyama could have agreed to a deal that topped $300 million, but chose a lesser amount to give the Spurs flexibility with the contracts of the team's other budding young stars. I'm Ben Thomas.
4: Up next, Weekend Business.
9: I'm Chris McCusker. The Prosperity Project has been helping the advancement of women in the economy since 2020. And a report from the organization shows AI adoption is working, but not for women. Julie Savard-Shaw is executive director at the Prosperity Project.
10: It's not that there is a skills gap for women in terms of the adoption of AI. It's that women do not feel like they are in an environment at work where it is safe to experiment with AI.
9: And can you explain the competency gap?
10: I'm talking about how someone's work is perceived. So when your work is being evaluated, someone might think, oh, she wasn't able to deliver the work without using AI. When men's work may be looked at and seen completely differently, where someone would be saying, oh, wow, that's so great. You use AI and it made your work so much better.
9: And this leads to women not feeling psychologically

0: mostly by men. And so when women raise those concerns, they are labeled as like anti-AI or anti-tech, when in reality, they simply are looking for a way to build trust in the platform that they are being asked to use.
1: You can find more info at CanadianProsperityProject.ca. And with your weekend business report, I'm Chris McCusker.
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6: Good morning. This is Saturday, July 11th. I'm Kiana Alvarez, and here's what's making news right now. One person is dead while two others are in hospital with serious injuries after a shooting near Jane and Shepherd. Two pedestrians have died after being struck by a vehicle involved in a collision in Scarborough yesterday. The driver of a MyWay bus that has been found not guilty in connection to a crash that killed a 50-year-old woman in June 2023. And it is the weekend to take advantage of the nice weather and all the events taking place in the GTA.
8: Spain is moving on to face France in a World Cup semifinal. The Blue Jays took on the Padres in Game 1 of their series in San Diego. Sports at 45.
6: 680 News Time, 4:31. It's time for Rogers Xfinity Internet, traffic and weather together on the ones. Here's Ben House.
9: Thanks, Kiana. We've got a full closure of the eastbound 403 at Aberdeen Avenue. That's in Hamilton. It's been closed off by a police investigation, so you'll just have to find an alternate route for the time being. Again, all lanes closed off of the eastbound 403 at Aberdeen. Just pack your patience if you're stuck in that backup. Hopefully it will clear before too long. There is lots of overnight construction that has cleared in the past little while, so I'll turn to the westbound 401, where at Westney there had been three right lanes blocked off for construction. That's now clear. And the northbound Brock Road ramp to the westbound 401 is also reopened after being closed off for construction. On the continuing west on the 401 at Highway 404 and the collectors, there's a right lane blocked off for construction. The northbound Leslie ramp to the westbound 401 has been closed off for construction as well, and the ramp to Leslie also closed for that same reason. Approaching Highway 6 south, you're going to find two right lanes blocked off for construction. And then turning on to the eastbound 401 at Winston Churchill in the Express, the HOV and left lane are blocked for construction. All express lanes are closed from east of Mississauga Road to the 410. That's to allow for construction as well. At Yonge and the Collectors, two right lanes are blocked. The Yonge, Bayview and Leslie ramps to the eastbound 401 are all closed, as are the ramps to Bayview and to Leslie from the eastbound 401, also for construction. And then at White's Road in the Express, two left lanes are blocked off for construction as well. Your next report is coming up in less than 10 minutes, and now with the forecast. Here is Chief Meteorologist Natasha Ramzahai.
10: A picture-perfect weekend for July is on tap this weekend. We've got mainly sunny skies today. Humidity, just a titch high this morning, but it's going to be dropping throughout the day. So 28 degrees, just a slight humidex of 32, but that also will be falling through the day. Tonight, clear down to 17. Today's high, 28 degrees.
6: It is 22 degrees in downtown Toronto, but it feels like 26 under a clear sky. 680 News Time, 4:33. Toronto police say one person has been pronounced dead on scene after a shooting near Jane and Shepherd. Officers responded to reports of the incident at around 11 yesterday evening. Police say when they arrived on scene, they found two people suffering from gunshot wounds, and those two victims were taken to hospital with serious injuries.

0: injuries. A third person was also found with gunshot wounds but was pronounced dead at the scene. There's no word on the age and gender of the victims, and there is no suspect information yet. 680 News Time, 434. Two pedestrians have died after being struck by a vehicle involved in a collision in Scarborough yesterday. It happened in the Lawrence Avenue and Birchmount Road area just before 2 p.m. Toronto police say a Toyota ran a red light at the intersection, collided with the Mitsubishi, and then hit two people on the sidewalk. The victims, a 64-year-old man and a 61-year-old woman, were pronounced dead on scene. The drivers and occupants of the cars were taken to hospital with non-life-threatening injuries. And police are asking anyone with security or dash cam footage of the area or incident to contact investigators. The driver of a My Way bus has been found not guilty in connection to a crash that killed a 50-year-old woman in June 2023. The bus rammed into a line of cars waiting at a stoplight around the intersection of Derry and Rexwood Roads. The crash killed 50-year-old Sharon Williams. She was in the first car hit in the impact. Her son says he's disappointed with the sentencing. Erica Natividad from City News has more.
1: In reading his decision, Superior Court Justice David Harris said he had to weigh two possibilities. Was this deadly collision a result of operator error, or was it a brake malfunction? Ultimately, he said he could not rule out brake malfunction, and for that reason, he found the accused, Baljeet Dhaliwal, not guilty. He went on to say that the possibility of brake failure was a central issue and scrutinized major problems with the inspection of the bus itself. An axle fire had erupted while the bus was being towed, and MyWay destroyed the vehicle in 2025 before a proper forensic investigation could be conducted by either side. The failure to preserve the bus without explanation is a serious matter, he said, adding it contributes to the impression that this investigation was shoddy. The conscientious and careful approach expected in a homicide case was sorely lacking.
2: The court found that the investigation was unreliable. There are no winners today.
1: In Mississauga, Erica Natividad, City News.
0: 680 News Time, 436. It is a busy weekend here in the GTA, and there's something for everyone. 680's Lisa Emerald joins us, tells us about a few of the go-to spots.
3: Are you looking to dance the weekend away? Well, TD's Salsa on St. Clair is back, and if you're attending, you can do just that. It will include a variety of authentic Latin foods to choose from, live performances across multiple stages, and of course, non-stop dancing. It runs today from 11 a.m. to 9:30 p.m., as well as tomorrow from 11 a.m. to 8:30 p.m., and is completely free to attend. If you're a fan of ribs, the Mississauga Rotary Rib Fest is back and has taken over the parking lot at Aaron Mills Town Center. It is the biggest barbecue event held in Mississauga. Admission is $3 per person, and the proceeds will go to support the Trillium Health Partners Foundation. The fest runs between 11 to 11 today and 11 a.m. to 7 p.m. tomorrow. And if you're just north of the city, the Downtown Markham Food Fest has also taken over the parking lot of a mall. Outside of the Downtown Markham Shopping Mall, you will find the fest, which includes a variety of 40-plus vendors, live entertainment, and family fun. Again, it runs from 11 to 11 today and 11 a.m. to 7 p.m. tomorrow. I'm Lisa Emerald.
0: 680 News Time, 437. Peel Public Health is raising awareness about a possible measles outbreak at Pearson Airport earlier this week.
4: Officials say the public in the airport on July 7th may have been exposed to the measles virus in terminals 3 and 1. They may have also been exposed on flight BG305 from Bangladesh to Toronto through Rome and flight AC1986 from Toronto to Moncton. Anyone who thinks they may have been exposed is advised to check their immunization records. If they begin to show symptoms, they should contact their healthcare provider.
0: And that was City's Melissa Nicavoli. 680 News Time, 438. Free ice cream and slushies are on the menu today outside Foremost Fitness at 1760 Avenue Road. That's near Avenue and Lawrence. Owner Michael Wiseman is treating the community to an ice cream truck serving up free ice cream from noon to 4 p.m. There will also be free water, shade, and Muskoka chairs to help people stay cool. Four-legged visitors aren't left out either, with free doggy ice cream courtesy of Avenue Road Pets. Wiseman says after 32 years in business, this is his way of giving back to the neighborhood. The Blue Jays look to stay on a roll as they open their series in San Diego. 680's Randolph Fairbairn with the story.
5: After a rough finish in their series against the Seattle Mariners and a tough start in

0: Game one of their series in San Francisco, the Blue Jays bounced back with two big wins erupting for a 9-3 and 10-0 win. Starting a three-game series against the Padres in San Diego, the Jays had a chance to win a third straight, and a big fifth inning was a pivotal turning point in the game.
1: The 2-2 pitch, and he got underneath it. A pretty solid ride out to left field as Kazuma Okamoto comes through in a big-time way with a three-run home run.
0: Okamoto's 22nd home run, giving the Jays a 5-2 lead. That would be enough to go on to a 5-3 win. Next up, Game 2, with a first pitch at 8:40 on Sportsnet. From the Sports Center, I'm Randolph Fairbairn.
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2: 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It's time for Rogers Xfinity Internet traffic and weather together on the ones. Here's Ben House.
8: Thanks, Kiana. Well, that closure on the eastbound 403 at Aberdeen Avenue, all lanes had been closed off by a police investigation. It was a brief closure. It's now clear, so all lanes available through there. That's good news after you make your way east on the 403. And then as you proceed east from there at the 407, you're going to find two left lanes blocked off for construction. And at Winston Churchill, the HOV lane is blocked off for construction. No delays there, though. Just be careful on your way by. On the southbound 410 at Mayfield, the right lane's blocked off for construction. The Mayfield ramps to the southbound 410 also closed for that same reason. The ramp to Sandalwood is closed off. And the east and westbound Sandalwood Parkway ramps to the southbound 410, both closed off for construction as well. The ramp to Beauvais is also blocked, also for construction. And at Steeles, the HOV and two left lanes had been closed for construction, but that is now clear. Moving over to the eastbound QEW, where at 3rd Line, the HOV lane's blocked for construction. At Winston Churchill, the left lane's been taken out, and the ramp to northbound here, Ontario, is also blocked, also for construction. On the northbound 410, the Sandalwood ramp to the northbound 410 is closed at Beauvais Drive. There's a right lane blocked, and the Beauvais ramp to the northbound 410 also closed, also for construction. Then on the westbound QEW, the ramp to Dixie still has this right lane blocked off by a police investigation. The ramp to southbound here, Ontario, is closed. The northbound here, Ontario, ramp to the westbound QEW is closed as well. Approaching Erin Mills, a left lane is blocked. That's all construction related other than the issue on the ramp to Dixie. And then on the Fort Erie bound QEW at Christie Street, two right lanes are blocked off for construction as well. Your next report's coming up in less than 10 minutes. And now with the forecast, here's Chief Meteorologist Natasha Remzahai.
9: What a weekend we have in store. We've got mainly sunny skies for both days, Saturday and Sunday. Temperatures 28 degrees both days. Now, there's just a titch of humidity left early this morning. Otherwise, it will be falling through the day. So a fresher feel by this afternoon. Tonight, clear down to 17. And with that sun on Sunday, a high of 28 degrees as well. Today, 28 degrees.
2: It is 22 degrees in downtown Toronto, but it feels like 26 coming up. 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
0: It is 22 degrees in downtown Toronto, but it's feeling more like 26. Good morning. I'm Kiana Alvarez, and here are the top stories this hour. One person is dead while two others are in hospital with serious injuries after a shooting near Jane and Shepherd. Police say when they arrived on scene, they found two people suffering from gunshot wounds and were sent to hospital with serious injuries. The third person was pronounced dead on scene. Two pedestrians have died after being struck by a vehicle involved in a collision in Scarborough yesterday. Toronto police say a Toyota ran a red light, hit another car, and then hit the man and woman on the sidewalk. The driver of a My Way bus has been found not guilty in connection to a crash that killed a 50-year-old woman in June of 2023. The bus rammed into a line of cars waiting at a stoplight, the judge saying the possibility of brake failure was a central issue in his decision. It's now time for sports, and from Sportsnet 590 The Fan, here's Randolph Fairbairn.
5: At the World Cup, Spain beat Belgium 2-1 in their quarterfinal match. Mikel Merino scoring the game winner in the 88th minute. Spain advances to a semifinal to meet France, who dispatched of Morocco in their quarterfinal. They'll play on Tuesday. The last two quarterfinal matches go later. England meets Norway at 5 o'clock, and Argentina plays Switzerland at 9. The Blue Jays played their opener of their three-game series against the Padres in San Diego. 5-3 Jays take it for their third straight win. Game 2 has a first pitch at 8:40. You can watch it on Sportsnet and listen on 590 The Fan. Elsewhere, the Yankees scored 3 in the ninth to defeat the Nationals 5-3. The Rays over the Seattle Mariners 7-2. Orioles beat the Kansas City Royals 5-3, 6-2. The Red Sox took care of the New York Mets. Wimbledon, the men's final is set. Number one-seeded Jannik Sinner will play the two-seed Alexander Zverev. In women's doubles, Canadian Gabby Dabrowski and Luisa Stefani moved on to the final after their 7-5, 6-3 win. Both of those finals go on Sunday. In women's singles, the number 10 seed, Karolina Muchova, she'll face the 9 seed, Linda Noskova. That final starts at 11 a.m. One game on the schedule in the CFL, the Argonauts were in Winnipeg to face the Blue Bombers. 30-21, Winnipeg wins it. Later, the Calgary Stampeders face the Montreal Alouettes at 7. The Tempo played the Dallas Wings at Bell Center. 108-95, Wings win it. The Tempo will play the New York Liberty on Sunday. 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
19: This is All News Radio. Good morning. I'm Christine Ritchie. The province wants to scale up prison searches to prevent drugs, phones, weapons, even fancy food from getting into the hands of incarcerated

0: people. Christina Hauerwan from City News reports.
1: Meet Chase. He's one of seven dogs responsible for sniffing out the stuff that some people put up their noses or inhale, swallow, and inject in Ontario's jails.
2: So every institution has access to a canine handler. Just recently exploring an expansion of the program to add four more dogs across the province.
1: These dogs find the drugs that body scanners, x-rays, and human searches miss.
3: He finds things all the time. He's very, very good at his job.
4: It isn't just about curbing the flow of drugs, it's about safety.
2: Reducing contraband can lead to reduced violence in institutions.
1: Assaults on staff have increased by about 27% over the past 3 years, while inmate-on-inmate violence has climbed from 3,800 assaults in 2022 to 7,300 assaults in 2025.
4: The government hopes to have the program fully in place by early 2027. Outside of Maplehurst Correctional Center, Christina Howard, City News.
0: A major shakeup could be in store in Ottawa, with several members of parliament having either already left their seat or on their way out. Shali Lee of City News explains.
5: Lewis is currently the only major party leader without a seat in the Commons. In a statement, the NDP say right now his job is not to chase a single vacancy, but to rebuild the party outside Parliament so we can send many more new Democrats to Ottawa in the next election. While party standings seem unlikely to change significantly, Laurie Williams of Mount Royal University says a strong outcome for the Liberals could disarm a common critique of Mark Carney's government.
6: It's still possible to say that Mark Carney gained a majority through floor crossings. If he picks up enough seats in these by-elections, then there's no questioning that it's an elected majority, and there's no longer the possibility of challenging or questioning whether it's an elected majority rather or not.
5: Shali Lee, City News, Ottawa.
0: To Europe now, where there was a scary mid-air incident on board a Ryanair flight in Greece. A piece of the plane's engine broke off and struck a window, which caused it to shatter, leading to a passenger being partially sucked out of the aircraft. More from ABC's Tom Sufi Burridge.
7: The decompression forcefully pulling a 61-year-old man toward the opening, with part of his upper body outside of the plane, his wife holding onto his feet for nearly 5 minutes to stop him from flying out of the window. That passenger is now in an intensive care unit in Greece. The plane's damaged right-hand engine and a gash forced to make an emergency landing back in Greece.
0: No other passengers were hurt. Traffic and weather up next.
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10: From the 680 News Radio Traffic Center, I'm Ben Howes. All right, it's still a smooth drive out there on your major routes. Just construction to go over for the most part. So I'll start on the eastbound 401, where at Winston Churchill in the Express, the HOV and left lane are blocked off for construction. From east of Mississauga Road to the 410, all express lanes are closed off for construction as well. Then at Dixie in the Collectors, there's a right lane block. That's due to a stalled vehicle. More construction further east on the 401 at Yonge and the Collectors. Two right lanes are blocked. The Yonge, Bayview, and Leslie ramps to the eastbound 401 are all closed for construction, as are the ramps to Bayview and to Leslie from the eastbound 401. And then at White's Road in the Express, two left lanes are blocked off for construction as well. On the westbound side of the 401 at Highway 404 in the Collectors, there's a right lane blocked for construction. The northbound Leslie ramp to the westbound 401 had been closed for construction, but that is now clear. And the ramp to Leslie remains closed off, also due to construction. And then well west of there, approaching Highway 6 South, two right lanes are blocked off for construction. On the northbound 400 at Highway 88, there are two left lanes blocked off for construction. Southbound side of the 400 at Highway 89, there's a

0: left lane blocked off for construction as well. Your next report is coming up in less than 10 minutes. And now with a forecast, here's Chief Meteorologist Natasha Ramsahai.
1: Seasonably warm this weekend and lots of sunshine. It is great if you're going camping, glamping, or heading out on the water. No risk of thunderstorms all weekend long. 28 degrees today, 28 degrees with sun on Sunday. And then starting Monday, we're back to 31, Humidex 37, still mainly sunny. And also mainly sunny Tuesday, but this is going to be the hottest day of the week at 35 degrees, Humidex into the low 40s, and we could run into some thunderstorms by midweek. Today's high, seasonal, at 28 degrees.
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5: You're listening to All News Radio. A monumental reunion amongst the British royal family that has been years in the making.
6: King Charles hosted his son, Prince Harry, and met with his family for the first time in years. There has been a royal rift since the king's youngest son and wife, Meghan, quit royal life and moved to California 6 years ago. Harry, Meghan, Prince Archie, and Princess Lilibet got together with the king and Queen Camilla at Highgrove House, a country estate outside London. Harry is in Britain for a number of charity events, including the Invictus Games.
7: The Invictus has never just been about belonging to a team. It's about belonging to each other. We are a family. One that I am so proud and so honored to be a part of.
6: Royal officials first invited Harry to stay at Buckingham Palace, then rescinded the offer after the prince didn't accept it in a timely manner. I'm Ed Donahue.
5: We find out what is new this weekend, including Disney bringing back fan favorite Moana as the film hits the big screen in live action. ABC's Mike Dubusky has your entertainment update.
8: Welcome to the weekend, where there's always some new stuff to put on your watch list.
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10: So now I need to have sex with John Hamm to even out the score and save my relationship.
8: Also new this weekend, Zoe Deutsch stars in a new comedy film called Gail Daughtry and the Celebrity Sex Pass.
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13: 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It's just maybe her trying doesn't look like our trying.
8: 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And on CBS, you can catch the season 28 premiere of the reality competition series Big Brother. Mike Dubusky, ABC News.
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14: Starbucks is going all in on pink. The coffee giant is unveiling a line of pink merchandise, including a pink barista cup, water bottles, tumblers, keychains, belt clips, and hats. The move comes as Starbucks celebrates 10 years since its rollout of its pink drink back in 2016. A strawberry acai-based beverage mixed with coconut milk, giving it an unmistakable creamy pink hue. Meanwhile, rival Dunkin' announced it's teaming up with influencer Kylie Jenner on a lineup of drinks, including candy pink lemonade and vanilla pink cloud lattes. LIV Golf told employees in the U.S. and U.K. that layoffs could be on the way. The Upstart Tour is filing a Worker Adjustment and Retraining Notification Act notice. That's according to Sportico. The move marks the latest challenge for LIV since Saudi Arabia's public investment fund pulled back on its financial support. Samsung's hoping to get a jump on next-gen foldable phones with its Galaxy Unpacked event in London this month, where it'll unveil several models. Apple is expected to introduce its first-ever foldable phone later this year. And speaking of Apple, its expanded agreement with Broadcom is expected to top $30 billion. The deal will involve manufacturing more than 15 billion chips in the U.S., supporting hundreds of jobs. Erica Herskowitz, Bloomberg Radio.
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0: 680 News Time, 4:59. The Gordie Howe International Bridge is set to welcome its first traffic after a July 27th ceremony, finally opening the bridge after Canada and the U.S. hammered out a new deal for the span. The opening had been postponed as both countries worked through the last-minute negotiations over the bridge deal. The updated agreement includes a new framework for toll decisions and a 15-year regional development fund. Officials have yet to outline how revenue from the crossings will be shared. The $6.4 billion bridge will create a new gateway between Windsor, Ontario, and Detroit. 680 News Time, 5 o'clock.
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0: Good morning. It is Saturday, July 11th. I'm Kiana Alvarez, and here's what's making news right now. Toronto police are investigating a shooting in North York that leaves one person dead and two in hospital. Traffic services are investigating a collision that killed two pedestrians in Scarborough yesterday. A MyWay bus driver has been found not guilty in connection to a crash that killed a woman in 2023. And what are your plans this weekend? Because we're going to have nice weather and a bunch of things to do in the GTA.
2: The Blue Jays took on the Padres in their series opener in San Diego, and two more quarterfinal matches will go at the World Cup. Sports at 15.
0: 680 News Time, 5:01. It's time for Rogers Xfinity Internet, traffic and weather together on the ones. Here's Ben Howes.
3: Thanks, Kiana. 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Still a smooth drive out there on your major routes. No delays to tell you about. Lots of construction, though. I will start on the westbound QEW with an issue that's not construction-related. The ramp to Dixie has a right lane blocked off. That's due to a police investigation. You can still use the ramp. Just be careful as you do so. The ramp to southbound here, Ontario, is closed off for construction. The northbound here, Ontario, ramp to the westbound QEW is closed off for that same reason. Approaching Erin Mills, you're going to find a left lane blocked off for construction. And then turning onto the 40 rebound QEW at Christie Street, two right lanes are blocked off for construction as well. On the northbound 410, the Sandalwood ramp to the northbound 410 is closed at Beauvert Drive. There's a right lane blocked, and the Beauvert ramp to the northbound 410 is also closed. That's all construction related as well. On the eastbound QEW at 3rd Line, the HOV lane's blocked for construction. And then at Winston Churchill, you're going to find a left lane blocked off for construction as well. The ramp to northbound here, Ontario, is also closed, also for construction. On the southbound 427, the ramp to the eastbound 409 is closed. On the eastbound 403 at the 407, two left lanes are blocked. And at Winston Churchill, the HOV lane's been taken out. That's construction related as well. On the southbound 410 at Mayfield, there's a right lane blocked. The Mayfield ramps to the southbound 410 are closed as well. The ramp to Sandalwood's blocked, and the Sandalwood ramps to the southbound 410 also closed. And the ramp to Beauvert is closed off as well, all for construction. Over 1,000 exotic birds and animals, African Lion Safari, Canada's original safari adventure, open daily May 2nd to September 12th. 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Now with the forecast, here is Chief Meteorologist Natasha Ramsahai.
4: A picture-perfect weekend for July is on tap this weekend. We've got mainly sunny skies today. Humidity, just a titch high this morning, but it's going to be dropping throughout the day. So 28 degrees, just a slight humidex of 32, but that also will be falling through the day. Tonight, clear down to 17. Today's high, 28 degrees.
0: It is 22 degrees in downtown Toronto, but it feels like 26 under a clear sky. 680 News Time, 5:03. Toronto police are investigating a shooting in North York where three people were shot, putting two in hospital and leaving one dead on the scene. The call of the shooting came in just after 11 last night in the area of Jane and Shepherd.

0: Officers arrived. They found three people suffering from gunshot wounds. One person died of their injuries at the scene. Meanwhile, EMS says the other two victims were sent to hospital with serious but non-life-threatening injuries. There's no word on the age and gender of the victims, and there is no suspect information yet. The investigation is ongoing. 680 News Time, 504. Traffic services are investigating a collision that killed two pedestrians in Scarborough yesterday. A 64-year-old man and a 61-year-old woman were pronounced dead on the scene after being hit by a car involved in a collision around Lawrence Avenue and Birchmount Road. Toronto police say a Toyota ran a red light at the intersection and collided with the Mitsubishi, then hit the two victims on the sidewalk. The drivers and occupants of the cars were taken to hospital with non-life-threatening injuries. And officers are asking anyone with security or dash cam footage of the area or incident to contact investigators. A MyWay bus driver has been found not guilty in connection to a crash that killed a 50-year-old woman in 2023. The victim's son says justice was not served. City's Erica Natividad has more.
1: The collision happened in June 2023. That's when MyWay bus 1308, operated by Dhaliwal, rammed into a line of cars waiting at a stoplight near the intersection of Derry and Rexwood Roads. The crash killed 50-year-old Sharon Williams. Hers was the first vehicle hit in the impact. In a 911 call played during the trial, Dhaliwal was heard frantically telling the operator that the brakes didn't work and she couldn't stop the bus. But the Crown had argued that the collision was preventable, accusing Dhaliwal of being inattentive and distracted while driving, arguing that at one point she had been on her phone while the vehicle was moving. Meanwhile, the defense cited problems with the investigation, including unreliable data pulled from the bus's computer. In his decision, Justice Harris dismissed the Crown's distracted driving arguments, calling one of them virtually irrelevant, citing video evidence from an internal camera on the bus, which appeared to show Dhaliwal as attentive and alert, with both hands on the wheel moments before the crash, even honking the horn. In Mississauga, Erica Natividad, City News.
0: 680 News Time, 506. There are no shortage of events to choose from this weekend to keep you and the family busy. 680's Lisa Emerald joins us with the rundown.
2: TD's Salsa on St. Clair is back, and it has shut down St. Clair Avenue West from Winona Drive over to Christie Street. If you plan to attend, you can expect to experience an international caliber of Latin music and entertainment across multiple stages, nonstop dancing in the streets, and of course, authentic foods. The festival runs today between 11 a.m. to 9:30 p.m., as well as tomorrow from 11 a.m. to 8:30. And the Downtown Markham Food Fest is also happening this weekend. It will include a variety of food, live entertainment, and family fun. The fest will take place outside of the Downtown Markham Mall. Doors are open from 11 to 11 today, and tomorrow you can attend anytime between 11 a.m. and 7 p.m. And if you wanted to take a look at some art, the Toronto Outdoor Art Fair is happening down at Nathan Phillips Square each summer. It brings together over 400 visual arts and 170,000 visitors. You can attend the fair today between 10 a.m. to 7 p.m. and tomorrow from 10 a.m. to 5 p.m. I'm Lisa Emerald.
0: And speaking of things to do this weekend, there's no better way to spend summer in the city than taking in some live music. 680's Scott Burnett has your Saturday concert rundown.
3: 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All the way from Regina, Saskatchewan, Foxworn brings their indie rock vibes to the Harbourfront Center concert stage for one night only. Toronto's own Pacific Estate playing tonight under the neon palms at the iconic Elma Combo on Spadina. And you can dance the night away tonight with Zed's Dead spinning live at RBC Amphitheater by the lake. Get out there. I'm Scott Burnett.
0: 680 News Time, 508. A cool treat on a hot day for free. Michael Wiseman, owner of Foremost Fitness, is giving back to the community with free ice cream and slushies today from noon until 4 p.m. outside his longtime store at 1760 Avenue Road. That's near Avenue and Lawrence. He's rented an ice cream truck, and all you have to do is go up to it and order. No strings attached. There will also be a shaded canopy, Muskoka chairs, and free water to help people beat the heat. Even dogs get a frozen a free frozen treat thanks to Avenue Road Pets, who will be serving up dog-safe ice cream. Wiseman says after 32 years in the business, it's his way of thanking the community that supported him. Quarterfinal action has England meeting Norway and Switzerland facing Argentina. 680's Randolph Fairbairn with the story.
4: The World Cup field will get narrowed down to four teams to vie for the title as two more quarterfinals will go with England taking on Norway at 5 o'clock and Switzerland playing Argentina at 9. Harry Kane has 6 goals for England and sits in fourth in the race for the Golden Boot, while Erling Haaland has done Kane one better for Norway, sitting with 7 goals as he sits a goal behind Mbappe and Messi for the top spot. Mbappe has 3 assists, Kane and Messi 1 each, and Haaland has none. Messi will look to add to his total when Argentina meets Switzerland in Kansas City. France will play Spain in the semifinal 1 on Tuesday, while the winners of today's matches will meet on Wednesday in semifinal number 2. The final of the World Cup is Sunday, July 14th at 3 o'clock. From the Sports Center, I'm Randolph Fairbairn.
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0: 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Enpro says the price dropped 3 cents at midnight to $1.659 a liter at most GTA stations. 680 News Time, 5:10.
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0: 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It's time for Rogers Xfinity Internet, traffic and weather together on the ones. Here's Ben Howes.
10: Thanks, Kiana. 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More overnight road work is clearing up with each passing report. So I'll start on the eastbound 401. We're at Winston Churchill in the Express. The HOV and left lane are blocked off. Then from east of Mississauga Road all the way to the 410, all express lanes are closed off for construction. At Dixie in the Collectors, there had been a right lane blocked by a stalled vehicle. That is now clear. At Yonge in the Collectors, there's two right lanes blocked off for construction. The Yonge, Bayview, and Leslie ramps to the eastbound 401 are all closed for construction as well. And the ramp to Bayview and Leslie also closed off for construction. At White's Road in the Express, there had been two left lanes blocked for construction. That has since cleared. Moving over to the westbound 401 at Highway 404 in the Collectors, there's a right lane blocked for construction. The ramp to Leslie remains closed off for construction as well. And then well west of there, approaching Highway 6 South, two right lanes are blocked off to allow for overnight road work. This is an area where we sometimes see traffic build up out near Highway 6 South. Volume is pretty light right now, but just something to be aware of. On the northbound 400 at Highway 88, two left lanes are blocked for construction. Southbound on the 400 at Highway 89, there had been a left lane blocked for construction. That has since cleared. On the southbound 427, the ramp to the eastbound 409 is closed off. That is also due to construction. 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Now with the forecast, here is Chief Meteorologist Natasha Ramsahai.
6: What a weekend we have in store. We've got mainly sunny skies for both days, Saturday and Sunday. Temperatures 28 degrees both days. Now, there's just a titch of humidity left early this morning. Otherwise, it will be falling through the day. So a fresher feel by this afternoon. Tonight, clear down to 17. And with that sun on Sunday, a high of 28 degrees as well. Today, 28 degrees.
0: It is currently 22 degrees in downtown Toronto, but it feels like 26.

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0: It is 22 degrees in downtown Toronto, but it feels like 26. Good morning, I'm Kiana Alvarez, and here are the top stories this hour. Toronto police are investigating a shooting in North York that leaves one person dead and two in hospital. When officers arrived on scene, they found three people suffering from gunshot wounds. Two are currently in hospital with serious injuries, while the third was pronounced dead at the scene. Traffic services are investigating a collision that killed two pedestrians in their 60s in Scarborough yesterday. Two cars collided at the intersection around Lawrence Avenue and Birchmount Road, and one of the cars hitting the man and the woman on the sidewalk. A MyWay bus driver has been found not guilty in connection to a crash that killed a woman in 2023. The bus crashed into a line of cars near an intersection, and the judge said he could not positively rule out faulty brakes in his decision. And now time for sports from Sportsnet 590 The Fan. Here's Randolph Fairbairn.
6: The Blue Jays went in their series opener of their three-game set against the Padres in San Diego. 1-4 and 4-5 for a 5-3 win. Kazu Okamoto with his 22nd home run. Game two goes at 8:40. Treya Savage faces Walker Buehler. You can watch it on Sportsnet and listen on 590 The Fan. At the World Cup, two quarterfinals will go with England meeting Norway at 5 o'clock. And Argentina playing Switzerland at 9. The winners will play in their semifinal on Wednesday. The other semifinal is set. Spain beating Belgium 2-1, setting up a semifinal matchup with France, who took care of Morocco in their quarterfinal. That match goes on Tuesday. Wimbledon in women's doubles. Canadian Gabby Dabrowski and Luisa Stefani moved on to the final after their 7-5, 6-3 win. And number one Jannik Sinner and number two Alexander Zverev in the men's final. Both of those finals go Sunday. One game on the docket in the CFL, the Argonauts met the Blue Bombers in Winnipeg. Winnipeg wins it 30-21. The Argonauts play the Tiger Cats next Saturday. LPGA Evian Championship Round 2. Lottie Wood is your leader at minus 11. Top Canadian is Brooke Henderson. She's six shots off the lead at minus 5. The Tempo faced the Dallas Wings. Dallas wins it 108-95. Tempo will play the New York Liberty on Sunday. Sports at 15 and 45 past every hour or anytime at Sportsnet.
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9: 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I'm John Downs. Apple is suing OpenAI for trade secret theft. 680 News Radio business analyst Chris McCusker has more.
2: The iPhone maker is accusing the artificial intelligence startup and its hardware chief of engaging in a coordinated campaign to steal information about upcoming

0: than 400 former Apple employees. I'm Chris McCusker.
1: The problem-riddled Lincoln Memorial Pool is being drained once again. ABC's Chuck Severston has the details.
2: President Trump's problem-plagued effort to revamp the pool pushes well past his initial goal of having it ready by July 4th to mark the nation's 250th birthday. Last month, the water was clouded by a green algae bloom, and pieces of the new blue sealant appeared to be peeling off the bottom. Trump has blamed the peeling on vandals, though critics allege it's from shoddy repair work. Charged Olympic canoeist David Hearn, who denies allegations that he damaged the lining.
1: The work on the reflecting pool is just one of a number of projects Trump has spearheaded across the nation's capital. Most prominently, he demolished the White House's east wing to build a $400 million ballroom and plans to build a towering arch between the Lincoln Memorial and Arlington National Cemetery. In the Middle East, regional mediators led by Qatar are working to keep talks alive and prevent the conflict between the U.S. and Iran from escalating any further. City's Melissa Nalcavalli has the latest.
3: The diplomatic push comes as President Donald Trump says the U.S. has agreed to resume talks with Iran after Tehran requested them. But in a post on Truth Social, Trump also declared an end to the ceasefire, writing, "The United States told Iran in no uncertain terms that the ceasefire is over." His comments followed a week of escalating violence. The U.S. struck Iranian targets after commercial tankers came under attack in the Gulf, prompting Iran to retaliate with strikes on U.S. military installations in neighboring Gulf states. Meanwhile, inside Iran, the Islamic Republic continues its public display of national mourning following the death of former Supreme Leader Ali Khamenei.
1: Crowds could be seen gathering around Khamenei's coffin as officials staged another day of funeral ceremonies, part of a week-long procession. Up next, traffic and weather together.
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7: From the 680 News Radio Traffic Center, I'm Ben Howes. This report's brought to you by Don Valley North Toyota. Still mostly just construction out there on your major routes to tell you about. You're not really seeing any delays as volume is pretty light right now. I'll go over some of the road work that remains in place, starting on the westbound QEW, where the ramp to Dixie had a right lane blocked by a police investigation. That is now clear. The ramp to southbound here, Ontario, is closed off for construction, and the northbound here, Ontario, ramp to the westbound QEW is closed off for that same reason. Approaching Erin Mills, there's a left lane blocked off for construction. On the Fort Erie bound QEW at Christie Street, you're going to find two right lanes blocked off for overnight road work as well. On the northbound 410, the Sandwood ramp to the northbound 410 is closed for construction. At Beauvais Drive, a right lane is blocked off for construction, and the Beauvais ramp to the northbound 410 has been closed off for that same reason. On the eastbound QEW at 3rd Line, the HOV lane's blocked off for construction. Then at Winston Churchill, you're going to find a left lane blocked off for construction, and the ramp to northbound here, Ontario, closed off for construction as well. On the southbound 427, the ramp to the eastbound 409 is closed off for construction. On the eastbound 403 at the 407, two left lanes are blocked for construction, and at Winston Churchill, the HOV has been taken out for that same reason. On the southbound 410 at Mayfield, the right lane's blocked. The Mayfield ramps to the southbound 410 are closed. The ramp to Sandalwood is blocked off as well, as is the Sandalwood ramp to the southbound 410, and then the ramp to Beauvais is blocked off as well. well, that is for construction. Boasting some of the best brand loyalty in Canada, not that Don Valley North Toyota likes to boast. 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Now with the forecast, Chief Meteorologist Natasha Ramsahai.
0: A warm, sunny weekend and humidity, whatever's left of it this morning, it's going to be dropping throughout this afternoon with a high of 28 degrees. We stay clear tonight.

0: Down to 17. More sun on Sunday with a high also of 28 degrees and humidity remains low. Now enjoy this comfortable seasonal weekend because we've got a potential heat wave on the way starting Monday with that sun, 31 degrees, humidex 37. Tuesday will be the hottest day of this at least 3-day heat wave. Tuesday's high 35, humidex into the low 40s. Today's high 28 degrees.
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2: Hello, once again, I'm John Downs. Anyone trying to watch what's left of the World Cup live will have to fork over a serious amount of money. Ed Donahue of the Associated Press has more on the sky-high ticket prices.
3: There is still a chance to buy tickets for the World Cup final next weekend at the Meadowlands in New Jersey. At times, the game has been listed as sold out, but FIFA says about 1,300 tickets are for sale. There are Category 2 seats priced at $7,000. Front Category 1 tickets in the lower deck can be yours for between $19,000 and $32,000. Hospitality tickets in the Trophy Lounge and Trophy Lounge Plus sections are selling for as much as $34,000. That includes food and drinks. World Cup ticket resale prices have dropped for quarterfinal matches after co-host Mexico and the U.S. were eliminated. I'm Ed Donahue.
2: The chief positivity officer serving the Southern Ontario community of Newmarket says his mission to spread happiness has no end in sight. Longtime customer service supervisor Jamie Boyle has been in the unusual role since the COVID-19 pandemic. Mayor John Taylor says he's received calls from leaders around Canada and the world who hope to pull off a similar feat in their own communities.
4: You know, to think that Jamie's leadership, Jamie's example can resonate across the country, beyond our borders, that's incredible.
2: Taylor tasked ambassadors with using social media to spread positivity, happiness, and humor at the height of the pandemic lockdown in 2020 by sharing stories of the community's bright side and perseverance. He's the tallest on the court and has quickly become one of the best players in the NBA. Well, now the San Antonio Spurs have locked up the man called Wemby to a mega money deal.
5: It's painful, you know. It's painful.
6: Victor Wembanyama on losing in the NBA Finals to the New York Knicks.
5: But I'm not running away from that. I'm using that to fuel me.
6: And now the 7'4" NBA Defensive Player of the Year has signed what will be the richest contract in San Antonio Spurs history. A person with knowledge of the negotiations tells AP it's a 5-year extension that could exceed $250 million if the player option in the final season's picked up. The source says Wembanyama could have agreed to a deal that topped $300 million, but chose a lesser amount to give the Spurs flexibility with the contracts of the team's other budding young stars. I'm Ben Thomas.
2: Up next, Weekend Business.
7: I'm Mike Apple. Some mixed signals from the latest look at the labor market. The June jobless rate inched lower to 6.5% with 18,200 jobs added, according to Stats Canada. It was the second positive month in a row, but for the first time in quite a while, it was younger Canadians leading the way for finding work. Royce Mendez is the managing director, head of macro strategy at Desjardins.
8: That was a sector in Canada that had been lagging over the past few years, but it seems like this year a combination, more summer events like the FIFA World Cup, the Canadians going pretty far in the NHL playoffs led to additional needs at accommodation and food services businesses.
7: The youth unemployment rate, however, still remains elevated at 12.7%, while the manufacturing sector continues to slump, down another 17,000 jobs, which Mendez says really comes back to the trade issues with the United States.
8: The CUSMA negotiations are really the key here. I mean, the path for economy hinges so heavily on the outcome of any sort of trade deal between Canada and the U.S.
7: As for the Bank of Canada, which sets interest rate policy on Wednesday,
8: I think some of the upside risks that they've been worried about over the past couple of interest rate decisions have faded. I mean, oil prices are at, you know, $70 to $75 a barrel. The upside risks to inflation have diminished. some of the near-term downside risks have also diminished. So they can probably be a bit more confident in

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5: It is 22 degrees in downtown Toronto, but feels like 26. 6:30 news time, 5:30.
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5: Good morning. It is Saturday, July 11th. I'm Kiana Alvarez, and here's what's making news right now. One person is dead while two others are in hospital with serious injuries after a shooting near Jane and Shepherd. Two pedestrians have died after being struck by a vehicle involved in a collision in Scarborough yesterday. The driver of a MyWay bus has been found not guilty in connection to a crash that killed a 50-year-old woman in June 2023.
7: Spain is moving on to face France in a World Cup semifinal. The Blue Jays took on the Padres in Game 1 of their series in San Diego. Sports at 45.
5: 680 News Time, 531. It's time for Rogers Xfinity Internet, traffic and weather together on the ones. Here's Ben House.
8: Thanks, Kiana. 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All right, well, starting on the westbound 401 with a new issue west of Highway 418. There's a right lane blocked off by a collision. So it's not really causing any delays. This is well east of the city, east of Oshawa, in fact. But it is just something you'll want to be aware of as you're making your way through that stretch of highway. Continuing west on the 401 at Highway 404 in the collectors, a right lane's blocked for construction. The ramp to Leslie also closed off for that same reason. And then well west of there, approaching Highway 6 south, two right lanes are blocked off for construction. On the eastbound side of the 401 at Winston Churchill in the express, the HOV and left lane are blocked for construction. Then east of Mississauga Road all the way to Highway 410, they've closed off all the express lanes to allow for construction. You can get through there using the collectors without delay, though. At Yonge and the collectors, two right lanes are blocked for construction. The Yonge, Bayview, and Leslie ramps to the eastbound 401 all closed for construction, as well as are the ramps to Bayview and to Leslie from the eastbound 401. On the northbound 400 at Highway 88, you're going to find two left lanes blocked off for construction. And then on the northbound 410, the Sandalwood ramp to the northbound 410 is closed. At Beauvais Drive, a right lane's blocked, and the Beauvais ramp to the northbound 410 is closed off as well. That's all construction related. And then on the southbound 427, the ramp to the eastbound 409 is closed, also due to construction. Get 20 times the points today at Shoppers Drug Mart. 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Conditions in app. Your next report's coming up in less than 10 minutes. And now with the forecast, here's Chief Meteorologist Natasha Remzahai.
9: A picture-perfect weekend for July is on tap this weekend. We've got mainly sunny skies today. Humidity, just a titch high this morning, but it's going to be dropping throughout the day. So 28 degrees, just a slight humidex of 32, but that also will be falling through the day. Tonight, clear down to 17. Today's high, 28 degrees.
5: It is 22 degrees in downtown Toronto, but it feels like 26 under a clear sky. 680 News Time, 5:33. Toronto police say one person has been pronounced dead on scene after a shooting near Jane and Shepherd. Officers responded to reports of the incident at around 11 yesterday night. Police say when they arrived on scene, they found two people suffering from gunshot wounds, and those two victims were taken to hospital with serious injuries. A third person was also found with gunshot wounds, but was pronounced dead on the scene. There's no word on the ages and genders of the victims, and there's no suspect information.

0: station yet. 680 News Time, 5:34. Two pedestrians have died after being struck by a vehicle involved in a collision in Scarborough yesterday. It happened in the Lawrence Avenue and Birchmount Road area just before 2 p.m. Toronto police say a Toyota ran a red light at the intersection, collided with the Mitsubishi, and then hit two people on the sidewalk. The victims, a 64-year-old man and a 61-year-old woman, were pronounced dead on scene. The drivers and occupants of the cars were taken to hospital with non-life-threatening injuries. Police are asking anyone with security or dash cam footage of the area or incident to contact investigators. 680 News Time, 5:35. The driver of a MyWay bus has been found not guilty in connection to a crash that killed a 50-year-old woman in June 2023. The bus rammed into a line of cars waiting at a stoplight around the intersection of Derry and Rexwood Roads. The crash killed 50-year-old Sharon Williams. She was in the first car hit in the impact. Her son says he's disappointed with the sentencing. Erica Natividad from City News has more.
1: In reading his decision, Superior Court Justice David Harris said he had to weigh two possibilities. Was this deadly collision a result of operator error, or was it a brake malfunction? Ultimately, he said he could not rule out brake malfunction, and for that reason, he found the accused, Baljeet Dhaliwal, not guilty. He went on to say that the possibility of brake failure was a central issue and scrutinized major problems with the inspection of the bus itself. An axle fire had erupted while the bus was being towed, and MyWay destroyed the vehicle in 2025 before a proper forensic investigation could be conducted by either side. The failure to preserve the bus without explanation is a serious matter, he said, adding it contributes to the impression that this investigation was shoddy. The conscientious and careful approach expected in a homicide case was sorely lacking.
2: The court found that the investigation was unreliable. There are no winners today.
1: In Mississauga, Erica Natividad, City News.
0: 680 News Time, 5:36. It is a busy weekend here in the GTA, and there's something for everyone. 680's Lisa Amaral tells us about a few of the go-to spots.
3: Are you looking to dance the weekend away? Well, TD's Salsa on St. Clair is back, and if you're attending, you can do just that. It will include a variety of authentic Latin foods to choose from, live performances across multiple stages, and of course, non-stop dancing. It runs today from 11 a.m. to 9:30 p.m., as well as tomorrow from 11 a.m. to 8:30 p.m., and is completely free to attend. If you're a fan of ribs, the Mississauga Rotary Rib Fest is back and has taken over the parking lot at Aaron Mills Town Center. It is the biggest barbecue event held in Mississauga. Admission is $3 per person, and the proceeds will go to support the Trillium Health Partners Foundation. The fest runs between 11 to 11 today and 11 a.m. to 7 p.m. tomorrow. And if you're just north of the city, the Downtown Markham Food Fest has also taken over the parking lot of a mall. Outside of the Downtown Markham Shopping Mall, you will find the fest, which includes a variety of 40-plus vendors, live entertainment, and family fun. Again, it runs from 11 to 11 today and 11 a.m. to 7 p.m. tomorrow. I'm Lisa Amaral.
0: 680 News Time, 5:37. Peel Public Health is raising awareness about a possible measles outbreak at Pearson Airport from earlier this week.
4: Officials say the public in the airport on July 7th may have been exposed to the measles virus in terminals 3 and 1. They may have also been exposed on flight BG305 from Bangladesh to Toronto through Rome and flight AC1986 from Toronto to Moncton. Anyone who thinks they may have been exposed is advised to check their immunization records. If they begin to show symptoms, they should contact their healthcare provider.
0: And that was City's Melissa Nicovoli. The Blue Jays look to stay on a roll as they open their series in San Diego. 680's Randolph Fairbairn with the story.
5: After a rough finish in their series against the Seattle Mariners and a tough start in Game 1 of their series in San Francisco, the Blue Jays bounced back with two big wins erupting for a 9-3 and 10-0 win. Starting a three-game series against the Padres in San Diego, the Jays had a chance to win a third straight, and a big fifth inning was a pivotal turning point in the game.
6: The 2-2 pitch, and he got underneath it. A pretty solid ride out to left field as Kazuma Okamoto comes through in a big-time way with a three-run home run.
5: Okamoto's 22nd home run, giving the Jays a 5-2 lead. That would be enough to go on to a 5-3 win. Next up, Game 2, with a first pitch at 8:40 on Sportsnet. From the Sports Center, I'm Randolph Fairbairn.
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0: 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Empro says the price dropped 3 cents at midnight to $1.65.9 a liter at most GTA stations. 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
0: 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It's time for Rogers Xfinity Internet, traffic and weather together on the ones. Here's Ben House.
10: Thanks, Kiana. Still keeping an eye on this overnight road work, some of which remains in place on your major routes. Luckily, not really causing any delays at the moment, as volume is pretty light right now. I'll go over some of those projects, though. So on the westbound QEW, the ramp to southbound here in Ontario is closed off. That's due to construction. The northbound here in Ontario ramp to the westbound QEW is closed off as well for that same reason. Approaching Erin Mills, you're going to find a left lane blocked off for construction. And then on the Fort Erie bound QEW at Christie Street, there had been two right lanes blocked for construction, but that has just cleared up. On the northbound 410, the Sandalwood ramp to the northbound 410 is closed off for construction. At Beauvais Drive, a right lane's been taken out as well, and the Beauvais ramp to the northbound 410 is also closed, also for construction. On the eastbound QEW at 3rd Line, the HOV lane's blocked off for construction. The northbound Dorval Drive ramp to the eastbound QEW is closed off for construction as well. At Winston Churchill, there's a left lane blocked off for construction, and the ramp to northbound here in Ontario is closed off for construction as well. Southbound on the 427, the ramp to the eastbound 409 is closed, also for construction. On the southbound 410 at Mayfield, the right lane's blocked. The Mayfield ramps to the southbound 410 are closed. No access to or from Sandalwood. Those ramps are all closed. Then the ramp to Beauvais is closed off as well. That's all construction related as well. And then on the eastbound 403 at the 407, two left lanes are blocked. And at Winston Churchill, you're going to find the HOV lane blocked off as well, again, for construction. 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
11: What a weekend we have in store. We've got mainly sunny skies for both days, Saturday and Sunday. Temperatures 28 degrees both days. Now, there's just a titch of humidity left early this morning. Otherwise, it will be falling through the day. So a fresher feel by this afternoon. Tonight, clear down to 17. And with that sun on Sunday, a high of 28 degrees as well. Today, 28 degrees.
0: It is 22 degrees in downtown Toronto, but it feels more like 26. Coming up, your top headlines for the hour and sports. 680 News Time, 5:43.
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2: It is 22 degrees in downtown Toronto, but it feels like 26. Good morning. I'm Kiana Alvarez, and here are the top stories this hour. One person is dead while two others are in hospital with serious injuries after a shooting near Jane and Shepherd. Police say when they arrived on scene, they found two people suffering from gunshot wounds and were sent to hospital with serious injuries. The third person was pronounced dead at the scene. Two pedestrians have died after being struck by a vehicle involved in a collision in Scarborough yesterday. Toronto police say a Toyota ran a red light, hit another car, and then hit the man and woman on the sidewalk. The driver of a MyWay bus has been found not guilty in connection to a crash that killed a 50-year-old woman in June 2023. The bus rammed into a line of cars waiting at a stoplight, the judge saying the possibility of brake failure was a central issue in his decision. It's now time for sports, and from Sportsnet 590 The Fan, here's Randolph Fairbairn.
3: At the World Cup, Spain beat Belgium 2-1 in their quarterfinal match. Mikel Merino scoring the game winner in the 88th minute. Spain advances to a semifinal to meet France, who dispatched of Morocco in their quarterfinal. They'll play on Tuesday. The last two quarterfinal matches go later. England meets Norway at 5 o'clock. And Argentina plays Switzerland at 9. The Blue Jays played their opener of their three-game series against the Padres in San Diego. 5-3 Jays take it for their third straight win. Game 2 has a first pitch at 8:40. You can watch it on Sportsnet and listen on 590 The Fan. Elsewhere, the Yankees scored 3 in the ninth to defeat the Nationals 5-3. The Rays over the Seattle Mariners 7-2. Orioles beat the Kansas City Royals 5-3, 6-2. The Red Sox took care of the New York Mets. Wimbledon, the men's final is set. Number one-seeded Jannik Sinner will play the two-seed Alexander Zverev. In women's doubles, Canadian Gabby Dabrowski and Luisa Stefani moved on to the final after their 7-5, 6-3 win. Both of those finals go on Sunday. In women's singles, the number 10 seed Karolina Muchova, she'll face the 9 seed Linda Noskova. That final starts at 11 a.m. One game on the schedule in the CFL, the Argonauts were in Winnipeg to face the Blue Bombers. 30-21, Winnipeg wins it. Later, the Calgary Stampeders face the Montreal Alouettes at 7. The Temple played the Dallas Wings at Bell Center. 108-95, Wings win it. The Temple will play the New York Liberty on Sunday. 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
8: This is All News Radio. Good morning. I'm Christine Ritchie. The province wants to scale up prison searches to prevent drugs, phones, weapons, even fancy food from getting into the hands of incarcerated people. Christina Howerun from City News reports.
9: Meet Chase. He's one of seven dogs responsible for sniffing out the stuff that some people put up their noses or inhale, swallow, and inject in Ontario's jails.
10: So every institution has access to a canine handler. Just recently exploring an expansion of the program to add four more dogs across the province.
9: These dogs find the drugs that body scanners, x-rays, and human searches miss.
11: He finds things all the time. He's very, very good at his job.
9: It isn't just about curbing the flow of drugs, it's about safety.
10: Reducing contraband can lead to reduced violence in institutions.
9: Assaults on staff have increased by about 27% over the past 3 years, while inmate-on-inmate violence has climbed from 3,800 assaults in 2022 to 7,300 assaults in 2025.
12: The government hopes to have the program fully in place by early 2027. Outside of Maplehurst Correctional Center, Christina Howard, City News.
8: A major shakeup could be in store in Ottawa, with several members of parliament having either already left their seat or on their way out. Shao-Li Lee of City News explains.
13: Lewis is currently the only major party leader without a seat in the Commons. In a statement, the NDP say right now his job is not to chase a single vacancy, but to rebuild the party outside Parliament so we can send many more new Democrats to Ottawa in the next election. While party standings seem unlikely to change significantly, Laurie Williams of Mount Royal University says a strong outcome for the Liberals could disarm a common critique of Mark Carney's government.
14: It's still possible to say that Mark Carney gained a majority through floor crossings. If he picks up enough seats in these by-elections, then there's no questioning that it's an elected majority, and there's no longer the possibility of challenging or questioning whether it's an elected majority rather or not.
13: Shao-Li Lee, City News, Ottawa.
8: To Europe now, where there was a scary mid-air incident on board a Ryanair flight in Greece. A piece of the plane's engine broke off and struck a window, which caused it to shatter, leading to a passenger being partially sucked out of the aircraft. More from ABC's Tom Sufi Burridge.
15: The decompression forcefully pulling a 61-year-old man toward the opening, with part of his upper body outside of the plane, his wife holding onto his feet for nearly 5 minutes to stop him from flying out of the window. That passenger is now in an intensive care unit in Greece. The plane's damaged right-hand engine and a gash forced to make an emergency landing back in Greece.
8: No other passengers were hurt. Traffic and weather up next.
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18: From the 680 News Radio Traffic Center, I'm Ben Howes. Still looking at a very smooth drive out there on your major routes. Just a number of construction projects that remain in place. I'll go over those now. So starting on the eastbound 401 at Winston Churchill. In the express, the HOV and left lane are blocked for construction. From east of Mississauga Road to the 410, they've closed off all express lanes to allow for construction. Then at Yonge and the Collectors, two right lanes are blocked. The Yonge, Bayview, and southbound Leslie ramps to the eastbound 401 are closed off for construction, and then the ramp to Bayview is closed as well as ramp to Leslie, also for construction. On the westbound 401, west of Highway 418, you're finding a right lane blocked off by a collision. No delays there, just be careful on your way by. At Highway 404 and the Collectors, there's a right lane blocked for construction, and the ramp to Leslie is closed off as well, also for construction. Approaching Highway 6 South, there's still these two right lanes blocked off for construction. On the northbound 400 at Highway 88, two left lanes are blocked for construction. On the northbound 410, the Sandalwood ramp to the northbound 410 is closed. At Beauvais Drive, there's a right lane blocked off for construction, and the Beauvais ramp to the northbound 410 is also closed. That's all construction on the northbound 410. 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Kotak Law, when it matters. Now with the forecast, Chief Meteorologist Natasha Ramzahai.
19: Seasonably warm this weekend and lots of sunshine. It is great if you're going camping, glamping, or heading out on the water. No risk of thunderstorms all weekend long. 28 degrees today, 28 degrees with sun on Sunday. And then starting Monday, we're back to 31, Humidex 37, still mainly sunny, and also mainly sunny Tuesday. But this is going to be the hottest day of the week at 35 degrees, Humidex into the low 40s. And we could run into some thunderstorms by midweek. Today's high, seasonal at 28 degrees.
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4: You're listening to All News Radio. A monumental reunion amongst the British royal family that has been years in the making.
5: King Charles hosted his son, Prince Harry, and met with his family for the first time in years. There has been a royal rift since the king's youngest son and wife, Meghan, quit royal life and moved to California 6 years ago. Harry, Meghan, Prince Archie, and Princess Lilibet got together with the king and Queen Camilla at Highgrove House, a country estate outside London. Harry is in Britain for a number of charity events, including the Invictus Games.
6: Invictus has never just been about belonging to a team. It's about belonging to each other. We are a family. One that I am so proud and so honored to be a part of.
5: Royal officials first invited Harry to stay at Buckingham Palace, then rescinded the offer after the prince didn't accept it in a timely manner. I'm Ed Donahue.
4: We find out what is new this weekend, including Disney bringing back fan favorite Moana as the film hits the big screen in live action. ABC's Mike Dubusky has your entertainment update.
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12: 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It's just maybe her trying doesn't look like our trying.
7: 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And on CBS, you can catch the season 28 premiere of the reality competition series Big Brother. Mike Dubusky, ABC News.
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13: I'm Chris McCusker. Artificial intelligence is everywhere, and it's costing us, and not just financially. But many Canadians still have questions, and that includes those in the tech industry. Richard Latchman is professor of digital media at Toronto Metropolitan University. He's also the author of Digital Wisdom, Searching for Agency in the Age of AI.
14: Yes, it's supposed to make our lives easier. It is supposed to increase productivity. It is supposed to do amazing things for us. And at the same time, I'm sure many listeners have a feeling of dread when you hear another new story about another new capability of AI in many different workplaces that we used to think were not really the realm of automation or technology.
13: He does see benefits too.
14: I think there's AI for good. And I think there's fantastic good that will come. It will take a while because it's happening at the speed of drug discovery. It's happening at the speed of new designs. There may be new designs to help with climate change, for example, new technologies, new chemicals, and we're going to have to burn a lot of fuel to get the processing to get those good. The second category, I think, is maybe AI for, there's a great phrase I heard recently, premium mediocrity. And that's things that are just not that good, but frankly, a lot of stuff we do doesn't have to be that good. That's AI that's helping you write a little report.
13: Now you can listen to the full episode of In This Economy. It's available on the Seeker app. And with your weekend business report, I'm Chris McCusker.
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5: Good morning. This is Saturday, July 11th. I'm Dylan McGuire.
6: I'm John Leatherby. Here's what's making news this morning.
5: One person is dead and two are fighting for their lives after a late-night shooting in North York.
6: It's a busy weekend in the city, plenty of festivals and even a dance party for you to enjoy.
7: It'll be a beautiful weekend across the GTA, but the heat is making a return. I'm meteorologist Carl Lamb. I'll let you know how hot it gets next week coming up.
8: If you've been driving by Square One this weekend wondering, what are they building? 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
9: The Blue Jays took on the Padres in their series opener in San Diego. Two more quarterfinal matches will go at the World Cup. 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
5: Time for Rogers Xfinity Internet. Traffic and weather together on the ones. Let's say good morning to Stefan Olup.
10: Good morning, Dylan. Good morning, John. This report brought to you by Life Lab. So plenty of construction to get through on the 401 right now. Let's start eastbound at Winston Churchill in the Express. You're going to find the HOV lane blocked off, and then east of Mississauga Road to about the 410, all express lanes closed as well. I'm not really seeing much of a delay in the collectors right now, though. If you're traveling further, you're going to find more construction in the collectors near Yonge. Two right lanes taken out here. The ramps from Yonge blocked off as well. No access to and from Bayview. The southbound Leslie ramp to the eastbound 401 closed as well, and the off-ramp to Leslie also off limits. Westbound, approaching Harmony, we have the right lane taken out with a collision. And then at the 404 in the collectors, right lane is blocked with construction. No access to Leslie either. That ramp is blocked off with construction as well. And then we have more work being done approaching Highway 6 South. Two right lanes out here. A little bit of a delay as you make your way through this stretch. Also seeing a bit of volume on the northbound 410 as you make your way through some more construction set up between Beauvais and Sandalwood. Looks like it's in the right lane. No access from Sandalwood or Beauvais. Both those ramps are blocked off as well. If you're traveling on the westbound QEW, looks like the ramp to southbound here, Ontario, is closed off long term. Same goes with the northbound here, Ontario ramp to the westbound QEW. And then approaching Erin Mills, we have construction in the left lane as well. Fort Erie bound QEW at North Shore, more work being done in the two right lanes. The ramp to Eastport blocked off. Southbound Eastport ramp also closed as well. If you're traveling eastbound at third line, HOV lane has been taken out with construction. Northbound Dorval ramp to the eastbound QEW remains closed long term. East of Dorval, we have that long term lane realignment on the go as well. Winston Churchill left lane is blocked, and the ramp to here, Ontario, closed long term as well. Putting off blood work, have a Life Labs technician come to you starting at just $55. Blood, ECG, Holter monitoring, and more. 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Your next update is at 6:11. And now with your forecast, we say good morning to Carl Lamb.
7: And good morning, Stefan. Well, we have a beautiful day on the way today. Guaranteed high is up to 28, lots of sunshine, and that's it. Humidex of 32, it's not all that bad today. Lower humidity as well, and then for tonight, clear and 17. Right now, it's 20 at Pearson. Your guaranteed high is 28.
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5: An overnight shooting in North York has left one person dead and two others in hospital. Toronto police were called to the area of Jane and Shepherd just after 11 last night, where three people were found suffering from gunshot wounds.
6: One person pronounced dead at the scene. The other two taken to hospital. They have serious injuries. No word of suspects at this time. Investigators have not released ages or genders of the victims.
5: One person is recovering in hospital after being hit by a car in Mississauga's Port Credit neighborhood.

0: neighborhood. Peel police say they were crossing the street near Lakeshore in Huron, Ontario around 9:30 last night when they were hit. The driver did remain on scene and the pedestrian was taken to hospital in serious but stable condition.
1: 680 News time is 6:04. If you're looking to try some new food or learn some new dances, the GTA's got you covered with a number of events taking place this weekend. More from 680's Lisa Amaral.
2: If you wanted to head out to a festival this summer, this is the weekend for it. In Vaughan, the Latin Festival is taking over Mackenzie Glen Park. It is the ultimate celebration of Latino culture. It runs from 11 a.m. to 11 p.m. today only. If you're in the West End and are looking for something fun to eat, the Mississauga Rotary Rib Fest is back, and it's taking over the parking lot outside of the Erin Mills Town Center. This is the biggest barbecue event held in Mississauga, and it will include mouth-watering ribs, live music, and family fun, all while being in support of a great cause. Admission to the Rib Fest is only $3, and all proceeds support the Trillium Health Partners Foundation. Doors will open from 11 a.m. to 11 p.m. today. Meanwhile, tomorrow, entry begins at 11 a.m. but closes at 7. And if you wanted to dance the weekend away, you can head over to Mel Lastman Square for Dance on Young. Admission is free, and the event runs from 12 to 11 today and 12 to 8 tomorrow. I'm Lisa Emerald.
0: And if you're heading out to any of those events, you'll definitely want to pack the sunscreen and a water bottle. We bring back 680 meteorologist Carl Lamb, who says we're in for a perfect summer day.
3: We've got a beautiful weekend on the way across the GTA, so make sure you get out and enjoy because the humidity is a little bit lower and we are not expecting any rain to work its way into the GTA. So we have plenty of events going on. We have the Toronto Outdoor Art Fair. We have Fan Fest going on at Fort York again, and also Salsa on St. Clair, Salsa on the beach too. So there's plenty to do this weekend if you want to spend some time outdoors. But don't forget the sunscreen, because that UV index is considered very high.
0: And while we'll have a relatively comfortable weekend starting Monday, we could be into heat wave territory.
1: It's 6:06, and this weekend everyone's invited to attend Canada's largest Islamic convention, Jalsa Salana Canada, being held at the International Center in Mississauga. Organizers of the event say it's about promoting peace, mutual respect while rejecting hatred and division, inviting Muslims and non-Muslims alike to attend. The convention featuring global cuisines, exhibits, immersive experiences, tens of thousands of people from around the world expected to attend, over 100,000 free meals to be served at the event. Also, Salana runs today and tomorrow.
0: After years of construction and delays caused by disputes between the U.S. and Canada, the federal government is announcing that the Gordie Howe Bridge is set to finally make its debut on July 27th. City's Alan Carter with more.
4: Back in early June, a ribbon-cutting ceremony was postponed for the U.S. and Canada to resolve any outstanding issues. Canada financed the construction of the bridge, which connects Windsor and Detroit. That cost was set to be repaid by toll revenue, but the Trump administration has since disputed how exactly those tolls should be shared.
0: The toll bridge, which began construction in 2018, is expected to ease congestion at the existing Ambassador Bridge in the Detroit-Windsor Tunnel. The bridge is named after the late Canadian hockey great Gordie Howe, who spent 25 seasons leading the Detroit Red Wings.
1: This is All News Radio at 6:08. The parking lot at Square One Shopping Center has been turned into an adrenaline-filled sports zone for this weekend. Your 680's Simon Bennett.
5: Jackalope, Mississauga has arrived for its third year. Over 200 athletes in skateboarding, Moto X, BMX, and calisthenics. They built a 14-foot-high ramp and custom airport-themed street course. Some of the events also are in the early stages of qualifying for the 2028 Olympics. Jackalope founder Micah DeForge.
6: We say Jackalope is where legends are born, and our goal is hopefully find the next Tony Hawk wherever he or she is and give that kid an opportunity to shine.
5: There are also workshops, food trucks, music, and a pop-up marketplace. It's free to get in and runs through the weekend at Square One's P3 parking lot next door to Celebration Square, where World Cup watch parties are also happening. I'm Simon Bennett.
0: And quarterfinal action as England meeting Norway and Switzerland facing Argentina. 680's Randolph Fairbairn with the story.
7: The World Cup field will get narrowed down to four teams to vie for the title as two more quarterfinals will go with England taking on Norway at 5 o'clock and Switzerland playing Argentina at 9. Harry Kane has 6 goals for England and sits in fourth in the race for the Golden Boot, while Erling Haaland has done Kane one better for Norway, sitting with 7 goals as he sits a goal behind Mbappe and Messi for the top spot. Mbappe has 3 assists, Kane and Messi 1 each, and Haaland has none. Messi will look to add to his total when Argentina meets Switzerland in Kansas City.

0: France will play Spain in a semifinal one on Tuesday, while the winners of today's matches will meet on Wednesday in semifinal number two. The final of the World Cup is Sunday, July 14th at 3 o'clock. From the Sports Center, I'm Randolph Fairbairn.
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2: 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Traffic and weather together on the ones. He's got his eyes on your morning drive. It's Stefan Olop.
8: Thank you, Dylan. This report brought to you by Don Valley North Toyota. If you're on the eastbound 401, construction continues at Winston Churchill in the Express. HOV lane is blocked off here. Good news after that, though. All express lanes have been reopened east of Mississauga Road over to the 410. But just after that, we have a new problem now in the express at Dixie. Right lane taken out with a stall, so keep an eye out for that. Then you're going to find more construction in the collectors near Yonge. Two right lanes blocked off here. The ramps from Yonge blocked off. The ramps to and from Bayview closed down. Southbound Leslie ramp to the eastbound 401 closed, and the off-ramp to Leslie also blocked off. Westbound 401 crash cleanup approaching Harmony in the right lane. And then at the 404 in the collectors, right lane blocked with construction. The ramps to Leslie blocked off as well. Approaching Highway 6 South, more construction on at the go in the two right lanes. You're going to find a slight bunch up here. Northbound 400 construction at Highway 88 has cleared away. If you're on the westbound QEW, the ramp to southbound here Ontario closed long term. Northbound here Ontario ramp is blocked off to the westbound QEW as well. Approaching Erin Mills, more work being done in the left lane. Then at North Shore on the 40 Erie bound QEW, two right lanes out. The ramp to Eastport is blocked off. Southbound Eastport ramp to the 40 Erie bound QEW closed as well. Northbound on the 410, more construction on the go at Beauvert. It's in the right lane. It's causing a slight bunch up. The ramps from Beauvert to the northbound 410 closed. Same goes with the ramps from Sandalwood. If you're on the eastbound QEW, looks like we have construction at third line in the HOV lane. At Winston Churchill, left lane is blocked. The ramp to northbound here Ontario closed as well. Southbound 427 ramp to the eastbound 409 also off limits. 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Your next update is at 621 with your forecast. It's Carl Lamb.
9: Well, it is a beautiful weekend across the GTA. Lower humidity as well is what you'll notice for both weekend days. 28 for the guarantee high today, a humidex of 32. We'll have a northeasterly wind to start getting to the north around 20 kilometers per hour. It's very light today. And then down to 17 for tonight. For tomorrow, it's sunshine and up to 28 once again. Right now, it's 20 and sunny at Pearson. Your guaranteed high is 28.
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3: 21 degrees feels like 24 right now in downtown Toronto with a clear, sunny sky. Good morning, I'm Dylan McGuire.
4: Hello, I'm John Leatherby. Here's a check of the top headlines.
3: A shooting in North York late last night has claimed one life and has two others in life-threatening condition in hospital. Toronto police say they were called to the scene just after 11, where they pronounced one of the victims. No word on a suspect. A busy weekend in the GTA with plenty of events, including the Latin Festival in Vaughan, Ribfest in Mississauga, and a dance party at Mel Lastman Square. You can find a full weekend rundown at toronto.citynews.ca. And it's a good weekend to get out and enjoy those festivities as the weather cooperates. It is getting a bit warmer over the weekend, and that won't stop as we return to some intense possible heat wave weather next week. Your next weather report at 6:21. 680 News Time, 6:15. That means it's time for sports. 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
5: The Blue Jays went in their series opener of their three-game set against the Padres in San Diego. 1-4 and 4-5 for a 5-3 win. Kazuo Okamoto with his 22nd home run. Game 2 goes at 8:40. Treya Savage faces Walker Buehler. You can watch it on Sportsnet and listen on 590 The Fan. At the World Cup, two quarterfinals will go with England meeting Norway at 5 o'clock and Argentina playing Switzerland at 9. The winners will play in their semifinal on Wednesday. The other semifinal is set, Spain beating Belgium 2-1, setting up a semifinal matchup with France, who took care of Morocco in their quarterfinal. That match goes on Tuesday. Wimbledon in women's doubles, Canadian Gabby Dabrowski and Luisa Stefani moved on to the final after their 7-5, 6-3 win. And number one Jannik Sinner and number two Alexander Zverev will win the men's final. Both of those finals go Sunday. One game on the docket in the CFL, the Argonauts met the Blue Bombers in Winnipeg. Winnipeg wins it 30-21. The Argonauts play the Tiger Cats next Saturday. LPGA Evian Championship Round 2. Lottie Wood is your leader at minus 11. Top Canadian is Brooke Henderson. She's 6 shots off the lead at minus 5. The Tempo faced the Dallas Wings. Dallas wins at 108-95. Tempo will play the New York Liberty on Sunday. Sports at 15 and 45 past every hour or anytime at sportsnet.ca.
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3: In British Columbia, two wildfires continue to threaten communities in Fraser Canyon. Officials with the province's Wildfire Service say they remain classified as out of control. Beau Michaud is the operations section chief for the Brunswick Complex Fire, and he says emergency crews are focused on doing their jobs.
8: Since day one, our priorities have been values at risk, homes being the number one priority, critical infrastructure such as the rail lines that run through the Fraser Canyon, the major hydroelectric infrastructure that also runs Valley Bottom, as well as the Trans-Canada Highway.
3: He adds that over the next couple of days, slightly cooler temperatures and gusting winds dying down will help crews battle back. Voters in a number of ridings across the country will be asked to choose new federal representatives in the coming months. The by-elections coming as members of parliament from four major parties plan to head off to diplomatic appointments.

0: One of the blades in the engine that you can see as you look at the front broke free, went out the side of the engine, and hit the fuselage right at the window where this person was seated.
1: He was held back by his wife and other passengers while the plane landed back in Greece. The man suffered neck and shoulder injuries and was taken to hospital. Coming up, traffic and weather together on the ones, and we'll have your entertainment update.
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1: 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Traffic and weather together on the ones with Stefan Olam.
8: Thanks, Dylan. This report brought to you by Kotak Law. You should make pretty good time on the highways right now, but we do have lots of construction on the go and a couple of issues. Eastbound 401 at Winston Churchill in the Express. HOV lane taken out here with construction. Then at Dixie in the Express, right lane blocked with a stall. Just after Yonge and the Collectors, two right lanes blocked with construction. The ramps from Yonge blocked off. No access to and from Bayview. Southbound Leslie ramp off limits, and the off-ramp to Leslie also closed down. Westbound 401 approaching Harmony, crash cleanup in the right lane, not seeing any delays though. And then at the 404 in the Collectors, right lane is blocked, the ramp to Leslie also closed. Approaching Highway 6 South, construction in the two right lanes that's causing a minor bunch up as you make your way through. New issue on the northbound DVP just north of Don Mills. We have what Toronto Transportation is calling a stopped vehicle. Looks like it could have been a minor collision though. I'm seeing a tractor trailer and another vehicle on the right shoulder, but that tractor trailer is partially blocking the right lane as well, just north of Don Mills, so watch out for that. On the westbound QEW, construction approaching Erin Mills has cleared away. Fort Erie bound at North Shore, more work being done in the two right lanes. The ramp to Eastport closed. Southbound Eastport ramp to the Fort Erie bound QEW blocked off as well. On the northbound 410, more construction at Beauverde in the right lane. The ramps from Beauverde and Sandalwood also blocked off. You're going to find a slight delay as you make your way through this construction as well. Southbound also tracking some work at Mayfield in the right lane. The ramps from Mayfield blocked off as well. The ramp to Sandalwood off limits. The ramps from Sandalwood also closed, and the ramp to Beauverde blocked off as well. Denied short or long-term disability benefits? 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Your next update is at 6:31 with your forecast. Here's Carl Lamb.
9: All right, so it's a guaranteed high of 28 degrees for today. Lots of sunshine and a humidex around 32, so really not all that bad. And it's just another typical summer day for us tonight, down to 17 for a low. And then for tomorrow, sunny and 28. It's really just cruise control for us here. And then once we get into Monday, here comes the heat, sunny and 30 degrees. So definitely expecting things to get a bit stuffier once we go into Tuesday and Wednesday, where we could have some warnings from Environment Canada for the heat coming our way. Right now, it's 20 at Pearson. Your guaranteed high is 28.
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1: 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Disney is bringing back fan favorite Moana as the film hits the big screen in live action this weekend. ABC's Mike DeBusky has your watch list update.
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11: I'm Mike Apple. Global supply chains remain in a state of upheaval following the reopening of the Strait of Hormuz, but now a re-escalation of fighting between the U.S. and Iran. Even when things return to normal traffic, it's not as easy as flipping a switch to get back to normal deliveries. Ottawa-based Kinaxis powers the supply chains of some of the world's biggest companies, including Toyota, Pfizer, and Unilever. Andrew Bell is the chief product officer at Kinaxis.
12: It does take in the order of months to get back to what would be referred to as a normalized situation. You know, we're dealing with a raw commodity, and there are a lot of downstream implications through the supply chain, through the manufacturing base. And it just takes a lot of time, not just to unlock the movement of that commodity, but then for that to ripple its way through the supply chain and for all of the downstream components to be addressed. So the broader market reality is in the order of months.
11: Bell says the shipping of oil has a spillover effect on an assortment of sectors in the economy.
12: Plastic-related components. 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
11: And with supply disruptions, companies are looking for alternative sources.
12: How would I react next time? And how do I build what's called resilience into the supply chain, meaning optionality, so that if this happens, I can quickly adjust and minimize the disruptions.
11: It's Andrew Bell, the chief product officer at Kinaxis. 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
2: Good morning. It's Saturday, July the 11th. I'm John Leatherby.
0: And I'm Dylan McGuire. Here's what's making news this hour.
2: One person's dead, two others injured following a shooting in North York.
0: A pedestrian with serious injuries after being struck in Port Credit.
2: From salsa to art, it's another busy weekend across the GTA.
3: There's a lot of sunshine this weekend, but it will get hazy, hot, and humid once we go into next week. I'll let you know how high those temperatures will climb coming up.
4: Spain is moving on to face France in a World Cup semifinal. The Blue Jays took on the Padres in game one of their series in San Diego. Sports at 45.
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2: It's time for Rogers Xfinity Internet. Traffic and weather together on the ones. Here is Stefan Olip.
5: Thank you, John. This report brought to you by Woodbine Racetrack. Eastbound 401 construction has wrapped up at Winston Churchill in the HOV lane, but east of Dixie in the Express, we have a stalled tractor trailer in the right lane, and it is now causing a bit of a bunch up as you make your way past Pearson in the Express. Just beyond Yonge in the Collectors, two right lanes blocked with construction. The ramps from Yonge blocked off. The ramps to and from Bayview closed down. Southbound Leslie ramp to the eastbound 401 closed, and the off-ramp to Leslie also blocked off. If you're on the westbound 401, we have a collision approaching Harmony in the right lane. It doesn't appear to be causing much of a delay, though. After that, construction in the Collectors beyond the 404 in the right lane, and the ramps to Leslie also blocked off. Approaching Highway 6 South, we have construction in the two right lanes. Just a minor delay, maybe, as you're making your way through there. Northbound DVP problems north of Don Mills have cleared away. If you're traveling on the Fort Erie bound QEW at North Shore, two right lanes blocked with construction and the ramp to Eastport closed. Southbound Eastport on-ramp to the Fort Erie bound QEW blocked off as well. Northbound 427, ramp to Derry, right at the end of the ramp, we have a stalled bus blocking the right lane. If you're on the northbound 410 at Beauvert, construction in the right lane. The ramps from Beauvert blocked as well. The ramps from Sandalwood also closed down. Eastbound QEW at 3rd Line, HOV lane has been taken out with some construction. Northbound Dorval ramp, of course, blocked off long-term. East of Dorval, we have that lane realignment on the go as well. Construction at Winston Churchill, though, has wrapped up. Southbound 427 ramp to the eastbound 409 reopened after construction was taking place there. Eastbound on the 403 near the 407 ramp, we do have some construction in the left lane. Then at Winston Churchill, HOV lane is blocked off with construction. Southbound 410 and Mayfield, right lane blocked with some work. The ramps from Mayfield closed down. The ramp to and from Sandalwood blocked as well, and the off-ramp to Beauvert off limits also. See Canada's top filly horses make their mark. The Woodbine Oaks returns Sunday, July 19th at 1 p.m. Experience the thrill live at Woodbine. Your next report is at 6:41 with your forecast. Here's Carl Lamb.
3: All right, it is all sunshine for us today, 28 for the guaranteed high. Humidity not all that bad. It'll feel like 32 today. We'll have a northeasterly wind around 20 kilometers per hour, shifts to the north as we go through the afternoon, and then down to 17 with clear conditions for tonight. Right now, it is 20 at Pearson. Your guaranteed high is 28.
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2: Toronto police investigating this morning a shooting in North York which claimed one life, left two others with serious injuries. This happened near Jane and Shepherd last night around 11.
0: One of the three victims was pronounced dead when officers arrived, while the other two were rushed to hospital. There's no information on the ages or genders of the three people who were shot. No suspect details have been released either.
2: To the west, Peel police say one person suffering serious injuries after they were hit by a car in the Port Credit neighborhood. Officers called to the area of Lakeshore Road and here Ontario Street around 9:30. Police say the person was struck while they were crossing the street, then taken to hospital. They're in stable condition. The driver stayed at the scene.
0: 680 News Time 634. There are no shortage of events to choose from this weekend to keep you and the family busy. 680's Lisa Emerald joins us with the rundown.
6: TD's Salsa on St. Clair is back, and it has shut down St. Clair Avenue West from Winona Drive over to Christie Street. If you plan to attend, you can expect to experience an international caliber of Latin music and entertainment across multiple stages, nonstop dancing in the streets, and of course,

0: authentic foods. The festival runs today between 11 a.m. to 9:30 p.m., as well as tomorrow from 11 a.m. to 8:30. And the Downtown Markham Food Fest is also happening this weekend. It will include a variety of food, live entertainment, and family fun. The fest will take place outside of the Downtown Markham Mall. Doors are open from 11 to 11 today, and tomorrow you can attend anytime between 11 a.m. and 7 p.m. And if you wanted to take a look at some art, the Toronto Outdoor Art Fair is happening down at Nathan Phillips Square. Each summer, it brings together over 400 visual arts and 170,000 visitors. You can attend the fair today between 10 a.m. to 7 p.m. and tomorrow from 10 a.m. to 5 p.m. I'm Lisa Emerald.
1: At 6:35, you really couldn't ask for better at all weather-wise. Sunshine and clear skies all weekend long. A picture-perfect day to head out and enjoy this warmth. And 680's meteorologist Carl Lamb telling us the extreme heat staying away. That is at least for now.
2: For today, it's really enjoyable because we have plenty of sunshine. The humidity's not all that bad. And we have a northeasterly breeze up to about 20 kilometers per hour. So that's going to help to counteract some of the humidity that does make it into the GTA. So temperatures and Humidex values today are very manageable. Tomorrow is still very comfortable. But once we go into Monday, Tuesday, and Wednesday, that is another stretch where we're expecting temperatures to get up into the low to mid-30s once again.
1: The guaranteed high this day will be 28 degrees. The UV index very high. You'll want to remember the sunscreen and the hydration before heading out the door.
3: 680 News Time, 6:36. On the heels of his latest trip abroad, Prime Minister Mark Carney is heading to Alberta for the Calgary Stampede.
4: The Prime Minister is set to arrive in Calgary at 5 p.m. local time. He'll meet with representatives of the Treaty 6, Treaty 7, and Treaty 8 First Nations. He'll then visit the Calgary Stampede Grounds. Several members of Parliament have made their way to Calgary for the event, including International Trade Minister Maninder Sidhu, Heritage Minister Mark Miller, and Conservative leader Pierre Poilievre. Diana Mussina, The Canadian Press.
1: 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The Blue Jays looking to stay on a roll, opening up a series last night in San Diego.
5: After a rough finish in their series against the Seattle Mariners and a tough start in Game 1 of their series in San Francisco, the Blue Jays bounced back with two big wins erupting for a 9-3 and 10-0 win. Starting a three-game series against the Padres in San Diego, the Jays had a chance to win a third straight, and a big fifth inning was a pivotal turning point in the game.
6: The 2-2 pitch, and he got underneath it. A pretty solid ride out to left field as Kazuma Okamoto comes through in a big-time way with a three-run home run.
5: Okamoto's 22nd home run, giving the Jays a 5-2 lead. That would be enough to go on to a 5-3 win. Next up, Game 2, with a first pitch at 8:40 on Sportsnet. From the Sports Center, I'm Randolph Fairbairn.
3: 680 News Time, 6:38, a cool treat on a hot day for free. Michael Weissman, owner of Foremost Fitness, is giving back to the community with free ice cream and slushies today from noon until 4 p.m. outside his longtime store at 1760 Avenue Road. That's near Avenue and Lawrence. He's rented an ice cream truck, and all you have to do is go up to it and order, no strings attached. There will also be a shaded canopy, Muskoka chairs, and free water to help people beat the heat. Even dogs can get a frozen treat thanks to Avenue Road Pets, who will be serving up dog safe ice cream. Weissman says after 32 years in business is his way of thanking the community that supported him.
1: There's no better way to spend summer in the city than live music. 680 Scott Burnett with the Saturday Concert Rundown.
7: The Candlelight Concert Series brings its tribute to Adele to the Royal on College tonight. You can find tickets at candlelightexperience.com. All the way from Regina, Saskatchewan, Foxworn brings their indie rock vibes to the Harbourfront Center concert stage for one night only. Toronto's own Pacific Estate playing tonight under the neon palms at the iconic Elma Combo on Spadina. And you can dance the night away tonight with Zed's Dead spinning live at RBC Amphitheater by the lake. Get out there. I'm Scott Burnett.
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1: The gas price update. 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Traffic and weather together next.
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1: It's time for Rogers Xfinity Internet traffic and weather together on the ones with Stefan Olin.
6: Thank you, John. This report brought to you by Thomson Rogers. On the eastbound 401, problems in the express south of Pearson have cleared away, but we do have ongoing construction set up in the collectors beyond Yonge. Two right lanes out and no access from Yonge. The ramps to and from Bayview blocked off. The ramp to Leslie closed down. Southbound Leslie ramp to the eastbound 401 closed off as well. Westbound 401 approaching Harmony. We have a collision cleanup in the right lane. No delay, though. Then in the collectors beyond the 404, right lane is out with construction. The ramp to Leslie has been shut down as well. Approaching Highway 6 South, we have construction in the two right lanes. Not looking like it's causing much of a delay at the moment, so it could be wrapped up. Give me an update if you're passing through at Star 680. If you're on the westbound QEW, keep in mind, it looks like that ramp to Hurontario Ontario is closed long-term. Northbound Hurontario Ontario ramp to the westbound QEW closed as well. Then Fort Erie bound and North Shore, two right lanes out. The ramp to Eastport blocked as well. Southbound Eastport ramp is blocked off to the Fort Erie bound QEW. Northbound 427 ramp to Derry. We have a stalled bus in the right turn lane, right at the end of the ramp, so watch out for that. Northbound 410, construction continues at Beauvert in the right lane. The ramp from Beauvert blocked as well. Same goes with the ramp from Sandalwood, but if you're traveling southbound on the 410, construction at Mayfield has cleared away. The ramps from Mayfield have been reopened. Same goes with the ramps to and from Sandalwood and the ramp to Beauvert. 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Your next update is at 6:51, and with your forecast, here's meteorologist Carl Lamb.
7: All right, it's sunshine for today and a light northerly wind between the north and northeast, let's say around 20 kilometers per hour. So not all that humid today either. So 28 feels like 32. And then for tonight, it's clear down to a seasonal low of 17 for this time of year. Then for tomorrow, sunshine and 28 once again. So all in all, the weekend looks fantastic. And then things will really start to heat up as we go into Monday through Wednesday of next week. Right now, it is 20 at Pearson. Your guaranteed high today is 28.
1: Thank you, Carl. 680 News Time is 6:43. In 60 seconds, top bulletins of the morning and a check of sports.
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1: 20 degrees, feels like 25 at Pearson, and a fairly clear sky as you wake up in downtown Toronto. Good morning. I'm John Leatherby with a check of the morning's top headlines. Toronto police investigating a shooting that happened last night in North York. One person is dead, two other people with serious injuries, happening near Jane and Shepherd around 11 last night. No suspect details as of present. In Mississauga, Peel police investigating after a person seriously hurt after they were hit by a car in Port Credit. They were called to the area of Lakeshore Road in Here, Ontario, around 9:30 last night. The driver involved stayed at the scene. 680 News time is 6:45. It's time for sports. 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
2: At the World Cup, Spain beat Belgium 2-1 in their quarterfinal match. Mikel Merino scoring the game winner in the 88th minute. Spain advances to a semifinal to meet France, who dispatched of Morocco in their quarterfinal. They'll play on Tuesday. The last two quarterfinal matches go later. England meets Norway at 5 o'clock, and Argentina plays Switzerland at 9. The Blue Jays played their opener of their three-game series against the Padres in San Diego. 5-3 Jays take it for their third straight win. Game 2 has a first pitch at 8:40. You can watch it on Sportsnet and listen on 590 The Fan. Elsewhere, the Yankees scored 3 in the ninth to defeat the Nationals 5-3. The Rays over the Seattle Mariners 7-2. Orioles beat the Kansas City Royals 5-3, 6-2. The Red Sox took care of the New York Mets. Wimbledon, the men's final is set. Number one-seeded Jannik Sinner will play the two-seed Alexander Zverev. In women's doubles, Canadian Gabby Dabrowski and Luisa Stefani moved on to the final after their 7-5, 6-3 win. Both of those finals go on Sunday. In women's singles, the number 10 seed Karolina Muchova, she'll face the 9 seed Linda Noskova. That final starts at 11 a.m. One game on the schedule in the CFL, the Argonauts were in Winnipeg to face the Blue Bombers. 30-21, Winnipeg wins it. Later, the Calgary Stampeders face the Montreal Alouettes at 7. The Tempo played the Dallas Wings at Bell Center. 108-95, Wings win it. The Tempo will play the New York Liberty on Sunday. Sports at 15 and 45 past every hour or anytime at sportsnet.ca.
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1: 680 News time is 6:48. Veteran mediator Vince Reddy has been appointed to try to help settle the British Columbia nurses dispute as the union steps up its job action. Premier David Eby says the goal is to get the nurses back on the job as soon as possible. Canadian Press reporter Lisa Laporte has more.
7: The BC Nurses Union said Thursday negotiations with the Health Employers Association had broken off, leading to an expansion of pickets in the province. An overtime ban is also in place, with the union saying its members won't do non-nursing duties. The union called for the BC government to step in to help end the dispute and give the employers group a mandate to improve contract offers.
1: Nurses and the Employers Association reaching a tentative deal back in May before almost two-thirds of those who took part in the vote rejected the agreement. In the U.S., stormy weather leaving some dangerous conditions for some campers. More from ABC's Michelle Franzen.
8: Communities across the Midwest are cleaning up after extreme weather triggered dangerous flash flooding and dozens of rescues. In Missouri, a state of emergency after floodwaters forced first responders to carry out more than 90 water rescues. Amy Weigard says she was camping with her family when the floodwaters swept away their camper and three vehicles.
9: We were just in total shock, didn't think this was really happening. We got out of the campers and the water was up past our knees.
8: Everyone in her group got out safely. Michelle Franzen, ABC News, New York.
1: Coming up, traffic and weather together. Fairly quiet morning on the road so far. Definitely all weekend long, it will be a very quiet weather scene. 680 News time is 6:50.

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5: 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Good news on the eastbound 401. Construction is in the process of wrapping up just beyond Yonge. We had two right lanes out in the collectors, and I'm looking at the last construction vehicle moving its way out of there. It was in the right lane, but it now looks like all lanes are active. The ramps from Yonge reopened. Same goes with the ramps to and from Bayview. Ramp to Leslie is reopened. Southbound Leslie ramp to the eastbound 401 reopened as well. Westbound on the 401 approaching Harmony, we have a collision cleanup in the right lane. No delays, though. Then beyond the 404 in the collectors, right lane blocked with construction. The ramp to Leslie closed down as well. Approaching Highway 6 South, last check, we have construction still on the go in the two right lanes. Fort Erie bound QEW at North Shore also dealing with construction in the two right lanes. The ramp to Eastport blocked as well. Southbound Eastport on-ramp closed off. Also, northbound 427 ramp to Derry, we have a stalled TTC bus in the right lane. It's right at the end of the ramp in that right turn lane. Northbound on the 410, more construction set up at Beauverde. It's in the right lane, a bit of a slowdown as you make your way beyond Sandalwood. That's where the construction zone goes to. The ramps from Beauverde and from Sandalwood blocked as well. Eastbound QEW at third line. HOV lane has been taken out with some work. We have this long-term closure of the northbound Dorval ramp to the eastbound QEW, and then east of Dorval, long-term lane realignment on the go as well. Good news on the eastbound 403. Construction near the 407 and at Winston Churchill has both wrapped up. 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Your next update is at 7:01, and with your forecast, here's Carl Lamb.
6: Well, there's not a whole lot for us to tell you about here because it is really calm and quiet. As high pressure builds in, it is just going to keep things nice and dry, nice and sunny too across the GTA. So temperatures today get up to a guaranteed high of 28 degrees, and we'll have a humidex near 32. And then for the afternoon, that wind is from the northeast to the north around 20 kilometers per hour. So it'll actually feel pretty nice. And then for tonight, down to 17. For tomorrow, it's sunny and 28. And then for Monday, sunny and 30. And let's sneak Tuesday in here. It's going to get hot. Tuesday's high, 33 with sunshine. Right now, it is 20 at Pearson. Your guaranteed high is 28.
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4: Donald Trump continuing to threaten Iran on social media after the funeral for Supreme Leader Ayatollah Ali Khamenei. There were calls for Trump's assassination. On Truth Social, the president said, quote, 1,000 missiles are locked and loaded and aimed at the Islamic Republic of Iran. And in response to Iranian threats made against him, U.S. officials

0: Officials tell the Associated Press Trump is giving American negotiators limited time to reach a deal with Iran, but in a sign of the challenges ahead, they underscored that the president has a wide range of options if talks fall apart. Moments before the U.S. officials spoke, Tehran's diplomat at the United Nations told reporters that any activity in the Strait of Hormuz rests exclusively with Iran. Disney's given the green light for a new Cheetah Girls movie for Disney Plus and Disney Channel, more than 20 years after the original. Titled Cheetah Girls Next Gen introduces a new generation of Cheetah Girls to be played by Leah Saffa Jeffries, Carmen Sanchez, Kayleen Chang, and Sophie Lennon. The original Cheetah Girls, now in their 40s, are returning to reprise their roles for the new film, filming set to start later this month in South Africa. Global oil demand set to decline this year for the first time since 2020. The International Energy Agency expecting a drop of about 1 million barrels per day by 2026. This decline is due to higher oil prices and supply disruptions caused by the U.S.-Iran conflict. In May, global demand fell to 97.9 million barrels a day, with Asia seeing the most significant drop. China reduced its oil purchases, cutting consumption by almost 6 million barrels a day.
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6: I'm Chris McCusker. 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
7: Higher grocery costs are continuing to put pressure on Canadian households. 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
6: So presumably they're spending more because things cost more?
7: You know, what we found in the data is that folks had higher basket sizes, and they were also going to the grocery store more often. 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
7: We can't say exactly why people are choosing to use pay later. 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And when you pair that with increasing affordability pressures, it makes sense that we see that increase in use.
6: Faye Lucas is the head of Consumer Trust at Coho. 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
4: Good morning. It's Saturday, July 11th. I'm Dylan McGuire.
2: I'm John Leatherby. Here's what's making news right now.
4: The investigation continues after a shooting in North York last night claimed one life and has two others fighting for theirs this morning.
2: It's an event-filled weekend at the GTA. Plenty of things for you to get out and enjoy.
5: It is warm this weekend, but could we get some warnings for another round of extreme heat coming our way for next week? I'm meteorologist Carl Lamb. I'll have the answers coming up.
4: Ottawa is silent on if they'll help out a Canadian judge on an international court being targeted by the Trump administration.
6: The Blue Jays took on the Padres in their series opener in San Diego. Two more quarterfinal matches will go at the World Cup. Sports at 15.
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7: Thank you, Dylan. 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On the westbound 401, good news approaching Harmony. Crash here has cleared away. Then beyond the 404, we've been dealing with construction in the collectors in the right lane, although I'm not seeing it on a camera. MTO still saying that the ramp to Leslie is blocked off as well. I don't really have a good look at that either, but if you're passing through and you notice that it has wrapped up, feel free to let me know at Star 680. We also had earlier construction approaching Highway 6 South in the two right lanes as well. Not seeing any delays here anymore, so I'm not certain if that's on the go either. Eastbound 401 and Mississauga Road, new problem in the collectors. Right lane blocked with a stall. No delays, though. If you're traveling on the northbound 427, a heads up on the off-ramp to Derry, right at the end of the ramp. We have a stalled TTC bus. It's currently being hooked up to a heavy tow, so shouldn't be there much longer. Fort Erie bound QEW and North Shore, two right lanes blocked with construction. The ramp to Eastport blocked off. Southbound Eastport on-ramp also off limits. If you're traveling on the eastbound QEW at third line, we have construction in the HOV lane. Northbound Dorval ramp to the eastbound QEW closed long term. We also have that lane realignment set up east of Dorval as well. Cottage plans this weekend, Rogers has you covered. 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
5: Well, the humidity is not going to be super intense today, and we'll head up to a guaranteed high of 28 with lots of sunshine. It's really a perfect summer day for us. Don't forget the sunscreen. That UV index is considered very high at an 8, and then for tonight, we'll drop down to a low of 17. Right now, it is 20 degrees still at Pearson. Your guaranteed high is 28.
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4: Three people were shot overnight in North York, killing one and putting the other two in hospital with serious life-threatening injuries. Toronto police were called to the area of Jane and Shepherd just after 11.
2: One of the victims died at the scene. Authorities have not released any suspect information, and the investigation continues.
4: Peel police say a pedestrian that was hit by a car last night in Mississauga's Port Credit neighborhood is in stable condition. They were struck while crossing the street near Lakeshore in Huron, Ontario, just after 9:30 last evening. The pedestrian was then taken to hospital with serious injuries. Police say the driver remained at the scene.
2: This is All News Radio. The time is 7:04. Good morning. It's a busy weekend here at the GTA, and the events have something for pretty much everyone. 680's Lisa Amaral telling us about a few of the go-to spots.
8: Are you looking to dance the weekend away? Well, TD's Salsa on St. Clair is back, and if you're attending, you can do just that. It will include a variety of authentic Latin foods to choose from, live performances across multiple stages, and of course, non-stop dancing. It runs today from 11 a.m. to 9:30 p.m., as well as tomorrow from 11 a.m. to 8:30 p.m., and is completely free to attend. If you're a fan of ribs, the Mississauga Rotary Rib Fest is back and has taken over the parking lot at Erin Mills Town Center. It is the biggest barbecue event held in Mississauga. Admission is $3 per person, and the proceeds will go to support the Trillium Health Partners Foundation. The fest runs between 11 to 11 today and 11 a.m. to 7 p.m. tomorrow. And if you're just north of the city, the Downtown Markham Food Fest has also taken over the parking lot of a mall. Outside of the Downtown Markham Shopping Mall, you will find the fest, which includes a variety of 40-plus vendors, live entertainment, and fans.

0: Again, it runs from 11 to 11 today and 11 a.m. to 7 p.m. tomorrow. I'm Lisa Emerald.
1: And we're in for a very comfortable sunny weekend across the GTA, perfect for any of those outdoor events. Our guaranteed high is 28 degrees with lower humidity today and tomorrow. However, as 680 meteorologist Carl Lamb tells us, we could be back in a heat wave as soon as next week.
2: Once we get into Monday, lasting through Wednesday of next week, I wouldn't be surprised for another round of warnings related to the heat coming across the GTA. Highs will be into the low to possibly mid-30s. We'll have humid X values into the low 40s, and those overnight lows getting uncomfortable once again back into the low 20s.
1: And a reminder that even if today isn't extremely hot, the UV index is still high, which means you will need the sunscreen.
3: At 7:06, a teenager has been arrested and charged with firearm-related offenses in Pickering. Durham Regional Police started an investigation into the suspect earlier in the month. Following a search warrant, the suspect taken into custody. Officers, when they did, located a Glock, drugs, and drug paraphernalia. Investigators say at the time of his arrest, the accused on a weapons prohibition condition. 19-year-olds from Ajax now facing 5 counts and held for a bail hearing.
1: Ottawa won't say if it will intervene in support of a Winnipeg-born global judge who is asking a U.S. court to reverse sanctions ordered by U.S. President Donald Trump. Lisa Laporte from the Canadian Press has the story.
4: Washington's sanctioned International Criminal Court Judge Kimberly Prost nearly a year ago over her work on a case involving U.S. troops in Afghanistan. She can no longer use a credit card or most major online vendors. Unlike France, Canada has never criticized that decision, and former senior diplomat Sabina Nolka says Ottawa should stand up for international law and help to clear her friend's name. Prost and two other judges are suing Trump and his administration, arguing he exceeded his authority and didn't provide due process. Lisa Laporte, The Canadian Press.
3: Even though they suffered a loss last night to the Dallas Wings, the Toronto Tempo with a winning night in another way, WNBA squad set a single-game regular season attendance record at Montreal's Bell Centre, 20,096 spectators. Even though Toronto is the Tempo's home, they represent Canada, the country-lone WNBA squad. The Tempo hosting the Liberty at the Bell Centre tomorrow. They'll also play 2 games in Vancouver coming up in August.
1: Free ice cream and slushies are on the menu today outside Foremost Fitness at 1760 Avenue Road. That's near Avenue in Lawrence. Owner Michael Wiseman is treating the community to an ice cream truck serving up free ice cream from noon until 4. There will be free water as well, shade, and Muskoka chairs to help you stay cool. Four-legged visitors aren't left out either with free doggy ice cream courtesy of Avenue Road Pets. Wiseman says after 32 years in business, this is his way of giving back to the neighborhood.
3: Well, there is a hook, selling ice cream in front of a fitness place. That's fantastic. Now for the weekend construction wrap-up, where 680's Jordan Kerr takes a look at some of the new construction projects around the GTA, looking ahead to what's coming up next week.
5: A long-term bridge project has entered its fifth phase. Eastern Avenue over the DVP is down to a single lane westbound and 2 lanes eastbound. This is in place until late August, at which point work will shift to west of the DVP and it'll be in place until the fall. At here, Ontario and the QEW, turning restrictions are now in place for LRT track installation. On the eastbound QEW, there's no access to northbound here, Ontario. And on the westbound QEW, there's no access to southbound here, Ontario. There's also no access from northbound here, Ontario to westbound QEW. These closures are in place until early August. Starting on Monday, lane closures will be in place at DuPont and Dundas as work on the rail bridge resumes. This will be there until July 31st. And also starting Monday, temporary lane restrictions on Overly Boulevard east of Millwood for Ontario Line work. There'll be intermittent single-lane construction during the day from Monday to Thursday, taking place next week and the week after. I'm Jordan Kerr.
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0: 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It's Stefan Olav.
1: 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Problems on the eastbound 401 in the collectors near Mississauga Road were short-lived. Everything has wrapped up here. All lanes are now active. If you're on the westbound 401, MTO still saying construction is on the go in the collectors beyond the 404 in the right lane. I don't really have a good view of this. I can't see any pylons, and it looks like they're still saying the ramp to Leslie is blocked as well. Again, I don't have a good shot of this from the camera either. So just a heads up if you're coming through here. If you spot anything differently, feel free to let me know at star 680. We also had earlier construction reported approaching Highway 6 South in the two right lanes. Again, delays here have settled down as well, so I'm not sure if this has wrapped up either. If you're on the westbound QEW, keep in mind you cannot reach southbound Huron, Ontario. That access has been blocked off for some construction. It's going to be on the go until early August. The ramp from northbound Huron, Ontario blocked as well. Then Fort Erie bound on the QEW, construction in the two right lanes from North Shore to the upside of the Skyway. So far, so good. Not seeing a slowdown. Good news, though, the ramps to and from Eastport, or the southbound Eastport ramp, have been reopened. If you're on the northbound 427, we are dealing with an issue at the end of the ramp to Derry. It's a stalled bus in the right lane, currently being hooked up to a heavy tow. Good news on the northbound 410, construction between Beauvais and Sandalwood, has wrapped up, but it looks like we're still seeing a bit of a slowdown as you make your way past Sandalwood. The ramps from Beauvais have been reopened. Still waiting, though, on the ramps from Sandalwood. Eastbound QEW at third line HOV lane taken out with construction as well. And that northbound Dorval ramp to the eastbound QEW closed long-term. Ramp to northbound here, Ontario, closed long-term as well. 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
2: Well, today it's more sunshine for us across the GTA. Guaranteed, I have 28 degrees. The Humidex, really not all that significant, just up to 32 for the afternoon. And we'll have a nice light northerly wind, a northeasterly wind around 20 kilometers per hour as well. And then for tonight, down to 17. Then for tomorrow, it's sunny once again in 28. And then the heat starts to build on Monday, lasting through Wednesday. So we could have some warnings coming. Well, we'll likely have some warnings. It's just a matter of when Environment Canada decides to issue them. Right now, it is 20 at Pearson. Your guaranteed high is 28.
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3: 21 feels like 24 in a clear sunny sky this morning. Good morning, I'm Dylan McGuire.
4: I'm John Leatherby. Here's a check of the top headlines.
3: One person is dead and two others are fighting for their lives after a shooting last night in North York. Toronto police say they were called just after 11. No word on a suspect. Lots to do in the GTA this weekend with festivals and events across the region. You can find a full list at toronto.citynews.ca. And if you love sunny hot days, then the weather will be perfect for you to get out and enjoy and do it while you can. The extreme heat creeps back in starting on Monday. Your next weather report at 7:21. 680 News Time, 7:15. That means it's time for sports. 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
5: The Blue Jays went in their series opener of their three-game set against the Padres in San Diego. 1-4 and 4-5 for a 5-3 win. Kaz Okamoto with his 22nd home run. Game two goes at 8:40. Trey Yesavage faces Walker Buehler. You can watch it on Sportsnet and listen on 590 The Fan. At the World Cup, two quarterfinals will go with England meeting Norway at 5 o'clock and Argentina playing Switzerland at 9. The winners will play in their semifinal on Wednesday. The other semifinal is set, Spain beating Belgium 2-1, setting up a semifinal matchup with France, who took care of Morocco in their quarterfinal. That match goes on Tuesday. Wimbledon in women's doubles, Canadian Gabby Dabrowski and Luisa Stefani moved on to the final after their 7-5, 6-3 win. And number one Jannik Sinner and number two Alexander Zverev in the men's final. Both of those finals go Sunday. One game on the docket in the CFL, the Argonauts met the Blue Bombers in Winnipeg. Winnipeg wins it 30-21. The Argonauts play the Tiger Cats next Saturday. LPGA Evian Championship Round 2. Lottie Wood is your leader at minus 11. Top Canadian is Brooke Henderson. She's 6 shots off the lead at minus 5. The Tempo faced the Dallas Wings. Dallas wins at 108-95. Tempo will play the New York Liberty on Sunday. Sports at 15 and 45 past every hour or anytime at sportsnet.ca.
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3: This evening, Prime Minister Mark Carney is set to be at the Calgary Stampede. Before getting to the Stampede grounds, he's scheduled to meet with representatives of the Treaty 6, Treaty 7, and Treaty 8 First Nations. Several members of Parliament have made their way to Calgary for the event. Carney has said every year at Stampede, Canadians celebrate Alberta's ranching heritage, Indigenous traditions, and the spirit of the West. In California, an Orange County dog trainer was sentenced to nearly 12 years in prison after the deaths of 11 dogs. Pet owners whose dogs died while in the care of Tony Sitt and his girlfriend delivering testimony in Santa Ana courtroom before the sentencing, including Chris Davis.
9: This last year was horror. With this sentencing, we hope to get some type of positive out of it.
3: Sitt and his girlfriend were all accused of attempting to conceal what happened by taking several of the dogs to be cremated, preventing owners from learning the cause of death, according to statements made in court. Hundreds of people have been killed in Europe over the last decade because of wildfires, and scientists are warning that the climate crisis could push the death toll even higher. At least 11 died in southern Spain Friday morning after one of the country's most deadly wildfires on record, as soaring temperatures gripped much of the country. Europe is the world's fastest warming continent, according to the European Union's Copernicus Climate Change Service. Globally, 2025 was the third hottest year on record, bringing several intense heat waves across Europe. Coming up, we'll have traffic and weather together on the ones. 680 News Time is 7:20.
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2: Time for Rogers Xfinity Internet traffic and weather together on the one with the one and only Stefan Ola.
3: Thank you, Dylan. This report brought to you by Woodbine Racetrack on the westbound 401. Just got off the phone with the MTO, and they're telling me that construction in the collectors just after the 404 is in the process of clearing. Same goes with that off-ramp to Leslie, so shouldn't be much longer. But for now, that ramp is closed. We also had earlier work approaching Highway 6 South in the two right lanes. Not seeing any delays here, though. Wasn't able to confirm if that had wrapped up, though. If you're on the northbound 410, that on-ramp from Sandalwood has reopened. They also said construction at Beauvert, between Beauvert and Sandalwood has wrapped up, but I am still seeing delays as you make your way past Sandalwood, so could it be some lingering work here. I don't have any cameras here, so tough to tell. I'll get back on the horn with MTO, though, and try and figure out what's going on. Northbound 427 ramp to Derry, we have the stalled TTC bus right at the end of the ramp. It's in the right lane. It has been hooked up to a heavy tow, so I'm keeping an eye on that. Shouldn't be much longer. It's not really disrupting your drive, though. Eastbound QEW at 3rd Line. Construction in the HOV lane. Northbound Dorval ramp to the eastbound QEW blocked off long-term. We have that lane realignment set up east of Dorval. The ramp to northbound here, Ontario, blocked as well. If you're on the westbound QEW, you cannot reach southbound here, Ontario. The ramp from northbound here, Ontario, blocked off as well. This is all for ongoing Metrolinx work. Going to be on the go until early August. Fort Erie bound QEW from North Shore to the upside of the Skyway. We have two right lanes blocked with construction as well, but so far so good at not seeing much of a delay. See Canada's top filly horses make their mark. The Woodbine Oaks returns Sunday, July 19th at 1 p.m. Experience the thrill live at Woodbine. Your next report is at 7:31, and with your forecast, here's Carl Lamb.
4: All right. Thanks, Stefan. Well, we have just a really nice stretch on the way. If you like a little bit of heat, today and tomorrow are for you. 28 for the guaranteed high for today. Lots of sunshine. A humidex around 32. So not unbearable, but, you know, pretty seasonal for this time of year. A northerly wind shifting to the northeast around 20 kilometers per hour and down to 17 for tonight. Then for tomorrow, sunny and 28. But then for our real summer lovers, Monday and Tuesday are for you. Sunshine on Monday and 30 degrees. And then Tuesday, sunshine and 33, getting pretty humid as well. Right now, it is 20 at Pearson. Your guaranteed high is 28.
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2: 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At the movies, the live-action Moana film arrives in theaters this weekend. As CNN's David Daniel reports, it's just the latest Disney remake of an animated film.
8: I'm back.
9: The live-action Moana may be the latest Disney film, but in one sense, it's nothing new. The studio has been mining its animation library for more than 30 years.
10: You're absolutely Alice. I'd know you anywhere.
9: Tim Burton tried his hand at updating 1951's Alice in Wonderland in 2010. Lily James wore the glass slippers of Cinderella in 2015, 65 years after the release of the animated classic.
11: The jungle is no longer safe for you.
12: But this is my home.
9: Jon Favreau combined live action and photorealistic animation for 2016's The Jungle Book.
13: He's so cute and fluffy.
14: He is your responsibility. Got it.
13: We promise.
14: Yeah.
9: But Lilo and Stitch sizzled, becoming the fifth live action remake to top $1 billion worldwide. In Hollywood, I'm David Daniel.
2: And the Trump administration has issued subpoenas.

0: to several New York Times journalists after the paper reported security concerns with the new Air Force One. The NYT said the subpoenas aimed to force the reporters to testify before a federal grand jury in Manhattan on Wednesday. The report could not be independently confirmed, and there was no immediate response from the White House or the Department of Justice. The new jet, gifted by Qatar, recently entered service. The paper reported the switch had come at the urging of the Secret Service and that the newer plane lacked some of the advanced security features of the older aircraft, a claim Trump denied at the time. Coming up next, we'll have your weekend business report, 680 News Time 726.
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4: In a crowded market for AI tools, Mark Zuckerberg wants to win on price. Meta has unveiled a version of its AI model, Muse Spark 1.1, that includes a new paid tier for developers, marking the first time Meta has charged businesses for access to its models. AI-focused tech firms are stepping up searches for office space, and New York and San Francisco won't be the only cities to benefit from their fast expansion. AI tenants have helped drive a recovery in the U.S. office market, with companies looking at relatively large office spaces, averaging 37,000 square feet. Office demand is expected to spread to other parts of the country, with cities like Seattle, Chicago, and Washington already showing signs of AI growth. Caution among higher-income households is a key concern for retailers, and now a new Deloitte survey shows that higher-income parents plan to reduce their back-to-school spending this year. Meanwhile, less wealthy families are trading down to cheaper products. They actually expect to spend more, but not because they want to. It's mostly due to higher prices. Consumers are also spending less on snacks because of rising gas prices. PepsiCo says it saw a 2% decline in revenue in its North American food business and flat volume, even after the maker of Doritos, Lay's, and Gatorade cut prices by as much as 15% on some brands earlier this year. Erica Herskowitz, Bloomberg Radio.
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12: Good morning. This is Saturday, July the 11th. I'm John Leatherby.
3: And I'm Dylan McGuire. Here's what's making news this hour.
12: Police seeking suspects this morning after a shooting in North York kills one and injures two.
3: One person has serious injuries after being struck by the driver of a vehicle in Port Credit.
13: It'll be a beautiful weekend across the GTA, but the heat

0: Heat is making a return. I'm meteorologist Carl Lamb. I'll let you know how hot it gets next week coming up.
1: If you've been driving by Square One this week and wondering, what are they building? It's a full-on skate park for Jackalope, Mississauga, skateboarding, BMX bikes, and more. 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
2: Spain is moving on to face France in a World Cup semifinal, and the Blue Jays took on the Padres in game one of their series in San Diego. 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
4: It's time for Rogers Xfinity Internet traffic and weather together on the ones with Stefan Ola.
5: Thank you, John. This report brought to you by Frank Leo. You should make pretty good time if you're traveling on the highways right now, unless you're on the northbound 410, making your way past Sandalwood. So I just spoke to the MTO. They did confirm that construction at Beauvert had clear, but it's not clear what's causing this delay at Sandalwood. So could be some lingering construction here or a separate issue. If you were passing through, would love an update. You can reach out at Star 680. Unfortunately, no cameras here to confirm what's happening. Eastbound 401, according to a traffic spotter, we have some tire debris or a couple of hole tires, actually, on the left shoulder at the 427. Mostly on the shoulder, he said, but might be close to that left lane, so just keep an eye out for that. Westbound 401, still awaiting for the official all clear about this construction in the collectors beyond the 404 over to Leslie, but for now, we're going to say that ramp to Leslie is blocked off, as well as that right lane leading up to the ramp to Leslie. If you're on the northbound 427, problems continue on the ramp to Derry. It's this stalled TTC bus, been there for almost an hour now, right at the end of the ramp in the right lane, so keep an eye out for that. Fort Erie bound QEW from North Shore to the upside of the Skyway. We have two right lanes blocked with construction. Just taking a look here. No delays so far. Everything appears to be moving well. If you're traveling on the eastbound QEW at 3rd Line, HOV lane is blocked with construction. Northbound Dorval ramp to the eastbound QEW blocked long term. After that, we have that lane realignment set up as well. The ramp to northbound here, Ontario, closed as well for this Metrolinx work. If you're going westbound, no access to southbound here, Ontario. The northbound here, Ontario ramp to the westbound QEW off limits as well. 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Your next update is at 7:41, and with your forecast, here's Carl Lamb.
0: Lots of sunshine expected for today and a guaranteed high of 28 degrees. It will feel like 32. And it's also because there's that light northeasterly wind up to about 20 kilometers per hour that helps to combat the humidity a little. Then for tonight, it's clear down to a low of 17. Your guaranteed high for today is 28.
3: We're at 21 right now, but it feels like 24 with the humidity downtown and a clear sunny sky. 680 News Time, 7:33.
4: An overnight shooting in North York, leaving one person dead and two others are in hospital. Toronto police were called to the area of Jane and Shepherd just after 11 o'clock. Three people were found suffering gunshot wounds.
3: One person was pronounced at the scene while the other two were taken to hospital with serious injuries. There's no word on suspects at this time. Investigators have not released the ages and genders of the victims.
4: One person recovering in hospital after being hit by a car in Mississauga's Port Credit neighborhood. Peel police say they were crossing the street at Lakeshore in Huron, Ontario. This around 9:30 last night when they were hit. The driver stayed at the scene. The pedestrian taken to hospital in serious but now stable condition.
3: 680 News Time, 7:34. Looking to try some new food and maybe learn some new dance moves? Well, the GTA's got you covered with a number of events taking place this weekend. 680's Lisa Amaral tells us more.
6: If you wanted to head out to a festival this summer, this is the weekend for it. In Vaughan, the Latin Festival is taking over Mackenzie Glen Park. It is the ultimate celebration of Latino culture. It runs from 11 a.m. to 11 p.m. today only. If you're in the West End and are looking for something fun to eat, the Mississauga Rotary Rib Fest is back, and it's taking over the parking lot outside of the Erin Mills Town Center. This is the biggest barbecue event held in Mississauga, and it will include mouth-watering ribs, live music, and family fun, all while being in support of a great cause. Admission to the Rib Fest is only $3, and all proceeds support the Trillium Health Partners Foundation. Doors will open from 11 a.m. to 11 p.m. today. Meanwhile, tomorrow, entry begins at 11 a.m. but closes at 7. And if you wanted to dance the weekend away, you can head over to Mel Lastman Square for Dance on Young. Young. Admission is free, and the event runs from 12 to 11 today and 12 to 8 tomorrow. I'm Lisa Emerald.
4: If you are heading out to any of those events or anything across the GTA today, you'll want to have to pack the sunscreen and water bottle. Let's face it, you'd rather be packing that than, say, an umbrella and rubber boots, that's for sure. 680 meteorologist Carl Lamb says we are in for a perfecto summer day.
0: We've got a beautiful weekend on the way across the GTA, so make sure you get out and enjoy because the humidity is a little bit lower and we are not expecting any rain to work its way into the GTA. So we have plenty of events going on. We have the Toronto Outdoor Art Fair. We have Fan Fest going on at Fort York again, and also Salsa on St. Clair, Salsa on the beach too. So there's plenty to do this weekend if you want to spend some time outdoors, but don't forget the sunscreen because that UV index is considered very high.
4: So it's going to be a very comfortable weekend, but starting Monday we creep back into high heat wave territory.
3: 680 News Time, 736. This weekend, all are invited to attend Canada's largest Islamic convention. Jalsa Salana, Canada, is being held at the International Center in Mississauga. Organizers of the event say it's about promoting peace and mutual respect while rejecting hatred and division, inviting Muslims and non-Muslims alike to attend. The convention features global cuisines, exhibits, and immersive experiences. Tens of thousands of people from around the world are expected to be there, and over 100,000 free meals will be served at the event. Jalsa Salana runs today and tomorrow.
4: At 7:37, after years of construction and delays caused by disputes between the U.S. and Canada, the federal government announcing the Gordie Howe Bridge set to finally make its debut July 27th. Here's City's Alan Carter.
7: Back in early June, a ribbon-cutting ceremony was postponed for the U.S. and Canada to resolve any outstanding issues. Canada financed the construction of the bridge, which connects Windsor and Detroit. That cost was set to be repaid by toll revenue, but the Trump administration has since disputed how exactly those tolls should be shared.
4: The toll bridge, which began construction in 2018, expected to ease congestion at the existing Ambassador Bridge at the Detroit-Windsor Tunnel. The bridge, of course, named after the late Canadian hockey icon who spent 25 seasons mostly captaining the Detroit Red Wings.
3: 680 News Time, 7:38. The parking lot at Square One Shopping Center has been turned into an adrenaline-filled sports zone for the weekend. 680 Simon Bennett with more.
8: Jackalope, Mississauga has arrived for its third year. Over 200 athletes in skateboarding, Moto X, BMX, and calisthenics. They built a 14-foot-high ramp and custom airport-themed street course. Some of the events also are in the early stages of qualifying for the 2028 Olympics. Jackalope founder Micah DeForge.
9: We say Jackalope is where legends are born, and our goal is hopefully find the next Tony Hawk wherever he or she is and give that kid an opportunity to shine.
8: There are also workshops, food trucks, music, and a pop-up marketplace. It's free to get in and runs through the weekend at Square One's P3 parking lot next door to Celebration Square, where World Cup watch parties are also happening. I'm Simon Bennett.
4: Quarterfinal action, England and Norway, Switzerland and Argentina on tap for today.
10: The World Cup field will get narrowed down to four teams to vie for the title as two more quarterfinals will go with England taking on Norway at 5 o'clock and Switzerland playing Argentina at 9. Harry Kane has 6 goals for England and sits in 4th in the race for the Golden Boot, while Erling Haaland has done Kane one better for Norway, sitting with 7 goals as he sits a goal behind Mbappe and Messi for the top spot. Mbappe has 3 assists, Kane and Messi 1 each, and Haaland has none. Messi will look to add to his total when Argentina meets Switzerland in Kansas City. France will play Spain in the semifinal 1 on Tuesday, while the winners of today's matches will meet on Wednesday in semifinal number 2. From the Sports Center, I'm Randolph Fairbairn.
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4: The gas price update. Impro says the price dropped 3 cents at midnight, $1.65.9 a liter this morning. Coming up, traffic and weather together.
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5: Thanks, John. This report brought to you by City of Toronto on the westbound 401. Still waiting for the all clear about this construction in the collectors between the 404 and Leslie. No word yet from the MTO. Last check, they said they were in the process of clearing it. But for now, we'll say that ramp to Leslie remains blocked off. But that's the least of your worries, because after that, we have a collision now in the collectors at Yonge. Left lane has been taken out, and that is causing a heavy backup in the express and collectors approaching Yonge, and it looks like they have just closed a lane in the express now as well. So that right express lane, yes, also blocked off. So a pretty serious crash on the go here. Expect delays as you make your way through. If you're traveling on the eastbound 401, traffic spotter reporting a couple of tires on the left shoulder, pretty close to that left lane near the 427. So watch out for that. Northbound 410, still seeing some delays through Sandalwood. Now, initially, construction here had been cleared by the MTO. I spoke to them about what this slowdown was about. They weren't quite sure, so could be some lingering road work or something else. If you're passing through, would love an update. You can reach out at Star 680. Northbound 427 ramp to Derry. We still have this stalled TTC bus blocking the right lane right at the end of the ramp. Heavy tow is on scene. On the eastbound QEW, MTO is still saying construction continues in the HOV lane at third line. I took a look at the cameras here, was unable to see it, so I'm thinking that has wrapped up. Keep in mind, though, northbound Dorval ramp to the eastbound QEW closed off long term, and then after Dorval, we have this lane realignment. No access to northbound Huron-Ontario. If you're on the westbound QEW, no access to southbound Huron-Ontario, and the ramp from northbound Huron-Ontario blocked. This is all thanks to ongoing Metrolinx work. And then on the Fort Erie bound QEW at North Shore to the upside of the Skyway, two right lanes out for construction. During the FIFA World Cup, traffic downtown will be heavy. Skip the stress by taking transit, traveling off-peak, and checking routes in advance. A message from the City of Toronto. Your next update at 7:51 with your forecast, Carl Lamb.
6: Well, and speaking of, if you're going to FanFest today or going to Salsa on St. Clair, just a beautiful day for it. Not too hot, just comfortably warm. 28 for the guaranteed high, feels like 32 today with a little bit, a splash of humidity, let's say. And then for tonight, down to 17. For tomorrow, a carbon copy of today, more sunshine, lighter winds, and temperatures up to 28 as well. Right now, it is 20 at Pearson. Your guaranteed high today is 28.
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1: 20 degrees, feels like 25 at Pearson. Tons of sun in downtown Toronto. Five-star day shaping up. Good morning, I'm John Leatherby. Toronto police searching for suspects following a shooting death of one person and the injuring of two others in North York. This happening around 11 o'clock last night in the area of Jane and Shepherd. To the west in Port Credit, one person recovering in hospital after suffering serious injuries, a pedestrian struck by a vehicle. This happening around 9:30 last night near Lakeshore and here, Ontario. The driver remained at the scene. 7:45, it is time for sports. 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
2: At the World Cup, Spain beat Belgium 2-1 in their quarterfinal match. Mikel Merino scoring the game winner in the 88th minute. Spain advances to a semifinal to meet France, who dispatched of Morocco in their quarterfinal. They'll play on Tuesday. The last two quarterfinal matches go later. England meets Norway at 5 o'clock, and Argentina plays Switzerland at 9. The Blue Jays played their opener of their three-game series against the Padres in San Diego. 5-3 Jays take it for their third straight win. Game 2 has a first pitch at 8:40. You can watch it on Sportsnet and listen on 590 The Fan. Elsewhere, the Yankees scored 3 in the ninth to defeat the Nationals 5-3. The Rays over the Seattle Mariners 7-2. Orioles beat the Kansas City Royals 5-3. 6-2, the Red Sox took care of the New York Mets. Wimbledon, the men's final is set. Number 1-seeded Jannik Sinner will play the 2-seed Alexander Zverev. In women's doubles, Canadian Gabby Dabrowski and Luisa Stefani moved on to the final after their 7-5, 6-3 win. Both of those finals go on Sunday. In women's singles, the number 10 seed, Karolina Muchova, she'll face the 9 seed, Linda Noskova. That final starts at 11 a.m. One game on the schedule in the CFL, the Argonauts were in Winnipeg to face the Blue Bombers. 30-21, Winnipeg wins it. Later, the Calgary Stampeders face the Montreal Alouettes at 7. The Tempo played the Dallas Wings at Bell Center. 108-95, Wings win it. The Tempo will play the New York Liberty on Sunday. Sports at 15 and 45 past every hour or anytime at sportsnet.ca.
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1: 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Ipa Francescato is finding out more from food and nutrition expert Rose Reisman.
5: Rose Reisman says frozen yogurt is a popular choice for those trying to keep their weight in check, but it's not always healthier.
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5: 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I'm Eva Fragiscato.
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2: It's time for Rogers Xfinity Internet traffic and weather together on the ones with Stefan Olin.
3: Thanks, John. We are tracking a problem on the westbound 401. So first off, still waiting to hear from the MTO about this construction they had set up in the collectors between the 404 and Leslie. I still can't quite confirm it on the cameras, but the right lane was taken out last check. The off-ramp to Leslie still off limits as well. Again, can't quite tell, though, if this construction is still here. But then after that, we have a crash. It's at Yonge. So we have the left lane blocked in the collectors, right lane blocked in the express due to this issue. It's going to get heavy approaching Yonge in the collectors and approaching Bayview in the express. I'd say jump off at Leslie, but I'm not sure if that ramp is active yet. But you can jump off at Bayview, take Shepherd, and rejoin at Yonge to avoid the delays here. If you're traveling eastbound, we had some tires reported on the left shoulder near the 427, pretty close to that left lane. So keep an eye out for that. And then you're going to find some delays through Yonge in the express as drivers slow down to take a look at that westbound issue. If you're traveling on in the northbound 427, problems continue at the end of the off-ramp to Derry. It's a stalled TTC bus in the right lane, not really causing much of a disruption, though. Northbound 410, delays continue through Sandalwood. It's not clear if this is lingering construction or something else, but nevertheless, pack a little patience if you're coming through here. Eastbound QEW, I'm going to go ahead and say construction has cleared at third line in the HOV lane. Traffic spotter called in saying he didn't see anything going through, and I'm not seeing anything either. But east of Dorval, we do have this lane realignment on the go. Bit of a bunch up here. Keep in mind, northbound Dorval ramp to the eastbound QEW closed as well. And then no access to northbound here, Ontario. Westbound, no access to southbound here, Ontario. Northbound here, Ontario ramp to the westbound QEW closed for Metrolinx work as well. Fort Erie bound QEW.

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4: Voters in a number of ridings across the nation be asked to choose new federal representatives in the coming months. By-elections come as members of parliament from four major parties plan to head off to diplomatic appointments, retirements, and provincial races. That includes Richard Martel and Nate Erskine-Smith, who resigned their seats in the House of Commons back on Tuesday, sending a clock ticking ahead of a pair of by-elections in Quebec and here in Ontario. The Prime Minister must call an election between 11 and 180 days after a member's resignation. In British Columbia, two wildfires continue to threaten communities in Fraser Canyon. Beau Michaud is the operations section chief for the Brunswick Complex Fire and says emergency crews are focused on doing their jobs.
5: Since day one, our priorities have been values at risk, homes being the number one priority, critical infrastructure such as the rail lines that run through the Fraser Canyon, the major hydroelectric infrastructure that also runs Valley Bottom, as well as the Trans-Canada Highway.
4: And officials with the province's wildfire service say it remains classified as out of control blazes. He says that over the next couple of days, slightly cooler temperatures and gusting winds dying down will help crews battle the fire.
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11: I'm Tim Demopoulos. New data from J.D. Power shows that the large pickup truck segment is quickly slipping in popularity among Canadian consumers. Robert Carwell is Director of Customer Success for the Data and Analytics Division at J.D. Power Canada.
12: Perennially, for the last number of years, large pickups have been the number two retail segment in Canada, according to our estimate. It actually fell to third most popular segment about 60 days ago. This isn't just a blip that we've had a segment inversion. The segmentation changes, like, they don't happen quickly. This one happened so fast and unfolded so rapidly.
11: So what's driving Canadians away from full-size pickups?
12: They're delaying coming back in. Full-size trucks have a large tariff exposure, as do some other segments. Pricing's gone up more than almost any other segment in Canada so far this year. Incentive growth is actually in check. My suspicion is, and what our data is telling us, is consumers are just standing pat right now. So it's incumbent on a player in that segment to kind of entice those consumers back.
11: Robert Carwell is with J.D. Power. And at the Weekend Business Center, I'm Tim DeMoss.

0: Bros.
1: 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Don't miss it.
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6: Good morning to you. It's Saturday, July 11th. I'm Dylan McGuire.
4: I'm John Leatherby. Here's what's making news this hour.
6: A triple shooting last night left one person dead and two fighting for their lives in North York. No word on a suspect.
4: There are no shortage of events happening across the GTA today and, in fact, this weekend to get you out of the house. To enjoy it all, we'll give you a rundown in seconds.
7: There's a lot of sunshine this weekend, but it will get hazy, hot, and humid once we go into next week. I'll let you know how high those temperatures will climb coming up.
6: And the Prime Minister is donning his figurative, and maybe literal, we'll see, cowboy hat and heading over to the Calgary Stampede this weekend.
8: The Blue Jays took on the Padres in their series opener in San Diego. And two more quarterfinal matches will go at the World Cup. Sports at 15.
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6: Time for Rogers Xfinity Internet traffic and weather together on the ones. Here's Stefan Ola.
9: Thank you, Dylan. This report brought to you by Leon's. On the westbound 401, still not confirmed if this construction is wrapped up in the collectors between the 404 and Leslie. But after that, we have a collision. Looks like it's the result of a police pursuit here, according to a couple of traffic spotters. You're going to find in the collectors the left lane blocked at Yonge, and in the express, the right lane is blocked. And that, of course, is causing a back. It starts from Bayview in the collectors and from approaching Bayview in the express. And then a new problem at Renforth in the collectors. Right lane blocked with a stall. Eastbound 401 starting to bunch up as you make your way onto the 400 express and collector ramps. And then it slows down as drivers take a look at that problem. Westbound at Yonge, you're going to find delays in the express through Yonge. And then in that slowdown, we do have a cement truck. It's disabled on the right shoulder at Yonge. We do have the driver out walking around as well, so just keep an eye out for him if you're passing through here. If you're traveling on the westbound QEW, keep in mind no access to southbound here, Ontario. The ramp from northbound here, Ontario, blocked. This is all thanks to ongoing Metrolinx work. And then Fort Erie bound QEW starting to bunch up on the upside of the Skyway, where we do have construction set up in the two right lanes. Eastbound QEW, we have that lane realignment set up east of Dorval. Minor slowdown here, and then no access to northbound here, Ontario. Again, thanks to that Metrolinx work. On the northbound 427, problems continue on the ramp to Derry in the right lane. Right at the end of the ramp, it's a stalled TTC bus. Northbound 410, you're going to find delays through Sandalwood. Looks like it's thanks to lingering construction. Leon's Canada-wide super sale is on now. 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Your next update is at 8:11, and with your forecast, here's Carl Lamb.
7: All right, thanks, Stefan. It is sunny for us today across the GTA. Enjoy some lower humidity as well. 28 is the guaranteed high. It will feel like 32 today, so that humidex is not out of control by any means. So a very typical summer Saturday for us across the GTA. We'll have a north to northeasterly wind around 20 kilometers per hour, and then tonight clear and 17. Right now, it is 20 at Pearson. Your guaranteed high is 28.
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6: Toronto police are investigating a shooting in North York that claimed one life and left two other people with serious injuries. That happened near Jane and Shepherd last night, just after 11.
4: One of the three victims...

0: pronounced dead when officers arrived. The other two rushed to hospital. No information on any ages or genders of the three involved. No suspect details have been released as well.
1: Peel Regional Police say one person suffered serious injuries after they were hit by a car in the Port Credit neighborhood. Officers were called to the area of Lakeshore Road and here Ontario Street just after 9:30 last night. Police say the person was struck while crossing the street and was taken to hospital in stable condition. The driver did remain at the scene.
0: At 8:04, no shortage of events to choose from for this weekend to keep you and the family busy. 680's Lisa Emerald joining us with a rundown.
2: TD's Salsa on St. Clair is back and it has shut down St. Clair Avenue West from Winona Drive over to Christie Street. 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The festival runs today between 11 a.m. to 9:30 p.m., as well as tomorrow from 11 a.m. to 8:30. And the Downtown Markham Food Fest is also happening this weekend. It will include a variety of food, live entertainment, and family fun. The fest will take place outside of the Downtown Markham Mall. Doors are open from 11 to 11 today, and tomorrow you can attend anytime between 11 a.m. and 7 p.m. And if you wanted to take a look at some art, the Toronto Outdoor Art Fair is happening down at Nathan Phillips Square. Each summer, it brings together over 400 visual arts and 170,000 visitors. You can attend the fair today between 10 a.m. to 7 p.m. and tomorrow from 10 a.m. to 5 p.m. I'm Lisa Emerald.
1: And sunshine and clear skies this weekend will make all that easy. A picture-perfect day to head out and enjoy the warmth. And our meteorologist Carl Lamb tells us the extreme heat is staying away, at least for now.
3: For today, it's really enjoyable because we have plenty of sunshine. The humidity's not all that bad. And we have a northeasterly breeze up to about 20 kilometers per hour. So that's going to help to counteract some of the humidity that does make it into the GTA. So temperatures and humidex values today are very manageable. Tomorrow is still very comfortable. But once we go into Monday, Tuesday, and Wednesday, that is another stretch where we're expecting temperatures to get up into the low to mid-30s once again.
1: Our guaranteed high today, a comfortable 28 degrees, but that UV index is very high, so you do want to remember the sunscreen before heading out the door.
0: 680 News time is 8:06 on the heels of his latest trip abroad. The Prime Minister heading to Alberta for the Calgary Stampede.
4: The Prime Minister is set to arrive in Calgary at 5 p.m. local time. He'll meet with representatives of the Treaty 6, Treaty 7, and Treaty 8 First Nations. He'll then visit the Calgary Stampede grounds. Several members of Parliament have made their way to Calgary for the event, including International Trade Minister Maninder Sidhu, Heritage Minister Mark Miller, and Conservative leader Pierre Poilievre. Diana Mussina, The Canadian Press.
1: The Blue Jays look to stay on a roll as they opened their series in San Diego. 680's Randolph Fairbairn with the story.
5: After a rough finish in their series against the Seattle Mariners and a tough start in Game 1 of their series in San Francisco, the Blue Jays bounced back with two big wins erupting for a 9-3 and 10-0 win. Starting a three-game series against the Padres in San Diego, the Jays had a chance to win a third straight, and a big fifth inning was a pivotal turning point in the game.
6: The 2-2 pitch, and he got underneath it. A pretty solid ride out to left field as Kazuma Okamoto comes through in a big-time way with a three-run home run.
5: Okamoto's 22nd home run, giving the Jays a 5-2 lead. That would be enough to go on to a 5-3 win. Next up, Game 2, with a first pitch at 8:40 on Sportsnet. From the Sports Center, I'm Randolph Fairbairn.
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8: Toronto's own Pacific Estate playing tonight under the neon palms at the iconic Elma Combo on Spadina. And you can dance the night away tonight with Zed's Dead spinning live at RBC Amphitheater by the lake. Get out there. I'm Scott Burnett.
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10: Well, that's where the Kubota BX23 diesel tractor comes in. It's like a Swiss Army knife, from clearing summer trails to stacking firewood to...

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2: Now the News Radio Toronto gas price update. Enpro says the price drops 3 cents at midnight to $1.65.9 a liter at most GTA stations. 680 News Time, 809. That means it's time for Cottage Country traffic on the nines. Let's say good morning to Colette Desjardins.
3: Good morning, Dylan. This report is brought to you by Rogers. Well, everything is looking good on the northbound 400 up to Barrie, but construction note, if you're on Highway 27, Rutherford is shut down between the 427 and Highway 27. So if you're on Rutherford and you approach Highway 27, you're going to be diverted either north or south because you can't get onto Rutherford. This construction on Rutherford between the 427 and 27 is going on until Tuesday evening. So just be aware of that. Not seeing any problems on the eastbound 401. Everything is moving nicely out to the 35-115. But we do have this construction. It's Fort Erie bound on the QEW from North Shore to the upside of the Burlington Skyway Bridge. Two right lanes are blocked. Not too much of a delay at the moment. But right now, that's construction will be ongoing and probably till Monday morning. With Cottage Country traffic on the nines, I'm Colette Desjardins.
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7: Thank you, Dylan. This report brought to you by MedPoint Healthcare on the westbound 401. It looks like that ramp to Leslie is still blocked off thanks to construction. I don't have a clear view of it, but no word yet from the MTO. And then after that, we have this collision cleanup. It looks like it's the result of a police pursuit at Yonge. In the collectors, the left lane is out. In the express, the right lane is out, and that is causing some heavy delays from Bayview in the collectors and from approaching Bayview in the express. And then at Renforth in the collectors, right lane blocked with a stall. Not really seeing a delay here, though. Eastbound, you're going to find a slight bunch up on the express ramp to the 400. Nothing too concerning. And then it slows down again in the express as drivers slow down and take a look at that westbound issue. Now, in that slowdown, we do have a stalled cement truck on the right shoulder just after Yonge. The driver is still out walking around, so use some caution if you're passing through here. Northbound 410, delays continue through Sandalwood. Again, it's not quite confirmed what's happening here. I think it's ongoing construction. MTO cleared earlier construction at Beauverde, and they're not sure exactly what's happening here, so we will try and find that out. But for now, it is slow as you make your way through Sandalwood. Good news on the northbound 427. Problems on the off-ramp to Derry have cleared away, but if you're taking the westbound 403 through Hamilton, we have a new issue at Aberdeen. It's a stall in the right lane. No delays, though. Eastbound on the QEW. Keep in mind, no access from northbound Dorval. And then east of Dorval, we have that ongoing lane realignment. You're going to find a slight bunch up here. No access to northbound here, Ontario. Going westbound, no access to southbound here, Ontario. And the ramp from northbound here, Ontario, blocked. This is all thanks to ongoing Metrolinx work. 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
8: Well, it's just sunny today across the GTA. Temperatures getting up to a guaranteed high.

0: 28 degrees. The Humidex today up to about 32. So not intensely humid today and not all that crazy in terms of the heat. And we'll have a nice northerly breeze shifting to the northeast at times around 20 kilometers per hour. Tonight it's clear and down to 17. For tomorrow, still very comfortable. Not all that humid with sunshine and 28 as well. Right now it is 22 at Pearson. Your guaranteed high is 28.
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1: 21 degrees, clear skies, humidity of 24 right now in downtown Toronto. Good morning, I'm Dylan McGuire. Here are the top stories this hour. One person killed, two others fighting for their lives, and police looking for suspects this morning after a shooting last night in North York. Police say they were called to the Jane and Shepherd area just after 11. Food, culture, and dancing, just some of the features of the multitude of festivals and events going on this weekend for you to enjoy in the GTA, and the weather is just perfect for it. Your next report at 8:21. 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
6: The Blue Jays went in their series opener of their three-game set against the Padres in San Diego. One in the fourth and four in the fifth for a 5-3 win. Kaz Okamoto with his 22nd home run. Game two goes at 8:40. Treya Savage faces Walker Buehler. You can watch it on Sportsnet and listen on 590 The Fan. At the World Cup, two quarterfinals will go with England meeting Norway at 5 o'clock and Argentina playing Switzerland at 9. The winners will play in their semifinal on Wednesday. The other semifinal is set, Spain beating Belgium 2-1, setting up a semifinal matchup with France, who took care of Morocco in their quarterfinal. That match goes on Tuesday. Wimbledon in women's doubles, Canadian Gabby Dabrowski and Luisa Stefani moved on to the final after their 7-5, 6-3 win. And number one Jannik Sinner and number two Alexander Zverev in the men's final. Both of those finals go Sunday. One game on the docket in the CFL, the Argonauts met the Blue Bombers in Winnipeg. Winnipeg wins at 30-21. The Argonauts play the Tiger Cats next Saturday. LPGA Evian Championship Round 2. Lottie Wood is your leader at minus 11. Top Canadian is Brooke Henderson. She's six shots off the lead at minus 5. The Tempo faced the Dallas Wings. Dallas wins at 108-95. Tempo will play the New York Liberty on Sunday. 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
1: 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U.S. President Donald Trump continues to threaten Iran on social media while Iran's leader is declaring that Iranians will avenge his father's death. During the funeral for Ayatollah Ali Khamenei, there were calls for Trump's assassination. On social media, the president said, quote, 1,000 missiles are locked and loaded and aimed at the Islamic Republic of Iran in response. The traded threats come as tensions simmer in the Middle East, and while negotiations continue, Trump is warning of military action if talks

0: bail. 680 News Time, 819. That means it's time for Cottage Country Traffic on the Nines with Colette Desjardins.
1: Thanks, Dylan. This report is brought to you by Lexus of Barrie. Speaking of Barrie, on the northbound 400, it's in great shape heading up to Barrie. Haven't spotted any problems on Highway 11 from the split all the way up to Huntsville. And if you're making your way on the 400 extension up to Parry Sound, that was also moving well. Eastbound 401, everything is in great shape heading out towards the Durham region, out to the 35-115. Now, we do have construction. It's Fort Erie bound on the QEW. From North Shore to the upside of the Burlington Skyway Bridge, two right lanes are closed. Again, this is construction. Right now, it's backed up from approaching North Shore. This is going to go on until Monday morning. Also, don't forget, Rutherford shut down both ways between the 427 and Highway 27. That is for construction until Tuesday evening. With Cottage Country Traffic on the Nines, I'm Colette Desjardins.
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0: westbound 401. Looks like that ramp to Leslie remains closed for ongoing construction. And then after that, we have this collision cleanup. It's at Yonge. So in the collectors, left lane is blocked. Right express lane also blocked. So very slow from Bayview in the collectors and from approaching Bayview in the express. After that, problems at Renforth in the collectors have cleared away. If you're going eastbound, a slight bunch up to get through on the 400 express and collector ramps. And then you'll find a minor slowdown in the express at Yonge as drivers slow down to take a look at that westbound issue. But right at Yonge, we also have a stalled cement truck. It's on the right shoulder in the express. Looks like a maintenance vehicle has arrived on the scene, and now we have multiple people out walking around. So just keep an eye out for that. Use extra caution. If you're taking the westbound 403 through the Hamilton area, we have a stalled vehicle in the right lane at Aberdeen. Doesn't appear to be causing a delay, though. Northbound 410, delays continue from Sandalwood to approaching Mayfield. Looks like we have construction on the go here. Haven't been able to confirm quite what's happening here, but no word of any other serious issues. If you're taking the westbound QEW, no access to southbound here, Ontario. The northbound here, Ontario ramp to the westbound QEW closed. This is for Metrolinx work. Eastbound, just east of Dorval, we have that lane realignment. At the moment, looks like you're going to find a minor slowdown coming through that lane realignment, and then no access to northbound here, Ontario, thanks to this ongoing Metrolinx work. Take a little, pay a little. 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Your next update is at 8:31, and with your forecast, here's Carl Lamb.
1: Should be a really gorgeous weekend for you across the GTA. Lots to do. Fan Fest down at Fort York and Salsa on St. Clair. Just, again, a whole litany of items where you can either just spend time outdoors on a patio in the backyard. Enjoy it because the humidity, it's there, but it's just not as intense. 28 for the guaranteed high, feeling like 32 today. And then tonight, clear and down to a low of 17. Then for tomorrow, very much the same, sunshine and 28 degrees. But once we get into the work week, that's when things start to get a little unsettled in terms of the heat and humidity. 30 on Monday could feel like the upper 30s. And then by Tuesday, sunny and 33, feeling into the low 40s. Right now, it is 22 at Pearson. Your guaranteed high is 28.
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2: 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A cool treat on a hot day for free. Michael Weissman, owner of Foremost Fitness, is giving back to the community with free ice cream and slushies today from noon until 4 p.m. outside his longtime store at 1760 Avenue Road. That's near Avenue and Lawrence. He's rented an ice cream truck, and all you have to do is go up to it and order, no strings attached. There will also be a shaded canopy, Muskoka chairs, and free water to help you beat the heat. Even dogs can get a frozen treat thanks to Avenue Road Pets, who will be serving up dog-safe ice cream. Weissman says after 32 years in business, it's his way of thanking the community that supported him. We'll have your weekend business report coming up next. You're listening to All News Radio.
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1: 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That means it's time for the Weekend Business Report. 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
2: It's one of the promises of artificial intelligence. Technology will take over the grunt work and leave humans free to do the more creative, high-order stuff. But even in Silicon Valley, the AI dream hasn't quite caught up with the reality.
3: It's no longer the human controlling the AI, but the AI controlling the human.
2: Natasha Mascarenhas covers venture capital and startups for Bloomberg News. She says the rapid AI build-out is leading to more burnout for the engineers who code the agents and the startup founders looking to monetize them.
3: It's not just working all hours. It's if we don't hit a multi-billion dollar revenue stream, not valuation, revenue, you know, by next year, our company is toast.
2: Now, hustle culture and big tech is nothing new. Elon Musk used to sleep on Tesla's factory floor. But Mascarenhas says the anxiety underneath the current AI hustle has a certain irony.
3: One developer I spoke to is the mother of two children who mentioned that she's often told by Claude Code to go to sleep and, you know, head to vacation.
2: Nathan Hager, Bloomberg Radio.
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1: 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And that means it's time for Cottage Country Traffic on the Nines with Colette Desjardins.
8: Thanks, and this report is brought to you by Gateway Casinos. Well, so far, the northbound 400 is in great shape as you head up to the Barrie area, and again on the extension through Port 7, 6 Mile Lake, all the way up to Parry Sound. If you're on Highway 11, not seeing any delays from the split all the way up to north of Gravenhurst. And if you're on the eastbound 401, starting to build with some volume, but is still moving at a great speed. Don't forget, of course, Fort Erie bound on the QEW. It's really starting to back up. And this is from North Shore to the upside of the Burlington Skyway Bridge, where we have two right lanes shut down. So it's backed up right now from approaching North Shore. So getting quite jammed up at the moment. With Cottage Country Traffic on the Nines, I'm Colette Desjardins.
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10: It's Saturday, July the 11th. Good morning. I'm John Leatherby.
1: And I'm Dylan McGuire. Here's what's making news this hour.
10: One person is dead and two others have been injured after a shooting in North York.
1: A pedestrian with serious injuries after being struck in Port Credit.
10: From Salsa to Art, another busy weekend across the city and the GTA.
11: It is warm this weekend, but could we get some warnings for another round of extreme heat coming our way for next week? I'm meteorologist Carl Lamb. I'll have the answers coming up.
12: Spain is moving on to face France in a World Cup semifinal, and the Blue Jays took on the Padres in game one of their series in San Diego. Sports at 45.
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10: Rogers Xfinity, internet traffic and weather together on the ones with Stefan Olup.
13: Thank you, John. And this report brought to you by Kotak Law. On the westbound 401, MTO reporting that the ramp to Leslie has been reopened, and you might want to think about using it because after that, we have this ongoing crash cleanup at Yonge. So in the collectors, the left lane is out. In the express, the right lane is out. You're going to find delays from Bayview in the collectors and from Leslie in the express.

0: guess. If you're traveling eastbound on the 401, not a bad drive. A slight bunch up, though, in the express near Young as drivers slow down to take a look at that westbound issue. That stalled cement truck on the right shoulder in the express at Young has cleared, so a bit of good news there. If you're on the southbound DVP, starting to bunch up through York Mills and again through Lawrence. On the westbound QEW, keep in mind you cannot reach southbound Huron, Ontario, and the ramp from northbound Huron, Ontario is blocked off. This is thanks to ongoing Metrolinx work on the westbound 403 in Hamilton at Aberdeen. Right lane is blocked with a stall. If you're traveling eastbound on the QEW, no access from northbound Dorval, and then we have that lane realignment set up east of Dorval. That's causing a slight bunch up coming through here, and then no access to northbound Huron, Ontario. Again, this is all thanks to that ongoing Metrolinx work. If you're traveling on the northbound at 410, it appears as though we do have some ongoing construction causing a slowdown from approaching Sandalwood to approaching Mayfield. And on city streets, keep in mind, the TD Salsa on St. Clair Festival is on the go. St. Clair closed between Winona and Christie as a result. We also have the Festival of South Asia. Girard closed Coxwell to Glenside. 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Your next update is at 8:41 with your forecast. Here's Carl Lamb.
1: Another comfortable day for us across the GTA. 28 for the guaranteed high today, and north and, well, shifting to the northeasterly wind around 20 kilometers per hour. Humidex today at 32. So all in all, just a really comfortable summer day for us. And then for tonight, clear and down to 17. Right now, it is 22 and sunny out at Pearson. Your guaranteed high today is 28.
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3: Three people shot overnight in North York. It killed one and put two others in hospital with serious injuries. Toronto police were called to the area of Jane and Shepherd around 11 o'clock last night.
2: One of the victims was pronounced at the scene. Authorities have not released any suspect information and say the investigation is ongoing.
3: Peel Regional Police say a pedestrian was hit by a car last night at Mississauga's Port Credit neighborhood, listed this morning in stable condition. They were struck while crossing the street at Lakeshore in Huron, Ontario, around 9:30. The pedestrian taken to hospital with serious injuries. Police say the driver remained at the scene.
2: 680 News Time, 8:34. It's a busy weekend here in the GTA events-wise, and there's something for everyone. 680's Lisa Emerald tells us about a few of the go-to spots.
4: Are you looking to dance the weekend away? Well, TD Salsa on St. Clair is back, and if you're attending, you can do just that. 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If you're a fan of ribs, the Mississauga Rotary Rib Fest is back and has taken over the parking lot at Aaron Mills Town Center. It is the biggest barbecue event held in Mississauga. Admission is $3 per person, and the proceeds will go to support the Trillium Health Partners Foundation. The fest runs between 11 to 11 today and 11 a.m. to 7 p.m. tomorrow. And if you're just north of the city, the Downtown Markham Food Fest has also taken over the parking lot of a mall. Outside of the Downtown Markham Shopping Mall, you will find the fest, which includes a variety of 40-plus vendors, live entertainment, and family fun. Again, it runs from 11 to 11 today and 11 a.m. to 7 p.m. tomorrow. I'm Lisa Emerald.
3: At 8:35, we're in for a very comfortable sunny weekend across the GTA, perfect for outdoor events. The guaranteed high, 28 degrees, lower humidity today as well as tomorrow. However, 680 meteorologist Carl Lamb tells us we could be back in for a heat wave as soon as next week.
1: Once we get into Monday, lasting through Wednesday of next week, I wouldn't be surprised for another round of warnings related to the heat coming across the GTA. Highs will be into the low to possibly mid-30s. We'll have Humidex values into the low 40s, and those overnight lows getting uncomfortable once again back into the low 20s.
3: And a reminder, if today isn't extremely hot, the UV index still very high. It means apply the sunscreen.
2: 680 News Time, 8:36. A teenager has been arrested and charged with firearm-related offenses in Pickering. Durham police began the investigation into the suspect earlier this month. Following a search warrant, the suspect was taken into custody and officers located a Glock, drugs, and drug paraphernalia. Investigators say at the time of his arrest, the accused was on weapons prohibition conditions. The 19-year-old from Ajax is now facing five charges and was held for a bail hearing.
3: This is All News Radio. Even though

0: Well, they suffered a loss last night at the hands of the Dallas Wings. Toronto Temple with a winning night in another way. The WNBA team setting a single-game regular season attendance record at Montreal's Bell Centre, 20,096 patrons. And even though Toronto's the Temple's home, they're the only Canadian WNBA team. The Temple playing host to the New York Liberty at the Bell Centre tomorrow, and they'll play two games in Vancouver coming up next month.
1: 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There will also be free water, shade, and Muskoka chairs to help you stay cool. Four-legged visitors aren't left out either with free doggy ice cream courtesy of Avenue Road Pets. Wiseman says after 32 years in business, this is his way of giving back to the neighborhood. And hey, if you load up on ice cream, there's a gym right there.
0: Some of the new construction projects underway across the GTA. 680's Jordan Kerr with a closer look.
2: A long-term bridge project has entered its fifth phase. Eastern Avenue over the DVP is down to a single lane westbound and two lanes eastbound. This is in place until late August, at which point work will shift to west of the DVP and it'll be in place until the fall. At Huron, Ontario and the QEW, turning restrictions are now in place for LRT track installation. On the eastbound QEW, there's no access to northbound Huron, Ontario. And on the westbound QEW, there's no access to southbound Huron, Ontario. There's also no access from northbound Huron, Ontario to westbound QEW. These closures are in place until early August. Starting on Monday, lane closures will be in place at DuPont and Dundas as work on the rail bridge resumes. This will be there until July 31st. And also starting Monday, temporary lane restrictions on Overly Boulevard east of Millwood for Ontario line work. There'll be intermittent single lane construction during the day from Monday to Thursday, taking place next week and the week after. I'm Jordan Kerr.
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0: The gas price update. Enpro says the price dropped 3 pennies at midnight to $1.65.9 a liter. 680 News Time is 8:39. It's time for Cottage Country traffic on the nines. What a day to head to the cottage. Good morning, Colette Desjardins.
5: Good morning. Yes, it is a beautiful day, and the drive so far is in great shape on most of the Cottage Country routes, except the Fort Erie-bound QEW. We've got construction. It's on the Burlington Skyway Bridge. And also, it's two right lanes that are shut down, so it's really backed up from approaching North Shore. This report is brought to you by Wayne's, or rather, it's brought to you by Foodland. Looking at the northbound 400, I just had a look through the Holland Marsh. It's moving quite nicely, Highway 9 up to the Barrie area. If you're on the eastbound 401, starting to build with some volume, but still traveling at the limit, basically through Salem out to the 35-115. Don't forget, if you're on Rutherford, it is shut down both ways between the 427 and Highway 27. So if you're on Highway 27 and want to get onto, if you're on Rutherford and you want to get onto, past the 27, you're going to be forced to go either north or southbound on 27 because you can't get onto Rutherford. So I'm seeing a bit of volume on Highway 27 just at Rutherford, both north and south. With Cottage Country traffic on the nines, I'm Colette Desjardins.
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2: Rogers Xfinity Internet, traffic and weather together on the ones. Here's Stefan Olin.
3: Thank you, John. This report brought to you by the Home Depot. Good news on the westbound 401. Problems at Yonge have cleared away, so that left lane in the collectors and right lane in the express have both been reopened. Still seeing some lingering volume, though. You're going to find it busy from Leslie to Bayview in the express and from Bayview to Avenue in the collectors. After that, though, it's in pretty good shape right across the city. If you're eastbound, you're going to find it slow in the collectors from Weston to the 400 ramp, express ramp a little bit bunched up as well. After that, you'll find maybe a slight buildup as you make your way towards the 404 in the express. Actually, it looks like things are thinning out there. But on the southbound 404 DVP, it's slow now from the 401 down to Lawrence. If you're traveling on the westbound QEW, no access to southbound here, Ontario. The ramp from northbound here, Ontario, blocked as well, all for ongoing Metrolinx work. Westbound 403 in Hamilton and Aberdeen, right lane blocked with a stall. Northbound on the 410, delays continue from approaching Sandalwood to approaching Mayfield. Eastbound QEW, we have this lane realignment causing a bunch up east of Dorval. No access to northbound here, Ontario either. That's all thanks to that Metrolinx work. And a traffic spotter calling in letting me know that no access to the eastbound 407 from a north or southbound Mavis. That's for construction as well. I confirmed this with 407 control. They also told me that the ramp to here, Ontario is closed and the ramps from here, Ontario blocked as well. Now's the time to stock up for your job site at the Home Depot. 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Your next report is at 8:51, and with your forecast, here's Carl Lamb.
4: Well, how about a weekend where it's not too hot and just right on target with where we should be for this time of year? 28 is the guaranteed high. I say not too hot because it will get even hotter next week. So we'll take these temperatures again right around our target for this time of year. 28 feels like 32 today with a little bit of humidity and a northeasterly wind shifting to the north around 20 kilometers per hour. And then tonight down to 17. Then for tomorrow, it's sunny again and 28 before things again really heat up for the first half of next week. Right now, it is 22 at Pearson. Your guaranteed high is 28.
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2: Oh, these days are absolutely the best. Lots of sunshine, no humidity or little to speak of. It's 22, feels like 27 at Pearson. Good morning. I'm Sean Leatherby.
1: And I'm Dylan McGuire. Here's what's making news this hour.
2: Toronto police are investigating a fatal shooting overnight in North York, killing one person, sending two others to hospital. This happening around 11 o'clock last night near Jane and Shepherd. No word on any suspect information at this point. And Peel police investigating a pedestrian hit by a car last night in Port Credit. This happening around 9:30 near Lakeshore and here, Ontario. The person now listed in stable condition in hospital. The driver remained at the scene cooperating with investigators. It is time for sports. It's time for Randolph Fairbairn.
7: At the World Cup, Spain beat Belgium 2-1 in their quarterfinal match. Mikel Merino scoring the game winner in the 88th minute. Spain advances to a

0: semifinal to meet France, who dispatched of Morocco in their quarterfinal. They'll play on Tuesday. The last two quarterfinal matches go later. England meets Norway at 5 o'clock, and Argentina plays Switzerland at 9. The Blue Jays played their opener of their three-game series against the Padres in San Diego. 5-3 Jays take it for their third straight win. Game 2 has a first pitch at 8:40. You can watch it on Sportsnet and listen on 590 The Fan. Elsewhere, the Yankees scored 3 in the ninth to defeat the Nationals 5-3. The Rays over the Seattle Mariners 7-2. Orioles beat the Kansas City Royals 5-3. 6-2, the Red Sox took care of the New York Mets. Wimbledon, the men's final is set. Number one-seeded Jannik Sinner will play the two-seed Alexander Zverev. In women's doubles, Canadian Gabby Dabrowski and Luisa Stefani moved on to the final after their 7-5, 6-3 win. Both of those finals go on Sunday. In women's singles, the number 10 seed, Karolina Muchova, she'll face the 9 seed, Linda Noskova. That final starts at 11 a.m. One game on the schedule in the CFL, the Argonauts were in Winnipeg to face the Blue Bombers. 30-21, Winnipeg wins it. Later, the Calgary Stampeders face the Montreal Alouettes at 7. The Temple played the Dallas Wings at Bell Center. 108-95, Wings win it. The Temple will play the New York Liberty on Sunday. 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
3: 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Some big baseball aspirations. Here's Simon Bennett.
4: From Thornhill, Carter Rivers had a huge finish to Grade 8. The fastest kid in York Region, the champ of the 100 meters, big volleyball success, but his main love is baseball. Double A and Triple A with Newmarket, his nickname Flash for all that base stealing.
5: I started playing baseball with my dad when I was like 3 years old. It feels good. It gives you like a lot of confidence. Just knowing you're, like, the fastest guy out there.
4: He plays shortstop and patterns his game after Kansas City's Bobby Witt Jr. He did all this while making the honor roll at Baythorn Public School.
5: Sometimes when I'm on my way to practice, I just have to go on my computer and get some stuff done.
4: His biggest cheerleader, his dad, Daryl.
6: I think he has a great work ethic. He knows what it takes to succeed. He's been working really, really hard no matter what it is.
4: He has U.S. college aspirations for baseball, but first, he's starting high school in September. I'm Simon Bennett.
3: 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Here's Colette Desjardins.
7: Thanks, John. 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So right now, northbound 400 still filling in with volume, but it's still moving well up to the Barrie areas. And same with the 400 extension through Port Severn up to McTeer and Parry Sound. I'm not seeing any delays or any problems or construction. Northbound on Highway 11, that's in great shape up to Huntsville. If you're going to be heading up to Deerhurst or even Hidden Valley, you're in for a great drive so far. Fort Erie bound on the QEW, a different story. We've got construction. So right now from North Shore to the upside of the Burlington Skyway Bridge, two right lanes are shut down. So the backup right now is from approaching North Shore. It's jammed, of course, four lanes going down to two. And then if you are traveling on the eastbound 401, it's filling in with volume, but still moving well from the Durham region out to the 35-115. With Cottage Country Traffic on the Nines, I'm Colette Desjardins.
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6: Thanks, John. This report brought to you by Mercedes-Benz Mississauga on westbound 401. You're going to find off and on volume from Leslie to Avenue, alternating express and collectors. Bunches up from Kiel to approaching the 400 in the express, and then again approaching the 427. Very heavy here. Might have an issue right under that 427 bridge. Can't quite see, though. Eastbound, busy from Dixon to the 400 in the express, and then from approaching Weston to the 400 in the collectors. Southbound DVP, south of Lawrence. Right lane blocked with a stopped vehicle, and as I say that, I'm watching it roll on out of there, so that right lane now active, but you will find it slow from approaching Shepherd. Westbound QEW, no access to southbound here, Ontario. The ramp from northbound here, Ontario, blocked for Metrolinx work. You're going to find a bit of a slowdown approaching Burloak as well. Westbound 403 at Aberdeen, we have the right lane blocked with a stall. Northbound 410 drags from approaching Sandalwood to approaching Mayfield. Looks like construction. Eastbound QEW, you're going to find delays from approaching Dorval to east of it. We have an ongoing lane realignment there. And then keep in mind, no access to northbound here, Ontario. That's blocked for ongoing Metrolinx work. Southbound 427 south of Finch, right lane out for emergency road work. The summer drive event is on now at Mercedes-Benz Mississauga. 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Your next update is at 901 with your forecast, Carl Lamb.
7: Yeah, it is all about the very comfortable conditions for today. I know it's still warm for some, but it's all relative because it's going to get even warmer. So 28 for the guaranteed high today, feels like 32. And really, again, just pleasant because temperatures are pretty much right on target with where we should be for this time of year. A light northerly to northeasterly wind today and down to 17 tonight. Tomorrow, sunny and 28. And then the heat really expands as that high pressure strengthens on Monday, sunny and 30, feeling like the upper 30s. It's even hotter for Tuesday and Wednesday. Right now it's 22 at Pearson. Your guaranteed high today is 28.
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15: I'm Chris McCusker. The Buy Canada movement still has legs. Canadians are still seeking out Canadian-made products from Canadians, and that's something that benefits us all. Jackie Lawrence is

0: is Director of Marketing and Strategy for the .ca domains at CIRA. That is Canadian Internet Registration Authority.
1: We have seen so far this year in .ca domain sales, we're up about 30% year over year. And so we really do believe that this is a reflection of the Buy Canadian movement continuing, and Canadians' appetite for .ca domains is reflected in those numbers.
0: Now, 30% spike, that sounds pretty big.
1: For some context, we did see about a 15% increase last year in 2025 when the Buy Canadian movement really started to take off. Our takeaway is that in 2026, it's definitely not slowing down.
0: And more people are also registering for a .ca website.
1: You know, we say that .ca is the iconic symbol of Canada on the internet, and it really is the only domain that represents Canada. And so it brings a value to a small business that they can brand themselves as Canadian. And so we feel it has quite an impact. One, that the small business gets to brand themselves as Canadian, but that two, Canadian shoppers see the .ca domain and they feel a sense of, I want to shop at that business because I it's Canadian.
0: Jackie Lawrence is with CIRA. And with your weekend business report, I'm Chris McCusker.
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4: 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Cottage Country traffic on the nines. Here's Colette Desjardins.
5: Thanks. And this report is brought to you by Rogers. I'm just looking right now on the northbound 400, starting to slow down through the Holland Marsh north of Highway 9 up to Canal Road. So that's definitely starting to happen. A little bit of a delay just north of 88 as well. So we're watching this closely. If you're on the eastbound 401, it was starting to build through Salem, but looking good out to the 35-115. What is a pain in the neck right now is this Fort Erie bound QEW. It's from North Shore to the upside of the Burlington Skyway Bridge. Two right lanes are shut down for construction. So it's really backed up from approaching North Shore Boulevard. With Cottage Country traffic on the nines, I'm Colette Desjardins.
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8: It's Saturday, July 11th. Good morning. I'm Dylan McGuire.
4: I'm John Leatherby. Here's what's making news this hour.
8: It's a busy weekend in the city with plenty of festivals and even a dance party for you to enjoy.
9: It'll be a beautiful weekend across the GTA, but the heat is making a return. I'm meteorologist Carl Lamb. I'll let you know how hot it gets next week coming up.
4: One person's dead, two others fighting for their lives this morning following a late-night shooting in North York.
10: If you've been driving by Square One this weekend wondering, what are they building? 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
11: The Blue Jays took on the Padres in their series opener in San Diego. Two more quarterfinal matches will go at the World Cup. 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
12: Thanks, Dylan. This report brought to you by Don Valley North Toyota, eastbound 401. Eastbound 401 busy. 427 to the 400 in the express gets busy from Weston to the 400 in the collectors. Westbound, you're going to find a slight bunch up approaching Bayview in the express. And then again from Yonge to Avenue Express, Keele to approaching the 400 in the express. And then from Dixon to

0: the 427. No access to the eastbound 407 from Mavis. Both ramps closed here for construction on the go all weekend. Same goes with the ramps to and from Hurontario. Southbound 404 DVP drags from approaching Shepherd to south of Lawrence. The Gardner looks great into and out of downtown, but westbound QEW now filling in through Dixie. Keep in mind, you can't reach southbound Hurontario and the ramp from northbound Hurontario blocked off. This is all thanks to ongoing Metrolinx work. Westbound 403 in the Hammer at Aberdeen, the right lane is blocked with a stall. Really not seeing much of a delay, though. If you're traveling on the eastbound QEW, we have this ongoing lane realignment set up east of Dorval, and that's causing some delays on your approach to Dorval. That same work has the northbound Dorval ramp to the eastbound QEW blocked off as well. Southbound 427, that emergency roadwork south of Finch has wrapped up. If you're traveling on the eastbound 403, we do have problems on the ramp to Eastgate Cawthra. Right lane has been taken out with a stall. And on city streets, keep in mind, St. Clair is closed between Winona and Christie. And this is all thanks to the TD Salsa on St. Clair Street Festival. 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Your next report is at 9:11 with your forecast. Here's Carl Lamb.
1: All right, sunshine today and temperatures getting up to a guaranteed high of 28 degrees. We'll feel like 32, so not aggressive humidity on the way for today, but it's there. It's just not going to be as intense as it has been or will be. So just a little bit of a preview of what's to come. But temperatures for tonight drop down to 17 under a clear sky. Right now it's sunny and 22 at Pearson. Your guaranteed high is 28.
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4: If you wanted to head out to a festival this summer, this is the weekend for it. In Vaughan, the Latin Festival is taking over Mackenzie Glen Park. It is the ultimate celebration of Latino culture. It runs from 11 a.m. to 11 p.m. today only. If you're in the West End and are looking for something fun to eat, the Mississauga Rotary Rib Fest is back, and it's taking over the parking lot outside of the Erin Mills Town Center. This is the biggest barbecue event held in Mississauga, and it will include mouth-watering ribs, live music, and family fun, all while being in support of a great cause. Admission to the Rib Fest is only $3 and all proceeds support the Trillium Health Partners Foundation. Doors will open from 11 a.m. to 11 p.m. today. Meanwhile, tomorrow, entry begins at 11 a.m. but closes at 7. And if you wanted to dance the weekend away, you can head over to Mel Lastman Square for Dance on Young. Admission is free and the event runs from 12 to 11 today and 12 to 8 tomorrow. I'm Lisa Emerald.
3: And it's shaping up to be a perfect weekend for any salsa dancing or FIFA cheering. 680 meteorologist Carl Lamb recommends packing the sunscreen and water bottle before you head out, though, to wherever you're going.
1: We've got a beautiful weekend on the way across the GTA, so make sure you get out and enjoy because the humidity is a little bit lower and we are not expecting any rain to work its way into the GTA. So we have plenty of events going on. We have the Toronto Outdoor Art Fair. We have Fan Fest going on at Fort York again, and also Salsa on St. Clair, Salsa on the Beach, too. So there's plenty to do this weekend if you want to spend some time outdoors, but don't forget the sunscreen because that UV index is considered very high.
3: A high of 28 degrees today. The next chance of a heat wave, though, is on Monday. So stay tuned for weather updates every 10 minutes on the ones.
2: 680 News Time is 9:05. Very few details have been released into an overnight fatal shooting in North York. Toronto police called to the area of Jane and Shepherd just after 11. Three people were found suffering gunshot wounds. One died at the scene. Two others taken to hospital, listed with serious injuries. It's unclear what led up to the shooting or if investigators are searching for anyone at this time.
3: Peel Public Health is raising awareness about a possible measles outbreak at Pearson Airport earlier this week. City's Melissa Nicovelli reports.
5: Officials say the public in the airport on July 7th may have been exposed to the measles virus in terminals 3 and 1. They may have also been exposed on flight BG305 from Bangladesh to Toronto through Rome and flight AC1986 from Toronto to Moncton. Anyone who thinks they may have been exposed is advised to check their immunization records.
3: If you begin

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1: At 9:06, the parking lot at Square One Shopping Center has been turned into an adrenaline-filled sports zone for the weekend. 680's Simon Bennett with more.
2: Jackalope, Mississauga has arrived for its third year. Over 200 athletes in skateboarding, Moto X, BMX, and calisthenics. 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Some of the events also are in the early stages of qualifying for the 2028 Olympics. Jackalope founder Micah DeForge.
3: We say Jackalope is where legends are born, and our goal is hopefully find the next Tony Hawk wherever he or she is and give that kid an opportunity to shine.
2: There are also workshops, food trucks, music, and a pop-up marketplace. It's free to get in and runs through the weekend at Square One's P3 parking lot next door to Celebration Square, where World Cup watch parties are also happening. I'm Simon Bennett.
0: Well, this weekend, you're invited to attend Canada's largest Islamic convention. Jalsa Salana Canada is being held at the International Center in Mississauga. Organizers of the event say it's about promoting peace and mutual respect while rejecting hatred and division, inviting Muslims and non-Muslims alike to attend. The convention features global cuisines, exhibits, and immersive experiences. Tens of thousands of people from around the world are expected to attend. Over 100,000 free meals will be served. Jalsa Salana runs today and tomorrow.
1: Voters in a number of ridings across the country asked to choose new federal representatives in the coming months. The by-elections come as members of parliament from four major parties plan to head off to diplomatic appointments, retirements, and provincial races. That includes Richard Martel and Nate Erskine-Smith. They resigned their seats in the House of Commons back on Tuesday, setting a clock ticking ahead of a pair of by-elections in this province and in Quebec. The prime minister has to call an election between 11 and 180 days after the members' resignation.
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4: Hey, it's Denise Andriecci from 680 News Radio. Let's be honest, adulting can be complicated, but there's one aspect that doesn't have to be. 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That's where Sonnet comes in. 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
0: Now the News Radio Toronto gas price update. Enpro says the price dropped 3 cents at midnight to $1.65.9 a liter at most GTA stations. 680 News Time 9:09. That means it's time for Cottage Country traffic on the nines with Colette Desjardins.
5: Thanks, and this report is brought to you by Lexus of Barrie. Well, northbound 400 definitely filling in right now. It's getting quite slow, approaching Highway 9 up to Canal Road. And then as you head up towards Barrie, it is slow approaching Essa to approaching Dunlop. 40 rebound on the QEW. We've got this construction from North Shore to the upper side of the Burlington Skyway Bridge. Two right lanes are blocked, so it's jam solid from Fairview as a result as you're trying to get onto that bridge. Eastbound 401 still wide open out from the Durham region out towards the 35-115 and towards Belleville as well. With Cottage Country traffic on the nines, I'm Colette Desjardins.
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4: Thank you, Dylan. This report is brought to you by Dynamic. A bit of volume to get through on the eastbound 401 from the 427 to the 400 in the express.

0: West. Collectors busy west into the 400, westbound 401. Slight bunch up as you approach Avenue in the Collectors now, but nothing too concerning. After that, you'll find another slight bunch up from Islington to Dixon. If you're traveling on the southbound 404 DVP, it's slow from about Shepherd down to south of Lawrence. And a new issue now on the on-ramp from southbound to Bayview. Looks like we have some maintenance crews set up on the right shoulder. They're just around the bend there, just before you join the southbound DVP. A tough spot to see, so just use some caution coming through. Westbound QEW, a bit of volume. West Mall to Dixie, again, Guelph Line to Brant. On the westbound 403 at Aberdeen, we have a stall in the right lane. Not seeing any delays, though. Eastbound QEW. We have this lane realignment set up east of Dorval. That's causing a slowdown from east of 3rd Line. Keep in mind, no access from a northbound Dorval either. And if you're traveling on the eastbound 403, problems on the ramp to Eastgate Cawthra have cleared away. And on City Street, St. Clair shut down Christie to Winona. And this is for the TD Salsa Festival. While other money managers are holding, Dynamic is seeing past the horizon. 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Your next report is at 9:21, and with your forecast, here's Carl Lamb.
1: All right, thanks, Stefan. Well, it's going to be a beautiful weekend all across the GTA. Temperatures getting up to 28 for the guaranteed high today, feeling like 32 with a little bit of humidity. It should be a little fresher in terms of how it feels this afternoon. And then for tonight, clear with a low of 17. Then for tomorrow, back up to 28 with lots of sunshine, and still not as humid for tomorrow either. Then the heat ramps up for Monday all the way through Wednesday. I'm expecting warnings for heat to be issued at some point later today or tomorrow for that heat coming our way. Right now, it is 24 and sunny at Pearson. Your guaranteed high today is 28.
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2: Clear skies, 22 degrees, feels like 26 right now downtown. Good morning, I'm Dylan McGuire.
7: I'm John Leatherby. Here's a check of the top headlines.
2: A busy weekend in the GTA with plenty of events, including the Latin Festival in Vaughan, Rift Fest in Mississauga, and a dance party in Mel Lastman Square. You can find a full weekend rundown at toronto.citynews.ca. And it's a good weekend to get out and enjoy those festivities as the weather cooperates. It's getting a bit warmer over the weekend, and that won't stop as we return to some intense heat next week. Your next weather report at 9:21. A shooting in North York late last night has claimed one life and has two others in life-threatening condition in hospital. Toronto police say they were called to the scene just after 11, where they pronounced one of the victims. No word on a suspect. Coming up after sports, a pedestrian is recovering in hospital this morning after being struck by a vehicle in Mississauga. 6:30 News Time, 9:15 means it's time for sports. 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
8: The Blue Jays went in their series opener of their three-game set against the Padres in San Diego. One in the fourth and four in the fifth for a 5-3 win. Kaz Okamoto with his 22nd home run. Game two goes at 8:40. Treya Savage faces Walker Buehler. You can watch it on Sportsnet and listen on 590 The Fan. At the World Cup, two quarterfinals will go with England meeting Norway at 5 o'clock and Argentina playing Switzerland at 9. The winners will play in their semifinal on Wednesday. The other semifinal is set, Spain beating Belgium 2-1, setting up a semifinal matchup with France, who took care of Morocco in their quarterfinal. That match goes on Tuesday. Wimbledon in women's doubles, Canadian Gabby Dabrowski and Louisa Stefani moved on to the

0: final after their 7-5-6-3 win. And number one, Jannik Sinner, and number two, Alexander Zverev, in the men's final. Both of those finals go Sunday. One game on the docket in the CFL, the Argonauts met the Blue Bombers in Winnipeg. Winnipeg wins it 30-21. The Argonauts play the Tiger Cats next Saturday. LPGA Evian Championship Round 2. Lottie Wood is your leader at minus 11. Top Canadian is Brooke Henderson. She's 6 shots off the lead at minus 5. The Tempo faced the Dallas Wings. Dallas wins at 108-95. Tempo will play the New York Liberty on Sunday. 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
6: 680 News Time 918. One person is recovering in hospital after being hit by a car in Mississauga's Port Credit neighborhood. Peel Regional Police say they were crossing the street near Lakeshore and here, Ontario, around 9:30 last night when they were struck. The driver did remain on scene and the pedestrian was taken to hospital in serious but stable condition. Russia and Ukraine continue to trade attacks. In Ukraine, 2 people were killed and 12 were hurt in a Russian missile and drone strike. Ukrainian air defenses shot down or suppressed most of them, but some missiles reached their target. Meanwhile, Ukrainian forces damaged over 24 tankers and other vessels in the Sea of Azov. 680 News Time, 918, or rather 919. It's time for Cottage Country Traffic on the Nines with Colette Desjardins.
7: Thanks, Dylan. And this report is brought to you by... Access Storage. There we go. First of all, looking at the northbound 400, I'm seeing delays approaching Highway 9 up to Canal Road. A little bit busy north of 88, but it's getting slow and very approaching, I would say, north of Mapleview Drive up towards Dunlop. So far, so good on the 400 extension up towards Parry Sound. Highway 11, not seeing any delays. Apparently, there is... last week we had that triathlon or the Ironman in Huntsville. Well, this weekend it's all in Bracebridge. So I'm trying to find information about that as well so you're prepared for any closures. 40 area bound on the QEW. Right now we've got construction. It's from North Shore to the upper side of the Burlington Skyway Bridge. It's really backed up because 2 right lanes are closed. It's backed up to Fairview Street. And eastbound 401 at last check was still in good shape out to the 35-115. With Cottage Country Traffic on the Nines, I'm Colette Desjardins.
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12: Thank you, Dylan. This report.

0: the Lawrence. And then on the on-ramp from a southbound Bayview Bloor, we do have some maintenance vehicles set up on the right shoulder just around the bend before you join the highway. A tough spot to see, so be extra cautious coming through. Westbound QEW drags from West Mall to Dixie. Again, Walkers to Brant. On the westbound 403, we have this stalled vehicle in the right lane at Aberdeen. If you're on the eastbound QEW, lane realignment set up east of Dorval. That's causing delays from 3rd Line and on city streets. Keep in mind, St. Clair is closed from Christie to Winona. This is for the Salsa Festival. And the Festival of South Asia also has Girard closed Coxwell to Glenside. 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And with your forecast, here's Carl Lamb.
1: Wow, you can dance your way all the way to that festival and just have some delicious South Asian food, too. Because today, we don't have much of a wind, so you don't have to fight any of the napkins or worry about anything really blowing away. The winds are pretty light. Guaranteed high today, 28 degrees, lots of sunshine. A UV index that's very high at an 8, so make sure you have the sunscreen out there. And then a humidex of 32. Then for tonight, down to a low of 17. For tomorrow, sunny and 28. But then the heat really starts to build for Monday with sunshine in 30 degrees. The overnight low on Monday night just down to 21. So back to those kind of uncomfortable conditions, as it's pretty muggy at night too. And then Tuesday, 33 is the high. It will feel like the low 40s. Right now, it is 24 and sunny at Pearson. Your guaranteed high today is 28.
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4: 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Disney is bringing back fan favorite Moana as the film hits the big screen in live action this weekend. ABC's Mike Dubusky has your watch list update.
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21: Netflix has a season two problem.
22: I hereby declare this annual Nick Weekend. May we all come here together for the rest of our lives.
21: The Four Seasons is among Netflix shows that have lost a significant number of viewers in the second season. Our Screen Time newsletter writer Lucas Shaw says the company's own numbers show that the Four Seasons audience fell more than 50% from season one. Beef is another show that saw a major drop-off in viewership from the first season to the second.
5: Don't people say you shouldn't be looking for the right person, but actually the right wrong?

0: person.
1: And there are others, including One Piece, which lost more than 30% of its second season audience.
2: There are 100 of us. And only one of you.
1: Bloomberg's Shaw writes that people familiar with what's happening say Netflix is worried and digging into the data to find out why viewers are not sticking around, but points out that Netflix has had big hits this year, including the fourth season of Bridgerton. Gina Cervetti, Bloomberg Radio.
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6: 680 News Time, 9:29. And that means it's time for Cottage Country Traffic on the Nines with Colette Desjardins.
7: And this report is brought to you by Wayne's Auto Group. If you're on the northbound 400, at last check, it was slow approaching Highway 9 up to approaching Canal Road, a little bit north of 88, and then approaching ESSA up to Dunlop. If you're in Bracebridge, we've got a triathlon. So both ways, Golden Beach Road is closed from the 118 West near South Monk Drive all the way to Wellington. Don't forget, of course, Fort Erie bound on the QEW from the upside of the Burlington Skyway Bridge. Two right lanes are shut down. It's all because of construction. The backup is from approaching Fairview. With Cottage Country Traffic on the Nines, I'm Colette Desjardins.
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9: Good morning. It's Saturday, the 11th of July. I'm John Leatherby.
6: And I'm Dylan McGuire. Here's what's making news this hour.
9: You have a perfect day to get out to so many events happening across the GTA. We'll have a rundown for you in seconds.
6: And it's quarterfinals Saturday at the FIFA World Cup, and that means FIFA Fan Fest will be a full go at Fort York.
10: There's a lot of sunshine this weekend, but it will get hazy, hot, and humid once we go into next week. I'll let you know how high those temperatures will climb coming up.
9: Toronto police quiet about a shooting last night in North York that killed one and put two others in hospital.
11: Spain is moving on to face France in a World Cup semifinal. And the Blue Jays took on the Padres in game one of their series in San Diego. Sports at 45.
6: 680 News Time, 9:31.
9: It's time for Rogers Xfinity Internet traffic and weather together on the one. Stefan Olip at the 680 Traffic Center this morning.
12: Thanks, John. 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No serious issues out on the highways right now, but a few slowdowns to get through. Eastbound 401, busy from the 427 to the 400 Express and Collectors. Going westbound, you'll find volume from Weston to Dixon in the Express and from Islington in the Collectors. You cannot get onto the eastbound 407 from Mavis all weekend. Those ramps closed for construction, and same goes with the ramps to and from Huron, Ontario, so keep that in mind if you're trying to reach the eastbound 407. Northbound DVP, a little bit of volume through Lawrence. Southbound, slightly busy as well from the 401 to south of Lawrence. We do have some maintenance set up on the right shoulder on the ramp from southbound Bayview Bloor, and then another slight bunch up from Dundas to Richmond. On the westbound QEW, it's slow, 427 to Dixie, and then it looks like it's building through the Ford plant. You'll find more delays from from about Burloak off and on over to Brant. Westbound 403 at Aberdeen. We have this stalled vehicle in the right lane. It's been there for about an hour and a half, so keep an eye out for that.

0: Not really causing a slowdown, though. Eastbound QEW, very slow from Third Line to east of Dorval. That's where we have that ongoing lane realignment, and that has the northbound Dorval ramp to the eastbound QEW closed off as well. On city streets, the Salsa Festival has St. Clair shut down from Winona to Christie. That's on the go until tomorrow at midnight. And the Festival of South Asia has Girard closed Coxwell to Glenside. 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The Big Apple, exit 497 off the 401 or thebigapple.ca. Your next report is at 941, and with your forecast, here's meteorologist Carl Lamb.
1: Well, it is a warm start out there this morning across the GTA, but it is all about the sunshine and temperatures getting up to 28 degrees. That's just a tick above where we should be for this time of year. We should be at 27, so not all that hot considering where averages are. And then we'll have a humidex around 32. A northeasterly wind shifts to the north around 20 kilometers per hour. And then for tonight, it's clear and a low of 17. Right now, it is 24 and sunny at Pearson. Your guaranteed high is 28.
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4: TD's Salsa on St. Clair is back, and it has shut down St. Clair Avenue West from Winona Drive over to Christie Street. If you plan to attend, you can expect to experience an international caliber of Latin music and entertainment across multiple stages, nonstop dancing in the streets, and of course, authentic foods. The festival runs today between 11 a.m. to 9:30 p.m., as well as tomorrow from 11 a.m. to 8:30. And the Downtown Markham Food Fest is also happening this weekend. It will include a variety of food, live entertainment, and family fun. The fest will take place outside of the downtown Markham Mall. Doors are open from 11 to 11 today, and tomorrow you can attend anytime between 11 a.m. and 7 p.m. And if you wanted to take a look at some art, the Toronto Outdoor Art Fair is happening down at Nathan Phillips Square. Each summer, it brings together over 400 visual arts and 170,000 visitors. You can attend the fair today between 10 a.m. to 7 p.m. and tomorrow from 10 a.m. to 5 p.m. I'm Lisa Emerald.
3: All you got to do is look out your window this morning. What you see is what you get all weekend long. Sunshine, clear skies, not that humid as well. Perfect day for the weather to get out and enjoy things. Our meteorologist Carl Lamb telling us the extreme heat is staying away, at least for now.
1: For today, it's really enjoyable because we have plenty of sunshine. The humidity's not all that bad, and we have a northeasterly breeze up to about 20 kilometers per hour. So that's going to help to counteract some of the humidity that does make it into the GTA. So temperatures and humidex values today are very manageable. Tomorrow is still very comfortable. But once we go into Monday, Tuesday, and Wednesday, that is another stretch where we're expecting temperatures to get up into the low to mid 30s once again.
3: Guaranteed high today, 28 degrees, but keep in mind, UV index is very, very high. Make sure you have that tube of sunscreen inside that beach bag of yours when you head out the door.
2: 680 News Time, 9:35. FIFA Fan Fest opens up again today for the quarterfinal matches. Norway taking on England at 5, but doors open at 2:30 this afternoon. And it might be a good idea to leave the car at home and take transit to get there. Here's Samantha TC with the TTC.
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3: Cool treat on a hot day, and it's absolutely free. 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
1: 680 News Time, 9:37. Toronto police are investigating a shooting in North York that claimed one life and left two other people with serious injuries. It happened near Jane and Shepherd last night, just after 11. One of the three victims was pronounced dead when officers arrived, while the other two were rushed to hospital. It's not clear what led up to the shooting, and no suspect details have been released either.
0: At 9:38, no better way to spend the summer in the city than taking in some live music. Here's Scott Burnett.
2: The Candlelight Concert Series brings its tribute to Adele to the Royal on College tonight. 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All the way from Regina, Saskatchewan, Foxworn brings their indie rock vibes to the Harbourfront Center concert stage for one night only. Toronto's own Pacific Estate playing tonight under the neon palms at the iconic Elma Combo on Spadina. And you can dance the night away tonight with Zed's Dead spinning live at RBC Amphitheater by the lake. Get out there. I'm Scott Burnett.
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0: 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At 9:39, it's time for Cottage Country Traffic on the Nines. Here's Colette Desjardins.
5: And this report is brought to you by Foodland. Right now, if you're on the northbound 400, delays from Aurora Road up to Canal Road and then Mapleview Drive to approaching Dunlop. Highway 11 in great shape so far up to Huntsville. And right now, but in Bracebridge, we've got a triathlon. So Golden Beach Road is closed both ways between the 118 West near Monk Drive all the way to the Memorial Park at Wellington. So that's going on till about 12:30 today. Don't forget, Rutherford shut down both ways between the 427 and Highway 27. It's closed for construction until Tuesday evening. If you're traveling on Highway 12, it was in good shape through the Beaverton and Brecon area. Highway 7A, not too bad as you head into Port Perry. Eastbound on the 401, yes, we're finally seeing some delays just through Salem. Eastbound 407, that was in good shape from the Lake Ridge to the 115. And Fort Erie bound, QEW, yes, can't forget that, from North Shore to the upside of the Burlington Skyway Bridge. Two right lanes are closed. This is for construction, so the backup is from Fairview. With Cottage Country Traffic on the Nines, I'm Colette Desjardins.
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0: 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Rogers Xfinity Internet traffic and weather together on the ones. Here's Stefan Olin.
8: Thanks, John. And this report brought to you by the Home Depot. Some volume to get through on the eastbound 401. From the 427 to the 400, Express and Collectors. Eastbound 409 also backed up now from Martin Grove to the 401. Going westbound on the 401, I had a traffic spotter call in mentioning it looked like a possible collision on the left shoulder in the Express west of Bayview. I did let MTO know.

0: Just trying to pull up the camera here, see if it's still there. Looks like it was just a single vehicle left, and it looks like it is now gone. But nevertheless, you will find a volume now from Leslie over to Avenue, alternating Express and Collectors. Picks up again from the 400 to Dixon, both Express and Collectors. Northbound DVP drags from Windford to York Mills. Going southbound, you're going to find off and on delays from Shepherd to south of Lawrence. We have maintenance set up on the right shoulder on the southbound Bayview Bloor on-ramp, and then a slight bunch up again, Dundas to Richmond. Westbound QEW, busy 427 to Dixie, again 42 Trafalgar, Walkers to Brant. If you're traveling eastbound, we have this lane realignment set up east of Dorval. That's causing a heavy backup from Bronte. Northbound Dorval ramp to the eastbound QEW closed off as well. And if you're taking the northbound 410, it's busy now, Beauvais to Sandalwood, and going southbound, delays from Beauvais to Williams Parkway. 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Your next report is at 9:51 with your forecast. Here's Carl Lamb.
1: All right, just beautiful conditions as we go through the weekend. It's not too hot because enjoy it. It'll get even hotter before we get into the middle of next week. So today, 28 for the guaranteed high, feels like 32. Light northerly wind as we go throughout the day, and then down to 17 degrees tonight. Then for tomorrow, another day at 28 degrees with lots of sunshine. We are in cruise control here in the Weather Center, but we are monitoring steady heat that comes our way as we go into Monday, Tuesday, and Wednesday, where temperatures are getting back up into the 30s. Right now, it is 24 at Pearson. Your guaranteed high is 28.
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6: Right now, 24 degrees, feels like 28 at Pearson. Sunny. Good morning. I'm John Leatherby.
2: And I'm Dylan McGuire. Here's what's making news right now.
6: So much to do across the GTA. Once again, on a busy but beautiful weekend, Lisa Amaral will have all the details coming up. And FIFA Fan Fest opening its doors once again for quarterfinal Saturday. England and Norway starts at 5, but the doors will open at Fort York at 2:30. Instead of TTC, that is, take the car, you'll want a TTC. That would be public transit. It is time for sports. 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
7: At the World Cup, Spain beat Belgium 2-1 in their quarterfinal match. Mikel Merino scoring the game winner in the 88th minute. Spain advances to a semifinal to meet France, who dispatched of Morocco in their quarterfinal. They'll play on Tuesday. The last two quarterfinal matches go later. England meets Norway at 5 o'clock, and Argentina plays Switzerland at 9. The Blue Jays played their opener of their three-game series against the Padres in San Diego. 5-3 Jays take it for their third straight win. Game 2 has a first pitch at 8:40. You can watch it on Sportsnet and listen on 590 The Fan. Elsewhere, the Yankees scored 3 in the ninth to defeat the Nationals 5-3. The Rays over the Seattle Mariners 7-2. Orioles beat the Kansas City Royals 5-3, 6-2. The Red Sox took care of the New York Mets. Wimbledon, the men's final is set. Number one-seeded Jannik Sinner will play the two-seed Alexander Zverev. In women's doubles, Canadian Gabby Dabrowski and Luisa Stefani moved on to the final after their 7-5, 6-3 win. Both of those finals go on Sunday. In women's singles, the number 10 seed Karolina Muchova, she'll face the 9 seed Linda Noskova. That final starts at 11 a.m. One game on the schedule in the CFL, the Argonauts were in Winnipeg to face the Blue Bombers. 30-21, Winnipeg wins it. Later, the Calgary Stampeders face the Montreal Alouettes at 7. The Tempo played the Dallas Wings at Bell Center. 108-95, Wings win.

0: Unit, the Temple will play the New York Liberty on Sunday. 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
16: Thanks, and this report is brought to you by, if I can get on to the right sheet here, it's brought to you by Gateway Casinos. So I just had another look at the Fort Erie bound QEW. We've got this construction. It is from North Shore to the upside of the Burlington Skyway Bridge. So two right lanes are closed. This is going to go on until Monday. So right now we're just seeing a backup from Fairview Street. And if you are traveling on the eastbound 401, filling in through Salem, so that's starting to really build and slow down. And if you're on the northbound 400, we had delays from Aurora Road up to Canal Road and then Mapleview Drive to approaching Dunlop. Don't forget, of course, Rutherford shut down both ways between the 427 and Highway 27. So if you're on Rutherford and you're on Highway 27, you're not going to be able to get onto Rutherford. So it's a little bit busy on Highway 27 north and south through Rutherford because of that reason. With Cottage Country traffic, on the nines, I'm Colette Desjardins.
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14: 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Traffic and weather together on the ones. Here's Stefan Olep.
21: Thank you, John. This report brought to you by Kotak Law. Not a bad drive on the highways, but we do have some volume to get through. Eastbound 401, that drags from the 427 to the 400 in both the express and collectors. Eastbound 409 has settled down, not seeing any delays now as you join the 401. Westbound 401, volume 404 to Avenue, alternating express and collectors. Then from the 400 to Dixon in both the express and collectors, and now filling in through Highway 25. Northbound on on the DVP, you're going to find a slowdown from Eglinton to approaching York Mills. Going southbound, it's busy from a

0: approaching Shepherd to south of Lawrence. That maintenance on the right shoulder from the ramp from southbound Bayview has cleared up. And then another slight bunch up approaching Richmond. Westbound QEW, busy 427 to Dixie, 42 Trafalgar, and then Bronte to Brant. On the westbound 403, we have the stalled vehicle in the right lane at Aberdeen. It's been there for almost 2 hours now. The good news is, and no delays as you make your way through, eastbound QEW slow from Bronte to east of Dorval. That's where we have this ongoing lane realignment. Keep in mind that ramp from northbound Dorval is also blocked off. Eastbound Gardner is now starting to build from the Humber Bridge over to approaching Parkside. Southbound 410 slow Sandalwood to Williams Parkway. 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Your next update is at 10:01, and with your forecast, here's Carl Lamb.
1: Well, it'll be a nice and sunny day today. 28 for the guaranteed high. Humidex will be around 32. A little bit of a fresher feel for the afternoon as we lose some of that humidity. Not all of it, just a little bit. And then for tonight, down to a low of 17. For tomorrow, still very comfortable. Not as high for the humidity and 28 for the high, but then there goes the humidity. It'll soar as we go into Monday. 30 will feel like the upper 30s with lots of sunshine, and then hot for Tuesday. 33 will feel like the low 40s once again, and it's really muggy as we go from Monday night into Tuesday, and then Tuesday night into Wednesday as well. Overnight lows down into the low 20s. Right now, it is 24 at Pearson. Your guaranteed high is 28.
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4: Hamilton police are on the hunt for suspects this morning after an overnight home invasion. Officers called to a unit near Rymal Road East and Arrowhead Drive around 4 a.m. Investigators say three masked men had forced their way inside and demanded money from the residents. The suspects drove away. They were in a dark sedan, possibly a Honda Civic. Peel police say one person suffering serious injuries after they were hit by a car in Port Credit. This happening around 9:30 last night at Lakeshore and here, Ontario. Police say the person struck crossing the street. They're in stable condition. The driver remained at the scene.
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7: I'm Chris McCusker. 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
7: And can you explain the competency gap?
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0: made your work so much better.
1: And this leads to women not feeling psychologically safe at work.
0: 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And so when women raise those concerns, they are labeled as like anti-AI or anti-tech, when in reality, they simply are looking for a way to build trust in the platform that they are being asked to use.
1: 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And with your weekend business report, I'm Chris McCusker.
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8: 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Cottage Country Traffic on the 9s with Colette Desjardins.
9: 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Northbound on the 400, it is getting busy from Highway 7 in the Express up to Langstaff, and then Aurora Road up to Canal Road. It's a little bit busy approaching 88 through 89. It's a little busy, and then it's slow. Mapleview Drive to Dunlop in the Barrie area. Eastbound on the 401, we're seeing delays now from Westney to East of Salem. And then, of course, Fort Erie bound on the QEW from North Shore to the upside of the Burlington Skyway Bridge. Construction has two right lanes closed. The backup jammed solid from Fairview Street. With Cottage Country Traffic on the 9s, I'm Colette Desjardins.
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12: Good morning. It's Saturday, July 11th. I'm Dylan McGuire.
8: And I'm John Leatherby. Here's what's making news this hour.
12: It's an event-filled weekend in the GTA with plenty of things for you to get out and enjoy.
13: It is warm this weekend, but could we get some warnings for another round of extreme heat coming our way for next week? I'm meteorologist Carl Lamb. I'll have the answers coming up.
8: An investigation continuing after a shooting in North York last night, which claimed the life of one, two others fighting for their lives in hospital.
12: A victim is in hospital and a suspect arrested after a stabbing early this morning in Hamilton.
14: The Blue Jays took on the Padres in their series opener in San Diego. Two more quarterfinal matches will go at the World Cup. Sports at 15.
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12: 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Traffic and weather together on the ones. Here's Stefan Olop.
15: Thank you, Dylan. This report brought to you by Purpose. If you're on the eastbound 401, you're going to find some typical volume from the 427 over to the 400 Express and Collectors. Slight bunch up again through Keele in the Collectors. And now hearing about a new problem. It's on the ramp to Morningside. Right lane blocked with a stall, so watch out for that. If you're on the westbound 401, delays 404 to Avenue, alternating Express and Collectors. Then from the 400 to Dixon in both the Express and Collectors. And then one more bunch up to get through as you make your way past Highway 25. On the northbound DVP, it's a slow go from north of Don Mills to York Mills. Southbound is busy from south of Finch to south of Lawrence. On the westbound QEW, delays 427 to Dixie, 42 Trafalgar, and then off and on from Bronte over to Brant. Westbound 403 out in Hamilton, we've been tracking this stalled vehicle vehicle in the right lane at Aberdeen for about 2 hours now. No word from the MTO about this issue, so heads up if you're making your way through. No delays, though. Eastbound QE Gardner, busy from Bronte to east of Dorval, where we have that lane realignment.

0: northbound Dor Valorem to the eastbound QEW shut down as well. Delays on the Gardiner from the Humber Bridge to approaching Parkside. Southbound 410 is slow from Sandalwood to Beauverde. And on city streets, keep in mind St. Clair is shut down for the Salsa Festival between Christie and Winona. And the Festival of South Asia has Girard off limits between Coxwell and Glenside. 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
1: All right, thanks, Stefan. Temperatures today getting up to a guaranteed high of 28 degrees. Lots of sunshine for today. And actually pretty comfortable breeze out of the north, shifting to the northeast. It's kind of on the move today, up to about 20 kilometers per hour. So not super windy. And then Humidex up to about 32 today. So a very comfortable summer Saturday for us. And then tonight, clear and down to 17. Right now, it is 24 at Pearson. Your guaranteed high is 28.
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4: Are you looking to dance the weekend away? Well, TD's Salsa on St. Clair is back, and if you're attending, you can do just that. It will include a variety of authentic Latin foods to choose from, live performances across multiple stages, and of course, nonstop dancing. It runs today from 11 a.m. to 9:30 p.m., as well as tomorrow from 11 a.m. to 8:30 p.m., and is completely free to attend. If you're a fan of ribs, the Mississauga Rotary Rib Fest is back and has taken over the parking lot at Erin Mills Town Center. It is the biggest barbecue event held in Mississauga. Admission is $3 per person, and the proceeds will go to support the Trillium Health Partners Foundation. The fest runs between 11 to 11 today and 11 a.m. to 7 p.m. tomorrow. And if you're just north of the city, the Downtown Markham Food Fest has also taken over the parking lot of a mall. Outside of the Downtown Markham Shopping Mall, you will find the fest, which includes a variety of 40-plus vendors, live entertainment, and family fun. Again, it runs from 11 to 11 today and 11 a.m. to 7 p.m. tomorrow. I'm Lisa Amaral.
3: And we're in for a very comfortable, sunny weekend across the GTA, perfect for any of those events. Our guaranteed high today, 28 degrees, with lower humidity both today and tomorrow. However, as 680 meteorologist Carl Lamb tells us, we could be back in a heat wave as soon as next week.
1: Once we get into Monday, lasting through Wednesday of next week, I wouldn't be surprised for another round of warnings related to the heat coming across the GTA. Highs will be into the low to possibly mid-30s. We'll have Humidex values into the low 40s, and those overnight lows getting uncomfortable once again back into the low 20s.
3: And a reminder that even if today isn't extremely hot, the UV index is still quite high, which means you do need the sunscreen.
2: At 10:05, free ice cream and slushies on the menu today outside of Foremost Fitness at 1760 Avenue Road near Avenue and Lawrence. Owner Michael Wiseman treating the community to an ice cream truck serving up free ice cream noon to 4. It's also going to be free water, shade, and Muskoka chairs in order to stay cool. Four-legged visitors not left out. Free doggy ice cream courtesy of Avenue Road Pets. Wiseman says after 3-plus decades in his business, it's his way of giving back to the community.
3: 680 News Time, 10:06. Toronto police will be updating the media on a fatal shooting overnight in North York. Officers were called to the area of Jane and Shepherd just after 11. One of the victims was pronounced at the scene, while two others were taken to hospital with serious injuries. Authorities have not released any suspect information and say the investigation is ongoing. Investigators will speak at 2 this afternoon.
2: In Hamilton, a 41-year-old man facing charges after a woman was stabbed early this morning in the Mountain Eastmount neighborhood. Police say it happened just before 3 near Fennel Avenue and East 26th Street. The victim taken to hospital with minor stab wounds. The suspect arrested without incident and charged with aggravated assault and arson.
3: A teenager has been arrested and charged with firearm-related offenses in Pickering. Durham police began the investigation into the suspect earlier this month. Following a search warrant, the suspect was taken into custody and officers located a Glock, drugs, and drug paraphernalia. Investigators say at the time of his arrest, the accused was on weapons probation conditions. The 19-year-old from Ajax is now facing 5 charges and was held for a bail hearing.
2: All News Radio time is now 10:07. It's time for the weekend construction wrap-up, where 680's Jordan Kerr takes a look at some of the new construction projects around the GTA and looking ahead to what's coming up next week.
5: A long-term bridge project has entered its fifth phase. Eastern Avenue over the DVP is down to a single lane westbound and 2 lanes eastbound. This is

0: in place until late August, at which point work will shift to west of the DVP and it'll be in place until the fall. Out here, Ontario and the QEW, turning restrictions are now in place for LRT track installation. On the eastbound QEW, there's no access to northbound here, Ontario. And on the westbound QEW, there's no access to southbound here, Ontario. There's also no access from northbound here, Ontario to westbound QEW. These closures are in place until early August. Starting on Monday, lane closures will be in place at DuPont and Dundas as work on the rail bridge resumes. This will be there until July 31st. And also starting Monday, temporary lane restrictions on Overly Boulevard east of Millwood for Ontario line work. There'll be intermittent single lane construction during the day from Monday to Thursday, taking place next week and the week after. I'm Jordan Kerr.
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1: 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Enpro predicts the price will drop 2 cents at midnight to $1.639 a liter at most GTA stations. 680 News time, 10:09. And that means it's time for Cottage Country traffic on the nines with Colette Desjardins.
4: Thanks, and this report is brought to you by Wayne's Auto Group. Northbound 400, we've got delays Highway 7 and the Express up to Langstaff, and then Aurora Road up to Canal Road, and then Mapleview Drive to approaching Dunlop. If you're in Bracebridge, Golden Beach Road is shut down both ways between the 118 West near Monk Drive to the Memorial Park at Wellington, and that is because of the triathlon that's taking place in Bracebridge today. Good luck. Rutherford is shut down both ways between 427 and Highway 27, closed for construction until Tuesday evening. If you're traveling on northbound Highway 12, didn't see any delays yet through Beaverton or the Brecon area. Now, eastbound 401, we've got delays from Westney to east of Salem. And if you're traveling Fort Erie bound on the QEW, yes, it's from North Shore to the upside of the Burlington Skyway Bridge. Two right lanes are closed for construction, so the backup is from Fairview, jam solid to get onto the bridge. With Cottage Country traffic on the nines, I'm Colette Desjardins.
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2: Thanks, Dylan. 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Heading out on the eastbound 401, you're going to find some volume from approaching Renforth in the collectors over to the 400 Express and collectors. Problems on the ramp to Morningside have cleared away. Eastbound 409, slight backup from Kipling to the 401 ramp. Westbound 401, a slow 404 to Avenue in both the Express and collectors. Then from approaching the 400 to Dixon Express and collectors. And then once more as you make your way through Highway 25. Northbound DVP, new problem approaching Eglinton. It's a stall in the right lane. You're going to find it slow from Spambridge past that issue right up to York Mills. Southbound 404 DVP, expect delays south of Finch to south of Lawrence on the westbound QEW. Busy Westmall to

0: Dixie, 4-2 Trafalgar, and then off and on from Bronte over to Brant. Westbound 403, problems continue at Aberdeen in the right lane. If you're on the eastbound QEW, keep in mind we have this lane realignment set up east of Dorval, and that's causing a backup from Bronte. The ramp from northbound Dorval also off limits. Eastbound Gardner, you're going to find a slight bunch up from the Humber Bridge over to approaching Parkside. Southbound 410, busy between Sandalwood and Beauverde. On city streets, Girard closed between Coxwell and Glenside for the Festival of South Asia. The TD Salsa Festival also has St. Clair shut down between Christie and Winona. 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
1: All right, well, it is going to be a beautiful day all across the GTA. 28 is the guaranteed high. Humidex will be around 32. The humidity, it's there, but it's just not as aggressive as it will be later next week. We'll talk about that coming up at 10:21. But also, Humidex today around 32. And then for tonight, it is clear. We're down to a low of 17. For tomorrow, it's another sunny day for us. Temperatures up to 28 once again. Right now, it is 25 now out at Pearson with sunny conditions. Your guaranteed high is 28.
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2: 24 degrees, clear skies, feeling like 30 with the humidity in downtown Toronto. Good morning, I'm Dylan McGuire. Here are the top stories this hour. Lots to do in the GTA this weekend with festivals and events across the region. You can find a full list at toronto.citynews.ca. And if you love sunny, hot days, then the weather will be perfect for you to get out and enjoy them. And do it while you can. The extreme heat is creeping back in starting on Monday. Your next weather report at 10:21. One person is dead and two others are fighting for their lives after a shooting last night in North York. Toronto police say they were called just after 11. No word on a suspect. We're expecting to hear an update from police at 2 this afternoon. And coming up after sports, a pedestrian is recovering in hospital this morning after they were struck by a vehicle last night in Mississauga. 680 News Time, 10:15 means it's time for sports. 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
8: The Blue Jays went in their series opener of their three-game set against the Padres in San Diego. 1-4 and 4-5 for a 5-3 win. Kaz Okamoto with his 22nd home run. Game 2 goes at 8:40. Treya Savage faces Walker Buehler. You can watch it on Sportsnet and listen on 590 The Fan. At the World Cup, two quarterfinals will go with England meeting Norway at 5 o'clock and Argentina playing Switzerland at 9. The winners will play in their semifinal on Wednesday. The other semifinal is set, Spain beating Belgium 2-1, setting up a semifinal matchup with France, who took care of Morocco in their quarterfinal. That match goes on Tuesday. Wimbledon in women's doubles, Canadian Gabby Dabrowski and Luisa Stefani moved on to the final after their 7-5, 6-3 win. And number one Jannik Sinner and number two Alexander Zverev in the men's final. Both of those finals go Sunday. One game on the docket in the CFL, the Argonauts met the Blue Bombers in Winnipeg. Winnipeg wins it 30-21. The Argonauts play the Tiger Cats next Saturday. LPGA Evian Championship Round 2. Lottie Wood is your leader at minus 11. Top Canadian is Brooke Henderson. She's 6 shots off the lead at minus 5. The Tempo faced the Dallas Wings. Dallas wins at 108-95. Tempo will play the New York Liberty on Sunday. Sports at 15 and 45 past every hour or anytime at Sportsnet.ca.
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4: 680 News Time at 10:18. Peel Regional Police say a pedestrian that was hit by a car last night in Mississauga's Port Credit neighborhood is in stable condition. The victim was struck while crossing the street near Lakeshore in Huron, Ontario, just after 9:30 and was taken to hospital with serious injuries. Police say the driver did stay at the scene. The Pentagon has released another batch of UFO files, including dozens of images, documents, and videos.
5: In another instance, a service member reporting an object he said, quote, had flight characteristics unlike anything I'd seen in my 28 years of service. And while the videos definitely appear strange, there's no information here on what those objects actually are. And certainly no proof of alien life contained in these documents. The Pentagon says more files are coming.
4: That was ABC's Olivia Rubin in Washington. 680 News Time, 10:19. That means it's time for Cottage Country traffic on the nines with Colette Desjardins.
6: Thanks, Dylan. And this report is brought to you by Lexus of Barrie. Well, if you're heading up to Barrie, you've got some delays on the northbound 400, Highway 7 in the Express up to Langstaff, and then Aurora Road up to Canal Road, a little bit north of 88. Through 89, and then it's slow. Maple View Drive to approaching Dunlop. Right now, eastbound on the 401, we're seeing delays westly to east of Salem. And don't forget, Rutherford shut down between the 400 as well as it's closed between the 427 and Highway 27. That's Rutherford between 427 and Highway 27. It's for construction until Tuesday evening. So if you're in the Bracebridge area, we've got Golden Beach Road shut down both ways between the 118 West near Monk Drive to the Memorial Park at Wellington. What's the reason for Golden Beach Road being closed? You got hundreds of people, thousands probably, in this triathlon. So this week it's Bracebridge turn. Last week it was Huntsville. So I don't know if we're going to have another triathlon this summer, but good chance we will. And don't forget, if you are traveling on Fort Erie bound QEW, as I mentioned, over the Burlington Skyway Bridge, two right lanes are closed. The backup from Fairview, jam solid. With Cottage Country traffic on the nines, I'm Colette Desjardins.
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4: 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Here's Stefan Olop.
3: Thanks, Dylan. 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Heading out on the eastbound 401, you're going to run into some volume from Renforth or approaching Renforth in the Express over to the 400 Express and Collector. Slight bunch up again from Allen to Avenue in the Express. Eastbound 409 also jammed from Martin Grove to the 401.

0: It's busy West Mall to Dixie, 4-2 Trafalgar, off and on now from Bronte right over to that construction in between North Shore and the Skyway you've been hearing Colette talk about. On the westbound 403 out in Hamilton, we have a stall in the right lane at Aberdeen. Eastbound QEW lane realignment continues east of Dorval. That's causing a slowdown from Bronte. Northbound Dorval ramp to the eastbound QEW shut down as well. 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Your next report is at 10:31 with your forecast. Here's Carl Lamb.
1: Yeah, today it's all about the kind of comfortable summer conditions because we will turn up the heat as we go into next week. So 28 is a guaranteed high for today, feeling like 32 with a little less humidity in the afternoon as well. So as winds do pick up to about 20 kilometers per hour. And then for tonight, it's clear down to 17. Tomorrow it's sunny and 28. Then Monday, I'm expecting some warnings for the heat. We'll see when Environment Canada issues them. It's not an if, it's really just a when. Monday, sunny and 30 degrees, feeling like the upper 30s. And then for Tuesday, sunny and 33, feeling like the low 40s. So that heat and humidity is back. Right now, it is 25 at Pearson. Your guaranteed high is 28.
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2: 2 8-year-olds in New York City are attempting to achieve a new world record, the number of playgrounds visited in a day. CNN's Noelle Lilly.
4: Wilder and Hannah are the best of friends. And now they're taking on a new adventure together, visiting 40 playgrounds in one day.
5: My idea.
4: These two little Upper West Siders were inspired by an online challenge where three kids visited 26 playgrounds in one day in Adelaide, Australia in 2019. The two families even made an online tracker of their progress.
5: She said, I think we can beat the record. We're so lucky to live in New York City. A lot of people don't realize it, but there are so many playgrounds here.
4: Getting kids outside year-round is important because a study in the National Library of Medicine found that during summer break, moderate physical activity drops by 53% for children ages 6 to 9.
6: We all live in fairly small apartments, so getting outside and not being stuck inside, no matter the weather, it's incredible to be able to say, hey, which playground do you want to go to?
4: It's also one last hurrah before Wilder's family moves outside of the U.S.
2: Having hit 41 playgrounds, they're still waiting to hear from the Guinness Book of World Records. Your weekend business report is next, 680 News Time 1026.
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11: Starbucks is going all in on pink. The coffee giant is unveiling a line of pink merchandise, including a pink barista cup, water bottles, tumblers, keychains, belt clips, and hats. The move comes as Starbucks celebrates 10 years since its rollout of its pink drink back in 2016. A strawberry acai-based beverage mixed with coconut milk, giving it an unmistakable creamy pink hue. Meanwhile, rival Dunkin' announced it's teaming up with influencer Kylie Jenner on a lineup of drinks, including candy pink lemonade and vanilla pink cloud lattes. LIV Golf told employees in the U.S. and U.K. that layoffs could be on the way. The Upstart Tour is filing a worker adjustment and retraining notification Act notice. That's according to Sportico. The move marks the latest challenge for Liv since Saudi Arabia's public investment fund pulled

0: back on its financial support. Samsung's hoping to get a jump on next-gen foldable phones with its Galaxy Unpacked event in London this month, where it'll unveil several models. Apple is expected to introduce its first-ever foldable phone later this year. And speaking of Apple, its expanded agreement with Broadcom is expected to top $30 billion. The deal will involve manufacturing more than 15 billion chips in the U.S., supporting hundreds of jobs. Erica Herskowitz, Bloomberg Radio.
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7: 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It's time for Cottage Country Traffic on the Nines with Colette Desjardins.
8: 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Northbound on the 400, delays Highway 7 and the Express up to Langstaff. Picks up, slows down again Aurora Road up to Canal Road, and then from Mapleview Drive to approaching Dunlop. In Bracebridge, we've got that triathlon. Golden Beach Road is closed both ways between the 118 West near Monk Road and the Memorial Park at Wellington. Eastbound 401 delays from Westney to east of Salem. With Cottage Country Traffic on the Nines, I'm Colette Desjardins.
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10: Good morning. It's Saturday, July the 11th. I'm John Leatherby.
7: And I'm Dylan McGuire. Here's what's making news this hour.
10: What a weekend for weather and what a weekend for events across the GTA.
11: It'll be a beautiful weekend across the GTA, but the heat is making a return. I'm meteorologist Carl Lamb. I'll let you know how hot it gets next week coming up.
7: One person is dead, two others in hospital following a late-night shooting in North York.
10: Peel Public Health out with a warning about a possible measles exposure.
12: Spain is moving on to face France in a World Cup semifinal, and the Blue Jays took on the Padres in game one of their series in San Diego. Sports at 45.
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13: Thanks, John. This report brought to you by the Big Apple. Let's start on the westbound 401. You're going to find some volume from the 412 to approaching Salem. We had some issues on the on-ramp from a northbound Salem. They were quickly cleared, though, so good news there. You're going to find more volume, though, from Vic Park to Avenue Express and Collectors, from approaching the 400 to Dixon Express and Collectors, and then west of James Snow to west of Highway 25. Eastbound 401, off and on volume now, Town Line to approaching Highway 6 South, then from approaching Renforth in the Express over to the 400 Express and Collectors. Slight bunch up again from the Allen over to Avenue in the Express. If you're taking the northbound DVP, we have this problem approaching Eglinton. It's a stall in the right lane. Police cruiser on scene. You're going to find it slow from approaching about Don Mills now, right up to York Mills. And now it looks like we have an issue on the southbound DVP past Lawrence. It's a collision on the right shoulder, very slow from approaching Shepherd, and then again Girard to Richmond. Westbound QEW, busy West Mall to Dixie, 4 to Trafalgar, off and on from Bronte, right over to that construction on the Skyway. Westbound 403 through Hamilton, we have this stall in the right lane at and Aberdeen, and now you're going to find delays on your approach to Aberdeen. Eastbound QEW slow from Bronte to east of Dorval, where we have that lane realignment. The ramp from northbound Dorval blocked off as well. Southbound 410, a bunch up to get through between Sandalwood and Beauverde. The Big Apple is so much more.

0: 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Your next report is at 10:41 with your forecast. Here's Carl Lamb.
1: Lots of sunshine expected for today and a guaranteed high of 28 degrees. It will feel like 32. And it's also because there's that light northeasterly wind up to about 20 kilometers per hour that helps to combat the humidity a little. Then for tonight, it's clear down to a low of 17. Your guaranteed high for today is 28.
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3: Looking to try some new food or learn new dance moves? 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
4: If you wanted to head out to a festival this summer, this is the weekend for it. In Vaughan, the Latin Festival is taking over Mackenzie Glen Park. It is the ultimate celebration of Latino culture. It runs from 11 a.m. to 11 p.m. today only. If you're in the West End and are looking for something fun to eat, the Mississauga Rotary Rib Fest is back, and it's taking over the parking lot outside of the Erin Mills Town Center. This is the biggest barbecue event held in Mississauga, and it will include mouth-watering ribs, live music, and family fun, all while being in support of a great cause. Admission to the Rib Fest is only $3, and all proceeds support the Trillium Health Partners Foundation. Doors will open from 11 a.m. to 11 p.m. today. Meanwhile, tomorrow, entry begins at 11 a.m. but closes at 7. And if you wanted to dance the weekend away, you can head over to Mel Lastman Square for Dance on Young. Admission is free, and the event runs from 12 to 11 today and 12 to 8 tomorrow. I'm Lisa Emerald.
3: Shaping up to be a perfect weekend for salsa dancing or FIFA cheering, 680 meteorologist Carl Lamb recommends packing away the sunscreen and water before you head out the door.
1: We've got a beautiful weekend on the way across the GTA, so make sure you get out and enjoy because the humidity is a little bit lower and we are not expecting any rain to work its way into the GTA. So we have plenty of events going on. We have the Toronto Outdoor Art Fair. We have Fan Fest going on at Fort York again, and also Salsa on St. Clair, Salsa on the Beach too. So there's plenty to do this weekend if you want to spend some time outdoors. But don't forget the sunscreen because that UV index is considered very high.
3: Guaranteed high is 28 degrees today. Next chance of a heat wave starts Monday. Stay tuned for weather updates every 10 minutes on the ones.
2: 680 News Time, 10:35. Peel Public Health is raising awareness about a possible measles outbreak at Pearson Airport earlier this week. City's Melissa Nicovoli reports.
5: Officials say the public in the airport on July 7th may have been exposed to the measles virus in terminals 3 and 1. They may have also been exposed on flight BG305 from Bangladesh to Toronto through Rome and flight AC1986 from Toronto to Moncton. Anyone who thinks they may have been exposed is advised to check their immunization records.
2: If you begin to show signs of symptoms, contact your healthcare provider.
3: At 10:36, very few details released into an overnight fatal shooting that happened in North York. Toronto police called to Jane and Shepherd just after 11 o'clock last night. Three people found suffering gunshot wounds. One died at the scene, two others taken to hospital. Serious injuries. Still unclear what led to the shooting or if investigators are looking for anyone at this time. They'll be updating the media this afternoon beginning at 2.
2: 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The parking lot at Square One Shopping Center has been turned into an adrenaline-filled sports zone for the weekend. 680's Simon Bennett with more.
6: Jackalope, Mississauga has arrived for its third year. Over 200 athletes in skateboarding, Moto X, BMX, and calisthenics. They built a 14-foot-high ramp and custom airport-themed street course. Some of the events also are in the early stages of qualifying for the 2028 Olympics. Jackalope founder Micah DeForge.
7: We say Jackalope is where legends are born, and our goal is hopefully find the next Tony Hawk wherever he or she is and give that kid an opportunity to shine.
6: There are also workshops, food trucks, music, and a pop-up marketplace. It's free to get in and runs through the weekend at Square One's P3 parking lot next door to Celebration Square, where World Cup watch parties are also happening. I'm Simon Bennett.
3: One person recovering at hospital after being hit by a car in Mississauga's Port Credit neighborhood. Peel police say they were crossing the street near Lakeshore in Huron, Ontario around 9:30 last night when they were struck. The driver stayed at the scene. The pedestrian taken to hospital listed this morning in stable condition.
2: 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ABC's Will Gantz has a preview of today's games.
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0: to row into their first ever quarterfinal.
1: I really just love Norway. I love how they play. And I love the Viking.
0: And Switzerland will square off against Argentina this afternoon, with Lionel Messi hoping to make Argentina the first back-to-back champions since Brazil pulled off that feat 64 years ago.
2: Norway takes on England at 5 this evening, followed by Argentina and Switzerland at 9.
3: Coming up, we'll have a look at the gas price and cottage country traffic on the 9s.
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3: 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At 10:39, it's time for Cottage Country Traffic on the 9s with Colette Desjardins.
6: 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Actually, no, it's brought to you by Foodland. Northbound on the 400, delays Highway 7 and the Express to Langstaff, and then you've got delays again, Aurora Road to Canal Road, and then 5th Line up to north of 88, and then Mapleview Drive to approaching Dunlop. So far, so good. On Highway 11, if you're heading up to Huntsville and Bracebridge, we've got a triathlon. So Golden Beach Road is closed both ways between the 118 West near Monk Drive to the Memorial Park at Wellington. It's a big loop that is closed. Rutherford shut down both ways between the 427 and Highway 27 for construction until Tuesday evening. Also getting word, Airport Road is shut down both ways from Mono Farms to Highway 7, or known as Hockey Road. A police investigation is going on. And if you're traveling right now on the eastbound 401, we had delays from approaching Westney to east of Salem. Fort Erie bound on the QEW, don't forget construction. It's going to slow you down. It's from North Shore to the upside of the Burlington Skyway Bridge. Two right lanes are blocked. It was backed up from Fairview. With Cottage Country Traffic on the 9s, I'm Colette Desjardins.
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3: Thank you. Rogers Xfinity Internet, traffic and weather together on the ones. 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
10: Thanks, John. This report brought to you by Thompson Rogers. Tracking this issue on the northbound DVP, it's a stalled vehicle approaching Eglinton in the right lane. You're going to find heavy delays from Don Mills past this problem right up to York Mills. And then a new problem now approaching the 407, rather, on the 404. It's another stall in the right lane. Not seeing much of a slowdown here, though. Going southbound, delays from approaching Shepherd to south of Lawrence. We did have problems on the right shoulder after Lawrence. Those problems are gone. More delays, though, Bloor to Richmond. Eastbound 401 off and on Town Line to approaching Highway 6 South. And then from approaching Renforth in the collectors to the 400 Express and collectors. Bayview to the 404 Express and collectors off and on. Eastbound 409, a bunch up from Kipling to the 401. Westbound 401, expect delays. 412 to approaching Salem. Again, Vic Park to Avenue, alternating Express and collectors, approaching the 400 to Dixon Express and collectors, and then from west of James Snow to west of Highway 25.

0: If you're taking the westbound Gardner, it's a bunch up now from Spadina to Dufferin. Again, on the QEW, 427 to Dixie, 4 to Trafalgar, and then you're going to find delays from Bronte right over to that construction on the upside of the Skyway. Westbound 403, a slow go through Hamilton on your approach to Aberdeen, where we have a stall in the right lane. Eastbound QEW, a heavy go from Bronte to east of Dorval through that lane realignment. And then more light delays here, Ontario to Cawthra. Builds again on the Gardner from Parkside to Strawn. 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Your next report is at 10:51. With your forecast, here's Carl Lamb.
1: Well, we've got nothing but sunshine on the way for the weekend across the GTA. So today, we've got a guaranteed high of 28 degrees for you. It will feel like 32 when you factor in just a little bit of humidity, and it's also a northeasterly wind today, around 20 kilometers per hour. So rather light. Then for tonight, clear and down to 17. And then for tomorrow, we'll do it all over again. Sunshine and 28 with light winds. And then down to 16 tomorrow night before the heat starts to build next week. Your guaranteed high is 28.
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2: Sunny downtown Toronto, 25 feels like 31 at Pearson. Good morning. I'm John Leatherby.
6: And I'm Dylan McGuire. Here's what's making news right now.
2: Absolutely fantastic weather weekend in store. What you see is what you get. Lisa Emerald will be stopping by to give us a rundown of the GTA events that you can take advantage of. And Melissa Nicobley of City TV will be joining us as Peel Public Health raising awareness about a possible measles exposure at Pearson Airport earlier this week. It is time for sports at 10:45. Here's Randolph Fairburn.
7: At the World Cup, Spain beat Belgium 2-1 in their quarterfinal match. Mikel Merino scoring the game winner in the 88th minute. Spain advances to a semifinal to meet France, who dispatched of Morocco in their quarterfinal. They'll play on Tuesday. The last two quarterfinal matches go later. England meets Norway at 5 o'clock, and Argentina plays Switzerland at 9. The Blue Jays played their opener of their three-game series against the Padres in San Diego. 5-3 Jays take it for their third straight win. Game 2 has a first pitch at 8:40. You can watch it on Sportsnet and listen on 590 The Fan. Elsewhere, the Yankees scored 3 in the ninth to defeat the Nationals 5-3. The Rays over the Seattle Mariners 7-2. Orioles beat the Kansas City Royals 5-3, 6-2. The Red Sox took care of the New York Mets. Wimbledon, the men's final is set. Number one-seeded Jannik Sinner will play the two-seed Alexander Zverev. In women's doubles, Canadian Gabby Dabrowski and Luisa Stefani moved on to the final after their 7-5, 6-3 win. Both of those finals go on Sunday. In women's singles, the number 10 seed, Karolina Muchova, she'll face the 9 seed, Linda Noskova. That final starts at 11 a.m. One game on the schedule in the CFL, the Argonauts were in Winnipeg to face the Blue Bombers. 30-21, Winnipeg wins it. Later, the Calgary Stampeders face the Montreal Alouettes at 7. The Tempo played the Dallas Wings at Bell Center. 108-95, Wings win it. The Tempo will play the New York Liberty on Sunday. 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
3: 680 News Time is 10:48. Russia and Ukraine continuing to trade attacks. In Ukraine, two people killed and 12 others hurt. In Russian missile and drone strikes, Ukrainian air defenses shooting down or suppressed most of them, but most missiles reached their targets. Meanwhile, Ukrainian forces damaged over two dozen tankers and other vessels in the Sea of Azov. This weekend, all invited to Canada's largest Islamic convention. Salana is Canada, being held at the International Center in Mississauga. Organizers of the event say it's about promoting peace and mutual understanding and respect, rejecting hatred and division, inviting Muslims and non-Muslims alike to attend. The convention features global cuisines, exhibits, and immersive experiences. Tens of thousands from around the world expected to attend. It runs today and tomorrow. At 10:49, it's time for Cottage Country Traffic on the Nines with Colette Desjardins.
4: Thanks, John. And this report is brought to you by Gateway Casinos. So right now, if you are traveling on the eastbound 401, we had delays approaching Westney out to east of Salem. From there, it's pretty good shape out to the 35-115. Now, if you're headed on the 35-115, looks pretty good up to Peterborough and the Kawartha Lakes. Not seeing any delays on eastbound Highway 7 through the towns of Norwood and Havelock. Things to be in pretty good shape. Right now, Airport Road, that was closed both ways from Mono Farms up to Highway 7 or Hockey Road. Apparently, there's a police investigation. Rutherford, that is shut down both ways between the 427 and Highway 27 until Tuesday evening. It's construction. If you're heading on the northbound 400, we've got delays Highway 7 and the Express to Langstaff, Aurora Road to Canal Road. It's busy, 5th Line to north of 88, and then from Mapleview Drive to approaching Dunlop. If you're on Highway 11, I'm not seeing any delays. However, in Bracebridge, you've got Golden Beach Road closed both ways between the 118 West near Monk Drive all the way to Memorial Park at Wellington. It's a big loop that they're doing this triathlon. And Fort Erie bound on the QEW, seeing delays, and this is because of construction. It's a major delay, I should say, because of construction. It's over the Burlington Skyway Bridge. Two right lanes are closed, so the backup jam solid from Fairview. With Cottage Country Traffic on the Nines, I'm Colette Desjardins.
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3: Thanks, John. 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Eastbound 401 drags from Town Line to approaching Highway 6 South, again from approaching Renforth in the Collectors to the 400 Express and Collectors, and then it bunches up slightly from about Bayview over to the 404 Express and Collectors, actually getting a little heavier through this stretch now. If you're on the westbound 401, delays approaching 412 to Salem, again Warden to Avenue, alternating Express and Collectors, Keel to Dixon Express and Collectors, James Snow to Highway 25. Northbound DVP, a slow go from about Don Mills to York Mills. And in that backup approaching Eglinton, we have a stall in the right lane. Police cruiser on scene.

0: still awaiting a tow truck. Actually, it has just showed up, so hopefully things wrap up here pretty quickly. If you're approaching the 407, problems here have cleared away on the northbound 404. Southbound is busy south of Finch to south of Lawrence, and then again from Bayview Bloor to Richmond. On the westbound, Gardner delays York to Dufferin, picks up on the QEW, 427 to Dixie, 42 Trafalgar, Bronte to the upside of the sky where we had that construction. Going eastbound, delays Bronte to east of Dorval through the lane realignment, Mississauga to Cawthra, and then from the south Kingsway to Strawn on the Gardner. 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Your next report is at 11:01, and with your forecast, here's Carl Lamb.
1: We've got a gorgeous weekend across the GTA on the way, with temperatures getting up to a guaranteed high of 28 degrees today. Humidity is not all that bad, so Humidex is up to about 32, and then we have a light northeasterly wind up to about 20 kilometers per hour. Then for tonight, clear and down to 17. For tomorrow, sunshine and 28 once again with light winds as well, down to 16 on Sunday night. For Monday, it's sunny and 30 degrees. Here comes that heat. And then by Tuesday, it's sunny and 33, but we're talking about a Humidex getting back up into the low 40s. Your guaranteed high is 28.
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5: 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The by-elections come as members of parliament from four major parties plan to head off to diplomatic appointments or retirements. 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
9: I'm Mike Apple. Some mixed signals from the latest look at the labor market. The June jobless rate inched lower to 6.5% with 18,200 jobs added, according to Stats Canada. It was the second positive month in a row, but for the first time in quite a while, it was younger Canadians leading the way for finding work. Royce Mendez is the managing director, head of macro strategy at Desjardins.
10: That was a sector in Canada that had been lagging over the past few years, but it seems like this year a combination, more summer events like the FIFA World Cup, the Canadians going pretty far in the NHL playoffs led to additional needs at accommodation and food services businesses.
9: The youth unemployment rate, however, still remains elevated at 12.7%, while the manufacturing sector continues to slump, down another 17,000 jobs, which Mendez says really comes back to the trade issues with the United States.
10: The CUSMA negotiations are really the key here. I mean, the path for economy hinges so heavily on the outcome of any sort of trade deal between Canada and the U.S.
9: And as for the Bank of Canada, which sets interest rate policy on Wednesday,
10: I think some of the upside risks that they've been worried about over the past couple of interest rate decisions have faded. I mean, oil prices are at, you know, $70 to $75 a barrel. The upside risks to inflation have diminished. Some of the near-term downside risks have also diminished. So they can probably be

0: a bit more confident in keeping the policy rate steady.
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4: 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Cottage Country Traffic on the Nines with Colette Desjardins.
5: 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If you're on the eastbound 401, delays approaching Westney out to east of Salem. Fort Erie bound on the QEW, don't forget construction over the Burlington Skyway Bridge. Two right lanes are blocked, so the backup is jammed solid from approaching Fairview. And if you're northbound on the DVP, we've got delays from Highway 7 in the Express up to Langstaff, Aurora Road up to Canal Road. It was busy from 5th Line up to north of 88. And then in Barrie, it's slow Maple View Drive to approaching Dunlop. With Cottage Country Traffic, on the Nines, I'm Colette Desjardins.
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4: Lots of sunshine all day today. It is currently 25 degrees at Pearson. 680 News Time, 11 o'clock.
7: Number one for breaking news, traffic, and weather. 680 News Radio, Toronto.
8: And good morning to you. It's Saturday, July 11th. I'm Dylan McGuire.
4: I'm John Leatherby. Here's what's making news right now.
8: There's no shortage of events happening across the GTA to get you out of the house and enjoy the weekend. We'll give you a rundown coming up.
9: There's a lot of sunshine this weekend, but it will get hazy, hot, and humid once we go into next week. I'll let you know how high those temperatures will climb coming up.
4: FIFA Fan Fest opening back up once again this afternoon as we get set to learn who's going to be advancing to the World Cup semifinals.
8: A triple shooting last night left one person dead and two fighting for their lives in North York. No word on a suspect. We're expecting an update from police this afternoon.
10: The Blue Jays took on the Padres in their series opener in San Diego. And two more quarterfinal matches will go at the World Cup. Sports at 15.
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8: 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Traffic and weather together on the ones. Here's Stefan Olop.
11: Thanks, Dylan. And this report brought to you by BDO Debt Solutions on the eastbound 401. You're going to find off and on volume from Town Line to between the sixes. And then again, from approaching Renforth in the Express over to the 400 Express and Collectors. Another bunch up from approaching Bayview over to the 404 alternating Express and Collectors. Westbound slow from approaching the 412 to Salem. And then again, from Vic Park to Avenue alternating Express and Collectors. You get a break and then more delays approaching the 400 Express and Collectors over to Dixon, and then once more from James Snow to Highway 25. On the northbound DVP, problems approaching Eglinton have cleared, but still busy from Don Mills to York Mills. Southbound, you're going to find delays from approaching Shepherd to south of Lawrence. Again, Bayview Bloor to Richmond. On the westbound Gardner, expect delays from York over to Dufferin. It builds again on the QEW from the 427 to Dixie, passing by the Ford plant and then Bronte right over to that construction setup on the Skyway. Westbound 403 through Hamilton, expect delays from approaching the lake now over to just beyond Aberdeen, where we have the right lane blocked with a stalled vehicle. It's been there since about 8 this morning. Eastbound QEW slow from Bronte to east of Dorval. We have that ongoing lane realignment. The ramp from northbound Dorval blocked blocked as well. More volume, Mississauga Road to Cawthra, and then again on the Gardner from about the South Kingsway right over to approaching Strawn. Southbound 410 slow from Sandalwood to Beauverde. And on city streets, keep in mind St. Clair.

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1: Lots of sunshine expected for today and a guaranteed high of 28 degrees. It will feel like 32. And it's also because there's that light northeasterly wind up to about 20 kilometers per hour that helps to combat the humidity a little. Then for tonight, it's clear down to a low of 17. Your guaranteed high for today is 28.
2: Sunshine, 25, feels like 31 at Pearson. 680 News Time, 11:03.
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4: TD's Salsa on St. Clair is back, and it has shut down St. Clair Avenue West from Winona Drive over to Christie Street. If you plan to attend, you can expect to experience an international caliber of Latin music and entertainment across multiple stages, nonstop dancing in the streets, and of course, authentic foods. The festival runs today between 11 a.m. to 9:30 p.m., as well as tomorrow from 11 a.m. to 8:30. And the Downtown Markham Food Fest is also happening this weekend. It will include a variety of food, live entertainment, and family fun. The fest will take place outside of the Downtown Markham Mall. Doors are open from 11 to 11 today, and tomorrow you can attend anytime between 11 a.m. and 7 p.m. And if you wanted to take a look at some art, the Toronto Outdoor Art Fair is happening down at Nathan Phillips Square. Each summer, it brings together over 400 visual arts and 170,000 visitors. You can attend the fair today between 10 a.m. to 7 p.m. and tomorrow from 10 a.m. to 5 p.m. I'm Lisa Emerald.
3: And it's sunshine and clear skies this weekend, a picture-perfect day to head out and enjoy the warmth at all those festivals. Our meteorologist Carl Lamb tells us the extreme heat is staying away for now.
1: For today, it's really enjoyable because we have plenty of sunshine. The humidity's not all that bad, and we have a northeasterly breeze up to about 20 kilometers per hour. So that's going to help to counteract some of the humidity that does make it into the GTA. So temperatures and humidex values today are very manageable. Tomorrow is still very comfortable. But once we go into Monday, Tuesday, and Wednesday, that is another stretch where we're expecting temperatures to get up into the low to mid 30s once again.
3: Our guaranteed high today, a comfortable 28 degrees, but that UV index is very high, so you'll want to remember the sunscreen before you head out the door.
2: All News Radio time is 11:05. FIFA Fan Fest opening up once again today as the quarterfinals Saturday matches. Norway first taking on England at 5. The doors will open at 2:30. Now, might be best to leave the car at home, take transit to get there instead. Here's Samantha Tisic with the TTC.
5: Now, for soccer fans headed over to the FIFA Fan Festival, we have a few different options for you to get to the festival grounds there. 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Or if you do find yourself along line 2, you can head over to Bathurst or Dufferin stations. 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
2: Second game of the day is Argentina and Switzerland at 9 tonight. The TTC also extending its subway service past the usual 1:30 in the a.m. to help you get home safely after celebrations.
3: A cool treat on a hot day for free. Michael Wiseman, owner of Foremost Fitness, is giving back to the community with free ice cream and slushies today from noon until 4 outside his longtime store at 1760 Avenue Road. That's near Avenue in Lawrence. He's rented an ice cream truck, and all you have to do is go up and order. No strings attached. There will also be a shaded canopy, Muskoka chairs, and free water to help you beat the heat. Even dogs can get a free frozen treat thanks to Avenue Road Pets, who will be serving up dog-safe ice cream. Wiseman says after 32 years in business, it's his way of thanking the community that supported him.
2: 680 News Time is 11:07. Toronto police investigating a shooting in North York, claiming one life, leaving two others with serious injuries. This happened near Jane and Shepherd around 11. One of the three victims pronounced dead at the scene when officers arrived, two others taken to hospital. Not clear what led up to the shooting or any suspect details as of yet. Authorities will give the media an update around 2 o'clock this afternoon.
3: 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There's no better way to spend summer in the city than taking in some live music. 680 Scott Burnett has your Saturday concert rundown. Go!

0: 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You can find tickets at candlelightexperience.com. All the way from Regina, Saskatchewan, Foxworn brings their indie rock vibes to the Harbourfront Center concert stage for one night only. Toronto's own Pacific Estate playing tonight under the neon palms at the iconic Elma Combo on Spadina. And you can dance the night away tonight with Zed's Dead spinning live at RBC Amphitheater by the lake. Get out there. I'm Scott Burnett.
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1: 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Enpro predicts the price will drop 2 cents at midnight to $1.639 a litre at most GTA stations. 680 News Time, 11:09. That means it's time for Cottage Country Traffic on the Nines with Colette Desjardins.
3: Thanks, and this report is brought to you by Gateway Casinos. So right now, if you're traveling northbound on the 400, we had delays from Highway 7 in the Express up to Langstaff. It's also pushing it a little bit up to Rutherford as well. And then it was slow from north of Aurora Road to Canal Road, and then from 5th Line to 88, and then up in Barrie, it was slow from Mapleview Drive to approaching Dunlop. At last check on the eastbound 401, we've had delays, and this is basically from east of Westney all the way to east of Salem. So I'm not seeing any other delays as you head out to the 35-115 or even down to Belleville, Prince Edward County. Things are looking pretty good. Now, what's not good is this construction delay that we have on the Fort Erie-bound QEW. It's from the upside of the Burlington Skyway Bridge. Two right lanes are blocked. This is all because of construction. It was backed up to the 403 ramp. So this is causing quite the delay. Now, you can always, if you want, is take the westbound 403 into Hamilton, take the Lincoln-Alexander Parkway, turns into Red Hill Valley Parkway, and then get on to the Fort Erie-bound QEW from Red Hill Valley Parkway. And then you'll be on your way rather than sitting in a backup. Also, if you're traveling on Airport Road, it was closed both ways. We're trying to get to the bottom of this, if it's actually a police investigation. There were signs up there. It was Airport Road closed from Mono Farms up to a Highway 7, or known as Hockey Road. So that's quite a bit of a stretch going on Airport Road to be closed that distance. With Cottage Country Traffic on the Nines, I'm Colette Desjardins.
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1: Thank you, Dylan. This report brought to you by Search Kings. On the eastbound 401, off and on volume, Town Line to between the 6s, again, Guelph Line to Kelso, and then from approaching Renforth Express and Collectors over to Keele in the Express and Collectors. Another bunch up from Bathurst to Leslie, mainly in the Express, just light volume here. Westbound busy, approaching the 412 to Salem, Vic Park to Avenue, Express and Collectors, approaching the 400 to Dixon Express and Collectors, and then James Snow to Highway 25. Good news, if you're taking the westbound 403 through the Hamilton area, problems at Aberdeen have finally cleared away, but still seeing a backup from York. Eastbound 403 getting busy as you make your way past the link as well. Northbound DVP, a slow go from approaching Eglinton to York Mills. Southbound slow from south of Finch to south of Lawrence. On the Gardner, westbound delays York to Dufferin. Builds again on the QE from the 427 to west of Dixie. 4 to Dorval, off and on Burloak to the construction on the Skyway, going eastbound slow from Bronte to the lane realignment east of Dorval, again Mississauga Road to Cawthra, and then on at the Gardner from the South Kingsway to Strawn. 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Your next report is at 11:21, and with your forecast, here's Carl Lamb.
2: Lots of sunshine expected for today and a guaranteed high of 28 degrees. It will feel like 32. And it's also because there's that light northeasterly wind up to about 20 kilometers per hour that helps to combat the humidity a little. Then for tonight, it's clear down to a low of 17. Your guaranteed high for today is 28.
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0: 24 degrees, feels like 29 and clear in downtown Toronto. Good morning, I'm Dylan McGuire.
3: I'm John Leatherby. Here's a check of the top headlines.
0: One person killed, two others fighting for their lives, and police looking for suspects this morning after a shooting last night in North York. Police say they were called to the Jane and Shepherd area just after 11. Food, culture, and dancing, just some of the features of the multitude of festivals and events going on this weekend for you to enjoy in the GTA. A full list at toronto.citynews.ca. And it's a perfect day to get out and enjoy those activities. Warm and sunny all weekend, but be prepared. We're getting ready for another heat wave on Monday. Your next weather report at 11:21. 680 News Time 11:15 means it's time for sports. 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
8: The Blue Jays went in their series opener of their three-game set against the Padres in San Diego. 1 in the 4th and 4 in the 5th for a 5-3 win. Kaz Okamoto with his 22nd home run. Game 2 goes at 8:40. Treya Savage faces Walker Buehler. You can watch it on Sportsnet and listen on 590 The Fan. At the World Cup, two quarterfinals will go with England meeting Norway at 5 o'clock and Argentina playing Switzerland at 9. The winners will play in their semifinal on Wednesday. The other semifinal is set, Spain beating Belgium 2-1, setting up a semifinal matchup with France, who took care of Morocco in their quarterfinal. That match goes on Tuesday. Wimbledon in women's doubles, Canadian Gabby Dabrowski and Luisa Stefani moved on to the final after their 7-5, 6-3 win. And number one Jannik Sinner and number two Alexander Zverev in the men's final. Both of those finals go Sunday. One game on the docket in the CFL, the Argonauts met the Blue Bombers in Winnipeg. Winnipeg wins it 30-21. The Argonauts play the Tiger Cats next Saturday. LPGA Evian Championship Round 2. Lottie Wood is your leader at minus 11. Top Canadian is Brooke Henderson. She's 6 shots off the lead at minus 5. The Tempo faced the Dallas Wings. Dallas wins it 108-95. Tempo will play the New York Liberty on Sunday. 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
6: Lime! 680 News Time, 11:18. Peel police say one person suffered serious injuries after they were hit by a car in the Port Credit neighborhood. Officers were called to the area of Lakeshore Road and here on Ontario Street just after 9:30 last night. Police say the person was struck while crossing the street and was taken to hospital in stable condition. The driver did remain at the scene. Hamilton police are on the hunt for suspects after an overnight home invasion. Officers were called to a unit near Rymel Road East in Arrowhead Drive just after 4 this morning. Investigators say three masked men had forced their way inside and demanded money from the residents. The suspects drove away from the scene in a dark sedan, possibly a Honda Civic. Police believe the act was targeted and are asking any witnesses to come forward or anyone with security footage. 680 News Time, 11:19. That means it's time for Cottage Country Traffic on the Nines with Colette Desjardins.
7: Thanks, Dylan. And this report is brought to you by Access Storage. So just having a look right now at the northbound 400. It's still slow. Highway 7 and the Express to Langstop. And then Aurora Road up to Canal Road. It's busy from 5th Line up to north of 88 and quite slow approaching Mapleview Drive to approaching Dunlop. If you're on Highway 11, I didn't see any delays heading up to north of Gravenhurst from the split. It was in pretty good shape through Orillia with Shago, Severn Bridge. But in Bracebridge, Golden Beach Road, that is closed both ways for a triathlon between the 118 West near Monk Drive to the Memorial Park at Wellington. It looks like a big loop that goes around on Golden Beach. And Rutherford, that's shut down between the 427 and Highway 27 until Tuesday night is all because of construction. Airport Road, that was closed both ways from Mono Farms up to Highway 7 or Hockey Road. It apparently was a police investigation. And we've got eastbound 401, delays from Westney all the way to east of Salem. And then we can't forget Fort Erie bound on the QEW just over the Burlington Skyway. Two right lanes are blocked with construction. The backup, that is from Highway or from Fairview Street. With Cottage Country Traffic on the Nines, I'm Colette Desjardins.
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12: Thanks, Dylan. And this report is brought to you by Shoppers Drug Mart. On the eastbound 401, you're going to find volume from Franklin to between the sixes. Again, Guelph Line to Kelso, and then from approaching Renforth in the collectors over to Keele Express and collectors. It bunches up again from Bathurst to approaching Yonge in the Express and Bayview to the 404 in the collectors. Eastbound 409, also a slow go, Martin Grove to the 401. Westbound 401, busy from approaching the 412 to Salem. Again, from Nielsen to Markham in the Express, Warden 2 Avenue, alternating.

Express and Collectors, Keel to Dixon Express and Collectors, and then James Snow to Highway 25. Northbound DVP volume approaching Eglinton to approaching York Mills. On the southbound 404 DVP, it's busy from Finch to south of Lawrence. Again, Bloor to Richmond, westbound Gardner QEW delays York to Dufferin, 427 to west of Dixie, 42 Dorval, and then Burloak over to that construction setup on the Skyway. If you're on the westbound 403, a bunch up from south of the 401 to Eglinton in the Collectors, and then again from about York over to Aberdeen. Again, if you haven't heard, problems there have cleared though. Eastbound 403, a bit busy as you make your way past the link.

0: on the way with temperatures getting up to a guaranteed high of 28 degrees today. Humidity is not all that bad, so Humidex is up to about 32. And then we have a light northeasterly wind up to about 20 kilometers per hour. Then for tonight, clear and down to 17. For tomorrow, sunshine and 28 once again with light winds as well, down to 16 on Sunday night. For Monday, it's sunny and 30 degrees. Here comes that heat. And then by Tuesday, it's sunny and 33. But we're talking about a Humidex getting back up into the low 40s. Your guaranteed high is 28.
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3: After a rough finish in their series against the Seattle Mariners and a tough start in Game 1 of their series in San Francisco, the Blue Jays bounced back with two big wins erupting for a 9-3 and 10-0 win. Starting a three-game series against the Padres in San Diego, the Jays had a chance to win a third straight, and a big fifth inning was a pivotal turning point in the game.
4: The 2-2 pitch, and he got underneath it. A pretty solid ride out to left field as Kazuma Okamoto comes through in a big-time way with a three-run home run.
3: Okamoto's 22nd home run, giving the Jays a 5-2 lead. That would be enough to go on to a 5-3 win. Next up, Game 2 with a first pitch at 8:40 on Sportsnet. From the Sports Center, I'm Randolph Fairbairn.
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15: I'm Chris McCusker. Artificial intelligence is everywhere, and it's costing us, and not just financially. But many Canadians still have questions, and that includes those in the tech industry. Richard Latchman is professor of digital media at Toronto Metropolitan University. He's also the author of Digital Wisdom, Searching for Agency in the Age of AI.
16: Yes, it's supposed to make our lives easier. It is supposed to increase productivity. It is supposed to do amazing things for us. And at the same time, I'm sure many listeners have a feeling of dread when you hear another new story about another new capability of AI in many different workplaces that we used to think were not really the realm of automation or technology.
15: He does see benefits too.
16: I think there's AI for good, and I think there's fantastic good that will come. It will take a while because it's happening at the speed of drug discovery. It's happening at the speed of new designs. There may be new designs to help with climate change, for example, new technologies, new chemicals, and we're going to have to burn a lot of fuel to get the processing to get those good. The second category, I think, is maybe AI for, there's a great phrase I heard recently, premium mediocrity. And that's things that are just not that good. But frankly, a lot of stuff we do doesn't have to be that good. That's AI that's helping you write a little report.
15: Now you can listen to the full episode of In This Economy. 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
4: 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That means it's time for Cottage Country Traffic on the 9s with Colette Desjardins.
5: 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Right now on the northbound 400, it was slow.

0: From Highway 7 and the Express up to Langstaff, we had reports of a crash approaching Canal Road, but apparently it's quickly cleared. But quite the backup from north of Aurora Road. It could be off on the right shoulder, so I just want to make sure all live lanes are open. If you can let me know, star 680 is the number to call. And up in Barrie, it's slow from approaching Mapleview to Dunlop. With Cottage Country traffic on the nines, I'm Colette Desjardins.
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4: It's Saturday, the 11th of July. Good morning. I'm John Leatherby.
2: And I'm Dylan McGuire. Here's what's making news this hour.
4: You have the perfect day to get out to so many events happening across the GTA. We'll have a rundown in seconds.
5: There's a lot of sunshine this weekend, but it will get hazy, hot, and humid once we go into next week. I'll let you know how high those temperatures will climb coming up.
2: Toronto police to provide an update today on a triple shooting that left one dead in North York.
4: A stabbing in Hamilton's left a woman with minor injuries and one man under arrest.
6: Spain is moving on to face France in a World Cup semifinal, and the Blue Jays took on the Padres in game one of their series in San Diego. Sports at 45.
2: 680 News Time, 11:31.
4: It's time for Rogers Xfinity Internet traffic and weather together on the ones with Stefan Ola.
7: Thanks, John. And this report brought to you by Woodbine Racetrack. If you're traveling on the eastbound 401, you're going to hit some volume from Franklin to between the sixes. Builds again, Guelph Line to Kelso, and then from approaching Renforth in the collectors, right across to Kiel Express and collectors. And now we have a couple of new problems. First one is at Avenue in the Express, right lane blocked with a collision. And then just beyond there in the transfer to the Express, another collision in the right lane. So this is quickly causing a backup. You're going to find it slow from Bathurst in the Express and then from Avenue in the Collectors. Builds again, baby to the 404 in the Collectors. Westbound 401 drags from approaching the 412 to Salem and then picks up from Kennedy to Avenue Express and Collectors, approaching the 400 to Dixon Express and Collectors, and then slow from James Snow to Highway 25. Northbound DVP, expect delays from approaching Eglinton to approaching York Mills. Southbound is busy from Finch to south of Lawrence, Girard to Richmond. Southbound 400, expect delays from Shepherd to the 401 westbound ramp. If you're taking the westbound Gardner out of downtown, delays York to Dufferin, builds again on the QEW, 427 to west of Dixie, 4 to Dorval, and then from Burloak right out to the construction on the Skyway. On the eastbound QEW, delays from Bronte to east of Dorval. We have that ongoing lane realignment here. Builds again from Mississauga Road to Cawthra, again on the Gardner between the South Kingsway and Strawn. Southbound 410 slow from Sandalwood to Beauverde and on city streets. Keep in mind we have the TD Salsa Festival this weekend. St. Clair is shut down from Christie to Winona. We also have the Festival of South Asia. Girard is shut down from Coxwell to Glenside. And it is the Chariot Fest that has young closed now between Queens Quay and Edward. See Canada's top filly horses make their mark. The Woodbine Oaks returns Sunday, July 19th at 1 p.m. Experience the thrill live at Woodbine. Your next report is at 11:41, and with your forecast, here's Carl Lamb.
5: Lots of sunshine expected for today and a guaranteed high of 28 degrees. It will feel like 32, and it's also because there's that light northeasterly wind up to about 20 kilometers per hour that helps to combat the humidity a little. Then for tonight, it's clear down to a low of 17. Your guaranteed high for today is 28.
2: In downtown Toronto right now, 24 degrees, feels like 28 already with a clear, sunny sky. 680 News Time, 11:33.
4: There's nothing like it. A weekend full of great weather to go along with a great lineup of events happening across the GTA.
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8: Are you looking to dance the weekend away? Well, TD's Salsa on St. Clair is back, and if you're attending, you can do just that. It will include a variety of authentic Latin foods to choose from, live performances across multiple stages, and of course, nonstop dancing. It runs today from 11 a.m. to 9:30 p.m., as well as tomorrow from 11 a.m. to 8:30 p.m., and is completely free to attend. If you're a fan of ribs, the Mississauga Rotary Rib Fest is back and has taken over the parking lot at Aaron Mills Town Center. It It is the biggest barbecue event held in Mississauga. Admission is $3 per person.

0: person, and the proceeds will go to support the Trillium Health Partners Foundation. The fest runs between 11 to 11 today and 11 a.m. to 7 p.m. tomorrow. And if you're just north of the city, the Downtown Markham Food Fest has also taken over the parking lot of a mall. Outside of the Downtown Markham Shopping Mall, you will find the fest, which includes a variety of 40-plus vendors, live entertainment, and family fun. Again, it runs from 11 to 11 today and 11 a.m. to 7 p.m. tomorrow. I'm Lisa Emerald.
1: Well, we can't use the word perfect enough times to describe this weekend's forecast. Absolutely fantastic. Very comfortable. Guaranteed high today, 28. Lower humidity both today and tomorrow. But as 680 meteorologist Carl Lamb tells us, could be back into the heat wave as soon as next week.
2: Once we get into Monday, lasting through Wednesday of next week, I wouldn't be surprised for another round of warnings related to the heat coming across the GTA. Highs will be into the low to possibly mid-30s. We'll have Humidex values into the low 40s, and those overnight lows getting uncomfortable once again, back into the low 20s.
1: And it's going to be a very high UV index today. 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
3: Free ice cream and slushies are on the menu today outside Foremost Fitness at 1760 Avenue Road. That's near Avenue and Lawrence. Owner Michael Wiseman is treating the community to an ice cream truck serving up free ice cream from noon to 4. And as you heard from John, it's going to be the perfect day for it. There will also be free water, shade, and Muskoka chairs to help people stay cool. Four-legged visitors aren't left out either with free doggy ice cream courtesy of Avenue Road Pets. Wiseman says after 32 years in business, this is his way of giving back to the neighborhood.
1: 680 News Time is 11:36. Toronto police to update the media this afternoon on a fatal shooting that happened last night in North York. Officers called to Jane and Shepherd just after 11. One of the victims pronounced dead at the scene. Two others had to be taken to hospital. Authorities have not released suspect information. Once again, an investigator update given around 2 o'clock this afternoon.
3: A 41-year-old man is facing charges after a woman was stabbed early this morning in the Mountain Eastmount neighborhood in Hamilton. Police say it happened just before 3 near Fennel Avenue and East 26th Street. The victim was taken to hospital with minor stab wounds. The suspect was arrested without incident and was charged with aggravated assault and arson.
1: Teenager has been arrested and charged with firearm-related counts in Pickering. Durham Regional Police started an investigation into the suspect earlier in the month. Following a search warrant, the suspect taken into custody. Officers finding a Glock, drugs, and drug paraphernalia. The 19-year-old from Ajax now facing 5 counts and was held for a bail hearing.
3: 680 News Time, 11:37. Now for the weekend construction wrap-up, where 680's Jordan Kerr takes a look at some of the new construction projects around the GTA and looking ahead at what's coming next week.
4: A long-term bridge project has entered its fifth phase. Eastern Avenue over the DVP is down to a single lane westbound and 2 lanes eastbound. This is in place until late August, at which point work will shift to west of the DVP and it'll be in place until the fall. At Hurontario Ontario and the QEW, turning restrictions are now in place for LRT track installation. On the eastbound QEW, there's no access to northbound Hurontario Ontario, and on the westbound QEW, there's no access to southbound Hurontario Ontario. There's also no access from northbound Hurontario Ontario to westbound QEW. These closures are in place until early August. Starting on Monday, lane closures will be in place at DuPont and Dundas as work on the rail bridge resumes. This will be there until July 31st. And also starting Monday, temporary lane restrictions on Overly Boulevard east of Millwood for Ontario line work. There'll be intermittent single lane construction during the day from Monday to Thursday, taking place next week and the week after. I'm Jordan Kerr.
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1: 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At 11:39, it's time for Cottage Country traffic on the nines with Colette Desjardins.
7: Thanks, John. And this report is brought to you by Rogers. Having a look right now at the cameras on the northbound 400. We still have delays, Highway 7 and the Express to Langstaff. And then it's slow north of Aurora Road to Canal Road. Now, we had a crash just at Canal. I'm not sure if it's still on the shoulder or if it's completely cleared. If you can update me, please do, because the

0: volume that's from north of Aurora, it's quite slow. So I'm just wondering if there is a visual distraction there. Just call me at star 680. And then we've got delays approaching Fifth Line to north of 88 and then approaching Mapleview Drive to Dunlop. In Bracebridge, Golden Beach Road closed both ways for a triathlon. It's between the 118 West near Monk Drive over to the Memorial Park at Wellington. If you're traveling on Rutherford, it is shut down until Tuesday between the 427 and Highway 27. Airport Road apparently was closed for a large stress both ways north of Highway 9 at Mono Farms up to Highway 7. Apparently there was a police investigation. And if you're on the eastbound 401, seeing delays now approaching Westney to east of Salem, and of course Fort Erie bound on the QEW from North Shore to the upside of the Burlington Skyway Bridge, two right lanes are closed for construction, so the backup was from approaching Fairview. With Cottage Country traffic on the nines, I'm Colette Desjardins.
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0: 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Traffic and weather together on the ones. Here's Stefan Olin.
1: Thanks, John. This report brought to you by Mr. Lube East. If you're trying to make your way across the GTA on the eastbound 401, I really don't envy you. You're going to have to pack a lot of patience. It is a slow go from Franklin to approaching Highway 6 South. Again, approaching Guelph Line to Kelso. And then basically from approaching Renforth Express and Collectors right across to Avenue, where we have a couple of problems on the go. First one in the Express near Avenue, right lane blocked with a collision. And then just after that, in the transfer to the Express, we have another crash in the right lane. So expect some very heavy delays as you make your way through the city. It builds again from Bayview to the 404 in the Collectors. Eastbound 409 also drags from Martin Grove to the 401. Westbound 401, slow from approaching the 412 to Salem. Again, from Kennedy to Avenue, alternating Express and Collectors. It picks up from about to Keel over to Dixon Express and Collectors, and then James Snow to Highway 25. Northbound on the DVP, typically busy from approaching Eglinton, rather, up to approaching York Mills. Southbound drags from Shepherd to about south of Lawrence. Again, Bayview Bloor to Richmond. Southbound 400 slow. Shepherd to the westbound 401 ramp. On the westbound Gardner, expect delays. York to Dufferin. It builds again on the QEW from the 427 to west of Dixie. 42 Trafalgar, and then from approaching Walker's Line over to that construction on the Burlington Skyway. Eastbound QEW is very slow from Bronte to that lane realignment east of Dorval. More volume here, Ontario to Cawthra, and then on the Gardner from the 427 to Park Lawn, and from the South Kingsway to Strawn. Southbound 410 slow, Sandalwood to Beauvais. Mr. Lube Plus Tires is turning 50. To celebrate, they're offering 50% off Mr. Lube oil changes Friday through Sunday. Help celebrate. Visit your local Mr. Lube Plus Tires. Your next report is at 11:51, and with your forecast, here's Carl Lamb.
2: Well, we've got nothing but sunshine on the way for the weekend across the GTA. So today we've got a guaranteed high of 28 degrees for you. It will feel like 32 when you factor in just a little bit of humidity, and it's also a northeasterly wind today around 20 kilometers per hour. So rather light. Then for tonight, clear and down to 17, and then for tomorrow, we'll do it all over again. Sunshine and 28 with light winds, and then down to 16 tomorrow night before the heat starts to build next week. Your guaranteed high is 28.
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3: Couldn't ask for better. Lots of sunshine downtown Toronto. 26 feels like 31 at Pearson. Good morning, I'm John Leatherby. Toronto police to provide an update to the media this afternoon about a fatal shooting overnight in North York, claiming the life of one person, sending two others to hospital, happened at Jane and Shepherd around 11 last night. And as well, a 41-year-old man facing charges after a woman was stabbed early this morning in Hamilton. Police say this happened around 3 a.m. near Fennel Avenue and East 26th Street. 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
4: At the World Cup, Spain beat Belgium 2-1 in their quarterfinal match. Mikel Merino scoring the game winner in the 88th minute. Spain advances to a semifinal to meet France, who dispatched of Morocco in their quarterfinal. They'll play on Tuesday. The last two quarterfinal matches go later. England meets Norway at 5 o'clock, and Argentina plays Switzerland at 9. The Blue Jays played their opener of their three-game series against the Padres in San Diego. 5-3 Jays take it for their third straight win. Game 2 has a first pitch at 8:40. You can watch it on Sportsnet and listen on 590 The Fan. Elsewhere, the Yankees scored 3 in the ninth to defeat the Nationals 5-3. The Rays over the Seattle Mariners 7-2. Orioles beat the Kansas City Royals 5-3. 6-2, the Red Sox took care of the New York Mets. Wimbledon, the men's final is set. Number one-seeded Jannik Sinner will play the two-seed Alexander Zverev. In women's doubles, Canadian Gabby Dabrowski and Luisa Stefani moved on to the final after their 7-5, 6-3 win. Both of those finals go on Sunday. In women's singles, the number 10 seed, Karolina Muchova, she'll face the 9 seed, Linda Noskova. That final starts at 11 a.m. One game on the schedule in the CFL, the Argonauts were in Winnipeg to face the Blue Bombers. 30-21, Winnipeg wins it. Later, the Calgary Stampeders face the Montreal Alouettes at 7. The Temple played the Dallas Wings at Bell Center. 108-95, Wings win it. The Temple will play the New York Liberty on Sunday. Sports at 15 and 45 past every hour or anytime at sportsnet.ca.
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3: 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Cottage Country traffic on the 9s with

0: Colette Desjardins.
1: Thanks, John. And just checking here, this report is brought to you by Rogers. So right now, if you're traveling on Rutherford, don't forget, between the 427 and Highway 27, it is closed for construction, and that is until Tuesday evening. If you're traveling on the northbound 400, a slow drive, Highway 7 in the express to Langstaff, but really slow from Aurora Road up to Canal Road, scene of earlier problems, which apparently have cleared. And then it was busy just approaching 5th Line up to north of 80, and again approaching Mapleview Drive to Dunlop. If you're traveling on eastbound 401, delays east of Westney out to east of Salem, and of course Fort Erie bound on the QEW just over the Burlington Skyway, two right lanes are blocked with construction. The backup is from approaching Walker's Line. Now, you can always take the westbound 403 into Hamilton, and you can grab the link, Lincoln Alexander Parkway. It turns into the Red Hill Valley Parkway. Get on the Fort Erie bound QEW from there. Also, if you're traveling on Airport Road, it was shut down both ways between just north of Highway 9 at Mono Farms up to Highway 7, and apparently that was for a police investigation. With Cottage Country Traffic on the 9s, I'm Colette Desjardins.
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6: Thanks, John. Rough drive on the eastbound 401. This report brought to you by carsforkids.ca. So first off, delays Franklin to between the sixes, approaching Guelph Line to Kelso, and then it's a write-off basically from south of Pearson Express and Collectors right over to Avenue, where we're dealing with a pair of crashes. First one just after Avenue in the express right lane blocked, and then in the transfer to the express, we have another right lane blocked. And then it picks up from Bayview to the 404 Collectors, westbound 401. Slow from approaching the 412 to Salem, Brimley to Avenue Express and Collectors, Keel to Dixon Express and Collectors, and then James Snow to Highway 25. Northbound DVP, expect delays north of Don Mills to approaching York Mills, and then delays on the 404 north of Bloomington as you make your way through that construction zone. Southbound 404 DVP drags from Finch to south of Lawrence, Bayview Bloor to Richmond. On the westbound Gardner, delays York to Dufferin, builds again on the QEW, West Mall to west of Dixie, 42 Trafalgar, and then approaching Walker's over to that construction on the Burlington Skyway. Eastbound QEW delays from Bronte to east of Dorval through that lane realignment. Again, here Ontario to Cawthra, and then on the Gardner, you'll find it slow from the South Kingsway to Strawn. Ready to get rid of that old or unused car? 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You'll get a maximum tax credit, and your car can be picked up as soon as tomorrow. Your next report is at 12:01 with your forecast. Here's Carl Lamb.
7: We've got a gorgeous weekend across the GTA on the way, with temperatures getting up to a guaranteed high of 28 degrees today. Humidity is not all that bad, so Humidex is up to about 32, and then we have a light northeasterly wind up to about 20 kilometers per hour. Then for tonight, clear and down to 17. For tomorrow, sunshine and 28 once again with light winds as well, down to 16 on Sunday night. For Monday, it's sunny and 30 degrees. Here comes that heat. And then by Tuesday, it's sunny and 33, but we're talking about a Humidex getting back up into the low 40s. Your guaranteed high is 28.
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0: The Pentagon has released another batch of UFO files, including dozens of images, documents, and videos.
13: In another instance, a service member reporting an object he said, quote, had flight characteristics unlike anything I'd seen in my 28 years of service. And while the videos definitely appear strange, there's no information here on what those objects actually are, and certainly no proof of alien life contained in these documents. The Pentagon says more files are coming.
0: That was ABC's Olivia Rubin in Washington.
14: 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It's coming from TA's huge barbecue expo today in Mississauga. 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
17: It may be a great time to buy a diamond ring. Mining giant De Beers is slashing wholesale prices on diamonds in an effort to boost slumping sales after a pullback in luxury spending in China and rising popularity of synthetic stones. Nestle's making changes to some of its products to counter dulling taste buds from GLP-1 weight loss drugs. Dow Jones says that could mean adding more spices or peppers to things like Hot Pockets and lean cuisines. Microsoft's looking to reduce AI costs and has started to replace the AI products it uses from OpenAI and Anthropic with its own models in Excel and Outlook. They're used by millions every day. Amazon's also ramping up investment in AI infrastructure and looking to raise at least $25 billion from a U.S. bond sale. Investor demand could increase the offering. Shares of EV maker Rivian plunged 18%, the most in more than 2 years Tuesday, as it looks to sell 75 million more shares in the company to help pay back a $4.5 billion Energy Department loan. And arts and crafts retailer Michaels is undergoing an overhaul and making an unlikely comeback after capitalizing on two companies that have gone out of business. Balloons, which you may know from Party City, and fabrics retailer Joanne. Michaels says it wants to expand its product lines and hold more crafting events in stores. Monica Ricks, Bloomberg Radio.
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0: 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Cottage Country Traffic on the 9s with Colette Desjardins.
1: Thanks. And this report is brought to you by Access Storage. So right now, if you're on the northbound 400, we've got delays. And this is from Highway 7 in the Express all the way up to Langstaff and then Aurora Road up to north of Canal and then approaching Mapleview Drive up to Dunlop. If you're on the eastbound 401, delays now from east approaching Westney to east of Salem. Don't forget Fort Erie bound on

0: the QEW over the Burlington Skyway. Two right lanes are closed. The backup was from, and this is for construction, the backup was from approaching Walker's Line. With Cottage Country traffic on the nines, I'm Colette Desjardins.
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4: Good afternoon. It's Saturday, July 11th. I'm John Downs.
5: And I'm Lisa Emerald. Here's what's making news right now.
4: We're expecting an update from Toronto Police at 2 p.m. on the city's latest homicide. An individual was gunned down last night at Jane and Shepherd. Two others were also shot and seriously injured.
5: Plenty of beautiful weather and plenty of activities to keep you busy in the GTA, dancing and ribs ruling the day.
4: FIFA FanFest is fired back up. The game between Norway and England goes at 5 p.m., but the gates to the Fort York venue open at 2:30.
5: A possible measles exposure at Pearson Airport is being tracked by health authorities in Peel Region. Flights between Bangladesh, Rome, and Moncton are on the radar.
6: The Blue Jays took on the Padres in their series opener in San Diego, and two more quarterfinal matches will go at the World Cup. Sports at 15.
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4: High in time for Rogers Xfinity Internet traffic and weather together on the ones. Here's Mike Davey.
7: John, this report is brought to you by Kotak Law. If you're heading out onto the eastbound 401, it's going to be busy approaching Guelph Line to Kelso, then at Avenue in the Express. They cleared one of the collisions. There's a second crash, though, east of Avenue. It's affecting the transfer to Express. The right lane closed off. This is causing a delay from south of Pearson, alternating Express collectors. Delays return Bayview to the 404 collectors. Westbound 401 volume approaching the 412 to approaching Salem. Brimley to Avenue alternating Express collectors. Keele to Dixon alternating Express collectors. James Snow to Highway 25. On the eastbound at QEW, east of Durval, lane realignment happening here. That's causing a delay from just beyond Bronte. And then it's going to be a slow drive here, Ontario to Cawthra. If you're joining the eastbound Gardner from Park Lawn to approaching Strawn, it's moving slowly. Up the northbound DVP, north of Don Mills, up to York Mills, you can expect a delay. More volume southbound 404 DVP, south of Finch to south of Lawrence, Bayview, Bloor to approaching the Gardner. If you're getting on to the westbound Gardner, expect a delay. Spadina to approaching Jamison. Westbound QEW is busy. 427 to Dixie, 4 Drive to Trafalgar. And then it's going to be slow heading 40 rebounds, starting Walker's Line to the upside of the Burlington Skyway Bridge. 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Your next report is at 12:11. Now your forecast. Good afternoon, Eric Smith.
8: Good afternoon, Mike. Good afternoon, everybody. Well, we've got a beautiful day for us today. Lots of sunshine. Great day if you are heading to any outdoor events. Guaranteed high is 28 degrees, feeling like 32. So there's a slight bit of humidity in the air, but overall, very manageable, very comfortable. Great day to be outside. And then tonight, we're going to be clear with a low of 18. Pearson right now, 26 degrees, feels like 31, and your guaranteed high today, 28.
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4: Very few details have been released in an overnight fatal shooting in North York. Toronto police were called to the area of Jane and Shepherd, where three people were found suffering from gunshot wounds. They'll be updating the public at 2 o'clock with more information.
5: City's Alessandra Carnero is at the scene and brings us the latest.
9: Police are telling us that they received a call just after 11 p.m. when officers arrived at the scene. They located two people with gunshot wounds. Police say both of those people were transported to a hospital with serious injuries. And a short while later, police located a third victim who was pronounced dead at the scene. We talked to people who live in this neighborhood who are shaken that this happened in their community.
10: It's sad to see, you know, young people. It's very sad. And my husband said, we need to move. We need to move.
9: And police have yet to provide any further information. They are expected to talk later this afternoon. And of course, this investigation continues. For City News here in Toronto, I'm Alessandra Carnero.
4: In Hamilton, three masked men forced their way into a home demanding money from the residents early this morning. It happened near Rymal Road East and Arrowhead Drive just after 4 this morning. Police say the suspects drove away from the scene in a dark sedan, possibly a Honda Civic. Investigators believe the incident was targeted and they're asking residents to check their security video for anything that could help with the investigation.
5: Also in Hamilton, a 41-year-old man is facing charges after a woman was stabbed early this

0: This morning in the Mountain East Mount neighborhood. Police say it happened just before 3 near Fennel Avenue and East 26th Street. The victim was taken to hospital with minor stab wounds. The suspect was arrested without incident and was charged with aggravated assault and arson. Anyone with information is being asked to come forward.
1: 680 News Time, 12:04. There's a warning from health officials in Peel region of possible measles exposures in both terminals at Pearson Airport earlier this week. City's Melissa Nicovoli reports 3 flights may have also been impacted.
2: Officials say the public in the airport on July 7th may have been exposed to the measles virus in terminals 3 and 1. They may have also been exposed on flight BG305 from Bangladesh to Toronto through Rome and flight AC1986 from Toronto to Moncton. Anyone who thinks they may have been exposed is advised to check their immunization records.
1: If you begin to show signs or symptoms, contact your healthcare provider.
0: 680 News Time, 12:05. Well, it is all about music and food in and around the GTA this weekend, with a number of events celebrating both. If street festivals are your jam, you're in luck. In Vaughan, the Latin Festival is taking over Mackenzie Glen Park. It's a celebration of Latin culture, highlighting music, folklore, and dance. It runs until 11 p.m. and is free to attend. Speaking of dancing, TD's Salsa on St. Clair is back. There will be entertainment across multiple stages, non-stop dancing in the streets, and of course, authentic foods. It goes until 9:30 tonight. And if you'd rather eat than dance, Mississauga's Rotary Rib Fest is taking over the parking lot outside of Erin Mills Town Center. There's a $3 charge for admission, but it is for a good cause. All proceeds supporting the Trillium Health Partners Foundation and other Rotary-supported local charities. You can chow down there until 11 p.m.
1: 680 News Time, 12:06. Well, FIFA Fan Fest is back on again today for the World Cup quarterfinal matches. Norway takes on England at 5 p.m., but gates open at 2:30 this afternoon. Argentina faces Switzerland at 9 p.m. The TTC is also extending subway service past its usual 1:30 a.m. end time to help you get home safely after any celebrations.
0: Well, a cool treat on a hot day for free. Michael Wiseman, owner of Foremost Fitness, is giving back to the community with free ice cream and slushies today until 4 p.m. outside his longtime store at 1760 Avenue Road. That's near Avenue and Lawrence. He's rented an ice cream truck, and all you have to do is go up to it and order. No strings attached. There will also be a shaded canopy, Muskoka chairs, and free water to help people beat the heat. Even dogs get a free frozen treat, thanks to Avenue Road Pets, who will be serving up dog-safe ice cream. Wiseman says after 32 years in business, it's his way of thanking the community that's supported him.
1: 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On the heels of his latest trip abroad, Prime Minister Mark Carney is heading to Alberta for the Calgary Stampede, Canadian Press reporter Diana Mussina reports.
3: The Prime Minister is set to arrive in Calgary at 5 p.m. local time. He'll meet with representatives of the Treaty 6, Treaty 7, and Treaty 8 First Nations. He'll then visit the Calgary Stampede grounds. Several members of Parliament have made their way to Calgary for the event, including International Trade Minister Maninder Sidhu, Heritage Minister Mark Miller, and Conservative leader Pierre Poilievre. Diana Mussina, The Canadian Press.
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1: 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Enpro predicts the price will drop 2 cents at midnight to 163.9 cents a liter at most GTA stations. 680 News Time, 12:09. Time for Cottage Country traffic on the 9th. Just call that Desjardins.
7: Thanks, John. Good afternoon. And this report is brought to you by Foodland. Right now, if you're traveling northbound on Highway 12, getting busy through the Brecon area and taking a look right now at the northbound 400, we're seeing delays. Highway 7 and the express up to Langstaff, and then you're going to find it busy north of Aurora Road all the way up to north of 88. And as you head into Barrie, it was slow.

0: approaching Mapleview Drive up to approaching Dunlop. Highway 11 looking pretty good right now up to north of Gravenhurst. In Bracebridge, there is a triathlon. Should be over in about a half an hour, but Golden Beach Road was closed both ways between the 118 West near Monk Drive, and it goes to the Memorial Park at Wellington. If you're traveling on Highway 27, it's a little bit busy through Rutherford, and the reason why is Rutherford is shut down both ways between the 427 and Highway 27. So if you're on Rutherford and you come to the 27 hoping to take Rutherford, you're going to be diverted not north or south. We also had reports Airport Road was closed both ways from north of Highway 9 at Mono Farms up to Highway 7, or known as Hockey Road, for a police investigation. And eastbound 401, that is slow from approaching Westney to east of Salem. And if you're traveling Fort Erie bound on the QEW from North Shore to the upside of the Burlington Skyway Bridge, two right lanes are blocked with construction. So the backup was from approaching Walker's Line. With Cottage Country traffic on the nines, I'm Colette Desjardins.
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5: 680 News Time, 12:11, time for Rogers Xfinity Internet traffic and weather together on the ones. 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
6: Thanks, Sean. Going to be a busy drive eastbound on the 401, first approaching Guelph Line to Kelso, then a collision east of Avenue. The transfer to Express, the right lane, closed off with a crash. Slow from south of Pearson, alternating Express collectors. Volume returns approaching Leslie to the 404 collectors. Westbound 401, it's busy approaching the 412 to Salem. Kennedy to Avenue, alternating Express collectors. West to Keel to Dixon, alternating Express collectors. James Snow to west of Highway 25. Northbound DVP, north of Don Mills, up to York Mills. You can expect a delay. Southbound 404 DVP. It's going to be busy in a couple of spots, starting south of Finch to south of Lawrence. Bayview Bloor to approaching the Gardner. If you're joining the westbound Gardner, it starts to slow down. Spadina to Jamison as you continue westbound, getting onto the QEW. It'll be busy 427 to west of Dixie. Ford Drive to Trafalgar, approaching Walker's Line to the Burlington Skyway Bridge. Eastbound at QEW, there's some lane realignment happening east of Dorval. That's causing a delay from Bronte. It'll be slow here, Ontario, to Cawthra. It's volume through that stretch. If you're getting onto the eastbound Gardner, Park Lawn to approaching Strawn, you can expect a delay. Then on city streets, Rutherford closed 427 to Highway 27, and it's blocked off for construction. Your next report is at 12:21. Now your forecast, here's Eric Smith.
7: Well, it's not only today that's gorgeous. We have a beautiful weekend for us in total. Lots of seasonal temperatures for us and lots of sunshine. Sunny today, guaranteed highs 28, feeling like 32. So right around that seasonal temperature of 27 degrees. Doesn't mean the UV index is at a 7, though, as that sun's going to beat down a little bit harder for us. So you need the sunscreen, need the sun hat. So if you are going out, remember to have those on. Then tonight, clear, low of 18. And then Sunday, sunny once again, a little bit of southeasterly breeze, high of 27 with even less humidity than today and a low of 18 overnight. Pearson right now is 26 degrees, feeling like 31. Your guaranteed high today, 28.
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3: It's 26 degrees and mostly clear. 31 is what it feels like. Good afternoon. I'm John Downs. Here are the top stories this hour. An update is on the way from Toronto police about a shooting last night that killed one person and seriously injured two others. We're still awaiting suspect information. You've got the weather and a slew of things to do in around the city today. The Salsa in St. Clair is underway. That goes until 9:30 tonight. And the Beaches Jazz Fest continues in the East End. FIFA Fan Fest is back on for the quarterfinal game between Norway and England. The gates at Fort York open at 2:30. More on that match from Randall Fairbairn in just a minute. Coming up after sports.
4: Toronto Public Health shut down its supervised consumption sites with the passing of the Community Care and Recovery Act. We talked to a frontline physician who says that should not have happened, as they are essential lifelines for anyone who is at risk of dying from an overdose.
3: 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It's time for sports. 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
5: The Blue Jays went in their series opener of their three-game set against the Padres in San Diego. 1-4 and 4-5 for a 5-3 win. Kaz Okamoto with his 22nd home run. Game 2 goes at 8:40. Treya Savage faces Walker Buehler. You can watch it on Sportsnet and listen on 590 The Fan. At the World Cup, two quarterfinals will go with England meeting Norway at 5 o'clock and Argentina playing Switzerland at 9. The winners will play in their semifinal on Wednesday. The other semifinal is set, Spain beating Belgium 2-1, setting up a semifinal matchup with France, who took care of Morocco in their quarterfinal. That match goes on Tuesday. Wimbledon in women's doubles, Canadian Gabby Dabrowski and Luisa Stefani moved on to the final after their 7-5, 6-3 win. And number one Jannik Sinner and number two Alexander Zverev in the men's final. Both of those finals go Sunday. One game on the docket in the CFL, the Argonauts met the Blue Bombers in Winnipeg. Winnipeg wins it 30-21. The Argonauts play the Tiger Cats next Saturday. LPGA Evian Championship Round 2. Lottie Wood is your leader at minus 11. Top Canadian is Brooke Henderson. She's 6 shots off the lead at minus 5. The Tempo faced the Dallas Wings. Dallas wins it 108-95. Tempo will play the New York Liberty on Sunday. Sports at 15 and 45 past every hour or anytime at Sportsnet.
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3: 680 News Time, 12:18. A Toronto physician says a large percentage of supervised consumption site users are First Nations, and they're essential lifelines for anyone who's at risk of dying from an overdose. Toronto Public Health closed its sites over a year ago with the passing of the Community Care and Recovery Act. As 680's Phil Martino tells us, Dr. Chetan Mehta says they should never have been shut down.
4: Dr. Chetan Mehta is a family and addiction medicine physician who's worked within Toronto's opioid crisis for more than a decade. He says safe consumption sites see the most vulnerable people in the city. They reverse overdoses and save lives.
7: And prevents a lot of paramedics from being called, emergency services being used.
4: According to Dr. Mehta, he has noticed a difference since the sites have shut down.
7: The emergency rooms in the city have seen about a 60% to 70% increase in the number of overdose-related visits.
4: He says he thinks this was poorly planned and the province has not put in the resources to help people transition.
7: This should not have happened in the first place.
4: We asked the Ministry of Health if it still believes this was the best decision and if it would consider reopening.

0: opening the sites. Spokesperson Lily Barnes says in a statement, instead of giving people tools to use harmful illegal drugs, our government is helping people break the tragic cycle of drug addiction by making record investments in more mental health and wraparound supports. I'm Phil Martino.
1: 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Time for caution. Traffic on the 9th. Here's Colette Desjardins.
2: 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Right now, if you're on the eastbound 401, it is slow from Westney to east of Salem. Eastbound 407 didn't see too much of a delay if you're heading towards the 115. It was actually in pretty good shape between Lake Ridge and the 115, just getting a little bit busy on the ramp to the 115. If you are headed on Highway 12 northbound, it was busy through the Brecon area. Taking a look at Fort Erie bound on the QEW from North Shore to the upside of the Burlington Skyway Bridge. Two right lanes are closed for construction. So it's backed up from Walker's Line. You can always take the westbound 403 and grab the Lincoln Alexander Parkway. It turns into the Red Hill Valley Parkway and then get on there. Another idea too is if you are using the 407, just take the ramp into Hamilton and grab that Lincoln Alexander Parkway. You're going to keep moving and won't really have to slow down. Also, having a look at Airport Road, it's closed both ways from north of 9 at Mono Mills up to Hockley Road. That's for a police investigation. And also, northbound on the 400, we've got delays. And this is from Highway 7 and the Express to Langstaff, and then on and off from north of Aurora Road up to north of 88, and then approaching Mapleview Drive to Dunlop. With Cottage Country traffic on the 9s, I'm Colette Desjardins.
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1: 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Here's Mike Davey.
8: This report brought to you by Shoppers Drug Mart. Eastbound on the 401. Going to be busy approaching Guelph Line to Kelso once you're through that. Starting to slow down a little bit here, Ontario Express. The collision, that was east of Avenue, the transfer to Express. The right lane was blocked off. It got cleared, so all lanes have reopened. Going to be slow, though, from the 427 alternating Express collectors to Yonge. Westbound 401, 412 to approaching Salem, moving slowly. Then it's going to be busy. Kennedy alternating Express collectors to Avenue. Approaching the 400 Express collectors to Dixon, James Snow to west of Highway 25. Northbound DVP 404, there's a volume that will be north of Don Mills to approaching York Mills, and approaching Bloomington right lane, there is a stalled vehicle that just got cleared. Still a little bit slow on the approach. It should start to improve, though. Southbound 404 DVP, it's busy south of Finch to south of Lawrence, Bayview-Bloor to approaching the Gardner. If you're joining the westbound Gardner, Spadina to Jamison moving slowly. As you continue westbound, the QEW will be busy, 427 to west to Dixie, 4 Drive to Trafalgar, approaching Walker's Line to the Burlington Skyway Bridge. Eastbound QEW east of Dorval, lane realignment happening. That's causing a delay from Bronte. Once you're through that, here Ontario to Dixie will be busy. Getting onto the eastbound Gardner, expect a delay from

0: 27 with even less humidity, so even more comfortable, low of 18 overnight, and then Monday, this is when the heat starts to build. Mainly sunny skies, a high of 30 degrees, feeling like 35. So if you like heat and humidity, great day for you, but definitely stay hydrated as well. And then Tuesday, the hottest day of the week, high of 35, feeling like 42 with a low of 24 overnight, so not very comfortable overnight as well. Right now, Pearson, 26 degrees, mainly sunny, and your guaranteed high today, 28.
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5: Mike Apple, global supply chains remain in a state of upheaval following the reopening of the Strait of Hormuz, but now a re-escalation of fighting between the U.S. and Iran. Even when things return to normal traffic, it's not as easy as flipping a switch to get back to normal deliveries. Ottawa-based Kinaxis powers the supply chains of some of the world's biggest companies, including Toyota, Pfizer, and Unilever. Andrew Bell is the chief product officer at Kinaxis.
6: It does take in the order of months to get back to what would be referred to as a normalized situation. You know, we're dealing with a raw commodity, and there are a lot of downstream implications through the supply chain, through the manufacturing base. And it just takes a lot of time, not just to, you know, unlock the movement of that commodity, but then for that to ripple its way through the supply chain and for all of the downstream components to be addressed. So the broader market reality is in the order of months.
5: Bell says the shipping of oil has a spillover effect on an assortment of sectors in the economy.
6: Plastic related components. It's not so much that it might be that particular part that's stuck in the strait, but the raw ingredients that then go to the plastic manufacturing that then goes to create the particular part, a bottle or a syringe or something like that, really gets to the automotive company to create the final part.
5: And with supply disruptions, companies are looking for alternative sources.
6: How would I react next time? And how do I build what's called resilience into the supply chain, meaning optionality, so that if this happens, I can quickly adjust and minimize the disruptions.
5: It's Andrew Bell, the chief product officer at Kinaxis. With your weekend business report, I'm Mike Apple.
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13: Thanks. This report is brought to you by Lexus of Barrie. Right now, if you're traveling Fort Erie bound on the QEW over the Burlington Skyway, two right lanes are blocked with construction, so the backup is from Walker's Line. And then as you continue at Centennial Parkway, we've got

0: the right lane blocked, it's all because of a disabled vehicle. With Cottage Country traffic on the nines, I'm Colette Desjardins.
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4: Good afternoon. It is Saturday, July 11. I'm Lisa Emerald.
2: And I'm John Downs. Here's what's making news this hour.
4: Overnight, three people were found with gunshot wounds near Jane and Shepherd. Police will be giving an update in just over an hour.
2: Well, there's a lot to do across the GTA to keep you and the family busy. We'll have the full rundown coming up.
5: If you've been driving by Square One this weekend wondering, what are they building? It's a full-on skate park for Jackalope, Mississauga, skateboarding, BMX bikes, and more. It's free and runs all weekend.
4: World Cup action continues later today with two quarterfinal matches, and footy fans will be filling in FIFA Fan Fest to take it all in.
6: Two more quarterfinal matches are ready to go at the World Cup with England and Norway and Argentina and Switzerland, and the Blue Jays will look for a fourth straight win when they take on the Padres. Sports at 45.
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4: It is time for Rogers Xfinity Internet, traffic and weather together on the ones. 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
7: Good afternoon, Lisa. 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It's going to be busy approaching Highway 6 North, on and off to just beyond Guelph Line once you're through that. A bit of a slowdown through here, Ontario. Express collectors and south of Pearson, alternating express collectors all the way to Leslie will be busy. Westbound 401, volume 412 to approaching Salem from Kennedy, alternating express collectors to Avenue. Keel alternating express collectors to Dixon, James Snow to west of Highway 25. Eastbound QEW, lane realignment happening east of Dorval. So that's causing a delay from Bronte. Once you're beyond that, it slows back down Mississauga Road to Dixie. If you're joining the eastbound guard, it starts to get busy from the Humber Bridge to approaching Strawn. Ramp to Jarvis looks like it's starting to get backed up as well. If you're heading up the northbound DVP, the first half going to be moving pretty good. It doesn't slow down until you get north of Don Mills up to York Mills. Southbound 404 DVP approaching Finch to south of Lawrence, expected delay, then approaching Bayview Bloor to the Gardner. If you're joining the westbound Gardner, it's slow from Jarvis all the way to Jameson. Once you're beyond that, should be good. Westbound at QEW busy though, 427 to Dixie, 4 Drive to Trafalgar, and then approaching Walker's Line to the Burlington Skyway Bridge. On City Streets, there's going to be a closure of Rutherford both directions, 427 to Highway 27, and that's for construction. 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Now your forecast, here is Eric Smith.
8: You couldn't get much better weather for all the outdoor events the GTA has for us. It's a great day if you are heading out to any of them. Sunny skies, guaranteed highs 28, feeling like 32, so a slight bit of humidity, but very manageable. Right around that seasonal mark of 27 degrees, a little bit of northeasterly breeze as well. That should keep us cool. It should counteract any of the humidity. Do have a UV index of 7, though, so have the sunscreen handy. Have the sun hat as well. Protect the skin. And then tonight, we're going to be clear with a low of 18. Right now at Pearson, 26 degrees, feeling like 31. Your guaranteed high today, 28.
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4: Toronto police are investigating a shooting in North York that claimed one life and left two other people with serious injuries. It happened near Jane and Shepherd just after 11 last night. It's not clear what led up to the shooting. No suspect details have been released yet.
2: But authorities will be giving an update on the investigation at 2 this afternoon. City's Alessandra Carnero is at the scene with what we know so far.
9: When officers arrived at the scene, they located two people with gunshot wounds. Police say both of those people were transported to a hospital with serious injuries. And a short while later, police located a third victim who was pronounced dead at the scene. We talked to people who live in this neighborhood who are shaken that this happened in their community.
10: I wasn't home, and it was sad. When I came in, I couldn't get in. So I have to wait until someone walked me to my door. And it's sad to see, you know, young people like guns and guns. It's really hard. It's very sad. And my husband said, we need to move.
9: And police have yet to provide any further information. They are expected to talk later this afternoon. And of course, this investigation continues. For City News here in Toronto, I'm Alessandra Carnero.
4: 680 News Time.

0: 12:34. Well, there are no shortage of events to choose from this weekend to keep you and the family busy. Salsa on St. Clair is back, and it has shut down St. Clair Avenue West from Winona Drive to Christie Street. It is Canada's largest Latin street festival, celebrating culture, music, entertainment across multiple stages, with nonstop dancing in the streets and, of course, authentic foods. You could kick up your heels until 9:30 tonight. The Downtown Markham Food Fest is also happening this weekend. It will include a variety of food, live entertainment, and family fun. It's taking place outside of the Downtown Markham Mall until 11 p.m.
1: And if you wanted to take in some art, the Toronto Outdoor Art Fair is happening down Nathan Phillips Square. Each summer, it brings together over 400 visual artists and 170,000 visitors at Nathan Phillips Square, transforming Toronto's civic heart into a vibrant gathering place for art, conversation, and discovery. You can attend the fair until 7 p.m.
0: Well, the parking lot at Square One Shopping Center has been turned into an adrenaline-filled sports zone for the weekend. 680 Simon Bennett has more.
2: Jackalope Mississauga has arrived for its third year. Over 200 athletes in skateboarding, Moto X, BMX, and calisthenics. They built a 14-foot-high ramp and custom airport-themed street course. Some of the events also are in the early stages of qualifying for the 2028 Olympics. Jackalope founder Micah DeForge.
3: We say Jackalope is where legends are born. And our goal is hopefully find the next Tony Hawk wherever he or she is and give that kid an opportunity to shine.
2: There are also workshops, food trucks, music, and a pop-up marketplace. It's free to get in and runs through the weekend at Square One's P3 parking lot next door to Celebration Square, where World Cup watch parties are also happening. I'm Simon Bennett.
1: 680 News Time, 12:36. After being plagued with 18 years of nonstop flooding and mold, the Toronto Community Housing Complex is getting ready to welcome new tenants next month. City's David Zura has more on the story.
4: Residents forced out by persistent flooding from Berry Creek next door and its associated problems, including mold. But in 2018, the boards came off the windows and a years-long effort got underway to salvage the structure for affordable housing.
5: It was closed for 10 years because of the water ingress, and it looked like a building that was closed for 10 years.
4: In 2018, Adam Pellicero, design manager with the Toronto Community Housing Corporation, was tasked with making the building habitable again.
6: It's a great example of how we can transform these underused or even abandoned properties.
7: With this building, we hope to be able to create a building that is far more resilient and is far more durable as we move forward.
4: Adam also telling us he hopes this building can serve as a model for other complicated projects in the future. Tenants are expected to finally return in August. David Zura, City News, Toronto.
0: 680 News Time, 12:37. Well, it's a beautiful weekend for the World Cup. Today, we're seeing four world-class teams kick off, determining the semifinal matchups. ABC's Will Gans gives us a glimpse into last night's match.
8: La Roja reigns.
9: And Spain are through to the semifinals of the World Cup.
8: Mikel Merino, Spain's so-called super sub, joining the match late and scoring the game winner. In a 2-1 win against Belgium, the team that knocked the United States out last round. Fabian Ruiz scoring in the first half for Spain. And with Belgium's captain out last minute with an injury sustained during warm-ups.
0: Things are heating up as we head into the final week of the World Cup. And coming up next in about 30 seconds, we'll have a look at your gas price update and cottage country traffic. 680 News Time, it's 12:38.
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0: 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Enpro predicts that the price will be dropping 2 cents at midnight to $1.639 a liter at most GTA stations. It is now time for Cottage Country traffic on the nines. Good afternoon, Colette Desjardins.
12: Lisa, good afternoon. This report is brought to you by Access Storage. So right now, if you're on northbound 400, we've had delays, Highway 7 and the Express up to Langstaff and then north of Aurora Road, off and on up to north of 88, and it's slow approaching Mapleview Drive.

0: drive to approaching Dunlop. We may still have the triathlon in Bracebridge is still going on. Golden Beach Road had been closed both ways between the 118 near Mug Drive to the Memorial Park at Wellington. It's a big loop that people were competing. Don't forget Rutherford shut down both ways between the 427 to Highway 27, closed for construction until about Tuesday. That's what we're told. Airport Road had been closed both ways from north of 9 at Mono Farms up to Highway 7 or Hockley Road. Road, all because of a police investigation. And if you are traveling northbound Highway 12, it was busy through Brecon, eastbound 401. We're just seeing delays now approaching Salem to east of it and Fort Erie bound on the QE. Of course, we've got that construction. Two right lanes are blocked over the Burlington Skyway Bridge. So it's backed up right now from Walker's Line. And we still have problems at Centennial Parkway. We've got a stalled vehicle blocking the right lane. Emergency crews are on the scene and a few motorists standing around having a conversation. So it's definitely causing a visual distraction. With Cottage Country traffic on the nines, I'm Colette Desjardins.
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7: This report brought to you by City of Toronto, heading out onto the eastbound 401. Going to be a busy drive from Highway 6 South on and off to east of Guelph Line. Once you're through that, it doesn't slow back down until you're south of Pearson, alternating express collectors all the way to the 404. Slow through Warden and the collectors as well. Westbound 401, 412 to approaching Salem, you can expect a delay. Then from Kennedy, alternating express collectors to Avenue, 400 express collectors to Dixon, James Snow to west of Highway 25. Southbound 400, south of Shepherd, joining the 401. It's getting backed up there. Eastbound QEW, lane realignment happening east of Dorval. That's causing a delay from Bronte. Once you're through that, it slows back down Mississauga Road to Dixie. Joining the eastbound Gardner, Humber Bridge to approaching Strawn, you can expect a delay. If you're heading up the northbound DVP, bit of a delay as you start heading north, just north of the Gardner up to Eastern. Minor delay there. Once you're beyond it, it slows back down north of Don Mills up to York Mills. Southbound 404 DVP. Finch to south of Lawrence. Expected delay approaching Bayview Bloor to the Gardner. If you're getting on to the westbound Gardner, on and off delays. Jarvis to approaching Jameson. Once you're through that, rest of the drive should be fine. If you're getting on to the westbound at QEW, west of the 427 to Dixie, slow Ford Drive to Trafalgar, and then approaching Walker's to the Burlington Skyway Bridge. On city streets, Rutherford closed 427 to Highway 27, and that is for construction. During the FIFA World Cup, traffic downtown will be heavy. Skip the stress by taking transit, traveling off-peak, and checking routes in advance. A message from the City of Toronto. Your next report is at 12:51. Now your forecast. Here is Eric Smith.
8: Thank you very much, Mike. Well, if you're debating on making weekend plans, definitely go with them because we have a fantastic weekend for it. Sunny skies today and tomorrow as well. Guaranteed high today, 28 degrees, feeling like 32. So a little bit of humidity, but very manageable, very comfortable, and right around that seasonal mark of 27. Do remember the sunscreen, though, and the sun hat as the UV index is a 7. Then tonight, we're going to be clear, a low of 18 degrees, and then Sunday, back to another fantastic day. Sunny skies once again, high of 27, with very little humidity, so even better than today. Low of 18 degrees overnight, with a little bit of a southeasterly breeze. Right now, Pearson, 26 degrees, feeling like 31. You're guaranteed high today, 28.
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5: It is 25 degrees, feeling more like 30 with a clear sky. Good afternoon. I'm Lisa Emerald. Here are the top stories this hour. Well, an overnight shooting in North York has left one person dead and two others in hospital. It happened in the area of Jane and Shepherd last night. At this time, not much more information has been released. Police are expected to address the media at around 3 p.m. with more details. Well, if you're looking to head out and enjoy the warm weather, the GTA has got a ton of stuff to offer this weekend. Salsa on St. Clair is back. It has St. Clair West closed between Winona and Christie Street. The Mississauga Rotary Rib Fest is also back. It's taken over the Aaron Mills Town Center parking lot, and you can also try some more exciting foods at the downtown Markham Food Fest. It is now time for sports from Sportsnet 590 The Fan. We say good afternoon to Randolph Fairbairn.
6: Good afternoon, Lisa. At the World Cup, the last two quarterfinal matches are set to go. England meets Norway at 5 o'clock and Argentina plays Switzerland at 9. The winners will meet on Wednesday. France and Spain will play in the first semifinal on Tuesday. The Blue Jays go in game two of their three-game series against the Padres in San Diego. They took the opener 5-3. They've won three straight. First pitch is at 8:40. You can watch it on Sportsnet and listen on 590 The Fan. Elsewhere, the Yankees meet the Nationals, Rays play the Mariners, and the Red Sox will be on Sportsnet Plus taking on the Mets. Those three will start just after 4 o'clock, and at 7:10, the Orioles face the Royals. At Wimbledon, it's an all-Czechia final in the women's draw. The number 10 seed, Karolina Mohorovic.

0: Women's doubles final featuring Canadian Gabby Dabrowski will go tomorrow. At the LPGA Evian Championship, round three is done. Haydon Yu shoots a record 11 under par 60, the lowest round ever in a major championship for women's, men's, and senior golf. The top Canadian, Brooke Henderson, she shot 7 under. That takes her to 12 under for the tournament so far. She's 7 shots off the lead, sitting in third. One game on the schedule in the CFL, the Calgary Stampeders will play the Alouettes at 7, and AFC Toronto meets Ottawa Rapid FC at York Lions Stadium at 4 o'clock. Sports at 15 and 45 past every hour or anytime at sportsnet.ca.
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4: 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That's near Avenue and Lawrence. Owner Michael Wiseman is treating the community to an ice cream truck serving up free ice cream from noon to 4 p.m. There will also be free water, shade, and Muskoka chairs to help people stay cool. Four-legged visitors aren't left out either with free doggy ice cream courtesy of Avenue Road Pets. Wiseman says after 32 years in business, this is his way of giving back to the neighborhood. It is now time for Cottage Country Traffic with Colette Desjardins.
5: Thanks, and this report is brought to you by your local Ontario Subaru dealers. So right now, if you're headed northbound on the 400, we've got delays Aurora Road up to Canal Road, actually, and continues to be slow up to north of 88. Up in Barrie, it was slow approaching Mapleview Drive up to Dunlop. Just looking at that triathlon in Bracebridge, they had Golden Beach Road closed both ways between the 118 West near Monk Drive to the Memorial Park at Wellington. So looks as though the road is open, but it's very slow right by Santa's Village. And if you're traveling on highway, or actually if you're traveling on Rutherford, it is shut down between the 427 to Highway 27. That's closed until Tuesday evening. Another construction work wrapping up on Airport Road. We were told it was closed both ways for a police investigation. In fact, it was construction. So Airport Road, looks as though crews have wrapped up anywhere north of 9 at Mono Farms all the way up to Hockley Road. So that's great news. And if you're traveling on the eastbound 401, delays east of Westney to east of Salem, and Fort Erie bound on the QEW over the Burlington Skyway Bridge. Two right lanes are closed for construction. The backup was from Walker's Line. With Cottage Country Traffic on the 9th, I'm Colette Desjardins.
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13: This report is brought to you by Vertical CPA on the eastbound Q.

0: UEW, there is going to be a collision approaching Bronte. The right lane will be closed off thanks to the traffic spotter that called this one. It looks like three vehicles involved. It looks like it's probably a minor fender bender, but they're still blocking that right lane. There's also going to be some lane realignment happening east of Dorval, so that's going to be slowing things down. As you get east of Burloak to east of Dorval, then you got that collision near Bronte as well, which is not going to help things. Once you're beyond that, it'll get busy again as you get to Mississauga Road over to Dixie. If you're joining the eastbound Gardner, volume Park Lawn to approaching Strawn, ramp to Jarvis starting to get backed up. Northbound DVP, north of Don Mills, up to York Mills, moving slowly. Southbound 404 DVP, expected delay Finch to south of Lawrence, from south of Don Mills to Bayview Bloor. Westbound on the Gardner, on and off delays west of the DVP to approaching Jameson. Once you're through that, rest of the drive should be fine. Westbound QEW, it's backed up 427 to Dixie, 4 drive to Trafalgar, Appleby to the Burlington Skyway Bridge. Eastbound on the 401, east of Highway 6 south to east of Guelph Line. More volume through that stretch of the highway. Then it'll be busy from Dixie alternating express collectors to the 400, Keel collectors, Allen alternating express collectors to Leslie. Minor delay through Warden in the collectors. Westbound 401, it's busy approaching the 412 to approaching Salem. Kennedy alternating express collectors to Avenue, 400 express collectors to Dixon, James Snow to west of Highway 25. Southbound 400, Shepherd to the 401, you can expect a delay. Then on city streets, Rutherford closed both ways from the 427 to Highway 27 for construction. 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Your next report is at 101. Now your forecast, Eric Smith.
1: Taking a look across the GTA, it's very comfortable all across it. 25 in Burlington, East Gwillimbury is 26, Vaughan's 26, Oshawa's 26, and humidity values are all in the low 30s, so very comfortable, very manageable. Great weekend for us to get out and enjoy all the events. Sunny skies, guaranteed high 28 degrees today, feeling like 32. UV is 7, so have the sunscreen and the sun hat handy. Tonight, clear, low of 18, and then Sunday, looking at another gorgeous day. Sunny skies, high of 27 with a low of 18 overnight, and then Monday, this is when the heat starts to build and you need to stay hydrated. High of 30 degrees, feeling like 35 with a southwesterly breeze. And Tuesday, the hottest day of the week, sunny skies, high of 35, feeling like 42 with a low of 24 overnight. At Pearson right now, 26 degrees, and you're guaranteed high today, 28.
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11: Time for the Weekend Business Report. I'm Chris McCusker. Affordability pressures continue to impact households across the country, according to the Grocery Gap Report from Coho. Faye Lucas is the head of Consumer Trust.
12: Higher grocery costs are continuing to put pressure on Canadian households. So this means folks are changing how they shop and how they manage their money. And specifically, we found that on average they're spending.

0: about 5% more per month on groceries this year as compared to last. They're visiting discount grocery stores more often, and they're also turning to credit products to help provide some additional liquidity.
1: So presumably they're spending more because things cost more?
0: What we found in the data is that folks had higher basket sizes, and they were also going to the grocery store more often. So when we add all that together, my guess is that it would be the increasing food costs.
1: And the credit products are flexible payment options like buy now, pay later.
0: We can't say exactly why people are choosing to use Pay Later, but like you said, when you look at it in the broader context of food costs continuing to put a lot of pressure on households, we're seeing that Canadians are, at least some, are looking for better ways to manage cash flow between paycheck to paycheck. And when you pair that with just increasing affordability pressures, it makes sense that we see that increase in use.
1: Faye Lucas is the head of consumer trust at KOHO. And with your weekend business report, I'm Chris McCusker.
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6: Thanks, and this report is brought to you by Rogers. So right now, if you're on the Fort Erie bound QEW over the Burlington Skyway Bridge, we've got two right lanes closed for construction, so the backup is from Walker's Line. Once you pass that at Centennial, there's a disabled vehicle blocking the right lane, so it's very slow through there. Continues busy all the way down to Jordan Road. With Cottage Country traffic on the nines, I'm Colette Desjardins.
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10: Good afternoon. It's Saturday, July 11th. I'm John Downs.
8: And I'm Lisa Emmerall. Here's what's making news right now.
10: An update coming from Toronto Police this afternoon on the city's latest homicide. Three people found shot last night near Shepherd and Jane, one of them fatally.
8: There's plenty going on around the city today, and you've certainly got the weather for it. Beaches Jazz Fest continues, and the Salsa on St. Clair is underway.
10: Hamilton police are looking for assistance in tracking down suspects of a home invasion on the mountain early this morning.
8: And FIFA Fan Fest is back. The celebration gets underway in an hour and a half in advance of this afternoon's quarterfinal kickoff between Norway and England.
11: Norway will meet England, and Switzerland will face Argentina in World Cup action. And the Blue Jays will continue things out west when they play the Padres. Sports at 15.
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13: And this report is brought to you by Purpose. If you're heading out on to the eastbound at QEW, there's going to be a collision approaching Bronte in the right lane. Looks like a couple of vehicles involved. I can't really tell if emergency crews are on scene here. Don't have the best visual. Either way, going to be slow from Burl Oak to East of Derval. There's going to be some lane realignment happening there. Then you got that crash at Bronte. So once they get that out of the way, that delay probably not going to go anywhere. So just keep that in mind throughout the day. Once you're beyond that, it will be busy. Mississauga Road to Dixie. Joining the eastbound Gardner, expect a delay from the Humber Bridge to approaching Strawn. Ramp to Jarvis getting backed up as well. well. On to the northbound DVP, north of Don Mills, up to York Mills, moving slowly. Southbound 404 DVP, Finch to south of Lawrence, you can expect a delay. Then it's going to be busy Don Mills to Bayview Bloor.

0: on the westbound Gardner, west of the DVP, on and off to approaching Jamison. You're dealing with volume. The rest of the drive on the Gardner westbound will be fine. But if you're getting onto the QEW westbound, it's going to be slow. 427 to Dixie, 4 Drive to Trafalgar, Appleby to the Burlington Skyway Bridge, eastbound 401 from Dixie, alternating express collectors to the 400s busy. Keel through the collectors, Allen alternating express collectors to approaching the 404. Warden through the collectors also busy. Westbound 401, more volume, 412 to approaching Salem from Kennedy, alternating express collectors to Avenue, 400 express collectors to Dixon, James Snow to west of Highway 25. Southbound 400 getting backed up south of Shepherd to the 401. Eastbound 409, Martin Grove to the 401 will be busy as well. Advisors, when things get tough, a partnership matters. 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Your next report is at 111. Now your forecast, here is Eric Smith.
1: Thank you very much, Mike. Well, it's a absolutely gorgeous day out there. If you're planning to go to any of the outdoor events happening in the GTA, it's a great day to do it. Just remember the sunscreen, as the UV index is around 7. So you want to protect your skin because it's going to be beaten down a little bit hard for us today. Our guaranteed high is 28 degrees, feeling like 32. So very comfortable, very manageable. And then tonight, clear skies, low of 18 degrees. At Pearson right now, 25 degrees, feeling like 30. And your guaranteed high today, 28.
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3: Toronto police are on the scene of a triple shooting in North York from last night that left one person dead.
2: City's Alessandra Carnero is talking to local residents and joins us with their reaction.
4: Crews were called to the area of Jane and Shepherd just after 11 p.m. after receiving reports of a shooting that happened. When officers arrived at the scene, they found two people with gunshot wounds. Both of those individuals, they were transported to the hospital. They remain in serious condition, according to police in their latest update they provided. A short while later, police say they located a third victim who was pronounced dead at the scene. There are young families here. There are seniors who live here, and they're just incredibly shaken by what happened last night. Here's what they had to say.
5: Sad to see, you know, young people, guns and guns. It's really hard. It's very sad. And my husband said, we need to move. But the rent is so high now. Where are you going?
6: Everywhere in Toronto is very expensive. If I move from here, I go to next building, I'm going to pay more money there. I know it's very dangerous around.
3: 680 News Time, 105. In Hamilton, police are on the hunt for three masked men who forced their way into a home demanding money from residents early this morning. It happened near Rymal Road East and Arrowhead Drive just after 4 this morning. Police say the suspects drove away from the scene in a dark sedan, possibly a Honda Civic. Investigators believe the incident was targeted. They're asking for residents to check their security video for anything that could help the investigation.
2: And Peel Public Health is alerting the public after a confirmed case of measles. Anyone who traveled on Bangladesh flight BG305 to Toronto, Air Canada flight 1986 to Moncton, or was at Pearson Airport's Terminal 1 or 3 on July 7th may have been exposed. Health officials say anyone with symptoms or at higher risk should contact public health or a health care provider. They add vaccination remains the best protection against the measles.
3: 680 News Time, 105. And it's a busy weekend here in the GTA event-wise, and there's something for everyone looking to dance the weekend away. Well, Salsa on St. Clair is back, and you can do plenty of that. It includes a variety of authentic Latin foods, live performances across multiple stages, and nonstop dancing in the streets. It runs until 9:30 p.m. as well as tomorrow from 11 a.m. to 8:30 p.m., and it's completely free to attend. If you're a fan of ribs, the Mississauga Rotary Rib Fest is back and has taken over the parking lot at the Aaron Mills Town Center. It is the biggest barbecue event held in Mississauga. All proceeds go to a good cause. Admission is $3 per person, with proceeds supporting the Trillium Health Partners Foundation and other Rotary-supported local charities.
2: And just north of the city, the Downtown Markham Food Fest has 40-plus vendors, live entertainment, and other family fun activities. It, too, is taking over a mall parking lot, the Downtown Markham Shopping Mall, until 11 o'clock tonight.
3: 680 News Time, 106. Well, two FIFA World Cup semifinalists will be determined today. Quarterfinal action has England meeting Norway and Switzerland facing Argentina. 680's Randolph Fairbairn with the story.
7: The World Cup field will get narrowed down to four teams to vie for the title, as two more quarterfinals will go with England taking on Norway at 5 o'clock and Switzerland playing Argentina at 9. Harry Kane has 6 goals for England and sits in fourth in the race for the Golden Boot.

0: While Erling Haaland has done Kane one better for Norway, sitting with 7 goals as he sits a goal behind Mbappe and Messi for the top spot. Mbappe has 3 assists, Kane and Messi 1 each, and Haaland has none. Messi will look to add to his total when Argentina meets Switzerland in Kansas City. France will play Spain in the semifinal 1 on Tuesday, while the winners of today's matches will meet on Wednesday in semifinal number 2. The final of the World Cup is Sunday, July 14th at 3 o'clock. From the Sports Center, I'm Randolph Fairbairn.
1: Well, resale tickets for the World Cup's quarterfinals are seeing big price drops, and much of it is believed to be connected with the elimination of co-hosts Canada, the United States, and Mexico. The site TickPick listed the lowest price for the Spain-Belgium game yesterday at close to $1,400 U.S. That was down from just over $3,000 before the U.S. lost to Belgium in the round of 16. The lowest price from the England-Norway match today was just over $2,000, down from close to $4,000 before England defeated Mexico.
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2: 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Enpro predicts the price will drop 2 cents at midnight to 163.9 cents a liter at most GTA stations. 680 News Time, 109. Time for cottage traffic on the nines. Just call that Desjardins.
5: And this report is brought to you by Foodland. If you're traveling right now on Rutherford, don't forget it's closed between the 427 and Highway 27 until Tuesday night. It is all due to construction. Looking at the northbound 400, it's still quite busy. Highway 7 and the express to Langstaff, and then approaching Highway 9 off and on to north of 88, and still slow Mapleview Drive to Dunlop. If you're headed Highway 12 northbound, that was busy through Brecon still approaching Romara Road. And taking a look at the eastbound 401, we had delays east of Westney to east of Salem. If you're traveling Fort Erie bound on the QEW from North Shore to the upside of the Burlington Skyway Bridge, 2 right lanes are closed because of construction. Now it was backed up from Walker's Line. Then once you pass that at Centennial Parkway, the right lane is blocked with a stalled vehicle, disabled vehicle, emergency crews, MTO on the scene. The backup is from Red Hill Valley Parkway. But once you get past Centennial Parkway, it remains very busy all the way down to Jordan Road. With Cottage Country Traffic on the Nines, I'm Colette Desjardins.
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9: This report brought to you by HemPro. On the eastbound QEW, collision at Bronte in the right lane. It looks like crews getting on the scene now. Going to be slow from Burl Oak, and then there's going to be lane realignment east of Dorval. So that's slowing things down, approaching third line. So going to be a busy drive through Oakville on the eastbound QEW. Busy in Mississauga, too, as you get to Mississauga Road over to Dixie. If you're joining the the eastbound Gardner. It's backed up east of the Humber Bridge to approaching Strawn, and then again approaching Spadina to the Jarvis Ramp. Northbound DVP approaching Eglinton up to York Mills, moving slowly. Southbound 404 DVP south of Finch to south of Lawrence. Expected delay, then it's slow from Don Mills to Bayview Bloor. Westbound on

0: The Gardner, slow go. Jarvis to approaching Spadina. And then on the westbound QEW, it's a busy drive. 427 to Dixie, 4 drive to Trafalgar, Appleby to the Burlington Skyway Bridge. Eastbound on the 401, 427 to Keel alternating express collectors. There's volume. Allen alternating express collectors to approaching the 404. Warden through the collectors over to Kennedy. Westbound 401, it's busy. Approaching the 412 to approaching Salem. Approaching Kennedy, alternating express collectors to Avenue. And then 400 express collectors to Dixon, west of James Snow to west of Highway 25. You can also expect a delay. 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
1: If you like the comfortable temperatures and sunshine, you're in for a great weekend. We've got lots of it. Guaranteed highs today, 28, feeling like 32. So a slight bit of humidity, but overall, a very comfortable day for us. Great day for you to get out, enjoy any of the events happening across the GTA. The seasonal temperature for this time should be around 27. So again, very comfortable temperatures. The UV is 7, though, so make sure you have the sunscreen to protect your skin. And then tonight, clear skies, low of 18. And then Sunday, a lot of the same sunny skies, high of 27, with even less humidity, so even more comfortable and a low of 18 overnight. Pearson right now, it's 25 degrees, feeling like 30, and your guaranteed high today, 28.
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2: It's 25 degrees, feels like 30, mostly sunny. Good afternoon, I'm John Downs. Here's what's making news this hour. Toronto police will be providing an update on the city's latest homicide this afternoon. One person was shot dead last night near Shepherd and Jane, two others sent to hospital with serious injuries. Police in Hamilton are looking for assistance after three masked men burst into a home on the mountain earlier this morning, demanding cash, police calling it a target attack. It's believed the suspects may have fled in a Honda Civic. And there are plenty of family activities on offer around the city today. The Salsa on St. Clair is underway. Beaches Jazz Fest continues in the East End, not to mention FIFA Fan Fest, once again firing at Fort York, starting at 2:30. Coming up after sports, all the news that's fit to print. Unless it's about President Donald Trump's new airplane. 680 News Time, 115. Time for sports from Sportsnet 590. The Fan, here is Randolph Fairbairn.
11: Good afternoon, John. At the World Cup, the last two quarterfinal matches are set to go. England meets Norway at 5 o'clock. Argentina plays Switzerland at 9. The winners will meet on Wednesday. France and Spain will play in semifinal number one on Tuesday. Both of those will kick at 3 o'clock. The Blue Jays go in game two of their three-game set against the Padres in San Diego. They took the opener 5-3. Trey Savage will be on the mound in game two. First pitch is at 8:40. You can watch it on Sportsnet and listen on 590 The Fan. Elsewhere, the Yankees meet the Nationals. Rays will play the Mariners, and the Red Sox will be on Sportsnet Plus taking on the Mets. All three of those start just after 4 o'clock. At 7:10, the Orioles face the Royals. At Wimbledon, it's an all-Czechia final in the women's draw. The number 10 seed, Karolina Muchová, facing 9 seed, Linda Nisova. Nisova takes the first set 6-2. Muchová came back from 5-2 down in the second to take it 7-5. It's 2-0 Nisova in the third. The women's doubles final featuring Canadian Gabby Dabrowski will go tomorrow morning. LPGA Evian Championship round 3 is done. Haydon Yu shoots a 60, the lowest round ever in a major championship for women's, men's, and senior golf. Top Canadian Brooke Henderson, she shot 7 under. She takes her 12 under into the final round, 7 shots off the lead. One game on the CFL schedule, Calgary will play Montreal at 7 o'clock. 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
5: 680 News Time 118. The federal Liberals say they're planning to choose a candidate on July 18th for an upcoming by-election in a Toronto area riding. Longtime MP Nate Erskine-Smith resigned his seat in Beaches East York this week. The Prime Minister has not yet called a by-election for the riding, one of several expected in the coming months, as a number of MPs from all major parties are set to leave Parliament. Former Cabinet Minister Jonathan Wilkinson also resigned from the House of Commons this spring to become Canada's ambassador to the European Union. 680 News Time, 119. Time for cottage country traffic on the nines. Colette Desjardins.
6: 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Well, some good news. First of all, Fort Erie bound on the QEW. This is not the good news. From North Shore to the upside of the Burlington Skyway Bridge, two right lanes are blocked, all due to construction. So the backup was from approaching Walker's Line. At Centennial Parkway, once you get past all that construction delay, at Centennial Parkway, the right lane was stalled with emergency crews, all because of a disabled vehicle, and everything is cleared. So that's good news. So from what we're seeing is delays off and on from Red Hill Valley Parkway all the way down to Jordan. A lot of people heading down towards Niagara Falls, Niagara on the Lake. So that is what that is all about. And then northbound on the 400, we've got delays north of Highway 7 in the Express to Langstaff. And then you're going to find it busy approaching Highway 9 off and on to north of Highway 88. And then up in Barrie, it's slow from Mapleview Drive to approaching Dunlop. If you're on the eastbound 401, it was busy east of Westney to east of Salem. With cottage country traffic on the nines, I'm Colette Desjardins.
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11: This report brought to you by Woodbine Racetrack on the eastbound 401. Looks like there's going to be a full closure of the highway in the Cambridge area, Town Line Road, all the way to Highway 6 North. It looks like it's going to be for a collision, so slow as you travel through Cambridge, and then you got to get off the highway as you start to approach Town Line Road. So keep that in mind if you're heading out that way. Beyond that, it doesn't get busy until you're south of Pearson, alternating express collectors to the 400, Keel collectors, Allen alternating express collectors to Leslie. And it looks like there could be a problem as you approach Bayview. I'm just going to quickly try and pull up a camera here. It looks like things getting a little bit slower as you get to Bayview in the collectors. Don't have it on the camera, but it looks like there is going to be a problem there. Once you're beyond that, it slows back down, Warden collectors over to Kennedy, westbound 4.

0: 401 busy approaching the 412 to approaching Salem from Kennedy, alternating express collectors to Avenue, 400 express collectors to Dixon, and then west of James Snow to west of Highway 25. Eastbound at QEW, there's a collision at Bronte blocking the right lane. That's causing a delay approaching Burl Oak. You don't get much relief, though. There's lane realignment happening east of Dorval, so that's causing a delay from Third Line. Once you're beyond that, approaching here, Ontario to Dixie will be busy. The eastbound Gardner is slow from Park Lawn to approaching Strawn, then Spadina to the Jarvis Ramp. Up the northbound DVP you go, north of Don Mills up to York Mills, moving slowly. Southbound 404 DVP, expect a delay south of Finch to south of Lawrence from Don Mills to Bayview Bloor. Westbound Gardner improving, but on and off delays from west of the DVP to Spadina, and then it's going to be busy 427 to Dixie if you're westbound on the QEW. 4 Drive to Trafalgar, Appleby to the Burlington Skyway Bridge. See Canada's top filly horses make their mark. The Woodbine Oaks return Sunday, July 19th, 1 p.m. Experience the thrill live at Woodbine. Your next report is at 1:31. Now your forecast. Here is Eric Smith.
1: Thank you very much, Mike. Well, if you like comfortability, it's a great weekend for that. But if you like heat and humidity, wait till the start of our work week and you'll get exactly that. Sunny skies today, guaranteed high is 28, feeling like 32. Very comfortable day overall if you are heading out to any of the great events happening across the GTA. UV index is 7, though, so make sure you protect your skin with the sunglasses, the sun hat as well. Then tonight, we're going to be clear, low of 18. And then Sunday, very similar, sunny skies, high of 27. Very little humidity, so even more comfortable, low of 18 overnight. Then Monday, this is when the heat starts to build. High of 30 degrees, feeling like 35. So you definitely want to stay hydrated and stay cool as much as possible. And a low of 23 overnight. And Tuesday, the hottest day of the week with a high of 35, feeling like 42 with a low of 24 overnight. So no relief for us overnight. Right now at Pearson, 25 degrees, feeling like 30. And your guaranteed high today, 28.
2: Coming up at 1:30, more on a homicide from last night. We're expecting an update from police at 3 o'clock. One person shot dead, two others.

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1: Well, Ottawa won't say if it'll intervene in support of a Winnipeg-born global judge who's asking a U.S. court to reverse sanctions ordered by President Donald Trump. CB's Lisa Laporte with more.
2: Washington's sanctioned International Criminal Court Judge Kimberly Prost nearly a year ago over her work on a case involving U.S. troops in Afghanistan. She can no longer use a credit card or most major online vendors. Unlike France, Canada has never criticized that decision, and former senior diplomat Sabina Nolka says Ottawa should stand up for international law and help to clear her friend's name. Prost and two other judges are suing Trump and his administration, arguing he exceeded his authority and didn't provide due process. Lisa Laporte, The Canadian Press.
1: Coming up, a check on weekend business. 680 News Time, 125.
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7: In a crowded market for AI tools, Mark Zuckerberg wants to win on price. Meta has unveiled a version of its AI model, Muse Spark 1.1, that includes a new paid tier for developers, marking the first time Meta has charged businesses for access to its models. AI-focused tech firms are stepping up searches for office space, and New York and San Francisco won't be the only cities to benefit from their fast expansion. AI tenants have helped drive a recovery in the U.S. office market, with companies looking at relatively large office spaces, averaging 37,000 square feet. Office demand is expected to spread to other parts of the country, with cities like Seattle, Chicago, and Washington already showing signs of AI growth. Caution among higher-income households is a key concern for retailers. And now a new Deloitte survey shows that higher-income parents plan to reduce their back-to-school spending this year. Meanwhile, less wealthy families are trading down to cheaper products. They actually expect to spend more, but not because they want to. It's mostly due to higher prices. Consumers are also spending less on snacks because of rising gas prices. PepsiCo says it saw a 2% decline in revenue in its North American food business and flat volume, even after the maker of Doritos, Lay's, and Gatorade cut prices by as much as 15% on some brands earlier this year. Erica Herskowitz, Bloomberg Radio.
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1: 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For cottage country traffic on the 9s and Colette Desjardins.
18: Thanks. And this report brought to you by Lexus of Barrie. Fort Erie bound on the QEW just over the Burlington Skyway Bridge. Two right lanes are blocked. And that is for construction. It was backed up from Walker's Line. In the meantime, you're going to find it busy again anywhere from Red Hill Valley Parkway on and off all the way down to Jordan Road. With cottage country traffic on the 9s, I'm Colette Desjardins.
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1: Good afternoon. It is Saturday, July 11. I'm Lisa Emerald.
2: And I'm John Downs. Here's what's making news right now.
1: An overnight shooting has killed one person and injured two others near Jane and Shepherd. Police are set to update the media at 3 p.m.
2: Hamilton police are investigating a stabbing and a home invasion that took place early this morning.
1: Health officials are warning the public about a possible measles exposure at Pearson Airport earlier this week.
2: And there are quite a few events going on across the city this weekend, from dancing to good eats. There's something for everyone.
3: Quarterfinal action is on the docket at the World Cup and a record-setting round at the Evian Championship. Sports of 45.
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4: This report brought to you by Shoppers Drug Mart. Eastbound 401, going to be a closure of the highway in the Cambridge area. Town Line Road all the way to Highway 6 North. It looks like it's going to be for collision, so it starts to slow down as you get into Cambridge. Beyond that, it's going to be a busy drive as you get to Dixie, alternating express collectors all the way to Keele, and then from the Allen alternating express collectors to approaching all the way to pretty much approaching the 404. Through that, approaching Bayview, there's going to be an issue in the collectors. Unfortunately, it's in a blind spot, so I can't see it on the camera, but it is a little bit slower in the collectors, Young over to Bayview through that slow stretch. Delay as you get to Warden Express collectors to Kennedy, westbound 401. It's going to be busy approaching the 412 to approaching Salem. Approaching Kennedy, alternating express collectors to Avenue 400 Express collectors to Dixon. Stalled vehicle beyond Highway 25, kind of right between Highway 25 and Guelph Line. Actually just got cleared, so all lanes have reopened. Still going to be slow, though, from west to James Snow to west to Highway 25. Traveling on the eastbound QEW, collision at Bronte, that's in the right lane. That's causing a delay from Burl Oak. Once you're beyond that, it slows right back down third line to east of Dorval. Lane realignment happening there. As you continue eastbound, it slows down Mississauga Road to Dixie onto the eastbound Gardner, where it's backed up from the Humber Bridge to approach Strawn, then from Spadina to the Jarvis Ramp. Northbound DVP is busy north of Don Mills up to York Mills. Southbound 404 DVP, south of Finch to south of Lawrence, expected delay. Then it's busy approaching Don Mills to Bayview Bloor. Westbound Gardner on and off delays approaching Spadina to approaching Parkside. Westbound QEW busy 427 to Dixie. 4 drive to Trafalgar, and then a stalled vehicle at Walker's in the center lane. Starting to slow things down. It was already busy from approaching Walker's Line to the Burlington Skyway Bridge, so that's not going to help things through there. And then on city streets, Keele, both directions, south of Shepherd, down to a single lane for construction, so busy in the area. You're going to want to avoid it. 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
5: Thank you very much, Michael. Our guaranteed high today, 28 degrees. We're right around that seasonal mark of 27, so very comfortable. Slight bit of humidity. It's going to feel like 32, but just overall a great day if you are planning any outdoor events or you're going to any events. UV index is 7, though, so just remember the sunscreen, remember the sun hat, as the sun's going to be beating down on us. And then tonight, we're going to be clear, low of 18 degrees. Right now at Pearson, 25 degrees, partly cloudy, and your guaranteed high today, 28.
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1: Well, very few details have been released into an overnight fatal shooting in North York. Toronto police were called to the area of Jane and Shepherd, where 3 people were found suffering from gunshot wounds. They will be updating the public at 3 o'clock with more information.
2: City's Alessandra Carnero is at the scene and brings us the latest.
6: Police are telling us that they received a call just after 11 p.m. When officers arrived at the scene, they located 2 people with gunshot wounds. Police say both of those people were transported to a hospital with serious injuries, and a short while later, police located a 3rd victim who was pronounced dead at the scene. We talked to people who live in this neighborhood who are shaken that this happened in their community.
7: It's sad to see, you know, young people. It's very sad, and my husband said, we need to move.
6: And police have yet to provide any further information. They are expected to talk later this afternoon, and of course, this investigation continues. For City News here in Toronto, I'm Alessandra Carnero.
1: Well, in Hamilton, 3 masked men forced their way into a home demanding money from the residents early this morning. It happened near Rymel Road East and Arrowhead Drive just after 4 o'clock this morning. Police say the suspects drove away from the scene in a dark sedan, possibly a Honda Civic.

0: Investigators believe the incident was targeted, and they're asking residents to check their security video for anything that could help the investigation.
1: Also in Hamilton, a 41-year-old man is facing charges after a woman was stabbed early this morning in the Mountain East Mount neighborhood. Police say it happened just before 3 near Fennel Avenue and East 26th Street. The victim was taken to hospital with minor stab wounds. The suspect was arrested without incident and was charged with aggravated assault and arson. Anyone with information is asked to come forward.
0: Well, there's a warning from health officials in Peel region of possible measles exposures in both terminals at Pearson Airport earlier this week. City's Melissa Nakavli reports 3 flights may have also been impacted.
2: Officials say the public in the airport on July 7th may have been exposed to the measles virus in terminals 3 and 1. They may have also been exposed on flight BG305 from Bangladesh to Toronto through Rome and flight AC1986 from Toronto to Moncton. Anyone who thinks they may have been exposed is advised to check their immunization records.
0: If you begin to show signs of symptoms, contact your healthcare provider.
1: Well, it's all about music and food in and around the GTA this weekend, with a number of events celebrating both. If street festivals are your jam, you're in luck. In Vaughan, the Latin Festival is taking over Mackenzie Glen Park. It's a celebration of Latin culture, highlighting music, folklore, and dance. It runs until 11 p.m. and is free to attend. Speaking of dancing, TD Salsa on St. Clair is back. There will be entertainment across multiple stages, nonstop dancing in the streets, and, of course, authentic food. It goes until 9:30 tonight.
0: And if you'd rather eat than dance, Mississauga's Rotary Rib Fest is taking over the parking lot outside of Erin Mills Town Center. There is a $3 charge for admission, but it's all for a good cause. All of the proceeds are in support of the Trillium Health Partners Foundation and other Rotary-supported local charities. You can chow down there until 11 p.m. tonight.
1: 680 News Time, 137. Quarterfinal action has England meeting Norway and Switzerland facing Argentina. 680's Randolph Fairbairn with the story.
3: The semifinals at the World Cup will be all set after 2 quarterfinal matches are played later today. France took care of Morocco and Spain defeated Belgium, setting up a showdown for semifinal number 1 at 3:00 on Tuesday. On the other side of the bracket, 4 teams will look to punch their tickets to a semi-final match. It will start with Harry Kane and England taking on Norway and Erling Haaland at 5:00. Haaland has 7 goals in the tournament, while Kane has scored 6. The winner will face either Switzerland or Argentina, who will battle for the final semi spot. Lionel Messi, who has 8 goals in the tournament, which ties him with Mbappe for the overall lead, and Argentina will meet a balanced Swiss team that focuses on defense while countering to set up their offense. The kick is at 9:00. The winners of today's matches will meet on Wednesday in semifinal number 2. From the Sports Center, I'm Randolph Fairbairn.
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0: 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Enpro predicts that the price will drop 2 cents at midnight to $1.63.9 a liter at most GTA stations. It is now time for Cottage Country traffic with Colette Desjardins.
5: Thanks, and this report is brought to you by Gateway Casinos. So right now, if you're on the eastbound 401, it's very busy east of Westney to east of Salem. Fort Erie bound on the QEW from North Shore to the upside of the Burlington Skyway Bridge. 2 right lanes are shut down for ongoing construction. The backup was from Walker's Line, and then you're going to find it quite heavy, busy off and on from the Red Hill Valley Parkway to Jordan Road. Now, if you're headed on Highway 12, that was okay through Beaverton, a little bit busy through the Brecon area. And taking a look at Rutherford, don't forget, shut down for, I guess, until Tuesday, what they say. So Rutherford closed both ways between the 427 and Highway 27, and that is for construction. Northbound 400, dealing with delays, Highway

0: 7 in the express to Langstaff, approaching Highway 9, off and on to north of Highway 88, and then Maple View Drive to Dunlop. With Cottage Country traffic on the 9, I'm Colette Desjardins.
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6: This report brought to you by African Lion Safari, eastbound on the 401. There's going to be a closure of the highway in the Cambridge area, Town Line Road to Highway 6 North. So it's going to be busy as you start to get into Cambridge to the closure where you're forced to get off the highway. Beyond that, it will be busy as you get to Dixie and the collectors to the 427 ramps, approaching Dixon, alternating express collectors all the way to approaching Bayview and the collectors. There's going to be a problem, unfortunately, in a blind spot. So I don't know what lane is closed off, how many lanes are closed off, or if it's a collision or a stalled vehicle. So it gets really slow in the collectors, Young at 2 Bayview through that slow stretch. Slow in the collectors, approaching Leslie to the 404, Warden to Kennedy collectors. Westbound 401, busy 412 to approaching Salem. From approaching Kennedy, alternating express collectors to Avenue, 400 express collectors to Dixon, west to James Snow to west of Highway at 25. Traveling on the eastbound QEW, they cleared the collision at Bronte, so all lanes have reopened. However, you still got lane realignment east of Dorval, so it's slow from Bronte to just east of Dorval. Once you're through that, slow again approaching here, Ontario to Dixie. If you're joining the eastbound Gardner, it's a slow go. Parkside to the Jarvis Ramp on the westbound Gardner, on and off delays west of the DVP to approaching Jamison. Northbound DVP, expected delay approaching Eglinton to north of Lawrence. Southbound 404 DVP, it's a slow drive south of Finch to south of Lawrence, slow through Don Mills and south of Bloor to approaching the Gardner. Westbound QEW 427 to Dixie, slow, stalled vehicle at Winston Churchill. Doesn't look like it's causing a delay, though. We'll get busy just beyond that. 4 drive to Trafalgar, a stalled vehicle at Walker's. That's going to be in the center lane. It's causing a bit of a slowdown from Appleby. Delays return approaching Guelph Line to the Burlington Skyway Bridge on city streets. A keel both directions south of Shepherd down to a single lane for construction. Over 1,000 exotic birds and animals. 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Now your forecast, Eric Smith.
7: Phenomenal weekend on hand for us. Lots of sunshine, very comfortable temperatures. So if you are planning to go to any events today that are happening throughout the GTA, if you're going to the beach, it's a great day to do it. Very comfortable. Guaranteed high is 28 degrees, feeling like 32. So very manageable humidity. UV index is 7, though. So remember to have the sunscreen, have the sun hat and the sunglasses just to protect your skin. And then tonight, clear skies, low of 18. And then Sunday, very similar to today. Lots of sunshine, high of 27 and less humidity. So it's going to be even more comfortable and a little bit of a southeasterly breeze with a low of 18 overnight. At Pearson right now, 25 degrees, feeling like 30, and your guaranteed high today, 28.
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3: It is 26 degrees, feeling more like 32 with a few clouds. Good afternoon. I'm Lisa Emmerall. Here are the top stories this hour. Well, an overnight shooting near Jane and Shepherd has left one person dead and two others injured. The investigation is still ongoing. Police are expected to update the media on the incident at around 3 p.m. And if you're looking to get outside and enjoy the heat today, the city has a lot to offer you. Salsa on St. Clair has taken over a portion of St. Clair West. The Mississauga Rotary Rib Fest is happening outside of Erin Mills Town Center. And up in Vaughan, the Latin Festival is taking place at Mackenzie Glen Park. It is now time for sports from Sportsnet 590 The Fan. We join Randolph Fairbairn.
4: Lisa, two quarterfinal matches are on the docket at the World Cup. Norway faces England at 5. Switzerland will play Argentina at 9. The winners will meet on Wednesday. France and Spain will play in semifinal number 1 on Tuesday. Both semifinal matches start at 3 o'clock. The Blue Jays go in game 2 of their 3-game series against the Padres in San Diego. They won the opener 5-3. They'll look for a fourth straight win. The first pitch is at 8:40. You can watch it on Sportsnet and listen on 590 The Fan. At Wimbledon, it was an all-Czechia final in the women's draw. The 10-seed Karolina Muchova faced the 9-seed Linda Noskova. Noskova wins at 6-2, 5-7, 6-3. The women's double final featuring Canadian Gabby Dabrowski will go tomorrow. LPGA Evian Championship round 3 is done. Haydon Yu shoots a record 11 under par 60, the lowest round ever in a major championship for women's, men's, and senior golf. She leads at minus 19. The top Canadian is Brooke Henderson. She's at 12 under, 7 shots off the lead in third place. At the Scottish Open, Johnny Kiefer leads at minus 10. Canadian Sudarshan Yelamaraju is 2 back at minus 8 through 6 holes. One game on the schedule in the CFL, Calgary Stampeders will take on the Montreal Alouettes at 7 o'clock. Sports at 15 and 45 past every hour or anytime at sportsnet.ca.
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9: Thanks, and this report is brought to you by Access Storage. If you're heading northbound on the 400, we're just seeing delays. It's busy approaching Highway 9 off and on to north of 88, and then from north of Innisfil Beach Road to Dunlop. Don't forget, Rutherford remains shut down until Tuesday evening. It's between the 427 and Highway 27.

0: all due to construction. Northbound Highway 12 easing off through Beaverton and the Brecon area. The eastbound 401, that was busy east of Westney to east of Salem. And then we've got that construction. Fort Erie bound on the QEW. It's from North Shore to the top of the Burlington Bridge. We've got two right lanes shut down for construction. It was backed up from Walker's Line as a result. Once you get past that over the bridge, then it's busy off and on from Red Hill Valley Parkway down to Jordan Road. With Cottage Country Traffic on the Nines, I'm Colette Desjardins.
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6: 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Eastbound 401, full closure of the highway in the Cambridge area. Town Line Road to Highway 6 North, so slow through Cambridge. And then you're forced to get off the highway there. You can rejoin, it looks like, at Highway 6 North or Highway 6 South, I believe. So do keep that in mind if you're thinking about rejoining the highway, if you're heading that way. If you're traveling beyond that, it will be busy. Dixie Collectors and then a collision. That's east of Young in the Collector. So right lane will be closed off. It's slow from the 427 alternating express collectors. It'll be busy Leslie Collectors to the 404 Warden Collectors to Kennedy. Westbound 401 busy 412 to approaching Salem, approaching Kennedy alternating express collectors to Avenue. 400 express collectors to Dixon, west to James Snow to west to Highway 25, slow through Guelph Line as well. Eastbound at QEW, there is lane realignment happening east of Dorval. That's causing a delay from Bronte. It's also going to be busy here, Ontario to Dixie. If you're joining the eastbound Gardner, it's backed up Parkside to approaching Strawn and then Spadina to the Jarvis Ramp. Up the northbound DVP, approaching Eglinton to approaching York Mills, moving slowly. Southbound 404 DVP, it's jammed at south of Finch to south of Lawrence, Bayview Bloor to approaching the Gardner. The west Westbound Gardner slow approaching Spadina to approaching Jamison. Westbound at QEW, expect a delay 427 to Dixie. 4 Drive to Trafalgar, stalled vehicle at Walker's in the center lane. That's causing a backup from Appleby Line. Then it's going to be slow Guelph Line to the Burlington Skyway Bridge on City Streets. There is there's construction on Keel south of Shepherd, so it's affecting both sides, northbound and southbound. It's been reduced to a single lane. Take a little, pay a little. 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Your next report is at 201. Now your forecast, here's Eric Smith.
7: Looking across the GTA, it's very nice all across. Lots of sunshine, temperatures very comfortable all around that seasonal mark of 27 degrees, and humidity values in the upper 20s and low 30s, so very manageable for us. Burlington's 25, Brampton's 25, Toronto's 26, Vaughan's 25, so great weather for you to be outside and just enjoy the weekend. Sunny skies for the rest of our day, guaranteed high 28, feeling like 32. Remember the sunscreen, though, as the sun is beating down on us. And then tonight, clear, low of 18 Sunday. Looking at sunny skies once again, high of 27, low of 18 overnight. So a fantastic weekend for us to be outside. And Monday, that's when the heat starts to build. We're going to be mainly sunny, high of 30 degrees, feeling like 35. So definitely remember to stay hydrated. Then Tuesday, the hottest day of the week, high of 35. Feeling like 42. Definitely try and stay cool because heat stroke can affect anybody. Low of 24 overnight. Right now at Pearson, 25 degrees, feeling like 30, and your guaranteed high today, 28.
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3: A cool treat on a hot day for free. Michael Wiseman, owner of Foremost Fitness, is giving back to the community with free ice cream and slushies today until 4 p.m. outside of his longtime store at 1760 Avenue Road. That's near Avenue and Lawrence. He's rented an ice cream truck, and all you have to do is go up to it and order, no strings attached. There will also be a shaded canopy, Muskoka chairs, and free water to help people beat the heat. Wiseman says after 32 years in business is his way of thanking the community that supports him. 680 News Time, 156.
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7: I'm Tim Demopoulos. New data from J.D. Power shows that the large pickup truck segment is quickly slipping in popularity among Canadian consumers. Robert Carwell is Director of Customer Success for the Data and Analytics Division at J.D. Power Canada.
8: Perennially, for the last number of years, large pickups have been the number two retail segment in Canada, according to our estimate. It actually fell to third most popular segment about 60 days ago. This isn't just a blip that we've had a segment inversion. The segmentation changes, like, they don't happen quickly. This one happened so fast and unfolded so rapidly.
7: So what's driving Canadians away from full-size pickups?
8: They're delaying coming back in. Full-size trucks have a large tariff exposure, as do some other segments. Pricing's gone up more than almost any other segment in Canada so far this year. Incentive growth is actually in check. My suspicion is, and what our data is telling us, is consumers are just standing pat right now. So it's incumbent on a player in that segment to kind of entice those consumers back.
7: Robert Carwell is with J.D. Power. And at the Weekend Business Center, I'm Tim Demopoulos.
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2: 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If you're on the eastbound 401, busy east of Westie, out to east of Salem. With Cottage Country Traffic on the 9s, I'm Colette Desjardins.
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5: Good afternoon. It's Saturday, July 11th. I'm John Downs.
1: And I'm Lisa Emerall. Here's what's making news right now.
5: We're expecting an update from Toronto Police next hour on the city's latest homicide. An individual was gunned down last night at Jane and Shepherd. Two others were also shot and seriously injured.
1: Plenty of beautiful weather and plenty of family activities to keep you busy around the GTA. Dancing and ribs ruling the day.
5: The gates at FIFA Fan Fest open in a half hour in advance of the kickoff between Norway and England at 5 p.m.
1: And a possible measles exposure at Pearson Airport is being tracked by health authorities in Peel Region. Flights between Bangladesh, Rome, and Moncton are on the radar.
6: The World Cup continues with two more quarterfinal matchups, and the women's final is in the books at Wimbledon. Sports at 15.
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7: This report brought to you by Don Valley North Toyota. Eastbound on the 401, a full closure of the highway from Town Line Road to Highway 6 North. Believe it's for a collision. It starts to slow down as you get through Cambridge. Beyond that, it'll be busy through Dixie and the collectors. 427 alternating express collectors all the way to the 404. There was reports of a collision that was just east of Yonge and the collectors. Don't have a visual of it. Unfortunately, it's in a blind spot, so not sure if it's still there. But we'll be slow through that stretch of the highway. It's also going to be busy Victoria Park at collectors to Kennedy. Westbound 401 busy approaching the 412 to approaching Salem. Approaching Kennedy alternating express collectors to approaching Yonge. Keel alternating express collectors to Dixon. Slow through Highway 25 on and off to west to Guelph line. Westbound at QEW, busy 427 to Dixie, 4 Drive to Trafalgar, stalled vehicle at Walker's Line. That's blocking two left lanes. That's causing a delay approaching Appleby. Then it's going to be slow Guelph Line to the upside of the Burlington Skyway Bridge. Eastbound QEW, expected delay here, Ontario to Dixie, from the Humber Bridge to the Jarvis Ramp if you're on the eastbound Gardner. Northbound DVP, volume north of Don Mills to York Mills. Southbound 404 DVP, busy south of Finch to south of Lawrence. Bayview Bloor to the Gardner. Westbound Gardner busy approaching Spadina to approaching Jameson. Westbound QEW moving slowly. 427 to Dixie. 4 Drive to Trafalgar. 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Your next report at 211. Now your forecast. 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
8: Thank you very much, Mike. Well, we have a fantastic day. If you are heading to FIFA Fan Fest, or if you're heading to any other events across the GTA, you have great weather for it. Lots of sunshine, guaranteed highs 28 degrees, feeling like 32, so very comfortable temperatures as well. Do you need to remember the sunscreen and the sun hat and sunglasses if you are heading out, though? The UV index is 7, so definitely just protect your skin and have it just in case. Then tonight, we're going to be clear with a low of 18 degrees. At Pearson right now, 25, and feeling like 30, and your guaranteed high today, 28.
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5: Well, Toronto police continue their investigation of a shooting in North York that claimed one life and left two other people with serious injuries. It happened near Jane and Shepherd just after 11 o'clock last night. It's not clear what led up to the shooting. No suspect details have been released yet.
1: But authorities will be giving an update on the investigation at 3 o'clock this afternoon. City's Alessandra Carnero is at the scene with what we know so far.
9: When officers arrived at the scene, they located two people with gunshot wounds. Police say both of those people were transported to a hospital with serious injuries. And a short while later, police located a third victim who was pronounced dead at the scene. We talked to people who live in this neighborhood who are shaken that this happened in their community.
10: I wasn't home, and it was sad. When I came in, I couldn't get in, so I have to wait until someone walk me to my door. And it's sad to see, you know, young people like guns and guns. It's really hard.

0: It's very sad, and my husband said, we need to move.
1: Police have yet to provide any further information. They are expected to talk later this afternoon, and of course, this investigation continues. For City News here in Toronto, I'm Alessandra Carnero.
2: A measles exposure warning has been issued by Peel Public Health after a confirmed case. The agency says passengers on Bangladesh flight BG305 to Toronto, Air Canada flight 1986 to Moncton, and anyone who is in Pearson Airport's terminals 1 and 3 on July 7th may have been exposed to measles. Anyone who may have been exposed is urged to check their vaccination status and contact a healthcare provider if they develop symptoms. Officials say vaccination remains the best defense against measles.
3: 680 News Time, 2:05. Well, there are no shortage of events to choose from this weekend to keep you and the family busy. Salsa on St. Clair is back, and it has shut down St. Clair Avenue West from Winona Drive to Christie Street. It is Canada's largest Latin street festival, celebrating culture, music, and entertainment across multiple stages with nonstop dancing in the streets and, of course, authentic foods. You can kick up your heels until 9:30 tonight. The Downtown Markham Food Fest is also happening this weekend. It will include a variety of food, live entertainment, and family fun. Is taking place just outside of the downtown Markham Mall until 11 p.m.
2: And if you wanted to take in some art, the Toronto Outdoor Art Fair is happening down in Nathan Phillips Square. Each summer, it brings together over 400 visual artists and 170,000 visitors at Nathan Phillips Square, transforming Toronto's civic heart into a vibrant gathering place for art, conversation, and discovery. You can attend that fair until 7 o'clock tonight.
3: Well, the parking lot at Square One Shopping Center has been turned into an adrenaline-filled sports zone for the weekend. 680 Simon Bennett has more.
4: Jackalope Mississauga has arrived for its third year. Over 200 athletes in skateboarding, Moto X, BMX, and calisthenics. They built a 14-foot-high ramp and custom airport-themed street course. Some of the events also are in the early stages of qualifying for the 2028 Olympics. Jackalope founder Micah DeForge.
5: We say Jackalope is where legends are born, and our goal is hopefully find the next Tony Hawk, wherever he or she is, and give that kid an opportunity to shine.
4: There are also workshops, food trucks, music, and a pop-up marketplace. It's free to get in and runs through the weekend at Square One's P3 parking lot next door to Celebration Square, where World Cup watch parties are also happening. I'm Simon Bennett.
2: 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Well, two FIFA World Cup semifinals will be determined today. England is set to meet Norway at 5 o'clock in Miami, followed by Argentina versus Switzerland at 9 p.m. in Kansas City. The winners meet Wednesday. England will attempt to contain 6'5" Norwegian striker Erling Haaland, who has 7 goals in the tournament.
3: 680 News Time, 2:07. Well, we're heading into a week full of sun and intense heat. The hot, sticky, and sometimes dangerous temperatures are making a return after a bit of a reprieve we're seeing this weekend. 680's meteorologist Eric Smith reminds us it's important to stay cool and protected.
6: Starting today, we're going to be in an extended stretch of high pressure, so this week is filled with a lot of sunshine. So it's going to be beautiful, but you do need to remember the sunglasses and the sunscreen, as the sun's going to be beating down pretty hard for us, and you want to protect your skin. And we're not going to get a chance of rain until Saturday morning. So definitely get out, enjoy the sun for this week, but do remember the sunscreen and the sunglasses.
3: Eric says the hottest day of the week is expected to be Tuesday, where we'll see temperatures around 35 degrees, feeling like 42 with the humidity.
2: 680 News Time, 2:08. Well, free ice cream and slushies are on the menu today outside Foremost Fitness at 1760 Avenue Road. That's near Avenue and Lawrence. Owner Michael Wiseman is treating the community to an ice cream truck serving up free ice cream from noon until 4 p.m. There will also be free water, shade, and Muskoka chairs to help people stay cool. Four-legged visitors aren't left out either, with free doggy ice cream courtesy of Avenue Road Pets. Wiseman says after 32 years in business, this is his way of giving back to the neighborhood. Oh. 680 News Time, 2:09. Hamilton police are on the hunt for suspects after an overnight home invasion. Officers were called to a unit near Rymal Road East and Arrowhead Drive just after 4 this morning. Investigators say three masked men had forced their way inside and demanded money from the residents. The suspects drove away from the scene in a dark sedan, possibly a Honda Civic. The police believe the act was targeted. They're asking witnesses to come forward or anyone with

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0: 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Here's Mike Davey.
7: Thanks, Sean. This report brought to you by Aero Furniture. Heading out onto the eastbound 401. It's going to be a busy drive. Well, you can't even drive on the eastbound 401 in the Cambridge area. It's actually going to be completely closed off, as far as I know, unless they've reopened it. But from Townline Road to Highway 6 North, it completely closed off. I believe it's for a collision. Starts to slow down as you get through Cambridge. Beyond that, slow in the collector south of Pearson to the northbound 427 ramp. And then it's busy from the 427 alternating express collectors to Leslie. There was a collision that was just beyond Young in the collectors. It was in a blind spot, though, so I don't have a visual. Might be gone. Hard to tell. Beyond that, slow Warden to Kennedy collector, slow through Salem. Westbound 401's busy, approaching the 412 to approaching Salem. Kennedy alternating express collectors to Avenue. Keel alternating express collectors to Dixon, slow through Highway 25. Southbound 404 DVP, more volume south of Finch to south of Lawrence, Bayview Bloor to approaching the Gardner. If you're joining the westbound Gardner, it starts to slow down west of Jarvis to approaching Jameson. And then the westbound QEW will be busy, 427 to Dixie, 4 Drive to Trafalgar. Stalled vehicle at Walker's Line, blocking two left lanes. That's causing a delay just beyond Burl Oak. And then it'll be slow just beyond Guelph Line to the upside of the Burlington Skyway. Highway Bridge. Eastbound QEW, lane realignment happening east of Dorval. That's causing a delay from Bronte. Beyond that, slow here, Ontario to Dixie. The eastbound Gardner, you can expect a delay from Parkside to approaching Strawn, and then it starts to slow down as you start to approach the Jarvis Ramp. 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Now your forecast. Here is Eric Smith.
8: Thank you very much, Mike. Well, we've got lots of sunshine for the weekend for us. It's going to be very comfortable. Great weekend if you are planning to go outside or you want to make plans to go outside. Guaranteed high today, 28 degrees, feeling like 32. Slight bit of humidity, but overall very comfortable. UV index is 7, though, so remember the sunscreen, remember the sunglasses. You want to protect your skin. And then tonight, we've got clear skies, low of 18 degrees. And then Sunday, we got lots of sun once again, a little bit of southeasterly breeze and a high of 27 with very little humidity and a low of 18 overnight. Right now, Pearson is 26 degrees, feeling like 32, and your guaranteed high today, 28.
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2: It's 26 degrees and mostly clear out there. Feels like 31 with the humidity. Good afternoon. I'm John Downs. Here are the top stories this hour. An update is on the way next hour from Toronto Police about a shooting last night that killed one person, seriously injured two others at Jane and Shepherd. Well, you've got the weather and a slew of things to do in and around the city today. The Salsa on St. Clair is underway. That goes until 9:30 tonight. And Beaches Jazz Fest continues in the East End. FIFA Fan Fest is back on for the quarterfinal game between Norway in England. The gates open in at Fort York in about 15 minutes. More on that match from Randolph Fairbairn in just a minute. Coming up after sports, it was a violent overnight in Hamilton where police investigating not only that home invasion we told you about, but also a separate stabbing. 680 News Time, 2:15. That's time for sports. From Sportsnet 590 The Fan, here's Randolph Fairbairn.
3: John, at the World Cup, two quarterfinal matches are set to go. England meets Norway at 5 o'clock. Argentina plays Switzerland at 9. The winners will meet on Wednesday. France and Spain will play in semifinal number 1 on Tuesday. The Blue Jays will go in game 2 of their 3-game series against the Padres in San Diego. They took the opener 5-3. First pitch is at 8:40. You can watch it on Sportsnet and listen on 590 The Fan. At Wimbledon, in the women's draw, an all-Czechia final with Karolina Muhova facing Linda Nosvaskova. Nosvaskova wins at 6-2, 5-7, 6-3. It's her first Grand Slam title. The men's final and the women's doubles final featuring Canadian Gabby Dabrowski will go tomorrow. LPGA Evian Championship Round 3 is done. Haydon Yu shoots a record 11 under par 60, the lowest round ever in a major championship for women's, men's, and senior golf. The top Canadian, Brooke Henderson, shot 7 under for 12 under on her total. She's 7 shots behind Yu for the lead. AFC Toronto meets the Ottawa Rapid FC at York Lions Stadium at 4 o'clock. Calgary Stampede action. You get rodeo action at 3:30. Rangeland Derby competition starting at 10:30. You can watch both on Sportsnet 1. 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
2: 680 News Time, 2:18. A police in Hamilton are investigating after a woman was stabbed. It happened just before 3 o'clock this morning near Fennel Avenue and East 26th Street. Police say they arrested a 41-year-old man, charged him with aggravated assault and arson. Luckily, the woman only sustained minor injuries, but police are asking anyone with further information to contact them. Well, after being plagued with 18 years of nonstop flooding and mold, the Toronto Community Housing Complex is getting ready to welcome new tenants next month. City's David Zura has more on the story.
13: Residents forced out by persistent flooding from Berry Creek next door and its associated problems, including mold. But in 2018, the boards came off the windows and a years-long effort got underway to salvage the structure for affordable housing.
14: It was closed for 10 years because of the water ingress, and it looked like a building that was closed for 10 years.
13: In 2018, Adam Pellicero, design manager with the Toronto Community Housing Corporation, was tasked with making the building habitable again.
15: It's a great example of how we can transform these underused or even abandoned properties.
16: With this building, we hope to be able to create a building that is far more resilient and is far more durable as we move forward.
13: Adam also telling us he hopes this building can serve as a model for other complicated projects in the future. Tenants are expected to finally return in August. David Zura, City News, Toronto.
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3: 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Eastbound 401 closed off in the Cambridge area. Town Line Road to Highway 6 North. It starts to slow down as you enter Cambridge. Beyond that closure, it's going to be busy. 427 alternating express collectors pretty much all the way to Kennedy. You might get a brief break near the 404 in that delay. There was reports of a collision approaching Bayview in the collectors. It's in a blind spot, though, so I don't have a visual, so not entirely sure if it's still there or not. Haven't got the word from MTO that it has cleared, so it might still be blocking a right lane. Beyond that, it's going to be a slow drive west to Salem. Westbound 401 approaching the 412 to approaching Salem is moving slowly. Then approaching Kennedy, alternating express collectors to Avenue. Approaching Keel, alternating express collectors to Dixon. It's going to be a slow drive as you start to approach Guelph Line to just west of it. A stalled vehicle is going to be in a live lane, so keep that in mind. On the eastbound at QEW, there's lane realignment happening east of Dorval. That's causing a delay approaching Bronte. Once you're through that, it gets busy again here, Ontario to Dixie. If you're joining the eastbound Gardiner, just east of the Humber Bridge to approaching Strawn, it's moving slowly. Northbound DVP, north of Don Mills to north of Lawrence, more volume. It'll be busy in a couple of spots on the southbound 404 DVP, Finch to south of Lawrence, approaching Bayview Bloor to approaching the Gardiner. If you're heading on to the westbound Gardiner, it's slow approaching Spadina to Jamison. Once you're through that, rest of the drive will be fine. Westbound QEW, different story. It's a slow go. 427 to Dixie, 4 Drive to Trafalgar. Stalled vehicle at Walker's Line, blocking 2 left lanes. That's causing a delay from Burl Oak. And then it's going to slow down approaching Brant to the upside of the Burlington Skyway Bridge. On city streets, Keel both directions south of Shepherd down to a single lane for construction. Rutherford closed both ways. 427 to Highway 27. That's for construction. 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Now your forecast. Here's Eric Smith.
4: If you're thinking about making any plans outdoors for this weekend, definitely go through with them. 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It is a gorgeous weekend for us until it gets really hot and humid for the start of our work week. Sunny skies today, guaranteed high 28 degrees, feeling like 32. So we're right around that seasonal mark of 27, but there's a slight bit of humidity, but overall, very manageable, very comfortable. Remember the sunscreen, though. And then tonight, clear, low of 18. Sunday, lots of sun once again, high of 27, even less humidity, so a very comfortable day, low of 18 overnight. And then Monday, this is when the heat starts to build. We got mainly sunny skies and a high of 30 degrees, feeling like 35. So definitely remember to stay hydrated and stay cool as much as possible. Low of 23 overnight and Tuesday, the hottest day of the week, sunny skies, high of 35, feeling like 42, and a low of 24 overnight. So even overnight, the temperatures are pretty uncomfortable. Right now, Pearson, 26 degrees, feeling like 32, and your guaranteed high today, 28.
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2: 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An 11-year-old girl from Mississauga is soaring to new heights to raise money for sick kids. Omni's Jaspreet Pander has more on the story.
3: An 11-year-old girl from Mississauga is proving that you are never too young to make a difference. Gurneet is taking to the skies this summer to become the first girl to complete 45 hours of flight training under Transport Canada while raising funds.
4: I'm flying because of sick kids. I'm going to be flying for 45 hours, and eventually we'll

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7: It's one of the promises of artificial intelligence. Technology will take over the grunt work and leave humans free to do the more creative, high-order stuff. But even in Silicon Valley, the AI dream hasn't quite caught up with the reality.
8: It's no longer the human controlling the AI, but the AI controlling the human.
7: Natasha Mascarenhas covers venture capital and startups for Bloomberg News. She says the rapid AI build-out is leading to more burnout for the engineers who code the agents and the startup founders looking to monetize them.
8: It's not just working all hours. It's if we don't hit a multi-billion dollar revenue stream, not valuation, revenue, you know, by next year, our company is toast.
7: Now, hustle culture in big tech is nothing new. Elon Musk used to sleep on Tesla's factory floor. But Mascarenhas says the anxiety underneath the current AI hustle has a certain irony.
8: One developer I spoke to is the mother of two children who mentioned that she's often told by Claude Code to go to sleep and, you know, head to vacation.
7: Nathan Hager, Bloomberg Radio.
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1: The Pentagon has released another batch of UFO files, including dozens of images, documents, and videos.
2: In another instance, a service member reporting an object he said, quote, had flight characteristics unlike anything I'd seen in my 28 years of service. And while the videos definitely appear strange, there's no information here on what those objects actually are. Certainly no proof of alien life contained in these documents. The Pentagon says more files are coming.
1: That was ABC's Olivia Rubin in Washington. 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
4: Good afternoon. It is Saturday, July 11. I'm Lisa Emerald.
1: And I'm John Downs. Here's what's making news this hour.
4: One person is dead and two others are injured following an overnight shooting near Jane and Shepherd. Police are expected to have an update within the next half hour.
1: Peel Public Health is making the public aware of a possible measles exposure at Pearson Airport earlier this week.
4: There is a lot to do across the GTA to keep you and the family busy. We'll have the full rundown coming up.
1: Warm and sunny temperatures will add to your outdoor plans this weekend. Come the work week, another heat wave will take over the GTA.
5: Two more quarterfinal matches are ready to go at the World Cup, with England and Norway and Argentina and Switzerland. The Blue Jays will look for a four.

0: straight win when they take on the Padres. 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
3: This report brought to you by Woodbine Racetrack, heading out onto the eastbound 401. Full closure of the highway, Town Line Road to Highway 6 North. I believe it's for a collision. It starts to slow down through Cambridge. Once you're beyond that, it doesn't get busy again until you get to the 427 alternating express collectors to approaching the 404. You might get a brief break in the delay near Dufferin, but for the most part, going to be a steady delay. There was a collision approaching Bayview in the collectors. Don't have a visual. It's in a blind spot, so not sure if it's still there. Beyond that, slow through Salem. Westbound 401 busy, 412 to approaching Salem. Kennedy alternating express collectors to approaching Avenue. Keel alternating express collectors to Dixon. The stalled vehicle west of Guelph Line cleared. So all lanes have reopened. Still busy approaching Guelph Line. That should start to ease off. Eastbound QEW lane realignment happening just beyond Dorval. That's causing a delay from Bronte. Once you're through that, doesn't get slow again until you get to here, Ontario, over to Dixie. If you're joining the eastbound Gardner, it's a busy drive. Humber Bridge to approaching Strawn. Up the northbound DVP you go. Volume approaching Eglinton to north of Lawrence. Southbound 404 DVP. South of Finch to south of Lawrence, you can expect a delay. And then it's busy Bayview Bloor to approaching the Gardner. If you're getting on to the westbound Gardner, it starts to slow down west of Jarvis to approaching Jameson. Westbound QEW busy 427 to Dixie. 4 drive to Trafalgar. They cleared the stalled vehicle at Walker's Line, so all lanes have reopened. Still going to be busy though, just beyond Burloak, on and off to the upside of the Burlington Skyway Bridge. Canada's top filly horses make their mark. The Woodbine Oaks returns Sunday, July 19th, 1 p.m. Experience the thrill live at Woodbine. Your next report at 2:41. Now your forecast here is Eric Smith.
4: Thank you very much, Michael. We still got a gorgeous day ahead for us. Sunny skies, guaranteed highs 28, feeling like 32. So there's a slight bit of humidity in the air, but a northeasterly breeze should keep that balanced for us. So overall, an extremely comfortable day if you're heading out to FIFA Fan Fest or if you're just going to any of the events throughout the GTA. It's a great day to do it. Remember the sunscreen and the sun hat, though, because the sun will be beating down. We want to protect our skin. And then tonight, we're going to be clear with a low of 18 degrees. Right now, Pearson, 26 degrees, feeling like 32, and you're guaranteed high today, 28.
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2: Well, Toronto police are on the scene of a triple shooting in North York from last night that has left one person dead.
1: The city's Alessandra Carnero is talking to local residents and joins us with their reaction.
5: Crews were called to the area of Jane and Shepherd just after 11 p.m. after receiving reports of a shooting that happened. When officers arrived at the scene, they found two people with gunshot wounds. Both of those individuals, they were transported to the hospital. They remain in serious condition, according to police in their latest update they provided. A short while later, police say they located a third victim who was pronounced dead at the scene. There are young families here. There are seniors who live here, and they're just incredibly shaken by what happened last night. Here's what they had to say.
6: Sad to see, you know, young people, guns. It's really hard. It's very sad. And my husband said, we need to move. But the rent is so high now. Where are you going?
7: Everywhere in Toronto is very expensive. If I move from here, I go to next building, I'm going to pay more money there. I know it's very dangerous around.
1: Police will be providing an update this afternoon in about 25 minutes or so. They're asking anyone with information to come forward.
2: And in Hamilton, police are on the hunt for 3 masked men who forced their way into a home demanding money from the residents early this morning. It happened near Rymal Road East and Arrowhead Drive just after 4 o'clock. Police say the suspects drove away from the scene in a dark sedan, possibly a Honda Civic. Investigators believe the incident was targeted and they're asking residents to check their security video for anything that could help the investigation.
1: Peel Public Health is alerting the public after a confirmed case of measles. Anyone who traveled on Bangladesh flight BG305 to Toronto, Air Canada flight 1986 to Moncton, or was that Pearson Airport's Terminal 1 or 3 on July 7th, may have been exposed. Health officials say anyone with symptoms or at higher risk should contact public health or a health care provider. They add vaccination remains the best protection against the measles.
2: 680 News Time, 2:35. Well, it is a busy weekend here in the GTA, event-wise, and there's something for everyone. If you're looking to dance the weekend away, Salsa on St. Clair is back, and you can do plenty of it. It includes a variety of authentic Latin foods, live performances across multiple stages, and nonstop dancing in the

0: streets. It runs until 9:30 p.m. as well as tomorrow from 11 a.m. to 8:30 p.m. and is completely free to attend. Or if you're a fan of ribs, the Mississauga Rotary Rib Fest is back and has taken over the parking lot at the Aaron Mills Town Center. It is the biggest barbecue event held in Mississauga, and all proceeds go to a good cause.
1: Admission is $3 per person, with proceeds supporting the Trillium Health Partners Foundation and other Rotary-supported local charities. The festival runs until 11 o'clock tonight and from 11 a.m. to 7 p.m. tomorrow. And just north of the city, the downtown Markham Food Fest has 40-plus vendors, live entertainment, and other family fun activities. It, too, is taking over a mall parking lot, the downtown Markham Shopping Mall, until 11 o'clock tonight.
0: Well, it is a bright and sunny weekend here in the city, the perfect time to pack in those favorite summer activities. 680's meteorologist Eric Smith gives us a glimpse into the weekend forecast.
2: Seasonal temperatures around 27 degrees and very little humidity. Today, the guaranteed high is 28 degrees, feeling like 32, so a slight bit of humidity, but overall a very comfortable day if you are planning to go outside. But do have the sunscreen, do have the sunglasses though, because the UV index is a 7, but definitely get out, enjoy the sun if you're going to FIFA Fan Fest or any events today. It's going to be a great day to do it. And then Sunday, sunny skies once again, high of 27 and even less humidity for that day.
0: And while we'll have a very comfortable weekend, starting Monday, we could be into heat wave territory.
1: 680 News Time, 237. The two FIFA World Cup semifinalists will be determined today. Quarterfinal action has England meeting Norway and Switzerland facing Argentina. 680's Randolph Fairbairn with the story.
3: The World Cup field will get narrowed down to four teams to vie for the title, as two more quarterfinals will go with England taking on Norway at 5 o'clock and Switzerland playing Argentina at 9. Harry Kane has 6 goals for England and sits in fourth in the race for the Golden Boot, while Erling Haaland has done Kane one better for Norway, sitting with 7 goals as he sits a goal behind Mbappe and Messi for the top spot. Mbappe has 3 assists, Kane and Messi 1 each, and Haaland has none. Messi will look to add to his total when Argentina meets Switzerland in Kansas City. France will play Spain in the semifinal 1 on Tuesday, while the winners of today's matches will meet on Wednesday in semifinal number 2. The final of the World Cup is Sunday, July 14th at 3 o'clock. From the Sports Center, I'm Randolph Fairbairn.
0: And there is no better way to spend summer in the city than taking in some live music. 680 Scott Burnett has your Saturday concert rundown.
4: The Candlelight Concert Series brings its tribute to Adele to the Royal on College tonight. 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All the way from Regina, Saskatchewan, Foxworn brings their indie rock vibes to the Harbourfront Center concert stage for one night only. Toronto's own Pacific Estate playing tonight under the neon palms at the iconic El Macambo on Spadina. And you can dance the night away tonight with Zed's Dead spinning live at RBC Amphitheater by the lake. Get out there. I'm Scott Burnett.
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2: 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It's time for Rogers Xfinity Internet. 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
3: This report brought to you by Purpose. Eastbound 401, going to be a full closure of the highway in the Cambridge area. Town Line Road to Highway 6 North. It starts to slow down through Cambridge. Beyond that, volume 427 to approaching the 404 alternating express collectors. Collision near Bayview and the collectors cleared. There's going to be volume through Westney. A stalled vehicle is going to be in the area as well, and it just got cleared, so all lanes are now reopened. It was in the right lane, but you got that right lane back now. Westbound on the 401, approaching the 412 to approaching Salem, moving slowly, approaching Kennedy, alternating express collectors to Avenue. Keel through the collectors, 400 express collectors to Dixon. It's a little bit slow as you start to approach Guelph Line. On the eastbound QEW, just beyond Dorval, lane realignment happening. That's causing a delay from Bronte. Beyond that, it's going to be a busy Mississauga Road to Dixie. And then on the eastbound Gardner, you can expect a delay approaching Parkside to approaching Strawn. Northbound DVP, north of Don Mills up to York Mills, moving slowly. Southbound 404 DVP, expected delay south of Finch to south of Lawrence, and then Bayview Bloor to the Gardner. On the westbound Gardner, expected delay from west to Jarvis to approaching Jamison. Once you're through that, should be a pretty good drive. If you're joining the westbound QBW, though, different story. 427 to Dixie, slow. 4 drive to Trafalgar, and then Appleby to the upside of the Burlington Skyway Bridge. It's slow there because of maintenance. Advisors, when things get tough, partnership matters. 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
4: Thank you very much, Michael. We've got a beautiful weekend for us. It's going to be a great weekend for you to get outside. Just enjoy the sun, but you will need the sunscreen as the UV index is going to be quite high. So just remember to stay protected, wear sunglasses and your sun hat as well. Sunny skies for the rest of our day. Guaranteed high is 28, feeling like 32. A little bit of a northeasterly breeze that should balance off the humidity. So a very comfortable day for us. It's a great day for you to get out. Enjoy all the events the GTA has to offer today. And then tonight, we're going to be clear, low of 18. And then Sunday, lots of sun once again, high of 27, less humidity as well, so it's going to be even more comfortable, and it's right at that seasonal mark, and a low of 18 overnight, so it's a fantastic weekend, so enjoy it. Right now at Pearson, 26 degrees, feeling like 32, and your guaranteed high today, 28.
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2: It is 25 degrees, feeling more like 30 with a few clouds. Good afternoon. I'm Lisa Emeral. Here are the top stories this hour. An overnight shooting in North York has left one person dead and two others in hospital. It happened in the area of Jane and Shepherd last night. At this time, not much more information has been released. Police are expected to address the media within the next 15 minutes with the latest updates. And Peel Public Health are warning the public about a possible measles exposure at Toronto Pearson Airport early.

0: this week. They say passengers who were on board flights from Bangladesh or Moncton on July 7th are at risk, as well as anybody who was inside Terminal 1 or 3 on that same day. And if you're looking to head out and enjoy the warm weather, the GTA has a ton to offer for you. It's also on St. Clair is back. It has taken over St. Clair West between Winona and Christie Street. The Mississauga Rotary Rib Fest is also back, taking over the Erin Mills Town Center parking lot. And if you want to try some more exciting food, you can hit the downtown Markham Food Fest. It is now time for sports from Sportsnet 590 The Fan with Randall Fairbairn.
1: Thank you, Lisa. At the World Cup, two quarterfinal matches are on the docket. Norway faces England at 5. Switzerland will play Argentina at 9. The winners will meet on Wednesday. France and Spain will play in semifinal number 1 on Tuesday. Both semifinal matches will start at 3 o'clock. The Blue Jays go in game 2 of their 3-game series against the Padres in San Diego. Treya Savage will be on the mound for the Jays after they took the opener 5-3. First pitch is at 8:40. You can watch it on Sportsnet and listen on 590 The Fan. Elsewhere, the Yankees meet the Nationals, the Rays play the Mariners, and the Red Sox will be on Sportsnet Plus taking on the Mets. Those three will start just after 4 o'clock. At 7:10, the Orioles face the Royals. At Wimbledon, it was an all-Czechia final in the women's draw. The number 10 seed Karolina Muchová faced the number 9 seed Linda Noskova. Noskova wins it 6-2, 5-7, 6-3. The women's doubles final featuring Canadian Gabby Dabrowski will go tomorrow morning. LPGA action, Evian Championship round 3 is done. Haydon Yu shoots a record 11 under par, and she shot a 60, the lowest round in a major championship for women's, men's, and senior golf. She leads at minus 19. Top Canadian Brooke Henderson, she's at 12 under, 7 shots off the lead in third. At the Scottish Open, Matt Fitzpatrick leads at minus 12. Canadian Sudarshan Yellamaraju is 4 back at minus 8 through 10. One game on the schedule in the CFL, the Calgary Stampeders will play the Montreal Alouettes at 7 o'clock. Sports at 15 and 45 past every hour or anytime at sportsnet.ca.
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0: It's time now for our 680 News Radio Athlete of the Week. Simon Bennett met the fastest kid in York Region who has big baseball aspirations as he enters high school.
5: From Thornhill, Carter Rivers had a huge finish to grade 8. The fastest kid in York Region, the champ of the 100 meters, big volleyball success, but his main love is baseball. Double A and Triple A with Newmarket, his nickname Flash for all that base stealing.
6: I started playing baseball with my dad when I was like 3 years old. It feels good. It gives you, like, a lot of confidence, just knowing you're, like, the fastest guy out there.
5: He plays shortstop and patterns his game after Kansas City's Bobby Witt Jr. He did all this while making the honor roll at Baythorn Public School.
6: Sometimes when I'm on my way to practice, I just have to go on my computer and get some stuff done.
5: His biggest cheerleader, his dad, Daryl.
7: I think he has a great work ethic. He knows what it takes to succeed. He's been working really, really hard no matter what it is.
5: He has U.S. college aspirations for baseball, but first, he's starting high school in September. I'm Simon Bennett.
0: 680 News Time, 2:49. Well, at least one tornado has been confirmed to have touched down in southern Saskatchewan yesterday near the community of Dundurn. Western University's Northern Tornadoes Project says it received multiple reports of funnel clouds and related storm damage. The prairies have experienced several days of severe weather and related tornado warnings. On Wednesday, two tornadoes touched down near Chauvin, Alberta, toppling trees, tearing up trailers in a campground, and sending three people to hospital. Up next, in about 60 seconds, we'll take a look at the drive and forecast. 680 News Time, it's 2:50.
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1: 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If you're heading out on to the eastbound 401, full closure of the highway, at least last I heard, Town Line Road to Highway 6 North. I believe it's for a collision, so it's going to be slow as you travel through Cambridge and you're forced to get off the highway. Beyond that, it'll be busy as you get to the 427 alternating express collectors to Leslie, and then it's going to be a little bit busy through Salem. Westbound on the 401, it's a slow go as you start to get towards the 412 to approaching Salem. There's going to be a stalled vehicle at Bayview in the express. Two right lanes will be closed off. It's just east of Bay, or rather west of Bayview. It looks like two left lanes closed. It's a stalled white Audi in the center lane. So this is causing a delay pretty much from Kennedy alternating express collectors all the way to Avenue. So this stalled vehicle already in the middle of a slowdown, so not going to help things. It gets busy again, 400 express collectors to Dixon on the eastbound QEW. Lane realignment happening just beyond Dorval. That's causing a delay from Bronte as you continue eastbound, slow Mississauga Road to Dixie. The eastbound Gardner backed up Park Lawn to approaching Strawn. Northbound DVP volume north of Eglin, or north of Don Mills, rather, up to York Mills. Southbound 404 DVP expected delay south of Finch to south of Lawrence. Bloor to approaching the Gardner. The westbound Gardner, it's busy as you start to get west to Jarvis to approaching Jamison. Westbound QEW busy 427 to Dixie. 4 drive to Trafalgar. And then construction on the upside of the Burlington Skyway Bridge causing a delay from Appleby. Westbound 403 from the 401 to Eglinton and the collectors is moving slowly. Eastbound 403 busy through Dundas. 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Your next report is at 301. Now your forecast, here is Eric Smith.
2: Thank you very much, Mike. Well, across the GTA, it's very nice out, very comfortable. Temperatures are in the mid-20s. Humidex values are in the low 30s or the high 20s. Oshawa's 26, Brampton's 26, Burlington's 25, East Gwillimbury's 26. So very comfortable conditions all across the GTA. It's a fantastic weekend for us to get out and enjoy the sun, get some sun on our bodies. Guaranteed high today, 28 degrees, feeling like 32. And with all that sun, the UV index is 7. It is high. So have the sunscreen, have the sun hat. You want to protect your skin from any damage from the UV rays. And tonight, clear, low of 18. Sunday, lots of sun once again. High of 27, low of 18 overnight. And then Monday, this is when the heat starts, mainly sunny, high of 30 degrees, feeling like 35, so definitely need to stay hydrated, low of 23 overnight, and Tuesday, the hottest day of our week, so definitely stay indoors or stay cool when you can. It's going to be a high of 35, feeling like 42, and no relief at overnight with a low of 24. Right now at Pearson, it's 26 degrees, feeling like 32, and your guaranteed high today, 28.
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1: Ottawa won't say if it will intervene in support of a Winnipeg-born global judge who is asking a U.S. court to reverse sanctions ordered by President Donald Trump. CP's Lisa Laporte tells us more.
2: Washington sanctioned International Criminal Court Judge Kimberly Prost nearly a year ago over her work on a case involving U.S. troops in Afghanistan. She can no longer use a credit card or most major online vendors. Unlike France, Canada has never criticized that decision, and former senior diplomat Sabina Nolka says Ottawa should stand up for international law and help to clear her friend's name. Prost and two other judges are suing Trump and his administration, arguing he exceeded his authority and didn't provide due process. Lisa Laporte, The Canadian Press.
1: Up next, the Weekend Business Report.
3: I was a competitive skater, and that journey took me to the Olympics. After I retired, I found tennis. Aging does not mean slowing down. It just means being smart about your movement and equipment. And that's where Kintec comes in. They listened, they were attentive, and they were able to provide solutions. Staying active means my independence and my freedom. Kintec enabled me to have longevity in the things that I enjoy doing.
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5: I'm Chris McCusker. The Buy Canada movement still has legs. Canadians are still seeking out Canadian-made products from Canadians, and that's something that benefits us all. Jackie Lawrence is Director of Marketing and Strategy for the .ca domains at CIRA. That is Canadian Internet Registration Authority.
6: We have seen so far this year in .ca domain sales, we're up about 30% year over year. And so we really do believe that this is a reflection of the Buy Canadian movement continuing, and Canadians' appetite for .ca domains is reflected in those numbers.
5: Now, a 30% spike, that sounds pretty big.
6: For some context, we did see about a 15% increase last year in 2025 when the Buy Canadian movement really started to take off. Our takeaway is that in 2026, it's definitely not slowing down.
5: And more people are also registering for a .ca website.
6: You know, we say that .ca is the iconic symbol of Canada on the internet, and it really is the only domain that represents Canada. And so it brings a value to a small business that they can brand themselves as Canadian. And so we feel it has quite an impact. One, that the small business gets to brand themselves as Canadian, but that two, Canadian shoppers see the .ca domain and they feel a sense of, I want to shop at that business because I it's Canadian.
5: Jackie Lawrence is with CIRA. And with your Weekend Business Report, I'm Chris McCusker.
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1: In Toronto right now, 25 degrees, feels like 30 with a few clouds. 680 News Time, 3 o'clock.
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3: Good afternoon. It's Saturday, July 11th. I'm John Downs.
1: And I'm Lisa Emerald. Here's what's making news right now.
3: An update coming from Toronto Police shortly on the city's latest homicide. Three people found shot last night near Shepherd and Jane, one of them fatally.
1: There's plenty going on around the city today, and you've certainly got the weather for it. Beaches Jazz Fest continues, and the Salsa on St. Clair is underway.
3: Hamilton police are looking for assistance in tracking down suspects of a home invasion on the mountain earlier this morning. They're also reporting a stabbing in the Mountain East Mount neighborhood.
1: And FIFA Fan Fest is back, the celebration just getting underway this past hour in advance of this afternoon's quarterfinal kickoff between Norway and England.
4: Norway will meet England and Switzerland will face Argentina in World Cup action. The Blue Jays will continue things out west when they play the Padres. Sports at 15.
1: 680 News Time, 301.
3: 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Here's Mike Davey.
5: This report brought to you by Purpose. Eastbound 401 completely closed off. Town Line Road to Highway 6 North. This is for a collision. Spoke to a traffic spotter. I guess an air ambulance just left the scene. There's several vehicles involved. The tractor trailer is involved as well. So this might be closed off for a while. Slow through Cambridge. Then you got to get off the highway at Town Line Road. If you're thinking about using Wellington Road 34 as an alternate, it's definitely starting to fill out. Beyond that, it's going to be a slow drive, 427 alternating express collectors to approaching Leslie, and then it's going to be slow through Warden collectors, busy through Salem, westbound 401 volume, approaching the 412 to approaching Salem, then a stalled vehicle just beyond Bayview in the express. Two right lanes will be closed off, so this is causing a delay all the way from Brimley alternating express and collectors, slow 400 express collectors to Dixon, and then a slow go from Highway North, Highway 6 North rather, to approaching Town Line Road. I guess everyone's slowing down looking at that crash on the other side of the highway. Eastbound QEW east of Dorval, there's going to be lane realignment happening. That's what's causing this delay from Bronte. Once you're through that, it slows back down Mississauga Road to Dixie. The eastbound Gardner's a slow go. Humber Bridge to approaching Strawn. Westbound Gardner, it's a slow drive. Jarvis to approaching Jameson. Once you're through that and you're on to the eastbound, rather westbound QEW, there's volume west of the 427 to Dixie. Four drive to Trafalgar and then construction north shore to the upside of the Burlington Skyway Bridge going to be causing a delay as you approach Walker's Line. Northbound DVP, it's backed up approaching Eglinton to north of Lawrence. Southbound 404 DVP, south of Finch to south of Lawrence, you can expect a delay. Then it gets busy south of Bloor to approaching the Gardner. 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Here is Eric Smith.
6: Thank you very much, Michael. It's a great day for anybody to go to any events throughout the GTA. If you're going to watch the footy game at the Fan Fest, fantastic day to do it. Just remember the sunscreen, as that UV index is at a 7, so you need to protect your skin. The sun's going to be beating down on us pretty hard. Guaranteed high today, 28 degrees, going to feel like 32, so very comfortable temperatures, and that northeasterly breeze should counteract the humidity right now, so it's going to be very comfortable overall. And then tonight, we're going to be clear with a low of 18 degrees. Right now at Pearson, it's 26 degrees, partly cloudy sky, guys, and your guaranteed high today, 28.
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3: Well, very few details have been released into an overnight fatal shooting in North York. Toronto police were called to the area of Jane and Shepherd, where three people were found suffering from gunshot wounds. They'll be updating the public. They are updating the public right now, as a matter of fact.
1: Well, City's Alessandra Carnero is at the scene, and she joins us with the latest.
7: Police are telling us that they received a call just after 11 p.m. when officers arrived at the scene. They located two people with gunshot wounds. Police say both of those people were transported to a hospital with serious injuries. And a short while later, police located a third victim who was pronounced dead at the scene. We talked to people who live in this neighborhood who are shaken that this happened in their community.
8: It's sad to see, you know, young people. It's very sad, and my husband said, we need to move.
7: And police have yet to provide any further information. They are expected to talk later this afternoon, and of course, this investigation continues. For City News here in Toronto, I'm Alessandra Carnero.
3: Well, in Hamilton, three masked men forced their way into

0: a home demanding money from the residents early this morning. It happened near Rymel Road East and Arrowhead Drive just after 4 this morning. Police say the suspects drove away from the scene in a dark sedan, possibly a Honda Civic. Investigators believe the incident was targeted and they're asking residents to check their security video for anything that could help their investigation.
1: Also in Hamilton, a 41-year-old man is facing charges after a woman was stabbed early this morning in the Mountain Eastmount neighborhood. Police say it happened just before 3 near Fennel Avenue and East 26th Street. The victim was taken to hospital with minor stab wounds. The suspect was arrested without incident and was charged with aggravated assault and arson. Anyone with information is being asked to come forward.
0: Well, there's a warning from health officials in Peel region about a possible measles exposure in both terminals at Pearson Airport earlier this week. City's Melissa Nakavali reports 3 flights may have also been impacted.
2: Officials say the public in the airport on July 7th may have been exposed to the measles virus in terminals 3 and 1. They may have also been exposed on flight BG305 from Bangladesh to Toronto through Rome and flight AC1986 from Toronto to Moncton. Anyone who thinks they may have been exposed is advised to check their immunization records.
0: If you begin to show signs or symptoms, contact your health care provider.
1: 680 News Time, 307. Well, it is all about music and food in and around the GTA this weekend with a number of events celebrating both. If street festivals are more your thing, you're in luck. In Vaughan, the Latin Festival is taking over Mackenzie Glen Park. It is a celebration of Latin culture, highlighting music, folklore, and dance. It runs until 11 p.m. and is free to attend. And speaking of dancing, TD's Salsa on St. Clair is back. There will be entertainment across multiple stages, nonstop dancing in the streets, and of course, authentic foods. It runs until 9:30 tonight.
0: And if you'd rather eat than dance, Mississauga's Rotary Rib Fest is taking over the parking lot outside Erin Mills Town Center. There's a $3 charge for admission, but it's for a good cause. All proceeds are in support of the Trillium Health Partners Foundation and other Rotary-supported local charities. You can chow down until 11 p.m.
1: 680 News Time, 308. Quarterfinal action has England meeting Norway and Switzerland facing Argentina. 680's Randall Fairbairn has the story.
3: The semifinals at the World Cup will be all set after 2 quarterfinal matches are played later today. France took care of Morocco and Spain defeated Belgium, setting up a showdown for semifinal number 1 at 3:00 on Tuesday. On the other side of the bracket, 4 teams will look to punch their tickets to a semi-final match. It will start with Harry Kane in England taking on Norway and Erling Haaland at 5:00. Haaland has 7 goals in the tournament, while Kane has scored 6. The winner will face either Switzerland or Argentina, who will battle for the final semi-spot. Lionel Messi, who has 8 goals in the tournament, which ties him with Mbappe for the overall lead, and Argentina will meet a balanced Swiss team that focuses on defense while countering to set up their offense. The kick is at 9:00. The winners of today's matches will meet on Wednesday in semifinal number 2. From the Sports Center, I'm Randall Fairbairn.
0: Prime Minister Mark Carney is in Calgary today meeting with a group of urban Indigenous populations from 3 treaty areas in Alberta. The PM is scheduled to meet with representatives of the Treaty 6, Treaty 7, and Treaty 8 First Nations in Calgary this afternoon before making an appearance on the Calgary Stampede grounds. Joining Carney in Calgary are several members of Parliament, including International Trade Minister Maninder Sidhu, Heritage Minister Mark Miller, and Conservative leader Pierre Poilievre. Coming up, a check on gas prices, 680 News Time, 309.
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0: 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Enpro predicts the price will drop 2 cents at midnight to 163.9 cents a litre at most GTA stations. 680 News Time, 310.
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12: This report brought to you by Don Valley North Toyota. If you're heading out onto the eastbound 401, full closure of the highway, Town Line Road to Highway 6 North. This is for a collision. It's involving several vehicles, a transport truck. One traffic spotter telling me that an air ambulance has taken someone off the scene. So just keep that in mind. If you're heading this way on the eastbound 401, you will get forced off the highway at Town Line Road. It's slow through Cambridge. Beyond that, you can expect a delay. 427 to approaching Leslie, alternating express collectors, Warden collectors, slow through Salem, westbound 401. It's busy approaching the 412 to approaching Salem. Then a stalled vehicle that's going to be just beyond Bayview in the express. A couple of right lanes closed off. That's causing a delay from Kennedy, alternating express collectors, pretty much to Young. Once you're through that, slow again, approaching Weston express collectors to Dixon, and then slow from Highway 6 North to approaching Town Line Road. Everyone's slow down, looking at that eastbound problem. Northbound on the 400, reports of debris on the highway from a traffic spotter, so thanks for calling that in. It's going to be north of Teston in a center lane. It's metal debris from a transport truck. Definitely don't want to hit that. MTO knows about it. They're on their way to go scoop it up. Toronto bound on the QEW, there is a new problem. It's going to be on the upside of the Burlington Skyway Bridge, a left lane closed off. It's for a collision. That's causing a delay as you approach the problem. Once you turn the corner and you start heading eastbound on the QEW, it's going to be a busy drive because of lane realignment. That's going to be east of Dorval. The delay starts at Bronte. Through that, you're going to be dealing with volume approaching Mississauga Road to Dixie. Then on to the eastbound Gardner, where it's slow from the Humber Bridge to approaching Strawn. Westbound Gardner, it's busy approaching Spadina to approaching Jamison. Northbound DVP, expected delay approaching Eglinton up to York Mills. 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Your next report is at 3:21. Now your forecast. Here is Eric Smith.
13: Definitely recommend getting outside for this weekend because it's looking phenomenal. Lots of sunshine, very comfortable temperatures. So definitely if you can, get outside, enjoy the sun while it's here and the comfortable temperatures. Rest of the today, sunny skies, guaranteed high is 28. Right around that seasonal temperature of 27, it's going to feel like 32, so a slight bit of humidity, but a little bit of a northeasterly breeze should counteract that, so very comfortable overall. Remember the sunscreen, though, as the UV index is high, and then tonight, we got clear skies, low of 18, and then Sunday, very similar to today, lots of sunshine, high of 27 with even less humidity, so even better day for you to get outside and enjoy the sun with a low of 18 overnight. Pearson right now, 25 degrees, feeling like 30, and your guaranteed high today, 28.
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0: It's 25 degrees, feels like 30 under sunny skies. Good afternoon. I'm

0: John Downs. Here are the top stories this hour. Toronto police are providing an update this hour on the city's latest homicide. One person was shot dead last night near Shepherd and Jane. Two others sent to hospital with serious injuries. Police in Hamilton are looking for assistance after three masked men burst into a home on the mountain early this morning demanding cash. They're also reporting a stabbing on the mountain last night. There are plenty of family activities on offer around the city today. The Salsa on St. Clair is underway. Beaches Jazz Fest continues in the East End. Not to mention FIFA Fan Fest once again firing at Port York. Coming up after sports.
1: Toronto Public Health shut down its supervised consumption sites with the passing of the Community Care and Recovery Act. We talked to a frontline physician who says that should not have happened, as they are essential lifelines for anyone who's at risk of dying from an overdose.
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2: Thank you, John. At the World Cup, two quarterfinal matches are set to go. England meets Norway at 5 o'clock. Argentina plays Switzerland at 9. The winners will meet on Wednesday. France and Spain will play in semifinal number 1 on Tuesday. The Blue Jays go in game 2 of their 3-game series against the Padres in San Diego. They took the opener 5-3. First pitch is at 8:40. You can watch it on Sportsnet and listen on 590 The Fan. At Wimbledon in the women's draw, it was an all-Czechia final with Karolina Muchová facing Linda Noskova. Noskova wins at 6-2, 5-7, and 6-3, her first Grand Slam title. The men's final and women's double final featuring Canadian Gabby Dabrowski will go tomorrow. The LPGA Evian Championship, round 3 is done. Haydon Yu shoots a record minus 11. That was good for 60, the lowest round ever in a major championship for women's, men's, and senior golf. Top Canadian Brooke Henderson, she shot 7 under for 12 under. She's 7 shots behind Yu for the lead. AFC Toronto meets Ottawa Rapid FC at York Lions Stadium at 4 o'clock. And Calgary Stampede action will have the rodeo going at 3:30 and Rangeland Derby competition starting at 10:30. You can watch both on Sportsnet. 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
0: 680 News Time, 318. A Toronto physician says a large percentage of supervised consumption site users are First Nations, and they're essential lifelines for anyone who's at risk of dying from an overdose. Toronto Public Health closed its sites over a year ago with the passing of the Community Care and Recovery Act. As 680's Phil Martino tells us, Dr. Chatin Mehta says they should never have been shut down.
1: Dr. Chatin Mehta is a family and addiction medicine physician who's worked within Toronto's opioid crisis for more than a decade. He says safe consumption sites see the most vulnerable people in the city. They reverse overdoses and save lives.
7: And prevents a lot of paramedics from being called, emergency services being used.
1: According to Dr. Mehta, he has noticed a difference since the sites have shut down.
7: The emergency rooms in the city have seen about a 60% to 70% increase in the number of overdose-related visits.
1: He says he thinks this was poorly planned and the province has not put in the resources to help people transition.
7: This should not have happened in the first place.
1: We asked the Ministry of Health if it still believes this was the best decision and if it would consider reopening the sites. Spokesperson Lily Barnes says in a statement, instead of giving people tools to use harmful, illegal drugs, our government is helping people break the tragic cycle of drug addiction by making record investments in more mental health and wraparound supports. I'm Phil Martino.
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3: 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Eastbound on the 401, full closure of the highway from Town Line Road to Highway 6 North. This is for a collision involving several vehicles. So it's going to be slow as you get into Cambridge at Hespler to Town Line Road. That's where you got to get off the highway. If you're thinking about using Gore Road or Wellington Road at 34 as an alternate, they're both very busy. So do keep that in mind if you're heading that way. Beyond that, it's going to be slow 427 to Leslie. Alternating express collectors, slow through Warden and the collectors and then through Salem. Westbound 401, it's busy approaching the 412 to approaching Salem from Kennedy. Alternating express collectors to approaching Avenue. Through that, there's going to be a stalled vehicle in the express just west of Bayview. It's blocking a couple of right lanes, so that's not helping with the delays through there. It'll slow back down west and express collectors to Dixon, then Highway 6 North to approaching Town Line Road. Northbound 400, reports of debris going to be north of Teston in the center lane. It's some metal debris from a transport, so you don't want to run into that. MTO knows about it. They're on their way to go pick it up. Looks like it's starting to get a little bit busy as you get north of Highway 9 near Canal Road. Not sure what's causing that delay. Toronto-bound QEW, collision on the upside of the Burlington Skyway Bridge. That's in a, blocking the left lane, so it's backed up just beyond Nikola Tesla. Once you're through that, eastbound QEW busy. Bronte to east of Dorval. That's because of lane realignment. Delays return approaching Mississauga Road to Dixie. Once you're onto the eastbound Gardner Slow Park Lawn to approaching Strawn. Westbound Gardner Slow approaching Spadina to approaching Jamison. Northbound DVP volume approaching Eglinton to north of Lawrence. Southbound 404 DVP. It's busy approaching Shepherd to south of Lawrence and then south of Bloor to approaching the Gardner. If you're on city streets, northbound Kipling at Rexdale now closed off with a collision. 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Your next report in less than 10 minutes. Now your forecast. Here's Eric Smith.
4: Well, if you like comfortable temperatures and lots of sun, we got it for you this weekend. But if you like heat and humidity, we also have it for you coming the work week. Today, sunny skies, guaranteed high 28 degrees, feeling like 32. Very comfortable overall. A little bit of northeasterly breeze should counteract that little bit of humidity. And then tonight, we're going to be clear, low of 18. And then Sunday, lots of sun once again, southeasterly breeze, high of 27 with less humidity. So it's going to be even more comfortable. So great weekend for you to get outside and enjoy any of the events. Go to the beach across the GTA, low of 18 overnight, and then Monday. This is when the heat event starts. It's going to be mainly sunny, high of 30 degrees, feeling like 35. So definitely remember to stay hydrated, stay cool, because heat stroke is a very dangerous thing. Low of 23 degrees overnight, and then Tuesday, we have the hottest day of the week with lots of sun again, high of 35, feeling like 42. So on top of the sunscreen, you'll also need to stay hydrated because it's going to be a hot one. Right now at Pearson, 25 degrees, feeling like 30, and your guaranteed high today, 28.
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5: Transport Canada has appointed an observer to help oversee the investigation into a train derailment northeast of Montreal last weekend. Here's Canadian Press reporter Diana Musina.
9: The derailment happened on the edge of a residential neighborhood in Repentigny. Officials say no one was injured and no hazardous materials were spilled. However, 49 rail

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3: Netflix has a season two problem.
4: I hereby declare this annual Nick Weekend. May we all come here together for the rest of our lives.
3: The Four Seasons is among Netflix shows that have lost a significant number of viewers in the second season. Our Screen Time newsletter writer Lucas Shaw says the company's own numbers show that the Four Seasons audience fell more than 50% from season one. Beef is another show that saw a major drop-off in viewership from the first season to the second.
5: Don't people say you shouldn't be looking for the right person, but actually the right wrong person?
3: And there are others, including One Piece, which lost more than 30% of its second season audience.
6: There are 100 of us, and only one of you.
3: Bloomberg's Shaw writes that people familiar with what's happening say Netflix is worried and digging into the data to find out why viewers are not sticking around, but points out that Netflix has
7: barbecued ribs, spicy maple wings, poutine, maple glazed salmon, and more, all added to dine-in with select items available for takeout and delivery.
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11: 680 News Time, 329. At least these 14 people were injured in the 5th annual Bull Run Festival in Pamplona, Spain. Runners were trampled over by the bulls as they charged through the narrow cobblestone streets of the city's historic center. San Fermin, the week-long annual festival, gathers thousands of participants and viewers each year for a week of bull runs and celebrations. The chaotic run lasted 2 minutes and 36 seconds, leaving one runner with a horn piercing in the face. Let's check in on a few regional conditions. Right now in London, it's 28 degrees with a few clouds. In Bradford, 26 degrees, feels like 30 and clear there. Over in Newcastle, east of the city, 26 degrees and a few clouds. It feels like 29. 680 News Radio is CFTR AM Toronto. 680 News Time at the Twin Tones, 3:30.
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13: Good afternoon. It is Saturday, July 11. I'm Lisa Emerald.
11: I'm John Downs. Here's what's making news right now.
13: Toronto police have updated the public on an overnight shooting that killed one person and injured two others.
11: Health officials are warning the public about a possible measles exposure at Pearson Airport earlier this week.
13: There are quite a few events going on across the city this weekend. From dancing to good eats, there is something for everyone.
14: If you've been driving by Square One this weekend wondering, what are they building? It's a full-on skate park for Jackalope, Mississauga, skateboarding, BMX bikes, and more. It's free and runs all weekend.
15: Quarterfinal action is on the docket at the World Cup and a record-setting round at the Evian Championship. Sports of 45.
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13: It is time for Rogers Xfinity Internet traffic and weather together on the ones with Mike Davey.
16: This report brought to you by HimPro. If you're heading out onto the eastbound 401, a full closure of the highway from Townline Road to Highway 6 North. As far as I know, don't have cameras out this way, and MTO doesn't take care of this region through here. I can't get through to the MTO that covers this region. So it's going to be slow from Hespler to Townline Road, where I believe you still got to get off the highway. If that has changed, Star 680, you can call in and let let me know. This was a collision involving several vehicles, a tractor trailer as well. Beyond that, it's going to be busy through Guelph Line. And then again, as you get to Dixie, alternating express collectors to Leslie, and then a busy drive Warden to approaching Kennedy collectors, slow through Salem, westbound 401, busy approaching the 412 to approaching Salem from Brimley, alternating express collectors to Avenue. That stalled vehicle at Bayview and the express got cleared, so all lanes have reopened through there. Slow Islington to Dixon, and then again as you get to Highway 6 North to approaching Town Line Road. Toronto bound QEW crash on the upside of the Burlington Skyway Bridge. That's going to be blocking a left lane, slow from Nikola Tesla. Once you're through that, it slows down eastbound QEW from Bronte to east to Dorval. Lane realignment happening there. Volume here, Ontario to Dixie. If you're joining the eastbound Gardner, it's a busy drive just beyond the Humber Bridge to approaching Strawn. Northbound DVP expected delay north of Don Mills to York Mills. Southbound 404 DVP south of Finch to south of Lawrence moving slowly. Then it's busy Bayview Bloor to approaching the Gardner. Westbound Gardner expected delay west of Jarvis to approaching Jamison. If you're on to the westbound QEW, 427 to Dixie's busy, and then it'll be slow because of construction north shore to the upside of the Burlington Skyway Bridge. That delay stretches out to Walker's Line. If you've suffered a critical accident, get the HIMPRO advantage to overcome every obstacle. 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
1: Thank you very much, Michael. We're going to have a beautiful rest of our evening, lots of sunshine, and that's going to go into tonight. We got clear skies, low of 18 degrees, and then for Sunday, we have another great day for us, another great day for you to get outside, enjoy the sun, hit the beach, or go to any events that the GTA is hosting. High of 28 for the day. There's going to be very little humidity, so it's going to be very comfortable with a low of 18 degrees overnight. Pearson right now, 25 degrees, feeling like 30, and your low tonight is 18.
2: Currently, it is 25 degrees, 680 News Time, 333.
3: Well, Toronto police have updated the media on a shooting in North York that claimed the life of a man in his 20s and injured two others. It happened near Jane and Shepherd just after 11 last night. They're looking for three suspects who they believe are responsible. The description of them is vague at this time, only revealing that they're all male, tall and lanky in stature, wearing all black with masks.
2: The suspects drove off in a stolen black Honda Civic that was located in Brampton in the Finchgate Boulevard and Clark Boulevard area. It had been set on fire. Toronto Police Sergeant Sandra Arruda says they're asking the public for help on this one.
4: I totally understand how scary this must be for the residents of this neighborhood. Ultimately, I got to bring it back to the fact that we're here to canvass for witnesses. The only way we can continue to put a mark in the violence of the city is to continue to solve these homicides and put those that are responsible for this type of crime behind bars.
2: Anyone with information is urged to contact police at 31 Division, the Homicide Squad, or Crime Stoppers anonymously.
3: Well, a measles exposure warning has been issued by Peel Public Health after a confirmed case. The agency says passengers on Bangladesh flight BG305 to Toronto, Air Canada flight 1986 to Moncton, and anyone who was in Pearson Airport's Terminal 1s or 3 on July 7th may have been exposed to measles. Anyone who may have been exposed is being urged to check their vaccination status and contact a healthcare provider if they develop symptoms. Officials say vaccinations remain the best defense against measles.
2: 680 News Time, 335. There's no shortage of events to choose from this weekend to keep you and the family busy. Salsa on St. Clair is back, and it shut down St. Clair Avenue West from Winona Drive to Christie Street. It's Canada's largest Latin street festival, celebrating culture, music, and entertainment across multiple stages with nonstop dancing in the streets, of course, authentic food. You can kick up your heels until 9:30 tonight. The Downtown Markham Food Fest is also happening this weekend. It'll include a variety of food, live entertainment, and family fun. It's taking place outside of the Downtown Markham Mall until 11 p.m.
3: And if you wanted to take in some art, the Toronto Outdoor Art Fair is happening down at Nathan Phillips Square. Each summer, it brings together over 400 visual artists and 170,000 visitors, transforming Toronto's civic heart into a vibrant gathering place for art, conversation, and discovery. You can attend the fair until 7 p.m. tonight.
2: The parking lot at Square One Shopping Center has been turned into an adrenaline-filled sports zone for the weekend. Simon Bennett has more.
5: Jackalope, Mississauga has arrived for its third year. Over 200 athletes in skateboarding, Moto X, BMX, and calisthenics. They've built a 14-foot-high ramp and custom airport-themed street course. Some of the events also are in the early stages of qualifying for the 2028 Olympics. Jackalope founder Micah DeForge.
6: We say Jackalope is where legends are born, and our goal is hopefully find the next Tony Hawk wherever he or she is and give that kid an opportunity to shine.
5: There are also workshops, food trucks, music, and a pop-up marketplace. It's free to get in and runs through the weekend at Square One's P3 parking lot next door to Celebration Square, where World Cup watch parties are also happening. I'm Simon Bennett.
3: 680 News Time, 337. Well, after being plagued with 18 years of nonstop flooding and mold, a Toronto community housing complex is getting ready to welcome new tenants next month. City's David Zura with more.
7: Residents forced out by persistent flooding from Berry Creek next door and its associated problems, including mold. But in 2018, the boards came off the windows and a years-long effort got underway to salvage the structure for affordable housing.
8: It was closed for 10 years because of the water ingress, and it looked like a building building that was closed for 10 years.
7: In 2018, Adam Pellicero, design manager with the Toronto Community Housing Corporation, was tasked with making the building habitable again.
9: It's a great example of how we can transform these underused or even abandoned properties.
10: With this building, we hope to be able to create a building that is far more resilient and is far more durable.

0: as we move forward.
1: Adam also telling us he hopes this building can serve as a model for other complicated projects in the future. Tenants are expected to finally return in August. David Zura, City News, Toronto.
2: 680 News Time, 3:38. The two FIFA World Cup semifinalists will be determined. Today, England is set to meet Norway at 5 o'clock in Miami, followed by Argentina versus Switzerland at 9 p.m. in Kansas City. The winners meet Wednesday. England will attempt to contain 6'5" Norwegian striker Erling Haaland, who has 7 goals in the tournament.
3: And we're heading into a week full of sun and intense heat. The hot, sticky, and sometimes dangerous temperatures are making a return after a bit of a reprieve we were seeing this weekend. 680's meteorologist Eric Smith reminds us it's important to stay cool and protected.
4: Starting today, we're going to be in an extended stretch of high pressure, so this week is filled with a lot of sunshine. So it's going to be beautiful, but you do need to remember the sunglasses and the sunscreen, as the sun's going to be beating down pretty hard for us, and you want to protect your skin. And we're not going to get a chance of rain until Saturday morning, so definitely get out, enjoy the sun for this week, but do remember the sunscreen and the sunglasses.
3: Eric says the hottest day of the week is expected to be Tuesday, where we'll see temperatures around 35 degrees, feeling like 42 with the humidity. Up next, the gas price update.
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3: 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It is time for Rogers Xfinity Internet, traffic and weather together on the ones. 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
15: This report brought to you by Purpose. Eastbound on the 401, as far as I know, all lanes still closed off. Town Line Road to Highway 6 North. This is for a collision involving several vehicles and a transport truck. A slow from Hespler to Town Line Road, where I believe you still have to get off the highway. If that has changed, Star 680, you can call in and let me know. If you're thinking about using Gore Road or Wellington Road 34 to get around the problem, they're very busy, so do keep that in mind. Leave yourself plenty of time to get out. Beyond that, going to be slow through Guelph Line, and then again south of Pearson in the collectors to the 427 ramps. From the 427 to the 404 alternating express collectors, slow through Salem. Westbound 401 approaching the 412 to approaching Salem, you can expect a delay. Then it's slow Brimley alternating express collectors to Avenue. Slow through Keele in the express, and then Islington to Dixon. And then as you continue westbound, slow just west to Highway 6 North to approaching Town Line Road. Toronto bound QEW, looks like this collision on the upside of the Burlington Skyway Bridge got cleared. Still going to be busy though as you approach Nikola Tesla over the bridge. And once you start heading eastbound on the QEW, lane realignment happening just beyond Dorval. That's causing a delay from Bronte. More volume from here, Ontario to Dixie. Eastbound Gardner on and off delays. Kipling to approaching Strawn. Westbound Gardner. Gardner busy approaching Spadina to approaching Jamison. Westbound QEW, more volume 427 to Dixie. Construction work north shore to the upside of the Burlington Skyway Bridge. That's backing things up from Walker's Line. Northbound DVP, it's jammed north of Don Mills up to York Mills. Southbound 404 DVP, south of Finch to south of Lawrence. You can expect a delay. Then it's going to be busy from Bayview Bloor to approaching the Gardner, traveling on the northbound 400. There's a stalled vehicle at Canal Road, so this is going to be in a live lane. So things are going to start getting a little bit slow as you get to Highway 9. Advisors, when things get tough, partnership matters. 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Here is Eric Smith.
4: Thank you very much, Mike. Well, I would definitely recommend getting any outdoor plans for the rest of the evening or for tomorrow, because come Monday, it's going to be hot and it's going to be humid once again. Tonight, we're going to be clear, low of 18 degrees. And then for Sunday, very comfortable once again. Sunny skies, high of 28 degrees, low of 18 degrees overnight. So fantastic all the way around. Great day if you want to get outside and just enjoy the sun. And then Monday, that's when the heat and humidity are going to start. When we mainly sunny, high of 31, feeling like 36. So you definitely want to have hydration with you at all times. You want to have the sun hat. You're going to need both because it's going to be a hot and humid day. Right now at Pearson, it's 25 degrees, feeling like 30. And your low tonight is 18.
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3: It is 25 degrees, feeling more like 30 with a clear sky. Good afternoon. I'm Lisa Emeral. Here are the top stories this hour. Well, we have learned a bit more about an overnight shooting near Jane and Shepherd that killed one person and saw two others injured. Police are now on the hunt for three suspects who they say drove away in a stolen black Honda. At this time, anyone with information is being asked to contact police. And Peel Public Health are warning the public about a possible measles exposure at Toronto Pearson Airport earlier this week. They say passengers who were on board flights from Bangladesh or Moncton on July 7th are at risk, as well as anybody who is inside Terminals 1 or 3 on that same day. And if you're looking to get outside and enjoy the heat, the city has a lot to offer. Salsa on St. Clair is taking over a portion of St. Clair West. The Mississauga Rotary Rib Fest is happening outside Erin Mills Town Centre. And up in Vaughan, the Latin Festival is happening at Mackenzie Glen Park. It is now time for sports from Sportsnet 590 The Fan. Here is Randall Fairbairn.
18: Lisa, at the World Cup, two quarterfinal matches are on the docket. Norway faces England at 5. Switzerland will play Argentina at 9. The winners will meet on Wednesday. France and Spain will play in semifinal 1 on Tuesday. Both semifinal matches start at 3 o'clock. The Blue Jays will go in game 2 of their 3-game series against the Padres in San Diego. They look for a fourth straight win. The first pitch is at 8:40. You can watch it on Sportsnet and listen on 590 The Fan. Elsewhere, the Yankees meet the Nationals. The Rays play the Mariners. And the Red Sox will be on Sportsnet Plus taking on the Mets. Those three will start just after the top of the hour. And at 7:10, the Orioles face the Royals. At Wimbledon, it was an all-Czechia final with the women's draw. The number 10 seed Karolina Muchová faced the 9 seed Linda Noskova. Noskova wins at 6-2, 5-7, 6-3. The women's double final featuring Canadian Gabby Dabrowski will go tomorrow. LPGA Evian Championship, round 3 is done. Haydon Yu shoots a record 11 under par, 60, the lowest round ever in a major championship for women's, men's, and senior golf. She leads at minus 19. Top Canadian is Brooke Henderson. She's at 12 under, seven shots off the lead. One game on the schedule in the CFL, the 2-2 Calgary Stampeders will face the 3-1 Montreal Alouettes. It'll kick at 7 o'clock. Sports at 15 and 45 past every hour or anytime at sportsnet.ca.
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3: An 11-year-old girl from Mississauga is soaring to new heights to raise money for sick kids. Omni's Jaspreet Pender has more on the story.
22: An 11-year-old girl from Mississauga is proving that you are never too young to make a difference. Gurneet is taking to the skies this summer to become the first girl to complete 45 hours of flight training under Transport Canada while raising funds.
23: I'm flying because of sick kids. I'm going to be flying for 45 hours, and eventually we will be done, and we're just trying to raise as much money as we can. This is for the kids that need help for what they are going through, and we're just trying to support their cause and probably find an end to it.
24: Gurneet is the youngest girl enrolled in our school. The passion she has shown for the flying at the age of 11, and we want to train a pilot that who wants to become a future pilot for this country.
3: When Gunreet completes her hours and training, she will be able to start solo flying at the age of 14. Coming up next, in about 60 seconds, we'll take a look at the drive and forecast. 680 News Time, 350.
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3: 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It is time for Rogers Xfinity Internet. Traffic and weather together on the ones. Here is Mike Davey.
15: Thanks, Lisa. This report brought to you by Cars for Kids. Eastbound 401, full closure of the highway. Town Line Road to Highway 6 North. This is for a collision involving several vehicles and a transport truck. It slows down just beyond Hespler. If you're thinking about using Gore or Wellington Road at 34 as an alternate, they're going to be a lot busier than usual, so do keep that in mind. Beyond that, slow through Guelph Line and then delays return south of Pearson, alternating express collectors to the 404, slow through Salem. Westbound 401, busy approaching the 412 to approaching Salem, and then approaching Kennedy, alternating express collectors to Avenue, from Dufferin, alternating express collectors to Dixon, and then it's going to get backed up as you get to Highway 6 North, just west of it really, to approaching Town Line Road. I guess everyone's slowing down looking at that eastbound problem. Traveling on the eastbound, a QEW lane realignment happening just beyond Dorval. That's going to be causing a delay as you approach a third line once you're through that. Slow again from Mississauga Road to Dixie, then on and off delays from the 427 to approaching Strawn if you're getting onto the eastbound Gardner. Northbound DVP, north of Don Mills up to York Mills, moving slowly. Southbound 404 DVP, there's a delay Finch to south of Lawrence, and then Bayview Bloor down to the Gardner. Westbound Gardner approaching Spadina to Jamison is slow. Westbound QEW busy, 427 to Dixie, and then Fort Erie bound QEW, there is construction North Shore to the upside of the Burlington Skyway Bridge. So that's slowing things down as you get to Walker's Line. There is actually going to be another problem on the northbound 404. This is going to be near the 407. Just as you approach it, there's going to be a lane closed off with a stalled vehicle. Minor delay as you

0: approach that problem. Northbound 400, stalled vehicle at Canal Road. So that's causing a delay from Highway 9. Ready to get rid of that old car? 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Your next report at 401. Now your forecast. Here is Eric Smith.
1: You got a great evening if you have any outdoor plans. Lots of sunshine, very comfortable temperatures, and same with Sunday as well. Because come Monday, Tuesday, Wednesday, you're going to want to stay inside because it's going to be hot and humid. Tonight, we got clear skies, low of 18 degrees. And then Sunday, lots of sun once again, high of 28. So you need the sunscreen out again, low of 18 overnight. And Monday, this is the start of the heat wave. Mainly sunny skies, high of 31, feeling like 36. A little bit of a southwesterly breeze as well, so that's not going to help. Then low of 23 overnight, and then Tuesday,

0: Lots of sun once again, and the hottest day that we're going to have. High of 35, feeling like 42 with that southwesterly breeze as well. So that's going to be even worse. Low of 24 overnight. So it's going to be uncomfortable at night once again. And then Wednesday, the last day of the main heat, high of 31, feeling like 35. It's going to be a mix of sun and cloud and a small chance of a drizzle. Right now at Pearson, 25 degrees, feeling like 30, and your low tonight is 18.
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3: Alberta Premier Danielle Smith is assuring worried residents about tech giant Meta's plan to build a massive data center north of Edmonton. Diana Musina of the Canadian Press has the details.
4: Smith told concerned callers on the radio show that the $13 billion-plus data center will not increase their utility bills nor strain the water supply. She says Alberta's grid operator will use surplus energy to power the center until the Greenlight Electricity Center builds a new natural gas-fired plant to start powering it in 2030.
3: She says the center will use the same amount of water used by a golf course and will have a water cooling system. Well, the Pentagon has released another batch of UFO files, including dozens of images, documents, and videos.
5: In another instance, a service member reporting an object he said, quote, had flight characteristics unlike anything I'd seen in my 28 years of service. And while the videos definitely appear strange, there's no information here on what those objects actually are. And certainly no proof of alien life contained in these documents. The Pentagon says more files are coming.
3: That was ABC's Olivia Rubin in Washington. And coming up next, we'll be taking a look at the Weekend Business Report.
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1: I'm Chris McCusker. The Prosperity Project has been helping the advancement of women in the economy since 2020. And a report from the organization shows AI adoption is working, but not for women. Julie Savard-Shaw is executive director at the Prosperity Project.
2: It's not that there is a skills gap for women in terms of the adoption of AI. It's that women do not feel like they are in an environment at work where it is safe to experiment with AI.
1: And can you explain the competency gap?
2: I'm talking about how someone's work is perceived. So when your work is being evaluated, someone might think, oh, she wasn't able to deliver the work without using AI. When men's work may be looked at and seen completely differently, where someone would be saying, oh, wow, that's so great. You used AI and it made your work so much better.
1: And this leads to women not feeling psychologically safe at work.
2: Women have been raising concerns, for example, about the biases that already exist in AI, right? We know that AI has been developed mostly by men. And so when women raise those concerns, they are labeled as like anti-AI or anti-tech, when in reality, they simply are looking for a way to build trust in the platform that they are being asked to use.
1: You can find more info at CanadianProsperityProject.ca. And with your weekend,

0: And Business Report, I'm Chris McCusker.
1: Hey, it's Natasha Ramsahai, Chief Meteorologist for City News. 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
7: Good afternoon. It's Saturday, July 11th. I'm John Downs.
5: And I'm Lisa Emerall. Here's what's making news right now.
7: Toronto police are looking for three suspects in connection to the shooting death of a man in his 20s last night in North York. Two other men in their 20s were seriously injured after being shot near Jane and Shepherd.
5: Some beautiful weather and plenty of family activities to keep you busy around the GTA. Dancing and ribs ruling the day.
7: FIFA Fan Fest is once again the place to be for today's quarterfinal action. The kickoff between Norway and England goes at 5 p.m.
5: And a possible measles exposure at Pearson Airport is being tracked by health authorities in Peel Region. Authorities are flagging flights between Bangladesh, Rome, and Moncton on the radar.
8: The World Cup continues with two more quarterfinal matchups, and the women's final is in the books at Wimbledon. Sports at 15.
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7: Time for Rogers Xfinity Internet traffic and weather together on the ones. Here's Mike Davey.
9: Thanks, Sean. 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If you're heading out onto the eastbound 401, there's going to be a full closure of the highway. This is going to be from Townline Road to Highway 6 North. It's for a collision involving several vehicles and a transport truck. So it starts to slow down as you get to Hespler, so in Cambridge. And if you're thinking about using Gore Road or Wellington Road 34 as an alternate, they are going to be a lot busier than usual. So leave yourself plenty of time if you need to get around this. Beyond that, it'll slow down a little bit through Guelph Line and then south of Pearson, alternating express collectors to the 404 Victoria Park, express collectors to Kennedy. Once you're beyond that, slow through Salem. Westbound 401, it's a slow go, approaching the 412 to approaching Salem. Kennedy, alternating express collectors to Avenue, approaching the 400 express collectors to Dixon. Highway 6 North, just west of it, to approaching Townline Road. Everyone's slowing down looking at that collision on the other side of the highway. Toronto-bound QEW, it's going to be slow over the Burlington Skyway Bridge, and then lane realignment happening just beyond Dorval. That's causing a delay from Bronte, and then it's going to be busy Mississauga Road to Dixie. If you're heading on to the Gardner eastbound, it starts to slow down as you approach Park Lawn to approaching Strawn. Up the northbound DVP, approaching Eglinton, up to York Mills is moving slowly. There's a stalled vehicle approaching the 407. That's causing a delay just north of Steeles. Southbound 404 DVP, it's busy. Finch to south of Lawrence from Don Mills to approaching the Gardner. Westbound Gardner, slow Spadina to approaching Jamison. Westbound QBW, busy 427 to Dixie. And then if you're trying to head Fort Erie bound on the QEW, North Shore to the upside of the Burlington Skyway Bridge, a couple of right lanes closed off for construction. That's causing a delay from Walker's Line. Northbound on the 400, stalled vehicle was at Canal Road, so just north of Highway 9. It cleared, though, so all lanes have reopened. Still going to be busy through Highway 9, but it should start to improve. Putting off blood work, have a Life Labs technician come to you starting at just $55. 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Now your forecast. 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
10: Thank you very much, Mike. Well, we've got a fantastic evening. If you want to hit the patio for dinner,

0: a night, or if you're going to watch some footy at the FIFA Fan Fest, it's a great night to do it. Low of 18 through the overnight hours, clear skies, and then for Sunday, we're looking at a phenomenal day. Lots of sunshine again, high of 28, so right around that seasonal mark of 27, and not too much humidity either, so another great day for you to get outside and enjoy the sun. Low of 18 degrees overnight. Now for Pearson right now, 25 degrees, feeling like 30, and your low tonight is 18.
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2: Well, Toronto police are appealing to the public for help solving the city's latest homicide case, a triple shooting in North York from last night that left a man in his 20s dead. Emergency crews were called to the area of Jane Street and Shepherd Avenue just after 11 p.m. When officers arrived, they located two people with gunshot wounds. Both were transported to hospital with serious injuries. A short while later, police located a third victim, 22-year-old Abdi Hamim Aiden, who was pronounced dead at the scene.
1: Toronto Police Sergeant Sandra Arruda addressed the media a short time ago and gave a description of who they're looking for.
3: I can say that there were three suspects, although our descriptions are very vague at this moment. I will say that they all appear to be male, tall and lanky in stature, and wearing all black with masks.
1: Police went on to say that the suspects fled in a stolen Honda Civic that was later located on fire in Brampton. Anyone with information is being urged to contact police at 31 Division, the Homicide Squad, or Crime Stoppers anonymously.
2: In Hamilton, police are on the hunt for three masked men who forced their way into a home demanding money from the residents early this morning. It happened near Rymal Road East and Arrowhead Drive just after 4 this morning. Police say the suspects drove away from the scene in a dark sedan, possibly a Honda Civic. Investigators believe the incident was targeted. They're asking residents to check their security video for anything that could help in the investigation.
1: Peel Public Health is alerting the public after a confirmed case of measles. Anyone who traveled on Bangladesh flight BG305 to Toronto and Air Canada flight 1986 to Moncton or was at Pearson Airport's Terminals 1 or 3 on July 7th may have been exposed. Health officials say anyone with symptoms or at higher risk should contact public health or a health care provider. They add vaccination remains the best protection against the measles.
2: 680 News Time, 406. It is a busy weekend here in the GTA event-wise, and there's something for everyone. If you're looking to dance the weekend away, well, Salsa on St. Clair is back, and you can do plenty of that. It includes a variety of authentic Latin foods, live performances across multiple stages, and nonstop dancing in the streets. It runs until 9:30, as well as tomorrow from 11 till 8:30 p.m. It's completely free to attend. If you're a fan of ribs, the Mississauga Rotary Rib Fest is back and has taken over the parking lot at the Aaron Mills Town Center. It is the biggest barbecue event held in Mississauga, with all proceeds going to a good cause.
1: Admission is $3 per person, with proceeds supporting the Trillium Health Partners Foundation and other Rotary-supported local charities. The fest runs until 11 tonight and from 11 a.m. to 7 p.m. tomorrow. And then just north of the city, the downtown Markham Food Fest has 40-plus vendors, live entertainment, and other family fun activities. It, too, is taking over a mall parking lot. The downtown Markham Shopping Mall until 11.

0: Fest has 40-plus vendors, live entertainment, and other family fun activities. It, too, is taking over a mall parking lot, the downtown Markham Shopping Mall, until 11 o'clock tonight.
1: And it is a bright and sunny weekend in the city, the perfect time to pack in those favorite summer activities. 680's meteorologist Eric Smith gives us a glimpse into the weekend forecast.
2: Seasonal temperatures around 27 degrees and very little.

0: sunglasses, though, because the UV index is a 7, but definitely get out, enjoy the sun if you're going to FIFA Fan Fest or any events today. It's going to be a great day to do it. And then Sunday, sunny skies once again, high of 27 and even less humidity for that day.
1: And while we have a very comfortable weekend starting Monday, we could be into heat wave territory.
2: 680 News Time, 408. Full quarterfinal action has England meeting Norway and Switzerland facing Argentina. 680's Randall Fairbairn with the story.
3: World Cup field will get narrowed down to four teams to vie for the title as two more quarterfinals will go with England taking on Norway at 5 o'clock and Switzerland playing Argentina at 9. Harry Kane has 6 goals for England and sits in fourth in the race for the Golden Boot, while Erling Haaland has done Kane one better for Norway, sitting with 7 goals and is a goal behind Mbappe and Messi for top spot. Mbappe has 3 assists, Kane and Messi 1 each, and Haaland has none. Messi will look to add to his total when Argentina meets Switzerland in Kansas City. France will play Spain in semifinal number 1 on Tuesday, while the winners of today's matches will meet on Wednesday in the second semifinal. The final of the World Cup is Sunday, July 19th at 3 o'clock. From the Sports Center, I'm Randall Fairbairn.
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5: 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All the way from Regina, Saskatchewan, Fox Warren brings their indie rock vibes to the Harbourfront Center concert stage for one night only. Toronto's own Pacific Estate playing tonight under the neon palms at the iconic Elma Combo on Spadina. And you can dance the night away tonight with Zed's Dead spinning live at RBC Amphitheater by the lake. Get out there. I'm Scott Burnett.
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11: 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If you're heading out onto the eastbound 401, there is going to be a full closure of the highway. Town Line Road to Highway 6 North. This is for a collision that is involving several vehicles and a transport truck. So it's backed up just beyond Hespler and Cambridge to Town Line Road. That's where you got to get off the highway. If you're thinking about using Gore Road or Wellington Road 34 as an alternate, they're going to be a lot busier than usual. So do leave yourself plenty of time if you need to get around this. Beyond that closure, it slows down south of Pearson, alternating express collectors to approaching the 404, and then Victoria Park to Kennedy in the collectors. A little bit slow in the express as well, but better of the two options. And it looks like there is going to be a new problem that is going to be at Salem Center Lane, a collision. It was already slow here, but going to get slower, I would imagine, as you approach Salem. Westbound 401, busy approaching the 412 to approaching Salem and then more volume Kennedy.

0: alternating express collectors to Bayview. Once you're through that, it slows down Keele alternating express collectors to Dixon. Highway 6 north to approaching Town Line Road. On the eastbound QEW, there is lane realignment happening just beyond Dorval, and that's causing a delay from Bronte. Then volume approaching here, Ontario to Dixie. The Gardner eastbound expected delay is Islington to approaching Strawn. Northbound DVP, Eglinton to north of Lawrence is slow. And then on the northbound 404, there's a stall vehicle approaching the 407. That's causing a delay from Steeles. Southbound 404 DVP, Finch to south of Lawrence moving slowly, then more volume as you get to Don Mills to the Gardner. Westbound Gardner, it's busy approaching Spadina to approaching Jameson. Westbound QEW expected delay west of the 427 to Dixie, and then from Guelph Line to the upside of the Burlington Skyway Bridge. That's because of construction. And then on city streets, Rutherford closed to 427 to Highway 27 in both directions for road work. See, Canada's top filly horses make their mark. The Woodbine Oaks returns Sunday, July 19th, 1 p.m. Experience the thrill live at Woodbine. Your next report at 4:21. Now your forecast, here is Eric Smith.
1: Thank you very much, Mike. Definitely try and get out for the last day of the weekend, because Monday, it's going to be hot. It's going to be humid. You're going to want to stay inside and stay cool. Tonight, we have a beautiful night for us. Clear skies, low of 18 degrees. So a little bit more comfortable than what we've had for the past couple of days. And Sunday, lots of sunshine, high of 28. Very little humidity either, so it's going to be very comfortable. And a little bit of southeasterly breeze as well, low of 18 overnight. And then Monday, this is the start of the heat wave. Mainly sunny skies, high of 31, feeling like 36 for the day with a southwesterly wind. So that's going to make it a little bit worse as well. And then overnight as well, it's going to be quite warm with a low of 23 degrees. Right now at Pearson, 26 degrees, feeling like 31, and your low tonight is 18.
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2: 26 degrees and sunny, it feels like 31. Good afternoon, I'm John Downs. Here are the top stories this hour. Toronto police have identified the victim of last night's deadly shooting in North York. They're looking for three suspects in connection to the gunfire that also struck and injured two other men in their 20s. We've got the weather and a slew of things to do in and around the city today. The Salsa on St. Clair is underway. That goes until 9:30 tonight. And the Beaches Jazz Fest continues in the East End. FIFA Fan Fest is back on at Fort York for the quarterfinal game between Norway and England at 5 p.m. Time now for sports. For Sportsnet 590, The Fan, Randolph Fairbairn, how are we doing out there?
7: Well, John, thank you very much. Two final matches are set to go at the World Cup. Quarterfinal matches are set to go at the World Cup. England meets Norway at 5 o'clock. Argentina plays Switzerland at 9. The winners will meet on Wednesday. France and Spain will play in semifinal number one on Tuesday. The Blue Jays will go in game two of their 3-game series against the Padres in San Diego.

0: Diego. They won their third straight with their 5-3 win in the opener. Treya Savage will start for the Jays. First pitch is at 8:40. 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Wimbledon women's final draw had a all Czechia final. Karolina Muhova facing Linda Noskova. Noskova wins at 6-2, 5-7, 6-3, her first Grand Slam title. AFC Toronto meeting Ottawa Rapid FC at York Lions Stadium. They're just getting underway. Calgary Stampede will give you rodeo action right now and Rangeland Derby competition at 10:30. 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
4: 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At least one tornado has been confirmed to have touched down in southern Saskatchewan yesterday near the community of Dundurn. Western University's Northern Tornadoes Project says it received multiple reports of funnel clouds and related storm damage. The prairies have experienced several days of severe weather and related tornado warnings. On Wednesday, two tornadoes touched down near Chauvin, Alberta, toppling trees, tearing up trailers in a campground, and sending three people to hospital. Coming up, a check for traffic and weather together, 680 News Time 420.
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7: This report brought to you by Don Valley North Toyota. Eastbound on the 401 Town Line Road to Highway 6 North closed off with a collision. That's going to be causing a delay from Hespler. It was a crash involving several vehicles and a transport truck. So you start to slow down through Cambridge. You're forced off at Town Line Road. If you're thinking about using Gore Road or Wellington Road, 34 is an alternate. They're going to be a lot busier than usual, so do keep that in mind. Beyond that, it's going to be slow south of Pearson, alternating express collectors to approaching the 404 Victoria Park collectors over to Kennedy. In the express near Nielsen, there's going to be a stalled vehicle, or actually that's going to be on the westbound side, so I'll get that in, I'll get to that in just a sec. So it's actually going to be fine through Nelson going eastbound on the 401. The crash at Salem cleared, but still busy approaching Salem. Westbound 401 approaching the 412 to approaching Salem, you can expect a delay. Now I'll talk about that stalled vehicle at Nielsen in the express going westbound here on the 401. It's starting to slow things down in the express as you travel through Nielsen. Once you're beyond that, slows down Brimley alternating express collectors to Avenue, 400 express collectors to Dixon, just west of Highway 6 North to approaching Town Line Road. Traveling eastbound on the QEW is going to be slow from Bronte to east of Dorval. That's because of lane realignment. Then volume approaching here, Ontario to Dixie. Looks to be a stalled vehicle or a collision on the eastbound Gardner approaching Strawn. So the right lane is going to be closed off. And looks like emergency crew just got on scene here. So probably a crash. That's causing a pretty significant delay from Kipling Express and Collectors. Northbound DVP 404. Volume north of Don Mills to approaching York Mills. Approaching approaching the 407.

0: in the HOV lane closed with a stalled vehicle. That's causing a delay from Steeles. 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Your next report is at 4:31. Now your forecast, here's Eric Smith.
1: Thank you very much, Michael. Well, across the GTA, it's still very beautiful out there. There's still lots of sunshine and temperatures right around that mid to upper 20 degrees, and the humidity is just around the low 30s or high 20s. East Gwillimbury is 26, Oshawa is 26, Vaughan's 26, Burlington's 25, so very comfortable temperatures, a great evening for us. Clear skies, low of 18 overnight, and then Sunday, lots of sun, high of 28, so very comfortable with very little humidity, and low of 18 degrees overnight. And then Monday, this is when the heat starts. It's going to be mainly sunny, high of 31, feeling like 36, and a little bit of a southwesterly wind that's going to make it feel a little bit worse, with a low of 23 overnight. And then Tuesday, lots of sun again and very hot, high of 35, feeling like 42. So remember to stay hydrated. And Wednesday, we're going to have a mix of sun and clouds, high of 31, feeling like 35, and a small chance of a drizzle. Right now, Pearson is 26 degrees, feeling like 31, and your low tonight is 18.
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3: Who keeps your business running? 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
2: 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These are deal makers. 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

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I never thought I'd use the adjective

0: As Starbucks celebrates 10 years since its rollout of its pink drink back in 2016, a strawberry acai-based beverage mixed with coconut milk, giving it an unmistakable creamy pink hue. Meanwhile, rival Dunkin' announced it's teaming up with influencer Kylie Jenner on a lineup of drinks, including candy pink lemonade and vanilla pink cloud lattes. LIV Golf told employees in the U.S. and U.K. that layoffs could be on the way. The Upstart Tour is filing a Worker Adjustment and Retraining Notification Act notice. That's according to Sportico. The move marks the latest challenge for LIV since Saudi Arabia's public investment fund pulled back on its financial support. Samsung's hoping to get a jump on next-gen foldable phones with its Galaxy Unpacked event in London this month, where it'll unveil several models. Apple is expected to introduce its first-ever foldable phone later this year. And speaking of Apple, its expanded agreement with Broadcom is expected to top $30 billion. The deal will involve manufacturing more than 15 billion chips in the U.S., supporting hundreds of jobs. Erica Herskowitz, Bloomberg Radio.
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5: 680 News Time, 429. Resale tickets for the World Cup's quarterfinals are seeing big price drops, as much as it's believed to be connected with the elimination of co-hosts Canada, U.S., and Mexico. The site TickPick listed the lowest price for the Spain-Belgium game yesterday at close to $1,400 U.S. That's down from just over $3,000 before the U.S. lost to Belgium in the round of 16. The lowest price for the England-Norway match today was just over $2,000, down from close to $4,000 before England defeated Mexico. Your trusted news, 680 News Radio, is CFDR AM Toronto. 680 News Time, 4:30.
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7: Good afternoon. It is Saturday, July 11th. I'm Lisa Emerald.
5: And I'm John Downs. Here's what's making news this hour.
7: Toronto police are on the hunt for multiple suspects following a shooting near Jane and Shepherd last night that killed one person and injured two others.
5: In Hamilton, police are investigating two separate incidents, a stabbing and a home invasion that both took place early this morning.
7: Peel Public Health is making the public aware of a possible measles exposure at Pearson Airport earlier this week.
5: And no shortage of events to choose from and keep you and the family busy this weekend. We'll have a full rundown straight ahead.
8: Two more quarterfinal matches are ready to go at the World Cup with England and Norway and Argentina and Switzerland. And the Blue Jays will look for a fourth straight win when they take on the Padres. Sports at 45.
5: 680 News Time, 431.
7: It is time for Rogers Xfinity Internet traffic and weather together on the ones with Mike Davey.
9: Thanks, Lisa. This report is brought to you by, it's going to be brought to you by Elmwood Spa. If you're heading out to use the eastbound 401, full closure of the highway from Townline Road to Highway 6 North. This is for a collision involving several vehicles and a transport truck. So it starts to get backed up as you get to Franklin Boulevard to Townline Road. That's where you got to get off the highway if you're thinking about using Gore Road or Wellington Road 34 as alternate routes. Rather, they're going to be slower than usual. Obviously, everyone's heading that way to get around this problem. Once you do get around the problem, if you're continuing eastbound, it's going to be slow from Dixie, alternating express collectors to Keele, and then it'll slow down approaching Yonge Express, Bayview collectors to approaching the 404, approaching Warden collectors to approaching Kennedy, slow through Salem, westbound 401. It's busy approaching the 412 to approaching Salem, then west of Nielsen. Davidson in the express. There's going to be a stalled vehicle. That's slowing things down a little bit on the approach. West to Leslie Express, a left lane closed off for a stalled vehicle. That's causing a delay from Kennedy.

0: alternating express and collectors. Once you're through that, it slows back down approaching the 400 express collectors to Dixon, west of Town Line Road to, or west of Highway 6 North rather, to approaching Town Line Road. It'll be busy through there. Eastbound on the QEW, lane realignment happening just beyond Orval. That's causing a delay from Bronte. There's volume here, Ontario to Dixie, and then a collision on the eastbound Gardner approaching Strawn. Just looked up at the camera and that crash is gone. It briefly had two right lanes closed off, but it looks like they got that all cleaned up and out of there. Still going to be slow from Kipling Express collectors. Flow traffic already starting to improve, though. Northbound DVP, it's going to be busy approaching Eglinton to north of Lawrence, and it looks like that stalled vehicle approaching the 407 has been cleared. 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Your next report is at 4:41. 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Here is Eric Smith.
1: Thank you very much, Mike. We have a great evening if you have any outdoor evening plans. Lots of sunshine still. So if you're going to the FIFA Fan Festival for the soccer game, great night to do it. If you're having a barbecue or hitting the patio, it's going to be great to do it. And then tonight, we're going to be clear, low of 18 degrees. And then for Sunday, another phenomenal day. Sunny skies, high of 28 degrees. Right around that seasonal mark of 27. So very comfortable. And there's no humidity either. So great day if you do have any plans for Sunday as well, with a low of 18 overnight. Right now at Pearson, it's 26 degrees. Mainly sunny, and your low tonight is 18.
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3: Well, Toronto police have identified the victim of the North York shooting late last night and are now on the hunt for those responsible. They were called to the area of Jane and Shepherd around 11 p.m., where three people were found suffering from gunshot wounds.
2: Police are appealing to the public for help. City's Alessandra Carnero is at the scene and brings us the latest.
4: A 22-year-old man who was pronounced dead at the scene. Police have identified that victim as Abdi Hamim Adin. Police are searching for three suspects they say fled in a Honda Civic. Now, police are also adding that the vehicle was later located in Brampton. They say this was a stolen vehicle, was stolen in North York. Then the vehicle was found in Brampton and set on fire. They located that vehicle around 3 a.m. Police earlier talking about the impact in this community as well. This is not the first shooting that has taken place in this subdivision. Here's what officers had to say.
5: It's a scary situation for those that live here. And, you know, the only way to continue to put a dent in it is having the communities come together and help solve the crime of Toronto. And the only way to do that is put these guys behind bars.
4: And police have not confirmed whether or not the suspects and the victims were known to each other. They say the investigation continues. They're asking anyone who may have any information to come forward. For City News here in Toronto, I'm Alessandra Carnero.
3: Well, in Hamilton, three masked men forced their way into a home demanding money from the residents early this morning. It happened near Rymal Road East and Arrowhead Drive just after 4 this morning. Police say the suspects drove away from the scene in a dark sedan, possibly a Honda Civic. Investigators believe the incident was targeted and they're asking residents to check their security video for anything that could help the investigation.
2: Also in Hamilton, a 41-year-old man is facing charges after a woman was stabbed early this morning in the Mountain East Mount neighborhood. Police say it happened just before 3 near Fennel Avenue and East 26th Street. The victim was taken to hospital with minor stab wounds. The suspect was arrested without incident, was charged with aggravated assault and arson. Anyone with information is asked to come forward.
3: And there's a warning from health officials in Peel region of possible measles exposures in both terminals at Pearson Airport earlier this week. City's Melissa Nakavali reports three flights may have also been impacted.
6: Officials say the public in the airport on July 7th may have been exposed to the measles virus in terminals 3 and 1. They may have also been exposed on flight BG305 from Bangladesh to Toronto through Rome and flight AC1986 from Toronto to Moncton. Anyone who thinks they may have been exposed is advised to check their immunization records.
3: If you begin to show signs of symptoms, contact your healthcare provider.
2: 680 News Time, 4:36. It's all about music and food in and around the GTA this weekend, with a number of events celebrating both. If street festivals are your jam, you're in luck. in Vaughan, the Latin Festival is taking over Mackenzie Glen Park. It's a celebration of Latin culture, highlighting music, folklore, and dance. It runs until 11 p.m. and is free to attend. And speaking of dancing, TD's Salsa on St. Clair is back. There will be entertainment across multiple stages, nonstop dancing in the streets, and of course, authentic food. It goes until 9:30 tonight.
3: And if you'd rather eat than dance, Mississauga's Rotary Rib Fest is taking over the parking lot outside of Erin Mills Town Center. There's a $3 charge for admission, but it's for a good cause. All proceeds are in support of the Trillium Health Partners Foundation and other Rotary-supported local charities. You can chow down there until 11 p.m.
2: 680 News Time, 4:37. The quarterfinal action has England meeting Norway and Switzerland facing Argentina in less than 30 minutes for that first one. 680's Randolph Fairbairn with the story.
7: The semifinals at the World Cup will be all set after two quarterfinal matches are played later today. France took care of Morocco and Spain defeated Belgium, setting up a showdown for semifinal number one at 3 o'clock on Tuesday. On the other side of the bracket, four teams will look to punch their tickets to a semifinal match. It will start with Harry Kane and England taking on Norway and Erling Haaland at 5 o'clock. Haaland has 7 goals in the tournament, while Kane has scored 6. The winner will face either Switzerland or Argentina, who will battle for the final semi spot. Lionel Messi, who has 8 goals in the tournament, which ties him with Mbappe for the overall lead, and Argentina will meet a balanced Swiss team that focuses on defense while countering to set up their offense. The kick is at 9 o'clock. The winners of today's matches will meet on Wednesday in semifinal number 2. From the Sports Center, I'm Randolph Fairbairn.
3: Well, Prime Minister Mark Carney is in Calgary today, meeting with a group of urban Indigenous populations from 3 treaty areas in Alberta. The Prime Minister is scheduled to meet with representatives of the Treaty 6, Treaty 7, and Treaty 8 First Nations in Calgary this afternoon before making an appearance on the Calgary Stampede grounds. Joining Carney in Calgary are several members of Parliament, including International Trade Minister Menindir Sidhu, Heritage Minister Mark Miller, and Conservative leader Pierre Poilievre. Up next, we'll check the gas prices.
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0: 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If you're heading out onto the eastbound 401 Town Line Road to Highway 6 North, closed off with a collision involving several vehicles in a transport. It starts to slow down from Franklin Boulevard to Town Line Road. That's where you got to get off the highway. If you're thinking about using Gore Road or Wellington Road, 34 is an alternate. They're going to be busier than usual, so leave yourself plenty of time to get around this problem. As you continue eastbound, it's going to slow down as you get to south of Pearson, alternating express collectors all the way to the 400. And through that at Weston in the express right lane, there's a stalled vehicle. Volume Victoria Park to Kennedy collectors slow through Salem, westbound 401. It's got a couple of problems and some volume as well. First, that volume approaching the 412 to Salem. The first problem, west to Leslie Express left lane, there's going to be a stalled vehicle. That's slowing things down from approaching Kennedy Express and collectors and approaching

0: and Dixon in the center lane collision. So that's causing a delay approaching the 400 Express Collectors, and then you're into volume west of Highway 6 North to approaching Townline Road. Not really even volume vehicles, just slowing down, looking at that eastbound problem there. Northbound DVP, north of Don Mills up to York Mills, you can expect a delay. Southbound 404 DVP, first a delay south of Finch to south of Lawrence, and then approaching Don Mills down to the Gardner. So it's pretty much slow on and off from south of Finch all the way to the Gardner on the southbound DVP. As you turn the corner there, you start heading westbound on the Gardner. If that's what you're doing, you will be dealing with a slowdown. Spadina to approaching Jameson. Westbound QEW, it's busy, 427 to Dixie. And then construction, Fort Erie bound on the QEW, blocking a couple of right lanes. That's going to be from North Shore to the upside of the Burlington Skyway Bridge. That's backing things up all the way to Guelph Line. On the eastbound QEW, lane realignment happening just beyond Orval. That's causing a delay from Burl Oak. Once you're beyond that, volume Mississauga Road to Dixie, and the Gardner is going to be busy. There was that collision that was approaching Strawn. It cleared, but now it's backed up all the way from the 427 to approaching Strawn. You're the reason Sunnybrook targets tumors in real time and why a stroke is reversed in 10 minutes. Give today at yourthereason.ca. Your next report is at 4:51. 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Here is Eric Smith.
1: If you're like me and enjoy the comfortable temperatures and the sunshine, you're going to love Sunday. But if you like the heat and humidity, you're going to love Monday. Tonight, we're going to be clear, low of 18 degrees. And then for Sunday, very comfortable overall. High of 28 degrees, very little humidity, with sunny skies. So you can get out and do anything you want to without sweating too much. Low of 18 degrees overnight. And then Monday, this is the start of our heat event. It's going to be mainly sunny. High of 31, feeling like 36. You got to remember to stay hydrated and stay cool. And a little bit of a southwesterly wind that's only going to make it a little bit worse, with a low of 23 degrees overnight. Right now at Pearson, it's 26 degrees, feeling like 31. And your low tonight is 18.
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2: It is 25 degrees, feeling more like 30 with the clear sky. Good afternoon. I'm Lisa Emerald. Here are your top stories this hour. But police are on the hunt for three suspects involved in an overnight shooting in North York that killed one person and left two others injured. It happened in the area of Jane and Shepherd last night. Police say the suspects fled the area in a stolen Honda Civic, which was later found on fire. Anyone with information is being asked to contact police. And Peel Public Health are warning the public about a possible measles exposure at Toronto Pearson Airport earlier this week. They say passengers who were on board flights from Bangladesh or Moncton on July 7th are at risk, as well as anyone who is inside of Terminals 1 or 3 on that same day. It is now time for sports from Sportsnet 590 The Fan. Here is Randolph Fairbairn.
7: Thank you, Lisa. At the World Cup, two quarterfinal matches are on the docket. Norway and England are about 15 minutes away from getting underway. Later, the second match will have Switzerland playing Argentina at 9. The winners will meet on Wednesday. France and Spain will play in semifinal number one on Tuesday. Both semifinal matches start at 3 o'clock. The Blue Jays go in game two of their three-game series against the Padres in San Diego. They took the opener 5-3, and they'll go for a fourth straight win. First pitch is at 8:40. You can watch it on Sportsnet and listen on 590 The Fan. Elsewhere, the Yankees meeting the Nationals, 2-0 Nationals in the second. Rays playing the Mariners. Red Sox are on Sportsnet Plus against the Mets. Both of those games are scoreless in the first. At Wimbledon, it was an all-Czechia final in the women's draw. The 10-seed Karolina Muchová faced the 9-seed Linda Noskova. Noskova wins at 6-2, 5-7, 6-3. The women's double final featuring Canadian

0: Canadian Gabby Dabrowski will go tomorrow. LPGA Evian Championship round three is done. Haydon Yu shoots a record 11 under par 60, the lowest round ever in a major championship for women's, men's, and senior golf. She leads at minus 19. Top Canadian Brooke Henderson, she's at 12 under, seven shots off the lead in third place. One game on the schedule in the CFL, the Calgary Stampeders at 2-2 will be in Montreal to play the Alouettes, who are 3-1. It'll kick at 7 o'clock. 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
4: Well, the Liberals are planning to choose a candidate on July 18th for an upcoming by-election in a Toronto area riding. CP reporter Hannah Stoles reports.
5: The area is considered a safe bet for the governing party. Longtime MP Nate Erskine-Smith resigned his seat in Beaches East York earlier this week. The Prime Minister has not yet called a by-election for the riding. It's one of several expected in the coming months, as a number of MPs from all major parties are set to leave Parliament. Former Cabinet Minister Jonathan Wilkinson resigned from the House of Commons to become Canada's ambassador to the European Union. Richard Martel resigned his seat this week to move to the Senate, and Simon-Pierre Savard Tremblay left Parliament in order to run for the provincial election this fall. Hannah Stoles, The Canadian Press.
4: U.S. President Trump and Iran's supreme leader trade threats as mediators try to save their crumbling deal.
6: U.S. and Iranian leaders exchanging threats as their interim deal to end the war faces new challenges. President Trump taking to social media, threatening further missile attacks on Iran. This follows calls for his assassination at the funeral of Iranian Supreme Leader Ayatollah Ali Khamenei. Iran's new leader, Mujtaba Khamenei, vowing Saturday to avenge his father's death. Meanwhile, the U.S. has been demanding Iran make a public statement saying the Strait of Hormuz is open and ships won't be attacked. The country's foreign minister is in Oman, which is on the other side of the strait, for talks. I'm Julie Walker.
4: Coming up next, we'll check the drive and forecast. 680 News Time, it's 4:50.
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12: This report brought to you by carsforkids.ca. Eastbound 401, Town Line Road to Highway 6 North, completely closed off with a collision. So you're forced off at Town Line Road. It's backed up to Franklin. If you're thinking about using Wellington Road 34 or Gore Road as a alternate route, they're going to be busier than usual. Beyond that, Weston Express, two right lanes blocked with a stalled vehicle. Emergency crews are on scene here, and this is causing a delay from Dixie Express collectors. Really slows down the closer you get to the problem. Once you're through that, volume Young Express approaching Bayview Collectors to Leslie, slow Victoria Park to Kennedy Collector, slow through Salem, westbound 4.

0: One volume approaching the 412 to approaching Salem, then west of Leslie in the Express. The left lane is going to be blocked off with a stalled vehicle. That's causing a delay approaching Kennedy Express Collectors, then approaching Dixon. Three right lanes closed off. That's for a collision. That's going to back things up as well as you start to get to Keele in the Express 400 Collectors to the scene of the collision. Once you're through that, it'll slow down west of Highway 6 North to approaching Townline Road. Everyone's slowing down, looking at that eastbound problem. Eastbound QEW, it's got not a problem, but it's got lane realignment happening. So that's causing a delay from Bronte to east of Dorval. Approaching here, Ontario to Dixie, also going to be moving slowly. Eastbound on the Gardiner, it's busy. 427 all the way to approaching Strawn. The ramp to Jarvis looks to be getting backed up. Northbound on the DVP, approaching Eglinton to north of Lawrence, and moving slowly. Southbound 404 DVP, south of Finch to approach the Gardiner, on and off delays through this stretch. Westbound on the Gardiner, it's busy. Spadina to approaching Jameson. And once you're through that, it looks like there could be a problem on the ramp to the northbound 427, starting to get backed up. Kipling Express into Collectors. QEW westbound, busy through Dixie, and then construction Fort Erie bound on the QEW North Shore to the upside of the Burlington Skyway Bridge. A couple of right lanes shut down there. That's causing a delay as you approach Brant. Ready to get rid of that old or unused car? Call 1-877-CARS-FOR-KIDS to reach a friendly live agent. You'll get a maximum tax credit and your car can be picked up as soon as tomorrow. Your next report is at 5:01. Now your forecast. Here's Eric Smith.
1: Thank you very much, Mike. Well, we have a very nice evening for us. Lots of sunshine still. And then to the overnight, we're going to be clear, low of 18 degrees. So a little bit more comfortable for our overnight. And Sunday, very great day. Sunny skies, high of 28, very little humidity, and right around that seasonal mark of 27. So if you have any outdoor chores or if you have any outdoor plans, great day for you to do it. Just remember the sunscreen. Low of 18 degrees overnight. And then Monday, it's the start of our heat event that's going to last for the next couple of days. Mainly sunny, high of 31, feeling like 36. That's a little bit of a southwesterly wind, so that's going to make it feel a little bit warmer. Low of 23 overnight, so we get no relief. And Tuesday, hottest day of the week, high of 35, feeling like 42, with that southwesterly wind continuing to blow with gusts up to 40 kilometers an hour, and a low of 24 overnight. And then Wednesday, mix of sun and cloud, high of 31, feeling like 35, and a small chance of a drizzle. Right now, Pearson's 26 degrees, feeling like 31, and your low tonight is 18.
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2: Transport Canada has appointed an observer to help oversee the investigation into a train derailment northeast of Montreal last weekend. Here is Canadian Press reporter Diana Musina.
7: The derailment happened on the edge of a residential neighborhood in Repentigny. Officials say no one was injured and no hazardous materials were spilled. However, 49 rail cars went off the tracks near homes along the railway. Transport Canada says rail safety inspectors are monitoring the response by CN Rail.
2: CN previously indicated its crews completely rebuilt the track and track bed before rail traffic resumed overnight from Tuesday to Wednesday. Additional repairs are also planned. Coming up next, the Weekend Business Report.
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0: Some mixed signals from the latest look at the labor market. The June jobless rate inched lower to 6.5% with 18,200 jobs added, according to Stats Canada. It was the second positive month in a row, but for the first time in quite a while, it was younger Canadians leading the way for finding work. Royce Mendez is the managing director, head of macro strategy at Desjardins.
1: That was a sector in Canada that had been lagging over the past few years, but it seems like this year a combination, more summer events like the FIFA World Cup, the Canadians going pretty far in the NHL playoffs led to additional needs at accommodation and food services businesses.
0: The youth unemployment rate, however, still remains elevated at 12.7%, while the manufacturing sector continues to slump, down another 17,000 jobs, which Mendez says really comes back to the trade issues with the United States.
1: The CUSMA negotiations are really the key here. I mean, the path for economy hinges so heavily on the outcome of any sort of trade deal between Canada and the U.S.
0: And as for the Bank of Canada, which sets interest rate policy on Wednesday,
1: I think some of the upside risks that they've been worried about over the past couple of interest rate decisions have faded. I mean, oil prices are at, you know, $70 to $75 a barrel. The upside risks to inflation have diminished. Some of the near-term downside risks have also diminished. So they can probably be a bit more confident in keeping the policy rate steady.
0: Royce Mendez at Desjardins. And with your weekend business report, I'm Mike Upley.
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5: In Toronto, 25 degrees, feels like 30. 680 News Time, 5 o'clock.
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7: Good afternoon. It's Saturday, July 11th. I'm John Downs.
5: And I'm Lisa Emerald. Here's what's making news right now.
7: Police say they're looking for three suspects in the shooting death of a 22-year-old in North York. Two other men in their 20s were also seriously injured in last night's gunfire.
5: Health officials in Peel Region are tracking a possible measles exposure at both terminals of Pearson Airport, as well as on three flights.
8: If you've been driving by Square One this weekend wondering, what are they building? It's a full-on skate park for Jackalope, Mississauga, skateboarding, BMX bikes, and more. It's free and runs all weekend.
7: The action is back on at FIFA Fan Fest, where footy spectators are taking in England up against Norway this hour.
9: Norway and England are getting ready to start their World Cup quarterfinal. Switzerland will face Argentina later, and the Blue Jays continue things out west when they play the Padres. Sports at 15.
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7: Time for Rogers Xfinity Internet traffic and weather together on the ones. Here's Mike Davey.
10: 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If you're heading out onto the eastbound 401, full closure of the highway, Town Line Road to Highway 6 North. This is for a collision involving several vehicles. It's slow from Franklin. You got to get off at Town Line Road. If you're thinking about using

0: think Wellington Road 34 or Gore Road to get around the problem. They're going to be busier than usual, so do keep that in mind. There's going to be a stalled vehicle at Weston in the Express. Two right lanes closed off. Emergency crews are on scene for this slow from Dixie Express Collectors. And it slows back down Young Express approaching Bayview Collectors to approaching Leslie. Victoria Park to Kennedy through the Collectors. Slow through Salem. Westbound 401 approaching the 412 to Salem. It's going to be busy. West to Leslie Express. A stalled vehicle in the left lane. That's causing a delay approaching Kennedy Express and Collectors. Approaching Dixon. Three right lanes closed off with a collision. That's causing a delay approaching the 400 Express Collectors. Volume west to Highway 6 North to approaching Townline Road. Eastbound on the QEW, there's lane realignment happening east of Dorval. That's causing a delay from Bronte. Volume approaching here, Ontario to Dixie. If you're joining the eastbound Gardner, it's going to be busy 427 to approaching Strawn. On the northbound DVP, approaching Eglinton to approaching York Mills is moving slowly. Southbound 404 DVP, south of Finch to approaching the Gardner, on and off delays. Westbound Gardner slow, approaching Spadina to Jameson. Westbound QEW, expected delay 427 to west to Dixie. Fort Erie bound QEW, north shore to the upside of the Burlington Skyway Bridge. Two right lanes closed off for construction. That's causing a delay from Walker's Line. If you're traveling on Eastport, heading southbound at the lift bridge, a left lane will be closed off with a collision, so it's starting to slow things down in the area. Rutherford closed both ways, 427 to Highway 27, and that's for construction. It'll reopen Tuesday night. You're the reason Sunnybrook targets tumors in real time and why a stroke is reversed in 10 minutes. Give today at yourthereason.ca. Your next report is at 5:11. Now your forecast, here's Eric Smith.
1: We have a fantastic end of our weekend for us. Lots of sunshine, very comfortable temperatures as well. Now, through the night, we're going to be clear, low of 18 degrees. And then for Sunday, high of 28 degrees, so right around that seasonal mark of 27 degrees, and very little humidity. So we can actually go out and enjoy all the sunshine without being too hot. Your low tonight is 18.
2: In Toronto right now, 25 degrees, feeling like 30 with a clear sky. 680 News Time, 5:04.
3: Well, Toronto police have updated the media on a shooting in North York to claim the life of a man in his 20s and injured two others. It happened near Jane and Shepherd just after 11 last night. They're looking for three suspects who they believe are responsible. The description of them is vague at this time, only revealing they're all male, tall and lanky in stature, wearing all black with masks.
2: The suspects drove off in a stolen black Honda Civic that was located in Brampton in the Finchgate Boulevard and Clark Boulevard area, and it had been set on fire. Toronto Police Sergeant Sandra Arruda says they're asking the public for help on this one.
4: I totally understand how scary this must be for the residents of this neighborhood. Ultimately, I got to bring it back to the fact that we're here to canvass for witnesses. The only way we can continue to put a mark in the violence of the city is to continue to solve these homicides and put those that are responsible for this type of crime behind bars.
2: Anyone with information is being urged to contact police at 31 Division, the Homicide Squad, or Crime Stoppers anonymously.
3: A measles exposure warning has been issued by Peel Public Health after a confirmed case. The agency says passengers on Bangladesh flight BG305 to Toronto, Air Canada flight 1986 to Moncton, and anyone who is in Pearson Airport's Terminal 1 or 3 on July 7th may have been exposed to measles. Anyone who may have been exposed is urged to check their vaccination status and contact a healthcare provider if they develop symptoms. Officials say vaccination remains the best defense against measles.
2: 680 News Time, 5:06. Well, there are no shortage of events to choose from this weekend to keep you and the family busy. Salsa on St. Clair is back, and it has shut down St. Clair Avenue West from Winona Drive over towards Christie Street. It is Canada's largest Latin street festival, celebrating culture, music, and entertainment across multiple stages, with nonstop dancing in the streets and, of course, authentic foods. You can kick up your heels until 9:30 tonight. The Downtown Markham Food Fest is also happening this weekend. It will include a variety of food, live entertainment, and family fun. It's taking place outside of the Downtown Markham Mall until 11 p.m.
3: And if you wanted to take in some art, the Toronto Outdoor Art Fair is happening down at Nathan Phillips Square. Each summer, it brings together over 400 visual artists and 170,000 visitors in Nathan Phillips Square, transforming Toronto's civic heart into a vibrant gathering place for art, conversation, and discovery. You can attend the fair until 7 p.m.
2: Well, the parking lot.

0: At Square One Shopping Center has been turned into an adrenaline-filled sports zone for the weekend. 680's Simon Bennett has more.
1: Jackalope Mississauga has arrived for its third year. Over 200 athletes in skateboarding, Moto X, BMX, and calisthenics. They built a 14-foot-high ramp and custom airport-themed street course. Some of the events also are in the early stages of qualifying for the 2028 Olympics. Jackalope founder Micah DeForge.
2: We say Jackalope is where legends are born, and our goal is hopefully find the next Tony Hawk wherever he or she is and give that kid an opportunity to shine.
1: There are also workshops, food trucks, music, and a pop-up marketplace. It's free to get in and runs through the weekend at Square One's P3 parking lot next door to Celebration Square, where World Cup watch parties are also happening. I'm Simon Bennett.
3: Well, after being plagued with 18 years of nonstop flooding and mold, the Toronto Community Housing Complex is getting ready to welcome new tenants next month. City's David Zura has more on the story.
4: Residents forced out by persistent flooding from Berry Creek next door and its associated problems, including mold. But in 2018, the boards came off the windows and a years-long effort got underway to salvage the structure for affordable housing.
5: It was closed for 10 years because of the water ingress, and it looked like a building that was closed for 10 years.
4: In 2018, Adam Pellicero, design manager with the Toronto Community Housing Corporation, was tasked with making the building habitable again.
6: It's a great example of how we can transform these underused or even abandoned properties.
7: With this building, we hope to be able to create a building that is far more resilient and is far more durable as we move forward.
4: Adam also telling us he hopes this building can serve as a model for other complicated projects in the future. Tenants are expected to finally return in August. David Zura, City News, Toronto.
0: 680 News Time, 509. Well, two FIFA World Cup semifinalists will be determined today. England is meeting Norway right now in Miami, followed by Argentina versus Switzerland at 9 p.m. in Kansas City. The winners meet on Wednesday. England will attempt to contain 6'5" Norwegian striker Erling Haaland, who has 7 goals in the tournament. Stay with 680 News Radio for all your FIFA updates and sports at 15 and 45 past every hour.
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14: This report is brought to you by, this is going to be brought to you by Dynamic. If you're heading out on the eastbound 401, Townline Road to Highway 6 North going to be closed off with a collision. It's involving several vehicles. It's been closed off for a few hours now. So you can expect a delay from Franklin to Townline Road. That's where you got to get off the highway. Alternates like Gore Road in Wellington, a lot busier than usual. The whole area is going to be a lot busier than usual with this closure. So keep that in mind if you're trying to navigate around that issue. issue. Beyond that, there was a stalled vehicle at Weston in the express. They just cleared it, so all lanes have reopened. It's still going to be slow.

0: from just beyond Dixie Express Collectors to Weston. That delay probably going to stretch out a little bit further. It'll ease off, but it'll go probably to Keel or the Allen, but it will start to improve. Young Express approaching Bayview Collectors to approaching Leslie. You can expect a delay. Victoria Park to Kennedy Collectors slow through Salem. Westbound 401, 412 to Salem is moving slowly. Then a stalled vehicle west to Leslie in the Express. That's going to be blocking a left lane, and that just got cleared. So some more good news. It's still busy approaching Kennedy Express Collectors, but it should start to improve a little bit. Approaching Dixon, three right lanes closed off of the collision. Emergency crews are on scene for this. It's slow approaching the 400 Express Collectors. Then it slows back down west to Highway 6 North to approaching Town Line Road. On the eastbound QEW, there's lane realignment happening east of Dorval, so that's causing a delay from Burl Oak. Approaching here, Ontario to Dixie's busy. On to the eastbound Gardner, where it's a slow drive. 427 to approaching Strawn. Northbound DVP. Approaching Eglinton to approaching York Mills is busy. Southbound 404 DVP. Spotty delays south of Finch to approaching the Gardner. If you're getting onto the westbound Gardner, it's slow approaching Spadina to Jamison. Westbound QEW volume 427 to west to Dixie. Fort Erie bound on the QEW. There's going to be construction north shore to the Burlington Skyway Bridge. That's causing a delay approaching Guelph Line. Fort Erie bound on Eastport at the Burlington Lift Bridge. Left lane closed with a crash. That's causing a delay from North Shore. While other money managers follow the beat of the market, Dynamic acts because your money can't grow if it doesn't move. 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
1: You're definitely going to want to enjoy the temperatures on Sunday because come Monday, it's going to be hot and it's going to be humid. Through tonight, though, clear skies, low of 18 degrees. And then for Sunday, very comfortable. High of 28 degrees, so right around that seasonal mark of 27, with lots of sun and very little humidity. So a great day for you to be outside. Then Monday, that's when the heat starts. Mainly sunny skies. High of 31, feeling like 36. So you got to remember to stay hydrated with a low of 23 overnight. Your low tonight is 18.
2: Currently, it's 26 degrees. It feels like 30 with the humidity. Coming up, a check on sports, 680 News Time, 514.
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2: It's 26 degrees. It feels like 30 and mainly clear out there. Good afternoon. I'm John Downs. Here are the top stories this hour. 22-year-old man is dead and police are pleading for help in tracking down three suspects in a triple shooting last night at Shepherd and Finch. Peel officials are tracking a possible spread of measles at Pearson Airport after a case detected earlier this week. They're also tracking whether the virus made an appearance on flights between Toronto and Bangladesh, Rome and Moncton. And there are plenty of family activities on offer around the city today. The Salsa on St. Clair is underway. Beaches Jazz Fest continues in the East End. Not to mention FIFA Fan Fest once again firing at Fort York this very hour. Coming up after sports, a violent overnight on the mountain in Hamilton, where police are investigating a home invasion and separate stabbing. 680 News Time, 516. Time now for sports. 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
6: John, at the World Cup, two quarterfinal matches are on the schedule. It's starting with England meeting Norway. They are scoreless in the 15th minute in Miami. Argentina plays Switzerland at 9. The winners will meet on Wednesday in one semifinal. The other semifinal will have France playing Spain. That will go on Tuesday. The Blue Jays go in game two of their three-game series against the Padres in San Diego. They won their third straight with a 5-3 win in the opener. Trey Savage will start for the Jays. First pitch at 8:40. You can watch it on Sportsnet. 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At Wimbledon in the women's draw, it was an all-Czechia final. Karolina Muchová facing Linda Noskova.

0: Pliskova wins it 6-2, 5-7, 6-3, her first Grand Slam title. The men's final and the women's doubles final featuring Canadian Gabby Dabrowski will go tomorrow. LPGA Evian Championship round three is done. Haedon Yu shoots a record 11 under par 60, the lowest round ever in a major championship for women's, men's, and senior golf. Top Canadian Brooke Henderson, she shot 7 under. She's good for a 12 under total, 7 shots behind Yu for the lead. AFC Toronto meeting Ottawa Rapid FC at York Lions Stadium. They're tied at 1 at halftime. The Calgary Stampede, you can watch it right now. It'll give you rodeo action on Sportsnet 1 and later from 7:30 to 10:30, Rangeland Derby competition. 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
6: 680 News Time, 519. Hamilton police are on the hunt for suspects after an overnight home invasion. Officers were called to a unit near Rymel Road East and Arrowhead Drive just after 4 this morning. Investigators say three masked men had forced their way inside and demanded money from the residents. The suspects drove away from the scene in a dark sedan, possibly a Honda Civic. Police believe the act was targeted. They're asking for any witnesses to come forward or if anyone has any security footage. Also in Hamilton, police are investigating after a woman was stabbed. It happened just before 3 o'clock this morning near Fennel Avenue and East 26th Street. Police say they arrested a 41-year-old man and charged him with aggravated assault and arson. Luckily, the woman only sustained minor injuries, but police are asking anyone with further information to contact them. Coming up, traffic and weather together, 680 News Time, 520.
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9: Thanks, John. This report brought to you by Kotak Law. On the eastbound 401, full closure of the highway. Town Line Road to Highway 6 North is for a collision. So it's slow from Franklin. You're forced off at Town Line. You got to reroute the usual alternates like Gore Road and Wellington Road 34. Going to be busier than usual. So keep that in mind if you're trying to get around the problem. There was that stalled vehicle at Weston in the Express. It got cleared, so all lanes have reopened. Still going to be busy, though, as you get east of Dixie and the collectors to the 427 ramps, and then from the 427 alternating express collectors to approaching Keele. Once you're beyond that, the rest of the drive looks pretty good. Westbound 401, it's busy approaching 412 to approaching Salem from Victoria Park Express collectors to approaching Bayview. Stalled vehicle going to be there in the express block. Blocking the left lane. Approaching Dixon, three right lanes closed off with a collision. That's slowing things down from Keel Express collectors. Then it slows back down as you approach Town Line Road. On the eastbound QEW, there's lane realignment happening just beyond Dorval. That's causing a delay from Borough Low.

0: volume, Mississauga Road to Dixie. And then you're on to the eastbound Gardner, where it's going to be busy just beyond Islington Express Collectors to approaching Strawn. Up the northbound DVP, seeing a bit of a slowdown, Eglinton to north of Lawrence. Southbound 404 DVP, expect a delay from Finch to south of Lawrence, and then approaching Bayview Bloor to approaching the Gardner. Westbound Gardner, not too bad, but a little bit of volume, Spadina to approaching Jamison. On the westbound QEW, it's backed up just beyond the 427 to Dixie. Once you're Fort Erie bound on the QEW, North Shore to the upside of the Burlington Skyway Bridge. A couple right lanes closed off for road work. Slow from Brant. Fort Erie bound on Eastport. There's a collision on the Burlington Lift Bridge. It's in the left lane. That's causing a backup from North Shore. And then Rutherford is going to be closed off in both directions, 427 to Highway 27 for construction. Tonight, short or long-term disability benefits. 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Kotak Law, when it matters. Your next report is at 5:31. Now your forecast here is Eric Smith.
1: Take advantage of the very comfortable weather tomorrow, because come the start of our work week, it's going to be hot and it's going to be humid. Tonight we're clear with a low of 18, and then for Sunday, lots of sunshine, high of 28 with very little humidity. So overall, a great day if you want to be outside. Low of 18 degrees overnight, and then Monday, start of our heat event, high of 31 degrees, feeling like 36, and a low of 23 overnight with a southwesterly wind. Tuesday, the hottest day of the week with lots of sun, high of 35, feeling like 42, so remember to stay hydrated. And Wednesday, mix of sun and cloud, high of 31, feeling like 35 and a small chance of a drizzle. Your low tonight is 18.
2: Right now it's 26 degrees. It feels like 30 with the humidity. Coming up at 5:30, the latest on a 22-year-old man who's been killed. Police now looking for three suspects in a triple shooting last night at Shepherd and Jane. 680 News Time, 524.
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2: 680 News Time, 524. U.S. and Iranian leaders traded threats as an interim deal to end the war came under strain from renewed crossfire. U.S. President Donald Trump threatened further missile attacks after Iranian funeral crowds called for his killing, while U.S. officials demanded Iran guarantee ships can safely use the Strait of Hormuz. Iran's supreme leader vowed revenge for his father's death, while Tehran insisted on control over the strait and fees for ships passing through. Trump says negotiations would continue despite declaring the ceasefire over, as Iran's foreign minister traveled to Oman for more talks. The Pentagon has released another batch of UFO files, including dozens of images, documents, and videos.
8: In another instance,
2: foreign minister traveled to Oman for more talks. The Pentagon has released another batch of UFO files, including dozens of images, documents, and videos.
8: In another instance, a service member reporting an object he said, quote, had flight characteristics unlike anything I'd seen in my 28 years of service. And while the videos definitely appear strange, there's no information here on what those objects actually are. Certainly no proof of alien life contained in these documents. The Pentagon says more files are coming.
2: Coming up, a check of weekend business. 680 News Time, 525.
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2: Strait and fees for ships passing through. Trump says negotiations would continue despite declaring the ceasefire over, as Iran's foreign minister traveled to Oman for more talks. The Pentagon has released another batch of UFO files, including dozens of images, documents, and videos.
8: In another instance, a service member reporting an object he said, quote, had flight characteristics unlike anything I'd seen in my 28 years of service. And while the videos definitely appear strange, there's no information here on what those objects actually are. Certainly no proof of alien life contained in these documents. The Pentagon says more files are coming.
2: Coming up, a check of weekend business. 680 News Time, 525.
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2: Strait and fees for ships passing through. Trump says negotiations would continue despite declaring the ceasefire over, as Iran's foreign minister traveled to Oman for more talks. The Pentagon has

0: new chemicals, and we're going to have to burn a lot of fuel to get the processing to get those good. There's the second category, I think, is maybe AI for, there's a great phrase I heard recently, premium mediocrity. And that's things that are just not that good. But frankly, a lot of stuff we do doesn't have to be that good. That's AI that's helping you write a little report.
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6: Good afternoon. It is Saturday, July 11th. I'm Lisa Emerald.
4: And I'm John Downs. Here's what's making news right now.
6: Toronto police are on the hunt for multiple suspects following an overnight shooting in North York that killed one person and injured two others.
4: Health officials are warning the public about a possible measles exposure at Pearson Airport earlier this week.
6: There are quite a few events going on across the city this weekend. From dancing to good eats, there's something for everyone.
4: If you're planning to host a barbecue this weekend, you're in luck. Seasonal temperatures and sunny skies are in store for us. Your weather report coming up in seconds.
7: 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Sports of 45.
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6: It is time for Rogers Xfinity Internet. Traffic and weather together on the ones. Here is Mike Davey.
8: This report brought to you by Shoppers Drug Mart. If you're heading out onto the eastbound 401, there's going to be a full closure of the highway, Town Line Road to Highway 6 North. It's for collision, so it starts to slow down as you get to Franklin. Once you get beyond that, you're forced off at Town Line Road, and you got to use an alternate route here. The obvious ones like Wellington and Gore are going to be busier than usual, so do keep that in mind, especially Wellington. It's really busy heading eastbound. Beyond the issue, there is going to be a little bit of volume just beyond a Guelph line, and then it slows down south of Pearson to the 427 ramps, 427 to Keele Alternating Express and Collectors. Westbound 401 busy approaching the 412 to approaching Salem from just as you get to Warden, Alternating Express Collectors to approaching Bayview. There's going to be a stalled vehicle there in the express blocking a left lane, I believe, unless that is out of there. And it looks like that got cleared. So that's no longer there, but the delay is, once you get through it, Keele Alternating Express Collectors to approaching Dixon will be busy. It's actually going to be a steady slowdown. Express Collectors from Keele, that crash approaching Dixon blocking three right lanes. It's also going to be busy approaching Town Line Road on the eastbound at QEW. There is lane realignment happening east of Dreval. That's causing a delay from Bronte. Then it's busy Mississauga Road to Dixie. The Gardner eastbound, you can expect a delay from Islington Express Collectors to approaching Strawn. Westbound Gardner busy. Spadina to approaching Jameson. Southbound 404 DVP on and off delay south of Finch to approaching the Gardner. 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Now your forecast, here is Eric Smith.
9: Beautiful evening that's going to lead into a very nice overnight. Clear skies, low of 18 degrees, so a little bit more comfortable for us through the overnight hours. And then for Sunday, lots of sunshine, high of 28 degrees, so you'll need the sunscreen, but there's

0: not too much humidity, so a great day overall to be outside. A little bit of southeasterly breeze as well, and a low of 18 overnight. Your low tonight is 18.
1: Right now it's 26 degrees. It feels like 30 with the humidity. 680 News Time, 533.
2: Well, Toronto police are looking for three male suspects following a North York shooting last night, leaving one man dead and two others in hospital. They have identified the victim as a 22-year-old who was pronounced dead at the scene.
1: City's Alessandro Carnero has the latest.
3: One person is dead and two others remain in hospital after a shooting on Friday night here in this neighborhood of Jane and Shepherd. Now, the shooting taking place in this apartment complex just outside. Police earlier talking about the impact in this community as well. This is not the first shooting that has taken place in this subdivision. Here's what officers have to say.
4: It's a scary situation for those that live here. And, you know, the only way to continue to put a dent in it is having the communities come together and help solve the crime of Toronto. And the only way to do that is put these guys behind bars.
3: And we also spoke to several individuals who live in the neighborhood who are shaken from this act of violence. Here's what they had to say.
5: It's very sad. And my husband said, we need to move. But the rent is so high now. You don't need, where are you going?
6: Every year the rent is going up. If you move, the new tenants is going to pay more money. I know it's very dangerous around, but it's life.
1: The suspects were described as tall and lanky, wearing all black with masks. They fled in a Honda Civic, which was found in flames in Brampton at 3 a.m. Police are urging anyone with information to contact them.
2: In Hamilton, police are on the hunt for three masked men who forced their way into a home, demanding money from the residents early this morning. It happened near Rymel Road East and Arrowhead Drive just after 4 this morning. Police say the suspects drove away from the scene in a dark sedan, possibly a Honda Civic. Investigators believe the incident was targeted, and they're asking residents to check their security video for anything that could help with the investigation.
1: Peel police or Peel public health officials are alerting the public after a confirmed case of measles. Anyone who traveled on Bangladesh flight BG305 to Toronto, Air Canada flight 1986 to Moncton, or was at Pearson Airport terminals 1 or 3 on July 7th may have been exposed. Health officials say anyone with symptoms or at higher risk should contact public health or a healthcare provider. They add vaccination remains the best protection against measles.
2: 680 News Time, 536. Well, it is a busy weekend here in the GTA event-wise, and there is something for everyone. If you're looking to dance the weekend away, Salsa on St. Clair is back, and you can do just that. It includes a variety of authentic Latin foods, live performances across multiple stages, and nonstop dancing in the streets. It runs until 9:30 p.m., as well as tomorrow from 11 to 8:30, and is completely free to attend. Or if you're a fan of ribs, the Mississauga Rotary Rib Fest is back, and it's taken over the parking lot at the Aaron Mills Town Center. It is the biggest barbecue event held in Mississauga, and all proceeds go to a good cause.
1: Admission is $3 per person, with proceeds supporting the Trillium Health Partners Foundation and other Rotary-supported local charities. The fest runs until 11 tonight and 11 a.m. to 7 p.m. tomorrow. And just north of the city, the downtown Markham Food Fest has 40-plus vendors, live entertainment, and other family fun activities. It, too, is taking over a mall parking lot, the downtown Markham Shopping Mall, until 11 o'clock tonight.
2: Well, it is a bright and sunny weekend in the city, the perfect time to pack in those favorite summer activities. 680's meteorologist Eric Smith gives us a glimpse into the weekend forecast.
0: Seasonal temperatures around 27 degrees and very little humidity. Today, the guaranteed high is 28 degrees, feeling like 32, so a slight bit of humidity, but overall a very comfortable day if you are planning to go outside. But do have the sunscreen, do have the sunglasses, though, because the UV index is a 7, but definitely get out, enjoy the sun if you're going to FIFA Fan Fest or any events today. It's going to be a great day to do it. And then Sunday, sunny skies once again, high of 27 and even less humidity for that day.
2: And while we'll have a very comfortable weekend, starting Monday, we could be into heat wave territory.
1: 680 News Time, 537. More than 200 women and girls of color hit the ice this weekend as part of a unique summer camp initiative. City's Audra Brown has more on how the hockey camp is shredding barriers in the sport.
7: If they want to do hockey, do hockey. You don't have to be a boy to do it.
3: Women of Color Hockey Collective is a Canadian nonprofit organization dedicated to increasing access, representation, and inclusion in hockey for women and girls from historically underrepresented communities.
8: No, it's not a sport that they feel welcome in most times. So we kind of do this to make sure that, you know, they are welcome here. We all have

0: I'm here.
1: Coaches for the camp include past players and three current PWHL players, a huge inspiration for the participants.
2: It's so inspiring to like see their story and see what they get to do, and like that I could do that one day or something. Getting to see people who do that, it's so much more like empowering.
1: The goal is simple, to make sure everyone knows there's a place for them in hockey. Audra Brown, City News Toronto.
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4: 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All the way from Regina, Saskatchewan, Foxworn brings their indie rock vibes to the Harbourfront Center concert stage for one night only. Toronto's own Pacific Estate playing tonight under the neon palms at the iconic Elma Combo on Spadina. And you can dance the night away tonight with Zed's Dead spinning live at RBC Amphitheater by the lake. Get out there. I'm Scott Burnett.
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12: This report is brought to you by Thompson Rogers. If you're heading out to use the eastbound 401, you won't be able to do it from Town Line Road to Highway 6 North, so near Cambridge. This is because of a collision. Slow from Franklin to Town Line Road. That's where you got to get off the highway. Wellington Road, really busy. Wellington Road 34, very busy as an alternate route. So do keep that in mind if you're planning to head out that way. Gore Road also going to be busier than usual. As you continue eastbound, it'll slow down. 427 to Keele, alternating express collectors. Westbound 401, busy approaching the 412 to approaching Weston, or rather Salem. Not, I was going to say Westney, but it looks like it ends as about you get to Salem or so once you're through it. It'll get busy again from Victoria Park, alternating express collectors to Avenue. Keele, alternating express collectors to Dixon. Eastbound at QEW, there is some lane realignment happening beyond Dorval. That's causing a delay as you start to approach Bronte. Beyond that, slow Mississauga Road to Dixie. Then it'll slow back down on the eastbound Gardner Islington to about Strawn. And once you're through that, the rest of the drive through the downtown core will be okay. Northbound DVP busy approaching Lawrence to York Mills. Southbound 404 DVP on and off delays. Finch to south of Lawrence. And then it gets busy again approaching Bayview. Bloor to approaching the Gardner. Westbound QEW busy 427 to Dixie, and then Fort Erie bound on the QEW. There's construction north shore to the upside of the Burlington Skyway Bridge, so slow through that construction zone on the Fort Erie bound Eastport at the Burlington Skyway.

0: Bridge left lane closed off with a collision, slow from North Shore. Rutherford's closed both ways, 427 to Highway 27 for construction. For 90 years, clients have trusted Thompson Rogers after devastating accidents. 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Your next report is at 551. Now your forecast. Here is Eric Smith.
1: Beautiful evening for us, and then the overnight as well. Clear skies, low of 18 degrees, and then for Sunday, lots of sunshine, high of 28 degrees with very little humidity. So it's going to be a extremely comfortable day for you to get outside, do any outdoor chores, or just enjoy the sun without sweating too much. Then Monday, that's when we're going to start to sweat. It's going to be mainly sunny, high of 31, feeling like 36, with a little bit of southwesterly wind making it a little bit warmer, and a low of 23 overnight. Your low tonight is 18.
2: Right now in Toronto, 25 degrees, feels more like 29 with a clear sky. 680 News Time, 544.
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2: 25 degrees, feeling more like 29 in Toronto. Good afternoon. I'm Lisa Emerald. Here are the top stories this hour. Well, we have learned more about an overnight shooting near Jane and Shepherd that killed one person and saw two others injured. Police now on the hunt for three suspects who they say drove away in a stolen black Honda Civic that was later found on fire. Anyone with information is being asked to contact police. Peel Public Health are warning the public about a possible measles exposure at Toronto Pearson Airport earlier this week. They say passengers who were on board flights from Bangladesh and Moncton on July 7th are at risk, as well as those inside terminals 1 or 3 on that same day. And if you're looking to get outside and enjoy the heat today, the city has a lot to offer. Salsa on St. Clair has taken over a portion of St. Clair West. The Mississauga Rotary Rib Fest is happening outside Erin Mills Town Centre. And in Vaughan, the Latin Festival is happening at Mackenzie Glen Park. It is now time for sports from Sportsnet 590 The Fan with Randolph Fairbairn.
7: Thanks, Lisa. At the World Cup, two quarterfinal matches are on the docket. It's starting with Norway and England. In the first half, Norway with a goal in the 36th minute from Andreas Schjelderup. They take a 1-0 lead. They're right now in the 45th minute. Later, Switzerland will play Argentina at 9. The winners will meet on Wednesday. France and Spain will play in semifinal number 1 on Tuesday. Both semifinal matches start at 3 o'clock. The Blue Jays go in game 2 of their 3-game series against the Padres in San Diego. They took the opener 5-3. They'll go for a 4th straight win. The first pitch is at 8:40. You can watch it on Sportsnet and listen on 590 The Fan. At Wimbledon, it was an all-Czechia final in the women's draw. The number 10 seed Karolina Muchová faced the number 9 seed Linda Noskova. Noskova wins at 6-2, 5-7, 6-3. The women's double final featuring Canadian Gabby Dabrowski will go tomorrow morning. LPGA Evian Championship round 3 is done. Haydon Yu shoots a record 11 under par 60, the lowest round in a major championship for women's, men's, and senior golf. She leads at minus 19. Top Canadian is Brooke Henderson. She's at 12 under, 7 shots off the lead. One game on the schedule in the CFL. The Calgary Stampeders at 2-2 will be in Montreal to play the Alouettes. They're 3-1. It'll kick at 7 o'clock. 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
3: More than 300 deer at Marineland are under investigation by the Canadian Food Inspection Agency amid allegations about improper removals from the closed park. Sources say Marineland's Niagara Falls property is up for sale with a deal requiring all animals to be moved before closing. The park still has deer, belugas, and dolphins on site, while other land animals such as bears have already been relocated. Some deer had reportedly been promised to people, including a Northern Ontario antler jewelry business, raising concerns about where the animals are going. Well, a typhoon makes landfall in eastern China as more than 1 million are evacuated.
4: Strong waves heard here crashing onto the shoreline in northern Taiwan Friday. These were just the outer bands of Typhoon Bavi on its way toward China's east coast. By Saturday, China's National Weather Center said Typhoon Bavi had made landfall in the eastern province of Zhejiang, but was expected to gradually weaken. It was the second typhoon to impact China in just over a week. Authorities had to evacuate more than 1.7 million people and issue high alerts. Maximum sustained winds were clocked at about 89 miles per hour near its center. I'm Julie Walker.
3: And coming up next in 60 seconds, traffic and weather together. 680 News Time, 550.
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0: 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It is time for Rogers Xfinity Internet traffic and weather together on the ones. Here's Mike Davey.
1: This report brought to you by Mercedes-Benz Toronto Queensway on the eastbound 401. Full closure of the highway, Town Line Road to Highway 6 North. It's for a collision. Slow from Franklin. You're forced off at Town Line, so you got to use Wellington or Gore to get around the issue. Wellington really backed up, so do keep that in mind. Beyond that closure, it'll be a little bit slow as you get east to Guelph Line, and then 427 to Keele Alternating Express Collectors. So westbound 401 busy approaching the 412 to approaching Salem. Slow through Kennedy in the Collectors from the 404 Alternating Express Collectors to Avenue. Keele Alternating Express Collectors to Dixon approaching Town Line. It'll be backed up there as well. Eastbound QEW lane realignment happening just east of Dorval, so that's causing a delay from Bronte. It's busy here, Ontario to Dixie. Eastbound Gardner backed up Park Lawn to approaching Strawn. Northbound DVP expected delay just north of Eglinton to north of Lawrence. Southbound 404 DVP, it's going to be busy from approaching Shepherd to York Mills. Looks like there might be a problem there. Hard to tell what's happening. They don't have a visual, but it's pretty slow. Then it just opens right back up. It could just be the 401 meeting the 404. That could be why it's so backed up there. Delays do return on the southbound DVP, Bayview Bloor to approaching the Gardner. If you're joining the westbound Gardner, minor delay Spadina to approaching Jameson. Once you're through it, should be a good drive. Westbound QEW 427 to Dixie's a slow go. Ford Erie bound QEW construction north shore to the upside of the Burlington Skyway Bridge. Two right lanes closed off. A slow through that construction zone. Ford Erie bound Eastport, they cleared the collision on the Burlington Lift Bridge, so things slowly getting back up to speed, but it does look pretty backed up. So still trying to recover.

0: on Rutherford. You can't use it both directions, Highway 427 to Highway 27, and that is for construction. 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Your next report is at 541. Now your forecast, or 601. Now your forecast. Here's Eric Smith.
1: Beautiful evening for any outdoor plans, and the overnight, we're going to be clear with a low of 18, and then for Sunday, lots of sunshine, high of 28 degrees, so right around that seasonal mark of 27, and there's very little humidity, so it's going to be a great day overall to be outside. Monday, mainly sunny, high of 31, feeling like 36. This is the start of the heat event for the next couple of days, low of 23 degrees overnight, and then Tuesday, the hottest day of the week, high of 35, feeling like 42, very warm overnight with a low of 24, and Wednesday, mix of sun and cloud with a small chance of a drizzle, and a high of 31, feeling like 35. Your low tonight is 18.
2: Right now in Toronto, 25 degrees, feeling like 29 with a clear sky. 680 News Time, 5:54.
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2: Resale tickets for the World Cup's quarterfinals are seeing big price drops, and much of it is believed to be connected with the elimination of co-hosts Canada, the United States, and Mexico. The site TickPick listed the lowest price for the Spain-Belgium game yesterday at close to $1,400 U.S. That was down from just over $3,000 before the U.S. lost to Belgium in the round of 16. The lowest price for the England-Norway match today was just over $2,000, down from close to $4,000 before England defeated Mexico. Well, Prime Minister Mark Carney is in Calgary for the Stampede after returning from visits to Saudi Arabia and Turkey. He's set to meet with Treaty 6, Treaty 7, and Treaty 8 First Nations representatives before heading to the Stampede grounds. Carney has described the event as a celebration of Alberta's ranching heritage, Indigenous traditions, and Western spirit. Other federal politicians are also in Calgary, including the Trade Minister, Heritage Minister, and Conservative leader Pierre Poilievre. Well, Ottawa won't say if it will intervene in support of a Winnipeg-born global judge who is asking a U.S. court to reverse sanctions ordered by President Donald Trump.
5: Washington's sanctioned International Criminal Court Judge Kimberly Prost nearly a year ago over her work on a case involving U.S. troops in Afghanistan. She can no longer use a credit card or most major online vendors. Unlike France, Canada has never criticized that decision, and former senior diplomat Sabina Nolka says Ottawa should stand up for international law and help to clear her friend's name. Prost and two other judges are suing Trump and his administration, arguing he exceeded his authority and didn't provide due process. Lisa Laporte, The Canadian Press.
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10: It's one of the promises of artificial intelligence. Technology will take over the grunt work and leave humans free to do the more creative, high-order stuff. But even in Silicon Valley, the AI dream hasn't quite caught up with the reality.
11: It's no longer the human controlling the AI, but the AI controlling the human.
10: Natasha Mascarenhas covers venture capital and startups for Bloomberg News. She says the rapid AI build-out is leading to more burnout for the engineers who code the agents and the startup founders looking to monetize them.
11: It's not just working all hours. It's if we don't hit a multi-billion dollar revenue stream, not valuation, revenue, you know, by next year, our company is toast.
10: Now, hustle culture in big tech is nothing new. Elon Musk used to sleep on Tesla's factory floor. But Mascarenhas says the anxiety underneath the current AI hustle has a certain irony.
11: One developer I spoke to is the mother of two children who mentioned that she's often told by Claude Code to go to sleep and, you know, head to vacation.
10: Nathan Hager, Bloomberg Radio.
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2: Right now in Toronto, 25 degrees, feeling like 29 with a clear sky. 680 News Time, it's now 6 o'clock.
4: Number one for breaking news, traffic, and weather. 680 News Radio, Toronto.
15: Good evening. This is Saturday, July 11th. I'm Brendan Lang. Here's what's making news this hour. Toronto police are searching for multiple suspects after a shooting last night in North York that left one man dead. Peel public health officials are warning the community about a possible measles exposure at Pearson Airport. Two semifinalists in the FIFA World Cup will be decided today, with England and Norway ongoing now and Argentina versus Switzerland coming up at 9 tonight. And you won't have to worry about being bored in the city this weekend. Your full event, weekend event rundown is coming up.
16: A scintillating first half between Norway and England in their World Cup quarterfinal. And the Blue Jays and Padres will go in game two of their series in San Diego. Sports at 15.
15: 680 News Time, 6:01. Time for Rogers Xfinity Internet traffic and weather together on the ones. Good evening, Justin Pierce.
17: Well, hello, Brendan. The drive fairly busy along the major routes across the GTA and even beyond. This report, it's brought to you by the Big Apple. We'll start beyond eastbound on the 401. All lanes are blocked starting in Waterloo region at Townline Road out towards 6 North over in Guelph. Very, very slow along the eastbound side of the 401. It's closed there because of a major crash that's happened. It is causing delays for those traveling through Cambridge. So again, just keep that in mind as you are making your way towards Wellington County and eventually the GTA. Farther east now along the 401, there are slowdowns from the 427. It's really on and off out towards Leslie Express and Collectors. Again, on and off throughout. Once you kind of make your way into Scarborough and of course the Durham region, it's moving a lot better along the eastbound side of the 401. Westbound side, there are slowdowns from the 412 to Salem. It looks pretty good after that, I will say, through Ajax and Pickering. Not seeing that much of a delay at this point in time. More slowdowns again in other places, particularly on the westbound side of the QEW. It is slow from the 427 out towards Dixie. And then on the eastbound side, more slowdowns from around Cawthra. That's where it starts, out towards Dixie. If you do make your way through the 427 and onto the Gardiner, there are delays on the eastbound side as folks make their way into downtown Toronto. It starts at the Humber Bridge and it ends around York Bay and Yonge Street. 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The Big Apple, exit 497 off the 401 or thebigapple.ca. Now with the forecast, Eric Smith.
1: We have a fantastic end of our weekend for us. Lots of sunshine, very comfortable temperatures as well. Now, through the night, we're going to be clear, low of 18 degrees. And then for Sunday, high of 28 degrees, so right around that seasonal mark of 27 degrees, and very little humidity. So we can actually go out and enjoy all the sunshine.

0: sunshine without being too hot. Your low tonight is 18.
1: Right now in downtown Toronto, it's 25 degrees. It feels like 29 with the humidity and a clear sky. 680 News Time, 603.
2: Number one. Number one.
1: The victim of a shooting in North York late last night has been identified by Toronto police. Officers were called to the scene in the area of Jane and Shepherd around 11 and found three people suffering from gunshot wounds. Police are now searching for the suspects involved and are asking for the public's help. City's Alessandra Carnero has the story.
3: A 22-year-old man who was pronounced dead at the scene. Police have identified that victim as Abdi Hamim Adin. Police are searching for three suspects they say fled in a Honda Civic. Now, police are also adding that the vehicle was later located in Brampton. They say this was a stolen vehicle. It was stolen in North York. Then the vehicle was found in Brampton and set on fire. They located that vehicle around 3 a.m. Police earlier talking about the impact in this community as well. This is not the first shooting that has taken place in this subdivision. Here's what officers had to say.
4: It's a scary situation for those that live here. And, you know, the only way to continue to put a dent in it is having the communities come together and help solve the crime of Toronto. And the only way to do that is put these guys behind bars.
3: And police have not confirmed whether or not the suspects and the victims were known to each other. They say the investigation continues. They're asking anyone who may have any information to come forward. For City News here in Toronto, I'm Alessandra Carnero.
1: 680 News Time, 604. Peel Public Health is alerting the public after a confirmed case of the measles. Anyone who traveled on Bangladesh flight BG305 to Toronto, Air Canada flight 1986 to Moncton, or was at Pearson Airport's terminals 1 or 3 on July 7th may have been exposed. Health officials say anyone with symptoms or at high risk should contact police, or public health rather, or a healthcare provider. They add vaccination remains the best protection against the measles. 680 News Time, 605. Two FIFA World Cup semifinalists will be determined today. England is meeting Norway right now in Miami, followed by Argentina versus Switzerland at 9 p.m. tonight in Kansas City. The winners will meet on Wednesday. Right now in the match between England and Norway, it is 1-1 tied at halftime. Stay with 680 News Radio for all your FIFA updates in sports at 15 and 45 past every hour. 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Looking to try some new food and learn some new dances? Well, the GTA's got you covered with a number of events taking place this weekend. 680's Lisa Amaral tells us more.
5: If you wanted to head out to a festival this summer, this is the weekend for it. In Vaughan, the Latin Festival is taking over Mackenzie Glen Park. 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If you're in the West End and are looking for something fun to eat, the Mississauga Rotary Rib Fest is back, and it's taking over the parking lot outside of the Erin Mills Town Center. This is the biggest barbecue event held in Mississauga, and it will include mouth-watering ribs, live music, and family fun, all while being in support of a great cause. Admission to the Rib Fest is only $3, and all proceeds support the Trillium Health Partners Foundation. 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Meanwhile, tomorrow, entry begins at 11 a.m. but closes at 7. And if you wanted to dance the weekend away, you can head over to Mel Last Square for Dance on Young. Admission is free and the event runs from 12 to 11 today and 12 to 8 tomorrow. I'm Lisa Emerald.
1: 680 News Time, 607. In Hamilton, three masked men forced their way into a home demanding money from the residents early this morning. It happened near Rymal Road east of Arrowhead Drive just after 4 o'clock. Police say the suspects drove away from the scene in a dark sedan, possibly a Honda Civic. Investigators believe the incident was targeted and they're asking residents to check their security video for anything that could help the investigation. Also in Hamilton, a 41-year-old man is facing charges after a woman was stabbed early this morning in the Mountain East Mount neighborhood. Police say it happened just before 3 near Fennel Avenue and East 26th Street. The victim was taken to hospital with minor stab wounds. The suspect was arrested without incident and was charged with aggravated assault and arson. Anyone with information is asked to come forward. Stateside in California, firefighters have launched a major air and ground attack on the fast-moving Summit fire on Los Angeles County. U.S. Forest Service spokesman John Miller on ABC says the aircraft is a big help for the crews working on the ground.
6: For the firefighters, you also have the physical side of it, is the fact that it's, you know, pushing 100 degrees or more, and they're out there in that hot, dry conditions.
1: Evacuation orders and warnings were issued yesterday. 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It comes as a surprise to no one, but the U.S. has made it official. It's opting not to join Canada and Mexico to extend their free trade deal. Big Story podcast host Karen Ciolan speaks to McGill University professor Julian Karagesian, who was the former special advisor in the International Trade and Finance branch of the Ministry of Finance Canada, about the future of North American free trade and what it means for your wallet.
7: It occurred to someone along the line, to President Trump in his first term, that this kind of dependence that Canada and Mexico and other countries have on the U.S. market, it occurred to them, because I don't think they're free traders at heart. These are deal makers. And it occurred to them that we can just weaponize our access to their market because they're more dependent on us than we are on them.
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1: 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Enpro predicts the price will drop 2 cents at midnight to $1.639 a liter at most GTA stations. Traffic and weather together on the ones coming up in 60 seconds. 680 News Time, 6:10.
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1: 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Here's Justin Pierce.
13: Well, there are delays that continue along the major routes. This report, it's brought to you by Subaru. Eastbound on the QEW, there are slowdowns starting in Oakville, approaching Bronte to just beyond Dorval. Again, unclear what's causing that delay. Just maybe volume at this point for drivers over in Oakville, but farther east along the 401, there are delays too from on the approach to Cawthra down towards Dixie. Westbound side of the QEW also slow through Dixie, but that's really it. We're not seeing much of a problem through Oakville or even Burlington. It's kind of when you get 40 rebound on the QEW and making your way up and over the Burlington Skyway where there's slowdowns there. So again, just keep that in mind as you are traveling out of Burlington into Hamilton. And then there are more slowdowns in Brampton. Northbound on the 410, it starts north of Steeles through the bottleneck at Queen. It looks like once you get towards Williams and Beauvais, it is moving up to speed as folks are traveling through the heart of Brampton. And then there's more delays southbound on the 404. It starts on the approach to Shepherd down to the 401. 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Now with the forecast, Eric Smith.
0: You're definitely going to want to enjoy the temperatures on Sunday because come Monday, it's going to be hot and it's going to be humid. Through tonight, though, clear skies, low of 18 degrees. And then for Sunday, very comfortable. High of 28 degrees, so right around that seasonal mark of 27, with lots of sun and very little humidity. So a great day for you to be outside. Then Monday, that's when the heat starts. Mainly sunny skies, high of 31, feeling like 36. So you got to remember to stay hydrated with a low of 23 overnight. Your low tonight is 18.
1: In downtown Toronto right now, it's 25 degrees, feeling like 29 with a clear sky. 680 News. News Time 6:13. RCMP in Vanderhoof, BC say a man is facing a murder charge after an incident with a vehicle that left one man dead. David Augustine with the Canadian Press has more.
14: Police were called to the 1500 block of Loop Road at around 1 p.m. local time Thursday, where officers found a 38-year-old

0: man dead. A suspect was arrested soon afterward. Now, following an investigation, RCMP charged a 39-year-old Vanderhoof man with second-degree murder on Friday. Police say the victim and accused did know each other. Investigators are now asking anyone who may have dash cam or surveillance video from the area at the time of the incident to contact police. David Augustine, The Canadian Press.
1: Prime Minister Mark Carney is in Calgary today, meeting with a group of urban Indigenous populations from three treaty areas in Alberta. The PM was scheduled to meet with representatives of the Treaty 6, Treaty 7, and Treaty 8 First Nations in Calgary this afternoon before making an appearance on the Calgary Stampede grounds. Coming up in 60 seconds, a look at your top headlines and a check on sports. 680 News Time, 614.

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4: 25 degrees with a clear sky right now downtown. Good evening. I'm Brendan Lang. Here are the top stories this hour. One man is dead, and two others are in hospital with injuries after a shooting in North York last night. Toronto police say they were called to the area of Jane and Shepherd around 11 and pronounced the victim dead at the scene. Officers are now looking for multiple suspects who fled the area in a Honda Civic. Police ask anyone with more information to come forward. Peel public health officials are alerting the public about a possible measles exposure at Pearson Airport. They say anyone who was on Bangladesh flight BG305 to Toronto or Air Canada flight 1986 to Moncton may have been exposed. They say anyone who presents symptoms should contact a healthcare provider. And it's match day at the World Cup with two massive games. England-Norway is ongoing right now, and later tonight we will see Argentina and Switzerland kick off at 9 o'clock. All of that and more is coming up in moments in sports. And then coming up after sports, a Toronto doctor says safe consumption sites are an essential lifeline for those at risk of dying from a potential overdose. And it is now time for sports, and from Sportsnet 590 The Fan, we say good evening to Randolph Fairbairn.
5: Good evening, Brendan. Two quarterfinal matches on the schedule at the World Cup. It's starting with England meeting Norway, and the beautiful game lived up to the hype in the first half of this one. Andreas Schjelderup scored for Norway in the 36th minute. Jude Bellingham answered for England in the 47th minute amongst plenty of other action. It's 1-1 early in the second half in Miami. The other quarterfinal has Argentina playing Switzerland at 9. The winners of those two will meet on Wednesday. France and Spain will play in semifinal number 1 on Tuesday. The Blue Jays will go in game 2 of their 3-game series against the Padres in San Diego. They won their third straight with a 5-3 win in the opener. Trey Savage will start for the Jays. First pitch at 8:40. You can watch it on Sportsnet and listen on 590 The Fan. At Wimbledon in the women's final draw, it was an all-Czechia final. Karolina Muchová faced Linda Noskova. Noskova wins at 6-2, 5-7, 6-3, her first Grand Slam title. The men's final and women's doubles final featuring Canadian Gabby Dabrowski will go tomorrow. AFC Toronto meeting Ottawa Rapid FC at York Lions Stadium. 2-1, Ottawa wins it. The Calgary Stampede gives you rodeo action at 7:30 and the Rangeland Derby at 10:30. You can watch them both on Sportsnet 1. 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
4: You're listening to 680 News Radio. Good evening, I'm John Downs. A Toronto physician says a large percentage of supervised consumption site users are First Nations, and they are essential lifelines for anyone who is at risk of dying from an overdose. Toronto Public Health closed its sites over a year ago with the passing of the Community Care and Recovery Act. As 680's Phil Martino tells us, Dr. Chatin Mehta says they should never have been shut down.
5: Dr. Chatin Mehta is a family and addiction medicine physician who's worked within Toronto's opioid crisis for more than a decade. He says safe consumption sites see the most vulnerable people in the city. They reverse overdoses and save lives.
6: And prevent a lot of paramedics from being called, emergency services being used.
5: According to Dr. Mehta, he has noticed a difference since the sites have shut down.
6: The emergency rooms in the city have seen about a 60% to 70% increase in the number of overdose-related visits.
5: He says he thinks this was poorly planned and the province has not put in the resources to help people transition.
6: This should not have happened in the first place.
5: We asked the Ministry of Health if it still believes this was the best decision and if it would consider reopening the sites. Spokesperson Lily Barnes says in a statement, instead of giving people tools to use harmful, illegal drugs, our government is helping people break the tragic cycle of drug addiction by making record investments in more mental health and wraparound supports. I'm Phil Martino.
4: On the heels of his latest trip abroad, Prime Minister Mark Carney is heading to Alberta for the Calgary Stampede. Canadian Press reporter Diana Musina reports.
7: The Prime Minister is set to arrive in Calgary at 5 p.m. local time. He'll meet with representatives of the Treaty 6, Treaty 7, and Treaty 8 First Nations. He'll then visit the Calgary Stampede grounds. Several members of Parliament have made their way to Calgary for the event, including International Trade Minister Maninder Sidhu, Heritage Minister Mark Miller, and Conservative leader Pierre Poilievre. Diana Musina, The Canadian Press.
4: A Michigan-based drone company says it's testing an AI-powered system that counts trucks from the air and sends live parking information along busy freight corridors. The technology seeks to help truck drivers find free parking spaces in Michigan's southeast. Director of Engagement at Truck Specialized Parking Services, Scott Grenrith, says the state is a great place to conduct testing since it has the busiest trucking corridors in the states. Coming up next, your traffic and weather together.
8: Dominic Primucci here. 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So from our family to yours, cheer on your favorite team and taste the difference.
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10: I was a competitive skater, and that journey took me to the Olympics. After I retired, I found tennis. Aging does not mean slowing down. It just means being smart about your movement and equipment. And that's where Kintec comes in. They listened, they were attentive, and they were able to provide solutions. Staying active means my independence and my freedom. Kintec enabled me to have longevity in the things that I enjoy doing.
11: 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There's a collision northbound Salem. The on-ramp to the westbound 401, it is closed as a result of that collision. It looks like emergency crews are on the scene and staying on the westbound 401 there at Salem. The right lane's blocked off as well for the same problem. It is causing a delay from Brock Street. It's fairly slow for drivers at this point in time through Durham. On the eastbound side of the 401, there's also a full closure over in Waterloo region. It looks like from Town Line Road down towards 6 North, all lanes are blocked for a very serious collision that happened earlier in the afternoon, and that is causing slowdowns for drivers as you are traveling towards Wellington County and the GTA. 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Now with the forecast, Eric Smith.
12: Take advantage of the very comfortable weather tomorrow because come the start of our work week, it's going to be hot and it's going to be humid. Tonight, we're clear with a low of 18, and then for Sunday, lots

0: of sunshine, high of 28 with very little humidity. So overall, a great day if you want to be outside. Low of 18 degrees overnight, and then Monday, start of our heat event, high of 31 degrees, feeling like 36, and a low of 23 overnight with a southwesterly wind. Tuesday, the hottest day of the week with lots of sun, high of 35, feeling like 42, so remember to stay hydrated. And Wednesday, mix of sun and cloud, high of 31, feeling like 35, and a small chance of a drizzle. Your low tonight is 18. Maybe we
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3: You're listening to 680 News Radio. Resale tickets for the World Cup's quarterfinals are seeing price drops, and much of it's believed to be connected with the elimination of co-hosts Canada, the United States, and Mexico. The site TickPick listed the lowest price for the Spain-Belgium game at close to $1,400 U.S. That was down from just over $3,000 before the U.S. lost to Belgium in the round of 16. The lowest price for Saturday's England-Norway match was just over $2,000, down from close to $4,000 before England defeated Mexico. Disney has given the green light for a new Cheetah Girls movie for Disney Plus and the Disney Channel, more than 20 years after the original. Titled Cheetah Girls Next Gen, it introduces a next generation of Cheetah Girls. They will be played by Leah Sava Jeffries, Carmen Sanchez, Kayleen Chang, and Sophie Lennon. And the original Cheetah Girls, now in their 40s, are returning to reprise their roles for the new film. Filming is set to start later this month in South Africa. Fans are spiraling after Taylor Swift's star-studded wedding to Travis Kelce at Madison Square Garden last weekend left no traces. Swifties have yet to see any verified photos of the ceremony, the couple, or the celebration. The secrecy has sparked a search for traces of the event, from artists selling preserved pieces of trash collected outside the venue to fans exposing AI-generated wedding pictures. Other Swift fans understand the artist's request for privacy after spending nearly two decades experiencing personal moments in the spotlight. Up next, we'll check the weekend business report.
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10: I'm Mike Apple. Global supply chains remain in a state of upheaval following the reopening of the Strait of Hormuz, but now a re-escalation of fighting between the U.S. and Iran. Even when things return to normal traffic, it's not as easy as flipping a switch to get back to normal deliveries. Ottawa-based Kinaxis powers the supply chains of some of the world's biggest companies, including Toyota, Pfizer, and Unilever. Andrew Bell is the chief product officer at Kinaxis.
11: It does take in the order of months to get back to what would be referred to as a normalized situation. You know, we're dealing with a raw commodity, and there are a lot of downstream implications through the supply chain, through the manufacturing base. And it just takes a lot of time, not just to, you know, unlock the movement of that commodity, but then for that to ripple its way through the supply chain and for all of the downstream components to be addressed. So the broader market reality is in the order of months.
10: Bell says the shipping of oil has a spillover effect on an assortment of sectors in the economy.
11: Plastic-related components, it's not so much that it might be that particular part that's stuck in the strait, but the raw ingredients that then go to the plastic manufacturing that then goes to create the particular part, a bottle or a syringe or something like that, really gets to the automotive company to create the final part.
10: And with supply disruptions, companies are looking for alternative sources.

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4: In downtown Toronto right now, it is 25 degrees. It feels like 29 with the humidity, and it is a mostly sunny sky. 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
4: Good evening. This is Saturday, July 11th. I'm Brendan Lang. Here's what's making news this hour. Police in Toronto say they are looking for multiple suspects after a shooting left one man dead and two others injured last night in North York. Peel Public Health is warning people about a confirmed case of the measles and a possible exposure to the virus at Pearson Airport. The intrigue at the FIFA World Cup continues today with two matches to decide the final two teams that will make their way into the semifinals.
5: If you've been driving by Square One this weekend wondering, what are they building? It's a full-on skate park for Jackalope, Mississauga, skateboarding, BMX bikes, and more. It's free and runs all weekend.
6: England and Norway are living up to the hype in their quarterfinal match, and the Blue Jays will go in game two of their series in San Diego. Sports at 45.
4: 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Time for Rogers Xfinity Internet. Traffic and weather together on the ones in the traffic center. Here's Justin Pierce.
7: Yeah, that's right. The drive's still pretty busy along the major routes. And again, this report, it's brought to you by BDO Debt Solutions. It looks like on the eastbound side of the Gardner, as folks are making their way into downtown Toronto, very, very slow on the eastbound side of the Gardner. Again, as folks are traveling into downtown, it starts right at the Humber Bridge out towards York Bay and Yonge Street. So it is fairly slow on that side. And then on the westbound side of the Gardner, there's more delays. Again, it looks like it is slow as you are traveling from around Spadina, I will say, out towards Parkside. Moving fairly well after that until you get to about the 427, where there are slow downs on the ramp to the northbound side. So again, just keep that in mind as you are making your way out of downtown Toronto. And then there are delays on the DVP as well. It looks like on the northbound side of the DVP, it is slow north of Eglinton to about north of Lawrence. And once you hit York Mills, the 401 and the 404, it's moving fairly well after that. And then on the southbound side of the 404, there's more delays. It's slow from south of Finch down to the 401. If you do get onto the DVP, the delays kind of continue from there to south of Lawrence and moving to the 410 in Brampton, where there's more delays. It is slow on the northbound side again from north of Steeles through Queen Street. I want to mention a collision on the westbound side of the 401. It's right at Salem. It's over in the Durham region. The right lane's blocked off. Emergency crews are on scene. It looks like as a result of that collision, northbound Salem, the on-ramp to the westbound 401 is also closed, and it looks like the delays start at around Brock Street. Struggling with debt, a licensed infancy trustee at BDO can help you find the right debt relief option. 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Now with the forecast, Eric Smith.
8: Beautiful evening that's going to lead into a very nice overnight. Clear skies, low of 18 degrees, so a little bit more comfortable for us through the overnight hours. And then for Sunday, lots of sunshine, high of 28 degrees, so you'll need the sunscreen, but there's not too much humidity, so a great day overall to be outside. A little bit of southeasterly breeze as well, and a low of 18 overnight. Your low tonight is 18.
4: At Pearson Airport right now, it's 26 degrees. It feels like 31 with the humidity and a mostly sunny sky. 680 News Time, 6:33. Police in Toronto are looking for three men after a shooting in North York last night that left one victim dead and two others in hospital. The victim was pronounced dead at the scene and has been identified as a 22-year-old Abdihamin Aden, and City News reporter Alessandra Carnero has more.
9: One person is dead and two others remain in hospital after a shooting on Friday night here in this neighborhood of Jane and Shepherd. Now, the shooting taking place in this apartment complex just outside. Police earlier talking about the impact in this community as well. This is not the first shooting that has taken place.

0: in this subdivision. Here's what officers had to say.
1: It's a scary situation for those that live here. And, you know, the only way to continue to put a dent in it is having the communities come together and help solve the crime of Toronto. And the only way to do that is put these guys behind bars.
0: And we also spoke to several individuals who live in the neighborhood who are shaken from this act of violence. Here's what they had to say.
2: It's very sad. And my husband said, we need to move. But the rent is so high now. You don't need. Where are you going?
3: Every year the rent is going up. If you move, the new tenants is going to pay more money. I know it's very dangerous around, but it's life.
4: The suspects have been described as tall and lanky and were wearing all black with masks at the time of the incident. They fled the scene in a Honda Civic, which was later found on fire in Brampton around 3 this morning. Police ask anyone with more information to come forward. 680 News Time, 6:34. A measles exposure warning has been issued by Peel Public Health after a confirmed case. The agency says passengers on Bangladesh flight BG305 to Toronto, Air Canada flight 1986 to Moncton, and anyone who was in Pearson Airport's terminals 1 or 3 on July 7th may have been exposed to measles. Anyone who may have been exposed is urged to check their vaccination status and contact a healthcare provider if they develop symptoms. Officials say vaccination remains the best defense against measles. 680 News Time, 6:35. Two FIFA World Cup semifinalists will be determined today. England is meeting Norway right now in Miami. After that, Argentina versus Switzerland will get going at 9 p.m. in Kansas City. The winners will meet Wednesday. England and Norway are currently tied at 1 in the 72nd minute. Stay with 680 News Radio for all your FIFA updates and sports at 15 and 45 past every hour. 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There are no shortage of events to choose from this weekend to keep you and the family busy. 680's Lisa Amaral joins us with the rundown.
5: TD's Salsa on St. Clair is back, and it has shut down St. Clair Avenue West from Winona Drive over to Christie Street. If you plan to attend, you can expect to experience an international caliber of Latin music and entertainment across multiple stages, nonstop dancing in the streets, and of course, authentic foods. The festival runs today between 11 a.m. to 9:30 p.m. as well as tomorrow from 11 a.m. to 8:30. And the Downtown Markham Food Fest is also happening this weekend. It will include a variety of food, live entertainment, and family fun. The fest will take place outside of the Downtown Markham Mall. Doors are open from 11 to 11 today, and tomorrow you can attend anytime between 11 a.m. and 7 p.m. And if you wanted to take a look at some art, the Toronto Outdoor Art Fair is happening down at Nathan Phillips Square. Each summer, it brings together over 400 visual arts and 170,000 visitors. You can attend the fair tomorrow from 10 a.m. to 5 p.m. I'm Lisa Amaral.

0: 680 News Time, 637. After at least a little bit of relief from the intense heat, it seems like we are heading right back into a week full of those hot and sticky conditions. 680 meteorologist Eric Smith says it is important to stay cool and protected.
1: This week is filled with a lot of sunshine, so it's going to be beautiful, but you do need to remember the sunglasses and the sunscreen, as the sun's going to be beating down pretty hard for us, and you want to protect your skin. And we're not going to get a chance of rain until Saturday morning, so definitely get out, enjoy the sun for this week, but do remember the sunscreen and the sunglasses.
0: Eric says the hottest day of the week is expected to be Tuesday, where we'll see temperatures around 35 degrees, feeling like 42 with the humidity. The parking lot at Square One has taken a different shape, even just for this weekend. 680 Simon Bennett has the story.
2: Jackalope, Mississauga has arrived for its third year. Over 200 athletes in skateboarding, Moto X, BMX, and calisthenics. They built a 14-foot-high ramp and custom airport-themed street course. Some of the events also are in the early stages of qualifying for the 2028 Olympics. Jackalope founder Micah DeForge.
3: We say Jackalope is where legends are born, and our goal is hopefully find the next Tony Hawk wherever he or she is and give that kid and the opportunity to shine.
2: There are also workshops, food trucks, music, and a pop-up marketplace. It's free to get in and runs through the weekend at Square One's P3 parking lot next door to Celebration Square, where World Cup watch parties are also happening. I'm Simon Bennett.
0: 680 News Time, 638. Success comes at a price in Major League Baseball, and as 680's J.J. Everson tells us, the Blue Jays felt it again at this year's draft.
4: Winning can make drafting a little more difficult. Because of last year's World Series appearance, the signing of Dylan Cease, and luxury tax penalties, the Blue Jays didn't make their first selection until 39th overall. Toronto used it on Arizona State left-hander Cole Carlin, a power pitcher with a fastball touching triple digits and a slider considered among the very best in this draft class. Toronto also entered the draft with one of baseball's smallest bonus pools, meaning the Blue Jays will need to maximize every pick they make over the next 2 days. It's the challenge that comes with building a contender, and one the organization expects to face again next season. From the Sports Center, I'm J.J. Everson.
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0: 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Enpro predicts the price will drop 2 cents at midnight to $1.639 a liter at most GTA stations. Justin Pierce waiting in the traffic center. We'll get to him in 60 seconds for a look at the roads and your forecast. 680 News Time, 640.
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0: 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Time for Rogers Xfinity Internet. Traffic and weather together on the ones. Here's Justin Pierce.
10: Yeah, that's right, Brendan. There's a collision on the eastbound side of the 401. It's been there for a while now, but it's still causing delays. This report, it's brought to you by Leon's eastbound, again, on the 401 over in the Waterloo region. Looks like all lanes are blocked from Town Line Road. That's where it starts, out towards 6 North. Again, it's all shut down for a very serious crash that happened earlier in the day. And as a result of that, again, the 401 is closed and it is causing a slowdown as folks are making their way east of 24. Very, very slow along the 401. So again, as you are making your way through Cambridge and towards Wellington County and then eventually Halton and the GTA overall, just keep that in mind as you are making your way through farther east now along the 401. There are delays from the 427 out towards the Allen again.

0: Express and collectors on and off throughout that entire stretch. Once you pass through that, it fairly looks well as you are traveling through the city of Toronto, Scarborough, and out towards Durham region. But on the westbound side of the 401 in Durham at Salem, the right lane's blocked off. It's all for a crash, and it looks like the delay started around Brock Street, so it is fairly slow through there. And it looks like northbound Salem, the on-ramp to the westbound 401, again, also closed for that exact same crash. There's now a stalled vehicle on the southbound side of the 400. It's around Teston. It is blocking the right lane. At this point, we're not seeing any major delays. It's just slow, it looks like, on the approach, but that's really it as you are making your way through York region. 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Now with the forecast, Eric Smith.
1: Beautiful evening for us, and then the overnight as well. Clear skies, low of 18 degrees, and then for Sunday, lots of sunshine, high of 28 degrees with very little humidity. So it's going to be a extremely comfortable day for you to get outside, do any outdoor chores, or just enjoy the sun without sweating too much. Then Monday, that's when we're going to start to sweat. It's going to be mainly sunny, high of 31, feeling like 36, with a little bit of southwesterly wind making it a little bit warmer, and a low of 23 overnight. Your low tonight is 18.
2: At Pearson Airport, it's 26 degrees right now, feeling like 31, and still a mostly sunny sky. 680 News Time, 6:43. Hamilton police are on the hunt for suspects after an overnight home invasion. Officers were called to a unit near Rymal Road East and Arrowhead Drive just after 4 this morning. Investigators say three masked men had forced their way inside and demanded money from the residents. The suspects drove away from the scene in a dark sedan, possibly a Honda Civic. Police believe the act was targeted and are asking any witnesses to come forward or anyone with security footage. Still to come on 680 News Radio Toronto, we'll take a look at your top headlines and we'll check on sports. 680 News Time, 6:44.
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1: It's 26 degrees right now at Pearson Airport with a mostly sunny sky. Good evening. I'm Brendan Lang. Here are the top stories this hour. A man has died and two others are in hospital after a shooting that happened around 11 last night in the area of Jane and Shepherd. Toronto police say the victim was pronounced dead at the scene and they are now searching for multiple suspects that fled the scene in a Honda Civic that was later found on fire in Brampton. A possible measles exposure has been reported by Peel Public Health. They say a case of the virus has been confirmed in anyone on Bangladesh flight BG305, Air Canada flight 1986 to Moncton, and anyone who is in Pearson's terminals 1 or 3 on July 7th may have been exposed, and the semifinals at the FIFA World Cup have almost been decided with just two more matches to go. England-Norway is in the second half now, and later tonight, Switzerland and Argentina will kick off. Your full sports report is coming up in seconds. And then coming up after sports, multiple people have died after a plane crash in the Bahamas yesterday. And it's now time for sports from Sportsnet 590 The Fan. Here's Randolph Fairbairn.
2: Thanks, Brendan. At the World Cup, two quarterfinal matches on the docket. Norway and England are in the second half. Norway with a goal in the 36th minute from Andreas Schjelderup, Jude Bellingham in extra time in the first half. That made it 1-1 at halftime. They're now in the 83rd minute, still tied at 1. Later, Switzerland will play Argentina at 9. The winners will meet on Wednesday. France and Spain will play in semifinal number 1 on Tuesday. Both semifinal matches start at 3 o'clock. The Blue Jays go in game 2 of their 3-game series against the Padres in San Diego. They took the opener 5-3, and they'll go for a fourth straight win. The first pitch is at 8:40. You can watch it on Sportsnet and listen on 590 The Fan. At Wimbledon, it was an all-Czechia final in the women's draw. The number 10 seed, Karolina Muchová, faced the 9 seed, Linda Noskova. Noskova wins at 6-2.

0: 5-7, 6-3. The women's double final featuring Canadian Gabby Dabrowski will go tomorrow morning. LPGA, the Evian Championship going in France. Round three is done. Hey Don Yu shoots a record 11 under par 60, the lowest round ever in a major championship for women's, men's, and senior golf. She leads at minus 19. Top Canadian is Brooke Henderson. She's at 12 under, seven shots off the lead. One game on the schedule in the CFL, the Calgary Stampeders at 2-2 will be in Montreal to face the Alouettes, who are 3-1. It'll kick at the top of the hour. Sports at 15 and 45 past every hour or anytime at sportsnet.ca.
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4: You're listening to 680 News Radio. Good evening. I'm Lisa Emeral. 10 people were killed on board a plane crash in the Bahamas on Friday. Details from ABC's Tom Sufi Burridge.
5: An urgent investigation is underway today in the Bahamas after a small plane crashed, killing everyone on board. Video of the crash site obtained by ZNS Bahamas shows the wreckage smoldering in a forest near the capital. Officials saying one person initially survived the crash, but later died of their injuries.
4: There were nine passengers and one pilot on board. Aviation regulators citing past safety incidents involving the airline suspending the operating license of Flamingo Air during the investigation. Well, Ottawa won't say if it will intervene in support of a Winnipeg-born global judge who is asking a U.S. court to reverse sanctions ordered by President Donald Trump. CP's Lisa Laporte with more.
6: Washington sanctioned International Criminal Court Judge Kimberly Prost nearly a year ago over her work on a case involving U.S. troops in Afghanistan. She can no longer use a credit card or most major online vendors. Unlike France, Canada has never criticized that decision, and former senior diplomat Sabina Nolka says Ottawa should stand up for international law and help to clear her friend's name. Prost and two other judges are suing Trump and his administration, arguing he exceeded his authority and didn't provide due process. Lisa Laporte, The Canadian Press.
4: An 11-year-old girl from Mississauga is soaring to new heights to raise money for sick kids. Omni's Jaspreet Pandare has more on the story.
7: An 11-year-old girl from Mississauga is proving that you are never too young to make a difference. Gurneet is taking to the skies this summer to become the first girl to complete 45 hours of flight training under Transport Canada while raising funds.
8: I'm flying because of sick kids. I'm going to be flying for 45 hours, and eventually we will be done, and we're just trying to raise as much money as we can. This is for the kids that need help for what they are going through, and we're just trying to support their cause and probably find an end to it.
9: Gurneet is the youngest girl enrolled in our school. The passion she has shown for the flying at the age of 11, and we want to train a pilot that who wants to become a future pilot for this country.
4: When Gurneet completes her hours and training, she will be able to start solo flying at 14. Coming up next, your traffic and weather together.
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1: From the 680 News Radio Traffic Center, I'm Justin Pierce. Well, there's a collision on the westbound side of the 401. It is causing delays. It's right at Salem. The right lane's blocked off for that crash. The delays start just west of Brock Street. It has also closed northbound Salem. The on-ramp to the westbound 401 is blocked again for that same crash. So that's what's causing the slowdown through Durham at this point. Then on the eastbound side of the 401, there's also a full closure over in the Waterloo region. It looks like from Town Line 26 North, all lanes are blocked for a very serious crash, and the delays start just east of 24, very, very slow as you are making your way through that stretch. And also on the eastbound QEW, there's delays in Halton. It starts on the approach to Bronte to east of Dorval. See Canada's top filly horses make their mark. The Woodbine Oaks returns Sunday, July 19th, 1 p.m. Experience the thrill live at Woodbine. Now with the forecast, Eric Smith.
2: Beautiful evening for any outdoor plans. And the overnight, we're going to be clear with a low of 18. And then for Sunday, lots of sunshine, high of 28 degrees. So right around that seasonal mark of 27. And there's very little humidity. So it's going to be a great day overall to be outside. Monday, mainly sunny, high of 31, feeling like 36. This is the start of the heat event for the next couple of days. Low of 23 degrees overnight. And then Tuesday, the hottest day of the week, high of 35, feeling like 42. Very warm overnight with a low of 24. And Wednesday, mix of sun and cloud with a small chance of a drizzle. And a high of 31, feeling like 35. Your low tonight is 18.
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8: 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The Pentagon has released another batch of UFO files, including dozens of images, documents, and videos.
9: In another instance, a service member reporting an object he said, quote, had flight characteristics unlike anything I'd seen in my 28 years of service. And while the videos definitely appear strange, there's no information here on what those objects actually are, and certainly no proof of alien life contained in these documents. The Pentagon says more files are coming.
8: That was ABC's Olivia Rubin in Washington. And now for the weekend construction wrap-up, where 680's Jordan Kerr takes a look at some of the new construction projects around the GTA and looking ahead at what's coming next week.
10: A long-term bridge project has entered its fifth phase. Eastern Avenue over the DVP is down to a single lane westbound and two lanes eastbound. This is in place until late August, at which point work will shift to west of the DVP and it'll be in place until the fall. At here, Ontario and the QEW, turning restrictions are now in place for LRT track installation. On the eastbound QEW, there's no access to northbound here, Ontario. And on the westbound QEW, there's no access to southbound here, Ontario. There's also no access from northbound here, Ontario to westbound QEW. These closures are in place until early August. Starting on Monday, lane closures will be in place at DuPont and Dundas as work on the rail bridge resumes. This will be there until July 31st. And also starting Monday, temporary lane restrictions on Overly Boulevard east of Millwood for Ontario line work. There'll be intermittent single lane construction during the day from Monday to Thursday, taking place next week and the week after. I'm Jordan Kerr.
8: And King Charles has hosted Prince Harry and met with his family for the first time in years. The two are trying to repair a rift that has persisted since Charles's youngest son and wife quit royal life and moved to America 6 years ago. Harry, Meghan, and their two children, Prince Archie and Princess Lilibet, met Friday with the King and Queen Camilla at Highgrove House, a country estate west of London. The Duke of Sussex arrived Monday in his homeland for a number of charity events that were overshadowed by speculation of whether he would meet with his father. Your weekend.

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5: I'm Chris McCusker. Affordability pressures continue to impact households across the country, according to the Grocery Gap Report from Coho. Faye Lucas is the head of Consumer Trust.
6: Higher grocery costs are continuing to put pressure on Canadian households. So this means folks are changing how they shop and how they manage their money. And specifically, we found that on average, they're spending about 5% more per month on groceries this year as compared to last. They're visiting discount grocery stores more often, and they're also turning to credit products to help provide some additional liquidity.
5: So presumably they're spending more because things cost more?
6: You know, what we found in the data is that folks had higher basket sizes. And they were also going to the grocery store more often. So when we add all that together, my guess is that it would be the increasing food costs.
5: And the credit products are flexible payment options like buy now, pay later.
6: We can't say exactly why people are choosing to use pay later. But like you said, when you look at it in the broader context of food costs continue to put a lot of pressure on households, we're seeing that Canadians are, at least some, are looking for better ways to manage cash flow between paycheck to paycheck. And when you pair that with increasing affordability pressures, it makes sense that we see that increase in use.
5: Faye Lucas is the head of Consumer Trust at Coho. And with your weekend business report, I'm Chris McCusker.
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11: Good evening. This is Saturday, July 11th. I'm Brendan Lang. Here's what's making news this hour. Toronto police are searching for multiple suspects after a shooting last night in North York that left one man dead. Peel public health officials are warning the community about a possible measles exposure at Pearson Airport. Two semifinalists in the FIFA World Cup will be decided today, with England and Norway ongoing now and Argentina versus Switzerland coming up at 9 tonight. And you won't have to worry about being bored across the GTA this weekend. Your full weekend event rundown is coming up.
12: Norway and England late in second half added time at the World Cup, with Argentina and Switzerland to follow. Plus, the Jays send Trey Savage to the mound in San Diego. Sports at 15.
11: 6:30 News Time, 7:01. It's time for Rogers Xfinity Internet traffic and weather together on the ones. Here's Justin Pierce.
13: Well, there's a stalled vehicle that has cleared. This report is brought to you by Vertical CPA. Southbound along the

0: 400. And around Teston, the right lane was blocked because of that stalled vehicle. That has since been cleared away now by MTO. So the right lane is now live and no longer causing any real delays for folks traveling into Vaughan. And then over on the westbound side of the 401, though, there's a collision. It has closed the northbound side of Salem. The on-ramp to the westbound 401 is blocked for that collision. And then right at Salem, the right lane is shut down for that crash, too. It is causing delays just west of Brock Street. Fairly slow along the westbound 401 as folks are traveling through Ajax. Farther west along the 401, again, it looks like there's a stalled vehicle. According to the MTO, it's around Keele. It's in the express. It is blocking the left lane. We haven't been able to spot the stalled vehicle, but they're saying it's there. So at this point, just keep that in mind as you are approaching the basket weave. Of course, that's on the approach to the 400. Eastbound side of the 401, there's a full closure that starts in Waterloo region. It's shut down from Town Line 26 North. All lanes are shut down for a collision that happened earlier in the day. It is causing slowdowns even at this point, just east of 24. Very, very slow through Cambridge on the eastbound side of the 401. Then a traffic spotter called in, said it's very slow in the area. So again, just keep that in mind as you are making your way through there. And then there's volume delays on the Gardner. I do want to mention that it is slow as folks travel into downtown. It starts right at around the Humber Bridge out towards Strawn. 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Now with the forecast, Eric Smith.
1: We have a fantastic end of our weekend for us. Lots of sunshine, very comfortable temperatures as well. Now through the night, we're going to be clear, low of 18 degrees. And then for Sunday, high of 28 degrees. So right around that seasonal mark of 27 degrees and very little humidity. So we can actually go out and enjoy all the sunshine without being too hot. Your low tonight is 18.
2: It's 26 degrees right now at Pearson Airport. It feels like 31 with the Humidex and a mostly sunny sky. 680 News Time, 703. The victim of a shooting in North York late last night has been identified by Toronto police. Officers were called to the scene in the area of Jean and Shepherd around 11 and found three people suffering from gunshot wounds. Police are now searching for the suspects involved and are asking for the public's help. City's Alessandra Carnero has the story.
3: A 22-year-old man who was pronounced dead at the scene. Police have identified that victim as Abdi Hamim Adin. Police are searching for three suspects they say fled in a Honda Civic. Now, police are also adding that the vehicle was later located in Brampton. They say this was a stolen vehicle. It was stolen in North York. Then the vehicle was found in Brampton and set on fire. They located that vehicle around 3 a.m. Police earlier talking about the impact in this community as well. This is not the first shooting that has taken place in this subdivision. Here's what officers had to say.
4: It's a scary situation for those that live here. And, you know, the only way to continue to put a dent in it is having the communities come together and help solve the crime of Toronto. And the only way to do that is put these guys behind bars.
3: And police have not confirmed whether or not the suspects and the victims were known to each other. They say the investigation continues. They're asking anyone who may have any information to come forward. For City News here in Toronto, I'm Alessandra Carnero.
2: 680 News Time, 705. Peel Public Health is alerting the public after a confirmed case of measles. Anyone who traveled on Bangladesh flight BG305 to Toronto, Air Canada flight 1986 to Moncton, or was at Pearson Airport's terminals 1 or 3 on July 7th may have been exposed. Health officials say anyone with symptoms or at higher risk should contact public health or a health care provider. They add vaccination remains the best protection against the measles. 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No. The FIFA World Cup is winding down and the intrigue is ramping up. France and Spain have already punched their tickets into the semifinals, and now we await which other two teams will be joining them. 680's J.J. Evison joins us live with more on the two matches today. J.J.
5: Brendan, England dominated possession early, but Norway has looked far more dangerous. After controlling more than 70% of the ball through the opening half hour, the Three Lions were stunned when Andreas Schjelderup fired Norway in front with a brilliant left-footed strike in the 36th minute. Jude Bellingham rescued England deep into first half stoppage time with the equalizer, and the Norwegians thought they had regained the lead after halftime before VAR wiped out the goal for an early foul on Erling Haaland, so the 1-1 deadlock now headed to extra time. The second match of the day sees Switzerland measure up against Argentina, and Argentina has been making life harder than it needs to as of late and somehow surviving. Lionel Messi and the defending champions meet 14th ranked Switzerland with the last and final semifinal spot on the line. That kicks at 9. Reporting live from the Sports Center, I'm JJ Evison.
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0: food, and learn some new dances? 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
1: If you wanted to head out to a festival this summer, this is the weekend for it. In Vaughan, the Latin Festival is taking over Mackenzie Glen Park. It is the ultimate celebration of Latino culture. It runs from 11 a.m. to 11 p.m. today only. If you're in the West End and are looking for something fun to eat, the Mississauga Rotary Rib Fest is back, and it's taking over the parking lot outside of the Aaron Mills Town Center. This is the biggest barbecue event held in Mississauga, and it will include mouth-watering ribs, live music, and family fun, all while being in support of a great cause. Admission to the Rib Fest is only $3, and all proceeds support the Trillium Health Partners Foundation. Doors will open from 11 a.m. to 11 p.m. today. Meanwhile, tomorrow, entry begins at 11 a.m. but closes at 7. And if you wanted to dance the weekend away, you can head over to Mel Lastman Square for Dance on Young. Admission is free, and the event runs from 12 to 11 today and 12 to 8 tomorrow. I'm Lisa Amaral.
0: 680 News Time, 7:08. U.S. President Donald Trump and Iran's supreme leader continue their threats as mediators try to keep their deal that is slipping away alive. AP correspondent Julie Walker reports.
2: U.S. and Iranian leaders exchanging threats as their interim deal to end the war faces new challenges. President Trump taking to social media, threatening further missile attacks on Iran. This follows calls for his assassination at the funeral of Iranian Supreme Leader Ayatollah Ali Khamenei. Iran's new leader, Mujtaba Khamenei, vowing Saturday to avenge his father's death. Meanwhile, the U.S. has been demanding Iran make a public statement saying the Strait of Hormuz is open and ships won't be attacked. The country's foreign minister is in Oman, which is on the other side of the strait, for talks. I'm Julie Walker.
0: It comes as a surprise to no one, but the U.S. has made it official. It's opting not to join Canada and Mexico to extend their free trade deal. Big Story podcast host Karen C. Olin speaks to McGill University professor Julian Karagesian, who says the former special advisor in the International Trade and Finance branch of the Ministry of Finance Canada about the future of North American free trade and what it means for your wallet.
3: It occurred to someone along the line, to President Trump in his first term, that this kind of dependence that Canada and Mexico and other countries have on the U.S. market, it occurred to them because I don't think they're free traders at heart. These are deal makers. And it occurred to them that we can just weaponize our access to our market because they're more dependent on us than we are on them.
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0: 7:11, time for Rogers Xfinity Internet. Traffic and weather together on the ones with his eyes on your drive. Here's Justin Pierce.
4: Well, it looks like there's a collision that has cleared relating to the westbound side of the 401. It looks like over in Durham at Salem, the right lane was blocked off for, again, a collision. That has since been cleared by MTO. It also looks like northbound Salem, the on-ramp to the westbound 401 was also blocked off, but it looks like traffic's now moving through there as well. So that on-ramp is now live and

0: fully accessible, no longer causing any real problems. Farther west now, on the 401, there's another stalled vehicle that's cleared around Kiel in the express. The left lane was shut down because of that. Again, MTO says it's gone. The left lane is now live. Moving over to the eastbound side of the 401, where there is still this full closure that's in place. Again, it starts in Waterloo region. Right at Town Line, all lanes are blocked to 6 North. It's for a very serious crash that happened. Again, emergency crews are there. It's now an investigation, but it is causing delays east of 24. Very, very slow for drivers in Cambridge. And now in the GTA, there's more delays. Eastbound on the QEW, there's a partially blocked collision. That's partially blocking a lane, I should say, on the eastbound QEW on the ramp to Bronte. Again, it's partially blocked for that collision. At this point in time, we only see a tow truck. No signs of any emergency vehicles yet. And that in part is causing the slowdown through Oakville from just east of Burloak out towards Dorval. So again, just keep that in mind as you are making your way through. And now with the forecast, Eric Smith.
1: You're definitely going to want to enjoy the temperatures on Sunday, because come Monday, it's going to be hot and it's going to be humid. Through tonight, though, clear skies, low of 18 degrees. And then for Sunday, very comfortable. High of 28 degrees, so right around that seasonal mark of 27, with lots of sun and very little humidity. So a great day for you to be outside. Then Monday, that's when the heat starts. Mainly sunny skies, high of 31, feeling like 36. So you got to remember to stay hydrated, with a low of 23 overnight. Your low tonight is 18.
2: It's 25 degrees right now at Pearson Airport. It feels like 28 with the humidity and a mostly sunny sky. 680 News Time, 713. RCMP in Vanderhoof, BC say a man is facing a murder charge after an incident with a vehicle that left one man dead. David Augustine with the Canadian Press has more.
3: Police were called to the 1500 block of Loop Road at around 1 p.m. local time Thursday, where officers found a 38-year-old man dead. A suspect was arrested soon afterward. Now, following an investigation, RCMP charged a 39-year-old Vanderhoof man with second-degree murder on Friday. Police say the victim and accused did know each other. Investigators are now asking anyone who may have dash cam or surveillance video from the area at the time of the incident to contact police. David Augustine, The Canadian Press.
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2: It's 25 degrees right now with a mostly sunny sky. Good evening, I'm Brendan Lang. Here are the top stories this hour. One man is dead and two others are in hospital with injuries after a shooting in North York late last night. Toronto police say they were called to the area of Jane and Shepherd around 11 and pronounced one victim dead at the scene. Officers are now looking for multiple suspects who fled the scene in a Honda Civic. Police ask anyone with information to come forward. And Peel public health officials are alerting the public about a possible measles exposure at Pearson Airport. They say anyone who was on Bangladesh flight BG305 to Toronto or Air Canada flight 1986 to Moncton may have been exposed. They say anyone who presents symptoms should contact a healthcare provider. And coming up after sports, a Toronto doctor says safe consumption sites are an essential lifeline for those at risk of dying from a potential overdose. And it's now time for sports from Sportsnet 590 The Fan. Good evening, JJ Everson.
8: Brendan, good evening. England and Norway. Well, they took a 1-1 draw into extra time. Jude Bellingham struck in the 93rd minute to give the Three Lions a 1-goal lead. He was the first to a long rebound, scoring his second of the match. And now it looks like England are headed to the penalty spot here with a 2-1 lead in the 99th minute. Next, it's the Swiss and Argentines playing for the last semifinal spot. The good news for Switzerland, Argentina has looked vulnerable. The bad news, Lionel Messi usually has the final say. That gets underway at 9 from Kansas City Stadium. From the pitch to the diamond, Trey Yesavage gets the start after posting a 2.36 ERA on the road this season, while the Padres counter with Walker Buehler, who's given up 16 runs over his last two starts. First pitch, 8:40 on Sportsnet 590, The Fan and Sportsnet. Meanwhile, Toronto selected Arizona State left-hander Cole Carlin, 39th overall at the draft today, adding a power arm and one of the best sliders in this year's class. To the CFL, Week 6 continues in Montreal as the Alouettes host the Stampeders. It is Alouettes ahead 3-0 early in the first quarter. UFC 329 goes tonight as Conor McGregor faces Max Holloway in a rematch more than a decade in the making. That goes in Las Vegas. Main card action starts at 9. And Linda Noskova is a Wimbledon champion. The 21-year-old Czech survived a second set collapse before six championship points before defeating Karolina Muchova in 3 sets for her first Grand Slam title. Sports at 15 and 45 past every hour or anytime at sportsnet.ca.
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11: You're listening to 680 News Radio. Good evening, I'm John Downs. A Toronto physician says a large percentage of supervised consumption site users are First Nations, and they are essential lifelines for anyone who is at risk of dying from an overdose. Toronto Public Health closed its sites over a year ago with the passing of the Community Care and Recovery Act. As 680's Phil Martino tells us, Dr. Chatin Mehta says they should never have been shut down.
12: Dr. Chatin Mehta is a family and addiction medicine physician who's worked within Toronto's opioid crisis for more than a decade. He says safe consumption sites see the most vulnerable people in the city. They reverse overdoses and save lives.
13: And prevent a lot of paramedics from being called, emergency services being used.
12: According to Dr. Mehta, he has noticed a difference since the sites have shut down.
13: The emergency rooms in the city have seen about a 60% to 70% increase in the number of overdose-related visits.
12: He says he thinks this was poorly planned and the province has not put in the resources to help people transition.
13: This should not have happened in the first place.
12: We asked the Ministry of Health if it still believes this was the best decision and if it would consider reopening the sites. Spokesperson Lily Barnes says in a statement, instead of giving people tools to use harmful illegal drugs, our government is helping people break the tragic cycle of drug addiction by making record investments in more mental health and wraparound supports. I'm Phil Martino.
11: On the heels of his latest trip abroad, Prime Minister Mark Carney is heading to Alberta for the Calgary Stampede. Canadian Press reporter Diana Musina reports.
14: The Prime Minister is set to arrive in Calgary at 5 p.m. local time. He'll meet with representatives of the Treaty 6, Treaty 7, and Treaty 8 First Nations. He'll then visit the Calgary Stampede grounds. Several members of Parliament have made their way to Calgary for the event, including International Trade Minister Maninder Sidhu, Heritage Minister Mark Miller, and Conservative leader Pierre Poilievre. Diana Musina, The Canadian Press.
11: A Michigan-based drone company says it's testing an AI-powered system that counts trucks from the air and sends live parking information along busy freight corridors. The technology seeks to help truck drivers find free parking spaces in Michigan's southeast. Director of Engagement at Truck Specialized Parking Services, Scott Grenrith, says the state is a great place to conduct testing since it has the busiest trucking corridors in the states. Coming up next, your traffic and weather together.
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0: 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It looks like eastbound on the QEW, there's a collision over in the Halton region. It's on the ramp to Bronte. It's partially blocked as a result of that collision. We are looking at a tow truck on scene. We don't see any emergency vehicles yet. It looks like it's in the process of clearing, but at this point, it is in part causing the slowdown from Bronte out towards Dorval. So again, it is fairly slow on the eastbound side of the QEW. Now moving over to the Don Valley Parkway, where there are delays on the southbound side from the 401 to south of Lawrence. 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Now with the forecast, Eric Smith.
1: Take advantage of the very comfortable weather tomorrow, because come the start of our work week, it's going to be hot and it's going to be humid. Tonight we're clear with a low of 18, and then for Sunday, lots of sunshine, high of 28 with very little humidity. So overall, a great day if you want to be outside. Low of 18 degrees overnight, and then Monday, start of our heat event, high of 31 degrees, feeling like 36, and a low of 23 overnight with a southwesterly wind. Tuesday, the hottest day of the week with lots of sun, high of 35, feeling like 42, so remember to stay hydrated. And Wednesday, mix of sun and cloud, high of 31, feeling like 35, and a small chance of a drizzle. Your low tonight is 18.
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11: You're listening to 680 News Radio. Resale tickets for the World Cup's quarterfinals are seeing price drops, and much of it's believed to be connected with the elimination of co-hosts Canada, the United States, and Mexico. The site TickPick listed the lowest price for the Spain-Belgium game at close to $1,400 U.S. That was down from just over $3,000 before the U.S. lost to Belgium in the round of 16. The lowest price for Saturday's England-Norway match was just over $2,000, down from close to $4,000 before England defeated Mexico. Disney has given the green light for a new Cheetah Girls movie for Disney Plus and the Disney Channel, more than 20 years after the original. Titled Cheetah Girls Next Gen, it introduces a next generation of Cheetah Girls. They will be played by Leah Sava Jeffries, Carmen Sanchez, Kayleen Chang, and Sophie Lennon. And the original Cheetah Girls, now in their 40s, are returning to reprise their roles for the new film. Filming is set to start later this month in South Africa. Fans are spiraling after Taylor Swift's star-studded wedding to Travis Kelce at Madison Square Garden last weekend left no traces. Swifties have yet to see any verified photos of the ceremony, the couple, or the celebration. The secrecy has sparked a search for traces of the event, from artists selling preserved pieces of trash collected outside the venue to fans exposing AI-generated wedding pictures. Other Swift fans understand the artist's request for privacy after spending nearly two decades experiencing personal moments in the spotlight. Up next, we'll check the weekend business report.
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23: 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Look, we're all waiting for the rates to come down, but in the end of the day, we're lucky enough to live in the GTA, one of the best places on earth. Nothing's perfect, including me. 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
3: I'm Tim Demopoulos. New data from J.D. Power shows that the large pickup truck segment is quickly slipping in popularity among Canadian consumers. Robert Carwell is Director of Customer Success for the data

0: an analytics division at J.D. Power Canada.
1: Perennially, for the last number of years, large pickups have been the number two retail segment in Canada, according to our estimate. It actually fell to third most popular segment about 60 days ago. This isn't just a blip that we've had a segment inversion. The segmentation changes, like, they don't happen quickly. This one happened so fast and unfolded so rapidly.
0: So what's driving Canadians away from full-size pickups?
1: They're delaying coming back in. Full-size trucks have a large tariff exposure, as do some other segments. Pricing's gone up more than almost any other segment in Canada so far this year. Incentive growth is actually in check. My suspicion is, and what our data is telling us, is consumers are just standing pat right now. So it's incumbent on a player in that segment to kind of entice those consumers back.
0: Robert Carwell is with J.D. Power. And at the Weekend Business Center, I'm Tim Demopoulos.
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2: Toronto's

0: anything that could help the investigation. Right now in downtown Toronto, it is 25 degrees. It feels like 29 with a clear sky. In Burlington, it's 24, feeling like 28 again, a clear sky overhead. And right now in Brampton, temperatures also sitting at 25 again, feeling like 29 with that humidity. And once again, seeing a clear sky. 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
0: Good evening. This is Saturday, July 11th. I'm Brendan Lang. Here's what's making news this hour. Police in Toronto say they are looking for multiple suspects after a shooting left one man dead and two others injured last night in North York. Peel Public Health is warning people about a confirmed case of the measles and a possible exposure to the virus at Pearson Airport. The intrigue at the FIFA World Cup continues today with two matches to decide the final two teams that will make their way into the semifinals.
2: If you've been driving by Square One this weekend wondering, what are they building? It's a full-on skate park for Jackalope, Mississauga, skateboarding, BMX bikes, and more. It's free and runs all weekend.
3: England jumped to an early lead in extra time against Norway. The winner there will meet the winner of Argentina and Switzerland. And the Blue Jays eye a series win in San Diego. Sports at 45.
0: 680 News Time, 7:31. It's time for Rogers Xfinity Internet traffic and weather together on the ones. Here's Justin Pierce.
4: Well, overall, the drive's getting a lot better along the major routes. Of course, there are delays, but it's getting a lot better. This report's brought to you by Shoppers Drug Mart, eastbound on the QEW. The ramp to Bronte was partially blocked for a collision. That has since been cleared by MTO, so all the lanes are now live there. We are seeing delays now from 3rd out towards Dorval. Once you hit Trafalgar, it is moving fairly well through Oakville, but farther east along the QEW. There are delays through Cawthra. That's really it, because once you hit the 427 and the Gardner, it's moving well as you are traveling into downtown Toronto. Northbound on the 410 in Brampton, there are slowdowns there too. Of course, the folks up there know that pretty well. It is slow north of Steeles through the bottleneck of Queen. Once you make your way through Williams and Beauvais, it is moving well for folks as you are traveling through the heart of Brampton. And then on the southbound side of the Don Valley Parkway, there's delays too. It starts right at the 401, two belts south of Lawrence. Again, looks pretty good through Eglinton, Don Mills, and Bayview Bloor as you are traveling into downtown Toronto. I do want to mention the 401 very quickly because there's a collision. It has closed the 401 starting in Waterloo region on the eastbound side from Town Line 26 North. All lanes are blocked for a very serious crash that happened earlier in the day. Of course, it is now turned into an investigation, and therefore the highway has to be closed, and it is causing a delay just east of 24. Very, very slow as folks are making their way through Cambridge and towards Wellington County. So again, just keep that in mind as you are making your way through. 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
5: Beautiful evening that's going to lead into a very nice overnight. Clear skies, low of 18 degrees. So a little bit more comfortable for us through the overnight hours. And then for Sunday, lots of sunshine, high of 28 degrees. So you'll need the sunscreen, but there's not too much humidity. So a great day overall to be outside. A little bit of southeasterly breeze as well, and a low of 18 overnight. Your low tonight is 18.
0: At Pearson Airport right now, it's 25 degrees. Feels like 28 with a mostly clear sky. 680 News Time, 7:33. Police in Toronto are looking for three men after a shooting in North York last night that left one victim dead and two others in hospital. The victim was pronounced dead at the scene and has been identified as 22-year-old Abdihamim Adin. City News reporter Alessandra Carnero has more.
6: One person is dead and two others remain in hospital after a shooting on Friday night here in this neighborhood of Jane and Shepherd. Now, the shooting taking place in this apartment complex just outside. Police earlier talking about the impact in this community as well. This is not the first shooting that has taken place in this subdivision. Here's what officers had to say.
7: It's a scary situation for those that live here. And, the only way to continue to put a dent in it is having the communities come together and help solve the crime of Toronto. And the only way to do that is put these guys behind bars.
6: And we also spoke to several individuals who live in the neighborhood who are shaken from this act of violence. Here's what they had to say.
8: It's very sad. And my husband said, we need to move. But the rent is so high now, you don't need, where are you going?
9: Every year the rent is going up. If, If you move, the new tenants,

0: going to pay more money. I know it's very dangerous around, but it's life.
1: The suspects have been described as tall and lanky and were wearing all black with masks at the time of the incident. They fled the scene in a Honda Civic, which was later found on fire in Brampton around 3 this morning. Police ask anyone with more information to come forward. 680 News Time, 7:34. A measles exposure warning has been issued by Peel Public Health after a confirmed case. The agency says passengers on Bangladesh flight BG305 to Toronto, Air Canada flight 1986 to Moncton, and anyone who is in Pearson's Airport terminals 1 or 3 on July 7th may have been exposed to measles. Anyone who may have been exposed is urged to check their vaccination status and contact a healthcare provider if they develop symptoms. Officials say vaccination remains the best defense against measles. 680 News Time, 7:35. Two matches are happening today in the FIFA World Cup, with spots in the semifinals on the line. 680's JJ Evison is live in the Sports Center and tells us about the drama as the tournament winds down. JJ.
2: Brendan, England has had the ball, but Norway has had better chances. The Three Lions owned more than 70% possession early, but struggled to create much, while Norway nearly scored twice before Andreas Schjelderup finally broke through midway through the first half. Jude Bellingham answered just before the break, and Norway appeared to retake the lead in the second half, only to see it chalked off after a video review confirmed a Norwegian foul, which negated the ensuing play. It was a 1-1 draw at the end of regulation, so extra time was required. 93rd minute, Bellingham strike again. The Real Madrid midfielder pounced on a big rebound and fired home the go-ahead goal. It is 2-1 now, England, into the 112th minute. Coming up next, Argentina and Switzerland, and Argentina has spent the knockout stage flirting with disaster. Two miraculous escapes later, Lionel Messi and company are still standing. Meanwhile, Switzerland hoping they can be the first to capitalize if Argentina leave the door open again. Kickoff goes at 9. Reporting live from the Sports Center, I'm JJ Evison.
1: 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There are no shortage of events to choose from this weekend to keep you and the family busy. 680's Lisa Amaral joins us with the rundown.
3: TD's Salsa on St. Clair is back, and it has shut down St. Clair Avenue West from Winona Drive over to Christie Street. If you plan to attend, you can expect to experience an international caliber of Latin music and entertainment across multiple stages, nonstop dancing in the streets, and of course, authentic foods. The festival runs today between 11 a.m. to 9:30 p.m., as well as tomorrow from 11 a.m. to 8:30. And the Downtown Markham Food Fest is also happening this weekend. It will include a variety of food, live entertainment, and family fun. The fest will take place outside of the Downtown Markham Mall. Doors are open from 11 to 11 today, and tomorrow you can attend anytime between 11 a.m. and 7 p.m. And if you wanted to take a look at some art, the Toronto Outdoor Art Fair is happening down at Nathan Phillips Square. Each summer, it brings together over 400 visual arts and 170,000 visitors. You can attend the fair tomorrow from 10 a.m. to 5 p.m. I'm Lisa Emerald.
1: 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The parking lot at Square One has taken a different shape, even if it is just for this weekend. 680 Simon Bennett has the story.
4: Jackalope, Mississauga has arrived for its third year. Over 200 athletes in skateboarding, Moto X, BMX, and calisthenics. They built a 14-foot high ramp and custom airport-themed street course. Some of the events also are in the early stages of qualifying for the 2028 Olympics. Jackalope founder Micah DeForge.
5: We say Jackalope is where legends are born. And our goal is hopefully find the next Tony Hawk, wherever he or she is, and give that kid an opportunity to shine.
4: There are also workshops, food trucks, music, and a pop-up marketplace. It's free to get in and runs through the weekend at Square One's P3 parking lot next door to Celebration Square, where World Cup watch parties are also happening. I'm Simon Bennett.
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1: 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Traffic and weather together on the ones. Here's Justin Pierce.
14: Well, we have noticed a new problem on the westbound side of the 401. This report's brought to you by the Home Depot. Again, it looks like over in Scarborough, on the westbound 401, on the approach to Nielsen in the express, unclear what's causing this delay, but it is very, very slow approaching Morningside. It looks like there's a tractor trailer that's kind of off into the right shoulder there. There's another vehicle that appears to have crashed into the concrete medium. There are several folks that are kind of around the vehicle. Unclear exactly what's going on here, but it's very, very slow on the westbound 401. I do see a guy crossing live lanes. Not a smart idea at all. Don't do that. No signs of any emergency crews yet. Someone should probably get out there because there's a guy kind of running back and forth across live lanes following this collision. It appears to be a crash involving a tractor trailer and a sedan. It looks like the sedan got the worst of it, but all of the attention is on the driver's side door of the sedan. There are three or four men that are kind of just over there. It looks like something may be happening relating to the driver, but it's very, very slow on the westbound 401 as folks are kind of maneuvering themselves around that collision. So again, if you are in Scarborough on the westbound 401, passing through Morningside and Nielsen, keep that in mind as you are traveling through. Again, it looks like there's a pretty serious crash that has happened here involving a tractor trailer and a sedan. Moving over to the eastbound side of the 401, where there's a full closure that starts in Waterloo region from Town Line out towards 6 North. All lanes are closed there for an ongoing collision investigation. It's all for a very serious crash that happened earlier in the day. This one is causing a slowdown east of 24. Very, very slow for folks over in Cambridge as you are making your way towards the GTA. Moving over to the southbound 400, where there are reports of another problem. It's a collision. It's around 7. It's in the express. The left lane's blocked off for that one. But again, we haven't actually found the collision. We're not seeing a delay through there either. Now's the time to stock up for your job site at the Home Depot. Milwaukee Mega Month is on now, plus lower prices on insulation, flooring, and more. Now with the forecast, Eric Smith.
15: Beautiful evening for us, and then the overnight as well. Clear skies, low of 18 degrees, and then for Sunday, lots of sunshine, high of 28 degrees with very little humidity. So it's going to be a extremely comfortable day for you to get outside, do any outdoor chores, or just enjoy the sun without sweating too much. Then Monday, that's when we're going to start to sweat. It's going to be mainly sunny, high of 31, feeling like 36, with a little bit of southwesterly wind making it a little bit warmer, and a low of 23 overnight. Your low tonight is 18.
1: Right now it's 25 degrees. It feels like 28 at Pearson Airport with a mostly sunny sky. Coming up in 60 seconds, your top stories and sports, 680 News Time, 744.
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2: 25 degrees right now at Pearson Airport with a mostly sunny sky. Good evening. I'm Brendan Lang. Here are the top stories this hour. A man has died and two others are in hospital after a shooting that happened around 11 last night in the area of Jane and Shepherd. Toronto police say the victim was pronounced dead at the scene and they are now searching for multiple suspects that fled the scene in a Honda Civic that was later found on fire in Brampton. A possible measles exposure has been reported by Peel Public Health. They say a case of the virus has been confirmed and anyone on Bangladesh flight BG305, Air Canada flight 1986 to Moncton, and anyone who is in Pearson's terminals 1 or 3 on July 7th may have been exposed. And the semifinals of the FIFA World Cup have almost been decided with just two more matches to go. England-Norway is in extra time right now, and later tonight Switzerland-Argentina will kick off. Your full sports report is coming up in seconds. And then coming up after sports, multiple people have died after a plane crash in the Bahamas yesterday. And it's now time for sports from Sportsnet 590 The Fan. Here's J.J. Evison.
3: All right, Brendan. Jude Bellingham has a pair for England as it leads Norway 2-1 late in the extra time second half. About 15 seconds now until the final whistle is blown, so Norway sending everybody, including their goalkeeper, forward. Later, Lionel Messi is back under the World Cup spotlight as Argentina takes on Switzerland in the last quarterfinal. And Argentina were rallying from two goals down to eliminate Egypt in dramatic fashion in the game before Kansas City sees a 9 o'clock kickoff. To baseball, Toronto goes for the series victory tonight at Petco Park. The Blue Jays have won three straight after Friday's 5-3 win, with rookie Trey Savage getting the start against former All-Star Walker Buehler. 8:40 is the first pitch on Sportsnet 590 The Fan and Sportsnet. Earlier today, Toronto added another power arm to its pitching pipeline. The Blue Jays selected Arizona State southpaw Cole Carlin with the 39th overall pick in the MLB draft after a breakout junior season as a starter. To CFL action, Calgary visits Montreal after hanging 58 points on Toronto in week 5. While the Alouettes look to stay perfect at home following their bye week, it is 10-7 Montreal ahead, just underway in the second quarter. The wait is almost over for fight fans. Conor McGregor steps back into the cage tonight for the first time since 2021. Renewing his rivalry with Max Holloway in a 5-round welterweight showdown, main card action begins at 9, and the NFL could soon have its richest franchise sale ever. The Seattle Seahawks have reportedly been sold for $9.61 billion to a group led by venture capitalist Vinod Khosla, subject to league approval, and it is final. England are through with the 2-1 victory over Norway. Sports at 15 and 45, pass every hour or anytime at sportsnet.ca.
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7: You're listening to 680 News Radio. Good evening. I'm Lisa Emeral. 10 people were killed on board a plane crash in the Bahamas on Friday. Details from ABC's Tom Sufi Burridge.
8: An urgent investigation is underway today in the Bahamas after a small plane crashed, killing everyone on board. Video of the crash site obtained by ZNS Bahamas shows the wreckage smoldering in a forest near the capital. Officials saying one person initially survived the crash, but later died of their injuries.
7: There were 9 passengers and 1 pilot on board. Aviation regulators citing past safety incidents involving the airline suspending the operating license of Flamingo Air during the investigation. Well, Ottawa won't say if it will intervene in support of a Winnipeg-born global judge who is asking a U.S. court to reverse sanctions ordered by President Donald Trump. CP's Lisa Laporte with more.

0: Washington sanctioned International Criminal Court Judge Kimberly Prost nearly a year ago over her work on a case involving U.S. troops in Afghanistan. She can no longer use a credit card or most major online vendors. Unlike France, Canada has never criticized that decision, and former senior diplomat Sabina Nolka says Ottawa should stand up for international law and help to clear her friend's name. Prost and two other judges are suing Trump and his administration, arguing he exceeded his authority and didn't provide due process. Lisa Laporte, The Canadian Press.
1: An 11-year-old girl from Mississauga is soaring to new heights to raise money for sick kids. Omni's Jaspreet Pandair has more on the story.
2: An 11-year-old girl from Mississauga is proving that you are never too young to make a difference. Gurneet is taking to the skies this summer to become the first girl to complete 45 hours of flight training under Transport Canada while raising funds.
3: I'm flying because of sick kids. I'm going to be flying for 45 hours, and eventually we will be done, and we're just trying to raise as much money as we can. This is for the kids that need help for what they are going through, and we're just trying to support their cause and probably find an end to it.
4: Gurneet is the youngest girl enrolled in our school. The passion she has shown for the flying at the age of 11, and we want to train a pilot that who wants to become a future pilot for this country.
1: When Gurneet completes her hours and training, she will be able to start solo flying at 14. Coming up next, your traffic and weather together.
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11: From the 680 News Radio Traffic Center, I'm Justin Pierce. This report is brought to you by 407 ETR. There's a collision westbound on the 401. It's over in Scarborough. It's on the approach to Nielsen. It's in the express. It looks like there are a couple of lanes that are blocked for a collision that appears to be involving a tractor trailer. It looks like the drivers of the vehicles involved, including the sedan, are kind of off into the shoulder there. No signs of any emergency vehicles yet. It is causing a slowdown approaching Morningside. Very, very slow along the westbound side of the 401. Then on the eastbound side, there's a full closure of the 401 over in Waterloo region. It is blocked from Town Line to 6 North. All lanes are shut down there for an ongoing collision investigation. That's what's causing the delay east of 24. Very, very slow. Four drivers over in Cambridge. And then there's another collision. This one's in Vaughan. Southbound 400. It's at 7. The left lane's blocked off because of it. And again, emergency vehicles are on scene. We have been able now to spot the crash. The MTO, they are there. This one is causing a delay on the approach. 407 driving offers help you beat the traffic while saving big. 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Now with the forecast, Eric Smith.
12: Beautiful evening for any outdoor plans. And the overnight, we're going to be clear with a low of 18. And then for Sunday, lots of sunshine, high of 28 degrees. So right around that seasonal mark of 27. And there's very little humidity. So it's going to be a great day overall to be outside. Monday, mainly sunny, high of 31, feeling like 36. This is the start of the heat event for the next couple of days. Low of 23 degrees overnight. And then Tuesday, the hottest day of the week, high of 35, feeling like 42. Very warm overnight with a low of 24. And Wednesday, mix of sun and cloud with a small chance of a drizzle and a high high of 31, feeling like 35. Your low tonight is 18.
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4: 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The Pentagon has released another batch of UFO files, including dozens of images, documents, and videos.
5: In another instance, a service member reporting an object he said, quote, had flight characteristics unlike anything I'd seen in my 28 years of service. And while the videos definitely appear strange, there's no information here on what those objects actually are, and certainly no proof of alien life contained in these documents. The Pentagon says more files are coming.
4: That was ABC's Olivia Rubin in Washington. And now for the weekend construction wrap-up, where 680's Jordan Kerr takes a look at some of the new construction projects around the GTA and looking ahead at what's coming next week.
6: A long-term bridge project has entered its fifth phase. Eastern Avenue over the DVP is down to a single lane westbound and two lanes eastbound. This is in place until late August, at which point work will shift to west of the DVP and it'll be in place until the fall. Out here, Ontario and the QEW, turning restrictions are now in place for LRT track installation. On the eastbound QEW, there's no access to northbound here, Ontario. And on the westbound QEW, there's no access to southbound here, Ontario. There's also no access from northbound here, Ontario to westbound QEW. These closures are in place until early August. Starting on Monday, lane closures will be in place at DuPont and Dundas as work on the rail bridge resumes. This will be there until July 31st. And also starting Monday, temporary lane restrictions on Overly Boulevard east of Millwood for Ontario line work. There'll be intermittent single lane construction during the day from Monday to Thursday, taking place next week and the week after. I'm Jordan Kerr.
4: And King Charles has hosted Prince Harry and met with his family for the first time in years. The two are trying to repair a rift that has persisted since Charles's youngest son and wife quit royal life and moved to America 6 years ago. Harry, Meghan, and their two children, Prince Archie and Princess Lilibet, met Friday with the King and Queen Camilla at Highgrove House, a country estate west of London. The Duke of Sussex arrived Monday in his homeland for a number of charity events that were overshadowed by speculation of whether he would meet with his father. Your weekend business report up next.
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11: 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And 8 times out of 10, it happens at home, not near a defibrillator. Average response time, over 8 minutes. 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
12: I'm Chris McCusker. The Buy Canada movement still has legs. Canadians are still seeking out Canadian-made products from Canadians, and that's something that benefits us all. Jackie Lawrence is Director of Marketing and Strategy for the .ca domains at CIRA. That is Canadian Internet Registration Authority.
13: We have seen so far this year in .ca domain sales, we're up about 30% year over year. And so we really do believe that this is a reflection of the Buy Canadian movement continuing, and Canadians' appetite for .ca domains is reflected in those numbers.
12: Now, a 30% spike, that sounds pretty big.
13: For some context, we did see about a 15% increase last year in 2025 when the Buy Canadian movement really started to take off. Our takeaway is that in 2026, it's definitely not slowing down.
12: And more people are also registering for a .ca website.
13: You know, we say that .ca is the iconic symbol of Canada on the internet, and it really is the only domain that represents Canada. And so it brings a value to a